valid for the period from June 28th to July 4th, 2026. For Kentucky, temperatures and precipitation are forecast to be above normal. For Indiana, temperatures and precipitation are forecast to be above normal. For Tennessee, temperatures are forecast to be above normal, and precipitation is forecast to be normal. This long-term outlook is updated on NOAA Weather Radio around 5 p.m. Eastern Time each day. Now for the official National Weather Service forecast for North Central Kentucky and South Central Indiana, including the Louisville metro area. Tonight, mostly clear. Lows in the mid-60s. West winds up to 10 miles an hour shifting to the north after midnight. Sunday, mostly sunny. Highs in the mid-80s. East winds up to 5 miles an hour shifting to the south in the afternoon. Sunday night, partly cloudy with chance of thunderstorms until midnight, then cloudy with showers likely and chance of thunderstorms after midnight. Locally heavy rainfall possible after midnight. Lows around 70. South winds 10 to 15 miles an hour. Chance of precipitation 70%. Monday, showers likely and chance of thunderstorms in the morning, then showers and chance of thunderstorms in the afternoon. Highs in the lower 80s. Southwest winds 10 to 15 miles an hour. Chance of precipitation 80%. Monday night, mostly cloudy. Showers and chance of thunderstorms until midnight, then slight chance of showers after midnight. Lows in the lower 60s. Northwest winds 5 to 10 miles an hour. Chance of precipitation 80%. And now the extended forecast for the radio listening area. Tuesday and Tuesday night, partly cloudy. Highs in the lower 80s. Lows in the lower 60s. Wednesday and Wednesday night, mostly clear. Highs in the mid-80s. Lows in the mid-60s. Thursday and Thursday night, partly cloudy. Highs in the mid-80s. Lows in the mid-60s. Friday and Friday night, partly cloudy. Chance of showers and slight chance of thunderstorms. Highs in the mid-80s. Lows in the mid-60s. Chance of precipitation 30%. Saturday and Saturday night, mostly cloudy. A 30% chance of thunderstorms. Highs in the mid-80s. Lows in the upper 60s. The current time is 8:03 p.m. Eastern Daylight Time. 8 p.m. Eastern Daylight Time weather conditions across north central Kentucky and south central Indiana. At Louisville International, it was partly sunny. The temperature was 81 degrees, the dew point 63, and the relative humidity 54%. The wind was southwest at 13 miles an hour. The pressure was 29.93 inches and rising. At Bowman Field, light rain was falling. The temperature was 78 degrees, the dew point 66, and the relative humidity 66%. The wind was west at 6 miles an hour. The pressure was 29.93 inches and rising. At Jasper, it was partly sunny. Visibility 10 miles. The wind was west, at 6 miles an hour. And the pressure was 29.94 inches, and steady. Once again, at Louisville International it was 81 degrees under partly sunny skies. Elsewhere around the region, it was sunny, with a temperature of 83 at Paducah, and 78 at Bloomington. It was mostly sunny, with a temperature of 77 at Lexington, 76 at Jackson, 81 at Bowling Green, 86 at Nashville, and 77 at Indianapolis. It was partly sunny, with a temperature of 75 at Covington, and 82 at Evansville. And now here is the 8 to 14 day outlook for the region. This forecast is valid for the period from June 28th to July 4th, 2026. For Kentucky, temperatures and precipitation are forecast to be above normal. For Indiana, temperatures and precipitation are forecast to be above normal. For Tennessee, temperatures are forecast to be above normal, and precipitation is forecast to be normal. This long-term outlook is updated on NOAA Weather Radio around 5 p.m. Eastern Time each day. Now for the official National Weather Service forecast for North Central Kentucky and South Central Indiana, including the Louisville metro area.
Night, mostly clear. Lows in the mid-60s. West winds up to 10 miles an hour, shifting to the north after midnight. Sunday, mostly sunny. Highs in the mid-80s. East winds up to 5 miles an hour, shifting to the south in the afternoon. Sunday night, partly cloudy with chance of thunderstorms until midnight, then cloudy with showers likely and chance of thunderstorms after midnight. Locally heavy rainfall possible after midnight. Lows around 70. South winds 10 to 15 miles an hour. Chance of precipitation 70%. Monday, showers likely and chance of thunderstorms in the morning, then showers and chance of thunderstorms in the afternoon. Highs in the lower 80s. Southwest winds 10 to 15 miles an hour. Chance of precipitation 80%. Monday night, mostly cloudy. Showers and chance of thunderstorms until midnight, then slight chance of showers after midnight. Lows in the lower 60s. Northwest winds 5 to 10 miles an hour. Chance of precipitation 80%. And now the extended forecast for the radio listening area. Tuesday and Tuesday night, partly cloudy. Highs in the lower 80s. Lows in the lower 60s. Wednesday and Wednesday night, mostly clear. Highs in the mid-80s. Lows in the mid-60s. Thursday and Thursday night, partly cloudy. Highs in the mid-80s. Lows in the mid-60s. Friday and Friday night, partly cloudy. Chance of showers and slight chance of thunderstorms. Highs in the mid-80s. Lows in the mid-60s. Chance of precipitation 30%. Saturday and Saturday night, mostly cloudy. A 30% chance of thunderstorms. Highs in the mid-80s. Lows in the upper 60s. The current time is 8:07 p.m. Eastern Daylight Time. 8 p.m. Eastern Daylight Time weather conditions across north central Kentucky and south central Indiana. At Louisville International, it was partly sunny. The temperature was 81 degrees, the dew point 63, and the relative humidity 54%. The wind was southwest at 13 miles an hour. The pressure was 29.93 inches and rising. At Bowman Field, light rain was falling. The temperature was 78 degrees, the dew point 66, and the relative humidity 66%. The wind was west at 6 miles an hour. The pressure was 29.93 inches and rising. At Jasper, it was partly sunny. Visibility 10 miles. The wind was west, at 6 miles an hour. And the pressure was 29.94 inches, and steady. Once again, at Louisville International it was 81 degrees under partly sunny skies. Elsewhere around the region, it was sunny, with a temperature of 83 at Paducah, and 78 at Bloomington. It was mostly sunny, with a temperature of 77 at Lexington, 76 at Jackson, 81 at Bowling Green, 86 at Nashville, and 77 at Indianapolis. It was partly sunny, with a temperature of 75 at Covington, and 82 at Evansville. And now here is the 8 to 14 day outlook for the region. This forecast is valid for the period from June 28th to July 4th, 2026. For Kentucky, temperatures and precipitation are forecast to be above normal. For Indiana, temperatures and precipitation are forecast to be above normal. For Tennessee, temperatures are forecast to be above normal, and precipitation is forecast to be normal. This long-term outlook is updated on NOAA Weather Radio around 5 p.m. Eastern Time each day. Now for the official National Weather Service forecast for North Central Kentucky and South Central Indiana, including the Louisville metro area. Tonight, mostly clear. Lows in the mid-60s. West winds up to 10 miles an hour, shifting to the north after midnight. Sunday, mostly sunny. Highs in the mid-80s. East winds up to 5 miles an hour, shifting to the south in the afternoon. Sunday night, partly cloudy with chance of thunderstorms until midnight, then cloudy with showers likely and chance of thunderstorms after midnight. Locally heavy rainfall possible after midnight. Lows around 70. South winds 10 to 15 miles an hour.
chance of precipitation 70%. Monday, showers likely and chance of thunderstorms in the morning, then showers and chance of thunderstorms in the afternoon. Highs in the lower 80s. Southwest winds 10 to 15 miles an hour. Chance of precipitation 80%. Monday night, mostly cloudy. Showers and chance of thunderstorms until midnight, then slight chance of showers after midnight. Lows in the lower 60s. Northwest winds 5 to 10 miles an hour. Chance of precipitation 80%. And now the extended forecast for the radio listening area. Tuesday and Tuesday night, partly cloudy. Highs in the lower 80s. Lows in the lower 60s. Wednesday and Wednesday night, mostly clear. Highs in the mid-80s. Lows in the mid-60s. Thursday and Thursday night, partly cloudy. Highs in the mid-80s. Lows in the mid-60s. Friday and Friday night, partly cloudy. Chance of showers and slight chance of thunderstorms. Highs in the mid-80s. Lows in the mid-60s. Chance of precipitation 30%. Saturday and Saturday night, mostly cloudy. A 30% chance of thunderstorms. Highs in the mid-80s. Lows in the upper 60s. 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The current time is 8:12 p.m. Eastern Daylight Time. 8 p.m. Eastern Daylight Time weather conditions across north-central Kentucky and south-central Indiana. At Louisville International, it was partly sunny. The temperature was 81 degrees, the dew point 63, and the relative humidity 54%. The wind was southwest at 13 miles an hour. The pressure was 29.93 inches and rising. At Bowman Field, light rain was falling. The temperature was 78 degrees, the dew point 66, and the relative humidity 66%. The wind was west at 6 miles an hour. The pressure was 29.93 inches and rising. At Jasper, it was partly sunny. Visibility 10 miles. The wind was west at 6 miles an hour. And the pressure was 29.94 inches. And steady. Once again, at Louisville International it was 81 degrees under partly sunny skies. Elsewhere around the region, it was sunny, with a temperature of 83 at Paducah, and 78 at Bloomington. It was mostly sunny, with a temperature of 77 at Lexington, 76 at Jackson, 81 at Bowling Green, 86 at Nashville, and 77 at Indianapolis. It was partly sunny, with a temperature of 75 at Covington, and 82 at Evansville. And now here is the 8 to 14 day outlook for the region. This forecast is valid for the period from June 28th to July 4th, 2026. For Kentucky, temperatures and precipitation are forecast to be above normal. For Indiana, temperatures and precipitation are forecast to be above normal. For Tennessee, temperatures are forecast to be above normal, and precipitation is forecast to be normal. This long-term outlook is updated on NOAA Weather Radio around 5 p.m. Eastern Time each day. Now for the official National Weather Service forecast for north-central Kentucky and south-central Indiana, including the Louisville metro area. Tonight, mostly clear. Lows in the mid-60s. West winds up to 10 miles an hour shifting to the north after midnight. Sunday, mostly sunny. Highs in the mid-80s. East winds up to 5 miles an hour shifting to the south in the afternoon. Sunday night, partly cloudy with chance of thunderstorms until midnight, then cloudy with showers likely and chance of thunderstorms after midnight. Locally heavy rainfall possible after midnight. Lows around 70. South winds 10 to 15 miles an hour. Chance of precipitation 70%. Monday, showers likely and chance of thunderstorms in the morning, then showers and chance of thunderstorms in the afternoon. Highs in the lower 80s. Southwest winds 10 to 15 miles an hour.
chance of precipitation 80%. Monday night, mostly cloudy. Showers and chance of thunderstorms until midnight, then slight chance of showers after midnight. Lows in the lower 60s. Northwest winds 5 to 10 miles an hour. Chance of precipitation 80%. And now the extended forecast for the radio listening area. Tuesday and Tuesday night, partly cloudy. Highs in the lower 80s. Lows in the lower 60s. Wednesday and Wednesday night, mostly clear. Highs in the mid-80s. Lows in the mid-60s. Thursday and Thursday night, partly cloudy. Highs in the mid-80s. Lows in the mid-60s. Friday and Friday night, partly cloudy. Chance of showers and slight chance of thunderstorms. Highs in the mid-80s. Lows in the mid-60s. Chance of precipitation 30%. Saturday and Saturday night, mostly cloudy. A 30% chance of thunderstorms. Highs in the mid-80s. Lows in the upper 60s. The current time is 8:17 p.m. Eastern Daylight Time. 8 p.m. Eastern Daylight Time weather conditions across north-central Kentucky and south-central Indiana. At Louisville International, it was partly sunny. The temperature was 81 degrees, the dew point 63, and the relative humidity 54%. The wind was southwest at 13 miles an hour. The pressure was 29.93 inches and rising. At Bowman Field, light rain was falling. The temperature was 78 degrees, the dew point 66, and the relative humidity 66%. The wind was west at 6 miles an hour. The pressure was 29.93 inches and rising. At Jasper, it was partly sunny. Visibility 10 miles. The wind was west, at 6 miles an hour. And the pressure was 29.94 inches, and steady. Once again, at Louisville International it was 81 degrees under partly sunny skies. Elsewhere around the region, it was sunny, with a temperature of 83 at Paducah, and 78 at Bloomington. It was mostly sunny, with a temperature of 77 at Lexington, 76 at Jackson, 81 at Bowling Green, 86 at Nashville, and 77 at Indianapolis. It was partly sunny, with a temperature of 75 at Covington, and 82 at Evansville. And now here is the 8 to 14 day outlook for the region. This forecast is valid for the period from June 28th to July 4th, 2026. For Kentucky, temperatures and precipitation are forecast to be above normal. For Indiana, temperatures and precipitation are forecast to be above normal. For Tennessee, temperatures are forecast to be above normal, and precipitation is forecast to be normal. This long-term outlook is updated on NOAA Weather Radio around 5 p.m. Eastern Time each day. Now for the official National Weather Service forecast for north-central Kentucky and south-central Indiana, including the Louisville metro area. Tonight, mostly clear. Lows in the mid-60s. West winds up to 10 miles an hour shifting to the north after midnight. Sunday, mostly sunny. Highs in the mid-80s. East winds up to 5 miles an hour shifting to the south in the afternoon. Sunday night, partly cloudy with chance of thunderstorms until midnight, then cloudy with showers likely and chance of thunderstorms after midnight. Locally heavy rainfall possible after midnight. Lows around 70. South winds 10 to 15 miles an hour. Chance of precipitation 70%. Monday, showers likely and chance of thunderstorms in the morning, then showers and chance of thunderstorms in the afternoon. Highs in the lower 80s. Southwest winds 10 to 15 miles an hour. Chance of precipitation 80%. Monday night, mostly cloudy. Showers and chance of thunderstorms until midnight, then slight chance of showers after midnight. Lows in the lower 60s. Northwest winds 5 to 10 miles an hour. Chance of precipitation 80%. And now the extended forecast for the radio listening area. Tuesday and Tuesday night, partly cloudy. Highs in the lower 80s. Lows in the lower 60s. Wednesday and Wednesday night, mostly clear. Highs in the mid-80s.
lows in the mid-60s. Thursday and Thursday night, partly cloudy. Highs in the mid-80s. Lows in the mid-60s. Friday and Friday night, partly cloudy. Chance of showers and slight chance of thunderstorms. Highs in the mid-80s. Lows in the mid-60s. Chance of precipitation 30%. Saturday and Saturday night, mostly cloudy. A 30% chance of thunderstorms. Highs in the mid-80s. Lows in the upper 60s. 8 p.m. Eastern Daylight Time weather conditions across north-central Kentucky and south-central Indiana. At Louisville International, it was partly sunny. The temperature was 81 degrees, the dew point 63, and the relative humidity 54%. The wind was southwest at 13 miles an hour. The pressure was 29.93 inches and rising. At Bowman Field, light rain was falling. The temperature was 78 degrees, the dew point 66, and the relative humidity 66%. The wind was west at 6 miles an hour. The pressure was 29.93 inches and rising. At Jasper, it was partly sunny. Visibility 10 miles. The wind was west at 6 miles an hour. And the pressure was 29.94 inches and steady. Once again, at Louisville International, it was 81 degrees under partly sunny skies. Elsewhere around the region, it was sunny, with a temperature of 83 at Paducah and 78 at Bloomington. It was mostly sunny, with a temperature of 77 at Lexington, 76 at Jackson, 81 at Bowling Green, 86 at Nashville, and 77 at Indianapolis. It was partly sunny, with a temperature of 75 at Covington and 82 at Evansville. The current time is 8:22 p.m. Eastern Daylight Time. And now here is the 8 to 14 day outlook for the region. This forecast is valid for the period from June 28th to July 4th, 2026. For Kentucky, temperatures and precipitation are forecast to be above normal. For Indiana, temperatures and precipitation are forecast to be above normal. For Tennessee, temperatures are forecast to be above normal, and precipitation is forecast to be normal. This long-term outlook is updated on NOAA Weather Radio around 5 p.m. Eastern Time each day. Now for the official National Weather Service forecast for north-central Kentucky and south-central Indiana, including the Louisville metro area. Tonight, mostly clear. Lows in the mid-60s. West winds up to 10 miles an hour shifting to the north after midnight. Sunday, mostly sunny. Highs in the mid-80s. East winds up to 5 miles an hour shifting to the south in the afternoon. Sunday night, partly cloudy with chance of thunderstorms until midnight, then cloudy with showers likely and chance of thunderstorms after midnight. Locally heavy rainfall possible after midnight. Lows around 70. South winds 10 to 15 miles an hour. Chance of precipitation 70%. Monday, showers likely and chance of thunderstorms in the morning, then showers and chance of thunderstorms in the afternoon. Highs in the lower 80s. Southwest winds 10 to 15 miles an hour. Chance of precipitation 80%. Monday night, mostly cloudy. Showers and chance of thunderstorms until midnight, then slight chance of showers after midnight. Lows in the lower 60s. Northwest winds 5 to 10 miles an hour. Chance of precipitation 80%. And now the extended forecast for the radio listening area. Tuesday and Tuesday night, partly cloudy. Highs in the lower 80s. Lows in the lower 60s. Wednesday and Wednesday night, mostly clear. Highs in the mid-80s. Lows in the mid-60s. Thursday and Thursday night, partly cloudy. Highs in the mid-80s. Lows in the mid-60s. Friday and Friday night, partly cloudy. Chance of showers and slight chance of thunderstorms. Highs in the mid-80s. Lows in the mid-60s. Chance of precipitation 30%. Saturday and Saturday night, mostly cloudy. A 30% chance of thunderstorms. Highs in the mid-80s. Lows in the upper 60s.
8 p.m. Eastern Daylight Time weather conditions across north-central Kentucky and south-central Indiana. At Louisville International, it was partly sunny. The temperature was 81 degrees, the dew point 63, and the relative humidity 54%. The wind was southwest at 13 miles an hour. The pressure was 29.93 inches and rising. At Bowman Field, light rain was falling. The temperature was 78 degrees, the dew point 66, and the relative humidity 66%. The wind was west at 6 miles an hour. The pressure was 29.93 inches and rising. At Jasper, it was partly sunny. Visibility 10 miles. The wind was west at 6 miles an hour. And the pressure was 29.94 inches and steady. Once again, at Louisville International, it was 81 degrees under partly sunny skies. Elsewhere around the region, it was sunny, with a temperature of 83 at Paducah and 78 at Bloomington. It was mostly sunny, with a temperature of 77 at Lexington, 76 at Jackson, 81 at Bowling Green, 86 at Nashville, and 77 at Indianapolis. It was partly sunny, with a temperature of 75 at Covington and 82 at Evansville. The current time is 8:27 p.m. Eastern Daylight Time. And now here is the 8 to 14 day outlook for the region. This forecast is valid for the period from June 28th to July 4th, 2026. For Kentucky, temperatures and precipitation are forecast to be above normal. For Indiana, temperatures and precipitation are forecast to be above normal. For Tennessee, temperatures are forecast to be above normal, and precipitation is forecast to be normal. This long-term outlook is updated on NOAA Weather Radio around 5 p.m. Eastern Time each day. Now for the official National Weather Service forecast for north-central Kentucky and south-central Indiana, including the Louisville metro area. Tonight, mostly clear. Lows in the mid-60s. West winds up to 10 miles an hour shifting to the north after midnight. Sunday, mostly sunny. Highs in the mid-80s. East winds up to 5 miles an hour shifting to the south in the afternoon. Sunday night, partly cloudy with chance of thunderstorms until midnight, then cloudy with showers likely and chance of thunderstorms after midnight. Locally heavy rainfall possible after midnight. Lows around 70. South winds 10 to 15 miles an hour. Chance of precipitation 70%. Monday, showers likely and chance of thunderstorms in the morning, then showers and chance of thunderstorms in the afternoon. Highs in the lower 80s. Southwest winds 10 to 15 miles an hour. Chance of precipitation 80%. Monday night, mostly cloudy. Showers and chance of thunderstorms until midnight, then slight chance of showers after midnight. Lows in the lower 60s. Northwest winds 5 to 10 miles an hour. Chance of precipitation 80%. And now the extended forecast for the radio listening area. Tuesday and Tuesday night, partly cloudy. Highs in the lower 80s. Lows in the lower 60s. Wednesday and Wednesday night, mostly clear. Highs in the mid-80s. Lows in the mid-60s. Thursday and Thursday night, partly cloudy. Highs in the mid-80s. Lows in the mid-60s. Friday and Friday night, partly cloudy. Chance of showers and slight chance of thunderstorms. Highs in the mid-80s. Lows in the mid-60s. Chance of precipitation 30%. Saturday and Saturday night, mostly cloudy. A 30% chance of thunderstorms. Highs in the mid-80s. Lows in the upper 60s. 8 p.m. Eastern Daylight Time weather conditions across north-central Kentucky and south-central Indiana. At Louisville International, it was partly sunny. The temperature was 81 degrees, the dew point 63, and the relative humidity 54%. The wind was southwest at 13 miles an hour. The pressure was 29.93 inches and rising. At Bowman Field, light rain was falling. The temperature was 78 degrees, the dew point 66, and the relative humidity 66%. The wind was west at 6 miles an hour.
the pressure was 29.93 inches and rising. At Jasper, it was partly sunny. Visibility 10 miles. The wind was west at 6 miles an hour. And the pressure was 29.94 inches and steady. Once again, at Louisville International, it was 81 degrees under partly sunny skies. Elsewhere around the region, it was sunny, with a temperature of 83 at Paducah and 78 at Bloomington. It was mostly sunny, with a temperature of 77 at Lexington, 76 at Jackson, 81 at Bowling Green, 86 at Nashville, and 77 at Indianapolis. It was partly sunny, with a temperature of 75 at Covington and 82 at Evansville. And now here is the 8 to 14 day outlook for the region. This forecast is valid for the period from June 28th to July 4th, 2026. For Kentucky, temperatures and precipitation are forecast to be above normal. For Indiana, temperatures and precipitation are forecast to be above normal. For Tennessee, temperatures are forecast to be above normal, and precipitation is forecast to be normal. This long-term outlook is updated on NOAA Weather Radio around 5 p.m. Eastern Time each day. The current time is 8:32 p.m. Eastern Daylight Time. Now for the official National Weather Service forecast for North Central Kentucky and South Central Indiana, including the Louisville metro area. Tonight, mostly clear. Lows in the mid-60s. West winds up to 10 miles an hour shifting to the north after midnight. Sunday, mostly sunny. Highs in the mid-80s. East winds up to 5 miles an hour shifting to the south in the afternoon. Sunday night, partly cloudy with chance of thunderstorms until midnight, then cloudy with showers likely and chance of thunderstorms after midnight. Locally heavy rainfall possible after midnight. Lows around 70. South winds 10 to 15 miles an hour. Chance of precipitation 70%. Monday, showers likely and chance of thunderstorms in the morning, then showers and chance of thunderstorms in the afternoon. Highs in the lower 80s. Southwest winds 10 to 15 miles an hour. Chance of precipitation 80%. Monday night, mostly cloudy. Showers and chance of thunderstorms until midnight, then slight chance of showers after midnight. Lows in the lower 60s. Northwest winds 5 to 10 miles an hour. Chance of precipitation 80%. And now the extended forecast for the radio listening area. Tuesday and Tuesday night, partly cloudy. Highs in the lower 80s. Lows in the lower 60s. Wednesday and Wednesday night, mostly clear. Highs in the mid-80s. Lows in the mid-60s. Thursday and Thursday night, partly cloudy. Highs in the mid-80s. Lows in the mid-60s. Friday and Friday night, partly cloudy. Chance of showers and slight chance of thunderstorms. Highs in the mid-80s. Lows in the mid-60s. Chance of precipitation 30%. Saturday and Saturday night, mostly cloudy. A 30% chance of thunderstorms. Highs in the mid-80s. Lows in the upper 60s. 8 p.m. Eastern Daylight Time weather conditions across North Central Kentucky and South Central Indiana. At Louisville International, it was partly sunny. The temperature was 81 degrees, the dew point 63, and the relative humidity 54%. The wind was southwest at 13 miles an hour. The pressure was 29.93 inches and rising. At Bowman Field, light rain was falling. The temperature was 78 degrees, the dew point 66, and the relative humidity 66%. The wind was west at 6 miles an hour. The pressure was 29.93 inches and rising. At Jasper, it was partly sunny. Visibility 10 miles. The wind was west at 6 miles an hour. And the pressure was 29.94 inches and steady. Once again, at Louisville International, it was 81 degrees under partly sunny skies. Elsewhere around the region, it was sunny, with a temperature of 83 at Paducah and 78 at Bloomington. It was mostly sunny, with a temperature of 77 at Lexington, 76 at Jackson,
81 at Bowling Green, 86 at Nashville, and 77 at Indianapolis. It was partly sunny, with a temperature of 75 at Covington and 82 at Evansville. And now here is the 8 to 14 day outlook for the region. This forecast is valid for the period from June 28th to July 4th, 2026. For Kentucky, temperatures and precipitation are forecast to be above normal. For Indiana, temperatures and precipitation are forecast to be above normal. For Tennessee, temperatures are forecast to be above normal, and precipitation is forecast to be normal. This long-term outlook is updated on NOAA Weather Radio around 5 p.m. Eastern Time each day. Now for the official National Weather Service forecast for North Central Kentucky and South Central Indiana, including the Louisville metro area. Tonight, mostly clear. Lows in the mid-60s. West winds up to 10 miles an hour shifting to the north after midnight. Sunday, mostly sunny. Highs in the mid-80s. East winds up to 5 miles an hour shifting to the south in the afternoon. Sunday night, partly cloudy with chance of thunderstorms until midnight, then cloudy with showers likely and chance of thunderstorms after midnight. Locally heavy rainfall possible after midnight. Lows around 70. South winds 10 to 15 miles an hour. Chance of precipitation 70%. Monday, showers likely and chance of thunderstorms in the morning, then showers and chance of thunderstorms in the afternoon. Highs in the lower 80s. Southwest winds 10 to 15 miles an hour. Chance of precipitation 80%. Monday night, mostly cloudy. Showers and chance of thunderstorms until midnight, then slight chance of showers after midnight. Lows in the lower 60s. Northwest winds 5 to 10 miles an hour. Chance of precipitation 80%. And now the extended forecast for the radio listening area. Tuesday and Tuesday night, partly cloudy. Highs in the lower 80s. Lows in the lower 60s. Wednesday and Wednesday night, mostly clear. Highs in the mid-80s. Lows in the mid-60s. Thursday and Thursday night, partly cloudy. Highs in the mid-80s. Lows in the mid-60s. Friday and Friday night, partly cloudy. Chance of showers and slight chance of thunderstorms. Highs in the mid-80s. Lows in the mid-60s. Chance of precipitation 30%. Saturday and Saturday night, mostly cloudy. A 30% chance of thunderstorms. Highs in the mid-80s. Lows in the upper 60s. The current time is 8:38 p.m. Eastern Daylight Time. 8 p.m. Eastern Daylight Time weather conditions across North Central Kentucky and South Central Indiana. At Louisville International, it was partly sunny. The temperature was 81 degrees, the dew point 63, and the relative humidity 54%. The wind was southwest at 13 miles an hour. The pressure was 29.93 inches and rising. At Bowman Field, light rain was falling. The temperature was 78 degrees, the dew point 66, and the relative humidity 66%. The wind was west at 6 miles an hour. The pressure was 29.93 inches and rising. At Jasper, it was partly sunny. Visibility 10 miles. The wind was west at 6 miles an hour. And the pressure was 29.94 inches and steady. Once again, at Louisville International, it was 81 degrees under partly sunny skies. Elsewhere around the region, it was sunny, with a temperature of 83 at Paducah and 78 at Bloomington. It was mostly sunny, with a temperature of 77 at Lexington, 76 at Jackson, 81 at Bowling Green, 86 at Nashville, and 77 at Indianapolis. It was partly sunny, with a temperature of 75 at Covington and 82 at Evansville. And now here is the 8 to 14 day outlook for the region. This forecast is valid for the period from June 28th to July 4th, 2026. For Kentucky, temperatures and precipitation are forecast to be above normal. For Indiana, temperatures and precipitation are forecast to be above normal. For Tennessee, temperatures are forecast to be above normal,
and precipitation is forecast to be normal. This long-term outlook is updated on NOAA Weather Radio around 5 p.m. Eastern Time each day. Now for the official National Weather Service forecast for North Central Kentucky and South Central Indiana, including the Louisville metro area. Tonight, mostly clear. Lows in the mid-60s. West winds up to 10 miles an hour shifting to the north after midnight. Sunday, mostly sunny. Highs in the mid-80s. East winds up to 5 miles an hour shifting to the south in the afternoon. Sunday night, partly cloudy with chance of thunderstorms until midnight, then cloudy with showers likely and chance of thunderstorms after midnight. Locally heavy rainfall possible after midnight. Lows around 70. South winds 10 to 15 miles an hour. Chance of precipitation 70%. Monday, showers likely and chance of thunderstorms in the morning, then showers and chance of thunderstorms in the afternoon. Highs in the lower 80s. Southwest winds 10 to 15 miles an hour. Chance of precipitation 80%. Monday night, mostly cloudy. Showers and chance of thunderstorms until midnight, then slight chance of showers after midnight. Lows in the lower 60s. Northwest winds 5 to 10 miles an hour. Chance of precipitation 80%. And now the extended forecast for the radio listening area. Tuesday and Tuesday night, partly cloudy. Highs in the lower 80s. Lows in the lower 60s. Wednesday and Wednesday night, mostly clear. Highs in the mid-80s. Lows in the mid-60s. Thursday and Thursday night, partly cloudy. Highs in the mid-80s. Lows in the mid-60s. Friday and Friday night, partly cloudy. Chance of showers and slight chance of thunderstorms. Highs in the mid-80s. Lows in the mid-60s. Chance of precipitation 30%. Saturday and Saturday night, mostly cloudy. A 30% chance of thunderstorms. Highs in the mid-80s. Lows in the upper 60s. 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The current time is 8:43 p.m. Eastern Daylight Time. 8 p.m. Eastern Daylight Time weather conditions across north central Kentucky and south central Indiana. At Louisville International, it was partly sunny. The temperature was 81 degrees, the dew point 63, and the relative humidity 54%. The wind was southwest at 13 miles an hour. The pressure was 29.93 inches and rising. At Bowman Field, light rain was falling. The temperature was 78 degrees, the dew point 66, and the relative humidity 66%. The wind was west at 6 miles an hour. The pressure was 29.93 inches and rising. At Jasper, it was partly sunny. Visibility 10 miles. The wind was west at 6 miles an hour. And the pressure was 29.94 inches. And steady. Once again, at Louisville International it was 81 degrees under partly sunny skies. Elsewhere around the region, it was sunny, with a temperature of 83 at Paducah, and 78 at Bloomington. It was mostly sunny, with a temperature of 77 at Lexington, 76 at Jackson, 81 at Bowling Green, 86 at Nashville, and 77 at Indianapolis. It was partly sunny, with a temperature of 75 at Covington, and 82 at Evansville. And now here is the 8 to 14 day outlook for the region. This forecast is valid for the period from June 28th to July 4th, 2026. For Kentucky, temperatures and precipitation are forecast to be above normal. For Indiana, temperatures and precipitation are forecast to be above normal. For Tennessee, temperatures are forecast to be above normal, and precipitation is forecast to be normal. This long-term outlook is updated on NOAA Weather Radio around 5 p.m. Eastern Time each day. This is the climate data for Louisville for today. Since midnight,
the high temperature was 85. The low was 65. A trace of precipitation fell. Sunrise tomorrow 6:20 a.m. Sunset tomorrow 9:09 p.m. Now for the official National Weather Service forecast for North Central Kentucky and South Central Indiana, including the Louisville metro area. Tonight, mostly clear. Lows in the mid-60s. West winds up to 10 miles an hour shifting to the north after midnight. Sunday, mostly sunny. Highs in the mid-80s. East winds up to 5 miles an hour shifting to the south in the afternoon. Sunday night, partly cloudy with chance of thunderstorms until midnight, then cloudy with showers likely and chance of thunderstorms after midnight. Locally heavy rainfall possible after midnight. Lows around 70. South winds 10 to 15 miles an hour. Chance of precipitation 70%. Monday, showers likely and chance of thunderstorms in the morning, then showers and chance of thunderstorms in the afternoon. Highs in the lower 80s. Southwest winds 10 to 15 miles an hour. Chance of precipitation 80%. Monday night, mostly cloudy. Showers and chance of thunderstorms until midnight, then slight chance of showers after midnight. Lows in the lower 60s. Northwest winds 5 to 10 miles an hour. Chance of precipitation 80%. And now the extended forecast for the radio listening area. Tuesday and Tuesday night, partly cloudy. Highs in the lower 80s. Lows in the lower 60s. Wednesday and Wednesday night, mostly clear. Highs in the mid-80s. Lows in the mid-60s. Thursday and Thursday night, partly cloudy. Highs in the mid-80s. Lows in the mid-60s. Friday and Friday night, partly cloudy. Chance of showers and slight chance of thunderstorms. Highs in the mid-80s. Lows in the mid-60s. Chance of precipitation 30%. Saturday and Saturday night, mostly cloudy. A 30% chance of thunderstorms. Highs in the mid-80s. Lows in the upper 60s. The current time is 8:48 p.m. Eastern Daylight Time. 8 p.m. Eastern Daylight Time weather conditions across North Central Kentucky and South Central Indiana. At Louisville International, it was partly sunny. The temperature was 81 degrees, the dew point 63, and the relative humidity 54%. The wind was southwest at 13 miles an hour. The pressure was 29.93 inches and rising. At Bowman Field, light rain was falling. The temperature was 78 degrees, the dew point 66, and the relative humidity 66%. The wind was west at 6 miles an hour. The pressure was 29.93 inches and rising. At Jasper, it was partly sunny. Visibility 10 miles. The wind was west, at 6 miles an hour. And the pressure was 29.94 inches, and steady. Once again, at Louisville International it was 81 degrees under partly sunny skies. Elsewhere around the region, it was sunny, with a temperature of 83 at Paducah, and 78 at Bloomington. It was mostly sunny, with a temperature of 77 at Lexington, 76 at Jackson, 81 at Bowling Green, 86 at Nashville, and 77 at Indianapolis. It was partly sunny, with a temperature of 75 at Covington, and 82 at Evansville. And now here is the 8 to 14 day outlook for the region. This forecast is valid for the period from June 28th to July 4th, 2026. For Kentucky, temperatures and precipitation are forecast to be above normal. For Indiana, temperatures and precipitation are forecast to be above normal. For Tennessee, temperatures are forecast to be above normal, and precipitation is forecast to be normal. This long-term outlook is updated on NOAA Weather Radio around 5 p.m. Eastern Time each day. This is the climate data for Louisville for today. Since midnight, the high temperature was 85. The low was 65. A trace of precipitation fell. Sunrise tomorrow 6:20 a.m. Sunset tomorrow 9:09 p.m. Now for
for the official National Weather Service forecast for north central Kentucky and south central Indiana, including the Louisville metro area. Tonight, mostly clear. Lows in the mid-60s. West winds up to 10 miles an hour shifting to the north after midnight. Sunday, mostly sunny. Highs in the mid-80s. East winds up to 5 miles an hour shifting to the south in the afternoon. Sunday night, partly cloudy with chance of thunderstorms until midnight, then cloudy with showers.

thunderstorms until midnight, then slight chance of showers after midnight. Lows in the lower 60s. Northwest winds 5 to 10 miles an hour. Chance of precipitation 80%. And now the extended forecast for the radio listening area. Tuesday and Tuesday night, partly cloudy. Highs in the lower 80s. Lows in the lower 60s. Wednesday and Wednesday night, mostly clear. Highs in the mid-80s. Lows in the mid-60s. Thursday and Thursday night, partly cloudy. Highs in the mid-80s. Lows in the mid-60s. Friday and Friday night, partly cloudy. Chance of showers and slight chance of thunderstorms. Highs in the mid-80s. Lows in the mid-60s. Chance of precipitation 30%. Saturday and Saturday night, mostly cloudy. A 30% chance of thunderstorms. Highs in the mid-80s. Lows in the upper 60s. The current time is 8:52 p.m. Eastern Daylight Time. 8 p.m. Eastern Daylight Time weather conditions across north-central Kentucky and south-central Indiana. At Louisville International, it was partly sunny. The temperature was 81 degrees, the dew point 63, and the relative humidity 54%. The wind was southwest at 13 miles an hour. The pressure was 29.93 inches and rising. At Bowman Field, light rain was falling. The temperature was 78 degrees, the dew point 66, and the relative humidity 66%. The wind was west at 6 miles an hour. The pressure was 29.93 inches and rising. At Jasper, it was partly sunny. Visibility 10 miles. The wind was west at 6 miles an hour. And the pressure was 29.94 inches and steady. Once again, at Louisville International, it was 81 degrees under partly sunny skies. Elsewhere around the region, it was sunny with a temperature of 83 at Paducah and 78 at Bloomington. It was mostly sunny, with a temperature of 77 at Lexington, 76 at Jackson, 81 at Bowling Green, 86 at Nashville, and 77 at Indianapolis. It was partly sunny, with a temperature of 75 at Covington and 82 at Evansville. And now here is the 8 to 14 day outlook for the region. This forecast is valid for the period from June 28th to July 4th, 2026. For Kentucky, temperatures and precipitation are forecast to be above normal. For Indiana, temperatures and precipitation are forecast to be above normal. For Tennessee, temperatures are forecast to be above normal, and precipitation is forecast to be normal. This long-term outlook is updated on NOAA Weather Radio around 5 p.m. Eastern Time each day. This is the climate data for Louisville for today. Since midnight, the high temperature was 85. The low was 65. A trace of precipitation fell. Sunrise tomorrow 6:20 a.m. Sunset tomorrow 9:09 p.m. Now for the official National Weather Service forecast for North Central Kentucky and South Central Indiana, including the Louisville metro area. Tonight, mostly clear. Lows in the mid-60s. West winds up to 10 miles an hour shifting to the north after midnight. Sunday, mostly sunny. Highs in the mid-80s. East winds up to 5 miles an hour shifting to the south in the afternoon. Sunday night, partly cloudy with chance of thunderstorms until midnight, then cloudy with showers likely and chance of thunderstorms after midnight. Locally heavy rainfall possible after midnight. Lows around 70. South winds 10 to 15 miles an hour. Chance of precipitation 70%. Monday, showers likely and chance of thunderstorms in the morning, then showers and chance of thunderstorms in the afternoon. Highs in the lower 80s. Southwest winds 10 to 15 miles an hour. Chance of precipitation 80%. Monday night, mostly cloudy. Showers and chance of thunderstorms until midnight, then slight chance of showers after midnight. Lows in the lower 60s. Northwest winds 5 to 10 miles an hour. Chance of precipitation 80%. And now the extended forecast for the radio listening area. Tuesday and Tuesday night, partly

Cloudy. Highs in the lower 80s. Lows in the lower 60s. Wednesday and Wednesday night, mostly clear. Highs in the mid 80s. Lows in the mid 60s. Thursday and Thursday night, partly cloudy. Highs in the mid 80s. Lows in the mid 60s. Friday and Friday night, partly cloudy. Chance of showers and slight chance of thunderstorms. Highs in the mid 80s. Lows in the mid 60s. Chance of precipitation 30%. Saturday and Saturday night, mostly cloudy. A 30% chance of thunderstorms. Highs in the mid 80s. Lows in the upper 60s. The current time is 8:57 p.m. Eastern Daylight Time. 8 p.m. Eastern Daylight Time weather conditions across north central Kentucky and south central Indiana. At Louisville International, it was partly sunny. The temperature was 81 degrees, the dew point 63, and the relative humidity 54%. The wind was southwest at 13 miles an hour. The pressure was 29.93 inches and rising. At Bowman Field, light rain was falling. The temperature was 78 degrees, the dew point 66, and the relative humidity 66%. The wind was west at 6 miles an hour. The pressure was 29.93 inches and rising. At Jasper, it was partly sunny. Visibility 10 miles. The wind was west at 6 miles an hour. And the pressure was 29.94 inches and steady. Once again, at Louisville International, it was 81 degrees under partly sunny skies. Elsewhere around the region, it was sunny, with a temperature of 83 at Paducah and 78 at Bloomington. It was mostly sunny, with a temperature of 77 at Lexington, 76 at Jackson, 81 at Bowling Green, 86 at Nashville, and 77 at Indianapolis. It was partly sunny, with a temperature of 75 at Covington and 82 at Evansville. And now here is the 8 to 14 day outlook for the region. This forecast is valid for the period from June 28th to July 4th, 2026. For Kentucky, temperatures and precipitation are forecast to be above normal. For Indiana, temperatures and precipitation are forecast to be above normal. For Tennessee, temperatures are forecast to be above normal, and precipitation is forecast to be normal. This long-term outlook is updated on NOAA Weather Radio around 5 p.m. Eastern Time each day. This is the climate data for Louisville for today. Since midnight, the high temperature was 85. The low was 65. A trace of precipitation fell. Sunrise tomorrow 6:20 a.m. Sunset tomorrow 9:09 p.m. Now for the official National Weather Service forecast for north central Kentucky and south central Indiana, including the Louisville metro area. Tonight, mostly clear. Lows in the mid-60s. West winds up to 10 miles an hour shifting to the north after midnight. Sunday, mostly sunny. Highs in the mid-80s. East winds up to 5 miles an hour shifting to the south in the afternoon. Sunday night, partly cloudy with chance of thunderstorms until midnight, then cloudy with showers likely and chance of thunderstorms after midnight. Locally heavy rainfall possible after midnight. Lows around 70. South winds 10 to 15 miles an hour. Chance of precipitation 70%. Monday, showers likely and chance of thunderstorms in the morning, then showers and chance of thunderstorms in the afternoon. Highs in the lower 80s. Southwest winds 10 to 15 miles an hour. Chance of precipitation 80%. Monday night, mostly cloudy. Showers and chance of thunderstorms until midnight, then slight chance of showers after midnight. Lows in the lower 60s. Northwest winds 5 to 10 miles an hour. Chance of precipitation 80%. And now the extended forecast for the radio listening area. Tuesday and Tuesday night, partly cloudy. Highs in the lower 80s. Lows in the lower 60s. Wednesday and Wednesday night, mostly clear. Highs in the mid 80s. Lows in the mid 60s. Thursday and Thursday night, partly cloudy. Highs in the mid 80s.
lows in the mid-60s. Friday and Friday night, partly cloudy. Chance of showers and slight chance of thunderstorms. Highs in the mid-80s. Lows in the mid-60s. Chance of precipitation 30%. Saturday and Saturday night, mostly cloudy. A 30% chance of thunderstorms. Highs in the mid-80s. Lows in the upper 60s. The current time is 9:02 p.m. Eastern Daylight Time. 9 p.m. Eastern Daylight Time weather conditions across north central Kentucky and south central Indiana. At Louisville International, it was mostly cloudy. The temperature was 79 degrees, the dew point 63, and the relative humidity 57%. The wind was west at 9 miles an hour. The pressure was 29.93 inches and steady. At Bowman Field, it was clear. The temperature was 78 degrees, the dew point 64, and the relative humidity 61%. The wind was west at 7 miles an hour. The pressure was 29.93 inches and steady. At Jasper, it was mostly cloudy. Visibility 10 miles. The wind was calm. And the pressure was 29.94 inches and steady. Once again, at Louisville International, it was 79 degrees under mostly cloudy skies. Elsewhere around the region, it was clear, with a temperature of 76 at Paducah and 75 at Bloomington. It was partly cloudy, with a temperature of 73 at Lexington, 74 at Covington, and 74 at Jackson. Under partly cloudy skies, Bowling Green reported 78, Nashville reported 83, and Indianapolis reported 74. At Evansville, it was mostly cloudy, with a temperature of 80. This is the climate data for Louisville for today. Since midnight, the high temperature was 85. The low was 65. A trace of precipitation fell. Sunrise tomorrow 6:20 a.m. Sunset tomorrow 9:09 p.m. Now for the official National Weather Service forecast for north central Kentucky and south central Indiana, including the Louisville metro area. Tonight, mostly clear. Lows in the mid-60s. West winds up to 10 miles an hour shifting to the north after midnight. Sunday, mostly sunny. Highs in the mid-80s. East winds up to 5 miles an hour shifting to the south in the afternoon. Sunday night, partly cloudy with chance of thunderstorms until midnight, then cloudy with showers likely and chance of thunderstorms after midnight. Locally heavy rainfall possible after midnight. Lows around 70. South winds 10 to 15 miles an hour. Chance of precipitation 70%. Monday, showers likely and chance of thunderstorms in the morning, then showers and chance of thunderstorms in the afternoon. Highs in the lower 80s. Southwest winds 10 to 15 miles an hour. Chance of precipitation 80%. Monday night, mostly cloudy. Showers and chance of thunderstorms until midnight, then slight chance of showers after midnight. Lows in the lower 60s. Northwest winds 5 to 10 miles an hour. Chance of precipitation 80%. And now the extended forecast for the radio listening area. Tuesday and Tuesday night, partly cloudy. Highs in the lower 80s. Lows in the lower 60s. Wednesday and Wednesday night, mostly clear. Highs in the mid-80s. Lows in the mid-60s. Thursday and Thursday night, partly cloudy. Highs in the mid-80s. Lows in the mid-60s. Friday and Friday night, partly cloudy. Chance of showers and slight chance of thunderstorms. Highs in the mid-80s. Lows in the mid-60s. Chance of precipitation 30%. Saturday and Saturday night, mostly cloudy. A 30% chance of thunderstorms. Highs in the mid-80s. Lows in the upper 60s. 9 p.m. Eastern Daylight Time weather conditions across north central Kentucky and south central Indiana. At Louisville International, it was mostly cloudy. The temperature was 79 degrees, the dew point 63, and the relative humidity 57%. The wind was west at 9 miles an hour. The pressure was 29.93 inches and steady.
field, it was clear. The temperature was 78 degrees, the dew point 64, and the relative humidity 61%. The wind was west at 7 miles an hour. The pressure was 29.93 inches and steady. At Jasper, it was mostly cloudy. Visibility 10 miles. The wind was calm. And the pressure was 29.94 inches and steady. Once again, at Louisville International, it was 79 degrees under mostly cloudy skies. Elsewhere around the region, it was clear, with a temperature of 76 at Paducah and 75 at Bloomington. It was partly cloudy, with a temperature of 73 at Lexington, 74 at Covington, and 74 at Jackson. Under partly cloudy skies, Bowling Green reported 78, Nashville reported 83, and Indianapolis reported 74. At Evansville, it was mostly cloudy, with a temperature of 80. The current time is 9:07 p.m. Eastern Daylight Time. This is the climate data for Louisville for today. Since midnight, the high temperature was 85. The low was 65. A trace of precipitation fell. Sunrise tomorrow 6:20 a.m. Sunset tomorrow 9:09 p.m. Now for the official National Weather Service forecast for North Central Kentucky and South Central Indiana, including the Louisville metro area. Tonight, mostly clear. Lows in the mid-60s. West winds up to 10 miles an hour shifting to the north after midnight. Sunday, mostly sunny. Highs in the mid-80s. East winds up to 5 miles an hour shifting to the south in the afternoon. Sunday night, partly cloudy with chance of thunderstorms until midnight, then cloudy with showers likely and chance of thunderstorms after midnight. Locally heavy rainfall possible after midnight. Lows around 70. South winds 10 to 15 miles an hour. Chance of precipitation 70%. Monday, showers likely and chance of thunderstorms in the morning, then showers and chance of thunderstorms in the afternoon. Highs in the lower 80s. Southwest winds 10 to 15 miles an hour. Chance of precipitation 80%. Monday night, mostly cloudy. Showers and chance of thunderstorms until midnight, then slight chance of showers after midnight. Lows in the lower 60s. Northwest winds 5 to 10 miles an hour. Chance of precipitation 80%. And now the extended forecast for the radio listening area. Tuesday and Tuesday night, partly cloudy. Highs in the lower 80s. Lows in the lower 60s. Wednesday and Wednesday night, mostly clear. Highs in the mid-80s. Lows in the mid-60s. Thursday and Thursday night, partly cloudy. Highs in the mid-80s. Lows in the mid-60s. Friday and Friday night, partly cloudy. Chance of showers and slight chance of thunderstorms. Highs in the mid-80s. Lows in the mid-60s. Chance of precipitation 30%. Saturday and Saturday night, mostly cloudy. A 30% chance of thunderstorms. Highs in the mid-80s. Lows in the upper 60s. 9 p.m. Eastern Daylight Time weather conditions across north central Kentucky and south central Indiana. At Louisville International, it was mostly cloudy. The temperature was 79 degrees, the dew point 63, and the relative humidity 57%. The wind was west at 9 miles an hour. The pressure was 29.93 inches and steady. At Bowman Field, it was clear. The temperature was 78 degrees, the dew point 64, and the relative humidity 61%. The wind was west at 7 miles an hour. The pressure was 29.93 inches and steady. At Jasper, it was mostly cloudy. Visibility 10 miles. The wind was calm. And the pressure was 29.94 inches and steady. Once again, at Louisville International, it was 79 degrees under mostly cloudy skies. Elsewhere around the region, at Paducah, it was clear, with a temperature of 76. It was partly cloudy, with a temperature of 73 at Lexington, 74 at Covington, 74 at Jackson, and 78 at Bowling Green.
under partly cloudy skies. Nashville reported 83, Bloomington reported 75, and Indianapolis reported 74. At Evansville, it was mostly cloudy, with a temperature of 80. This is the climate data for Louisville for today. Since midnight, the high temperature was 85. The low was 65. A trace of precipitation fell. Sunrise tomorrow 6:20 a.m. Sunset tomorrow 9:09 p.m. You're listening to NOAA Weather Radio, your best source for 24-hour-a-day weather information. 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The current time is 9:12 p.m. Eastern Daylight Time. Now for the official National Weather Service forecast for North Central Kentucky and South Central Indiana, including the Louisville metro area. Tonight, mostly clear. Lows in the mid-60s. West winds up to 10 miles an hour shifting to the north after midnight. Sunday, mostly sunny. Highs in the mid-80s. East winds up to 5 miles an hour shifting to the south in the afternoon. Sunday night, partly cloudy with chance of thunderstorms until midnight, then cloudy with showers likely and chance of thunderstorms after midnight. Locally heavy rainfall possible after midnight. Lows around 70. South winds 10 to 15 miles an hour. Chance of precipitation 70%. Monday, showers likely and chance of thunderstorms in the morning, then showers and chance of thunderstorms in the afternoon. Highs in the lower 80s. Southwest winds 10 to 15 miles an hour. Chance of precipitation 80%. Monday night, mostly cloudy. Showers and chance of thunderstorms until midnight, then slight chance of showers after midnight. Lows in the lower 60s. Northwest winds 5 to 10 miles an hour. Chance of precipitation 80%. And now the extended forecast for the radio listening area. Tuesday and Tuesday night, partly cloudy. Highs in the lower 80s. Lows in the lower 60s. Wednesday and Wednesday night, mostly clear. Highs in the mid-80s. Lows in the mid-60s. Thursday and Thursday night, partly cloudy. Highs in the mid-80s. Lows in the mid-60s. Friday and Friday night, partly cloudy. Chance of showers and slight chance of thunderstorms. Highs in the mid-80s. Lows in the mid-60s. Chance of precipitation 30%. Saturday and Saturday night, mostly cloudy. A 30% chance of thunderstorms. Highs in the mid-80s. Lows in the upper 60s. 9 p.m. Eastern Daylight Time weather conditions across North Central Kentucky and South Central Indiana. At Louisville International, it was mostly cloudy. The temperature was 79 degrees, the dew point 63, and the relative humidity 57%. The wind was west at 9 miles an hour. The pressure was 29.93 inches and steady. At Bowman Field, it was clear. The temperature was 78 degrees, the dew point 64, and the relative humidity 61%. The wind was west at 7 miles an hour. The pressure was 29.93 inches and steady. At Jasper, it was mostly cloudy. Visibility 10 miles. The wind was calm. And the pressure was 29.94 inches and steady. Once again, at Louisville International, it was 79 degrees under mostly cloudy skies. Elsewhere around the region, at Paducah, it was clear, with a temperature of 76. It was partly cloudy, with a temperature of 73 at Lexington, 74 at Covington, 74 at Jackson, and 78 at Bowling Green. Under partly cloudy skies, Nashville reported 83, Bloomington reported 75, and Indianapolis reported 74. At Evansville, it was mostly cloudy, with a temperature of 80. This is the climate data for Louisville for today. Since midnight, the high temperature was 85. The low was 65. A trace of precipitation fell. Sunrise tomorrow 6:20 a.m.
Sunset tomorrow 9:09 p.m. Now for the official National Weather Service forecast for North Central Kentucky and South Central Indiana, including the Louisville metro area. Tonight, mostly clear. Lows in the mid-60s. West winds up to 10 miles an hour shifting to the north after midnight. Sunday, mostly sunny. Highs in the mid-80s. East winds up to 5 miles an hour shifting to the south in the afternoon. Sunday night, partly cloudy with chance of thunderstorms until midnight, then cloudy with showers likely and chance of thunderstorms after midnight. Locally heavy rainfall possible after midnight. Lows around 70. South winds 10 to 15 miles an hour. Chance of precipitation 70%. Monday, showers likely and chance of thunderstorms in the morning, then showers and chance of thunderstorms in the afternoon. Highs in the lower 80s. Southwest winds 10 to 15 miles an hour. Chance of precipitation 80%. Monday night, mostly cloudy. Showers and chance of thunderstorms until midnight, then slight chance of showers after midnight. Lows in the lower 60s. Northwest winds 5 to 10 miles an hour. Chance of precipitation 80%. And now the extended forecast for the radio listening area. Tuesday and Tuesday night, partly cloudy. Highs in the lower 80s. Lows in the lower 60s. Wednesday and Wednesday night, mostly clear. Highs in the mid-80s. Lows in the mid-60s. Thursday and Thursday night, partly cloudy. Highs in the mid-80s. Lows in the mid-60s. Friday and Friday night, partly cloudy. Chance of showers and slight chance of thunderstorms. Highs in the mid-80s. Lows in the mid-60s. Chance of precipitation 30%. Saturday and Saturday night, mostly cloudy. A 30% chance of thunderstorms. Highs in the mid-80s. Lows in the upper 60s. The current time is 9:19 p.m. Eastern Daylight Time. 9 p.m. Eastern Daylight Time weather conditions across north central Kentucky and south central Indiana. At Louisville International, it was mostly cloudy. The temperature was 79 degrees, the dew point 63, and the relative humidity 57%. The wind was west at 9 miles an hour. The pressure was 29.93 inches and steady. At Bowman Field, it was clear. The temperature was 78 degrees, the dew point 64, and the relative humidity 61%. The wind was west at 7 miles an hour. The pressure was 29.93 inches and steady. At Jasper, it was mostly cloudy. Visibility 10 miles. The wind was calm. And the pressure was 29.94 inches, and steady. Once again, at Louisville International it was 79 degrees under mostly cloudy skies. Elsewhere around the region, at Paducah, it was clear, with a temperature of 76. It was partly cloudy, with a temperature of 73 at Lexington, 74 at Covington, 74 at Jackson, and 78 at Bowling Green. Under partly cloudy skies, Nashville reported 83, Bloomington reported 75, and Indianapolis reported 74. At Evansville, it was mostly cloudy, with a temperature of 80. This is the climate data for Louisville for today. Since midnight, the high temperature was 85. The low was 65. A trace of precipitation fell. Sunrise tomorrow 6:20 a.m. Sunset tomorrow 9:09 p.m. Now for the official National Weather Service forecast for North Central Kentucky and South Central Indiana, including the Louisville metro area. Tonight, mostly clear. Lows in the mid-60s. West winds up to 10 miles an hour shifting to the north after midnight. Sunday, mostly sunny. Highs in the mid-80s. East winds up to 5 miles an hour shifting to the south in the afternoon. Sunday night, partly cloudy with chance of thunderstorms until midnight, then cloudy with showers likely and chance of thunderstorms after midnight. Locally heavy rainfall possible after midnight. Lows around 70. South winds 10 to 15 miles an hour. Chance of precipitation 70%.
Monday, showers likely and chance of thunderstorms in the morning, then showers and chance of thunderstorms in the afternoon. Highs in the lower 80s. Southwest winds 10 to 15 miles an hour. Chance of precipitation 80%. Monday night, mostly cloudy. Showers and chance of thunderstorms until midnight, then slight chance of showers after midnight. Lows in the lower 60s. Northwest winds 5 to 10 miles an hour. Chance of precipitation 80%. And now the extended forecast for the radio listening area. Tuesday and Tuesday night, partly cloudy. Highs in the lower 80s. Lows in the lower 60s. Wednesday and Wednesday night, mostly clear. Highs in the mid 80s. Lows in the mid 60s. Thursday and Thursday night, partly cloudy. Highs in the mid 80s. Lows in the mid 60s. Friday and Friday night, partly cloudy. Chance of showers and slight chance of thunderstorms. Highs in the mid 80s. Lows in the mid 60s. Chance of precipitation 30%. Saturday and Saturday night, mostly cloudy. A 30% chance of thunderstorms. Highs in the mid 80s. Lows in the upper 60s. The current time is 9:23 p.m. Eastern Daylight Time. 9 p.m. Eastern Daylight Time weather conditions across north central Kentucky and south central Indiana. At Louisville International, it was mostly cloudy. The temperature was 79 degrees, the dew point 63, and the relative humidity 57%. The wind was west at 9 miles an hour. The pressure was 29.93 inches and steady. At Bowman Field, it was clear. The temperature was 78 degrees, the dew point 64, and the relative humidity 61%. The wind was west at 7 miles an hour. The pressure was 29.93 inches and steady. At Jasper, it was mostly cloudy. Visibility 10 miles. The wind was calm. And the pressure was 29.94 inches and steady. Once again, at Louisville International, it was 79 degrees under mostly cloudy skies. Elsewhere around the region, at Paducah, it was clear, with a temperature of 76. It was partly cloudy, with a temperature of 73 at Lexington, 74 at Covington, 74 at Jackson, and 78 at Bowling Green. Under partly cloudy skies, Nashville reported 83, Bloomington reported 75, and Indianapolis reported 74. At Evansville, it was mostly cloudy, with a temperature of 80. This is the climate data for Louisville for today. Since midnight, the high temperature was 85. The low was 65. A trace of precipitation fell. Sunrise tomorrow 6:20 a.m. Sunset tomorrow 9:09 p.m. Now for the official National Weather Service forecast for north central Kentucky and south central Indiana, including the Louisville metro area. Tonight, mostly clear. Lows in the mid-60s. West winds up to 10 miles an hour shifting to the north after midnight. Sunday, mostly sunny. Highs in the mid-80s. East winds up to 5 miles an hour shifting to the south in the afternoon. Sunday night, partly cloudy with chance of thunderstorms until midnight, then cloudy with showers likely and chance of thunderstorms after midnight. Locally heavy rainfall possible after midnight. Lows around 70. South winds 10 to 15 miles an hour. Chance of precipitation 70%. Monday, showers likely and chance of thunderstorms in the morning, then showers and chance of thunderstorms in the afternoon. Highs in the lower 80s. Southwest winds 10 to 15 miles an hour. Chance of precipitation 80%. Monday night, mostly cloudy. Showers and chance of thunderstorms until midnight, then slight chance of showers after midnight. Lows in the lower 60s. Northwest winds 5 to 10 miles an hour. Chance of precipitation 80%. And now the extended forecast for the radio listening area. Tuesday and Tuesday night, partly cloudy. Highs in the lower 80s. Lows in the lower 60s. Wednesday and Wednesday night, mostly clear. Highs in the mid 80s.
lows in the mid-60s. Thursday and Thursday night, partly cloudy. Highs in the mid-80s. Lows in the mid-60s. Friday and Friday night, partly cloudy. Chance of showers and slight chance of thunderstorms. Highs in the mid-80s. Lows in the mid-60s. Chance of precipitation 30%. Saturday and Saturday night, mostly cloudy. A 30% chance of thunderstorms. Highs in the mid-80s. Lows in the upper 60s. The current time is 9:27 p.m. Eastern Daylight Time. 9 p.m. Eastern Daylight Time weather conditions across north central Kentucky and south central Indiana. At Louisville International, it was mostly cloudy. The temperature was 79 degrees, the dew point 63, and the relative humidity 57%. The wind was west at 9 miles an hour. The pressure was 29.93 inches and steady. At Bowman Field, it was clear. The temperature was 78 degrees, the dew point 64, and the relative humidity 61%. The wind was west at 7 miles an hour. The pressure was 29.93 inches and steady. At Jasper, it was mostly cloudy. Visibility 10 miles. The wind was calm. And the pressure was 29.94 inches and steady. Once again, at Louisville International, it was 79 degrees under mostly cloudy skies. Elsewhere around the region, at Paducah, it was clear, with a temperature of 76. It was partly cloudy, with a temperature of 73 at Lexington, 74 at Covington, 74 at Jackson, and 78 at Bowling Green. Under partly cloudy skies, Nashville reported 83, Bloomington reported 75, and Indianapolis reported 74. At Evansville, it was mostly cloudy, with a temperature of 80. This is the climate data for Louisville for today. Since midnight, the high temperature was 85. The low was 65. A trace of precipitation fell. Sunrise tomorrow 6:20 a.m. Sunset tomorrow 9:09 p.m. Now for the official National Weather Service forecast for north central Kentucky and south central Indiana, including the Louisville metro area. Tonight, mostly clear. Lows in the mid-60s. West winds up to 10 miles an hour shifting to the north after midnight. Sunday, mostly sunny. Highs in the mid-80s. East winds up to 5 miles an hour shifting to the south in the afternoon. Sunday night, partly cloudy with chance of thunderstorms until midnight, then cloudy with showers likely and chance of thunderstorms after midnight. Locally heavy rainfall possible after midnight. Lows around 70. South winds 10 to 15 miles an hour. Chance of precipitation 70%. Monday, showers likely and chance of thunderstorms in the morning, then showers and chance of thunderstorms in the afternoon. Highs in the lower 80s. Southwest winds 10 to 15 miles an hour. Chance of precipitation 80%. Monday night, mostly cloudy. Showers and chance of thunderstorms until midnight, then slight chance of showers after midnight. Lows in the lower 60s. Northwest winds 5 to 10 miles an hour. Chance of precipitation 80%. And now the extended forecast for the radio listening area. Tuesday and Tuesday night, partly cloudy. Highs in the lower 80s. Lows in the lower 60s. Wednesday and Wednesday night, mostly clear. Highs in the mid-80s. Lows in the mid-60s. Thursday and Thursday night, partly cloudy. Highs in the mid-80s. Lows in the mid-60s. Friday and Friday night, partly cloudy. Chance of showers and slight chance of thunderstorms. Highs in the mid-80s. Lows in the mid-60s. Chance of precipitation 30%. Saturday and Saturday night, mostly cloudy. A 30% chance of thunderstorms. Highs in the mid-80s. Lows in the upper 60s. 9 p.m. Eastern Daylight Time weather conditions across north central Kentucky and south central Indiana. At Louisville International, it was mostly cloudy. The temperature was 79 degrees, the dew point 63,
and the relative humidity 57%. The wind was west at 9 miles an hour. The pressure was 29.93 inches and steady. At Bowman Field, it was clear. The temperature was 78 degrees, the dew point 64, and the relative humidity 61%. The wind was west at 7 miles an hour. The pressure was 29.93 inches and steady. At Jasper, it was mostly cloudy. Visibility 10 miles. The wind was calm. And the pressure was 29.94 inches and steady. Once again, at Louisville International, it was 79 degrees under mostly cloudy skies. Elsewhere around the region, at Paducah, it was clear, with a temperature of 76. It was partly cloudy, with a temperature of 73 at Lexington, 74 at Covington, 74 at Jackson, and 78 at Bowling Green. Under partly cloudy skies, Nashville reported 83, Bloomington reported 75, and Indianapolis reported 74. At Evansville, it was mostly cloudy, with a temperature of 80. The current time is 9:32 p.m. Eastern Daylight Time. This is the climate data for Louisville for today. Since midnight, the high temperature was 85. The low was 65. A trace of precipitation fell. Sunrise tomorrow 6:20 a.m. Sunset tomorrow 9:09 p.m. Now for the official National Weather Service forecast for North Central Kentucky and South Central Indiana, including the Louisville metro area. Tonight, mostly clear. Lows in the mid-60s. West winds up to 10 miles an hour shifting to the north after midnight. Sunday, mostly sunny. Highs in the mid-80s. East winds up to 5 miles an hour shifting to the south in the afternoon. Sunday night, partly cloudy with chance of thunderstorms until midnight, then cloudy with showers likely and chance of thunderstorms after midnight. Locally heavy rainfall possible after midnight. Lows around 70. South winds 10 to 15 miles an hour. Chance of precipitation 70%. Monday, showers likely and chance of thunderstorms in the morning, then showers and chance of thunderstorms in the afternoon. Highs in the lower 80s. Southwest winds 10 to 15 miles an hour. Chance of precipitation 80%. Monday night, mostly cloudy. Showers and chance of thunderstorms until midnight, then slight chance of showers after midnight. Lows in the lower 60s. Northwest winds 5 to 10 miles an hour. Chance of precipitation 80%. And now the extended forecast for the radio listening area. Tuesday and Tuesday night, partly cloudy. Highs in the lower 80s. Lows in the lower 60s. Wednesday and Wednesday night, mostly clear. Highs in the mid-80s. Lows in the mid-60s. Thursday and Thursday night, partly cloudy. Highs in the mid-80s. Lows in the mid-60s. Friday and Friday night, partly cloudy. Chance of showers and slight chance of thunderstorms. Highs in the mid-80s. Lows in the mid-60s. Chance of precipitation 30%. Saturday and Saturday night, mostly cloudy. A 30% chance of thunderstorms. Highs in the mid-80s. Lows in the upper 60s. 9 p.m. Eastern Daylight Time weather conditions across North Central Kentucky and South Central Indiana. At Louisville International, it was mostly cloudy. The temperature was 79 degrees, the dew point 63, and the relative humidity 57%. The wind was west at 9 miles an hour. The pressure was 29.93 inches and steady. At Bowman Field, it was clear. The temperature was 78 degrees, the dew point 64, and the relative humidity 61%. The wind was west at 7 miles an hour. The pressure was 29.93 inches and steady. At Jasper, it was mostly cloudy. Visibility 10 miles. The wind was calm. And the pressure was 29.94 inches and steady. Once again, at Louisville International, it was 79 degrees under mostly cloudy skies. Elsewhere around the region, at Paducah, it was clear, with a temperature of 76.
It was partly cloudy, with a temperature of 73 at Lexington, 74 at Covington, 74 at Jackson, and 78 at Bowling Green. Under partly cloudy skies, Nashville reported 83, Bloomington reported 75, and Indianapolis reported 74. At Evansville, it was mostly cloudy, with a temperature of 80. The current time is 9:37 p.m. Eastern Daylight Time. This is the climate data for Louisville for today. Since midnight, the high temperature was 85. The low was 65. A trace of precipitation fell. Sunrise tomorrow 6:20 a.m. Sunset tomorrow 9:09 p.m. Now for the official National Weather Service forecast for North Central Kentucky and South Central Indiana, including the Louisville metro area. Tonight, mostly clear. Lows in the mid-60s. West winds up to 10 miles an hour shifting to the north after midnight. Sunday, mostly sunny. Highs in the mid-80s. East winds up to 5 miles an hour shifting to the south in the afternoon. Sunday night, partly cloudy with chance of thunderstorms until midnight, then cloudy with showers likely and chance of thunderstorms after midnight. Locally heavy rainfall possible after midnight. Lows around 70. South winds 10 to 15 miles an hour. Chance of precipitation 70%. Monday, showers likely and chance of thunderstorms in the morning, then showers and chance of thunderstorms in the afternoon. Highs in the lower 80s. Southwest winds 10 to 15 miles an hour. Chance of precipitation 80%. Monday night, mostly cloudy. Showers and chance of thunderstorms until midnight, then slight chance of showers after midnight. Lows in the lower 60s. Northwest winds 5 to 10 miles an hour. Chance of precipitation 80%. And now the extended forecast for the radio listening area. Tuesday and Tuesday night, partly cloudy. Highs in the lower 80s. Lows in the lower 60s. Wednesday and Wednesday night, mostly clear. Highs in the mid-80s. Lows in the mid-60s. Thursday and Thursday night, partly cloudy. Highs in the mid-80s. Lows in the mid-60s. Friday and Friday night, partly cloudy. Chance of showers and slight chance of thunderstorms. Highs in the mid-80s. Lows in the mid-60s. Chance of precipitation 30%. Saturday and Saturday night, mostly cloudy. A 30% chance of thunderstorms. Highs in the mid-80s. Lows in the upper 60s. 9 p.m. Eastern Daylight Time weather conditions across north central Kentucky and south central Indiana. At Louisville International, it was mostly cloudy. The temperature was 79 degrees, the dew point 63, and the relative humidity 57%. The wind was west at 9 miles an hour. The pressure was 29.93 inches and steady. At Bowman Field, it was clear. The temperature was 78 degrees, the dew point 64, and the relative humidity 61%. The wind was west at 7 miles an hour. The pressure was 29.93 inches and steady. At Jasper, it was mostly cloudy. Visibility 10 miles. The wind was calm. And the pressure was 29.94 inches and steady. Once again, at Louisville International, it was 79 degrees under mostly cloudy skies. Elsewhere around the region, at Paducah, it was clear, with a temperature of 76. It was partly cloudy, with a temperature of 73 at Lexington, 74 at Covington, 74 at Jackson, and 78 at Bowling Green. Under partly cloudy skies, Nashville reported 83, Bloomington reported 75, and Indianapolis reported 74. At Evansville, it was mostly cloudy, with a temperature of 80. This is the climate data for Louisville for today. Since midnight, the high temperature was 85. The low was 65. A trace of precipitation fell. Sunrise tomorrow 6:20 a.m. Sunset tomorrow 9:09 p.m. Now for the official National Weather Service forecast for North Central Kentucky and South Central Indiana, including the Louisville metro area.
Tonight, mostly clear. Lows in the mid-60s. West winds up to 10 miles an hour, shifting to the north after midnight. Sunday, mostly sunny. Highs in the mid-80s. East winds up to 5 miles an hour, shifting to the south in the afternoon. Sunday night, partly cloudy with chance of thunderstorms until midnight, then cloudy with showers likely and chance of thunderstorms after midnight. Locally heavy rainfall possible after midnight. Lows around 70. South winds 10 to 15 miles an hour. Chance of precipitation 70%. Monday, showers likely and chance of thunderstorms in the morning, then showers and chance of thunderstorms in the afternoon. Highs in the lower 80s. Southwest winds 10 to 15 miles an hour. Chance of precipitation 80%. Monday night, mostly cloudy. Showers and chance of thunderstorms until midnight, then slight chance of showers after midnight. Lows in the lower 60s. Northwest winds 5 to 10 miles an hour. Chance of precipitation 80%. And now the extended forecast for the radio listening area. Tuesday and Tuesday night, partly cloudy. Highs in the lower 80s. Lows in the lower 60s. Wednesday and Wednesday night, mostly clear. Highs in the mid-80s. Lows in the mid-60s. Thursday and Thursday night, partly cloudy. Highs in the mid-80s. Lows in the mid-60s. Friday and Friday night, partly cloudy. Chance of showers and slight chance of thunderstorms. Highs in the mid-80s. Lows in the mid-60s. Chance of precipitation 30%. Saturday and Saturday night, mostly cloudy. A 30% chance of thunderstorms. Highs in the mid-80s. Lows in the upper 60s. 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The current time is 9:44 p.m. Eastern Daylight Time. 9 p.m. Eastern Daylight Time weather conditions across north central Kentucky and south central Indiana. At Louisville International, it was mostly cloudy. The temperature was 79 degrees, the dew point 63, and the relative humidity 57%. The wind was west at 9 miles an hour. The pressure was 29.93 inches and steady. At Bowman Field, it was clear. The temperature was 78 degrees, the dew point 64, and the relative humidity 61%. The wind was west at 7 miles an hour. The pressure was 29.93 inches and steady. At Jasper, it was mostly cloudy. Visibility 10 miles. The wind was calm. And the pressure was 29.94 inches and steady. Once again, at Louisville International, it was 79 degrees under mostly cloudy skies. Elsewhere around the region, at Paducah, it was clear, with a temperature of 76. It was partly cloudy, with a temperature of 73 at Lexington, 74 at Covington, 74 at Jackson, and 78 at Bowling Green. Under partly cloudy skies, Nashville reported 83, Bloomington reported 75, and Indianapolis reported 74. At Evansville, it was mostly cloudy, with a temperature of 80. This is the climate data for Louisville for today. Since midnight, the high temperature was 85. The low was 65. A trace of precipitation fell. Sunrise tomorrow 6:20 a.m. Sunset tomorrow 9:09 p.m. Now for the official National Weather Service forecast for north central Kentucky and south central Indiana, including the Louisville metro area. Tonight, mostly clear. Lows in the mid-60s. West winds up to 10 miles an hour, shifting to the north after midnight. Sunday, mostly sunny. Highs in the mid-80s. East winds up to 5 miles an hour, shifting to the south in the afternoon. Sunday night, partly cloudy with chance of thunderstorms until midnight, then cloudy with showers likely and chance of thunderstorms after midnight.
Locally heavy rainfall possible after midnight. Lows around 70. South winds 10 to 15 miles an hour. Chance of precipitation 70%. Monday, showers likely and chance of thunderstorms in the morning, then showers and chance of thunderstorms in the afternoon. Highs in the lower 80s. Southwest winds 10 to 15 miles an hour. Chance of precipitation 80%. Monday night, mostly cloudy. Showers and chance of thunderstorms until midnight, then slight chance of showers after midnight. Lows in the lower 60s. Northwest winds 5 to 10 miles an hour. Chance of precipitation 80%. And now the extended forecast for the radio listening area. Tuesday and Tuesday night, partly cloudy. Highs in the lower 80s. Lows in the lower 60s. Wednesday and Wednesday night, mostly clear. Highs in the mid-80s. Lows in the mid-60s. Thursday and Thursday night, partly cloudy. Highs in the mid-80s. Lows in the mid-60s. Friday and Friday night, partly cloudy. Chance of showers and slight chance of thunderstorms. Highs in the mid-80s. Lows in the mid-60s. Chance of precipitation 30%. Saturday and Saturday night, mostly cloudy. A 30% chance of thunderstorms. Highs in the mid-80s. Lows in the upper 60s. The current time is 9:48 p.m. Eastern Daylight Time. 9 p.m. Eastern Daylight Time weather conditions across north central Kentucky and south central Indiana. At Louisville International, it was mostly cloudy. The temperature was 79 degrees, the dew point 63, and the relative humidity 57%. The wind was west at 9 miles an hour. The pressure was 29.93 inches and steady. At Bowman Field, it was clear. The temperature was 78 degrees, the dew point 64, and the relative humidity 61%. The wind was west at 7 miles an hour. The pressure was 29.93 inches and steady. At Jasper, it was mostly cloudy. Visibility 10 miles. The wind was calm. And the pressure was 29.94 inches and steady. Once again, at Louisville International, it was 79 degrees under mostly cloudy skies. Elsewhere around the region, at Paducah, it was clear, with a temperature of 76. It was partly cloudy, with a temperature of 73 at Lexington, 74 at Covington, 74 at Jackson, and 78 at Bowling Green. Under partly cloudy skies, Nashville reported 83, Bloomington reported 75, and Indianapolis reported 74. At Evansville, it was mostly cloudy, with a temperature of 80. This is the climate data for Louisville for today. Since midnight, the high temperature was 85. The low was 65. A trace of precipitation fell. Sunrise tomorrow 6:20 a.m. Sunset tomorrow 9:09 p.m. Now for the official National Weather Service forecast for north central Kentucky and south central Indiana, including the Louisville metro area. Tonight, mostly clear. Lows in the mid-60s. West winds up to 10 miles an hour shifting to the north after midnight. Sunday, mostly sunny. Highs in the mid-80s. East winds up to 5 miles an hour shifting to the south in the afternoon. Sunday night, partly cloudy with chance of thunderstorms until midnight, then cloudy with showers likely and chance of thunderstorms after midnight. Locally heavy rainfall possible after midnight. Lows around 70. South winds 10 to 15 miles an hour. Chance of precipitation 70%. Monday, showers likely and chance of thunderstorms in the morning, then showers and chance of thunderstorms in the afternoon. Highs in the lower 80s. Southwest winds 10 to 15 miles an hour. Chance of precipitation 80%. Monday night, mostly cloudy. Showers and chance of thunderstorms until midnight, then slight chance of showers after midnight. Lows in the lower 60s. Northwest winds 5 to 10 miles an hour. Chance of precipitation 80%. And now the extended forecast for the radio listening area. Tuesday and Tuesday night,
partly cloudy. Highs in the lower 80s. Lows in the lower 60s. Wednesday.

0: 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Leo?
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3: The temperature was 78 degrees, the dew point 64, and the relative humidity 61%. The wind was west at 7 miles an hour. The pressure was 29.93 inches and steady. At Jasper, it was mostly cloudy. Visibility 10 miles. The wind was calm. And the pressure was 29.94 inches and steady. Once again, at Louisville International, it was 79 degrees under mostly cloudy skies. Elsewhere around the region, at Paducah, it was clear with a temperature of 76. It was partly cloudy with a temperature of 73 at Lexington, 74 at Covington, 74 at Jackson, and 78 at Bowling Green. Under partly cloudy skies, Nashville reported 83, Bloomington reported 75, and Indianapolis reported 74. At Evansville, it was mostly cloudy, with a temperature of 80. This is the climate data for Louisville for today. Since midnight, the high temperature was 85. The low was 65. A trace of precipitation fell. Sunrise tomorrow 6:20 a.m. Sunset tomorrow 9:09 p.m. Now for the official National Weather Service forecast for North Central Kentucky and South Central Indiana, including the Louisville metro area. Tonight, mostly clear. Lows in the mid-60s. West winds up to 10 miles an hour shifting to the north after midnight. Sunday, mostly sunny. Highs in the mid-80s. East winds up to 5 miles an hour shifting to the south in the afternoon. Sunday night, partly cloudy with chance of thunderstorms until midnight, then cloudy with showers likely and chance of thunderstorms after midnight. Locally heavy rainfall possible after midnight. Lows around 70. South winds 10 to 15 miles an hour. Chance of precipitation 70%. Monday, showers likely and chance of thunderstorms in the morning, then showers and chance of thunderstorms in the afternoon. Highs in the lower 80s. Southwest winds 10 to 15 miles an hour. Chance of precipitation 80%. Monday night, mostly cloudy. Showers and chance of thunderstorms until midnight, then slight chance of showers after midnight. Lows in the lower 60s. Northwest winds 5 to 10 miles an hour. Chance of precipitation 80%. And now the extended forecast for the radio listening area. Tuesday and Tuesday night, partly cloudy. Highs in the lower 80s. Lows in the lower 60s. Wednesday and Wednesday night, mostly clear. Highs in the mid-80s. Lows in the mid-60s. Thursday and Thursday night, partly cloudy. Highs in the mid-80s. Lows in the mid-60s. Friday and Friday night, partly cloudy. Chance of showers and slight chance of thunderstorms. Highs in the mid-80s. Lows in the mid-60s. Chance of precipitation 30%. Saturday and Saturday night, mostly cloudy. A 30% chance of thunderstorms. Highs in the mid-80s. Lows in the upper 60s. 9 p.m. Eastern Daylight Time weather conditions across north-central Kentucky and south-central Indiana. At Louisville International, it was mostly cloudy. The temperature was 79 degrees, the dew point 63, and the relative humidity 57%. The wind was west at 9 miles an hour. The pressure was 29.93 inches and steady. At Bowman Field, it was clear. The temperature was 78 degrees, the dew point 64, and the relative humidity 61%. The wind was west at 7 miles an hour. The pressure was 29.93 inches and steady. At Jasper, it was mostly cloudy. Visibility 10 miles. The wind was calm. And the pressure was 29.94 inches and steady.

Once again, at Louisville International, it was 79 degrees under mostly cloudy skies. Elsewhere around the region, at Paducah, it was clear, with a temperature of 76. It was partly cloudy, with a temperature of 73 at Lexington, 74 at Covington, 74 at Jackson, and 78 at Bowling Green. Under partly cloudy skies, Nashville reported 83, Bloomington reported 75, and Indianapolis reported 74. At Evansville, it was mostly cloudy, with a temperature of 80. The current time is 9:58 p.m. Eastern Daylight Time. This is the climate data for Louisville for today. Since midnight, the high temperature was 85. The low was 65. A trace of precipitation fell. Sunrise tomorrow 6:20 a.m. Sunset tomorrow 9:09 p.m. Now for the official National Weather Service forecast for North Central Kentucky and South Central Indiana, including the Louisville metro area. Tonight, mostly clear. Lows in the mid-60s. West winds up to 10 miles an hour shifting to the north after midnight. Sunday, mostly sunny. Highs in the mid-80s. East winds up to 5 miles an hour shifting to the south in the afternoon. Sunday night, partly cloudy with chance of thunderstorms until midnight, then cloudy with showers likely and chance of thunderstorms after midnight. Locally heavy rainfall possible after midnight. Lows around 70. South winds 10 to 15 miles an hour. Chance of precipitation 70%. Monday, showers likely and chance of thunderstorms in the morning, then showers and chance of thunderstorms in the afternoon. Highs in the lower 80s. Southwest winds 10 to 15 miles an hour. Chance of precipitation 80%. Monday night, mostly cloudy. Showers and chance of thunderstorms until midnight, then slight chance of showers after midnight. Lows in the lower 60s. Northwest winds 5 to 10 miles an hour. Chance of precipitation 80%. And now the extended forecast for the radio listening area. Tuesday and Tuesday night, partly cloudy. Highs in the lower 80s. Lows in the lower 60s. Wednesday and Wednesday night, mostly clear. Highs in the mid-80s. Lows in the mid-60s. Thursday and Thursday night, partly cloudy. Highs in the mid-80s. Lows in the mid-60s. Friday and Friday night, partly cloudy. Chance of showers and slight chance of thunderstorms. Highs in the mid-80s. Lows in the mid-60s. Chance of precipitation 30%. Saturday and Saturday night, mostly cloudy. A 30% chance of thunderstorms. Highs in the mid-80s. Lows in the upper 60s. 9 p.m. Eastern Daylight Time weather conditions across North Central Kentucky and South Central Indiana. At Louisville International, it was mostly cloudy. The temperature was 79 degrees, the dew point 63, and the relative humidity 57%. The wind was west at 9 miles an hour. The pressure was 29.93 inches and steady. At Bowman Field, it was clear. The temperature was 78 degrees, the dew point 64, and the relative humidity 61%. The wind was west at 7 miles an hour. The pressure was 29.93 inches and steady. At Jasper, it was mostly cloudy. Visibility 10 miles. The wind was calm. And the pressure was 29.94 inches and steady. Once again, at Louisville International, it was 79 degrees under mostly cloudy skies. Elsewhere around the region, at Paducah, it was clear, with a temperature of 76. It was partly cloudy, with a temperature of 73 at Lexington, 74 at Covington, 74 at Jackson, and 78 at Bowling Green. Under partly cloudy skies, Nashville reported 83, Bloomington reported 75, and Indianapolis reported 74. At Evansville, it was mostly cloudy, with a temperature of 80. The current time is 10:02 p.m. Eastern Daylight Time. 10 p.m. Eastern Daylight Time weather conditions across North Central Kentucky and South Central Indiana. At Louisville International, it was mostly cloudy.
the temperature was 78 degrees, the dew point 64, and the relative humidity 61%. The wind was west at 7 miles an hour. The pressure was 29.94 inches and rising. At Bowman Field, it was mostly cloudy. The temperature was 77 degrees, the dew point 64, and the relative humidity 64%. The wind was southwest at 5 miles an hour. The pressure was 29.94 inches and rising. At Jasper, it was mostly cloudy. Visibility 10 miles. The wind was calm. Once again, at Louisville International, it was 78 degrees under mostly cloudy skies. Elsewhere around the region, it was clear, with a temperature of 74 at Bowling Green and 73 at Paducah. It was partly cloudy, with a temperature of 73 at Covington, 72 at Jackson, and 81 at Nashville. Under partly cloudy skies, Evansville reported 79, Bloomington reported 71, and Indianapolis reported 71. At Lexington, it was cloudy, with a temperature of 73. At Frankfort, the weather conditions were not available. This is the climate data for Louisville for today. Since midnight, the high temperature was 85. The low was 65. A trace of precipitation fell. Sunrise tomorrow 6:20 a.m. Sunset tomorrow 9:09 p.m. Now for the official National Weather Service forecast for North Central Kentucky and South Central Indiana, including the Louisville metro area. Tonight, mostly clear. Lows in the mid-60s. West winds up to 10 miles an hour shifting to the north after midnight. Sunday, mostly sunny. Highs in the mid-80s. East winds up to 5 miles an hour shifting to the south in the afternoon. Sunday night, partly cloudy with chance of thunderstorms until midnight, then cloudy with showers likely and chance of thunderstorms after midnight. Locally heavy rainfall possible after midnight. Lows around 70. South winds 10 to 15 miles an hour. Chance of precipitation 70%. Monday, showers likely and chance of thunderstorms in the morning, then showers and chance of thunderstorms in the afternoon. Highs in the lower 80s. Southwest winds 10 to 15 miles an hour. Chance of precipitation 80%. Monday night, mostly cloudy. Showers and chance of thunderstorms until midnight, then slight chance of showers after midnight. Lows in the lower 60s. Northwest winds 5 to 10 miles an hour. Chance of precipitation 80%. And now the extended forecast for the radio listening area. Tuesday and Tuesday night, partly cloudy. Highs in the lower 80s. Lows in the lower 60s. Wednesday and Wednesday night, mostly clear. Highs in the mid-80s. Lows in the mid-60s. Thursday and Thursday night, partly cloudy. Highs in the mid-80s. Lows in the mid-60s. Friday and Friday night, partly cloudy. Chance of showers and slight chance of thunderstorms. Highs in the mid-80s. Lows in the mid-60s. Chance of precipitation 30%. Saturday and Saturday night, mostly cloudy. A 30% chance of thunderstorms. Highs in the mid-80s. Lows in the upper 60s. 10 p.m. Eastern Daylight Time weather conditions across North Central Kentucky and South Central Indiana. At Louisville International, it was mostly cloudy. The temperature was 78 degrees, the dew point 64, and the relative humidity 61%. The wind was west at 7 miles an hour. The pressure was 29.94 inches and rising. At Bowman Field, it was mostly cloudy. The temperature was 77 degrees, the dew point 64, and the relative humidity 64%. The wind was southwest at 5 miles an hour. The pressure was 29.94 inches and rising. At Jasper, it was mostly cloudy. Visibility 10 miles. The wind was calm. Once again, at Louisville International, it was 78 degrees under mostly cloudy skies. Elsewhere around the region, it was clear, with a temperature of 74 at Bowling Green and 73 at Paducah.
It was partly cloudy, with a temperature of 73 at Covington, 72 at Jackson, and 81 at Nashville. Under partly cloudy skies, Evansville reported 79, Bloomington reported 71, and Indianapolis reported 71. At Lexington, it was cloudy, with a temperature of 73. At Frankfurt, the weather conditions were not available. The current time is 10:07 p.m. Eastern Daylight Time. This is the climate data for Louisville for today. Since midnight, the high temperature was 85. The low was 65. A trace of precipitation fell. Sunrise tomorrow 6:20 a.m. Sunset tomorrow 9:09 p.m. Now for the official National Weather Service forecast for North Central Kentucky and South Central Indiana, including the Louisville metro area. Tonight, mostly clear. Lows in the mid-60s. West winds up to 10 miles an hour shifting to the north after midnight. Sunday, mostly sunny. Highs in the mid-80s. East winds up to 5 miles an hour shifting to the south in the afternoon. Sunday night, partly cloudy with chance of thunderstorms until midnight, then cloudy with showers likely and chance of thunderstorms after midnight. Locally heavy rainfall possible after midnight. Lows around 70. South winds 10 to 15 miles an hour. Chance of precipitation 70%. Monday, showers likely and chance of thunderstorms in the morning, then showers and chance of thunderstorms in the afternoon. Highs in the lower 80s. Southwest winds 10 to 15 miles an hour. Chance of precipitation 80%. Monday night, mostly cloudy. Showers and chance of thunderstorms until midnight, then slight chance of showers after midnight. Lows in the lower 60s. Northwest winds 5 to 10 miles an hour. Chance of precipitation 80%. And now the extended forecast for the radio listening area. Tuesday and Tuesday night, partly cloudy. Highs in the lower 80s. Lows in the lower 60s. Wednesday and Wednesday night, mostly clear. Highs in the mid-80s. Lows in the mid-60s. Thursday and Thursday night, partly cloudy. Highs in the mid-80s. Lows in the mid-60s. Friday and Friday night, partly cloudy. Chance of showers and slight chance of thunderstorms. Highs in the mid-80s. Lows in the mid-60s. Chance of precipitation 30%. Saturday and Saturday night, mostly cloudy. A 30% chance of thunderstorms. Highs in the mid-80s. Lows in the upper 60s. 10 p.m. Eastern Daylight Time weather conditions across north central Kentucky and south central Indiana. At Louisville International, it was mostly cloudy. The temperature was 78 degrees, the dew point 64, and the relative humidity 61%. The wind was west at 7 miles an hour. The pressure was 29.94 inches and rising. At Bowman Field, it was mostly cloudy. The temperature was 77 degrees, the dew point 64, and the relative humidity 64%. The wind was southwest at 5 miles an hour. The pressure was 29.94 inches and rising. At Jasper, it was mostly cloudy. Visibility 10 miles. The wind was calm. Once again, at Louisville International, it was 78 degrees under mostly cloudy skies. Elsewhere around the region, it was clear, with a temperature of 74 at Bowling Green and 73 at Paducah. It was partly cloudy, with a temperature of 73 at Covington, 72 at Jackson, and 81 at Nashville. Under partly cloudy skies, Evansville reported 79, Bloomington reported 71, and Indianapolis reported 71. At Lexington, it was cloudy, with a temperature of 73. At Frankfurt, the weather conditions were not available. This is the climate data for Louisville for today. Since midnight, the high temperature was 85. The low was 65. A trace of precipitation fell. Sunrise tomorrow 6:20 a.m. Sunset tomorrow 9:09 p.m. You're listening to NOAA Weather Radio, your best source for 24-hour-a-day weather information.
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The current time is 10:12 p.m. Eastern Daylight Time. Now for the official National Weather Service forecast for North Central Kentucky and South Central Indiana, including the Louisville metro area. Tonight, mostly clear. Lows in the mid-60s. West winds up to 10 miles an hour shifting to the north after midnight. Sunday, mostly sunny. Highs in the mid-80s. East winds up to 5 miles an hour shifting to the south in the afternoon. Sunday night, partly cloudy with chance of thunderstorms until midnight, then cloudy with showers likely and chance of thunderstorms after midnight. Locally heavy rainfall possible after midnight. Lows around 70. South winds 10 to 15 miles an hour. Chance of precipitation 70%. Monday, showers likely and chance of thunderstorms in the morning, then showers and chance of thunderstorms in the afternoon. Highs in the lower 80s. Southwest winds 10 to 15 miles an hour. Chance of precipitation 80%. Monday night, mostly cloudy. Showers and chance of thunderstorms until midnight, then slight chance of showers after midnight. Lows in the lower 60s. Northwest winds 5 to 10 miles an hour. Chance of precipitation 80%. And now the extended forecast for the radio listening area. Tuesday and Tuesday night, partly cloudy. Highs in the lower 80s. Lows in the lower 60s. Wednesday and Wednesday night, mostly clear. Highs in the mid-80s. Lows in the mid-60s. Thursday and Thursday night, partly cloudy. Highs in the mid-80s. Lows in the mid-60s. Friday and Friday night, partly cloudy. Chance of showers and slight chance of thunderstorms. Highs in the mid-80s. Lows in the mid-60s. Chance of precipitation 30%. Saturday and Saturday night, mostly cloudy. A 30% chance of thunderstorms. Highs in the mid-80s. Lows in the upper 60s. 10 p.m. Eastern Daylight Time weather conditions across North Central Kentucky and South Central Indiana. At Louisville International, it was mostly cloudy. The temperature was 78 degrees, the dew point 64, and the relative humidity 61%. The wind was west at 7 miles an hour. The pressure was 29.94 inches and rising. At Bowman Field, it was mostly cloudy. The temperature was 77 degrees, the dew point 64, and the relative humidity 64%. The wind was southwest at 5 miles an hour. The pressure was 29.94 inches and rising. At Jasper, it was mostly cloudy. Visibility 10 miles. The wind was calm. Once again, at Louisville International, it was 78 degrees under mostly cloudy skies. Elsewhere around the region, it was clear, with a temperature of 74 at Bowling Green and 73 at Paducah. It was partly cloudy, with a temperature of 73 at Covington, 72 at Jackson, and 81 at Nashville. Under partly cloudy skies, Evansville reported 79, Bloomington reported 71, and Indianapolis reported 71. At Lexington, it was cloudy, with a temperature of 73. At Frankfort, the weather conditions were not available. This is the climate data for Louisville for today. Since midnight, the high temperature was 85. The low was 65. A trace of precipitation fell. Sunrise tomorrow 6:20 a.m. Sunset tomorrow 9:09 p.m. Now for the official National Weather Service forecast for North Central Kentucky and South Central Indiana, including the Louisville metro area. Tonight, mostly clear. Lows in the mid-60s. West winds up to 10 miles an hour shifting to the north after midnight. Sunday, mostly sunny. Highs in the mid-80s. East winds up to 5 miles an hour shifting to the south in the afternoon. Sunday night, partly cloudy with chance of thunderstorms until midnight, then cloudy with showers likely and chance of thunderstorms after midnight.
Locally heavy rainfall possible after midnight. Lows around 70. South winds 10 to 15 miles an hour. Chance of precipitation 70%. Monday, showers likely and chance of thunderstorms in the morning, then showers and chance of thunderstorms in the afternoon. Highs in the lower 80s. Southwest winds 10 to 15 miles an hour. Chance of precipitation 80%. Monday night, mostly cloudy. Showers and chance of thunderstorms until midnight, then slight chance of showers after midnight. Lows in the lower 60s. Northwest winds 5 to 10 miles an hour. Chance of precipitation 80%. And now the extended forecast for the radio listening area. Tuesday and Tuesday night, partly cloudy. Highs in the lower 80s. Lows in the lower 60s. Wednesday and Wednesday night, mostly clear. Highs in the mid-80s. Lows in the mid-60s. Thursday and Thursday night, partly cloudy. Highs in the mid-80s. Lows in the mid-60s. Friday and Friday night, partly cloudy. Chance of showers and slight chance of thunderstorms. Highs in the mid-80s. Lows in the mid-60s. Chance of precipitation 30%. Saturday and Saturday night, mostly cloudy. A 30% chance of thunderstorms. Highs in the mid-80s. Lows in the upper 60s. The current time is 10:19 p.m. Eastern Daylight Time. 10 p.m. Eastern Daylight Time weather conditions across north central Kentucky and south central Indiana. At Louisville International, it was mostly cloudy. The temperature was 78 degrees. The dew point 64, and the relative humidity 61%. The wind was west at 7 miles an hour. The pressure was 29.94 inches and rising. At Bowman Field, it was mostly cloudy. The temperature was 77 degrees, the dew point 64, and the relative humidity 64%. The wind was southwest at 5 miles an hour. The pressure was 29.94 inches and rising. At Jasper, it was mostly cloudy. Visibility 10 miles. The wind was calm. Once again, at Louisville International, it was 78 degrees under mostly cloudy skies. Elsewhere around the region, it was clear, with a temperature of 74 at Bowling Green and 73 at Paducah. It was partly cloudy, with a temperature of 73 at Covington, 72 at Jackson, and 81 at Nashville. Under partly cloudy skies, Evansville reported 79, Bloomington reported 71, and Indianapolis reported 71. At Lexington, it was cloudy, with a temperature of 73. At Frankfort, the weather conditions were not available. This is the climate data for Louisville for today. Since midnight, the high temperature was 85. The low was 65. A trace of precipitation fell. Sunrise tomorrow 6:20 a.m. Sunset tomorrow 9:09 p.m. Now for the official National Weather Service forecast for north central Kentucky and south central Indiana, including the Louisville metro area. Tonight, mostly clear. Lows in the mid-60s. West winds up to 10 miles an hour shifting to the north after midnight. Sunday, mostly sunny. Highs in the mid-80s. East winds up to 5 miles an hour shifting to the south in the afternoon. Sunday night, partly cloudy with chance of thunderstorms until midnight, then cloudy with showers likely and chance of thunderstorms after midnight. Locally heavy rainfall possible after midnight. Lows around 70. South winds 10 to 15 miles an hour. Chance of precipitation 70%. Monday, showers likely and chance of thunderstorms in the morning, then showers and chance of thunderstorms in the afternoon. Highs in the lower 80s. Southwest winds 10 to 15 miles an hour. Chance of precipitation 80%. Monday night, mostly cloudy. Showers and chance of thunderstorms until midnight, then slight chance of showers after midnight. Lows in the lower 60s. Northwest winds 5 to 10 miles an hour. Chance of precipitation 80%. And now the extended forecast for the radio listening area. Tuesday and Tuesday night,
partly cloudy. Highs in the lower 80s. Lows in the lower 60s. Wednesday and Wednesday night, mostly clear. Highs in the mid 80s. Lows in the mid 60s. Thursday and Thursday night, partly cloudy. Highs in the mid 80s. Lows in the mid 60s. Friday and Friday night, partly cloudy. Chance of showers and slight chance of thunderstorms. Highs in the mid 80s. Lows in the mid 60s. Chance of precipitation 30%. Saturday and Saturday night, mostly cloudy. A 30% chance of thunderstorms. Highs in the mid 80s. Lows in the upper 60s. The current time is 10:23 p.m. Eastern Daylight Time. 10 p.m. Eastern Daylight Time weather conditions across north central Kentucky and south central Indiana. At Louisville International, it was mostly cloudy. The temperature was 78 degrees, the dew point 64, and the relative humidity 61%. The wind was west at 7 miles an hour. The pressure was 29.94 inches and rising. At Bowman Field, it was mostly cloudy. The temperature was 77 degrees, the dew point 64, and the relative humidity 64%. The wind was southwest at 5 miles an hour. The pressure was 29.94 inches and rising. At Jasper, it was mostly cloudy. Visibility 10 miles. The wind was calm. Once again, at Louisville International, it was 78 degrees under mostly cloudy skies. Elsewhere around the region, it was clear, with a temperature of 74 at Bowling Green and 73 at Paducah. It was partly cloudy, with a temperature of 73 at Covington, 72 at Jackson, and 81 at Nashville. Under partly cloudy skies, Evansville reported 79, Bloomington reported 71, and Indianapolis reported 71. At Lexington, it was cloudy, with a temperature of 73. At Frankfort, the weather conditions were not available. This is the climate data for Louisville for today. Since midnight, the high temperature was 85. The low was 65. A trace of precipitation fell. Sunrise tomorrow 6:20 a.m. Sunset tomorrow 9:09 p.m. Now for the official National Weather Service forecast for north central Kentucky and south central Indiana, including the Louisville metro area. Tonight, mostly clear. Lows in the mid-60s. West winds up to 10 miles an hour shifting to the north after midnight. Sunday, mostly sunny. Highs in the mid-80s. East winds up to 5 miles an hour shifting to the south in the afternoon. Sunday night, partly cloudy with chance of thunderstorms until midnight, then cloudy with showers likely and chance of thunderstorms after midnight. Locally heavy rainfall possible after midnight. Lows around 70. South winds 10 to 15 miles an hour. Chance of precipitation 70%. Monday, showers likely and chance of thunderstorms in the morning, then showers and chance of thunderstorms in the afternoon. Highs in the lower 80s. Southwest winds 10 to 15 miles an hour. Chance of precipitation 80%. Monday night, mostly cloudy. Showers and chance of thunderstorms until midnight, then slight chance of showers after midnight. Lows in the lower 60s. Northwest winds 5 to 10 miles an hour. Chance of precipitation 80%. And now the extended forecast for the radio listening area. Tuesday and Tuesday night, partly cloudy. Highs in the lower 80s. Lows in the lower 60s. Wednesday and Wednesday night, mostly clear. Highs in the mid-80s. Lows in the mid-60s. Thursday and Thursday night, partly cloudy. Highs in the mid-80s. Lows in the mid-60s. Friday and Friday night, partly cloudy. Chance of showers and slight chance of thunderstorms. Highs in the mid-80s. Lows in the mid-60s. Chance of precipitation 30%. Saturday and Saturday night, mostly cloudy. A 30% chance of thunderstorms. Highs in the mid-80s. Lows in the upper 60s. The current time is 10:27 p.m. Eastern Daylight Time.
10 p.m. Eastern Daylight Time weather conditions across north-central Kentucky and south-central Indiana. At Louisville International, it was mostly cloudy. The temperature was 78 degrees, the dew point 64, and the relative humidity 61%. The wind was west at 7 miles an hour. The pressure was 29.94 inches and rising. At Bowman Field, it was mostly cloudy. The temperature was 77 degrees, the dew point 64, and the relative humidity 64%. The wind was southwest at 5 miles an hour. The pressure was 29.94 inches and rising. At Jasper, it was mostly cloudy. Visibility 10 miles. The wind was calm. Once again, at Louisville International, it was 78 degrees under mostly cloudy skies. Elsewhere around the region, it was clear, with a temperature of 74 at Bowling Green and 73 at Paducah. It was partly cloudy, with a temperature of 73 at Covington, 72 at Jackson, and 81 at Nashville. Under partly cloudy skies, Evansville reported 79, Bloomington reported 71, and Indianapolis reported 71. At Lexington, it was cloudy, with a temperature of 73. At Frankfort, the weather conditions were not available. This is the climate data for Louisville for today. Since midnight, the high temperature was 85. The low was 65. A trace of precipitation fell. Sunrise tomorrow 6:20 a.m. Sunset tomorrow 9:09 p.m. Now for the official National Weather Service forecast for North Central Kentucky and South Central Indiana, including the Louisville metro area. Tonight, mostly clear. Lows in the mid-60s. West winds up to 10 miles an hour shifting to the north after midnight. Sunday, mostly sunny. Highs in the mid-80s. East winds up to 5 miles an hour shifting to the south in the afternoon. Sunday night, partly cloudy with chance of thunderstorms until midnight, then cloudy with showers likely and chance of thunderstorms after midnight. Locally heavy rainfall possible after midnight. Lows around 70. South winds 10 to 15 miles an hour. Chance of precipitation 70%. Monday, showers likely and chance of thunderstorms in the morning, then showers and chance of thunderstorms in the afternoon. Highs in the lower 80s. Southwest winds 10 to 15 miles an hour. Chance of precipitation 80%. Monday night, mostly cloudy. Showers and chance of thunderstorms until midnight, then slight chance of showers after midnight. Lows in the lower 60s. Northwest winds 5 to 10 miles an hour. Chance of precipitation 80%. And now the extended forecast for the radio listening area. Tuesday and Tuesday night, partly cloudy. Highs in the lower 80s. Lows in the lower 60s. Wednesday and Wednesday night, mostly clear. Highs in the mid-80s. Lows in the mid-60s. Thursday and Thursday night, partly cloudy. Highs in the mid-80s. Lows in the mid-60s. Friday and Friday night, partly cloudy. Chance of showers and slight chance of thunderstorms. Highs in the mid-80s. Lows in the mid-60s. Chance of precipitation 30%. Saturday and Saturday night, mostly cloudy. A 30% chance of thunderstorms. Highs in the mid-80s. Lows in the upper 60s. 10 p.m. Eastern Daylight Time weather conditions across north-central Kentucky and south-central Indiana. At Louisville International, it was mostly cloudy. The temperature was 78 degrees, the dew point 64, and the relative humidity 61%. The wind was west at 7 miles an hour. The pressure was 29.94 inches and rising. At Bowman Field, it was mostly cloudy. The temperature was 77 degrees, the dew point 64, and the relative humidity 64%. The wind was southwest at 5 miles an hour. The pressure was 29.94 inches and rising. At Jasper, it was mostly cloudy. Visibility 10 miles. The wind was calm. Once again, at Louisville International, it was 78 degrees under mostly cloudy skies.
elsewhere around the region. It was clear, with a temperature of 74 at Bowling Green and 73 at Paducah. It was partly cloudy, with a temperature of 73 at Covington, 72 at Jackson, and 81 at Nashville. Under partly cloudy skies, Evansville reported 79, Bloomington reported 71, and Indianapolis reported 71. At Lexington, it was cloudy, with a temperature of 73. At Frankfort, the weather conditions were not available. The current time is 10:32 p.m. Eastern Daylight Time. This is the climate data for Louisville for today. Since midnight, the high temperature was 85. The low was 65. A trace of precipitation fell. Sunrise tomorrow 6:20 a.m. Sunset tomorrow 9:09 p.m. Now for the official National Weather Service forecast for North Central Kentucky and South Central Indiana, including the Louisville metro area. Tonight, mostly clear. Lows in the mid-60s. West winds up to 10 miles an hour shifting to the north after midnight. Sunday, mostly sunny. Highs in the mid-80s. East winds up to 5 miles an hour shifting to the south in the afternoon. Sunday night, partly cloudy with chance of thunderstorms until midnight, then cloudy with showers likely and chance of thunderstorms after midnight. Locally heavy rainfall possible after midnight. Lows around 70. South winds 10 to 15 miles an hour. Chance of precipitation 70%. Monday, showers likely and chance of thunderstorms in the morning, then showers and chance of thunderstorms in the afternoon. Highs in the lower 80s. Southwest winds 10 to 15 miles an hour. Chance of precipitation 80%. Monday night, mostly cloudy. Showers and chance of thunderstorms until midnight, then slight chance of showers after midnight. Lows in the lower 60s. Northwest winds 5 to 10 miles an hour. Chance of precipitation 80%. And now the extended forecast for the radio listening area. Tuesday and Tuesday night, partly cloudy. Highs in the lower 80s. Lows in the lower 60s. Wednesday and Wednesday night, mostly clear. Highs in the mid-80s. Lows in the mid-60s. Thursday and Thursday night, partly cloudy. Highs in the mid-80s. Lows in the mid-60s. Friday and Friday night, partly cloudy. Chance of showers and slight chance of thunderstorms. Highs in the mid-80s. Lows in the mid-60s. Chance of precipitation 30%. Saturday and Saturday night, mostly cloudy. A 30% chance of thunderstorms. Highs in the mid-80s. Lows in the upper 60s. 10 p.m. Eastern Daylight Time weather conditions across north central Kentucky and south central Indiana. At Louisville International, it was mostly cloudy. The temperature was 78 degrees, the dew point 64, and the relative humidity 61%. The wind was west at 7 miles an hour. The pressure was 29.94 inches and rising. At Bowman Field, it was mostly cloudy. The temperature was 77 degrees, the dew point 64, and the relative humidity 64%. The wind was southwest at 5 miles an hour. The pressure was 29.94 inches and rising. At Jasper, it was mostly cloudy. Visibility 10 miles. The wind was calm. Once again, at Louisville International, it was 78 degrees under mostly cloudy skies. Elsewhere around the region, it was clear, with a temperature of 74 at Bowling Green and 73 at Paducah. It was partly cloudy, with a temperature of 73 at Covington, 72 at Jackson, and 81 at Nashville. Under partly cloudy skies, Evansville reported 79, Bloomington reported 71, and Indianapolis reported 71. At Lexington, it was cloudy, with a temperature of 73. At Frankfort, the weather conditions were not available. The current time is 10:37 p.m. Eastern Daylight Time. This is the climate data for Louisville for today. Since midnight, the high temperature was 85. The low was 65. A trace of precipitation fell.
Sunrise tomorrow, 6:20 a.m. Sunset tomorrow, 9:09 p.m. Now for the official National Weather Service forecast for North Central Kentucky and South Central Indiana, including the Louisville metro area. Tonight, mostly clear. Lows in the mid-60s. West winds up to 10 miles an hour shifting to the north after midnight. Sunday, mostly sunny. Highs in the mid-80s. East winds up to 5 miles an hour shifting to the south in the afternoon. Sunday night, partly cloudy with chance of thunderstorms until midnight, then cloudy with showers likely and chance of thunderstorms after midnight. Locally heavy rainfall possible after midnight. Lows around 70. South winds 10 to 15 miles an hour. Chance of precipitation 70%. Monday, showers likely and chance of thunderstorms in the morning, then showers and chance of thunderstorms in the afternoon. Highs in the lower 80s. Southwest winds 10 to 15 miles an hour. Chance of precipitation 80%. Monday night, mostly cloudy. Showers and chance of thunderstorms until midnight, then slight chance of showers after midnight. Lows in the lower 60s. Northwest winds 5 to 10 miles an hour. Chance of precipitation 80%. And now the extended forecast for the radio listening area. Tuesday and Tuesday night, partly cloudy. Highs in the lower 80s. Lows in the lower 60s. Wednesday and Wednesday night, mostly clear. Highs in the mid-80s. Lows in the mid-60s. Thursday and Thursday night, partly cloudy. Highs in the mid-80s. Lows in the mid-60s. Friday and Friday night, partly cloudy. Chance of showers and slight chance of thunderstorms. Highs in the mid-80s. Lows in the mid-60s. Chance of precipitation 30%. Saturday and Saturday night, mostly cloudy. A 30% chance of thunderstorms. Highs in the mid-80s. Lows in the upper 60s. 10 p.m. Eastern Daylight Time weather conditions across north central Kentucky and south central Indiana. At Louisville International, it was mostly cloudy. The temperature was 78 degrees, the dew point 64, and the relative humidity 61%. The wind was west at 7 miles an hour. The pressure was 29.94 inches and rising. At Bowman Field, it was mostly cloudy. The temperature was 77 degrees, the dew point 64, and the relative humidity 64%. The wind was southwest at 5 miles an hour. The pressure was 29.94 inches and rising. At Jasper, it was mostly cloudy. Visibility 10 miles. The wind was calm. Once again, at Louisville International, it was 78 degrees under mostly cloudy skies. Elsewhere around the region, it was clear, with a temperature of 74 at Bowling Green and 73 at Paducah. It was partly cloudy, with a temperature of 73 at Covington, 72 at Jackson, and 81 at Nashville. Under partly cloudy skies, Evansville reported 79, Bloomington reported 71, and Indianapolis reported 71. At Lexington, it was cloudy, with a temperature of 73. At Frankfort, the weather conditions were not available. This is the climate data for Louisville for today. Since midnight, the high temperature was 85. The low was 65. A trace of precipitation fell. Sunrise tomorrow 6:20 a.m. Sunset tomorrow 9:09 p.m. Now for the official National Weather Service forecast for North Central Kentucky and South Central Indiana, including the Louisville metro area. Tonight, mostly clear. Lows in the mid-60s. West winds up to 10 miles an hour shifting to the north after midnight. Sunday, mostly sunny. Highs in the mid-80s. East winds up to 5 miles an hour shifting to the south in the afternoon. Sunday night, partly cloudy with chance of thunderstorms until midnight, then cloudy with showers likely and chance of thunderstorms after midnight. Locally heavy rainfall possible after midnight. Lows around 70. South winds 10 to 15 miles an hour. Chance of precipitation 70%. Monday,
showers likely and chance of thunderstorms in the morning, then showers and chance of thunderstorms in the afternoon. Highs in the lower 80s. Southwest winds 10 to 15 miles an hour. Chance of precipitation 80%. Monday night, mostly cloudy. Showers and chance of thunderstorms until midnight, then slight chance of showers after midnight. Lows in the lower 60s. Northwest winds 5 to 10 miles an hour. Chance of precipitation 80%. And now the extended forecast for the radio listening area. Tuesday and Tuesday night, partly cloudy. Highs in the lower 80s. Lows in the lower 60s. Wednesday and Wednesday night, mostly clear. Highs in the mid 80s. Lows in the mid 60s. Thursday and Thursday night, partly cloudy. Highs in the mid 80s. Lows in the mid 60s. Friday and Friday night, partly cloudy. Chance of showers and slight chance of thunderstorms. Highs in the mid 80s. Lows in the mid 60s. Chance of precipitation 30%. Saturday and Saturday night, mostly cloudy. A 30% chance of thunderstorms. Highs in the mid 80s. Lows in the upper 60s. 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The current time is 10:44 p.m. Eastern Daylight Time. 10 p.m. Eastern Daylight Time weather conditions across north-central Kentucky and south-central Indiana. At Louisville International, it was mostly cloudy. The temperature was 78 degrees, the dew point 64, and the relative humidity 61%. The wind was west at 7 miles an hour. The pressure was 29.94 inches and rising. At Bowman Field, it was mostly cloudy. The temperature was 77 degrees, the dew point 64, and the relative humidity 64%. The wind was southwest at 5 miles an hour. The pressure was 29.94 inches and rising. At Jasper, it was mostly cloudy. Visibility 10 miles. The wind was calm. Once again, at Louisville International, it was 78 degrees under mostly cloudy skies. Elsewhere around the region, it was clear, with a temperature of 74 at Bowling Green and 73 at Paducah. It was partly cloudy, with a temperature of 73 at Covington, 72 at Jackson, and 81 at Nashville. Under partly cloudy skies, Evansville reported 79, Bloomington reported 71, and Indianapolis reported 71. At Lexington, it was cloudy, with a temperature of 73. At Frankfort, the weather conditions were not available. This is the climate data for Louisville for today. Since midnight, the high temperature was 85. The low was 65. A trace of precipitation fell. Sunrise tomorrow 6:20 a.m. Sunset tomorrow 9:09 p.m. Now for the official National Weather Service forecast for North Central Kentucky and South Central Indiana, including the Louisville metro area. Tonight, mostly clear. Lows in the mid-60s. West winds up to 10 miles an hour shifting to the north after midnight. Sunday, mostly sunny. Highs in the mid-80s. East winds up to 5 miles an hour shifting to the south in the afternoon. Sunday night, partly cloudy with chance of thunderstorms until midnight, then cloudy with showers likely and chance of thunderstorms after midnight. Locally heavy rainfall possible after midnight. Lows around 70. South winds 10 to 15 miles an hour. Chance of precipitation 70%. Monday, showers likely and chance of thunderstorms in the morning, then showers and chance of thunderstorms in the afternoon. Highs in the lower 80s. Southwest winds 10 to 15 miles an hour. Chance of precipitation 80%. Monday night, mostly cloudy. Showers and chance of thunderstorms until midnight, then slight chance of showers after midnight. Lows in the lower 60s. Northwest winds 5 to 10 miles an hour.
chance of precipitation 80%. And now the extended forecast for the radio listening area. Tuesday and Tuesday night, partly cloudy. Highs in the lower 80s. Lows in the lower 60s. Wednesday and Wednesday night, mostly clear. Highs in the mid 80s. Lows in the mid 60s. Thursday and Thursday night, partly cloudy. Highs in the mid 80s. Lows in the mid 60s. Friday and Friday night, partly cloudy. Chance of showers and slight chance of thunderstorms. Highs in the mid 80s. Lows in the mid 60s. Chance of precipitation 30%. Saturday and Saturday night, mostly cloudy. A 30% chance of thunderstorms. Highs in the mid 80s. Lows in the upper 60s. The current time is 10:48 p.m. Eastern Daylight Time. 10 p.m. Eastern Daylight Time weather conditions across north central Kentucky and south central Indiana. At Louisville International, it was mostly cloudy. The temperature was 78 degrees, the dew point 64, and the relative humidity 61%. The wind was west at 7 miles an hour. The pressure was 29.94 inches and rising. At Bowman Field, it was mostly cloudy. The temperature was 77 degrees, the dew point 64, and the relative humidity 64%. The wind was southwest at 5 miles an hour. The pressure was 29.94 inches and rising. At Jasper, it was mostly cloudy. Visibility 10 miles. The wind was calm. Once again, at Louisville International, it was 78 degrees under mostly cloudy skies. Elsewhere around the region, it was clear, with a temperature of 74 at Bowling Green and 73 at Paducah. It was partly cloudy, with a temperature of 73 at Covington, 72 at Jackson, and 81 at Nashville. Under partly cloudy skies, Evansville reported 79, Bloomington reported 71, and Indianapolis reported 71. At Lexington, it was cloudy, with a temperature of 73. At Frankfort, the weather conditions were not available. This is the climate data for Louisville for today. Since midnight, the high temperature was 85. The low was 65. A trace of precipitation fell. Sunrise tomorrow 6:20 a.m. Sunset tomorrow 9:09 p.m. Now for the official National Weather Service forecast for north central Kentucky and south central Indiana, including the Louisville metro area. Tonight, mostly clear. Lows in the mid-60s. West winds up to 10 miles an hour shifting to the north after midnight. Sunday, mostly sunny. Highs in the mid-80s. East winds up to 5 miles an hour shifting to the south in the afternoon. Sunday night, partly cloudy with chance of thunderstorms until midnight, then cloudy with showers likely and chance of thunderstorms after midnight. Locally heavy rainfall possible after midnight. Lows around 70. South winds 10 to 15 miles an hour. Chance of precipitation 70%. Monday, showers likely and chance of thunderstorms in the morning, then showers and chance of thunderstorms in the afternoon. Highs in the lower 80s. Southwest winds 10 to 15 miles an hour. Chance of precipitation 80%. Monday night, mostly cloudy. Showers and chance of thunderstorms until midnight, then slight chance of showers after midnight. Lows in the lower 60s. Northwest winds 5 to 10 miles an hour. Chance of precipitation 80%. And now the extended forecast for the radio listening area. Tuesday and Tuesday night, partly cloudy. Highs in the lower 80s. Lows in the lower 60s. Wednesday and Wednesday night, mostly clear. Highs in the mid-80s. Lows in the mid-60s. Thursday and Thursday night, partly cloudy. Highs in the mid-80s. Lows in the mid-60s. Friday and Friday night, partly cloudy. Chance of showers and slight chance of thunderstorms. Highs in the mid-80s. Lows in the mid-60s. Chance of precipitation 30%. Saturday and Saturday night, mostly cloudy. A 30% chance of thunderstorms.
highs in the mid-80s, lows in the upper 60s. The current time is 10:52 p.m. Eastern Daylight Time. 10 p.m. Eastern Daylight Time weather conditions across north-central Kentucky and south-central Indiana. At Louisville International, it was mostly cloudy. The temperature was 78 degrees, the dew point 64, and the

Jasper. It was mostly cloudy. Visibility 10 miles. The wind was calm. Once again, at Louisville International, it was 78 degrees under mostly cloudy skies. Elsewhere around the region, it was clear, with a temperature of 74 at Bowling Green and 73 at Paducah. It was partly cloudy, with a temperature of 73 at Covington, 72 at Jackson, and 81 at Nashville. Under partly cloudy skies, Evansville reported 79, Bloomington reported 71, and Indianapolis reported 71. At Lexington, it was cloudy, with a temperature of 73. At Frankfort, the weather conditions were not available. This is the climate data for Louisville for today. Since midnight, the high temperature was 85. The low was 65. A trace of precipitation fell. Sunrise tomorrow 6:20 a.m. Sunset tomorrow 9:09 p.m. Now for the official National Weather Service forecast for North Central Kentucky and South Central Indiana, including the Louisville metro area. Tonight, mostly clear. Lows in the mid-60s. West winds up to 10 miles an hour shifting to the north after midnight. Sunday, mostly sunny. Highs in the mid-80s. East winds up to 5 miles an hour shifting to the south in the afternoon. Sunday night, partly cloudy with chance of thunderstorms until midnight, then cloudy with showers likely and chance of thunderstorms after midnight. Locally heavy rainfall possible after midnight. Lows around 70. South winds 10 to 15 miles an hour. Chance of precipitation 70%. Monday, showers likely and chance of thunderstorms in the morning, then showers and chance of thunderstorms in the afternoon. Highs in the lower 80s. Southwest winds 10 to 15 miles an hour. Chance of precipitation 80%. Monday night, mostly cloudy. Showers and chance of thunderstorms until midnight, then slight chance of showers after midnight. Lows in the lower 60s. Northwest winds 5 to 10 miles an hour. Chance of precipitation 80%. And now the extended forecast for the radio listening area. Tuesday and Tuesday night, partly cloudy. Highs in the lower 80s. Lows in the lower 60s. Wednesday and Wednesday night, mostly clear. Highs in the mid-80s. Lows in the mid-60s. Thursday and Thursday night, partly cloudy. Highs in the mid-80s. Lows in the mid-60s. Friday and Friday night, partly cloudy. Chance of showers and slight chance of thunderstorms. Highs in the mid-80s. Lows in the mid-60s. Chance of precipitation 30%. Saturday and Saturday night, mostly cloudy. A 30% chance of thunderstorms. Highs in the mid-80s. Lows in the upper 60s. 10 p.m. Eastern Daylight Time weather conditions across North Central Kentucky and South Central Indiana. At Louisville International, it was mostly cloudy. The temperature was 78 degrees, the dew point 64, and the relative humidity 61%. The wind was west at 7 miles an hour. The pressure was 29.94 inches and rising. At Bowman Field, it was mostly cloudy. The temperature was 77 degrees, the dew point 64, and the relative humidity 64%. The wind was southwest at 5 miles an hour. The pressure was 29.94 inches and rising. At Jasper, it was mostly cloudy. Visibility 10 miles. The wind was calm. Once again, at Louisville International, it was 78 degrees under mostly cloudy skies. Elsewhere around the region, it was clear, with a temperature of 74 at Bowling Green and 73 at Paducah. It was partly cloudy, with a temperature of 73 at Covington, 72 at Jackson, and 81 at Nashville. Under partly cloudy skies, Evansville reported 79, Bloomington reported 71, and Indianapolis reported 71. At Lexington, it was cloudy, with a temperature of 73. At Frankfort, the weather conditions were not available. The current time is 10:58 p.m. Eastern Daylight Time. This is the climate data for Louisville for today. Since midnight.

high temperature was 85. The low was 65. A trace of precipitation fell. Sunrise tomorrow 6:20 a.m. Sunset tomorrow 9:09 p.m. Now for the official National Weather Service forecast for North Central Kentucky and South Central Indiana, including the Louisville metro area. Tonight, mostly clear. Lows in the mid-60s. West winds up to 10 miles an hour shifting to the north after midnight. Sunday, mostly sunny. Highs in the mid-80s. East winds up to 5 miles an hour shifting to the south in the afternoon. Sunday night, partly cloudy with chance of thunderstorms until midnight, then cloudy with showers likely and chance of thunderstorms after midnight. Locally heavy rainfall possible after midnight. Lows around 70. South winds 10 to 15 miles an hour. Chance of precipitation 70%. Monday, showers likely and chance of thunderstorms in the morning, then showers and chance of thunderstorms in the afternoon. Highs in the lower 80s. Southwest winds 10 to 15 miles an hour. Chance of precipitation 80%. Monday night, mostly cloudy. Showers and chance of thunderstorms until midnight, then slight chance of showers after midnight. Lows in the lower 60s. Northwest winds 5 to 10 miles an hour. Chance of precipitation 80%. And now the extended forecast for the radio listening area. Tuesday and Tuesday night, partly cloudy. Highs in the lower 80s. Lows in the lower 60s. Wednesday and Wednesday night, mostly clear. Highs in the mid-80s. Lows in the mid-60s. Thursday and Thursday night, partly cloudy. Highs in the mid-80s. Lows in the mid-60s. Friday and Friday night, partly cloudy. Chance of showers and slight chance of thunderstorms. Highs in the mid-80s. Lows in the mid-60s. Chance of precipitation 30%. Saturday and Saturday night, mostly cloudy. A 30% chance of thunderstorms. Highs in the mid-80s. Lows in the upper 60s. 10 p.m. Eastern Daylight Time weather conditions across north central Kentucky and south central Indiana. At Louisville International, it was mostly cloudy. The temperature was 78 degrees, the dew point 64, and the relative humidity 61%. The wind was west at 7 miles an hour. The pressure was 29.94 inches and rising. At Bowman Field, it was mostly cloudy. The temperature was 77 degrees, the dew point 64, and the relative humidity 64%. The wind was southwest at 5 miles an hour. The pressure was 29.94 inches and rising. At Jasper, it was mostly cloudy. Visibility 10 miles. The wind was calm. Once again, at Louisville International, it was 78 degrees under mostly cloudy skies. Elsewhere around the region, it was clear, with a temperature of 74 at Bowling Green and 73 at Paducah. It was partly cloudy, with a temperature of 73 at Covington, 72 at Jackson, and 81 at Nashville. Under partly cloudy skies, Evansville reported 79, Bloomington reported 71, and Indianapolis reported 71. At Lexington, it was cloudy, with a temperature of 73. At Frankfort, the weather conditions were not available. The current time is 11:02 p.m. Eastern Daylight Time. 11 p.m. Eastern Daylight Time weather conditions across north central Kentucky and south central Indiana. At Louisville International, it was mostly cloudy. The temperature was 77 degrees, the dew point 64, and the relative humidity 64%. The wind was west at 3 miles an hour. The pressure was 29.95 inches and rising. At Bowman Field, it was cloudy. The temperature was 75 degrees, the dew point 65, and the relative humidity 70%. The wind was calm. The pressure was 29.95 inches and rising. At Jasper, it was mostly cloudy. Visibility 10 miles. The wind was calm. And the pressure was 29.95 inches.
Once again, at Louisville International, it was 77 degrees under mostly cloudy skies. Elsewhere around the region, it was 70 at Jackson. It was clear, with a temperature of 74 at Bowling Green and 71 at Paducah. It was partly cloudy, with a temperature of 69 at Lexington, 70 at Covington, 76 at Nashville, 65 at Bloomington, and 68 at Indianapolis. At Evansville, it was mostly cloudy, with a temperature of 76. This is the climate data for Louisville for today. Since midnight, the high temperature was 85. The low was 65. A trace of precipitation fell. Sunrise tomorrow 6:20 a.m. Sunset tomorrow 9:09 p.m. Now for the official National Weather Service forecast for North Central Kentucky and South Central Indiana, including the Louisville metro area. Tonight, mostly clear. Lows in the mid-60s. West winds up to 10 miles an hour shifting to the north after midnight. Sunday, mostly sunny. Highs in the mid-80s. East winds up to 5 miles an hour shifting to the south in the afternoon. Sunday night, partly cloudy with chance of thunderstorms until midnight, then cloudy with showers likely and chance of thunderstorms after midnight. Locally heavy rainfall possible after midnight. Lows around 70. South winds 10 to 15 miles an hour. Chance of precipitation 70%. Monday, showers likely and chance of thunderstorms in the morning, then showers and chance of thunderstorms in the afternoon. Highs in the lower 80s. Southwest winds 10 to 15 miles an hour. Chance of precipitation 80%. Monday night, mostly cloudy. Showers and chance of thunderstorms until midnight, then slight chance of showers after midnight. Lows in the lower 60s. Northwest winds 5 to 10 miles an hour. Chance of precipitation 80%. And now the extended forecast for the radio listening area. Tuesday and Tuesday night, partly cloudy. Highs in the lower 80s. Lows in the lower 60s. Wednesday and Wednesday night, mostly clear. Highs in the mid-80s. Lows in the mid-60s. Thursday and Thursday night, partly cloudy. Highs in the mid-80s. Lows in the mid-60s. Friday and Friday night, partly cloudy. Chance of showers and slight chance of thunderstorms. Highs in the mid-80s. Lows in the mid-60s. Chance of precipitation 30%. Saturday and Saturday night, mostly cloudy. A 30% chance of thunderstorms. Highs in the mid-80s. Lows in the upper 60s. 11 p.m. Eastern Daylight Time weather conditions across north central Kentucky and south central Indiana. At Louisville International, it was mostly cloudy. The temperature was 77 degrees, the dew point 64, and the relative humidity 64%. The wind was west at 3 miles an hour. The pressure was 29.95 inches and rising. At Bowman Field, it was cloudy. The temperature was 75 degrees, the dew point 65, and the relative humidity 70%. The wind was calm. The pressure was 29.95 inches and rising. At Jasper, it was mostly cloudy. Visibility 10 miles. The wind was calm. And the pressure was 29.95 inches. Once again, at Louisville International, it was 77 degrees under mostly cloudy skies. Elsewhere around the region, it was 70 at Jackson. It was clear, with a temperature of 74 at Bowling Green and 71 at Paducah. It was partly cloudy, with a temperature of 69 at Lexington, 70 at Covington, 76 at Nashville, 65 at Bloomington, and 68 at Indianapolis. At Evansville, it was mostly cloudy, with a temperature of 76. The current time is 11:07 p.m. Eastern Daylight Time. This is the climate data for Louisville for today. Since midnight, the high temperature was 85. The low was 65. A trace of precipitation fell. Sunrise tomorrow 6:20 a.m. Sunset tomorrow 9:09 p.m.
Now for the official National Weather Service forecast for north central Kentucky and south central Indiana, including the Louisville metro area. Tonight, mostly clear. Lows in the mid-60s. West winds up to 10 miles an hour shifting to the north after midnight. Sunday, mostly sunny. Highs in the mid-80s. East winds up to 5 miles an hour shifting to the south in the afternoon. Sunday night, partly cloudy with chance of thunderstorms until midnight, then cloudy with showers likely and chance of thunderstorms after midnight. Locally heavy rainfall possible after midnight. Lows around 70. South winds 10 to 15 miles an hour. Chance of precipitation 70%. Monday, showers likely and chance of thunderstorms in the morning, then showers and chance of thunderstorms in the afternoon. Highs in the lower 80s. Southwest winds 10 to 15 miles an hour. Chance of precipitation 80%. Monday night, mostly cloudy. Showers and chance of thunderstorms until midnight, then slight chance of showers after midnight. Lows in the lower 60s. Northwest winds 5 to 10 miles an hour. Chance of precipitation 80%. And now the extended forecast for the radio listening area. Tuesday and Tuesday night, partly cloudy. Highs in the lower 80s. Lows in the lower 60s. Wednesday and Wednesday night, mostly clear. Highs in the mid-80s. Lows in the mid-60s. Thursday and Thursday night, partly cloudy. Highs in the mid-80s. Lows in the mid-60s. Friday and Friday night, partly cloudy. Chance of showers and slight chance of thunderstorms. Highs in the mid-80s. Lows in the mid-60s. Chance of precipitation 30%. Saturday and Saturday night, mostly cloudy. A 30% chance of thunderstorms. Highs in the mid-80s. Lows in the upper 60s. 11 p.m. Eastern Daylight Time weather conditions across north central Kentucky and south central Indiana. At Louisville International, it was mostly cloudy. The temperature was 77 degrees, the dew point 64, and the relative humidity 64%. The wind was west at 3 miles an hour. The pressure was 29.95 inches and rising. At Bowman Field, it was cloudy. The temperature was 75 degrees, the dew point 65, and the relative humidity 70%. The wind was calm. The pressure was 29.95 inches and rising. At Jasper, it was mostly cloudy. Visibility 10 miles. The wind was calm. And the pressure was 29.95 inches. Once again, at Louisville International, it was 77 degrees under mostly cloudy skies. Elsewhere around the region, it was 70 at Jackson. It was clear, with a temperature of 74 at Bowling Green and 71 at Paducah. It was partly cloudy, with a temperature of 69 at Lexington, 70 at Covington, 76 at Nashville, 65 at Bloomington, and 68 at Indianapolis. At Evansville, it was mostly cloudy, with a temperature of 76. This is the climate data for Louisville for today. Since midnight, the high temperature was 85. The low was 65. A trace of precipitation fell. Sunrise tomorrow 6:20 a.m. Sunset tomorrow 9:09 p.m. You're listening to NOAA Weather Radio, your best source for 24-hour-a-day weather information. 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The current time is 11:12 p.m. Eastern Daylight Time. Now for the official National Weather Service forecast for north central Kentucky and south central Indiana, including the Louisville metro area. Tonight, mostly clear. Lows in the mid-60s. West winds up to 10 miles an hour shifting to the north after midnight. Sunday, mostly sunny. Highs in the mid-80s. East winds up to 5 miles an hour shifting to the south in the afternoon.
Sunday night, partly cloudy with chance of thunderstorms until midnight, then cloudy with showers likely and chance of thunderstorms after midnight. Locally heavy rainfall possible after midnight. Lows around 70. South winds 10 to 15 miles an hour. Chance of precipitation 70%. Monday, showers likely and chance of thunderstorms in the morning, then showers and chance of thunderstorms in the afternoon. Highs in the lower 80s. Southwest winds 10 to 15 miles an hour. Chance of precipitation 80%. Monday night, mostly cloudy. Showers and chance of thunderstorms until midnight, then slight chance of showers after midnight. Lows in the lower 60s. Northwest winds 5 to 10 miles an hour. Chance of precipitation 80%. And now the extended forecast for the radio listening area. Tuesday and Tuesday night, partly cloudy. Highs in the lower 80s. Lows in the lower 60s. Wednesday and Wednesday night, mostly clear. Highs in the mid-80s. Lows in the mid-60s. Thursday and Thursday night, partly cloudy. Highs in the mid-80s. Lows in the mid-60s. Friday and Friday night, partly cloudy. Chance of showers and slight chance of thunderstorms. Highs in the mid-80s. Lows in the mid-60s. Chance of precipitation 30%. Saturday and Saturday night, mostly cloudy. A 30% chance of thunderstorms. Highs in the mid-80s. Lows in the upper 60s. 11 p.m. Eastern Daylight Time weather conditions across north-central Kentucky and south-central Indiana. At Louisville International, it was mostly cloudy. The temperature was 77 degrees, the dew point 64, and the relative humidity 64%. The wind was west at 3 miles an hour. The pressure was 29.95 inches and rising. At Bowman Field, it was cloudy. The temperature was 75 degrees, the dew point 65, and the relative humidity 70%. The wind was calm. The pressure was 29.95 inches and rising. At Jasper, it was mostly cloudy. Visibility 10 miles. The wind was calm. And the pressure was 29.95 inches. Once again, at Louisville International it was 77 degrees under mostly cloudy skies. Elsewhere around the region, it was 70 at Jackson. It was clear, with a temperature of 74 at Bowling Green, and 71 at Paducah. It was partly cloudy, with a temperature of 69 at Lexington, 70 at Covington, 76 at Nashville, 65 at Bloomington, and 68 at Indianapolis. At Evansville, it was mostly cloudy, with a temperature of 76. This is the climate data for Louisville for today. Since midnight, the high temperature was 85. The low was 65. A trace of precipitation fell. Sunrise tomorrow 6:20 a.m. Sunset tomorrow 9:09 p.m. Now for the official National Weather Service forecast for north-central Kentucky and south-central Indiana, including the Louisville metro area. Tonight, mostly clear. Lows in the mid-60s. West winds up to 10 miles an hour shifting to the north after midnight. Sunday, mostly sunny. Highs in the mid-80s. East winds up to 5 miles an hour shifting to the south in the afternoon. Sunday night, partly cloudy with chance of thunderstorms until midnight, then cloudy with showers likely and chance of thunderstorms after midnight. Locally heavy rainfall possible after midnight. Lows around 70. South winds 10 to 15 miles an hour. Chance of precipitation 70%. Monday, showers likely and chance of thunderstorms in the morning, then showers and chance of thunderstorms in the afternoon. Highs in the lower 80s. Southwest winds 10 to 15 miles an hour. Chance of precipitation 80%. Monday night, mostly cloudy. Showers and chance of thunderstorms until midnight, then slight chance of showers after midnight. Lows in the lower 60s. Northwest winds 5 to 10 miles an hour. Chance of precipitation 80%. And now the extended forecast for the radio listening area.
Tuesday and Tuesday night, partly cloudy. Highs in the lower 80s. Lows in the lower 60s. Wednesday and Wednesday night, mostly clear. Highs in the mid 80s. Lows in the mid 60s. Thursday and Thursday night, partly cloudy. Highs in the mid 80s. Lows in the mid 60s. Friday and Friday night, partly cloudy. Chance of showers and slight chance of thunderstorms. Highs in the mid 80s. Lows in the mid 60s. Chance of precipitation 30%. Saturday and Saturday night, mostly cloudy. A 30% chance of thunderstorms. Highs in the mid 80s. Lows in the upper 60s. The current time is 11:18 p.m. Eastern Daylight Time. 11 p.m. Eastern Daylight Time weather conditions across north central Kentucky and south central Indiana. At Louisville International, it was mostly cloudy. The temperature was 77 degrees, the dew point 64, and the relative humidity 64%. The wind was west at 3 miles an hour. The pressure was 29.95 inches and rising. At Bowman Field, it was cloudy. The temperature was 75 degrees, the dew point 65, and the relative humidity 70%. The wind was calm. The pressure was 29.95 inches and rising. At Jasper, it was mostly cloudy. Visibility 10 miles. The wind was calm. And the pressure was 29.95 inches. Once again, at Louisville International, it was 77 degrees under mostly cloudy skies. Elsewhere around the region, it was 70 at Jackson. It was clear, with a temperature of 74 at Bowling Green and 71 at Paducah. It was partly cloudy, with a temperature of 69 at Lexington, 70 at Covington, 76 at Nashville, 65 at Bloomington, and 68 at Indianapolis. At Evansville, it was mostly cloudy, with a temperature of 76. This is the climate data for Louisville for today. Since midnight, the high temperature was 85. The low was 65. A trace of precipitation fell. Sunrise tomorrow 6:20 a.m. Sunset tomorrow 9:09 p.m. Now for the official National Weather Service forecast for north central Kentucky and south central Indiana, including the Louisville metro area. Tonight, mostly clear. Lows in the mid-60s. West winds up to 10 miles an hour shifting to the north after midnight. Sunday, mostly sunny. Highs in the mid-80s. East winds up to 5 miles an hour shifting to the south in the afternoon. Sunday night, partly cloudy with chance of thunderstorms until midnight, then cloudy with showers likely and chance of thunderstorms after midnight. Locally heavy rainfall possible after midnight. Lows around 70. South winds 10 to 15 miles an hour. Chance of precipitation 70%. Monday, showers likely and chance of thunderstorms in the morning, then showers and chance of thunderstorms in the afternoon. Highs in the lower 80s. Southwest winds 10 to 15 miles an hour. Chance of precipitation 80%. Monday night, mostly cloudy. Showers and chance of thunderstorms until midnight, then slight chance of showers after midnight. Lows in the lower 60s. Northwest winds 5 to 10 miles an hour. Chance of precipitation 80%. And now the extended forecast for the radio listening area. Tuesday and Tuesday night, partly cloudy. Highs in the lower 80s. Lows in the lower 60s. Wednesday and Wednesday night, mostly clear. Highs in the mid 80s. Lows in the mid 60s. Thursday and Thursday night, partly cloudy. Highs in the mid 80s. Lows in the mid 60s. Friday and Friday night, partly cloudy. Chance of showers and slight chance of thunderstorms. Highs in the mid 80s. Lows in the mid 60s. Chance of precipitation 30%. Saturday and Saturday night, mostly cloudy. A 30% chance of thunderstorms. Highs in the mid 80s. Lows in the upper 60s. The current time is 11:22 p.m. Eastern Daylight Time.
11 p.m. Eastern Daylight Time weather conditions across north-central Kentucky and south-central Indiana. At Louisville International, it was mostly cloudy. The temperature was 77 degrees, the dew point 64, and the relative humidity 64%. The wind was west at 3 miles an hour. The pressure was 29.95 inches and rising. At Bowman Field, it was cloudy. The temperature was 75 degrees, the dew point 65, and the relative humidity 70%. The wind was calm. The pressure was 29.95 inches and rising. At Jasper, it was mostly cloudy. Visibility 10 miles. The wind was calm. And the pressure was 29.95 inches. Once again, at Louisville International, it was 77 degrees under mostly cloudy skies. Elsewhere around the region, it was 70 at Jackson. It was clear, with a temperature of 74 at Bowling Green and 71 at Paducah. It was partly cloudy, with a temperature of 69 at Lexington, 70 at Covington, 76 at Nashville, 65 at Bloomington, and 68 at Indianapolis. At Evansville, it was mostly cloudy, with a temperature of 76. This is the climate data for Louisville for today. Since midnight, the high temperature was 85. The low was 65. A trace of precipitation fell. Sunrise tomorrow 6:20 a.m. Sunset tomorrow 9:09 p.m. Now for the official National Weather Service forecast for north-central Kentucky and south-central Indiana, including the Louisville metro area. Tonight, mostly clear. Lows in the mid-60s. West winds up to 10 miles an hour shifting to the north after midnight. Sunday, mostly sunny. Highs in the mid-80s. East winds up to 5 miles an hour shifting to the south in the afternoon. Sunday night, partly cloudy with chance of thunderstorms until midnight, then cloudy with showers likely and chance of thunderstorms after midnight. Locally heavy rainfall possible after midnight. Lows around 70. South winds 10 to 15 miles an hour. Chance of precipitation 70%. Monday, showers likely and chance of thunderstorms in the morning, then showers and chance of thunderstorms in the afternoon. Highs in the lower 80s. Southwest winds 10 to 15 miles an hour. Chance of precipitation 80%. Monday night, mostly cloudy. Showers and chance of thunderstorms until midnight, then slight chance of showers after midnight. Lows in the lower 60s. Northwest winds 5 to 10 miles an hour. Chance of precipitation 80%. And now the extended forecast for the radio listening area. Tuesday and Tuesday night, partly cloudy. Highs in the lower 80s. Lows in the lower 60s. Wednesday and Wednesday night, mostly clear. Highs in the mid-80s. Lows in the mid-60s. Thursday and Thursday night, partly cloudy. Highs in the mid-80s. Lows in the mid-60s. Friday and Friday night, partly cloudy. Chance of showers and slight chance of thunderstorms. Highs in the mid-80s. Lows in the mid-60s. Chance of precipitation 30%. Saturday and Saturday night, mostly cloudy. A 30% chance of thunderstorms. Highs in the mid-80s. Lows in the upper 60s. 11 p.m. Eastern Daylight Time weather conditions across north-central Kentucky and south-central Indiana. At Louisville International, it was mostly cloudy. The temperature was 77 degrees, the dew point 64, and the relative humidity 64%. The wind was west at 3 miles an hour. The pressure was 29.95 inches and rising. At Bowman Field, it was cloudy. The temperature was 75 degrees, the dew point 65, and the relative humidity 70%. The wind was calm. The pressure was 29.95 inches and rising. At Jasper, it was mostly cloudy. Visibility 10 miles. The wind was calm. And the pressure was 29.95 inches. Once again, at Louisville International, it was 77 degrees under mostly cloudy skies. Elsewhere around the region,
It was 70 at Jackson. It was clear, with a temperature of 74 at Bowling Green and 71 at Paducah. It was partly cloudy, with a temperature of 69 at Lexington, 70 at Covington, 76 at Nashville, 65 at Bloomington, and 68 at Indianapolis. At Evansville, it was mostly cloudy, with a temperature of 76. The current time is 11:28 p.m. Eastern Daylight Time. This is the climate data for Louisville for today. Since midnight, the high temperature was 85. The low was 65. A trace of precipitation fell. Sunrise tomorrow 6:20 a.m. Sunset tomorrow 9:09 p.m. Now for the official National Weather Service forecast for North Central Kentucky and South Central Indiana, including the Louisville metro area. Tonight, mostly clear. Lows in the mid-60s. West winds up to 10 miles an hour shifting to the north after midnight. Sunday, mostly sunny. Highs in the mid-80s. East winds up to 5 miles an hour shifting to the south in the afternoon. Sunday night, partly cloudy with chance of thunderstorms until midnight, then cloudy with showers likely and chance of thunderstorms after midnight. Locally heavy rainfall possible after midnight. Lows around 70. South winds 10 to 15 miles an hour. Chance of precipitation 70%. Monday, showers likely and chance of thunderstorms in the morning, then showers and chance of thunderstorms in the afternoon. Highs in the lower 80s. Southwest winds 10 to 15 miles an hour. Chance of precipitation 80%. Monday night, mostly cloudy. Showers and chance of thunderstorms until midnight, then slight chance of showers after midnight. Lows in the lower 60s. Northwest winds 5 to 10 miles an hour. Chance of precipitation 80%. And now the extended forecast for the radio listening area. Tuesday and Tuesday night, partly cloudy. Highs in the lower 80s. Lows in the lower 60s. Wednesday and Wednesday night, mostly clear. Highs in the mid-80s. Lows in the mid-60s. Thursday and Thursday night, partly cloudy. Highs in the mid-80s. Lows in the mid-60s. Friday and Friday night, partly cloudy. Chance of showers and slight chance of thunderstorms. Highs in the mid-80s. Lows in the mid-60s. Chance of precipitation 30%. Saturday and Saturday night, mostly cloudy. A 30% chance of thunderstorms. Highs in the mid-80s. Lows in the upper 60s. 11 p.m. Eastern Daylight Time weather conditions across north central Kentucky and south central Indiana. At Louisville International, it was mostly cloudy. The temperature was 77 degrees, the dew point 64, and the relative humidity 64%. The wind was west at 3 miles an hour. The pressure was 29.95 inches and rising. At Bowman Field, it was cloudy. The temperature was 75 degrees, the dew point 65, and the relative humidity 70%. The wind was calm. The pressure was 29.95 inches and rising. At Jasper, it was mostly cloudy. Visibility 10 miles. The wind was calm. And the pressure was 29.95 inches. Once again, at Louisville International, it was 77 degrees under mostly cloudy skies. Elsewhere around the region, it was 70 at Jackson. It was clear, with a temperature of 74 at Bowling Green and 71 at Paducah. It was partly cloudy, with a temperature of 69 at Lexington, 70 at Covington, 76 at Nashville, 65 at Bloomington, and 68 at Indianapolis. At Evansville, it was mostly cloudy, with a temperature of 76. The current time is 11:32 p.m. Eastern Daylight Time. This is the climate data for Louisville for today. Since midnight, the high temperature was 85. The low was 65. A trace of precipitation fell. Sunrise tomorrow 6:20 a.m. Sunset tomorrow 9:09 p.m. Now for the official National Weather Service forecast for North Central Kentucky and South Central Indiana,
including the Louisville metro area. Tonight, mostly clear. Lows in the mid-60s. West winds up to 10 miles an hour, shifting to the north after midnight. Sunday, mostly sunny. Highs in the mid-80s. East winds up to 5 miles an hour, shifting to the south in the afternoon. Sunday night, partly cloudy with chance of thunderstorms until midnight, then cloudy with showers likely and chance of thunderstorms after midnight. Locally heavy rainfall possible after midnight. Lows around 70. South winds 10 to 15 miles an hour. Chance of precipitation 70%. Monday, showers likely and chance of thunderstorms in the morning, then showers and chance of thunderstorms in the afternoon. Highs in the lower 80s. Southwest winds 10 to 15 miles an hour. Chance of precipitation 80%. Monday night, mostly cloudy. Showers and chance of thunderstorms until midnight, then slight chance of showers after midnight. Lows in the lower 60s. Northwest winds 5 to 10 miles an hour. Chance of precipitation 80%. And now the extended forecast for the radio listening area. Tuesday and Tuesday night, partly cloudy. Highs in the lower 80s. Lows in the lower 60s. Wednesday and Wednesday night, mostly clear. Highs in the mid-80s. Lows in the mid-60s. Thursday and Thursday night, partly cloudy. Highs in the mid-80s. Lows in the mid-60s. Friday and Friday night, partly cloudy. Chance of showers and slight chance of thunderstorms. Highs in the mid-80s. Lows in the mid-60s. Chance of precipitation 30%. Saturday and Saturday night, mostly cloudy. A 30% chance of thunderstorms. Highs in the mid-80s. Lows in the upper 60s. 11 p.m. Eastern Daylight Time weather conditions across north-central Kentucky and south-central Indiana. At Louisville International, it was mostly cloudy. The temperature was 77 degrees, the dew point 64, and the relative humidity 64%. The wind was west at 3 miles an hour. The pressure was 29.95 inches and rising. At Bowman Field, it was cloudy. The temperature was 75 degrees, the dew point 65, and the relative humidity 70%. The wind was calm. The pressure was 29.95 inches and rising. At Jasper, it was mostly cloudy. Visibility 10 miles. The wind was calm. And the pressure was 29.95 inches. Once again, at Louisville International, it was 77 degrees under mostly cloudy skies. Elsewhere around the region, it was 70 at Jackson. It was clear, with a temperature of 74 at Bowling Green and 71 at Paducah. It was partly cloudy, with a temperature of 69 at Lexington, 70 at Covington, 76 at Nashville, 65 at Bloomington, and 68 at Indianapolis. At Evansville, it was mostly cloudy, with a temperature of 76. This is the climate data for Louisville for today. Since midnight, the high temperature was 85. The low was 65. A trace of precipitation fell. Sunrise tomorrow 6:20 a.m. Sunset tomorrow 9:09 p.m. Now for the official National Weather Service forecast for north-central Kentucky and south-central Indiana, including the Louisville metro area. Tonight, mostly clear. Lows in the mid-60s. West winds up to 10 miles an hour, shifting to the north after midnight. Sunday, mostly sunny. Highs in the mid-80s. East winds up to 5 miles an hour, shifting to the south in the afternoon. Sunday night, partly cloudy with chance of thunderstorms until midnight, then cloudy with showers likely and chance of thunderstorms after midnight. Locally heavy rainfall possible after midnight. Lows around 70. South winds 10 to 15 miles an hour. Chance of precipitation 70%. Monday, showers likely and chance of thunderstorms in the morning, then showers and chance of thunderstorms in the afternoon. Highs in the lower 80s. Southwest winds 10 to 15 miles an hour. Chance of precipitation 80%.
Monday night, mostly cloudy. Showers and chance of thunderstorms until midnight, then slight chance of showers after midnight. Lows in the lower 60s. Northwest winds 5 to 10 miles an hour. Chance of precipitation 80%. And now the extended forecast for the radio listening area. Tuesday and Tuesday night, partly cloudy. Highs in the lower 80s. Lows in the lower 60s. Wednesday and Wednesday night, mostly clear. Highs in the mid-80s. Lows in the mid-60s. Thursday and Thursday night, partly cloudy. Highs in the mid-80s. Lows in the mid-60s. Friday and Friday night, partly cloudy. Chance of showers and slight chance of thunderstorms. Highs in the mid-80s. Lows in the mid-60s. Chance of precipitation 30%. Saturday and Saturday night, mostly cloudy. A 30% chance of thunderstorms. Highs in the mid-80s. Lows in the upper 60s. The current time is 11:39 p.m. Eastern Daylight Time. 11 p.m. Eastern Daylight Time weather conditions across north central Kentucky and south central Indiana. At Louisville International, it was mostly cloudy. The temperature was 77 degrees, the dew point 64, and the relative humidity 64%. The wind was west at 3 miles an hour. The pressure was 29.95 inches and rising. At Bowman Field, it was cloudy. The temperature was 75 degrees, the dew point 65, and the relative humidity 70%. The wind was calm. The pressure was 29.95 inches and rising. At Jasper, it was mostly cloudy. Visibility 10 miles. The wind was calm. And the pressure was 29.95 inches. Once again, at Louisville International, it was 77 degrees under mostly cloudy skies. Elsewhere around the region, it was 70 at Jackson. It was clear, with a temperature of 74 at Bowling Green and 71 at Paducah. It was partly cloudy, with a temperature of 69 at Lexington, 70 at Covington, 76 at Nashville, 65 at Bloomington, and 68 at Indianapolis. At Evansville, it was mostly cloudy, with a temperature of 76. This is the climate data for Louisville for today. Since midnight, the high temperature was 85. The low was 65. A trace of precipitation fell. Sunrise tomorrow 6:20 a.m. Sunset tomorrow 9:09 p.m. Now for the official National Weather Service forecast for north central Kentucky and south central Indiana, including the Louisville metro area. Tonight, mostly clear. Lows in the mid-60s. West winds up to 10 miles an hour shifting to the north after midnight. Sunday, mostly sunny. Highs in the mid-80s. East winds up to 5 miles an hour shifting to the south in the afternoon. Sunday night, partly cloudy with chance of thunderstorms until midnight, then cloudy with showers likely and chance of thunderstorms after midnight. Locally heavy rainfall possible after midnight. Lows around 70. South winds 10 to 15 miles an hour. Chance of precipitation 70%. Monday, showers likely and chance of thunderstorms in the morning, then showers and chance of thunderstorms in the afternoon. Highs in the lower 80s. Southwest winds 10 to 15 miles an hour. Chance of precipitation 80%. Monday night, mostly cloudy. Showers and chance of thunderstorms until midnight, then slight chance of showers after midnight. Lows in the lower 60s. Northwest winds 5 to 10 miles an hour. Chance of precipitation 80%. And now the extended forecast for the radio listening area. Tuesday and Tuesday night, partly cloudy. Highs in the lower 80s. Lows in the lower 60s. Wednesday and Wednesday night, mostly clear. Highs in the mid-80s. Lows in the mid-60s. Thursday and Thursday night, partly cloudy. Highs in the mid-80s. Lows in the mid-60s. Friday and Friday night, partly cloudy. Chance of showers and slight chance of thunderstorms. Highs in the mid-80s. Lows in the mid-60s.
chance of precipitation 30%. Saturday and Saturday night, mostly cloudy. A 30% chance of thunderstorms. Highs in the mid-80s. Lows in the upper 60s. 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The current time is 11:43 p.m. Eastern Daylight Time. 11 p.m. Eastern Daylight Time weather conditions across north-central Kentucky and south-central Indiana. At Louisville International, it was mostly cloudy. The temperature was 77 degrees, the dew point 64, and the relative humidity 64%. The wind was west at 3 miles an hour. The pressure was 29.95 inches and rising. At Bowman Field, it was cloudy. The temperature was 75 degrees, the dew point 65, and the relative humidity 70%. The wind was calm. The pressure was 29.95 inches and rising. At Jasper, it was mostly cloudy. Visibility 10 miles. The wind was calm. And the pressure was 29.95 inches. Once again, at Louisville International, it was 77 degrees under mostly cloudy skies. Elsewhere around the region, it was 70 at Jackson. It was clear, with a temperature of 74 at Bowling Green and 71 at Paducah. It was partly cloudy, with a temperature of 69 at Lexington, 70 at Covington, 76 at Nashville, 65 at Bloomington, and 68 at Indianapolis. At Evansville, it was mostly cloudy, with a temperature of 76. Now for the official National Weather Service forecast for north-central Kentucky and south-central Indiana, including the Louisville metro area. Tonight, mostly clear. Lows in the mid-60s. West winds up to 10 miles an hour shifting to the north after midnight. Sunday, mostly sunny. Highs in the mid-80s. East winds up to 5 miles an hour shifting to the south in the afternoon. Sunday night, partly cloudy with chance of thunderstorms until midnight, then cloudy with showers likely and chance of thunderstorms after midnight. Locally heavy rainfall possible after midnight. Lows around 70. South winds 10 to 15 miles an hour. Chance of precipitation 70%. Monday, showers likely and chance of thunderstorms in the morning, then showers and chance of thunderstorms in the afternoon. Highs in the lower 80s. Southwest winds 10 to 15 miles an hour. Chance of precipitation 80%. Monday night, mostly cloudy. Showers and chance of thunderstorms until midnight, then slight chance of showers after midnight. Lows in the lower 60s. Northwest winds 5 to 10 miles an hour. Chance of precipitation 80%. And now the extended forecast for the radio listening area. Tuesday and Tuesday night, partly cloudy. Highs in the lower 80s. Lows in the lower 60s. Wednesday and Wednesday night, mostly clear. Highs in the mid-80s. Lows in the mid-60s. Thursday and Thursday night, partly cloudy. Highs in the mid-80s. Lows in the mid-60s. Friday and Friday night, partly cloudy. Chance of showers and slight chance of thunderstorms. Highs in the mid-80s. Lows in the mid-60s. Chance of precipitation 30%. Saturday and Saturday night, mostly cloudy. A 30% chance of thunderstorms. Highs in the mid-80s. Lows in the upper 60s. The current time is 11:47 p.m. Eastern Daylight Time. 11 p.m. Eastern Daylight Time weather conditions across north-central Kentucky and south-central Indiana. At Louisville International, it was mostly cloudy. The temperature was 77 degrees, the dew point 64, and the relative humidity 64%. The wind was west at 3 miles an hour. The pressure was 29.95 inches and rising. At Bowman Field, it was cloudy. The temperature was 75 degrees,
the dew point 65, and the relative humidity 70%. The wind was calm. The pressure was 29.95 inches and rising. At Jasper, it was mostly cloudy. Visibility 10 miles. The wind was calm. And the pressure was 29.95 inches. Once again, at Louisville International, it was 77 degrees under mostly cloudy skies. Elsewhere around the region, it was 70 at Jackson. It was clear, with a temperature of 74 at Bowling Green and 71 at Paducah. It was partly cloudy, with a temperature of 69 at Lexington, 70 at Covington, 76 at Nashville, 65 at Bloomington, and 68 at Indianapolis. At Evansville, it was mostly cloudy, with a temperature of 76. Now for the official National Weather Service forecast for North Central Kentucky and South Central Indiana, including the Louisville metro area. Tonight, mostly clear. Lows in the mid-60s. West winds up to 10 miles an hour shifting to the north after midnight. Sunday, mostly sunny. Highs in the mid-80s. East winds up to 5 miles an hour shifting to the south in the afternoon. Sunday night, partly cloudy with chance of thunderstorms until midnight, then cloudy with showers likely and chance of thunderstorms after midnight. Locally heavy rainfall possible after midnight. Lows around 70. South winds 10 to 15 miles an hour. Chance of precipitation 70%. Monday, showers likely and chance of thunderstorms in the morning, then showers and chance of thunderstorms in the afternoon. Highs in the lower 80s. Southwest winds 10 to 15 miles an hour. Chance of precipitation 80%. Monday night, mostly cloudy. Showers and chance of thunderstorms until midnight, then slight chance of showers after midnight. Lows in the lower 60s. Northwest winds 5 to 10 miles an hour. Chance of precipitation 80%. And now the extended forecast for the radio listening area. Tuesday and Tuesday night, partly cloudy. Highs in the lower 80s. Lows in the lower 60s. Wednesday and Wednesday night, mostly clear. Highs in the mid-80s. Lows in the mid-60s. Thursday and Thursday night, partly cloudy. Highs in the mid-80s. Lows in the mid-60s. Friday and Friday night, partly cloudy. Chance of showers and slight chance of thunderstorms. Highs in the mid-80s. Lows in the mid-60s. Chance of precipitation 30%. Saturday and Saturday night, mostly cloudy. A 30% chance of thunderstorms. Highs in the mid-80s. Lows in the upper 60s. 11 p.m. Eastern Daylight Time weather conditions across North Central Kentucky and South Central Indiana. At Louisville International, it was mostly cloudy. The temperature was 77 degrees, the dew point 64, and the relative humidity 64%. The wind was west at 3 miles an hour. The pressure was 29.95 inches and rising. At Bowman Field, it was cloudy. The temperature was 75 degrees, the dew point 65, and the relative humidity 70%. The wind was calm. The pressure was 29.95 inches and rising. At Jasper, it was mostly cloudy. Visibility 10 miles. The wind was calm. And the pressure was 29.95 inches. Once again, at Louisville International, it was 77 degrees under mostly cloudy skies. Elsewhere around the region, it was 70 at Jackson. It was clear, with a temperature of 74 at Bowling Green and 71 at Paducah. It was partly cloudy, with a temperature of 69 at Lexington, 70 at Covington, 76 at Nashville, 65 at Bloomington, and 68 at Indianapolis. At Evansville, it was mostly cloudy, with a temperature of 76. The current time is 11:52 p.m. Eastern Daylight Time. Now for the official National Weather Service forecast for North Central Kentucky and South Central Indiana, including the Louisville metro area. Tonight, mostly clear. Lows in the mid-60s. West winds up to 10 miles an hour shifting to the north after midnight.
Sunday, mostly sunny. Highs in the mid-80s. East winds up to 5 miles an hour shifting to the south in the afternoon. Sunday night, partly cloudy with chance of thunderstorms until midnight, then cloudy with showers likely and chance of thunderstorms after midnight. Locally heavy rainfall possible after midnight. Lows around 70. South winds 10 to 15 miles an hour. Chance of precipitation 70%. Monday, showers likely and chance of thunderstorms in the morning, then showers and chance of thunderstorms in the afternoon. Highs in the lower 80s.

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1: Lows in the mid-60s. Chance of precipitation 30%. Saturday and Saturday night, mostly cloudy. A 30% chance of thunderstorms. Highs in the mid-80s. Lows in the upper 60s. 11 p.m. Eastern Daylight Time weather conditions across north-central Kentucky and south-central Indiana. At Louisville International, it was mostly cloudy. The temperature was 77 degrees, the dew point 64, and the relative humidity 64%. The wind was west at 3 miles an hour. The pressure was 29.95 inches and rising. At Bowman Field, it was cloudy. The temperature was 75 degrees, the dew point 65, and the relative humidity 70%. The wind was calm. The pressure was 29.95 inches and rising. At Jasper, it was mostly cloudy. Visibility 10 miles. The wind was calm. And the pressure was 29.95 inches. Once again, at Louisville International, it was 77 degrees under mostly cloudy skies. Elsewhere around the region, it was 70 at Jackson. It was clear, with a temperature of 74 at Bowling Green and 71 at Paducah. It was partly cloudy, with a temperature of 69 at Lexington, 70 at Covington, 76 at Nashville, 65 at Bloomington, and 68 at Indianapolis. At Evansville, it was mostly cloudy, with a temperature of 76. Now for the official National Weather Service forecast for north-central Kentucky and south-central Indiana, including the Louisville metro area. Tonight, mostly clear. Lows in the mid-60s. West winds up to 10 miles an hour shifting to the north after midnight. Sunday, mostly sunny. Highs in the mid-80s. East winds up to 5 miles an hour shifting to the south in the afternoon. Sunday night, partly cloudy with chance of thunderstorms until midnight, then cloudy with showers likely and chance of thunderstorms after midnight. Locally heavy rainfall possible after midnight. Lows around 70. South winds 10 to 15 miles an hour. Chance of precipitation 70%. Monday, showers likely and chance of thunderstorms in the morning, then showers and chance of thunderstorms in the afternoon. Highs in the lower 80s. Southwest winds 10 to 15 miles an hour. Chance of precipitation 80%. Monday night, mostly cloudy. Showers and chance of thunderstorms until midnight, then slight chance of showers after midnight. Lows in the lower 60s. Northwest winds 5 to 10 miles an hour. Chance of precipitation 80%. And now the extended forecast for the radio listening area. Tuesday and Tuesday night, partly cloudy. Highs in the lower 80s. Lows in the lower 60s. Wednesday and Wednesday night, mostly clear. Highs in the mid-80s. Lows in the mid-60s. Thursday and Thursday night, partly cloudy. Highs in the mid-80s. Lows in the mid-60s. Friday and Friday night, partly cloudy. Chance of showers and slight chance of thunderstorms. Highs in the mid-80s. Lows in the mid-60s. Chance of precipitation 30%. Saturday and Saturday night, mostly cloudy. A 30% chance of thunderstorms. Highs in the mid-80s. Lows in the upper 60s. The current time is 11:58 p.m. Eastern Daylight Time. 11 p.m. Eastern Daylight Time weather conditions across north-central Kentucky and south-central Indiana. At Louisville International, it was mostly cloudy. The temperature was 77 degrees, the dew point 64, and the relative humidity 64%. The wind was west at 3 miles an hour. The pressure was 29.95 inches and rising. At Bowman

field, it was cloudy. The temperature was 75 degrees, the dew point 65, and the relative humidity 70%. The wind was calm. The pressure was 29.95 inches and rising. At Jasper, it was mostly cloudy. Visibility 10 miles. The wind was calm. And the pressure was 29.95 inches. Once again, at Louisville International, it was 77 degrees under mostly cloudy skies. Elsewhere around the region, it was 70 at Jackson. It was clear, with a temperature of 74 at Bowling Green and 71 at Paducah. It was partly cloudy, with a temperature of 69 at Lexington, 70 at Covington, 76 at Nashville, 65 at Bloomington, and 68 at Indianapolis. At Evansville, it was mostly cloudy, with a temperature of 76. Now for the official National Weather Service forecast for North Central Kentucky and South Central Indiana, including the Louisville metro area. Tonight, mostly clear. Lows in the mid-60s. West winds up to 10 miles an hour shifting to the north after midnight. Sunday, mostly sunny. Highs in the mid-80s. East winds up to 5 miles an hour shifting to the south in the afternoon. Sunday night, partly cloudy with chance of thunderstorms until midnight, then cloudy with showers likely and chance of thunderstorms after midnight. Locally heavy rainfall possible after midnight. Lows around 70. South winds 10 to 15 miles an hour. Chance of precipitation 70%. Monday, showers likely and chance of thunderstorms in the morning, then showers and chance of thunderstorms in the afternoon. Highs in the lower 80s. Southwest winds 10 to 15 miles an hour. Chance of precipitation 80%. Monday night, mostly cloudy. Showers and chance of thunderstorms until midnight, then slight chance of showers after midnight. Lows in the lower 60s. Northwest winds 5 to 10 miles an hour. Chance of precipitation 80%. And now the extended forecast for the radio listening area. Tuesday and Tuesday night, partly cloudy. Highs in the lower 80s. Lows in the lower 60s. Wednesday and Wednesday night, mostly clear. Highs in the mid-80s. Lows in the mid-60s. Thursday and Thursday night, partly cloudy. Highs in the mid-80s. Lows in the mid-60s. Friday and Friday night, partly cloudy. Chance of showers and slight chance of thunderstorms. Highs in the mid-80s. Lows in the mid-60s. Chance of precipitation 30%. Saturday and Saturday night, mostly cloudy. A 30% chance of thunderstorms. Highs in the mid-80s. Lows in the upper 60s. The current time is 12:02 a.m. Eastern Daylight Time. Midnight Eastern Daylight Time weather conditions across North Central Kentucky and South Central Indiana. At Louisville International, it was mostly cloudy. The temperature was 74 degrees, the dew point 67, and the relative humidity 78%. The wind was west at 5 miles an hour. The pressure was 29.94 inches and falling. At Bowman Field, it was partly cloudy. The temperature was 75 degrees, the dew point 65, and the relative humidity 70%. The wind was south at 3 miles an hour. The pressure was 29.94 inches and falling. At Jasper, it was mostly cloudy. Visibility 10 miles. The wind was calm. And the pressure was 29.95 inches and steady. Once again, at Louisville International, it was 74 degrees under mostly cloudy skies. Elsewhere around the region, it was clear, with a temperature of 72 at Bowling Green and 70 at Paducah. It was partly cloudy, with a temperature of 68 at Lexington, 69 at Jackson, and 74 at Nashville. Under partly cloudy skies, Evansville reported 73, Bloomington reported 63, and Indianapolis reported 68. At Covington, it was cloudy, with a temperature of 68. Now for the official National Weather Service forecast for North Central Kentucky and South Central Indiana, including the Louisville metro area. Tonight,
mostly clear. Lows in the mid-60s. West winds up to 10 miles an hour, shifting to the north after midnight. Sunday, mostly sunny. Highs in the mid-80s. East winds up to 5 miles an hour, shifting to the south in the afternoon. Sunday night, partly cloudy with chance of thunderstorms until midnight, then cloudy with showers likely and chance of thunderstorms after midnight. Locally heavy rainfall possible after midnight. Lows around 70. South winds 10 to 15 miles an hour. Chance of precipitation 70%. Monday, showers likely and chance of thunderstorms in the morning, then showers and chance of thunderstorms in the afternoon. Highs in the lower 80s. Southwest winds 10 to 15 miles an hour. Chance of precipitation 80%. Monday night, mostly cloudy. Showers and chance of thunderstorms until midnight, then slight chance of showers after midnight. Lows in the lower 60s. Northwest winds 5 to 10 miles an hour. Chance of precipitation 80%. And now the extended forecast for the radio listening area. Tuesday and Tuesday night, partly cloudy. Highs in the lower 80s. Lows in the lower 60s. Wednesday and Wednesday night, mostly clear. Highs in the mid-80s. Lows in the mid-60s. Thursday and Thursday night, partly cloudy. Highs in the mid-80s. Lows in the mid-60s. Friday and Friday night, partly cloudy. Chance of showers and slight chance of thunderstorms. Highs in the mid-80s. Lows in the mid-60s. Chance of precipitation 30%. Saturday and Saturday night, mostly cloudy. A 30% chance of thunderstorms. Highs in the mid-80s. Lows in the upper 60s. Midnight Eastern Daylight Time weather conditions across north-central Kentucky and south-central Indiana. At Louisville International, it was mostly cloudy. The temperature was 74 degrees, the dew point 67, and the relative humidity 78%. The wind was west at 5 miles an hour. The pressure was 29.94 inches and falling. At Bowman Field, it was partly cloudy. The temperature was 75 degrees, the dew point 65, and the relative humidity 70%. The wind was south at 3 miles an hour. The pressure was 29.94 inches and falling. At Jasper, it was mostly cloudy. Visibility 10 miles. The wind was calm. And the pressure was 29.95 inches and steady. Once again, at Louisville International, it was 74 degrees under mostly cloudy skies. Elsewhere around the region, it was clear, with a temperature of 72 at Bowling Green and 70 at Paducah. It was partly cloudy, with a temperature of 68 at Lexington, 69 at Jackson, and 74 at Nashville. Under partly cloudy skies, Evansville reported 73, Bloomington reported 63, and Indianapolis reported 68. At Covington, it was cloudy, with a temperature of 68. The current time is 12:07 a.m. Eastern Daylight Time. Now for the official National Weather Service forecast for north-central Kentucky and south-central Indiana, including the Louisville metro area. Tonight, mostly clear. Lows in the mid-60s. West winds up to 10 miles an hour, shifting to the north after midnight. Sunday, mostly sunny. Highs in the mid-80s. East winds up to 5 miles an hour, shifting to the south in the afternoon. Sunday night, partly cloudy with chance of thunderstorms until midnight, then cloudy with showers likely and chance of thunderstorms after midnight. Locally heavy rainfall possible after midnight. Lows around 70. South winds 10 to 15 miles an hour. Chance of precipitation 70%. Monday, showers likely and chance of thunderstorms in the morning, then showers and chance of thunderstorms in the afternoon. Highs in the lower 80s. Southwest winds 10 to 15 miles an hour. Chance of precipitation 80%. Monday night, mostly cloudy. Showers and chance of thunderstorms until midnight, then slight chance of showers after midnight. Lows in the lower 60s. Northwest winds 5 to 10 miles an hour.
chance of precipitation 80%. And now the extended forecast for the radio listening area. Tuesday and Tuesday night, partly cloudy. Highs in the lower 80s. Lows in the lower 60s. Wednesday and Wednesday night, mostly clear. Highs in the mid 80s. Lows in the mid 60s. Thursday and Thursday night, partly cloudy. Highs in the mid 80s. Lows in the mid 60s. Friday and Friday night, partly cloudy. Chance of showers and slight chance of thunderstorms. Highs in the mid 80s. Lows in the mid 60s. Chance of precipitation 30%. Saturday and Saturday night, mostly cloudy. A 30% chance of thunderstorms. Highs in the mid 80s. Lows in the upper 60s. Midnight Eastern Daylight Time weather conditions across north central Kentucky and south central Indiana. At Louisville International, it was mostly cloudy. The temperature was 74 degrees, the dew point 67, and the relative humidity 78%. The wind was west at 5 miles an hour. The pressure was 29.94 inches and falling. At Bowman Field, it was partly cloudy. The temperature was 75 degrees, the dew point 65, and the relative humidity 70%. The wind was south at 3 miles an hour. The pressure was 29.94 inches and falling. At Jasper, it was mostly cloudy. Visibility 10 miles. The wind was calm. And the pressure was 29.95 inches and steady. Once again, at Louisville International, it was 74 degrees under mostly cloudy skies. Elsewhere around the region, it was clear, with a temperature of 72 at Bowling Green and 70 at Paducah. It was partly cloudy, with a temperature of 68 at Lexington, 69 at Jackson, and 74 at Nashville. Under partly cloudy skies, Evansville reported 73, Bloomington reported 63, and Indianapolis reported 68. At Covington, it was cloudy, with a temperature of 68. Midnight Eastern Daylight Time weather conditions across north central Kentucky and south central Indiana. At Louisville International, it was mostly cloudy. The temperature was 74 degrees, the dew point 67, and the relative humidity 78%. The wind was west at 5 miles an hour. The pressure was 29.94 inches and falling. At Bowman Field, it was partly cloudy. The temperature was 75 degrees, the dew point 65, and the relative humidity 70%. The wind was south at 3 miles an hour. The pressure was 29.94 inches and falling. At Jasper, it was mostly cloudy. Visibility 10 miles. The wind was calm. And the pressure was 29.95 inches and steady. Once again, at Louisville International, it was 74 degrees under mostly cloudy skies. Elsewhere around the region, it was clear, with a temperature of 72 at Bowling Green and 70 at Paducah. It was partly cloudy, with a temperature of 68 at Lexington, 69 at Jackson, and 74 at Nashville. Under partly cloudy skies, Evansville reported 73, Bloomington reported 63, and Indianapolis reported 68. At Covington, it was cloudy, with a temperature of 68. Now for the official National Weather Service forecast for north central Kentucky and south central Indiana, including the Louisville metro area. Tonight, mostly clear. Lows in the mid-60s. West winds up to 10 miles an hour shifting to the north after midnight. Sunday, mostly sunny. Highs in the mid-80s. East winds up to 5 miles an hour shifting to the south in the afternoon. Sunday night, partly cloudy with chance of thunderstorms until midnight, then cloudy with showers likely and chance of thunderstorms after midnight. Locally heavy rainfall possible after midnight. Lows around 70. South winds 10 to 15 miles an hour. Chance of precipitation 70%. Monday, showers likely and chance of thunderstorms in the morning, then showers and chance of thunderstorms in the afternoon. Highs in the lower 80s. Southwest winds 10 to 15 miles an hour. Chance of precipitation 80%.
Monday night, mostly cloudy. Showers and chance of thunderstorms until midnight, then slight chance of showers after midnight. Lows in the lower 60s. Northwest winds 5 to 10 miles an hour. Chance of precipitation 80%. And now the extended forecast for the radio listening area. Tuesday and Tuesday night, partly cloudy. Highs in the lower 80s. Lows in the lower 60s. Wednesday and Wednesday night, mostly clear. Highs in the mid-80s. Lows in the mid-60s. Thursday and Thursday night, partly cloudy. Highs in the mid-80s. Lows in the mid-60s. Friday and Friday night, partly cloudy. Chance of showers and slight chance of thunderstorms. Highs in the mid-80s. Lows in the mid-60s. Chance of precipitation 30%. Saturday and Saturday night, mostly cloudy. A 30% chance of thunderstorms. Highs in the mid-80s. Lows in the upper 60s. 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The current time is 12:15 a.m. Eastern Daylight Time. Midnight Eastern Daylight Time weather conditions across north-central Kentucky and south-central Indiana. At Louisville International, it was mostly cloudy. The temperature was 74 degrees, the dew point 67, and the relative humidity 78%. The wind was west at 5 miles an hour. The pressure was 29.94 inches and falling. At Bowman Field, it was partly cloudy. The temperature was 75 degrees, the dew point 65, and the relative humidity 70%. The wind was south at 3 miles an hour. The pressure was 29.94 inches and falling. At Jasper, it was mostly cloudy. Visibility 10 miles. The wind was calm. And the pressure was 29.95 inches and steady. Once again, at Louisville International it was 74 degrees under mostly cloudy skies. Elsewhere around the region, it was clear, with a temperature of 72 at Bowling Green and 70 at Paducah. It was partly cloudy, with a temperature of 68 at Lexington, 69 at Jackson, and 74 at Nashville. Under partly cloudy skies, Evansville reported 73, Bloomington reported 63, and Indianapolis reported 68. At Covington, it was cloudy, with a temperature of 68. Now for the official National Weather Service forecast for north-central Kentucky and south-central Indiana, including the Louisville metro area. Tonight, mostly clear. Lows in the mid-60s. West winds up to 10 miles an hour shifting to the north after midnight. Sunday, mostly sunny. Highs in the mid-80s. East winds up to 5 miles an hour shifting to the south in the afternoon. Sunday night, partly cloudy with chance of thunderstorms until midnight, then cloudy with showers likely and chance of thunderstorms after midnight. Locally heavy rainfall possible after midnight. Lows around 70. South winds 10 to 15 miles an hour. Chance of precipitation 70%. Monday, showers likely and chance of thunderstorms in the morning, then showers and chance of thunderstorms in the afternoon. Highs in the lower 80s. Southwest winds 10 to 15 miles an hour. Chance of precipitation 80%. Monday night, mostly cloudy. Showers and chance of thunderstorms until midnight, then slight chance of showers after midnight. Lows in the lower 60s. Northwest winds 5 to 10 miles an hour. Chance of precipitation 80%. And now the extended forecast for the radio listening area. Tuesday and Tuesday night, partly cloudy. Highs in the lower 80s. Lows in the lower 60s. Wednesday and Wednesday night, mostly clear. Highs in the mid-80s. Lows in the mid-60s. Thursday and Thursday night, partly cloudy. Highs in the mid-80s. Lows in the mid-60s. Friday and Friday night, partly cloudy.
chance of showers and slight chance of thunderstorms. Highs in the mid-80s. Lows in the mid-60s. Chance of precipitation 30%. Saturday and Saturday night, mostly cloudy. A 30% chance of thunderstorms. Highs in the mid-80s. Lows in the upper 60s. The current time is 12:19 a.m. Eastern Daylight Time. Midnight Eastern Daylight Time weather conditions across north central Kentucky and south central Indiana. At Louisville International, it was mostly cloudy. The temperature was 74 degrees, the dew point 67, and the relative humidity 78%. The wind was west at 5 miles an hour. The pressure was 29.94 inches and falling. At Bowman Field, it was partly cloudy. The temperature was 75 degrees, the dew point 65, and the relative humidity 70%. The wind was south at 3 miles an hour. The pressure was 29.94 inches and falling. At Jasper, it was mostly cloudy. Visibility 10 miles. The wind was calm. And the pressure was 29.95 inches and steady. Once again, at Louisville International, it was 74 degrees under mostly cloudy skies. Elsewhere around the region, it was clear, with a temperature of 72 at Bowling Green and 70 at the Duca. It was partly cloudy, with a temperature of 68 at Lexington, 69 at Jackson, and 74 at Nashville. Under partly cloudy skies, Evansville reported 73, Bloomington reported 63, and Indianapolis reported 68. At Covington, it was cloudy, with a temperature of 68. Now for the official National Weather Service forecast for north central Kentucky and south central Indiana, including the Louisville metro area. Tonight, mostly clear. Lows in the mid-60s. West winds up to 10 miles an hour shifting to the north after midnight. Sunday, mostly sunny. Highs in the mid-80s. East winds up to 5 miles an hour shifting to the south in the afternoon. Sunday night, partly cloudy with chance of thunderstorms until midnight, then cloudy with showers likely and chance of thunderstorms after midnight. Locally heavy rainfall possible after midnight. Lows around 70. South winds 10 to 15 miles an hour. Chance of precipitation 70%. Monday, showers likely and chance of thunderstorms in the morning, then showers and chance of thunderstorms in the afternoon. Highs in the lower 80s. Southwest winds 10 to 15 miles an hour. Chance of precipitation 80%. Monday night, mostly cloudy. Showers and chance of thunderstorms until midnight, then slight chance of showers after midnight. Lows in the lower 60s. Northwest winds 5 to 10 miles an hour. Chance of precipitation 80%. And now the extended forecast for the radio listening area. Tuesday and Tuesday night, partly cloudy. Highs in the lower 80s. Lows in the lower 60s. Wednesday and Wednesday night, mostly clear. Highs in the mid-80s. Lows in the mid-60s. Thursday and Thursday night, partly cloudy. Highs in the mid-80s. Lows in the mid-60s. Friday and Friday night, partly cloudy. Chance of showers and slight chance of thunderstorms. Highs in the mid-80s. Lows in the mid-60s. Chance of precipitation 30%. Saturday and Saturday night, mostly cloudy. A 30% chance of thunderstorms. Highs in the mid-80s. Lows in the upper 60s. The current time is 12:23 a.m. Eastern Daylight Time. Midnight Eastern Daylight Time weather conditions across north central Kentucky and south central Indiana. At Louisville International, it was mostly cloudy. The temperature was 74 degrees, the dew point 67, and the relative humidity 78%. The wind was west at 5 miles an hour. The pressure was 29.94 inches and falling. At Bowman Field, it was partly cloudy. The temperature was 75 degrees, the dew point 65, and the relative humidity 70%. The wind was south at 3 miles an hour. The pressure was 29.94 inches and falling.
at Jasper. It was mostly cloudy. Visibility 10 miles. The wind was calm. And the pressure was 29.95 inches and steady. Once again, at Louisville International, it was 74 degrees under mostly cloudy skies. Elsewhere around the region, it was clear, with a temperature of 72 at Bowling Green and 70 at the Duca. It was partly cloudy, with a temperature of 68 at Lexington, 69 at Jackson, and 74 at Nashville. Under partly cloudy skies, Evansville reported 73, Bloomington reported 63, and Indianapolis reported 68. At Covington, it was cloudy, with a temperature of 68. Now for the official National Weather Service forecast for North Central Kentucky and South Central Indiana, including the Louisville metro area. Tonight, mostly clear. Lows in the mid-60s. West winds up to 10 miles an hour shifting to the north after midnight. Sunday, mostly sunny. Highs in the mid-80s. East winds up to 5 miles an hour shifting to the south in the afternoon. Sunday night, partly cloudy with chance of thunderstorms until midnight, then cloudy with showers likely and chance of thunderstorms after midnight. Locally heavy rainfall possible after midnight. Lows around 70. South winds 10 to 15 miles an hour. Chance of precipitation 70%. Monday, showers likely and chance of thunderstorms in the morning, then showers and chance of thunderstorms in the afternoon. Highs in the lower 80s. Southwest winds 10 to 15 miles an hour. Chance of precipitation 80%. Monday night, mostly cloudy. Showers and chance of thunderstorms until midnight, then slight chance of showers after midnight. Lows in the lower 60s. Northwest winds 5 to 10 miles an hour. Chance of precipitation 80%. And now the extended forecast for the radio listening area. Tuesday and Tuesday night, partly cloudy. Highs in the lower 80s. Lows in the lower 60s. Wednesday and Wednesday night, mostly clear. Highs in the mid-80s. Lows in the mid-60s. Thursday and Thursday night, partly cloudy. Highs in the mid-80s. Lows in the mid-60s. Friday and Friday night, partly cloudy. Chance of showers and slight chance of thunderstorms. Highs in the mid-80s. Lows in the mid-60s. Chance of precipitation 30%. Saturday and Saturday night, mostly cloudy. A 30% chance of thunderstorms. Highs in the mid-80s. Lows in the upper 60s. The current time is 12:27 a.m. Eastern Daylight Time. Midnight Eastern Daylight Time weather conditions across North Central Kentucky and South Central Indiana. At Louisville International, it was mostly cloudy. The temperature was 74 degrees. The dew point 67, and the relative humidity 78%. The wind was west at 5 miles an hour. The pressure was 29.94 inches and falling. At Bowman Field, it was partly cloudy. The temperature was 75 degrees, the dew point 65, and the relative humidity 70%. The wind was south at 3 miles an hour. The pressure was 29.94 inches and falling. At Jasper, it was mostly cloudy. Visibility 10 miles. The wind was calm. And the pressure was 29.95 inches and steady. Once again, at Louisville International, it was 74 degrees under mostly cloudy skies. Elsewhere around the region, it was clear, with a temperature of 72 at Bowling Green and 70 at the Duca. It was partly cloudy, with a temperature of 68 at Lexington, 69 at Jackson, and 74 at Nashville. Under partly cloudy skies, Evansville reported 73, Bloomington reported 63, and Indianapolis reported 68. At Covington, it was cloudy, with a temperature of 68. Now for the official National Weather Service forecast for North Central Kentucky and South Central Indiana, including the Louisville metro area. Tonight, mostly clear. Lows in the mid-60s. West winds up to 10 miles an hour shifting to the north after midnight. Sunday, mostly sunny. Highs in the mid-80s.
East winds up to 5 miles an hour, shifting to the south in the afternoon. Sunday night, partly cloudy with chance of thunderstorms until midnight, then cloudy with showers likely and chance of thunderstorms after midnight. Locally heavy rainfall possible after midnight. Lows around 70. South winds 10 to 15 miles an hour. Chance of precipitation 70%. Monday, showers likely and chance of thunderstorms in the morning, then showers and chance of thunderstorms in the afternoon. Highs in the lower 80s. Southwest winds 10 to 15 miles an hour. Chance of precipitation 80%. Monday night, mostly cloudy. Showers and chance of thunderstorms until midnight, then slight chance of showers after midnight. Lows in the lower 60s. Northwest winds 5 to 10 miles an hour. Chance of precipitation 80%. And now the extended forecast for the radio listening area. Tuesday and Tuesday night, partly cloudy. Highs in the lower 80s. Lows in the lower 60s. Wednesday and Wednesday night, mostly clear. Highs in the mid-80s. Lows in the mid-60s. Thursday and Thursday night, partly cloudy. Highs in the mid-80s. Lows in the mid-60s. Friday and Friday night, partly cloudy. Chance of showers and slight chance of thunderstorms. Highs in the mid-80s. Lows in the mid-60s. Chance of precipitation 30%. Saturday and Saturday night, mostly cloudy. A 30% chance of thunderstorms. Highs in the mid-80s. Lows in the upper 60s. Midnight Eastern Daylight Time weather conditions across North Central Kentucky and South Central Indiana. At Louisville International, it was mostly cloudy. The temperature was 74 degrees, the dew point 67, and the relative humidity 78%. The wind was west at 5 miles an hour. The pressure was 29.94 inches and falling. At Bowman Field, it was partly cloudy. The temperature was 75 degrees, the dew point 65, and the relative humidity 70%. The wind was south at 3 miles an hour. The pressure was 29.94 inches and falling. At Jasper, it was mostly cloudy. Visibility 10 miles. The wind was calm. And the pressure was 29.95 inches, and steady. Once again, at Louisville International it was 74 degrees under mostly cloudy skies. Elsewhere around the region, it was clear, with a temperature of 72 at Bowling Green, and 70 at Paducah. It was partly cloudy, with a temperature of 68 at Lexington, 69 at Jackson, and 74 at Nashville. Under partly cloudy skies, Evansville reported 73. Bloomington reported 63, and Indianapolis reported 68. At Covington, it was cloudy, with a temperature of 68. The current time is 12:32 a.m. Eastern Daylight Time. Now for the official National Weather Service forecast for North Central Kentucky and South Central Indiana, including the Louisville metro area. Tonight, mostly clear. Lows in the mid-60s. West winds up to 10 miles an hour, shifting to the north after midnight. Sunday, mostly sunny. Highs in the mid-80s. East winds up to 5 miles an hour, shifting to the south in the afternoon. Sunday night, partly cloudy with chance of thunderstorms until midnight, then cloudy with showers likely and chance of thunderstorms after midnight. Locally heavy rainfall possible after midnight. Lows around 70. South winds 10 to 15 miles an hour. Chance of precipitation 70%. Monday, showers likely and chance of thunderstorms in the morning, then showers and chance of thunderstorms in the afternoon. Highs in the lower 80s. Southwest winds 10 to 15 miles an hour. Chance of precipitation 80%. Monday night, mostly cloudy. Showers and chance of thunderstorms until midnight. Then slight chance of showers after midnight. Lows in the lower 60s. Northwest winds 5 to 10 miles an hour. Chance of precipitation 80%. And now the extended forecast for the radio listening area. Tuesday and Tuesday night, partly cloudy. Highs in the lower 80s.
lows in the lower 60s. Wednesday and Wednesday night, mostly clear. Highs in the mid-80s. Lows in the mid-60s. Thursday and Thursday night, partly cloudy. Highs in the mid-80s. Lows in the mid-60s. Friday and Friday night, partly cloudy. Chance of showers and slight chance of thunderstorms. Highs in the mid-80s. Lows in the mid-60s. Chance of precipitation 30%. Saturday and Saturday night, mostly cloudy. A 30% chance of thunderstorms. Highs in the mid-80s. Lows in the upper 60s. Midnight Eastern Daylight Time weather conditions across north central Kentucky and south central Indiana. At Louisville International, it was mostly cloudy. The temperature was 74 degrees, the dew point 67, and the relative humidity 78%. The wind was west at 5 miles an hour. The pressure was 29.94 inches and falling. At Bowman Field, it was partly cloudy. The temperature was 75 degrees, the dew point 65, and the relative humidity 70%. The wind was south at 3 miles an hour. The pressure was 29.94 inches and falling. At Jasper, it was mostly cloudy. Visibility 10 miles. The wind was calm. And the pressure was 29.95 inches and steady. Once again, at Louisville International, it was 74 degrees under mostly cloudy skies. Elsewhere around the region, it was clear, with a temperature of 72 at Bowling Green and 70 at Paducah. It was partly cloudy, with a temperature of 68 at Lexington, 69 at Jackson, and 74 at Nashville. Under partly cloudy skies, Evansville reported 73, Bloomington reported 63, and Indianapolis reported 68. At Covington, it was cloudy, with a temperature of 68. Now for the official National Weather Service forecast for north central Kentucky and south central Indiana, including the Louisville metro area. Tonight, mostly clear. Lows in the mid-60s. West winds up to 10 miles an hour shifting to the north after midnight. Sunday, mostly sunny. Highs in the mid-80s. East winds up to 5 miles an hour shifting to the south in the afternoon. Sunday night, partly cloudy with chance of thunderstorms until midnight, then cloudy with showers likely and chance of thunderstorms after midnight. Locally heavy rainfall possible after midnight. Lows around 70. South winds 10 to 15 miles an hour. Chance of precipitation 70%. Monday, showers likely and chance of thunderstorms in the morning, then showers and chance of thunderstorms in the afternoon. Highs in the lower 80s. Southwest winds 10 to 15 miles an hour. Chance of precipitation 80%. Monday night, mostly cloudy. Showers and chance of thunderstorms until midnight, then slight chance of showers after midnight. Lows in the lower 60s. Northwest winds 5 to 10 miles an hour. Chance of precipitation 80%. And now the extended forecast for the radio listening area. Tuesday and Tuesday night, partly cloudy. Highs in the lower 80s. Lows in the lower 60s. Wednesday and Wednesday night, mostly clear. Highs in the mid-80s. Lows in the mid-60s. Thursday and Thursday night, partly cloudy. Highs in the mid-80s. Lows in the mid-60s. Friday and Friday night, partly cloudy. Chance of showers and slight chance of thunderstorms. Highs in the mid-80s. Lows in the mid-60s. Chance of precipitation 30%. Saturday and Saturday night, mostly cloudy. A 30% chance of thunderstorms. Highs in the mid-80s. Lows in the upper 60s. The current time is 12:38 a.m. Eastern Daylight Time. Midnight Eastern Daylight Time weather conditions across north central Kentucky and south central Indiana. At Louisville International, it was mostly cloudy. The temperature was 74 degrees, the dew point 67, and the relative humidity 78%. The wind was west at 5 miles an hour. The pressure was 29.94 inches and falling.
Ed Bowman Field, it was partly cloudy. The temperature was 75 degrees, the dew point 65, and the relative humidity 70%. The wind was south at 3 miles an hour. The pressure was 29.94 inches and falling. At Jasper, it was mostly cloudy. Visibility 10 miles. The wind was calm. And the pressure was 29.95 inches and steady. Once again, at Louisville International, it was 74 degrees under mostly cloudy skies. Elsewhere around the region, it was clear, with a temperature of 72 at Bowling Green and 70 at the Duca. It was partly cloudy, with a temperature of 68 at Lexington, 69 at Jackson, and 74 at Nashville. Under partly cloudy skies, Evansville reported 73, Bloomington reported 63, and Indianapolis reported 68. At Covington, it was cloudy, with a temperature of 68. Now for the official National Weather Service forecast for North Central Kentucky and South Central Indiana, including the Louisville metro area. Tonight, mostly clear. Lows in the mid-60s. West winds up to 10 miles an hour shifting to the north after midnight. Sunday, mostly sunny. Highs in the mid-80s. East winds up to 5 miles an hour shifting to the south in the afternoon. Sunday night, partly cloudy with chance of thunderstorms until midnight, then cloudy with showers likely and chance of thunderstorms after midnight. Locally heavy rainfall possible after midnight. Lows around 70. South winds 10 to 15 miles an hour. Chance of precipitation 70%. Monday, showers likely and chance of thunderstorms in the morning, then showers and chance of thunderstorms in the afternoon. Highs in the lower 80s. Southwest winds 10 to 15 miles an hour. Chance of precipitation 80%. Monday night, mostly cloudy. Showers and chance of thunderstorms until midnight, then slight chance of showers after midnight. Lows in the lower 60s. Northwest winds 5 to 10 miles an hour. Chance of precipitation 80%. And now the extended forecast for the radio listening area. Tuesday and Tuesday night, partly cloudy. Highs in the lower 80s. Lows in the lower 60s. Wednesday and Wednesday night, mostly clear. Highs in the mid-80s. Lows in the mid-60s. Thursday and Thursday night, partly cloudy. Highs in the mid-80s. Lows in the mid-60s. Friday and Friday night, partly cloudy. Chance of showers and slight chance of thunderstorms. Highs in the mid-80s. Lows in the mid-60s. Chance of precipitation 30%. Saturday and Saturday night, mostly cloudy. A 30% chance of thunderstorms. Highs in the mid-80s. Lows in the upper 60s. 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The current time is 12:42 a.m. Eastern Daylight Time. Midnight Eastern Daylight Time weather conditions across North Central Kentucky and South Central Indiana. At Louisville International, it was mostly cloudy. The temperature was 74 degrees, the dew point 67, and the relative humidity 78%. The wind was west at 5 miles an hour. The pressure was 29.94 inches and falling. Ed Bowman Field, it was partly cloudy. The temperature was 75 degrees, the dew point 65, and the relative humidity 70%. The wind was south at 3 miles an hour. The pressure was 29.94 inches and falling. At Jasper, it was mostly cloudy. Visibility 10 miles. The wind was calm. And the pressure was 29.95 inches and steady. Once again, at Louisville International, it was 74 degrees under mostly cloudy skies. Elsewhere around the region, it was clear, with a temperature of 72 at Bowling Green and 70 at the Duca. It was partly cloudy, with a temperature of 68 at Lexington,
69 at Jackson, and 74 at Nashville. Under partly cloudy skies, Evansville reported 73, Bloomington reported 63, and Indianapolis reported 68. At Covington, it was cloudy, with a temperature of 68. Now for the official National Weather Service forecast for North Central Kentucky and South Central Indiana, including the Louisville metro area. Tonight, mostly clear. Lows in the mid-60s. West winds up to 10 miles an hour shifting to the north after midnight. Sunday, mostly sunny. Highs in the mid-80s. East winds up to 5 miles an hour shifting to the south in the afternoon. Sunday night, partly cloudy with chance of thunderstorms until midnight, then cloudy with showers likely and chance of thunderstorms after midnight. Locally heavy rainfall possible after midnight. Lows around 70. South winds 10 to 15 miles an hour. Chance of precipitation 70%. Monday, showers likely and chance of thunderstorms in the morning, then showers and chance of thunderstorms in the afternoon. Highs in the lower 80s. Southwest winds 10 to 15 miles an hour. Chance of precipitation 80%. Monday night, mostly cloudy. Showers and chance of thunderstorms until midnight, then slight chance of showers after midnight. Lows in the lower 60s. Northwest winds 5 to 10 miles an hour. Chance of precipitation 80%. And now the extended forecast for the radio listening area. Tuesday and Tuesday night, partly cloudy. Highs in the lower 80s. Lows in the lower 60s. Wednesday and Wednesday night, mostly clear. Highs in the mid-80s. Lows in the mid-60s. Thursday and Thursday night, partly cloudy. Highs in the mid-80s. Lows in the mid-60s. Friday and Friday night, partly cloudy. Chance of showers and slight chance of thunderstorms. Highs in the mid-80s. Lows in the mid-60s. Chance of precipitation 30%. Saturday and Saturday night, mostly cloudy. A 30% chance of thunderstorms. Highs in the mid-80s. Lows in the upper 60s. Midnight Eastern Daylight Time weather conditions across North Central Kentucky and South Central Indiana. At Louisville International, it was mostly cloudy. The temperature was 74 degrees, the dew point 67, and the relative humidity 78%. The wind was west at 5 miles an hour. The pressure was 29.94 inches and falling. At Bowman Field, it was partly cloudy. The temperature was 75 degrees, the dew point 65, and the relative humidity 70%. The wind was south at 3 miles an hour. The pressure was 29.94 inches and falling. At Jasper, it was mostly cloudy. Visibility 10 miles. The wind was calm. And the pressure was 29.95 inches, and steady. Once again, at Louisville International it was 74 degrees under mostly cloudy skies. Elsewhere around the region, it was clear, with a temperature of 72 at Bowling Green, and 70 at Paducah. It was partly cloudy, with a temperature of 68 at Lexington, 69 at Jackson, and 74 at Nashville. Under partly cloudy skies, Evansville reported 73, Bloomington reported 63, and Indianapolis reported 68. At Covington, it was cloudy, with a temperature of 68. The current time is 12:47 a.m. Eastern Daylight Time. Now for the official National Weather Service forecast for North Central Kentucky and South Central Indiana, including the Louisville metro area. Tonight, mostly clear. Lows in the mid-60s. West winds up to 10 miles an hour shifting to the north after midnight. Sunday, mostly sunny. Highs in the mid-80s. East winds up to 5 miles an hour shifting to the south in the afternoon. Sunday night, partly cloudy with chance of thunderstorms until midnight, then cloudy with showers likely and chance of thunderstorms after midnight. Locally heavy rainfall possible after midnight. Lows around 70. South winds 10 to 15 miles an hour. Chance of precipitation 70%. Monday,
showers likely and chance of thunderstorms in the morning, then showers and chance of thunderstorms in the afternoon. Highs in the lower 80s. Southwest winds 10 to 15 miles an hour. Chance of precipitation 80%. Monday night, mostly cloudy. Showers and chance of thunderstorms until midnight, then slight chance of showers after midnight. Lows in the lower 60s. Northwest winds 5 to 10 miles an hour. Chance of precipitation 80%. And now the extended forecast for the radio listening area. Tuesday and Tuesday night, partly cloudy. Highs in the lower 80s. Lows in the lower 60s. Wednesday and Wednesday night, mostly clear. Highs in the mid-80s. Lows in the mid-60s. Thursday and Thursday night, partly cloudy. Highs in the mid-80s. Lows in the mid-60s. Friday and Friday night, partly cloudy. Chance of showers and slight chance of thunderstorms. Highs in the mid-80s. Lows in the mid-60s. Chance of precipitation 30%. Saturday and Saturday night, mostly cloudy. A 30% chance of thunderstorms. Highs in the mid-80s. Lows in the upper 60s. Midnight Eastern Daylight Time weather conditions across north-central Kentucky and south-central Indiana. At Louisville International, it was mostly cloudy. The temperature was 74 degrees, the dew point 67, and the relative humidity 78%. The wind was west at 5 miles an hour. The pressure was 29.94 inches and falling. At Bowman Field, it was partly cloudy. The temperature was 75 degrees, the dew point 65, and the relative humidity 70%. The wind was south at 3 miles an hour. The pressure was 29.94 inches and falling. At Jasper, it was mostly cloudy. Visibility 10 miles. The wind was calm. And the pressure was 29.95 inches, and steady. Once again, at Louisville International it was 74 degrees under mostly cloudy skies. Elsewhere around the region, it was clear, with a temperature of 72 at Bowling Green, and 70 at the Duca. It was partly cloudy, with a temperature of 68 at Lexington, 69 at Jackson, and 74 at Nashville. Under partly cloudy skies, Evansville reported 73. Bloomington reported 63, and Indianapolis reported 68. At Covington, it was cloudy, with a temperature of 68. Now for the official National Weather Service forecast for north-central Kentucky and south-central Indiana, including the Louisville metro area. Tonight, mostly clear. Lows in the mid-60s. West winds up to 10 miles an hour shifting to the north after midnight. Sunday, mostly sunny. Highs in the mid-80s. East winds up to 5 miles an hour shifting to the south in the afternoon. Sunday night, partly cloudy with chance of thunderstorms until midnight, then cloudy with showers likely and chance of thunderstorms after midnight. Locally heavy rainfall possible after midnight. Lows around 70. South winds 10 to 15 miles an hour. Chance of precipitation 70%. Monday, showers likely and chance of thunderstorms in the morning, then showers and chance of thunderstorms in the afternoon. Highs in the lower 80s. Southwest winds 10 to 15 miles an hour. Chance of precipitation 80%. Monday night, mostly cloudy. Showers and chance of thunderstorms until midnight, then slight chance of showers after midnight. Lows in the lower 60s. Northwest winds 5 to 10 miles an hour. Chance of precipitation 80%. And now the extended forecast for the radio listening area. Tuesday and Tuesday night, partly cloudy. Highs in the lower 80s. Lows in the lower 60s. Wednesday and Wednesday night, mostly clear. Highs in the mid-80s. Lows in the mid-60s. Thursday and Thursday night, partly cloudy. Highs in the mid-80s. Lows in the mid-60s. Friday and Friday night, partly cloudy. Chance of showers and slight chance of thunderstorms. Highs in the mid-80s. Lows in the mid-60s. Chance of precipitation 30%.
Saturday and Saturday night, mostly cloudy. A 30% chance of thunderstorms. Highs in the mid-80s. Lows in the up

North Central Kentucky and South Central Indiana. At Louisville International, it was mostly cloudy. The temperature was 74 degrees, the dew point 67, and the relative humidity 78. It was mostly cloudy. Visibility 10 miles. The wind was calm. And the pressure was 29.95 inches, and steady. Once again, at Louisville International, it was 74 degrees under mostly cloudy skies. Elsewhere around the region, it was clear, with a temperature of 72 at Bowling Green and 70 at Paducah. It was partly cloudy, with a temperature of 68 at Lexington, 69 at Jackson, and 74 at Nashville. Under partly cloudy skies, Evansville reported 73, Bloomington reported 63, and Indianapolis reported 68. At Covington, it was cloudy, with a temperature of 68. Now for the official National Weather Service forecast for North Central Kentucky and South Central Indiana, including the Louisville metro area. Tonight, mostly clear. Lows in the mid-60s. West winds up to 10 miles an hour shifting to the north after midnight. Sunday, mostly sunny. Highs in the mid-80s. East winds up to 5 miles an hour shifting to the south in the afternoon. Sunday night, partly cloudy with chance of thunderstorms until midnight, then cloudy with showers likely and chance of thunderstorms after midnight. Locally heavy rainfall possible after midnight. Lows around 70. South winds 10 to 15 miles an hour. Chance of precipitation 70%. Monday, showers likely and chance of thunderstorms in the morning, then showers and chance of thunderstorms in the afternoon. Highs in the lower 80s. Southwest winds 10 to 15 miles an hour. Chance of precipitation 80%. Monday night, mostly cloudy. Showers and chance of thunderstorms until midnight, then slight chance of showers after midnight. Lows in the lower 60s. Northwest winds 5 to 10 miles an hour. Chance of precipitation 80%. And now the extended forecast for the radio listening area. Tuesday and Tuesday night, partly cloudy. Highs in the lower 80s. Lows in the lower 60s. Wednesday and Wednesday night, mostly clear. Highs in the mid-80s. Lows in the mid-60s. Thursday and Thursday night, partly cloudy. Highs in the mid-80s. Lows in the mid-60s. Friday and Friday night, partly cloudy. Chance of showers and slight chance of thunderstorms. Highs in the mid-80s. Lows in the mid-60s. Chance of precipitation 30%. Saturday and Saturday night, mostly cloudy. A 30% chance of thunderstorms. Highs in the mid-80s. Lows in the upper 60s. The current time is 12:57 a.m. Eastern Daylight Time. Midnight Eastern Daylight Time weather conditions across North Central Kentucky and South Central Indiana. At Louisville International, it was mostly cloudy. The temperature was 74 degrees, the dew point 67, and the relative humidity 78%. The wind was west at 5 miles an hour. The pressure was 29.94 inches and falling. At Bowman Field, it was partly cloudy. The temperature was 75 degrees, the dew point 65, and the relative humidity 70%. The wind was south at 3 miles an hour. The pressure was 29.94 inches and falling. At Jasper, it was mostly cloudy. Visibility 10 miles. The wind was calm. And the pressure was 29.95 inches and steady. Once again, at Louisville International, it was 74 degrees under mostly cloudy skies. Elsewhere around the region, it was clear, with a temperature of 72 at Bowling Green and 70 at Paducah. It was partly cloudy, with a temperature of 68 at Lexington, 69 at Jackson, and 74 at Nashville. Under partly cloudy skies, Evansville reported 73, Bloomington reported 63, and Indianapolis reported 68. At Covington, it was cloudy, with a temperature of 68. Now for the official National Weather Service forecast for North Central Kentucky and South Central Indiana, including the Louisville metro area. Tonight, mostly clear.

lows in the mid-60s. West winds up to 10 miles an hour, shifting to the north after midnight. Sunday, mostly sunny. Highs in the mid-80s. East winds up to 5 miles an hour, shifting to the south in the afternoon. Sunday night, partly cloudy with chance of thunderstorms until midnight, then cloudy with showers likely and chance of thunderstorms after midnight. Locally heavy rainfall possible after midnight. Lows around 70. South winds 10 to 15 miles an hour. Chance of precipitation 70%. Monday, showers likely and chance of thunderstorms in the morning, then showers and chance of thunderstorms in the afternoon. Highs in the lower 80s. Southwest winds 10 to 15 miles an hour. Chance of precipitation 80%. Monday night, mostly cloudy. Showers and chance of thunderstorms until midnight, then slight chance of showers after midnight. Lows in the lower 60s. Northwest winds 5 to 10 miles an hour. Chance of precipitation 80%. And now the extended forecast for the radio listening area. Tuesday and Tuesday night, partly cloudy. Highs in the lower 80s. Lows in the lower 60s. Wednesday and Wednesday night, mostly clear. Highs in the mid-80s. Lows in the mid-60s. Thursday and Thursday night, partly cloudy. Highs in the mid-80s. Lows in the mid-60s. Friday and Friday night, partly cloudy. Chance of showers and slight chance of thunderstorms. Highs in the mid-80s. Lows in the mid-60s. Chance of precipitation 30%. Saturday and Saturday night, mostly cloudy. A 30% chance of thunderstorms. Highs in the mid-80s. Lows in the upper 60s. Midnight Eastern Daylight Time weather conditions across north-central Kentucky and south-central Indiana. At Louisville International, it was mostly cloudy. The temperature was 74 degrees, the dew point 67, and the relative humidity 78%. The wind was west at 5 miles an hour. The pressure was 29.94 inches and falling. At Bowman Field, it was partly cloudy. The temperature was 75 degrees, the dew point 65, and the relative humidity 70%. The wind was south at 3 miles an hour. The pressure was 29.94 inches and falling. At Jasper, it was mostly cloudy. Visibility 10 miles. The wind was calm. And the pressure was 29.95 inches, and steady. Once again, at Louisville International it was 74 degrees under mostly cloudy skies. Elsewhere around the region, it was clear, with a temperature of 72 at Bowling Green, and 70 at Paducah. It was partly cloudy, with a temperature of 68 at Lexington, 69 at Jackson, and 74 at Nashville. Under partly cloudy skies, Evansville reported 73. Bloomington reported 63, and Indianapolis reported 68. At Covington, it was cloudy, with a temperature of 68. The current time is 1:03 a.m. Eastern Daylight Time. 1 a.m. Eastern Daylight Time weather conditions across north-central Kentucky and south-central Indiana. The report from Louisville International was not available. At Bowman Field, it was cloudy. The temperature was 74 degrees, the dew point 66, and the relative humidity 76%. The wind was calm. The pressure was 29.95 inches and rising. Elsewhere around the region, it was clear, with a temperature of 69 at Bowling Green, 73 at Nashville, 69 at Paducah, and 71 at Evansville. It was partly cloudy, with a temperature of 68 at Lexington, 68 at Covington, 62 at Bloomington, and 66 at Indianapolis. At Jackson, it was cloudy, with a temperature of 67. Now for the official National Weather Service forecast for north-central Kentucky and south-central Indiana, including the Louisville metro area. Tonight, mostly clear. Lows in the mid-60s. West winds up to 10 miles an hour, shifting to the north after midnight. Sunday, mostly sunny. Highs in the mid-80s. East winds up to 5 miles an hour, shifting to the south in the afternoon.
Sunday night, partly cloudy with chance of thunderstorms until midnight, then cloudy with showers likely and chance of thunderstorms after midnight. Locally heavy rainfall possible after midnight. Lows around 70. South winds 10 to 15 miles an hour. Chance of precipitation 70%. Monday, showers likely and chance of thunderstorms in the morning, then showers and chance of thunderstorms in the afternoon. Highs in the lower 80s. Southwest winds 10 to 15 miles an hour. Chance of precipitation 80%. Monday night, mostly cloudy. Showers and chance of thunderstorms until midnight, then slight chance of showers after midnight. Lows in the lower 60s. Northwest winds 5 to 10 miles an hour. Chance of precipitation 80%. And now the extended forecast for the radio listening area. Tuesday and Tuesday night, partly cloudy. Highs in the lower 80s. Lows in the lower 60s. Wednesday and Wednesday night, mostly clear. Highs in the mid-80s. Lows in the mid-60s. Thursday and Thursday night, partly cloudy. Highs in the mid-80s. Lows in the mid-60s. Friday and Friday night, partly cloudy. Chance of showers and slight chance of thunderstorms. Highs in the mid-80s. Lows in the mid-60s. Chance of precipitation 30%. Saturday and Saturday night, mostly cloudy. A 30% chance of thunderstorms. Highs in the mid-80s. Lows in the upper 60s. 1 a.m. Eastern Daylight Time weather conditions across north-central Kentucky and south-central Indiana. The report from Louisville International was not available. Ed Bowman Field, it was cloudy. The temperature was 74 degrees, the dew point 66, and the relative humidity 76%. The wind was calm. The pressure was 29.95 inches and rising. Elsewhere around the region, it was clear, with a temperature of 69 at Bowling Green, 73 at Nashville, 69 at Paducah, and 71 at Evansville. It was partly cloudy, with a temperature of 68 at Lexington, 68 at Covington, 62 at Bloomington, and 66 at Indianapolis. At Jackson, it was cloudy, with a temperature of 67. The current time is 1:07 a.m. Eastern Daylight Time. Now for the official National Weather Service forecast for north-central Kentucky and south-central Indiana, including the Louisville metro area. Tonight, mostly clear. Lows in the mid-60s. West winds up to 10 miles an hour shifting to the north after midnight. Sunday, mostly sunny. Highs in the mid-80s. East winds up to 5 miles an hour shifting to the south in the afternoon. Sunday night, partly cloudy with chance of thunderstorms until midnight, then cloudy with showers likely and chance of thunderstorms after midnight. Locally heavy rainfall possible after midnight. Lows around 70. South winds 10 to 15 miles an hour. Chance of precipitation 70%. Monday, showers likely and chance of thunderstorms in the morning, then showers and chance of thunderstorms in the afternoon. Highs in the lower 80s. Southwest winds 10 to 15 miles an hour. Chance of precipitation 80%. Monday night, mostly cloudy. Showers and chance of thunderstorms until midnight, then slight chance of showers after midnight. Lows in the lower 60s. Northwest winds 5 to 10 miles an hour. Chance of precipitation 80%. And now the extended forecast for the radio listening area. Tuesday and Tuesday night, partly cloudy. Highs in the lower 80s. Lows in the lower 60s. Wednesday and Wednesday night, mostly clear. Highs in the mid-80s. Lows in the mid-60s. Thursday and Thursday night, partly cloudy. Highs in the mid-80s. Lows in the mid-60s. Friday and Friday night, partly cloudy. Chance of showers and slight chance of thunderstorms. Highs in the mid-80s. Lows in the mid-60s. Chance of precipitation 30%. Saturday and Saturday night, mostly cloudy. A 30% chance of thunderstorms. Highs in the mid-80s. Lows in the upper 60s.
1 a.m. Eastern Daylight Time weather conditions across north-central Kentucky and south-central Indiana. The report from Louisville International was not available. Ed Bowman Field, it was cloudy. The temperature was 74 degrees, the dew point 66, and the relative humidity 76%. The wind was calm. The pressure was 29.95 inches and rising. Elsewhere around the region, it was clear, with a temperature of 69 at Bowling Green, 73 at Nashville, 69 at Paducah, and 71 at Evansville. It was partly cloudy, with a temperature of 68 at Lexington, 68 at Covington, 62 at Bloomington, and 66 at Indianapolis. At Jackson, it was cloudy, with a temperature of 67. 1 a.m. Eastern Daylight Time weather conditions across north-central Kentucky and south-central Indiana. At Louisville International, it was mostly cloudy. The temperature was 75 degrees, the dew point 65, and the relative humidity 70%. The wind was southwest at 5 miles an hour. The pressure was 29.95 inches and rising. At Bowman Field, it was cloudy. The temperature was 74 degrees, the dew point 66, and the relative humidity 76%. The wind was calm. The pressure was 29.95 inches and rising. At Jasper, it was mostly cloudy. Visibility 10 miles. The wind was northwest, at 3 miles an hour. And the pressure was 29.96 inches and rising. Once again, at Louisville International, it was 75 degrees under mostly cloudy skies. Elsewhere around the region, it was clear, with a temperature of 68 at Lexington, 69 at Bowling Green, 73 at Nashville, 69 at Paducah, and 71 at Evansville. It was partly cloudy, with a temperature of 68 at Covington, 62 at Bloomington, and 66 at Indianapolis. At Jackson, it was cloudy, with a temperature of 67. Now for the official National Weather Service forecast for north-central Kentucky and south-central Indiana, including the Louisville metro area. Tonight, mostly clear. Lows in the mid-60s. West winds up to 10 miles an hour shifting to the north after midnight. Sunday, mostly sunny. Highs in the mid-80s. East winds up to 5 miles an hour shifting to the south in the afternoon. Sunday night, partly cloudy with chance of thunderstorms until midnight, then cloudy with showers likely and chance of thunderstorms after midnight. Locally heavy rainfall possible after midnight. Lows around 70. South winds 10 to 15 miles an hour. Chance of precipitation 70%. Monday, showers likely and chance of thunderstorms in the morning, then showers and chance of thunderstorms in the afternoon. Highs in the lower 80s. Southwest winds 10 to 15 miles an hour. Chance of precipitation 80%. Monday night, mostly cloudy. Showers and chance of thunderstorms until midnight, then slight chance of showers after midnight. Lows in the lower 60s. Northwest winds 5 to 10 miles an hour. Chance of precipitation 80%. And now the extended forecast for the radio listening area. Tuesday and Tuesday night, partly cloudy. Highs in the lower 80s. Lows in the lower 60s. Wednesday and Wednesday night, mostly clear. Highs in the mid-80s. Lows in the mid-60s. Thursday and Thursday night, partly cloudy. Highs in the mid-80s. Lows in the mid-60s. Friday and Friday night, partly cloudy. Chance of showers and slight chance of thunderstorms. Highs in the mid-80s. Lows in the mid-60s. Chance of precipitation 30%. Saturday and Saturday night, mostly cloudy. A 30% chance of thunderstorms. Highs in the mid-80s. Lows in the upper 60s. 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The current time is 1:14 a.m. Eastern Daylight Time.
1 a.m. Eastern Daylight Time weather conditions across north central Kentucky and south central Indiana. At Louisville International, it was mostly cloudy. The temperature was 75 degrees, the dew point 65, and the relative humidity 70%. The wind was southwest at 5 miles an hour. The pressure was 29.95 inches and rising. At Bowman Field, it was cloudy. The temperature was 74 degrees, the dew point 66, and the relative humidity 76%. The wind was calm. The pressure was 29.95 inches and rising. At Jasper, it was mostly cloudy. Visibility 10 miles. The wind was northwest, at 3 miles an hour. And the pressure was 29.96 inches and rising. Once again, at Louisville International, it was 75 degrees under mostly cloudy skies. Elsewhere around the region, it was clear, with a temperature of 68 at Lexington, 69 at Bowling Green, 73 at Nashville, 69 at Paducah, and 71 at Evansville. It was partly cloudy, with a temperature of 68 at Covington, 62 at Bloomington, and 66 at Indianapolis. At Jackson, it was cloudy, with a temperature of 67. Now for the official National Weather Service forecast for North Central Kentucky and South Central Indiana, including the Louisville metro area. Tonight, mostly clear. Lows in the mid-60s. West winds up to 10 miles an hour shifting to the north after midnight. Sunday, mostly sunny. Highs in the mid-80s. East winds up to 5 miles an hour shifting to the south in the afternoon. Sunday night, partly cloudy with chance of thunderstorms until midnight, then cloudy with showers likely and chance of thunderstorms after midnight. Locally heavy rainfall possible after midnight. Lows around 70. South winds 10 to 15 miles an hour. Chance of precipitation 70%. Monday, showers likely and chance of thunderstorms in the morning, then showers and chance of thunderstorms in the afternoon. Highs in the lower 80s. Southwest winds 10 to 15 miles an hour. Chance of precipitation 80%. Monday night, mostly cloudy. Showers and chance of thunderstorms until midnight, then slight chance of showers after midnight. Lows in the lower 60s. Northwest winds 5 to 10 miles an hour. Chance of precipitation 80%. And now the extended forecast for the radio listening area. Tuesday and Tuesday night, partly cloudy. Highs in the lower 80s. Lows in the lower 60s. Wednesday and Wednesday night, mostly clear. Highs in the mid-80s. Lows in the mid-60s. Thursday and Thursday night, partly cloudy. Highs in the mid-80s. Lows in the mid-60s. Friday and Friday night, partly cloudy. Chance of showers and slight chance of thunderstorms. Highs in the mid-80s. Lows in the mid-60s. Chance of precipitation 30%. Saturday and Saturday night, mostly cloudy. A 30% chance of thunderstorms. Highs in the mid-80s. Lows in the upper 60s. The current time is 1:18 a.m. Eastern Daylight Time. 1 a.m. Eastern Daylight Time weather conditions across north central Kentucky and south central Indiana. At Louisville International, it was mostly cloudy. The temperature was 75 degrees, the dew point 65, and the relative humidity 70%. The wind was southwest at 5 miles an hour. The pressure was 29.95 inches and rising. At Bowman Field, it was cloudy. The temperature was 74 degrees, the dew point 66, and the relative humidity 76%. The wind was calm. The pressure was 29.95 inches and rising. At Jasper, it was mostly cloudy. Visibility 10 miles. The wind was northwest, at 3 miles an hour. And the pressure was 29.96 inches and rising. Once again, at Louisville International, it was 75 degrees under mostly cloudy skies. Elsewhere around the region, it was clear, with a temperature of 68 at Lexington, 69 at Bowling Green, 73 at Nashville, 69 at Paducah, and 71 at Evansville.
It was partly cloudy, with a temperature of 68 at Covington, 62 at Bloomington, and 66 at Indianapolis. At Jackson, it was cloudy, with a temperature of 67. Now for the official National Weather Service forecast for North Central Kentucky and South Central Indiana, including the Louisville metro area. Tonight, mostly clear. Lows in the mid-60s. West winds up to 10 miles an hour shifting to the north after midnight. Sunday, mostly sunny. Highs in the mid-80s. East winds up to 5 miles an hour shifting to the south in the afternoon. Sunday night, partly cloudy with chance of thunderstorms until midnight, then cloudy with showers likely and chance of thunderstorms after midnight. Locally heavy rainfall possible after midnight. Lows around 70. South winds 10 to 15 miles an hour. Chance of precipitation 70%. Monday, showers likely and chance of thunderstorms in the morning, then showers and chance of thunderstorms in the afternoon. Highs in the lower 80s. Southwest winds 10 to 15 miles an hour. Chance of precipitation 80%. Monday night, mostly cloudy. Showers and chance of thunderstorms until midnight, then slight chance of showers after midnight. Lows in the lower 60s. Northwest winds 5 to 10 miles an hour. Chance of precipitation 80%. And now the extended forecast for the radio listening area. Tuesday and Tuesday night, partly cloudy. Highs in the lower 80s. Lows in the lower 60s. Wednesday and Wednesday night, mostly clear. Highs in the mid-80s. Lows in the mid-60s. Thursday and Thursday night, partly cloudy. Highs in the mid-80s. Lows in the mid-60s. Friday and Friday night, partly cloudy. Chance of showers and slight chance of thunderstorms. Highs in the mid-80s. Lows in the mid-60s. Chance of precipitation 30%. Saturday and Saturday night, mostly cloudy. A 30% chance of thunderstorms. Highs in the mid-80s. Lows in the upper 60s. The current time is 1:22 a.m. Eastern Daylight Time. 1 a.m. Eastern Daylight Time weather conditions across north central Kentucky and south central Indiana. At Louisville International, it was mostly cloudy. The temperature was 75 degrees, the dew point 65, and the relative humidity 70%. The wind was southwest at 5 miles an hour. The pressure was 29.95 inches and rising. At Bowman Field, it was cloudy. The temperature was 74 degrees, the dew point 66, and the relative humidity 76%. The wind was calm. The pressure was 29.95 inches and rising. At Jasper, it was mostly cloudy. Visibility 10 miles. The wind was northwest, at 3 miles an hour. And the pressure was 29.96 inches and rising. Once again, at Louisville International, it was 75 degrees under mostly cloudy skies. Elsewhere around the region, it was clear, with a temperature of 68 at Lexington, 69 at Bowling Green, 73 at Nashville, 69 at Paducah, and 71 at Evansville. It was partly cloudy, with a temperature of 68 at Covington, 62 at Bloomington, and 66 at Indianapolis. At Jackson, it was cloudy, with a temperature of 67. Now for the official National Weather Service forecast for North Central Kentucky and South Central Indiana, including the Louisville metro area. Tonight, mostly clear. Lows in the mid-60s. West winds up to 10 miles an hour shifting to the north after midnight. Sunday, mostly sunny. Highs in the mid-80s. East winds up to 5 miles an hour shifting to the south in the afternoon. Sunday night, partly cloudy with chance of thunderstorms until midnight, then cloudy with showers likely and chance of thunderstorms after midnight. Locally heavy rainfall possible after midnight. Lows around 70. South winds 10 to 15 miles an hour. Chance of precipitation 70%. Monday, showers likely and chance of thunderstorms in the morning, then showers and chance of thunderstorms in the afternoon. Highs in the lower 80s.
Southwest winds 10 to 15 miles an hour. Chance of precipitation 80%. Monday night, mostly cloudy. Showers and chance of thunderstorms until midnight, then slight chance of showers after midnight. Lows in the lower 60s. Northwest winds 5 to 10 miles an hour. Chance of precipitation 80%. And now the extended forecast for the radio listening area. Tuesday and Tuesday night, partly cloudy. Highs in the lower 80s. Lows in the lower 60s. Wednesday and Wednesday night, mostly clear. Highs in the mid-80s. Lows in the mid-60s. Thursday and Thursday night, partly cloudy. Highs in the mid-80s. Lows in the mid-60s. Friday and Friday night, partly cloudy. Chance of showers and slight chance of thunderstorms. Highs in the mid-80s. Lows in the mid-60s. Chance of precipitation 30%. Saturday and Saturday night, mostly cloudy. A 30% chance of thunderstorms. Highs in the mid-80s. Lows in the upper 60s. 1 a.m. Eastern Daylight Time weather conditions across north-central Kentucky and south-central Indiana. At Louisville International, it was mostly cloudy. The temperature was 75 degrees, the dew point 65, and the relative humidity 70%. The wind was southwest at 5 miles an hour. The pressure was 29.95 inches and rising. At Bowman Field, it was cloudy. The temperature was 74 degrees, the dew point 66, and the relative humidity 76%. The wind was calm. The pressure was 29.95 inches and rising. At Jasper, it was mostly cloudy. Visibility 10 miles. The wind was northwest, at 3 miles an hour. And the pressure was 29.96 inches, and rising. Once again, at Louisville International it was 75 degrees under mostly cloudy skies. Elsewhere around the region, it was clear, with a temperature of 68 at Lexington, 69 at Bowling Green, 73 at Nashville, 69 at Paducah, and 71 at Evansville. It was partly cloudy, with a temperature of 68 at Covington, 62 at Bloomington, and 66 at Indianapolis. At Jackson, it was cloudy, with a temperature of 67. The current time is 1:27 a.m. Eastern Daylight Time. Now for the official National Weather Service forecast for north-central Kentucky and south-central Indiana, including the Louisville metro area. Tonight, mostly clear. Lows in the mid-60s. West winds up to 10 miles an hour shifting to the north after midnight. Sunday, mostly sunny. Highs in the mid-80s. East winds up to 5 miles an hour shifting to the south in the afternoon. Sunday night, partly cloudy with chance of thunderstorms until midnight, then cloudy with showers likely and chance of thunderstorms after midnight. Locally heavy rainfall possible after midnight. Lows around 70. South winds 10 to 15 miles an hour. Chance of precipitation 70%. Monday, showers likely and chance of thunderstorms in the morning, then showers and chance of thunderstorms in the afternoon. Highs in the lower 80s. Southwest winds 10 to 15 miles an hour. Chance of precipitation 80%. Monday night, mostly cloudy. Showers and chance of thunderstorms until midnight, then slight chance of showers after midnight. Lows in the lower 60s. Northwest winds 5 to 10 miles an hour. Chance of precipitation 80%. And now the extended forecast for the radio listening area. Tuesday and Tuesday night, partly cloudy. Highs in the lower 80s. Lows in the lower 60s. Wednesday and Wednesday night, mostly clear. Highs in the mid-80s. Lows in the mid-60s. Thursday and Thursday night, partly cloudy. Highs in the mid-80s. Lows in the mid-60s. Friday and Friday night, partly cloudy. Chance of showers and slight chance of thunderstorms. Highs in the mid-80s. Lows in the mid-60s. Chance of precipitation 30%. Saturday and Saturday night, mostly cloudy. A 30% chance of thunderstorms. Highs in the mid-80s.
lows in the upper 60s. 1 a.m. Eastern Daylight Time weather conditions across north central Kentucky and south central Indiana. At Louisville International, it was mostly cloudy. The temperature was 75 degrees, the dew point 65, and the relative humidity 70%. The wind was southwest at 5 miles an hour. The pressure was 29.95 inches and rising. At Bowman Field, it was cloudy. The temperature was 74 degrees, the dew point 66, and the relative humidity 76%. The wind was calm. The pressure was 29.95 inches and rising. At Jasper, it was mostly cloudy. Visibility 10 miles. The wind was northwest, at 3 miles an hour. And the pressure was 29.96 inches and rising. Once again, at Louisville International, it was 75 degrees under mostly cloudy skies. Elsewhere around the region, it was clear, with a temperature of 68 at Lexington, 69 at Bowling Green, 73 at Nashville, 69 at Paducah, and 71 at Evansville. It was partly cloudy, with a temperature of 68 at Covington, 62 at Bloomington, and 66 at Indianapolis. At Jackson, it was cloudy, with a temperature of 67. Now for the official National Weather Service forecast for North Central Kentucky and South Central Indiana, including the Louisville metro area. Tonight, mostly clear. Lows in the mid-60s. West winds up to 10 miles an hour shifting to the north after midnight. Sunday, mostly sunny. Highs in the mid-80s. East winds up to 5 miles an hour shifting to the south in the afternoon. Sunday night, partly cloudy with chance of thunderstorms until midnight, then cloudy with showers likely and chance of thunderstorms after midnight. Locally heavy rainfall possible after midnight. Lows around 70. South winds 10 to 15 miles an hour. Chance of precipitation 70%. Monday, showers likely and chance of thunderstorms in the morning, then showers and chance of thunderstorms in the afternoon. Highs in the lower 80s. Southwest winds 10 to 15 miles an hour. Chance of precipitation 80%. Monday night, mostly cloudy. Showers and chance of thunderstorms until midnight, then slight chance of showers after midnight. Lows in the lower 60s. Northwest winds 5 to 10 miles an hour. Chance of precipitation 80%. And now the extended forecast for the radio listening area. Tuesday and Tuesday night, partly cloudy. Highs in the lower 80s. Lows in the lower 60s. Wednesday and Wednesday night, mostly clear. Highs in the mid-80s. Lows in the mid-60s. Thursday and Thursday night, partly cloudy. Highs in the mid-80s. Lows in the mid-60s. Friday and Friday night, partly cloudy. Chance of showers and slight chance of thunderstorms. Highs in the mid-80s. Lows in the mid-60s. Chance of precipitation 30%. Saturday and Saturday night, mostly cloudy. A 30% chance of thunderstorms. Highs in the mid-80s. Lows in the upper 60s. The current time is 1:33 a.m. Eastern Daylight Time. 1 a.m. Eastern Daylight Time weather conditions across north central Kentucky and south central Indiana. At Louisville International, it was mostly cloudy. The temperature was 75 degrees, the dew point 65, and the relative humidity 70%. The wind was southwest at 5 miles an hour. The pressure was 29.95 inches and rising. At Bowman Field, it was cloudy. The temperature was 74 degrees, the dew point 66, and the relative humidity 76%. The wind was calm. The pressure was 29.95 inches and rising. At Jasper, it was mostly cloudy. Visibility 10 miles. The wind was northwest, at 3 miles an hour. And the pressure was 29.96 inches and rising. Once again, at Louisville International, it was 75 degrees under mostly cloudy skies. Elsewhere around the region, it was clear, with a temperature of 68 at Lexington, 69 at Bowling Green, 73 at Nashville,
69 at Paducah, and 71 at Evansville. It was partly cloudy, with a temperature of 68 at Covington, 62 at Bloomington, and 66 at Indianapolis. At Jackson, it was cloudy, with a temperature of 67. Now for the official National Weather Service forecast for North Central Kentucky and South Central Indiana, including the Louisville metro area. Tonight, mostly clear. Lows in the mid-60s. West winds up to 10 miles an hour shifting to the north after midnight. Sunday, mostly sunny. Highs in the mid-80s. East winds up to 5 miles an hour shifting to the south in the afternoon. Sunday night, partly cloudy with chance of thunderstorms until midnight, then cloudy with showers likely and chance of thunderstorms after midnight. Locally heavy rainfall possible after midnight. Lows around 70. South winds 10 to 15 miles an hour. Chance of precipitation 70%. Monday, showers likely and chance of thunderstorms in the morning, then showers and chance of thunderstorms in the afternoon. Highs in the lower 80s. Southwest winds 10 to 15 miles an hour. Chance of precipitation 80%. Monday night, mostly cloudy. Showers and chance of thunderstorms until midnight, then slight chance of showers after midnight. Lows in the lower 60s. Northwest winds 5 to 10 miles an hour. Chance of precipitation 80%. And now the extended forecast for the radio listening area. Tuesday and Tuesday night, partly cloudy. Highs in the lower 80s. Lows in the lower 60s. Wednesday and Wednesday night, mostly clear. Highs in the mid-80s. Lows in the mid-60s. Thursday and Thursday night, partly cloudy. Highs in the mid-80s. Lows in the mid-60s. Friday and Friday night, partly cloudy. Chance of showers and slight chance of thunderstorms. Highs in the mid-80s. Lows in the mid-60s. Chance of precipitation 30%. Saturday and Saturday night, mostly cloudy. A 30% chance of thunderstorms. Highs in the mid-80s. Lows in the upper 60s. The current time is 1:37 a.m. Eastern Daylight Time. 1 a.m. Eastern Daylight Time weather conditions across north central Kentucky and south central Indiana. At Louisville International, it was mostly cloudy. The temperature was 75 degrees, the dew point 65, and the relative humidity 70%. The wind was southwest at 5 miles an hour. The pressure was 29.95 inches and rising. At Bowman Field, it was cloudy. The temperature was 74 degrees, the dew point 66, and the relative humidity 76%. The wind was calm. The pressure was 29.95 inches and rising. At Jasper, it was mostly cloudy. Visibility 10 miles. The wind was northwest, at 3 miles an hour. And the pressure was 29.96 inches, and rising. Once again, at Louisville International it was 75 degrees under mostly cloudy skies. Elsewhere around the region, it was clear, with a temperature of 68 at Lexington, 69 at Bowling Green, 73 at Nashville, 69 at Paducah, and 71 at Evansville. It was partly cloudy, with a temperature of 68 at Covington, 62 at Bloomington, and 66 at Indianapolis. At Jackson, it was cloudy, with a temperature of 67. Now for the official National Weather Service forecast for North Central Kentucky and South Central Indiana, including the Louisville metro area. Tonight, mostly clear. Lows in the mid-60s. West winds up to 10 miles an hour shifting to the north after midnight. Sunday, mostly sunny. Highs in the mid-80s. East winds up to 5 miles an hour shifting to the south in the afternoon. Sunday night, partly cloudy with chance of thunderstorms until midnight, then cloudy with showers likely and chance of thunderstorms after midnight. Locally heavy rainfall possible after midnight. Lows around 70. South winds 10 to 15 miles an hour. Chance of precipitation 70%. Monday, showers likely and chance of thunderstorms in the morning, then showers and chance of thunderstorms in the afternoon.
Highs in the lower 80s. Southwest winds 10 to 15 miles an hour. Chance of precipitation 80%. Monday night, mostly cloudy. Showers and chance of thunderstorms until midnight, then slight chance of showers after midnight. Lows in the lower 60s. Northwest winds 5 to 10 miles an hour. Chance of precipitation 80%. And now the extended forecast for the radio listening area. Tuesday and Tuesday night, partly cloudy. Highs in the lower 80s. Lows in the lower 60s. Wednesday and Wednesday night, mostly clear. Highs in the mid-80s. Lows in the mid-60s. Thursday and Thursday night, partly cloudy. Highs in the mid-80s. Lows in the mid-60s. Friday and Friday night, partly cloudy. Chance of showers and slight chance of thunderstorms. Highs in the mid-80s. Lows in the mid-60s. Chance of precipitation 30%. Saturday and Saturday night, mostly cloudy. A 30% chance of thunderstorms. Highs in the mid-80s. Lows in the upper 60s. 1 a.m. Eastern Daylight Time weather conditions across north-central Kentucky and south-central Indiana. At Louisville International, it was mostly cloudy. The temperature was 75 degrees, the dew point 65, and the relative humidity 70%. The wind was southwest at 5 miles an hour. The pressure was 29.95 inches and rising. At Bowman Field, it was cloudy. The temperature was 74 degrees, the dew point 66, and the relative humidity 76%. The wind was calm. The pressure was 29.95 inches and rising. At Jasper, it was mostly cloudy. Visibility 10 miles. The wind was northwest, at 3 miles an hour. And the pressure was 29.96 inches and rising. Once again, at Louisville International, it was 75 degrees under mostly cloudy skies. Elsewhere around the region, it was clear, with a temperature of 68 at Lexington, 69 at Bowling Green, 73 at Nashville, 69 at Paducah, and 71 at Evansville. It was partly cloudy, with a temperature of 68 at Covington, 62 at Bloomington, and 66 at Indianapolis. At Jackson, it was cloudy, with a temperature of 67. 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The current time is 1:42 a.m. Eastern Daylight Time. Now for the official National Weather Service forecast for North Central Kentucky and South Central Indiana, including the Louisville metro area. Tonight, mostly clear. Lows in the mid-60s. West winds up to 10 miles an hour, shifting to the north after midnight. Sunday, mostly sunny. Highs in the mid-80s. East winds up to 5 miles an hour, shifting to the south in the afternoon. Sunday night, partly cloudy with chance of thunderstorms until midnight, then cloudy with showers likely and chance of thunderstorms after midnight. Locally heavy rainfall possible after midnight. Lows around 70. South winds 10 to 15 miles an hour. Chance of precipitation 70%. Monday, showers likely and chance of thunderstorms in the morning, then showers and chance of thunderstorms in the afternoon. Highs in the lower 80s. Southwest winds 10 to 15 miles an hour. Chance of precipitation 80%. Monday night, mostly cloudy. Showers and chance of thunderstorms until midnight, then slight chance of showers after midnight. Lows in the lower 60s. Northwest winds 5 to 10 miles an hour. Chance of precipitation 80%. And now the extended forecast for the radio listening area. Tuesday and Tuesday night, partly cloudy. Highs in the lower 80s. Lows in the lower 60s. Wednesday and Wednesday night, mostly clear. Highs in the mid-80s. Lows in the mid-60s. Thursday and Thursday night, partly cloudy. Highs in the mid-80s.
lows in the mid-60s. Friday and Friday night, partly cloudy. Chance of showers and slight chance of thunderstorms. Highs in the mid-80s. Lows in the mid-60s. Chance of precipitation 30%. Saturday and Saturday night, mostly cloudy. A 30% chance of thunderstorms. Highs in the mid-80s. Lows in the upper 60s. 1 a.m. Eastern Daylight Time weather conditions across north-central Kentucky and south-central Indiana. At Louisville International, it was mostly cloudy. The temperature was 75 degrees, the dew point 65, and the relative humidity 70%. The wind was southwest at 5 miles an hour. The pressure was 29.95 inches and rising. At Bowman Field, it was cloudy. The temperature was 74 degrees, the dew point 66, and the relative humidity 76%. The wind was calm. The pressure was 29.95 inches and rising. At Jasper, it was mostly cloudy. Visibility 10 miles. The wind was northwest, at 3 miles an hour. And the pressure was 29.96 inches and rising. Once again, at Louisville International, it was 75 degrees under mostly cloudy skies. Elsewhere around the region, it was clear, with a temperature of 68 at Lexington, 69 at Bowling Green, 73 at Nashville, 69 at Paducah, and 71 at Evansville. It was partly cloudy, with a temperature of 68 at Covington, 62 at Bloomington, and 66 at Indianapolis. At Jackson, it was cloudy, with a temperature of 67. Now for the official National Weather Service forecast for north-central Kentucky and south-central Indiana, including the Louisville metro area. Tonight, mostly clear. Lows in the mid-60s. West winds up to 10 miles an hour shifting to the north after midnight. Sunday, mostly sunny. Highs in the mid-80s. East winds up to 5 miles an hour shifting to the south in the afternoon. Sunday night, partly cloudy with chance of thunderstorms until midnight, then cloudy with showers likely and chance of thunderstorms after midnight. Locally heavy rainfall possible after midnight. Lows around 70. South winds 10 to 15 miles an hour. Chance of precipitation 70%. Monday, showers likely and chance of thunderstorms in the morning, then showers and chance of thunderstorms in the afternoon. Highs in the lower 80s. Southwest winds 10 to 15 miles an hour. Chance of precipitation 80%. Monday night, mostly cloudy. Showers and chance of thunderstorms until midnight, then slight chance of showers after midnight. Lows in the lower 60s. Northwest winds 5 to 10 miles an hour. Chance of precipitation 80%. And now the extended forecast for the radio listening area. Tuesday and Tuesday night, partly cloudy. Highs in the lower 80s. Lows in the lower 60s. Wednesday and Wednesday night, mostly clear. Highs in the mid-80s. Lows in the mid-60s. Thursday and Thursday night, partly cloudy. Highs in the mid-80s. Lows in the mid-60s. Friday and Friday night, partly cloudy. Chance of showers and slight chance of thunderstorms. Highs in the mid-80s. Lows in the mid-60s. Chance of precipitation 30%. Saturday and Saturday night, mostly cloudy. A 30% chance of thunderstorms. Highs in the mid-80s. Lows in the upper 60s. The current time is 1:48 a.m. Eastern Daylight Time. 1 a.m. Eastern Daylight Time weather conditions across north-central Kentucky and south-central Indiana. At Louisville International, it was mostly cloudy. The temperature was 75 degrees, the dew point 65, and the relative humidity 70%. The wind was southwest at 5 miles an hour. The pressure was 29.95 inches and rising. At Bowman Field, it was cloudy. The temperature was 74 degrees, the dew point 66, and the relative humidity 76%. The wind was calm. The pressure was 29.95 inches and rising. At Jasper, it was mostly cloudy.
Visibility 10 miles. The wind was northwest at 3 miles an hour. And the pressure was 29.96 inches and rising. Once again, at Louisville International, it was 75 degrees under mostly cloudy skies. Elsewhere around the region, it was clear, with a temperature of 68 at Lexington, 69 at Bowling Green, 73 at Nashville, 69 at Paducah, and 71 at Evansville. It was partly cloudy, with a temperature of 68 at Covington, 62 at Bloomington, and 66 at Indianapolis. At Jackson, it was cloudy, with a temperature of 67. Now for the official National Weather Service forecast for North Central Kentucky and South Central Indiana, including the Louisville metro area. Tonight, mostly clear. Lows in the mid-60s. West winds up to 10 miles an hour shifting to the north after midnight. Sunday, mostly sunny. Highs in the mid-80s. East winds up to 5 miles an hour shifting to the south in the afternoon. Sunday night, partly cloudy with chance of thunderstorms until midnight, then cloudy with showers likely and chance of thunderstorms after midnight. Locally heavy rainfall possible after midnight. Lows around 70. South winds 10 to 15 miles an hour. Chance of precipitation 70%. Monday, showers likely and chance of thunderstorms in the morning, then showers and chance of thunderstorms in the afternoon. Highs in the lower 80s. Southwest winds 10 to 15 miles an hour. Chance of precipitation 80%. Monday night, mostly cloudy. Showers and chance of thunderstorms until midnight, then slight chance of showers after midnight. Lows in the lower 60s. Northwest winds 5 to 10 miles an hour. Chance of precipitation 80%. And now the extended forecast for the radio listening area. Tuesday and Tuesday night, partly cloudy. Highs in the lower 80s. Lows in the lower 60s. Wednesday and Wednesday night, mostly clear. Highs in the mid-80s. Lows in the mid-60s. Thursday and Thursday night, partly cloudy. Highs in the mid-80s. Lows in the mid-60s. Friday and Friday night, partly cloudy. Chance of showers and slight chance of thunderstorms. Highs in the mid-80s. Lows in the mid-60s. Chance of precipitation 30%. Saturday and Saturday night, mostly cloudy. A 30% chance of thunderstorms. Highs in the mid-80s. Lows in the upper 60s. The current time is 1:52 a.m. Eastern Daylight Time. 1 a.m. Eastern Daylight Time weather conditions across north central Kentucky and south central Indiana. At Louisville International, it was mostly cloudy. The temperature was 75 degrees, the dew point 65, and the relative humidity 70%. The wind was southwest at 5 miles an hour. The pressure was 29.95 inches and rising. At Bowman Field, it was cloudy. The temperature was 74 degrees, the dew point 66, and the relative humidity 76%. The wind was calm. The pressure was 29.95 inches and rising. At Jasper, it was mostly cloudy. Visibility 10 miles. The wind was northwest, at 3 miles an hour. And the pressure was 29.96 inches and rising. Once again, at Louisville International, it was 75 degrees under mostly cloudy skies. Elsewhere around the region, it was clear, with a temperature of 68 at Lexington, 69 at Bowling Green, 73 at Nashville, 69 at Paducah, and 71 at Evansville. It was partly cloudy, with a temperature of 68 at Covington, 62 at Bloomington, and 66 at Indianapolis. At Jackson, it was cloudy, with a temperature of 67. Now for the official National Weather Service forecast for North Central Kentucky and South Central Indiana, including the Louisville metro area. Tonight, mostly clear. Lows in the mid-60s. West winds up to 10 miles an hour shifting to the north after midnight. Sunday, mostly sunny. Highs in the mid-80s. East winds up to 5 miles an hour shifting to the south in the afternoon.
Sunday night, partly cloudy with chance of thunderstorms until midnight, then cloudy with showers likely and chance of thunderstorms after midnight. Locally heavy rainfall possible after midnight. Lows around 70. South winds 10 to 15 miles an hour. Chance of precipitation 70%. Monday, showers likely and chance of thunderstorms in the morning, then showers and chance of thunderstorms in the afternoon.

Keys. Southwest winds 10 to 15 miles an hour. Chance of precipitation 80%. Monday night, mostly cloudy. Showers, mostly clear. Highs in the mid-80s. Lows in the mid-60s. Thursday and Thursday night, partly cloudy. Highs in the mid-80s. Lows in the mid-60s. Friday and Friday night, partly cloudy. Chance of showers and slight chance of thunderstorms. Highs in the mid-80s. Lows in the mid-60s. Chance of precipitation 30%. Saturday and Saturday night, mostly cloudy. A 30% chance of thunderstorms. Highs in the mid-80s. Lows in the upper 60s. 1 a.m. Eastern Daylight Time weather conditions across north central Kentucky and south central Indiana. At Louisville International, it was mostly cloudy. The temperature was 75 degrees, the dew point 65, and the relative humidity 70%. The wind was southwest at 5 miles an hour. The pressure was 29.95 inches and rising. At Bowman Field, it was cloudy. The temperature was 74 degrees, the dew point 66, and the relative humidity 76%. The wind was calm. The pressure was 29.95 inches and rising. At Jasper, it was mostly cloudy. Visibility 10 miles. The wind was northwest, at 3 miles an hour. And the pressure was 29.96 inches and rising. Once again, at Louisville International, it was 75 degrees under mostly cloudy skies. Elsewhere around the region, it was clear, with a temperature of 68 at Lexington, 69 at Bowling Green, 73 at Nashville, 69 at Paducah, and 71 at Evansville. It was partly cloudy, with a temperature of 68 at Covington, 62 at Bloomington, and 66 at Indianapolis. At Jackson, it was cloudy, with a temperature of 67. The current time is 1:57 a.m. Eastern Daylight Time. Now for the official National Weather Service forecast for North Central Kentucky and South Central Indiana, including the Louisville metro area. Tonight, mostly clear. Lows in the mid-60s. West winds up to 10 miles an hour shifting to the north after midnight. Sunday, mostly sunny. Highs in the mid-80s. East winds up to 5 miles an hour shifting to the south in the afternoon. Sunday night, partly cloudy with chance of thunderstorms until midnight, then cloudy with showers likely and chance of thunderstorms after midnight. Locally heavy rainfall possible after midnight. Lows around 70. South winds 10 to 15 miles an hour. Chance of precipitation 70%. Monday, showers likely and chance of thunderstorms in the morning, then showers and chance of thunderstorms in the afternoon. Highs in the lower 80s. Southwest winds 10 to 15 miles an hour. Chance of precipitation 80%. Monday night, mostly cloudy. Showers and chance of thunderstorms until midnight, then slight chance of showers after midnight. Lows in the lower 60s. Northwest winds 5 to 10 miles an hour. Chance of precipitation 80%. And now the extended forecast for the radio listening area. Tuesday and Tuesday night, partly cloudy. Highs in the lower 80s. Lows in the lower 60s. Wednesday and Wednesday night, mostly clear. Highs in the mid-80s. Lows in the mid-60s. Thursday and Thursday night, partly cloudy. Highs in the mid-80s. Lows in the mid-60s. Friday and Friday night, partly cloudy. Chance of showers and slight chance of thunderstorms. Highs in the mid-80s. Lows in the mid-60s. Chance of precipitation 30%. Saturday and Saturday night, mostly cloudy. A 30% chance of thunderstorms. Highs in the mid-80s. Lows in the upper 60s. 1 a.m. Eastern Daylight Time weather conditions across north central Kentucky and south central Indiana. At Louisville International, it was mostly cloudy. The temperature was 75 degrees, the dew point 65, and the relative humidity 70%. The wind was southwest at 5 miles an hour.
The pressure was 29.9.

5 inches and rising. At Bowman Field, it was cloudy. The temperature was 74 degrees, the dew point 66, and the relative humidity 76%. The wind was calm. The pressure was 29.95 inches and rising. At Jasper, it was mostly cloudy. Visibility 10 miles. The wind was northwest, at 3 miles an hour. And the pressure was 29.96 inches and rising. Once again, at Louisville International, it was 75 degrees under mostly cloudy skies. Elsewhere around the region, it was clear, with a temperature of 68 at Lexington, 69 at Bowling Green, 73 at Nashville, 69 at Paducah, and 71 at Evansville. It was partly cloudy, with a temperature of 68 at Covington, 62 at Bloomington, and 66 at Indianapolis. At Jackson, it was cloudy, with a temperature of 67. Now for the official National Weather Service forecast for North Central Kentucky and South Central Indiana, including the Louisville metro area. Tonight, mostly clear. Lows in the mid-60s. West winds up to 10 miles an hour shifting to the north after midnight. Sunday, mostly sunny. Highs in the mid-80s. East winds up to 5 miles an hour shifting to the south in the afternoon. Sunday night, partly cloudy with chance of thunderstorms until midnight, then cloudy with showers likely and chance of thunderstorms after midnight. Locally heavy rainfall possible after midnight. Lows around 70. South winds 10 to 15 miles an hour. Chance of precipitation 70%. Monday, showers likely and chance of thunderstorms in the morning, then showers and chance of thunderstorms in the afternoon. Highs in the lower 80s. Southwest winds 10 to 15 miles an hour. Chance of precipitation 80%. Monday night, mostly cloudy. Showers and chance of thunderstorms until midnight, then slight chance of showers after midnight. Lows in the lower 60s. Northwest winds 5 to 10 miles an hour. Chance of precipitation 80%. And now the extended forecast for the radio listening area. Tuesday and Tuesday night, partly cloudy. Highs in the lower 80s. Lows in the lower 60s. Wednesday and Wednesday night, mostly clear. Highs in the mid-80s. Lows in the mid-60s. Thursday and Thursday night, partly cloudy. Highs in the mid-80s. Lows in the mid-60s. Friday and Friday night, partly cloudy. Chance of showers and slight chance of thunderstorms. Highs in the mid-80s. Lows in the mid-60s. Chance of precipitation 30%. Saturday and Saturday night, mostly cloudy. A 30% chance of thunderstorms. Highs in the mid-80s. Lows in the upper 60s. The current time is 2:03 a.m. Eastern Daylight Time. 2 a.m. Eastern Daylight Time weather conditions across north central Kentucky and south central Indiana. At Louisville International, it was mostly cloudy. The temperature was 74 degrees, the dew point 65, and the relative humidity 73%. The wind was north at 6 miles an hour. The pressure was 29.95 inches and steady. At Bowman Field, it was cloudy. The temperature was 73 degrees, the dew point 66, and the relative humidity 78%. The wind was calm. The pressure was 29.95 inches and steady. At Jasper, it was partly cloudy. Visibility 10 miles. The wind was calm. And the pressure was 29.96 inches and steady. Once again, at Louisville International, it was 74 degrees under mostly cloudy skies. Elsewhere around the region, it was clear, with a temperature of 68 at Lexington, 68 at Bowling Green, 72 at Nashville, 68 at Paducah, and 70 at Evansville. It was partly cloudy, with a temperature of 68 at Covington, 69 at Jackson, and 61 at Bloomington. At Indianapolis, it was mostly cloudy, with a temperature of 65. At Frankfort, the weather conditions were not available. Now for the official National Weather Service forecast for north central Kentucky and south central Indiana,
including the Louisville metro area. Tonight, mostly clear. Lows in the mid-60s. West winds up to 10 miles an hour, shifting to the north after midnight. Sunday, mostly sunny. Highs in the mid-80s. East winds up to 5 miles an hour, shifting to the south in the afternoon. Sunday night, partly cloudy with chance of thunderstorms until midnight, then cloudy with showers likely and chance of thunderstorms after midnight. Locally heavy rainfall possible after midnight. Lows around 70. South winds 10 to 15 miles an hour. Chance of precipitation 70%. Monday, showers likely and chance of thunderstorms in the morning, then showers and chance of thunderstorms in the afternoon. Highs in the lower 80s. Southwest winds 10 to 15 miles an hour. Chance of precipitation 80%. Monday night, mostly cloudy. Showers and chance of thunderstorms until midnight, then slight chance of showers after midnight. Lows in the lower 60s. Northwest winds 5 to 10 miles an hour. Chance of precipitation 80%. And now the extended forecast for the radio listening area. Tuesday and Tuesday night, partly cloudy. Highs in the lower 80s. Lows in the lower 60s. Wednesday and Wednesday night, mostly clear. Highs in the mid-80s. Lows in the mid-60s. Thursday and Thursday night, partly cloudy. Highs in the mid-80s. Lows in the mid-60s. Friday and Friday night, partly cloudy. Chance of showers and slight chance of thunderstorms. Highs in the mid-80s. Lows in the mid-60s. Chance of precipitation 30%. Saturday and Saturday night, mostly cloudy. A 30% chance of thunderstorms. Highs in the mid-80s. Lows in the upper 60s. The current time is 2:07 a.m. Eastern Daylight Time. 2 a.m. Eastern Daylight Time weather conditions across north-central Kentucky and south-central Indiana. At Louisville International, it was mostly cloudy. The temperature was 74 degrees, the dew point 65, and the relative humidity 73%. The wind was north at 6 miles an hour. The pressure was 29.95 inches and steady. At Bowman Field, it was cloudy. The temperature was 73 degrees, the dew point 66, and the relative humidity 78%. The wind was calm. The pressure was 29.95 inches and steady. At Jasper, it was partly cloudy. Visibility 10 miles. The wind was calm. And the pressure was 29.96 inches and steady. Once again, at Louisville International, it was 74 degrees under mostly cloudy skies. Elsewhere around the region, it was clear, with a temperature of 68 at Lexington, 68 at Bowling Green, 72 at Nashville, 68 at Paducah, and 70 at Evansville. It was partly cloudy, with a temperature of 68 at Covington, 69 at Jackson, and 61 at Bloomington. At Indianapolis, it was mostly cloudy, with a temperature of 65. At Frankfort, the weather conditions were not available. Now for the official National Weather Service forecast for north-central Kentucky and south-central Indiana, including the Louisville metro area. Tonight, mostly clear. Lows in the mid-60s. West winds up to 10 miles an hour, shifting to the north after midnight. Sunday, mostly sunny. Highs in the mid-80s. East winds up to 5 miles an hour, shifting to the south in the afternoon. Sunday night, partly cloudy with chance of thunderstorms until midnight, then cloudy with showers likely and chance of thunderstorms after midnight. Locally heavy rainfall possible after midnight. Lows around 70. South winds 10 to 15 miles an hour. Chance of precipitation 70%. Monday, showers likely and chance of thunderstorms in the morning, then showers and chance of thunderstorms in the afternoon. Highs in the lower 80s. Southwest winds 10 to 15 miles an hour. Chance of precipitation 80%. Monday night, mostly cloudy. Showers and chance of thunderstorms until midnight, then slight chance of showers after midnight. Lows in the lower 60s.
Northwest winds 5 to 10 miles an hour. Chance of precipitation 80%. And now the extended forecast for the radio listening area. Tuesday and Tuesday night, partly cloudy. Highs in the lower 80s. Lows in the lower 60s. Wednesday and Wednesday night, mostly clear. Highs in the mid-80s. Lows in the mid-60s. Thursday and Thursday night, partly cloudy. Highs in the mid-80s. Lows in the mid-60s. Friday and Friday night, partly cloudy. Chance of showers and slight chance of thunderstorms. Highs in the mid-80s. Lows in the mid-60s. Chance of precipitation 30%. Saturday and Saturday night, mostly cloudy. A 30% chance of thunderstorms. Highs in the mid-80s. Lows in the upper 60s. 2 a.m. Eastern Daylight Time weather conditions across north central Kentucky and south central Indiana. At Louisville International, it was mostly cloudy. The temperature was 74 degrees, the dew point 65, and the relative humidity 73%. The wind was north at 6 miles an hour. The pressure was 29.95 inches and steady. At Bowman Field, it was cloudy. The temperature was 73 degrees, the dew point 66, and the relative humidity 78%. The wind was calm. The pressure was 29.95 inches and steady. At Jasper, it was partly cloudy. Visibility 10 miles. The wind was calm. And the pressure was 29.96 inches and steady. Once again, at Louisville International, it was 74 degrees under mostly cloudy skies. Elsewhere around the region, it was clear, with a temperature of 68 at Lexington, 68 at Bowling Green, 72 at Nashville, 68 at Paducah, and 70 at Evansville. It was partly cloudy, with a temperature of 68 at Covington, 69 at Jackson, and 61 at Bloomington. At Indianapolis, it was mostly cloudy, with a temperature of 65. At Frankfort, the weather conditions were not available. 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The current time is 2:13 a.m. Eastern Daylight Time. Now for the official National Weather Service forecast for north central Kentucky and south central Indiana, including the Louisville metro area. Tonight, mostly clear. Lows in the mid-60s. West winds up to 10 miles an hour shifting to the north after midnight. Sunday, mostly sunny. Highs in the mid-80s. East winds up to 5 miles an hour shifting to the south in the afternoon. Sunday night, partly cloudy with chance of thunderstorms until midnight, then cloudy with showers likely and chance of thunderstorms after midnight. Locally heavy rainfall possible after midnight. Lows around 70. South winds 10 to 15 miles an hour. Chance of precipitation 70%. Monday, showers likely and chance of thunderstorms in the morning, then showers and chance of thunderstorms in the afternoon. Highs in the lower 80s. Southwest winds 10 to 15 miles an hour. Chance of precipitation 80%. Monday night, mostly cloudy. Showers and chance of thunderstorms until midnight, then slight chance of showers after midnight. Lows in the lower 60s. Northwest winds 5 to 10 miles an hour. Chance of precipitation 80%. And now the extended forecast for the radio listening area. Tuesday and Tuesday night, partly cloudy. Highs in the lower 80s. Lows in the lower 60s. Wednesday and Wednesday night, mostly clear. Highs in the mid-80s. Lows in the mid-60s. Thursday and Thursday night, partly cloudy. Highs in the mid-80s. Lows in the mid-60s. Friday and Friday night, partly cloudy. Chance of showers and slight chance of thunderstorms. Highs in the mid-80s. Lows in the mid-60s. Chance of precipitation 30%. Saturday and Saturday night, mostly cloudy.
a 30% chance of thunderstorms. Highs in the mid-80s. Lows in the upper 60s. 2 a.m. Eastern Daylight Time weather conditions across north-central Kentucky and south-central Indiana. At Louisville International, it was mostly cloudy. The temperature was 74 degrees, the dew point 65, and the relative humidity 73%. The wind was north at 6 miles an hour. The pressure was 29.95 inches and steady. At Bowman Field, it was cloudy. The temperature was 73 degrees, the dew point 66, and the relative humidity 78%. The wind was calm. The pressure was 29.95 inches and steady. At Jasper, it was partly cloudy. Visibility 10 miles. The wind was calm. And the pressure was 29.96 inches and steady. Once again, at Louisville International, it was 74 degrees under mostly cloudy skies. Elsewhere around the region, it was clear, with a temperature of 68 at Lexington, 68 at Bowling Green, 72 at Nashville, 68 at Paducah, and 70 at Evansville. It was partly cloudy, with a temperature of 68 at Covington, 69 at Jackson, and 61 at Bloomington. At Indianapolis, it was mostly cloudy, with a temperature of 65. At Frankfort, the weather conditions were not available. The current time is 2:17 a.m. Eastern Daylight Time. Now for the official National Weather Service forecast for north-central Kentucky and south-central Indiana, including the Louisville metro area. Tonight, mostly clear. Lows in the mid-60s. West winds up to 10 miles an hour shifting to the north after midnight. Sunday, mostly sunny. Highs in the mid-80s. East winds up to 5 miles an hour shifting to the south in the afternoon. Sunday night, partly cloudy with chance of thunderstorms until midnight, then cloudy with showers likely and chance of thunderstorms after midnight. Locally heavy rainfall possible after midnight. Lows around 70. South winds 10 to 15 miles an hour. Chance of precipitation 70%. Monday, showers likely and chance of thunderstorms in the morning, then showers and chance of thunderstorms in the afternoon. Highs in the lower 80s. Southwest winds 10 to 15 miles an hour. Chance of precipitation 80%. Monday night, mostly cloudy. Showers and chance of thunderstorms until midnight, then slight chance of showers after midnight. Lows in the lower 60s. Northwest winds 5 to 10 miles an hour. Chance of precipitation 80%. And now the extended forecast for the radio listening area. Tuesday and Tuesday night, partly cloudy. Highs in the lower 80s. Lows in the lower 60s. Wednesday and Wednesday night, mostly clear. Highs in the mid-80s. Lows in the mid-60s. Thursday and Thursday night, partly cloudy. Highs in the mid-80s. Lows in the mid-60s. Friday and Friday night, partly cloudy. Chance of showers and slight chance of thunderstorms. Highs in the mid-80s. Lows in the mid-60s. Chance of precipitation 30%. Saturday and Saturday night, mostly cloudy. A 30% chance of thunderstorms. Highs in the mid-80s. Lows in the upper 60s. 2 a.m. Eastern Daylight Time weather conditions across north-central Kentucky and south-central Indiana. At Louisville International, it was mostly cloudy. The temperature was 74 degrees, the dew point 65, and the relative humidity 73%. The wind was north at 6 miles an hour. The pressure was 29.95 inches and steady. At Bowman Field, it was cloudy. The temperature was 73 degrees, the dew point 66, and the relative humidity 78%. The wind was calm. The pressure was 29.95 inches and steady. At Jasper, it was partly cloudy. Visibility 10 miles. The wind was calm. And the pressure was 29.96 inches and steady. Once again, at Louisville International, it was 74 degrees under mostly cloudy skies. Elsewhere around the region, it was clear,
with a temperature of 68 at Lexington, 68 at Bowling Green, 72 at Nashville, 68 at Paducah, and 70 at Evansville. It was partly cloudy, with a temperature of 68 at Covington, 69 at Jackson, and 61 at Bloomington. At Indianapolis, it was mostly cloudy, with a temperature of 65. At Frankfort, the weather conditions were not available. Now for the official National Weather Service forecast for North Central Kentucky and South Central Indiana, including the Louisville metro area. Tonight, mostly clear. Lows in the mid-60s. West winds up to 10 miles an hour shifting to the north after midnight. Sunday, mostly sunny. Highs in the mid-80s. East winds up to 5 miles an hour shifting to the south in the afternoon. Sunday night, partly cloudy with chance of thunderstorms until midnight, then cloudy with showers likely and chance of thunderstorms after midnight. Locally heavy rainfall possible after midnight. Lows around 70. South winds 10 to 15 miles an hour. Chance of precipitation 70%. Monday, showers likely and chance of thunderstorms in the morning, then showers and chance of thunderstorms in the afternoon. Highs in the lower 80s. Southwest winds 10 to 15 miles an hour. Chance of precipitation 80%. Monday night, mostly cloudy. Showers and chance of thunderstorms until midnight, then slight chance of showers after midnight. Lows in the lower 60s. Northwest winds 5 to 10 miles an hour. Chance of precipitation 80%. And now the extended forecast for the radio listening area. Tuesday and Tuesday night, partly cloudy. Highs in the lower 80s. Lows in the lower 60s. Wednesday and Wednesday night, mostly clear. Highs in the mid-80s. Lows in the mid-60s. Thursday and Thursday night, partly cloudy. Highs in the mid-80s. Lows in the mid-60s. Friday and Friday night, partly cloudy. Chance of showers and slight chance of thunderstorms. Highs in the mid-80s. Lows in the mid-60s. Chance of precipitation 30%. Saturday and Saturday night, mostly cloudy. A 30% chance of thunderstorms. Highs in the mid-80s. Lows in the upper 60s. The current time is 2:23 a.m. Eastern Daylight Time. 2 a.m. Eastern Daylight Time weather conditions across North Central Kentucky and South Central Indiana. At Louisville International, it was mostly cloudy. The temperature was 74 degrees, the dew point 65, and the relative humidity 73%. The wind was north at 6 miles an hour. The pressure was 29.95 inches and steady. At Bowman Field, it was cloudy. The temperature was 73 degrees, the dew point 66, and the relative humidity 78%. The wind was calm. The pressure was 29.95 inches and steady. At Jasper, it was partly cloudy. Visibility 10 miles. The wind was calm. And the pressure was 29.96 inches and steady. Once again, at Louisville International, it was 74 degrees under mostly cloudy skies. Elsewhere around the region, it was clear, with a temperature of 68 at Lexington, 68 at Bowling Green, 72 at Nashville, 68 at Paducah, and 70 at Evansville. It was partly cloudy, with a temperature of 68 at Covington, 69 at Jackson, and 61 at Bloomington. At Indianapolis, it was mostly cloudy, with a temperature of 65. At Frankfort, the weather conditions were not available. Now for the official National Weather Service forecast for North Central Kentucky and South Central Indiana, including the Louisville metro area. Tonight, mostly clear. Lows in the mid-60s. West winds up to 10 miles an hour shifting to the north after midnight. Sunday, mostly sunny. Highs in the mid-80s. East winds up to 5 miles an hour shifting to the south in the afternoon. Sunday night, partly cloudy with chance of thunderstorms until midnight, then cloudy with showers likely and chance of thunderstorms after midnight. Locally heavy rainfall possible after midnight. Lows around 70.
south winds 10 to 15 miles an hour. Chance of precipitation 70%. Monday, showers likely and chance of thunderstorms in the morning, then showers and chance of thunderstorms in the afternoon. Highs in the lower 80s. Southwest winds 10 to 15 miles an hour. Chance of precipitation 80%. Monday night, mostly cloudy. Showers and chance of thunderstorms until midnight, then slight chance of showers after midnight. Lows in the lower 60s. Northwest winds 5 to 10 miles an hour. Chance of precipitation 80%. And now the extended forecast for the radio listening area. Tuesday and Tuesday night, partly cloudy. Highs in the lower 80s. Lows in the lower 60s. Wednesday and Wednesday night, mostly clear. Highs in the mid-80s. Lows in the mid-60s. Thursday and Thursday night, partly cloudy. Highs in the mid-80s. Lows in the mid-60s. Friday and Friday night, partly cloudy. Chance of showers and slight chance of thunderstorms. Highs in the mid-80s. Lows in the mid-60s. Chance of precipitation 30%. Saturday and Saturday night, mostly cloudy. A 30% chance of thunderstorms. Highs in the mid-80s. Lows in the upper 60s. 2 a.m. Eastern Daylight Time weather conditions across north-central Kentucky and south-central Indiana. At Louisville International, it was mostly cloudy. The temperature was 74 degrees, the dew point 65, and the relative humidity 73%. The wind was north at 6 miles an hour. The pressure was 29.95 inches and steady. At Bowman Field, it was cloudy. The temperature was 73 degrees, the dew point 66, and the relative humidity 78%. The wind was calm. The pressure was 29.95 inches and steady. At Jasper, it was partly cloudy. Visibility 10 miles. The wind was calm. And the pressure was 29.96 inches, and steady. Once again, at Louisville International it was 74 degrees under mostly cloudy skies. Elsewhere around the region, it was clear, with a temperature of 68 at Lexington, 68 at Bowling Green, 72 at Nashville, 68 at Paducah, and 70 at Evansville. It was partly cloudy, with a temperature of 68 at Covington, 69 at Jackson, and 61 at Bloomington. At Indianapolis, it was mostly cloudy, with a temperature of 65. At Frankfort, the weather conditions were not available. The current time is 2:28 a.m. Eastern Daylight Time. Now for the official National Weather Service forecast for north-central Kentucky and south-central Indiana, including the Louisville metro area. Tonight, mostly clear. Lows in the mid-60s. West winds up to 10 miles an hour shifting to the north after midnight. Sunday, mostly sunny. Highs in the mid-80s. East winds up to 5 miles an hour shifting to the south in the afternoon. Sunday night, partly cloudy with chance of thunderstorms until midnight, then cloudy with showers likely and chance of thunderstorms after midnight. Locally heavy rainfall possible after midnight. Lows around 70. South winds 10 to 15 miles an hour. Chance of precipitation 70%. Monday, showers likely and chance of thunderstorms in the morning, then showers and chance of thunderstorms in the afternoon. Highs in the lower 80s. Southwest winds 10 to 15 miles an hour. Chance of precipitation 80%. Monday night, mostly cloudy. Showers and chance of thunderstorms until midnight, then slight chance of showers after midnight. Lows in the lower 60s. Northwest winds 5 to 10 miles an hour. Chance of precipitation 80%. And now the extended forecast for the radio listening area. Tuesday and Tuesday night, partly cloudy. Highs in the lower 80s. Lows in the lower 60s. Wednesday and Wednesday night, mostly clear. Highs in the mid-80s. Lows in the mid-60s. Thursday and Thursday night, partly cloudy. Highs in the mid-80s. Lows in the mid-60s. Friday and Friday night, partly cloudy.
chance of showers and slight chance of thunderstorms. Highs in the mid-80s. Lows in the mid-60s. Chance of precipitation 30%. Saturday and Saturday night, mostly cloudy. A 30% chance of thunderstorms. Highs in the mid-80s. Lows in the upper 60s. 2 a.m. Eastern Daylight Time weather conditions across north central Kentucky and south central Indiana. At Louisville International, it was mostly cloudy. The temperature was 74 degrees, the dew point 65, and the relative humidity 73%. The wind was north at 6 miles an hour. The pressure was 29.95 inches and steady. At Bowman Field, it was cloudy. The temperature was 73 degrees, the dew point 66, and the relative humidity 78%. The wind was calm. The pressure was 29.95 inches and steady. At Jasper, it was partly cloudy. Visibility 10 miles. The wind was calm. And the pressure was 29.96 inches and steady. Once again, at Louisville International, it was 74 degrees under mostly cloudy skies. Elsewhere around the region, it was clear, with a temperature of 68 at Lexington, 68 at Bowling Green, 72 at Nashville, 68 at Paducah, and 70 at Evansville. It was partly cloudy, with a temperature of 68 at Covington, 69 at Jackson, and 61 at Bloomington. At Indianapolis, it was mostly cloudy, with a temperature of 65. At Frankfort, the weather conditions were not available. The current time is 2:32 a.m. Eastern Daylight Time. Now for the official National Weather Service forecast for North Central Kentucky and South Central Indiana, including the Louisville metro area. Tonight, mostly clear. Lows in the mid-60s. West winds up to 10 miles an hour shifting to the north after midnight. Sunday, mostly sunny. Highs in the mid-80s. East winds up to 5 miles an hour shifting to the south in the afternoon. Sunday night, partly cloudy with chance of thunderstorms until midnight, then cloudy with showers likely and chance of thunderstorms after midnight. Locally heavy rainfall possible after midnight. Lows around 70. South winds 10 to 15 miles an hour. Chance of precipitation 70%. Monday, showers likely and chance of thunderstorms in the morning, then showers and chance of thunderstorms in the afternoon. Highs in the lower 80s. Southwest winds 10 to 15 miles an hour. Chance of precipitation 80%. Monday night, mostly cloudy. Showers and chance of thunderstorms until midnight, then slight chance of showers after midnight. Lows in the lower 60s. Northwest winds 5 to 10 miles an hour. Chance of precipitation 80%. And now the extended forecast for the radio listening area. Tuesday and Tuesday night, partly cloudy. Highs in the lower 80s. Lows in the lower 60s. Wednesday and Wednesday night, mostly clear. Highs in the mid-80s. Lows in the mid-60s. Thursday and Thursday night, partly cloudy. Highs in the mid-80s. Lows in the mid-60s. Friday and Friday night, partly cloudy. Chance of showers and slight chance of thunderstorms. Highs in the mid-80s. Lows in the mid-60s. Chance of precipitation 30%. Saturday and Saturday night, mostly cloudy. A 30% chance of thunderstorms. Highs in the mid-80s. Lows in the upper 60s. 2 a.m. Eastern Daylight Time weather conditions across north central Kentucky and south central Indiana. At Louisville International, it was mostly cloudy. The temperature was 74 degrees, the dew point 65, and the relative humidity 73%. The wind was north at 6 miles an hour. The pressure was 29.95 inches and steady. At Bowman Field, it was cloudy. The temperature was 73 degrees, the dew point 66, and the relative humidity 78%. The wind was calm. The pressure was 29.95 inches and steady. At Jasper, it was partly cloudy. Visibility 10 miles. The wind was calm.
and the pressure was 29.96 inches and steady. Once again, at Louisville International, it was 74 degrees under mostly cloudy skies. Elsewhere around the region, it was clear, with a temperature of 68 at Lexington, 68 at Bowling Green, 72 at Nashville, 68 at Paducah, and 70 at Evansville. It was partly cloudy, with a temperature of 68 at Covington, 69 at Jackson, and 61 at Bloomington. At Indianapolis, it was mostly cloudy, with a temperature of 65. At Frankfort, the weather conditions were not available. Now for the official National Weather Service forecast for North Central Kentucky and South Central Indiana, including the Louisville metro area. Tonight, mostly clear. Lows in the mid-60s. West winds up to 10 miles an hour shifting to the north after midnight. Sunday, mostly sunny. Highs in the mid-80s. East winds up to 5 miles an hour shifting to the south in the afternoon. Sunday night, partly cloudy with chance of thunderstorms until midnight, then cloudy with showers likely and chance of thunderstorms after midnight. Locally heavy rainfall possible after midnight. Lows around 70. South winds 10 to 15 miles an hour. Chance of precipitation 70%. Monday, showers likely and chance of thunderstorms in the morning, then showers and chance of thunderstorms in the afternoon. Highs in the lower 80s. Southwest winds 10 to 15 miles an hour. Chance of precipitation 80%. Monday night, mostly cloudy. Showers and chance of thunderstorms until midnight, then slight chance of showers after midnight. Lows in the lower 60s. Northwest winds 5 to 10 miles an hour. Chance of precipitation 80%. And now the extended forecast for the radio listening area. Tuesday and Tuesday night, partly cloudy. Highs in the lower 80s. Lows in the lower 60s. Wednesday and Wednesday night, mostly clear. Highs in the mid-80s. Lows in the mid-60s. Thursday and Thursday night, partly cloudy. Highs in the mid-80s. Lows in the mid-60s. Friday and Friday night, partly cloudy. Chance of showers and slight chance of thunderstorms. Highs in the mid-80s. Lows in the mid-60s. Chance of precipitation 30%. Saturday and Saturday night, mostly cloudy. A 30% chance of thunderstorms. Highs in the mid-80s. Lows in the upper 60s. The current time is 2:38 a.m. Eastern Daylight Time. 2 a.m. Eastern Daylight Time weather conditions across north central Kentucky and south central Indiana. At Louisville International, it was mostly cloudy. The temperature was 74 degrees, the dew point 65, and the relative humidity 73%. The wind was north at 6 miles an hour. The pressure was 29.95 inches and steady. At Bowman Field, it was cloudy. The temperature was 73 degrees, the dew point 66, and the relative humidity 78%. The wind was calm. The pressure was 29.95 inches and steady. At Jasper, it was partly cloudy. Visibility 10 miles. The wind was calm. And the pressure was 29.96 inches and steady. Once again, at Louisville International, it was 74 degrees under mostly cloudy skies. Elsewhere around the region, it was clear, with a temperature of 68 at Lexington, 68 at Bowling Green, 72 at Nashville, 68 at Paducah, and 70 at Evansville. It was partly cloudy, with a temperature of 68 at Covington, 69 at Jackson, and 61 at Bloomington. At Indianapolis, it was mostly cloudy, with a temperature of 65. At Frankfort, the weather conditions were not available. Now for the official National Weather Service forecast for North Central Kentucky and South Central Indiana, including the Louisville metro area. Tonight, mostly clear. Lows in the mid-60s. West winds up to 10 miles an hour shifting to the north after midnight. Sunday, mostly sunny. Highs in the mid-80s. East winds up to 5 miles an hour shifting to the south in the afternoon. Sunday night, partly cloudy with chance of thunderstorms until midnight,
Then cloudy with showers likely and chance of thunderstorms after midnight. Locally heavy rainfall possible after midnight. Lows around 70. South winds 10 to 15 miles an hour. Chance of precipitation 70%. Monday, showers likely and chance of thunderstorms in the morning, then showers and chance of thunderstorms in the afternoon. Highs in the lower 80s. Southwest winds 10 to 15 miles an hour. Chance of precipitation 80%. Monday night, mostly cloudy. Showers and chance of thunderstorms until midnight, then slight chance of showers after midnight. Lows in the lower 60s. Northwest winds 5 to 10 miles an hour. Chance of precipitation 80%. And now the extended forecast for the radio listening area. Tuesday and Tuesday night, partly cloudy. Highs in the lower 80s. Lows in the lower 60s. Wednesday and Wednesday night, mostly clear. Highs in the mid-80s. Lows in the mid-60s. Thursday and Thursday night, partly cloudy. Highs in the mid-80s. Lows in the mid-60s. Friday and Friday night, partly cloudy. Chance of showers and slight chance of thunderstorms. Highs in the mid-80s. Lows in the mid-60s. Chance of precipitation 30%. Saturday and Saturday night, mostly cloudy. A 30% chance of thunderstorms. Highs in the mid-80s. Lows in the upper 60s. 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The current time is 2:42 a.m. Eastern Daylight Time. 2 a.m. Eastern Daylight Time weather conditions across north-central Kentucky and south-central Indiana. At Louisville International, it was mostly cloudy. The temperature was 74 degrees, the dew point 65, and the relative humidity 73%. The wind was north at 6 miles an hour. The pressure was 29.95 inches and steady. At Bowman Field, it was cloudy. The temperature was 73 degrees, the dew point 66, and the relative humidity 78%. The wind was calm. The pressure was 29.95 inches and steady. At Jasper, it was partly cloudy. Visibility 10 miles. The wind was calm. And the pressure was 29.96 inches and steady. Once again, at Louisville International, it was 74 degrees under mostly cloudy skies. Elsewhere around the region, it was clear, with a temperature of 68 at Lexington, 68 at Bowling Green, 72 at Nashville, 68 at Paducah, and 70 at Evansville. It was partly cloudy, with a temperature of 68 at Covington, 69 at Jackson, and 61 at Bloomington. At Indianapolis, it was mostly cloudy, with a temperature of 65. At Frankfort, the weather conditions were not available. Now for the official National Weather Service forecast for north-central Kentucky and south-central Indiana, including the Louisville metro area. Tonight, mostly clear. Lows in the mid-60s. West winds up to 10 miles an hour shifting to the north after midnight. Sunday, mostly sunny. Highs in the mid-80s. East winds up to 5 miles an hour shifting to the south in the afternoon. Sunday night, partly cloudy with chance of thunderstorms until midnight, then cloudy with showers likely and chance of thunderstorms after midnight. Locally heavy rainfall possible after midnight. Lows around 70. South winds 10 to 15 miles an hour. Chance of precipitation 70%. Monday, showers likely and chance of thunderstorms in the morning, then showers and chance of thunderstorms in the afternoon. Highs in the lower 80s. Southwest winds 10 to 15 miles an hour. Chance of precipitation 80%. Monday night, mostly cloudy. Showers and chance of thunderstorms until midnight, then slight chance of showers after midnight. Lows in the lower 60s. Northwest winds 5 to 10 miles an hour. Chance of precipitation 80%.
And now the extended forecast for the radio listening area. Tuesday and Tuesday night, partly cloudy. Highs in the lower 80s. Lows in the lower 60s. Wednesday and Wednesday night, mostly clear. Highs in the mid 80s. Lows in the mid 60s. Thursday and Thursday night, partly cloudy. Highs in the mid 80s. Lows in the mid 60s. Friday and Friday night, partly cloudy. Chance of showers and slight chance of thunderstorms. Highs in the mid 80s. Lows in the mid 60s. Chance of precipitation 30%. Saturday and Saturday night, mostly cloudy. A 30% chance of thunderstorms. Highs in the mid 80s. Lows in the upper 60s. 2 a.m. Eastern Daylight Time weather conditions across north central Kentucky and south central Indiana. At Louisville International, it was mostly cloudy. The temperature was 74 degrees, the dew point 65, and the relative humidity 73%. The wind was north at 6 miles an hour. The pressure was 29.95 inches and steady. At Bowman Field, it was cloudy. The temperature was 73 degrees, the dew point 66, and the relative humidity 78%. The wind was calm. The pressure was 29.95 inches and steady. At Jasper, it was partly cloudy. Visibility 10 miles. The wind was calm. And the pressure was 29.96 inches and steady. Once again, at Louisville International, it was 74 degrees under mostly cloudy skies. Elsewhere around the region, it was clear, with a temperature of 68 at Lexington, 68 at Bowling Green, 72 at Nashville, 68 at Paducah, and 70 at Evansville. It was partly cloudy, with a temperature of 68 at Covington, 69 at Jackson, and 61 at Bloomington. At Indianapolis, it was mostly cloudy, with a temperature of 65. At Frankfort, the weather conditions were not available. The current time is 2:47 a.m. Eastern Daylight Time. Now for the official National Weather Service forecast for North Central Kentucky and South Central Indiana, including the Louisville metro area. Tonight, mostly clear. Lows in the mid-60s. West winds up to 10 miles an hour shifting to the north after midnight. Sunday, mostly sunny. Highs in the mid-80s. East winds up to 5 miles an hour shifting to the south in the afternoon. Sunday night, partly cloudy with chance of thunderstorms until midnight, then cloudy with showers likely and chance of thunderstorms after midnight. Locally heavy rainfall possible after midnight. Lows around 70. South winds 10 to 15 miles an hour. Chance of precipitation 70%. Monday, showers likely and chance of thunderstorms in the morning, then showers and chance of thunderstorms in the afternoon. Highs in the lower 80s. Southwest winds 10 to 15 miles an hour. Chance of precipitation 80%. Monday night, mostly cloudy. Showers and chance of thunderstorms until midnight, then slight chance of showers after midnight. Lows in the lower 60s. Northwest winds 5 to 10 miles an hour. Chance of precipitation 80%. And now the extended forecast for the radio listening area. Tuesday and Tuesday night, partly cloudy. Highs in the lower 80s. Lows in the lower 60s. Wednesday and Wednesday night, mostly clear. Highs in the mid-80s. Lows in the mid-60s. Thursday and Thursday night, partly cloudy. Highs in the mid-80s. Lows in the mid-60s. Friday and Friday night, partly cloudy. Chance of showers and slight chance of thunderstorms. Highs in the mid-80s. Lows in the mid-60s. Chance of precipitation 30%. Saturday and Saturday night, mostly cloudy. A 30% chance of thunderstorms. Highs in the mid-80s. Lows in the upper 60s. 2 a.m. Eastern Daylight Time weather conditions across north central Kentucky and south central Indiana. At Louisville International, it was mostly cloudy. The temperature was 74 degrees, the dew point 65, and the relative humidity 73%.
The wind was north at 6 miles an hour. The pressure was 29.95 inches and steady. At Bowman Field, it was cloudy. The temperature was 73 degrees, the dew point 66, and the relative humidity 78%. The wind was calm. The pressure was 29.95 inches and steady. At Jasper, it was partly cloudy. Visibility 10 miles. The wind was calm. And the pressure was 29.96 inches and steady. Once again, at Louisville International, it was 74 degrees under mostly cloudy skies. Elsewhere around the region, it was clear, with a temperature of 68 at Lexington, 68 at Bowling Green, 72 at Nashville, 68 at Paducah, and 70 at Evansville. It was partly cloudy, with a temperature of 68 at Covington, 69 at Jackson, and 61 at Bloomington. At Indianapolis, it was mostly cloudy, with a temperature of 65. At Frankfort, the weather conditions were not available. Now for the official National Weather Service forecast for North Central Kentucky and South Central Indiana, including the Louisville metro area. Tonight, mostly clear. Lows in the mid-60s. West winds up to 10 miles an hour shifting to the north after midnight. Sunday, mostly sunny. Highs in the mid-80s. East winds up to 5 miles an hour shifting to the south in the afternoon. Sunday night, partly cloudy with chance of thunderstorms until midnight, then cloudy with showers likely and chance of thunderstorms after midnight. Locally heavy rainfall possible after midnight. Lows around 70. South winds 10 to 15 miles an hour. Chance of precipitation 70%. Monday, showers likely and chance of thunderstorms in the morning, then showers and chance of thunderstorms in the afternoon. Highs in the lower 80s. Southwest winds 10 to 15 miles an hour. Chance of precipitation 80%. Monday night, mostly cloudy. Showers and chance of thunderstorms until midnight, then slight chance of showers after midnight. Lows in the lower 60s. Northwest winds 5 to 10 miles an hour. Chance of precipitation 80%. And now the extended forecast for the radio listening area. Tuesday and Tuesday night, partly cloudy. Highs in the lower 80s. Lows in the lower 60s. Wednesday and Wednesday night, mostly clear. Highs in the mid-80s. Lows in the mid-60s. Thursday and Thursday night, partly cloudy. Highs in the mid-80s. Lows in the mid-60s. Friday and Friday night, partly cloudy. Chance of showers and slight chance of thunderstorms. Highs in the mid-80s. Lows in the mid-60s. Chance of precipitation 30%. Saturday and Saturday night, mostly cloudy. A 30% chance of thunderstorms. Highs in the mid-80s. Lows in the upper 60s. The current time is 2:53 a.m. Eastern Daylight Time. 2 a.m. Eastern Daylight Time weather conditions across North Central Kentucky and South Central Indiana. At Louisville International, it was mostly cloudy. The temperature was 74 degrees, the dew point 65, and the relative humidity 73%. The wind was north at 6 miles an hour. The pressure was 29.95 inches and steady. At Bowman Field, it was cloudy. The temperature was 73 degrees, the dew point 66, and the relative humidity 78%. The wind was calm. The pressure was 29.95 inches and steady. At Jasper, it was partly cloudy. Visibility 10 miles. The wind was calm. And the pressure was 29.96 inches and steady. Once again, at Louisville International, it was 74 degrees under mostly cloudy skies. Elsewhere around the region, it was clear, with a temperature of 68 at Lexington, 68 at Bowling Green, 72 at Nashville, 68 at Paducah, and 70 at Evansville. It was partly cloudy, with a temperature of 68 at Covington, 69 at Jackson, and 61 at Bloomington. At Indianapolis, it was mostly cloudy, with a temperature of 65. At Frankfort, the weather conditions were not available.
Now for the official National Weather Service forecast for north central Kentucky and south central Indiana, including the Louisville metro area. Tonight, mostly clear. Lows in the mid-60s. West winds up to 10 miles an hour shifting to the north after midnight. Sunday, mostly sunny. Highs in the mid-80s. East winds up to 5 miles an hour shifting to the south in the afternoon. Sunday night,

0: 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Leo?
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3: Partly cloudy. Highs in the lower 80s. Lows in the lower 60s. Wednesday and Wednesday night, mostly clear. Highs in the mid-80s. Lows in the mid-60s. Thursday and Thursday night, partly cloudy. Highs in the mid-80s. Lows in the mid-60s. Friday and Friday night, partly cloudy. Chance of showers and slight chance of thunderstorms. Highs in the mid-80s. Lows in the mid-60s. Chance of precipitation 30%. Saturday and Saturday night, mostly cloudy. A 30% chance of thunderstorms. Highs in the mid-80s. Lows in the upper 60s. The current time is 2:57 a.m. Eastern Daylight Time. 2 a.m. Eastern Daylight Time weather conditions across north-central Kentucky and south-central Indiana. At Louisville International, it was mostly cloudy. The temperature was 74 degrees, the dew point 65, and the relative humidity 73%. The wind was north at 6 miles an hour. The pressure was 29.95 inches and steady. At Bowman Field, it was cloudy. The temperature was 73 degrees. The dew point 66, and the relative humidity 78%. The wind was calm. The pressure was 29.95 inches and steady. At Jasper, it was partly cloudy. Visibility 10 miles. The wind was calm. And the pressure was 29.96 inches and steady. Once again, at Louisville International, it was 74 degrees under mostly cloudy skies. Elsewhere around the region, it was clear, with a temperature of 68 at Lexington, 68 at Bowling Green, 72 at Nashville, 68 at Paducah, and 70 at Evansville. It was partly cloudy, with a temperature of 68 at Covington, 69 at Jackson, and 61 at Bloomington. At Indianapolis, it was mostly cloudy, with a temperature of 65. At Frankfort, the weather conditions were not available. Now for the official National Weather Service forecast for north-central Kentucky and south-central Indiana, including the Louisville metro area. Tonight, mostly clear. Lows in the mid-60s. West winds up to 10 miles an hour shifting to the north after midnight. Sunday, mostly sunny. Highs in the mid-80s. East winds up to 5 miles an hour shifting to the south in the afternoon. Sunday night, partly cloudy with chance of thunderstorms until midnight, then cloudy with showers likely and chance of thunderstorms after midnight. Locally heavy rainfall possible after midnight. Lows around 70. South winds 10 to 15 miles an hour. Chance of precipitation 70%. Monday, showers likely and chance of thunderstorms in the morning, then showers and chance of thunderstorms in the afternoon. Highs in the lower 80s. Southwest winds 10 to 15 miles an hour. Chance of precipitation 80%. Monday night, mostly cloudy. Showers and chance of thunderstorms until midnight, then slight chance of showers after midnight. Lows in the lower 60s. Northwest winds 5 to 10 miles an hour. Chance of precipitation 80%. And now the extended forecast for the radio listening area. Tuesday and Tuesday night, partly cloudy. Highs in the lower 80s. Lows in the lower 60s. Wednesday and Wednesday night, mostly clear. Highs in the mid-80s. Lows in the mid-60s. Thursday and Thursday night, partly cloudy. Highs in the mid-80s. Lows in the mid-60s. Friday and Friday night, partly cloudy. Chance of showers and slight chance of thunderstorms. Highs in the mid-80s. Lows in the mid-60s. Chance of precipitation 30%. Saturday and Saturday night, mostly cloudy. A 30% chance of thunderstorms.

Highs in the mid-80s. Lows in the upper 60s. 2 a.m. Eastern Daylight Time weather conditions across north-central Kentucky and south-central Indiana. At Louisville International, it was mostly cloudy. The temperature was 74 degrees, the dew point 65, and the relative humidity 73%. The wind was north at 6 miles an hour. The pressure was 29.95 inches and steady. At Bowman Field, it was cloudy. The temperature was 73 degrees, the dew point 66, and the relative humidity 78%. The wind was calm. The pressure was 29.95 inches and steady. At Jasper, it was partly cloudy. Visibility 10 miles. The wind was calm. And the pressure was 29.96 inches and steady. Once again, at Louisville International, it was 74 degrees under mostly cloudy skies. Elsewhere around the region, it was clear, with a temperature of 68 at Lexington, 68 at Bowling Green, 72 at Nashville, 68 at Paducah, and 70 at Evansville. It was partly cloudy, with a temperature of 68 at Covington, 69 at Jackson, and 61 at Bloomington. At Indianapolis, it was mostly cloudy, with a temperature of 65. At Frankfort, the weather conditions were not available. The current time is 3:02 a.m. Eastern Daylight Time. 3 a.m. Eastern Daylight Time weather conditions across north-central Kentucky and south-central Indiana. At Louisville International, it was mostly cloudy. The temperature was 74 degrees, the dew point 65, and the relative humidity 73%. The wind was calm. The pressure was 29.94 inches and falling. At Bowman Field, it was partly cloudy. The temperature was 70 degrees, the dew point 66, and the relative humidity 87%. The wind was calm. The pressure was 29.95 inches and steady. At Jasper, it was mostly cloudy. Visibility 10 miles. The wind was northeast at 7 miles an hour. And the pressure was 29.95 inches and falling. Once again, at Louisville International, it was 74 degrees under mostly cloudy skies. Elsewhere around the region, it was clear, with a temperature of 66 at Bowling Green, 70 at Nashville, 67 at Paducah, and 69 at Evansville. It was partly cloudy, with a temperature of 66 at Covington, 61 at Bloomington, and 64 at Indianapolis. At Lexington, it was mostly cloudy, with a temperature of 67. At Jackson, it was cloudy, with a temperature of 66. At Frankfort, the weather conditions were not available. Now for the official National Weather Service forecast for north-central Kentucky and south-central Indiana, including the Louisville metro area. Tonight, mostly clear. Lows in the mid-60s. West winds up to 10 miles an hour shifting to the north after midnight. Sunday, mostly sunny. Highs in the mid-80s. East winds up to 5 miles an hour shifting to the south in the afternoon. Sunday night, partly cloudy with chance of thunderstorms until midnight, then cloudy with showers likely and chance of thunderstorms after midnight. Locally heavy rainfall possible after midnight. Lows around 70. South winds 10 to 15 miles an hour. Chance of precipitation 70%. Monday, showers likely and chance of thunderstorms in the morning, then showers and chance of thunderstorms in the afternoon. Highs in the lower 80s. Southwest winds 10 to 15 miles an hour. Chance of precipitation 80%. Monday night, mostly cloudy. Showers and chance of thunderstorms until midnight, then slight chance of showers after midnight. Lows in the lower 60s. Northwest winds 5 to 10 miles an hour. Chance of precipitation 80%. And now the extended forecast for the radio listening area. Tuesday and Tuesday night, partly cloudy. Highs in the lower 80s. Lows in the lower 60s. Wednesday and Wednesday night, mostly clear. Highs in the mid-80s. Lows in the mid-60s. Thursday and Thursday night, partly cloudy. Highs in the mid-80s. Lows in the mid-60s.
Friday and Friday night, partly cloudy. Chance of showers and slight chance of thunderstorms. Highs in the mid-80s. Lows in the mid-60s. Chance of precipitation 30%. Saturday and Saturday night, mostly cloudy. A 30% chance of thunderstorms. Highs in the mid-80s. Lows in the upper 60s. 3 a.m. Eastern Daylight Time weather conditions across north-central Kentucky and south-central Indiana. At Louisville International, it was mostly cloudy. The temperature was 74 degrees, the dew point 65, and the relative humidity 73%. The wind was calm. The pressure was 29.94 inches and falling. At Bowman Field, it was partly cloudy. The temperature was 70 degrees, the dew point 66, and the relative humidity 87%. The wind was calm. The pressure was 29.95 inches and steady. At Jasper, it was mostly cloudy. Visibility 10 miles. The wind was northeast at 7 miles an hour. And the pressure was 29.95 inches and falling. Once again, at Louisville International, it was 74 degrees under mostly cloudy skies. Elsewhere around the region, it was clear, with a temperature of 66 at Bowling Green, 70 at Nashville, 67 at Paducah, and 69 at Evansville. It was partly cloudy, with a temperature of 66 at Covington, 61 at Bloomington, and 64 at Indianapolis. At Lexington, it was mostly cloudy, with a temperature of 67. At Jackson, it was cloudy, with a temperature of 66. At Frankfort, the weather conditions were not available. The current time is 3:08 a.m. Eastern Daylight Time. Flood watch in effect from 2 p.m. Eastern Daylight Time or 1 p.m. Central Daylight Time this afternoon through Monday morning. What? Flash flooding caused by excessive rainfall is possible. Where? All of southern Indiana. When? From 2 p.m. Eastern Daylight Time or 1 p.m. Central Daylight Time this afternoon through Monday morning. The following impacts are expected. Excessive runoff may result in flooding of rivers, creeks, streams, and other low-lying and flood-prone locations. Low water crossings may be flooded. Additional details, http://www.weather.gov/safety/flood. You should monitor later forecasts and be prepared to take action should flash flood warnings be issued. 3 a.m. Eastern Daylight Time weather conditions across north-central Kentucky and south-central Indiana. At Louisville International, it was mostly cloudy. The temperature was 74 degrees, the dew point 65, and the relative humidity 73%. The wind was calm. The pressure was 29.94 inches and falling. At Bowman Field, it was partly cloudy. The temperature was 70 degrees, the dew point 66, and the relative humidity 87%. The wind was calm. The pressure was 29.95 inches and steady. At Jasper, it was mostly cloudy. Visibility 10 miles. The wind was northeast at 7 miles an hour. And the pressure was 29.95 inches and falling. Once again, at Louisville International, it was 74 degrees under mostly cloudy skies. Elsewhere around the region, it was clear, with a temperature of 66 at Bowling Green, 70 at Nashville, 67 at Paducah, and 69 at Evansville. It was partly cloudy, with a temperature of 66 at Covington, 61 at Bloomington, and 64 at Indianapolis. At Lexington, it was mostly cloudy, with a temperature of 67. At Jackson, it was cloudy, with a temperature of 66. At Frankfort, the weather conditions were not available. Flood watch in effect from 2 p.m. Eastern Daylight Time or 1 p.m. Central Daylight Time this afternoon through Monday morning. What? Flash flooding caused by excessive rainfall is possible. Where? All of southern Indiana. When? From 2 p.m. Eastern Daylight Time or 1 p.m. Central Daylight Time this afternoon through Monday morning. The following impacts are expected. Excessive runoff may result in flooding of rivers, creeks, streams, and other low-lying and flood-prone locations. Low water crossings may be flooded.
Additional details, http://www.weather.gov/safety/flood. You should monitor later forecasts and be prepared to take action should flash flood warnings be issued. 3 a.m. Eastern Daylight Time weather conditions across north central Kentucky and south central Indiana. At Louisville International, it was mostly cloudy. The temperature was 74 degrees, the dew point 65, and the relative humidity 73%. The wind was calm. The pressure was 29.94 inches and falling. At Bowman Field, it was partly cloudy. The temperature was 70 degrees, the dew point 66, and the relative humidity 87%. The wind was calm. The pressure was 29.95 inches and steady. At Jasper, it was mostly cloudy. Visibility 10 miles. The wind was northeast at 7 miles an hour. And the pressure was 29.95 inches and falling. Once again, at Louisville International, it was 74 degrees under mostly cloudy skies. Elsewhere around the region, it was clear, with a temperature of 66 at Bowling Green, 70 at Nashville, 67 at Paducah, and 69 at Evansville. It was partly cloudy, with a temperature of 66 at Covington and 64 at Indianapolis. It was mostly cloudy, with a temperature of 67 at Lexington and 61 at Bloomington. At Jackson, it was cloudy, with a temperature of 66. At Frankfort, the weather conditions were not available. The current time is 3:13 a.m. Eastern Daylight Time. Now for the official National Weather Service forecast for North Central Kentucky and South Central Indiana, including the Louisville metro area. Tonight, mostly clear. Lows in the mid-60s. West winds up to 10 miles an hour shifting to the north after midnight. Sunday, mostly sunny. Highs in the mid-80s. East winds up to 5 miles an hour shifting to the south in the afternoon. Sunday night, partly cloudy with chance of thunderstorms until midnight, then cloudy with showers likely and chance of thunderstorms after midnight. Locally heavy rainfall possible after midnight. Lows around 70. South winds 10 to 15 miles an hour. Chance of precipitation 70%. Monday, showers likely and chance of thunderstorms in the morning, then showers and chance of thunderstorms in the afternoon. Highs in the lower 80s. Southwest winds 10 to 15 miles an hour. Chance of precipitation 80%. Monday night, mostly cloudy. Showers and chance of thunderstorms until midnight, then slight chance of showers after midnight. Lows in the lower 60s. Northwest winds 5 to 10 miles an hour. Chance of precipitation 80%. And now the extended forecast for the radio listening area. Tuesday and Tuesday night, partly cloudy. Highs in the lower 80s. Lows in the lower 60s. Wednesday and Wednesday night, mostly clear. Highs in the mid-80s. Lows in the mid-60s. Thursday and Thursday night, partly cloudy. Highs in the mid-80s. Lows in the mid-60s. Friday and Friday night, partly cloudy. Chance of showers and slight chance of thunderstorms. Highs in the mid-80s. Lows in the mid-60s. Chance of precipitation 30%. Saturday and Saturday night, mostly cloudy. A 30% chance of thunderstorms. Highs in the mid-80s. Lows in the upper 60s. Flood watch in effect from 2 p.m. Eastern Daylight Time or 1 p.m. Central Daylight Time this afternoon through Monday morning. What? Flash flooding caused by excessive rainfall is possible. Where? All of southern Indiana. When? From 2 p.m. Eastern Daylight Time or 1 p.m. Central Daylight Time this afternoon through Monday morning. The following impacts are expected. Excessive runoff may result in flooding of rivers, creeks, streams, and other low-lying and flood-prone locations. Low water crossings may be flooded. Additional details, http://www.weather.gov/safety/flood. You should monitor later forecasts and be prepared to take action should flash flood warnings be issued.
3 a.m. Eastern Daylight Time weather conditions across north-central Kentucky and south-central Indiana. At Louisville International, it was mostly cloudy. The temperature was 74 degrees, the dew point 65, and the relative humidity 73%. The wind was calm. The pressure was 29.94 inches and falling. At Bowman Field, it was partly cloudy. The temperature was 70 degrees, the dew point 66, and the relative humidity 87%. The wind was calm. The pressure was 29.95 inches and steady. At Jasper, it was mostly cloudy. Visibility 10 miles. The wind was northeast at 7 miles an hour. And the pressure was 29.95 inches and falling. Once again, at Louisville International, it was 74 degrees under mostly cloudy skies. Elsewhere around the region, it was clear, with a temperature of 66 at Bowling Green, 70 at Nashville, 67 at Paducah, and 69 at Evansville. It was partly cloudy, with a temperature of 66 at Covington, and 64 at Indianapolis. It was mostly cloudy, with a temperature of 67 at Lexington, and 61 at Bloomington. At Jackson, it was cloudy, with a temperature of 66. At Frankfort, the weather conditions were not available. The current time is 3:17 a.m. Eastern Daylight Time. Now for the official National Weather Service forecast for north-central Kentucky and south-central Indiana, including the Louisville metro area. Tonight, mostly clear. Lows in the mid-60s. West winds up to 10 miles an hour shifting to the north after midnight. Sunday, mostly sunny. Highs in the mid-80s. East winds up to 5 miles an hour shifting to the south in the afternoon. Sunday night, partly cloudy with chance of thunderstorms until midnight, then cloudy with showers likely and chance of thunderstorms after midnight. Locally heavy rainfall possible after midnight. Lows around 70. South winds 10 to 15 miles an hour. Chance of precipitation 70%. Monday, showers likely and chance of thunderstorms in the morning, then showers and chance of thunderstorms in the afternoon. Highs in the lower 80s. Southwest winds 10 to 15 miles an hour. Chance of precipitation 80%. Monday night, mostly cloudy. Showers and chance of thunderstorms until midnight, then slight chance of showers after midnight. Lows in the lower 60s. Northwest winds 5 to 10 miles an hour. Chance of precipitation 80%. And now the extended forecast for the radio listening area. Tuesday and Tuesday night, partly cloudy. Highs in the lower 80s. Lows in the lower 60s. Wednesday and Wednesday night, mostly clear. Highs in the mid-80s. Lows in the mid-60s. Thursday and Thursday night, partly cloudy. Highs in the mid-80s. Lows in the mid-60s. Friday and Friday night, partly cloudy. Chance of showers and slight chance of thunderstorms. Highs in the mid-80s. Lows in the mid-60s. Chance of precipitation 30%. Saturday and Saturday night, mostly cloudy. A 30% chance of thunderstorms. Highs in the mid-80s. Lows in the upper 60s. Flood watch in effect from 2 p.m. Eastern Daylight Time or 1 p.m. Central Daylight Time this afternoon through Monday morning. What flash flooding caused by excessive rainfall is possible? Where? All of southern Indiana. When? From 2 p.m. Eastern Daylight Time or 1 p.m. Central Daylight Time this afternoon through Monday morning. The following impacts are expected. Excessive runoff may result in flooding of rivers, creeks, streams, and other low-lying and flood-prone locations. Low water crossings may be flooded. Additional details, http://www.weather.gov/safety/flood. You should monitor later forecasts and be prepared to take action should flash flood warnings be issued. 3 a.m. Eastern Daylight Time weather conditions across north-central Kentucky and south-central Indiana. At Louisville International, it was mostly cloudy. The temperature was 74 degrees, the dew point 65, and the relative humidity 73%.
The wind was calm. The pressure was 29.94 inches and falling. At Bowman Field, it was partly cloudy. The temperature was 70 degrees, the dew point 66, and the relative humidity 87%. The wind was calm. The pressure was 29.95 inches and steady. At Jasper, it was mostly cloudy. Visibility 10 miles. The wind was northeast, at 7 miles an hour. And the pressure was 29.95 inches and falling. Once again, at Louisville International, it was 74 degrees under mostly cloudy skies. Elsewhere around the region, it was clear, with a temperature of 66 at Bowling Green, 70 at Nashville, 67 at Paducah, and 69 at Evansville. It was partly cloudy, with a temperature of 66 at Covington, and 64 at Indianapolis. It was mostly cloudy, with a temperature of 67 at Lexington, and 61 at Bloomington. At Jackson, it was cloudy, with a temperature of 66. At Frankfort, the weather conditions were not available. The current time is 3:22 a.m. Eastern Daylight Time. Now for the official National Weather Service forecast for North Central Kentucky and South Central Indiana, including the Louisville metro area. Tonight, mostly clear. Lows in the mid-60s. West winds up to 10 miles an hour shifting to the north after midnight. Sunday, mostly sunny. Highs in the mid-80s. East winds up to 5 miles an hour shifting to the south in the afternoon. Sunday night, partly cloudy with chance of thunderstorms until midnight, then cloudy with showers likely and chance of thunderstorms after midnight. Locally heavy rainfall possible after midnight. Lows around 70. South winds 10 to 15 miles an hour. Chance of precipitation 70%. Monday, showers likely and chance of thunderstorms in the morning, then showers and chance of thunderstorms in the afternoon. Highs in the lower 80s. Southwest winds 10 to 15 miles an hour. Chance of precipitation 80%. Monday night, mostly cloudy. Showers and chance of thunderstorms until midnight, then slight chance of showers after midnight. Lows in the lower 60s. Northwest winds 5 to 10 miles an hour. Chance of precipitation 80%. And now the extended forecast for the radio listening area. Tuesday and Tuesday night, partly cloudy. Highs in the lower 80s. Lows in the lower 60s. Wednesday and Wednesday night, mostly clear. Highs in the mid-80s. Lows in the mid-60s. Thursday and Thursday night, partly cloudy. Highs in the mid-80s. Lows in the mid-60s. Friday and Friday night, partly cloudy. Chance of showers and slight chance of thunderstorms. Highs in the mid-80s. Lows in the mid-60s. Chance of precipitation 30%. Saturday and Saturday night, mostly cloudy. A 30% chance of thunderstorms. Highs in the mid-80s. Lows in the upper 60s. Flood watch in effect from 2 p.m. Eastern Daylight Time or 1 p.m. Central Daylight Time this afternoon through Monday morning. What? Flash flooding caused by excessive rainfall is possible. Where? All of southern Indiana. When? From 2 p.m. Eastern Daylight Time or 1 p.m. Central Daylight Time this afternoon through Monday morning. The following impacts are expected. Excessive runoff may result in flooding of rivers, creeks, streams, and other low-lying and flood-prone locations. Low water crossings may be flooded. Additional details, http://www.weather.gov/safety/flood. You should monitor later forecasts and be prepared to take action should flash flood warnings be issued. 3 a.m. Eastern Daylight Time weather conditions across North Central Kentucky and South Central Indiana. At Louisville International, it was mostly cloudy. The temperature was 74 degrees, the dew point 65, and the relative humidity 73%. The wind was calm. The pressure was 29.94 inches and falling. At Bowman Field, it was partly cloudy. The temperature was 70 degrees, the dew point 66, and the relative humidity 87%.
The wind was calm. The pressure was 29.95 inches and steady. At Jasper, it was mostly cloudy. Visibility 10 miles. The wind was northeast at 7 miles an hour. And the pressure was 29.95 inches and falling. Once again, at Louisville International, it was 74 degrees under mostly cloudy skies. Elsewhere around the region, it was clear, with a temperature of 66 at Bowling Green, 70 at Nashville, 67 at Paducah, and 69 at Evansville. It was partly cloudy, with a temperature of 66 at Covington, and 64 at Indianapolis. It was mostly cloudy, with a temperature of 67 at Lexington, and 61 at Bloomington. At Jackson, it was cloudy, with a temperature of 66. At Frankfort, the weather conditions were not available. The current time is 3:27 a.m. Eastern Daylight Time. Now for the official National Weather Service forecast for North Central Kentucky and South Central Indiana, including the Louisville metro area. Tonight, mostly clear. Lows in the mid-60s. West winds up to 10 miles an hour shifting to the north after midnight. Sunday, mostly sunny. Highs in the mid-80s. East winds up to 5 miles an hour shifting to the south in the afternoon. Sunday night, partly cloudy with chance of thunderstorms until midnight, then cloudy with showers likely and chance of thunderstorms after midnight. Locally heavy rainfall possible after midnight. Lows around 70. South winds 10 to 15 miles an hour. Chance of precipitation 70%. Monday, showers likely and chance of thunderstorms in the morning, then showers and chance of thunderstorms in the afternoon. Highs in the lower 80s. Southwest winds 10 to 15 miles an hour. Chance of precipitation 80%. Monday night, mostly cloudy. Showers and chance of thunderstorms until midnight, then slight chance of showers after midnight. Lows in the lower 60s. Northwest winds 5 to 10 miles an hour. Chance of precipitation 80%. And now the extended forecast for the radio listening area. Tuesday and Tuesday night, partly cloudy. Highs in the lower 80s. Lows in the lower 60s. Wednesday and Wednesday night, mostly clear. Highs in the mid-80s. Lows in the mid-60s. Thursday and Thursday night, partly cloudy. Highs in the mid-80s. Lows in the mid-60s. Friday and Friday night, partly cloudy. Chance of showers and slight chance of thunderstorms. Highs in the mid-80s. Lows in the mid-60s. Chance of precipitation 30%. Saturday and Saturday night, mostly cloudy. A 30% chance of thunderstorms. Highs in the mid-80s. Lows in the upper 60s. Flood watch in effect from 2 p.m. Eastern Daylight Time or 1 p.m. Central Daylight Time this afternoon through Monday morning. What flash flooding caused by excessive rainfall is possible? Where, all of southern Indiana. When, from 2 p.m. Eastern Daylight Time or 1 p.m. Central Daylight Time this afternoon through Monday morning. The following impacts are expected. Excessive runoff may result in flooding of rivers, creeks, streams, and other low-lying and flood-prone locations. Low water crossings may be flooded. Additional details, http://www.weather.gov/safety/flood. You should monitor later forecasts and be prepared to take action should flash flood warnings be issued. 3 a.m. Eastern Daylight Time weather conditions across North Central Kentucky and South Central Indiana. At Louisville International, it was mostly cloudy. The temperature was 74 degrees, the dew point 65, and the relative humidity 73%. The wind was calm. The pressure was 29.94 inches and falling. At Bowman Field, it was partly cloudy. The temperature was 70 degrees. The dew point 66, and the relative humidity 87%. The wind was calm. The pressure was 29.95 inches and steady. At Jasper, it was mostly cloudy. Visibility 10 miles. The wind was northeast at 7 miles an hour.
and the pressure was 29.95 inches and falling. Once again, at Louisville International, it was 74 degrees under mostly cloudy skies. Elsewhere around the region, it was clear, with a temperature of 66 at Bowling Green, 70 at Nashville, 67 at Paducah, and 69 at Evansville. It was partly cloudy, with a temperature of 66 at Covington, and 64 at Indianapolis. It was mostly cloudy, with a temperature of 67 at Lexington, and 61 at Bloomington. At Jackson, it was cloudy, with a temperature of 66. At Frankfort, the weather conditions were not available. Now for the official National Weather Service forecast for North Central Kentucky and South Central Indiana, including the Louisville metro area. Tonight, mostly clear. Lows in the mid-60s. West winds up to 10 miles an hour shifting to the north after midnight. Sunday, mostly sunny. Highs in the mid-80s. East winds up to 5 miles an hour shifting to the south in the afternoon. Sunday night, partly cloudy with chance of thunderstorms until midnight, then cloudy with showers likely and chance of thunderstorms after midnight. Locally heavy rainfall possible after midnight. Lows around 70. South winds 10 to 15 miles an hour. Chance of precipitation 70%. Monday, showers likely and chance of thunderstorms in the morning, then showers and chance of thunderstorms in the afternoon. Highs in the lower 80s. Southwest winds 10 to 15 miles an hour. Chance of precipitation 80%. Monday night, mostly cloudy. Showers and chance of thunderstorms until midnight, then slight chance of showers after midnight. Lows in the lower 60s. Northwest winds 5 to 10 miles an hour. Chance of precipitation 80%. And now the extended forecast for the radio listening area. Tuesday and Tuesday night, partly cloudy. Highs in the lower 80s. Lows in the lower 60s. Wednesday and Wednesday night, mostly clear. Highs in the mid-80s. Lows in the mid-60s. Thursday and Thursday night, partly cloudy. Highs in the mid-80s. Lows in the mid-60s. Friday and Friday night, partly cloudy. Chance of showers and slight chance of thunderstorms. Highs in the mid-80s. Lows in the mid-60s. Chance of precipitation 30%. Saturday and Saturday night, mostly cloudy. A 30% chance of thunderstorms. Highs in the mid-80s. Lows in the upper 60s. The current time is 3:34 a.m. Eastern Daylight Time. Flood watch in effect from 2 p.m. Eastern Daylight Time, or 1 p.m. Central Daylight Time this afternoon through Monday morning. What? Flash flooding caused by excessive rainfall is possible. Where? All of southern Indiana. When? From 2 p.m. Eastern Daylight Time, or 1 p.m. Central Daylight Time this afternoon through Monday morning. The following impacts are expected. Excessive runoff may result in flooding of rivers, creeks, streams, and other low-lying and flood-prone locations. Low water crossings may be flooded. Additional details, http://www.weather.gov/safety/. Flood you should monitor later forecasts and be prepared to take action should flash flood warnings be issued. 3 a.m. Eastern Daylight Time weather conditions across North Central Kentucky and South Central Indiana. At Louisville International, it was mostly cloudy. The temperature was 74 degrees, the dew point 65, and the relative humidity 73%. The wind was calm. The pressure was 29.94 inches and falling. At Bowman Field, it was partly cloudy. The temperature was 70 degrees, the dew point 66, and the relative humidity 87%. The wind was calm. The pressure was 29.95 inches and steady. At Jasper, it was mostly cloudy. Visibility 10 miles. The wind was northeast, at 7 miles an hour. And the pressure was 29.95 inches and falling. Once again, at Louisville International, it was 74 degrees under mostly cloudy skies. Elsewhere around the region, it was clear, with a temperature of 66 at Bowling Green,
70 at Nashville, 67 at Paducah, and 69 at Evansville. It was partly cloudy, with a temperature of 66 at Covington and 64 at Indianapolis. It was mostly cloudy, with a temperature of 67 at Lexington and 61 at Bloomington. At Jackson, it was cloudy, with a temperature of 66. At Frankfort, the weather conditions were not available. Now for the official National Weather Service forecast for North Central Kentucky and South Central Indiana, including the Louisville metro area. Tonight, mostly clear. Lows in the mid-60s. West winds up to 10 miles an hour shifting to the north after midnight. Sunday, mostly sunny. Highs in the mid-80s. East winds up to 5 miles an hour shifting to the south in the afternoon. Sunday night, partly cloudy with chance of thunderstorms until midnight, then cloudy with showers likely and chance of thunderstorms after midnight. Locally heavy rainfall possible after midnight. Lows around 70. South winds 10 to 15 miles an hour. Chance of precipitation 70%. Monday, showers likely and chance of thunderstorms in the morning, then showers and chance of thunderstorms in the afternoon. Highs in the lower 80s. Southwest winds 10 to 15 miles an hour. Chance of precipitation 80%. Monday night, mostly cloudy. Showers and chance of thunderstorms until midnight, then slight chance of showers after midnight. Lows in the lower 60s. Northwest winds 5 to 10 miles an hour. Chance of precipitation 80%. And now the extended forecast for the radio listening area. Tuesday and Tuesday night, partly cloudy. Highs in the lower 80s. Lows in the lower 60s. Wednesday and Wednesday night, mostly clear. Highs in the mid-80s. Lows in the mid-60s. Thursday and Thursday night, partly cloudy. Highs in the mid-80s. Lows in the mid-60s. Friday and Friday night, partly cloudy. Chance of showers and slight chance of thunderstorms. Highs in the mid-80s. Lows in the mid-60s. Chance of precipitation 30%. Saturday and Saturday night, mostly cloudy. A 30% chance of thunderstorms. Highs in the mid-80s. Lows in the upper 60s. The current time is 3:38 a.m. Eastern Daylight Time. Flood watch in effect from 2 p.m. Eastern Daylight Time or 1 p.m. Central Daylight Time this afternoon through Monday morning. What? Flash flooding caused by excessive rainfall is possible. Where? All of southern Indiana. When? From 2 p.m. Eastern Daylight Time, or 1 p.m. Central Daylight Time this afternoon through Monday morning. The following impacts are expected. Excessive runoff may result in flooding of rivers, creeks, streams, and other low-lying and flood-prone locations. Low water crossings may be flooded. Additional details, http://www.weather.gov/safety/. Flood. You should monitor later forecasts and be prepared to take action should flash flood warnings be issued. 3 a.m. Eastern Daylight Time weather conditions across north central Kentucky and south central Indiana. At Louisville International, it was mostly cloudy. The temperature was 74 degrees, the dew point 65, and the relative humidity 73%. The wind was calm. The pressure was 29.94 inches and falling. At Bowman Field, it was partly cloudy. The temperature was 70 degrees, the dew point 66, and the relative humidity 87%. The wind was calm. The pressure was 29.95 inches and steady. At Jasper, it was mostly cloudy. Visibility 10 miles. The wind was northeast, at 7 miles an hour. And the pressure was 29.95 inches, and falling. Once again, at Louisville International it was 74 degrees under mostly cloudy skies. Elsewhere around the region, it was clear, with a temperature of 66 at Bowling Green, 70 at Nashville, 67 at Paducah, and 69 at Evansville. It was partly cloudy, with a temperature of 66 at Covington, and 64 at Indianapolis.
It was mostly cloudy, with a temperature of 67 at Lexington and 61 at Bloomington. At Jackson, it was cloudy, with a temperature of 66. At Frankfort, the weather conditions were not available. Now for the official National Weather Service forecast for North Central Kentucky and South Central Indiana, including the Louisville metro area. Tonight, mostly clear. Lows in the mid-60s. West winds up to 10 miles an hour shifting to the north after midnight. Sunday, mostly sunny. Highs in the mid-80s. East winds up to 5 miles an hour shifting to the south in the afternoon. Sunday night, partly cloudy with chance of thunderstorms until midnight, then cloudy with showers likely and chance of thunderstorms after midnight. Locally heavy rainfall possible after midnight. Lows around 70. South winds 10 to 15 miles an hour. Chance of precipitation 70%. Monday, showers likely and chance of thunderstorms in the morning, then showers and chance of thunderstorms in the afternoon. Highs in the lower 80s. Southwest winds 10 to 15 miles an hour. Chance of precipitation 80%. Monday night, mostly cloudy. Showers and chance of thunderstorms until midnight, then slight chance of showers after midnight. Lows in the lower 60s. Northwest winds 5 to 10 miles an hour. Chance of precipitation 80%. And now the extended forecast for the radio listening area. Tuesday and Tuesday night, partly cloudy. Highs in the lower 80s. Lows in the lower 60s. Wednesday and Wednesday night, mostly clear. Highs in the mid-80s. Lows in the mid-60s. Thursday and Thursday night, partly cloudy. Highs in the mid-80s. Lows in the mid-60s. Friday and Friday night, partly cloudy. Chance of showers and slight chance of thunderstorms. Highs in the mid-80s. Lows in the mid-60s. Chance of precipitation 30%. Saturday and Saturday night, mostly cloudy. A 30% chance of thunderstorms. Highs in the mid-80s. Lows in the upper 60s. The current time is 3:43 a.m. Eastern Daylight Time. Flood watch in effect from 2 p.m. Eastern Daylight Time or 1 p.m. Central Daylight Time this afternoon through Monday morning. What? Flash flooding caused by excessive rainfall is possible. Where? All of southern Indiana. When? From 2 p.m. Eastern Daylight Time or 1 p.m. Central Daylight Time this afternoon through Monday morning. The following impacts are expected. Excessive runoff may result in flooding of rivers, creeks, streams, and other low-lying and flood-prone locations. Low water crossings may be flooded. Additional details, http://www.weather.gov/safety/flood. You should monitor later forecasts and be prepared to take action should flash flood warnings be issued. 3 a.m. Eastern Daylight Time weather conditions across north central Kentucky and south central Indiana. At Louisville International, it was mostly cloudy. The temperature was 74 degrees, the dew point 65, and the relative humidity 73%. The wind was calm. The pressure was 29.94 inches and falling. At Bowman Field, it was partly cloudy. The temperature was 70 degrees, the dew point 66, and the relative humidity 87%. The wind was calm. The pressure was 29.95 inches and steady. At Jasper, it was mostly cloudy. Visibility 10 miles. The wind was northeast, at 7 miles an hour. And the pressure was 29.95 inches and falling. Once again, at Louisville International, it was 74 degrees under mostly cloudy skies. Elsewhere around the region, it was clear, with a temperature of 66 at Bowling Green, 70 at Nashville, 67 at Paducah, and 69 at Evansville. It was partly cloudy, with a temperature of 66 at Covington, and 64 at Indianapolis. It was mostly cloudy, with a temperature of 67 at Lexington, and 61 at Bloomington. At Jackson, it was cloudy, with a temperature of 66. At Frankfort, the weather conditions were not available.
Now for the official National Weather Service forecast for north central Kentucky and south central Indiana, including the Louisville metro area. Tonight, mostly clear. Lows in the mid-60s. West winds up to 10 miles an hour shifting to the north after midnight. Sunday, mostly sunny. Highs in the mid-80s. East winds up to 5 miles an hour shifting to the south in the afternoon. Sunday night, partly cloudy with chance of thunderstorms until midnight, then cloudy with showers likely and chance of thunderstorms after midnight. Locally heavy rainfall possible after midnight. Lows around 70. South winds 10 to 15 miles an hour. Chance of precipitation 70%. Monday, showers likely and chance of thunderstorms in the morning, then showers and chance of thunderstorms in the afternoon. Highs in the lower 80s. Southwest winds 10 to 15 miles an hour. Chance of precipitation 80%. Monday night, mostly cloudy. Showers and chance of thunderstorms until midnight, then slight chance of showers after midnight. Lows in the lower 60s. Northwest winds 5 to 10 miles an hour. Chance of precipitation 80%. And now the extended forecast for the radio listening area. Tuesday and Tuesday night, partly cloudy. Highs in the lower 80s. Lows in the lower 60s. Wednesday and Wednesday night, mostly clear. Highs in the mid-80s. Lows in the mid-60s. Thursday and Thursday night, partly cloudy. Highs in the mid-80s. Lows in the mid-60s. Friday and Friday night, partly cloudy. Chance of showers and slight chance of thunderstorms. Highs in the mid-80s. Lows in the mid-60s. Chance of precipitation 30%. Saturday and Saturday night, mostly cloudy. A 30% chance of thunderstorms. Highs in the mid-80s. Lows in the upper 60s. The current time is 3:48 a.m. Eastern Daylight Time. Flood watch in effect from 2 p.m. Eastern Daylight Time or 1 p.m. Central Daylight Time this afternoon through Monday morning. What? Flash flooding caused by excessive rainfall is possible. Where? All of southern Indiana. When? From 2 p.m. Eastern Daylight Time or 1 p.m. Central Daylight Time this afternoon through Monday morning. The following impacts are expected. Excessive runoff may result in flooding of rivers, creeks, streams, and other low-lying and flood-prone locations. Low water crossings may be flooded. Additional details, http://www.weather.gov/safety/flood. You should monitor later forecasts and be prepared to take action should flash flood warnings be issued. 3 a.m. Eastern Daylight Time weather conditions across north central Kentucky and south central Indiana. At Louisville International, it was mostly cloudy. The temperature was 74 degrees, the dew point 65, and the relative humidity 73%. The wind was calm. The pressure was 29.94 inches and falling. At Bowman Field, it was partly cloudy. The temperature was 70 degrees, the dew point 66, and the relative humidity 87%. The wind was calm. The pressure was 29.95 inches and steady. At Jasper, it was mostly cloudy. Visibility 10 miles. The wind was northeast at 7 miles an hour. And the pressure was 29.95 inches and falling. Once again, at Louisville International, it was 74 degrees under mostly cloudy skies. Elsewhere around the region, it was clear, with a temperature of 66 at Bowling Green, 70 at Nashville, 67 at Paducah, and 69 at Evansville. It was partly cloudy, with a temperature of 66 at Covington, and 64 at Indianapolis. It was mostly cloudy, with a temperature of 67 at Lexington, and 61 at Bloomington. At Jackson, it was cloudy, with a temperature of 66. At Frankfort, the weather conditions were not available. Now for the official National Weather Service forecast for north central Kentucky and south central Indiana, including the Louisville metro area. Tonight, mostly clear. Lows in the mid-60s.
West winds up to 10 miles an hour, shifting to the north after midnight. Sunday, mostly sunny. Highs in the mid-80s. East winds up to 5 miles an hour, shifting to the south in the afternoon. Sunday night, partly cloudy with chance of thunderstorms until midnight, then cloudy with showers likely and chance of thunderstorms after midnight. Locally heavy rainfall possible after midnight. Lows around 70. South winds 10 to 15 miles an hour. Chance of precipitation 70%. Monday, showers likely and chance of thunderstorms in the morning, then showers and chance of thunderstorms in the afternoon. Highs in the lower 80s. Southwest winds 10 to 15 miles an hour. Chance of precipitation 80%. Monday night, mostly cloudy. Showers and chance of thunderstorms until midnight, then slight chance of showers after midnight. Lows in the lower 60s. Northwest winds 5 to 10 miles an hour. Chance of precipitation 80%. And now the extended forecast for the radio listening area. Tuesday and Tuesday night, partly cloudy. Highs in the lower 80s. Lows in the lower 60s. Wednesday and Wednesday night, mostly clear. Highs in the mid-80s. Lows in the mid-60s. Thursday and Thursday night, partly cloudy. Highs in the mid-80s. Lows in the mid-60s. Friday and Friday night, partly cloudy. Chance of showers and slight chance of thunderstorms. Highs in the mid-80s. Lows in the mid-60s. Chance of precipitation 30%. Saturday and Saturday night, mostly cloudy. A 30% chance of thunderstorms. Highs in the mid-80s. Lows in the upper 60s. The current time is 3:53 a.m. Eastern Daylight Time. Flood watch in effect from 2 p.m. Eastern Daylight Time, or 1 p.m. Central Daylight Time this afternoon through Monday morning. What? Flash flooding caused by excessive rainfall is possible. Where? All of southern Indiana. When? From 2 p.m. Eastern Daylight Time, or 1 p.m. Central Daylight Time this afternoon through Monday morning. The following impacts are expected. Excessive runoff may result in flooding of rivers, creeks, streams, and other low-lying and flood-prone locations. Low water crossings may be flooded. Additional details, http://www.weather.gov/safety/flood. You should monitor later forecasts and be prepared to take action should flash flood warnings be issued. 3 a.m. Eastern Daylight Time weather conditions across north central Kentucky and south central Indiana. At Louisville International, it was mostly cloudy. The temperature was 74 degrees, the dew point 65, and the relative humidity 73%. The wind was calm. The pressure was 29.94 inches and falling. At Bowman Field, it was partly cloudy. The temperature was 70 degrees, the dew point 66, and the relative humidity 87%. The wind was calm. The pressure was 29.95 inches and steady. At Jasper, it was mostly cloudy. Visibility 10 miles. The wind was northeast at 7 miles an hour. And the pressure was 29.95 inches and falling. Once again, at Louisville International, it was 74 degrees under mostly cloudy skies. Elsewhere around the region, it was clear, with a temperature of 66 at Bowling Green, 70 at Nashville, 67 at Paducah, and 69 at Evansville. It was partly cloudy, with a temperature of 66 at Covington, and 64 at Indianapolis. It was mostly cloudy, with a temperature of 67 at Lexington, and 61 at Bloomington. At Jackson, it was cloudy, with a temperature of 66. At Frankfort, the weather conditions were not available. Now for the official National Weather Service forecast for north central Kentucky and south central Indiana, including the Louisville metro area. Tonight, mostly clear. Lows in the mid-60s. West winds up to 10 miles an hour, shifting to the north after midnight. Sunday, mostly sunny. Highs in the mid-80s. East winds up to 5 miles an hour, shifting to the south in the afternoon.
Sunday night, partly cloudy with chance of thunderstorms until midnight, then cloudy with showers likely and chance of thunderstorms after midnight. Locally heavy rainfall possible after midnight. Lows around 70. South winds 10 to 15 miles an hour. Chance of precipitation 70%. Monday, showers likely and chance of thunderstorms in the morning, then showers and chance of thunderstorms in the afternoon. Highs in the lower 80s. Southwest winds 10 to 15.

Tuesday and Tuesday night, partly cloudy. Highs in the lower 80s. Lows in the lower 60s. Wednesday and Wednesday night, mostly clear. Highs in the mid 80s. Lows in the mid 60s. Thursday and Thursday night, partly cloudy. Highs in the mid 80s. Lows in the mid 60s. Friday and Friday night, partly cloudy. Chance of showers and slight chance of thunderstorms. Highs in the mid 80s. Lows in the mid 60s. Chance of precipitation 30%. Saturday and Saturday night, mostly cloudy. A 30% chance of thunderstorms. Highs in the mid 80s. Lows in the upper 60s. The current time is 3:57 a.m. Eastern Daylight Time. Flood watch in effect from 2 p.m. Eastern Daylight Time or 1 p.m. Central Daylight Time this afternoon through Monday morning. What? Flash flooding caused by excessive rainfall is possible. Where? All of southern Indiana. When? From 2 p.m. Eastern Daylight Time or 1 p.m. Central Daylight Time this afternoon through Monday morning. The following impacts are expected. Excessive runoff may result in flooding of rivers, creeks, streams, and other low-lying and flood-prone locations. Low water crossings may be flooded. Additional details, http://www.weather.gov/safety/flood. You should monitor later forecasts and be prepared to take action should flash flood warnings be issued. 3 a.m. Eastern Daylight Time weather conditions across north-central Kentucky and south-central Indiana. At Louisville International, it was mostly cloudy. The temperature was 74 degrees, the dew point 65, and the relative humidity 73%. The wind was calm. The pressure was 29.94 inches and falling. At Bowman Field, it was partly cloudy. The temperature was 70 degrees, the dew point 66, and the relative humidity 87%. The wind was calm. The pressure was 29.95 inches and steady. At Jasper, it was mostly cloudy. Visibility 10 miles. The wind was northeast at 7 miles an hour. And the pressure was 29.95 inches and falling. Once again, at Louisville International, it was 74 degrees under mostly cloudy skies. Elsewhere around the region, it was clear, with a temperature of 66 at Bowling Green, 70 at Nashville, 67 at Paducah, and 69 at Evansville. It was partly cloudy, with a temperature of 66 at Covington, and 64 at Indianapolis. It was mostly cloudy, with a temperature of 67 at Lexington, and 61 at Bloomington. At Jackson, it was cloudy, with a temperature of 66. At Frankfort, the weather conditions were not available. Now for the official National Weather Service forecast for north-central Kentucky and south-central Indiana, including the Louisville metro area. Tonight, mostly clear. Lows in the mid-60s. West winds up to 10 miles an hour shifting to the north after midnight. Sunday, mostly sunny. Highs in the mid-80s. East winds up to 5 miles an hour shifting to the south in the afternoon. Sunday night, partly cloudy with chance of thunderstorms until midnight, then cloudy with showers likely and chance of thunderstorms after midnight. Locally heavy rainfall possible after midnight. Lows around 70. South winds 10 to 15 miles an hour. Chance of precipitation 70%. Monday, showers likely and chance of thunderstorms in the morning, then showers and chance of thunderstorms in the afternoon. Highs in the lower 80s. Southwest winds 10 to 15 miles an hour. Chance of precipitation 80%. Monday night, mostly cloudy. Showers and chance of thunderstorms until midnight, then slight chance of showers after midnight. Lows in the lower 60s. Northwest winds 5 to 10 miles an hour. Chance of precipitation 80%. And now the extended forecast for the radio listening area. Tuesday and Tuesday night, partly cloudy. Highs in the lower 80s. Lows in the lower 60s. Wednesday and Wednesday night, mostly clear. Highs in the mid 80s. Lows in the mid 60s. Thursday and Thursday.

Wednesday night, partly cloudy. Highs in the mid-80s. Lows in the mid-60s. Friday and Friday night, partly cloudy. Chance of showers and slight chance of thunderstorms. Highs in the mid-80s. Lows in the mid-60s. Chance of precipitation 30%. Saturday and Saturday night, mostly cloudy. A 30% chance of thunderstorms. Highs in the mid-80s. Lows in the upper 60s. The current time is 4:02 a.m. Eastern Daylight Time. Flood watch in effect from 2 p.m. Eastern Daylight Time or 1 p.m. Central Daylight Time this afternoon through Monday morning. What? Flash flooding caused by excessive rainfall is possible. Where? All of southern Indiana. When? From 2 p.m. Eastern Daylight Time or 1 p.m. Central Daylight Time this afternoon through Monday morning. The following impacts are expected. Excessive runoff may result in flooding of rivers, creeks, streams, and other low-lying and flood-prone locations. Low water crossings may be flooded. Additional details, http://www.weather.gov/safety/flood. You should monitor later forecasts and be prepared to take action should flash flood warnings be issued. 4 a.m. Eastern Daylight Time weather conditions across north-central Kentucky and south-central Indiana. At Louisville International, it was mostly cloudy. The temperature was 72 degrees, the dew point 65, and the relative humidity 78%. The wind was north at 6 miles an hour. The pressure was 29.94 inches and steady. At Bowman Field, it was mostly cloudy. The temperature was 69 degrees, the dew point 65, and the relative humidity 86%. The wind was north at 3 miles an hour. The pressure was 29.95 inches and steady. At Jasper, it was clear. Visibility 10 miles. The wind was east at 7 miles an hour. And the pressure was 29.94 inches and falling. Once again, at Louisville International, it was 72 degrees under mostly cloudy skies. Elsewhere around the region, it was clear, with a temperature of 65 at Lexington, 66 at Bowling Green, 70 at Nashville, 66 at Paducah, and 66 at Evansville. At Indianapolis, it was partly cloudy, with a temperature of 62. It was mostly cloudy, with a temperature of 66 at Covington, 67 at Jackson, and 59 at Bloomington. At Frankfort, the weather conditions were not available. Now for the official National Weather Service forecast for north-central Kentucky and south-central Indiana, including the Louisville metro area. Tonight, mostly clear. Lows in the mid-60s. West winds up to 10 miles an hour shifting to the north after midnight. Sunday, mostly sunny. Highs in the mid-80s. East winds up to 5 miles an hour shifting to the south in the afternoon. Sunday night, partly cloudy with chance of thunderstorms until midnight, then cloudy with showers likely and chance of thunderstorms after midnight. Locally heavy rainfall possible after midnight. Lows around 70. South winds 10 to 15 miles an hour. Chance of precipitation 70%. Monday, showers likely and chance of thunderstorms in the morning, then showers and chance of thunderstorms in the afternoon. Highs in the lower 80s. Southwest winds 10 to 15 miles an hour. Chance of precipitation 80%. Monday night, mostly cloudy. Showers and chance of thunderstorms until midnight, then slight chance of showers after midnight. Lows in the lower 60s. Northwest winds 5 to 10 miles an hour. Chance of precipitation 80%. And now the extended forecast for the radio listening area. Tuesday and Tuesday night, partly cloudy. Highs in the lower 80s. Lows in the lower 60s. Wednesday and Wednesday night, mostly clear. Highs in the mid-80s. Lows in the mid-60s. Thursday and Thursday night, partly cloudy. Highs in the mid-80s. Lows in the mid-60s. Friday and Friday night, partly cloudy. Chance of showers and slight chance of thunderstorms. Highs in the mid-80s. Lows in the mid-60s.
chance of precipitation 30%. Saturday and Saturday night, mostly cloudy. A 30% chance of thunderstorms. Highs in the mid-80s. Lows in the upper 60s. The current time is 4:07 a.m. Eastern Daylight Time. Flood watch in effect from 2 p.m. Eastern Daylight Time or 1 p.m. Central Daylight Time this afternoon through Monday morning. What? Flash flooding caused by excessive rainfall is possible. Where? All of southern Indiana. When? From 2 p.m. Eastern Daylight Time or 1 p.m. Central Daylight Time this afternoon through Monday morning. The following impacts are expected. Excessive runoff may result in flooding of rivers, creeks, streams, and other low-lying and flood-prone locations. Low water crossings may be flooded. Additional details, http://www.weather.gov/safety/flood. You should monitor later forecast and be prepared to take action should flash flood warnings be issued. Flood watch in effect from 2 p.m. Eastern Daylight Time or 1 p.m. Central Daylight Time this afternoon through Monday morning. What? Flash flooding caused by excessive rainfall is possible. Where? All of southern Indiana. When? From 2 p.m. Eastern Daylight Time or 1 p.m. Central Daylight Time this afternoon through Monday morning. The following impacts are expected. Excessive runoff may result in flooding of rivers, creeks, streams, and other low-lying and flood-prone locations. Low water crossings may be flooded. Additional details, http://www.weather.gov/safety/flood. You should monitor later forecast and be prepared to take action should flash flood warnings be issued. 4 a.m. Eastern Daylight Time weather conditions across north central Kentucky and south central Indiana. At Louisville International, it was mostly cloudy. The temperature was 72 degrees, the dew point 65, and the relative humidity 78%. The wind was north at 6 miles an hour. The pressure was 29.94 inches and steady. At Bowman Field, it was mostly cloudy. The temperature was 69 degrees, the dew point 65, and the relative humidity 86%. The wind was north at 3 miles an hour. The pressure was 29.95 inches and steady. At Jasper, it was clear. Visibility 10 miles. The wind was east at 7 miles an hour. And the pressure was 29.94 inches and falling. Once again, at Louisville International, it was 72 degrees under mostly cloudy skies. Elsewhere around the region, it was clear, with a temperature of 65 at Lexington, 66 at Bowling Green, 70 at Nashville, 66 at Paducah, and 66 at Evansville. At Indianapolis, it was partly cloudy, with a temperature of 62. It was mostly cloudy, with a temperature of 66 at Covington, 67 at Jackson, and 59 at Bloomington. At Frankfort, the weather conditions were not available. 4 a.m. Eastern Daylight Time weather conditions across north central Kentucky and south central Indiana. At Louisville International, it was mostly cloudy. The temperature was 72 degrees, the dew point 65, and the relative humidity 78%. The wind was north at 6 miles an hour. The pressure was 29.94 inches and steady. At Bowman Field, it was mostly cloudy. The temperature was 69 degrees, the dew point 65, and the relative humidity 86%. The wind was north at 3 miles an hour. The pressure was 29.95 inches and steady. At Jasper, it was clear. Visibility 10 miles. The wind was east at 7 miles an hour. And the pressure was 29.94 inches and falling. Once again, at Louisville International, it was 72 degrees under mostly cloudy skies. Elsewhere around the region, it was clear, with a temperature of 65 at Lexington, 66 at Bowling Green, 70 at Nashville, and 66 at Paducah. It was partly cloudy, with a temperature of 66 at Evansville and 59 at Bloomington. It was mostly cloudy, with a temperature of 66 at Covington, 67 at Jackson, and 62 at Indianapolis.
at Frankfurt, the weather conditions were not available. Now for the official National Weather Service forecast for North Central Kentucky and South Central Indiana, including the Louisville metro area. Today, partly sunny. Highs in the upper 80s. East winds up to 5 miles an hour shifting to the south in the afternoon. Tonight, chance of thunderstorms until midnight, then showers likely and chance of thunderstorms after midnight. Some thunderstorms may produce heavy rainfall until midnight. Lows around 70. South winds 10 to 15 miles an hour. Chance of precipitation 70%. Monday, mostly cloudy. Chance of showers and slight chance of thunderstorms in the morning, then chance of thunderstorms in the afternoon. Highs in the lower 80s. Southwest winds 10 to 15 miles an hour. Chance of precipitation 50%. Monday night, mostly cloudy. Slight chance of thunderstorms until midnight, then slight chance of showers after midnight. Lows in the lower 60s. Northwest winds 5 to 10 miles an hour. Chance of precipitation 20%. And now the extended forecast for the radio listening area. Tuesday and Tuesday night, mostly clear. Highs in the lower 80s. Lows in the lower 60s. Wednesday and Wednesday night, mostly clear. Highs in the mid-80s. Lows in the mid-60s. Thursday and Thursday night, partly cloudy. A 20% chance of thunderstorms. Highs in the mid-80s. Lows in the mid-60s. Friday and Friday night, partly cloudy. Chance of showers and slight chance of thunderstorms. Highs in the mid-80s. Lows in the upper 60s. Chance of precipitation 40%. Saturday and Saturday night, mostly cloudy. A 50% chance of thunderstorms. Highs in the upper 80s. Lows in the lower 70s. The current time is 4:14 a.m. Eastern Daylight Time. Flood watch in effect from 2 p.m. Eastern Daylight Time, or 1 p.m. Central Daylight Time this afternoon through Monday morning. What? Flash flooding caused by excessive rainfall is possible. Where? All of southern Indiana. When? From 2 p.m. Eastern Daylight Time, or 1 p.m. Central Daylight Time this afternoon through Monday morning. The following impacts are expected. Excessive runoff may result in flooding of rivers, creeks, streams, and other low-lying and flood-prone locations. Low water crossings may be flooded. Additional details, http://www.weather.gov/safety/flood. You should monitor later forecasts and be prepared to take action should flash flood warnings be issued. 4 a.m. Eastern Daylight Time weather conditions across north central Kentucky and south central Indiana. At Louisville International, it was mostly cloudy. The temperature was 72 degrees, the dew point 65, and the relative humidity 78%. The wind was north at 6 miles an hour. The pressure was 29.94 inches and steady. At Bowman Field, it was mostly cloudy. The temperature was 69 degrees, the dew point 65, and the relative humidity 86%. The wind was north at 3 miles an hour. The pressure was 29.95 inches and steady. At Jasper, it was clear. Visibility 10 miles. The wind was east, at 7 miles an hour. And the pressure was 29.94 inches, and falling. Once again, at Louisville International it was 72 degrees under mostly cloudy skies. Elsewhere around the region, it was clear, with a temperature of 65 at Lexington, 66 at Bowling Green, 70 at Nashville, and 66 at Paducah. It was partly cloudy, with a temperature of 66 at Evansville, and 59 at Bloomington. It was mostly cloudy, with a temperature of 66 at Covington, 67 at Jackson, and 62 at Indianapolis. At Frankfort, the weather conditions were not available. Now for the official National Weather Service forecast for North Central Kentucky and South Central Indiana, including the Louisville metro area. Today, partly sunny. Highs in the upper 80s. East winds up to 5 miles an hour shifting to the south in the afternoon. Tonight,
chance of thunderstorms until midnight, then showers likely and chance of thunderstorms after midnight. Some thunderstorms may produce heavy rainfall until midnight. Lows around 70. South winds 10 to 15 miles an hour. Chance of precipitation 70%. Monday, mostly cloudy. Chance of showers and slight chance of thunderstorms in the morning, then chance of thunderstorms in the afternoon. Highs in the lower 80s. Southwest winds 10 to 15 miles an hour. Chance of precipitation 50%. Monday night, mostly cloudy. Slight chance of thunderstorms until midnight, then slight chance of showers after midnight. Lows in the lower 60s. Northwest winds 5 to 10 miles an hour. Chance of precipitation 20%. And now the extended forecast for the radio listening area. Tuesday and Tuesday night, mostly clear. Highs in the lower 80s. Lows in the lower 60s. Wednesday and Wednesday night, mostly clear. Highs in the mid 80s. Lows in the mid 60s. Thursday and Thursday night, partly cloudy. A 20% chance of thunderstorms. Highs in the mid-80s. Lows in the mid-60s. Friday and Friday night, partly cloudy. Chance of showers and slight chance of thunderstorms. Highs in the mid-80s. Lows in the upper 60s. Chance of precipitation 40%. Saturday and Saturday night, mostly cloudy. A 50% chance of thunderstorms. Highs in the upper 80s. Lows in the lower 70s. The current time is 4:18 a.m. Eastern Daylight Time. Flood watch in effect from 2 p.m. Eastern Daylight Time, or 1 p.m. Central Daylight Time this afternoon through Monday morning. What? Flash flooding caused by excessive rainfall is possible. Where? All of southern Indiana. When? From 2 p.m. Eastern Daylight Time, or 1 p.m. Central Daylight Time this afternoon through Monday morning. The following impacts are expected. Excessive runoff may result in flooding of rivers, creeks, streams, and other low-lying and flood-prone locations. Low water crossings may be flooded. Additional details, http://www.weather.gov/safety/flood. You should monitor later forecasts and be prepared to take action should flash flood warnings be issued. 4 a.m. Eastern Daylight Time weather conditions across north-central Kentucky and south-central Indiana. At Louisville International, it was mostly cloudy. The temperature was 72 degrees, the dew point 65, and the relative humidity 78%. The wind was north at 6 miles an hour. The pressure was 29.94 inches and steady. At Bowman Field, it was mostly cloudy. The temperature was 69 degrees, the dew point 65, and the relative humidity 86%. The wind was north at 3 miles an hour. The pressure was 29.95 inches and steady. At Jasper, it was clear. Visibility 10 miles. The wind was east, at 7 miles an hour. And the pressure was 29.94 inches, and falling. Once again, at Louisville International it was 72 degrees under mostly cloudy skies. Elsewhere around the region, it was clear, with a temperature of 65 at Lexington, 66 at Bowling Green, 70 at Nashville, and 66 at Paducah. It was partly cloudy, with a temperature of 66 at Evansville, and 59 at Bloomington. It was mostly cloudy, with a temperature of 66 at Covington, 67 at Jackson, and 62 at Indianapolis. At Frankfort, the weather conditions were not available. Now for the official National Weather Service forecast for north-central Kentucky and south-central Indiana, including the Louisville metro area. Today, partly sunny. Highs in the upper 80s. East winds up to 5 miles an hour shifting to the south in the afternoon. Tonight, chance of thunderstorms until midnight, then showers likely and chance of thunderstorms after midnight. Some thunderstorms may produce heavy rainfall until midnight. Lows around 70. South winds 10 to 15 miles an hour. Chance of precipitation 70%. Monday, mostly cloudy.
chance of showers and slight chance of thunderstorms in the morning, then chance of thunderstorms in the afternoon. Highs in the lower 80s. Southwest winds 10 to 15 miles an hour. Chance of precipitation 50%. Monday night, mostly cloudy. Slight chance of thunderstorms until midnight, then slight chance of showers after midnight. Lows in the lower 60s. Northwest winds 5 to 10 miles an hour. Chance of precipitation 20%. And now the extended forecast for the radio listening area. Tuesday and Tuesday night, mostly clear. Highs in the lower 80s. Lows in the lower 60s. Wednesday and Wednesday night, mostly clear. Highs in the mid-80s. Lows in the mid-60s. Thursday and Thursday night, partly cloudy. A 20% chance of thunderstorms. Highs in the mid-80s. Lows in the mid-60s. Friday and Friday night, partly cloudy. Chance of showers and slight chance of thunderstorms. Highs in the mid-80s. Lows in the upper 60s. Chance of precipitation 40%. Saturday and Saturday night, mostly cloudy. A 50% chance of thunderstorms. Highs in the upper 80s. Lows in the lower 70s. The current time is 4:23 a.m. Eastern Daylight Time. Flood watch in effect from 2 p.m. Eastern Daylight Time or 1 p.m. Central Daylight Time this afternoon through Monday morning. What? Flash flooding caused by excessive rainfall is possible. Where? All of southern Indiana. When? From 2 p.m. Eastern Daylight Time, or 1 p.m. Central Daylight Time this afternoon through Monday morning. The following impacts are expected. Excessive runoff may result in flooding of rivers, creeks, streams, and other low-lying and flood-prone locations. Low water crossings may be flooded. Additional details. http://www.weather.gov/safety/flood. You should monitor later forecasts and be prepared to take action should flash flood warnings be issued. 4 a.m. Eastern Daylight Time weather conditions across north central Kentucky and south central Indiana. At Louisville International, it was mostly cloudy. The temperature was 72 degrees. The dew point 65, and the relative humidity 78%. The wind was north at 6 miles an hour. The pressure was 29.94 inches and steady. At Bowman Field, it was mostly cloudy. The temperature was 69 degrees, the dew point 65, and the relative humidity 86%. The wind was north at 3 miles an hour. The pressure was 29.95 inches and steady. At Jasper, it was clear. Visibility 10 miles. The wind was east, at 7 miles an hour. And the pressure was 29.94 inches, and falling. Once again, at Louisville International it was 72 degrees under mostly cloudy skies. Elsewhere around the region, it was clear, with a temperature of 65 at Lexington, 66 at Bowling Green, 70 at Nashville, and 66 at Paducah. It was partly cloudy, with a temperature of 66 at Evansville, and 59 at Bloomington. It was mostly cloudy, with a temperature of 66 at Covington, 67 at Jackson, and 62 at Indianapolis. At Frankfort, the weather conditions were not available. Now for the official National Weather Service forecast for North Central Kentucky and South Central Indiana, including the Louisville metro area. Today, partly sunny. Highs in the upper 80s. East winds up to 5 miles an hour shifting to the south in the afternoon. Tonight, chance of thunderstorms until midnight, then showers likely and chance of thunderstorms after midnight. Some thunderstorms may produce heavy rainfall until midnight. Lows around 70. South winds 10 to 15 miles an hour. Chance of precipitation 70%. Monday, mostly cloudy. Chance of showers and slight chance of thunderstorms in the morning, then chance of thunderstorms in the afternoon. Highs in the lower 80s. Southwest winds 10 to 15 miles an hour. Chance of precipitation 50%. Monday night, mostly cloudy. Slight chance of thunderstorms until midnight, then slight chance of showers after midnight.
lows in the lower 60s. Northwest winds 5 to 10 miles an hour. Chance of precipitation 20%. And now the extended forecast for the radio listening area. Tuesday and Tuesday night, mostly clear. Highs in the lower 80s. Lows in the lower 60s. Wednesday and Wednesday night, mostly clear. Highs in the mid-80s. Lows in the mid-60s. Thursday and Thursday night, partly cloudy. A 20% chance of thunderstorms. Highs in the mid-80s. Lows in the mid-60s. Friday and Friday night, partly cloudy. Chance of showers and slight chance of thunderstorms. Highs in the mid-80s. Lows in the upper 60s. Chance of precipitation 40%. Saturday and Saturday night, mostly cloudy. A 50% chance of thunderstorms. Highs in the upper 80s. Lows in the lower 70s. The current time is 4:28 a.m. Eastern Daylight Time. Flood watch in effect from 2 p.m. Eastern Daylight Time or 1 p.m. Central Daylight Time this afternoon through Monday morning. What? Flash flooding caused by excessive rainfall is possible. Where? All of southern Indiana. When? From 2 p.m. Eastern Daylight Time or 1 p.m. Central Daylight Time this afternoon through Monday morning. The following impacts are expected. Excessive runoff may result in flooding of rivers, creeks, streams, and other low-lying and flood-prone locations. Low water crossings may be flooded. Additional details, http://www.weather.gov/safety/flood. You should monitor later forecasts and be prepared to take action should flash flood warnings be issued. 4 a.m. Eastern Daylight Time weather conditions across north-central Kentucky and south-central Indiana. At Louisville International, it was mostly cloudy. The temperature was 72 degrees, the dew point 65, and the relative humidity 78%. The wind was north at 6 miles an hour. The pressure was 29.94 inches and steady. At Bowman Field, it was mostly cloudy. The temperature was 69 degrees, the dew point 65, and the relative humidity 86%. The wind was north at 3 miles an hour. The pressure was 29.95 inches and steady. At Jasper, it was clear. Visibility 10 miles. The wind was east at 7 miles an hour. And the pressure was 29.94 inches and falling. Once again, at Louisville International, it was 72 degrees under mostly cloudy skies. Elsewhere around the region, it was clear, with a temperature of 65 at Lexington, 66 at Bowling Green, 70 at Nashville, and 66 at Paducah. It was partly cloudy, with a temperature of 66 at Evansville, and 59 at Bloomington. It was mostly cloudy, with a temperature of 66 at Covington, 67 at Jackson, and 62 at Indianapolis. At Frankfort, the weather conditions were not available. Now for the official National Weather Service forecast for north-central Kentucky and south-central Indiana, including the Louisville metro area. Today, partly sunny. Highs in the upper 80s. East winds up to 5 miles an hour shifting to the south in the afternoon. Tonight, chance of thunderstorms until midnight, then showers likely and chance of thunderstorms after midnight. Some thunderstorms may produce heavy rainfall until midnight. Lows around 70. South winds 10 to 15 miles an hour. Chance of precipitation 70%. Monday, mostly cloudy. Chance of showers and slight chance of thunderstorms in the morning, then chance of thunderstorms in the afternoon. Highs in the lower 80s. Southwest winds 10 to 15 miles an hour. Chance of precipitation 50%. Monday night, mostly cloudy. Slight chance of thunderstorms until midnight, then slight chance of showers after midnight. Lows in the lower 60s. Northwest winds 5 to 10 miles an hour. Chance of precipitation 20%. And now the extended forecast for the radio listening area. Tuesday and Tuesday night, mostly clear. Highs in the lower 80s. Lows in the lower 60s. Wednesday and Wednesday night, mostly clear.
Highs in the mid-80s. Lows in the mid-60s. Thursday and Thursday night, partly cloudy. A 20% chance of thunderstorms. Highs in the mid-80s. Lows in the mid-60s. Friday and Friday night, partly cloudy. Chance of showers and slight chance of thunderstorms. Highs in the mid-80s. Lows in the upper 60s. Chance of precipitation 40%. Saturday and Saturday night, mostly cloudy. A 50% chance of thunderstorms. Highs in the upper 80s. Lows in the lower 70s. The current time is 4:32 a.m. Eastern Daylight Time. Flood watch in effect from 2 p.m. Eastern Daylight Time or 1 p.m. Central Daylight Time this afternoon through Monday morning. What? Flash flooding caused by excessive rainfall is possible. Where? All of southern Indiana. When? From 2 p.m. Eastern Daylight Time or 1 p.m. Central Daylight Time this afternoon through Monday morning. The following impacts are expected. Excessive runoff may result in flooding of rivers, creeks, streams, and other low-lying and flood-prone locations. Low water crossings may be flooded. Additional details, http://www.weather.gov/safety/flood. You should monitor later forecasts and be prepared to take action should flash flood warnings be issued. 4 a.m. Eastern Daylight Time weather conditions across north-central Kentucky and south-central Indiana. At Louisville International, it was mostly cloudy. The temperature was 72 degrees, the dew point 65, and the relative humidity 78%. The wind was north at 6 miles an hour. The pressure was 29.94 inches and steady. At Bowman Field, it was mostly cloudy. The temperature was 69 degrees, the dew point 65, and the relative humidity 86%. The wind was north at 3 miles an hour. The pressure was 29.95 inches and steady. At Jasper, it was clear. Visibility 10 miles. The wind was east at 7 miles an hour. And the pressure was 29.94 inches and falling. Once again, at Louisville International, it was 72 degrees under mostly cloudy skies. Elsewhere around the region, it was clear, with a temperature of 65 at Lexington, 66 at Bowling Green, 70 at Nashville, and 66 at Paducah. It was partly cloudy, with a temperature of 66 at Evansville, and 59 at Bloomington. It was mostly cloudy, with a temperature of 66 at Covington, 67 at Jackson, and 62 at Indianapolis. At Frankfort, the weather conditions were not available. Now for the official National Weather Service forecast for north-central Kentucky and south-central Indiana, including the Louisville metro area. Today, partly sunny. Highs in the upper 80s. East winds up to 5 miles an hour shifting to the south in the afternoon. Tonight, chance of thunderstorms until midnight, then showers likely and chance of thunderstorms after midnight. Some thunderstorms may produce heavy rainfall until midnight. Lows around 70. South winds 10 to 15 miles an hour. Chance of precipitation 70%. Monday, mostly cloudy. Chance of showers and slight chance of thunderstorms in the morning, then chance of thunderstorms in the afternoon. Highs in the lower 80s. Southwest winds 10 to 15 miles an hour. Chance of precipitation 50%. Monday night, mostly cloudy. Slight chance of thunderstorms until midnight, then slight chance of showers after midnight. Lows in the lower 60s. Northwest winds 5 to 10 miles an hour. Chance of precipitation 20%. And now the extended forecast for the radio listening area. Tuesday and Tuesday night, mostly clear. Highs in the lower 80s. Lows in the lower 60s. Wednesday and Wednesday night, mostly clear. Highs in the mid-80s. Lows in the mid-60s. Thursday and Thursday night, partly cloudy. A 20% chance of thunderstorms. Highs in the mid-80s. Lows in the mid-60s. Friday and Friday night, partly cloudy. Chance of showers and slight chance of thunderstorms. Highs in the mid-80s.
lows in the upper 60s. Chance of precipitation 40%. Saturday and Saturday night, mostly cloudy. A 50% chance of thunderstorms. Highs in the upper 80s. Lows in the lower 70s. The current time is 4:37 a.m. Eastern Daylight Time. Flood watch in effect from 2 p.m. Eastern Daylight Time or 1 p.m. Central Daylight Time this afternoon through Monday morning. What? Flash flooding caused by excessive rainfall is possible. Where? All of southern Indiana. When? From 2 p.m. Eastern Daylight Time or 1 p.m. Central Daylight Time this afternoon through Monday morning. The following impacts are expected. Excessive runoff may result in flooding of rivers, creeks, streams, and other low-lying and flood-prone locations. Low water crossings may be flooded. Additional details, http://www.weather.gov/safety/flood. You should monitor later forecasts and be prepared to take action should flash flood warnings be issued. 4 a.m. Eastern Daylight Time weather conditions across north-central Kentucky and south-central Indiana. At Louisville International, it was mostly cloudy. The temperature was 72 degrees, the dew point 65, and the relative humidity 78%. The wind was north at 6 miles an hour. The pressure was 29.94 inches and steady. At Bowman Field, it was mostly cloudy. The temperature was 69 degrees, the dew point 65, and the relative humidity 86%. The wind was north at 3 miles an hour. The pressure was 29.95 inches and steady. At Jasper, it was clear. Visibility 10 miles. The wind was east at 7 miles an hour. And the pressure was 29.94 inches and falling. Once again, at Louisville International, it was 72 degrees under mostly cloudy skies. Elsewhere around the region, it was clear, with a temperature of 65 at Lexington, 66 at Bowling Green, 70 at Nashville, and 66 at Paducah. It was partly cloudy, with a temperature of 66 at Evansville, and 59 at Bloomington. It was mostly cloudy, with a temperature of 66 at Covington, 67 at Jackson, and 62 at Indianapolis. At Frankfort, the weather conditions were not available. Now for the official National Weather Service forecast for north-central Kentucky and south-central Indiana, including the Louisville metro area. Today, partly sunny. Highs in the upper 80s. East winds up to 5 miles an hour shifting to the south in the afternoon. Tonight, chance of thunderstorms until midnight, then showers likely and chance of thunderstorms after midnight. Some thunderstorms may produce heavy rainfall until midnight. Lows around 70. South winds 10 to 15 miles an hour. Chance of precipitation 70%. Monday, mostly cloudy. Chance of showers and slight chance of thunderstorms in the morning, then chance of thunderstorms in the afternoon. Highs in the lower 80s. Southwest winds 10 to 15 miles an hour. Chance of precipitation 50%. Monday night, mostly cloudy. Slight chance of thunderstorms until midnight, then slight chance of showers after midnight. Lows in the lower 60s. Northwest winds 5 to 10 miles an hour. Chance of precipitation 20%. And now the extended forecast for the radio listening area. Tuesday and Tuesday night, mostly clear. Highs in the lower 80s. Lows in the lower 60s. Wednesday and Wednesday night, mostly clear. Highs in the mid-80s. Lows in the mid-60s. Thursday and Thursday night, partly cloudy. A 20% chance of thunderstorms. Highs in the mid-80s. Lows in the mid-60s. Friday and Friday night, partly cloudy. Chance of showers and slight chance of thunderstorms. Highs in the mid-80s. Lows in the upper 60s. Chance of precipitation 40%. Saturday and Saturday night, mostly cloudy. A 50% chance of thunderstorms. Highs in the upper 80s. Lows in the lower 70s. Flood watch in effect from 2 p.m. Eastern Daylight Time
or 1 p.m. Central Daylight Time this afternoon through Monday morning. What? Flash flooding caused by excessive rainfall is possible. Where? All of southern Indiana. When? From 2 p.m. Eastern Daylight Time, or 1 p.m. Central Daylight Time this afternoon through Monday morning. The following impacts are expected. Excessive runoff may result in flooding of rivers, creeks, streams, and other low-lying and flood-prone locations. Low water crossings may be flooded. Additional details, http://www.weather.gov/safety/flood. You should monitor later forecasts and be prepared to take action should flash flood warnings be issued. The current time is 4:42 a.m. Eastern Daylight Time. 4 a.m. Eastern Daylight Time weather conditions across north-central Kentucky and south-central Indiana. At Louisville International, it was mostly cloudy. The temperature was 72 degrees, the dew point 65, and the relative humidity 78%. The wind was north at 6 miles an hour. The pressure was 29.94 inches and steady. At Bowman Field, it was mostly cloudy. The temperature was 69 degrees, the dew point 65, and the relative humidity 86%. The wind was north at 3 miles an hour. The pressure was 29.95 inches and steady. At Jasper, it was clear. Visibility 10 miles. The wind was east at 7 miles an hour. And the pressure was 29.94 inches and falling. Once again, at Louisville International, it was 72 degrees under mostly cloudy skies. Elsewhere around the region, it was clear, with a temperature of 65 at Lexington, 66 at Bowling Green, 70 at Nashville, and 66 at Paducah. It was partly cloudy, with a temperature of 66 at Evansville, and 59 at Bloomington. It was mostly cloudy, with a temperature of 66 at Covington, 67 at Jackson, and 62 at Indianapolis. At Frankfort, the weather conditions were not available. Now for the official National Weather Service forecast for north-central Kentucky and south-central Indiana, including the Louisville metro area. Today, partly sunny. Highs in the upper 80s. East winds up to 5 miles an hour shifting to the south in the afternoon. Tonight, chance of thunderstorms until midnight, then showers likely and chance of thunderstorms after midnight. Some thunderstorms may produce heavy rainfall until midnight. Lows around 70. South winds 10 to 15 miles an hour. Chance of precipitation 70%. Monday, mostly cloudy. Chance of showers and slight chance of thunderstorms in the morning, then chance of thunderstorms in the afternoon. Highs in the lower 80s. Southwest winds 10 to 15 miles an hour. Chance of precipitation 50%. Monday night, mostly cloudy. Slight chance of thunderstorms until midnight, then slight chance of showers after midnight. Lows in the lower 60s. Northwest winds 5 to 10 miles an hour. Chance of precipitation 20%. And now the extended forecast for the radio listening area. Tuesday and Tuesday night, mostly clear. Highs in the lower 80s. Lows in the lower 60s. Wednesday and Wednesday night, mostly clear. Highs in the mid-80s. Lows in the mid-60s. Thursday and Thursday night, partly cloudy. A 20% chance of thunderstorms. Highs in the mid-80s. Lows in the mid-60s. Friday and Friday night, partly cloudy. Chance of showers and slight chance of thunderstorms. Highs in the mid-80s. Lows in the upper 60s. Chance of precipitation 40%. Saturday and Saturday night, mostly cloudy. A 50% chance of thunderstorms. Highs in the upper 80s. Lows in the lower 70s. Flood watch in effect from 2 p.m. Eastern Daylight Time, or 1 p.m. Central Daylight Time this afternoon through Monday morning. What? Flash flooding caused by excessive rainfall is possible. Where? All of southern Indiana. When? From 2 p.m. Eastern Daylight Time, or 1 p.m. Central Daylight Time this afternoon through Monday morning.
The following impacts are expected. Excessive runoff may result in flooding of rivers, creeks, streams, and other low-lying and flood-prone locations. Low water crossings may be flooded. Additional details, http://www.weather.gov/safety/flood. You should monitor later forecasts and be prepared to take action should flash flood warnings be issued. The current time is 4:47 a.m. Eastern Daylight Time. 4 a.m. Eastern Daylight Time weather conditions across north-central Kentucky and south-central Indiana. At Louisville International, it was mostly cloudy. The temperature was 72 degrees, the dew point 65, and the relative humidity 78%. The wind was north at 6 miles an hour. The pressure was 29.94 inches and steady. At Bowman Field, it was mostly cloudy. The temperature was 69 degrees, the dew point 65, and the relative humidity 86%. The wind was north at 3 miles an hour. The pressure was 29.95 inches and steady. At Jasper, it was clear. Visibility 10 miles. The wind was east, at 7 miles an hour. And the pressure was 29.94 inches and falling. Once again, at Louisville International, it was 72 degrees under mostly cloudy skies. Elsewhere around the region, it was clear, with a temperature of 65 at Lexington, 66 at Bowling Green, 70 at Nashville, and 66 at Paducah. It was partly cloudy, with a temperature of 66 at Evansville and 59 at Bloomington. It was mostly cloudy, with a temperature of 66 at Covington, 67 at Jackson, and 62 at Indianapolis. At Frankfort, the weather conditions were not available. Now for the official National Weather Service forecast for north-central Kentucky and south-central Indiana, including the Louisville metro area. Today, partly sunny. Highs in the upper 80s. East winds up to 5 miles an hour shifting to the south in the afternoon. Tonight, chance of thunderstorms until midnight, then showers likely and chance of thunderstorms after midnight. Some thunderstorms may produce heavy rainfall until midnight. Lows around 70. South winds 10 to 15 miles an hour. Chance of precipitation 70%. Monday, mostly cloudy. Chance of showers and slight chance of thunderstorms in the morning, then chance of thunderstorms in the afternoon. Highs in the lower 80s. Southwest winds 10 to 15 miles an hour. Chance of precipitation 50%. Monday night, mostly cloudy. Slight chance of thunderstorms until midnight, then slight chance of showers after midnight. Lows in the lower 60s. Northwest winds 5 to 10 miles an hour. Chance of precipitation 20%. And now the extended forecast for the radio listening area. Tuesday and Tuesday night, mostly clear. Highs in the lower 80s. Lows in the lower 60s. Wednesday and Wednesday night, mostly clear. Highs in the mid-80s. Lows in the mid-60s. Thursday and Thursday night, partly cloudy. A 20% chance of thunderstorms. Highs in the mid-80s. Lows in the mid-60s. Friday and Friday night, partly cloudy. Chance of showers and slight chance of thunderstorms. Highs in the mid-80s. Lows in the upper 60s. Chance of precipitation 40%. Saturday and Saturday night, mostly cloudy. A 50% chance of thunderstorms. Highs in the upper 80s. Lows in the lower 70s. Flood watch in effect from 2 p.m. Eastern Daylight Time or 1 p.m. Central Daylight Time this afternoon through Monday morning. What flash flooding caused by excessive rainfall is possible? Where? All of southern Indiana. When? From 2 p.m. Eastern Daylight Time or 1 p.m. Central Daylight Time this afternoon through Monday morning. The following impacts are expected. Excessive runoff may result in flooding of rivers, creeks, streams, and other low-lying and flood-prone locations. Low water crossings may be flooded. Additional details, http://www.weather.gov/safety/flood.
Flood, you should monitor later forecasts and be prepared to take action should flash flood warnings be issued. 4 a.m. Eastern Daylight Time weather conditions across north central Kentucky and south central Indiana. At Louisville International, it was mostly cloudy. The temperature was 72 degrees, the dew point 65, and the relative humidity 78%. The wind was north at 6 miles an hour. The pressure was 29.94 inches and steady. At Bowman Field, it was mostly cloudy. The temperature was 69 degrees, the dew point 65, and the relative humidity 86%. The wind was north at 3 miles an hour. The pressure was 29.95 inches and steady. At Jasper, it was clear. Visibility 10 miles. The wind was east at 7 miles an hour. And the pressure was 29.94 inches and falling. Once again, at Louisville International, it was 72 degrees under mostly cloudy skies. Elsewhere around the region, it was clear, with a temperature of 65 at Lexington, 66 at Bowling Green, 70 at Nashville, and 66 at Paducah. It was partly cloudy, with a temperature of 66 at Evansville and 59 at Bloomington. It was mostly cloudy, with a temperature of 66 at Covington, 67 at Jackson, and 62 at Indianapolis. At Frankfort, the weather conditions were not available. The current time is 4:53 a.m. Eastern Daylight Time. Now for the official National Weather Service forecast for North Central Kentucky and South Central Indiana, including the Louisville metro area. Today, partly sunny. Highs in the upper 80s. East winds up to 5 miles an hour shifting to the south in the afternoon. Tonight, chance of thunderstorms until midnight, then showers likely and chance of thunderstorms after midnight. Some thunderstorms may produce heavy rainfall until midnight. Lows around 70. South winds 10 to 15 miles an hour. Chance of precipitation 70%. Monday, mostly cloudy. Chance of showers and slight chance of thunderstorms in the morning, then chance of thunderstorms in the afternoon. Highs in the lower 80s. Southwest winds 10 to 15 miles an hour. Chance of precipitation 50%. Monday night, mostly cloudy. Slight chance of thunderstorms until midnight, then slight chance of showers after midnight. Lows in the lower 60s. Northwest winds 5 to 10 miles an hour. Chance of precipitation 20%. And now the extended forecast for the radio listening area. Tuesday and Tuesday night, mostly clear. Highs in the lower 80s. Lows in the lower 60s. Wednesday and Wednesday night, mostly clear. Highs in the mid 80s. Lows in the mid 60s. Thursday and Thursday night, partly cloudy. A 20% chance of thunderstorms. Highs in the mid 80s. Lows in the mid 60s. Friday and Friday night, partly cloudy. Chance of showers and slight chance of thunderstorms. Highs in the mid 80s. Lows in the upper 60s. Chance of precipitation 40%. Saturday and Saturday night, mostly cloudy. A 50% chance of thunderstorms. Highs in the upper 80s. Lows in the lower 70s. Flood watch in effect from 2 p.m. Eastern Daylight Time or 1 p.m. Central Daylight Time this afternoon through Monday morning. What flash flooding caused by excessive rainfall is possible? Where, all of southern Indiana. When, from 2 p.m. Eastern Daylight Time or 1 p.m. Central Daylight Time this afternoon through Monday morning. The following impacts are expected. Excessive runoff may result in flooding of rivers, creeks, streams, and other low-lying and flood-prone locations. Low water crossings may be flooded. Additional details, http://www.weather.gov/safety/flood. You should monitor later forecasts and be prepared to take action should flash flood warnings be issued. 4 a.m. Eastern Daylight Time weather conditions across north central Kentucky and south central Indiana. At Louisville International, it was mostly cloudy. The temperature was 72 degrees,
the dew point 65, and the relative humidity 78%. The wind was north at 6 miles an hour. The pressure was 29.94 inches and steady. At Bowman Field, it was mostly cloudy. The temperature was 69 degrees, the dew point 65, and the relative humidity 86%. The wind was north at 3 miles an hour. The pressure was 29.95 inches and steady. At Jasper, it was clear.

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1: Today, partly sunny. Highs in the upper 80s. East winds up to 5 miles an hour, shifting to the south in the afternoon. Tonight, chance of thunderstorms until midnight, then showers likely and chance of thunderstorms after midnight. Some thunderstorms may produce heavy rainfall until midnight. Lows around 70. South winds 10 to 15 miles an hour. Chance of precipitation 70%. Monday, mostly cloudy. Chance of showers and slight chance of thunderstorms in the morning, then chance of thunderstorms in the afternoon. Highs in the lower 80s. Southwest winds 10 to 15 miles an hour. Chance of precipitation 50%. Monday night, mostly cloudy. Slight chance of thunderstorms until midnight, then slight chance of showers after midnight. Lows in the lower 60s. Northwest winds 5 to 10 miles an hour. Chance of precipitation 20%. And now the extended forecast for the radio listening area. Tuesday and Tuesday night, mostly clear. Highs in the lower 80s. Lows in the lower 60s. Wednesday and Wednesday night, mostly clear. Highs in the mid-80s. Lows in the mid-60s. Thursday and Thursday night, partly cloudy. A 20% chance of thunderstorms. Highs in the mid-80s. Lows in the mid-60s. Friday and Friday night, partly cloudy. Chance of showers and slight chance of thunderstorms. Highs in the mid-80s. Lows in the upper 60s. Chance of precipitation 40%. Saturday and Saturday night, mostly cloudy. A 50% chance of thunderstorms. Highs in the upper 80s. Lows in the lower 70s. Flood watch in effect from 2 p.m. Eastern Daylight Time or 1 p.m. Central Daylight Time this afternoon through Monday morning. What? Flash flooding caused by excessive rainfall is possible. Where? All of southern Indiana. When? From 2 p.m. Eastern Daylight Time or 1 p.m. Central Daylight Time this afternoon through Monday morning. The following impacts are expected. Excessive runoff may result in flooding of rivers, creeks, streams, and other low-lying and flood-prone locations. Low water crossings may be flooded. Additional details, http://www.weather.gov/safety/flood. You should monitor later forecasts and be prepared to take action should flash flood warnings be issued. 4 a.m. Eastern Daylight Time weather conditions across north-central Kentucky and south-central Indiana. At Louisville International, it was mostly cloudy. The temperature was 72 degrees, the dew point 65, and the relative humidity 78%. The wind was north at 6 miles an hour. The pressure was 29.94 inches and steady. At Bowman Field, it was mostly cloudy. The temperature was 69 degrees, the dew point 65, and the relative humidity 86%. The wind was north at 3 miles an hour. The pressure was 29.95 inches and steady. At Jasper, it was clear. Visibility 10 miles. The wind was east at 7 miles an hour. And the pressure was 29.94 inches and falling. Once again, at Louisville International, it was 72 degrees under mostly cloudy skies. Elsewhere around the region, it was clear, with a temperature of 65 at Lexington, 66 at Bowling Green, 70 at Nashville, and 66 at Paducah. It was partly cloudy, with a temperature of 66 at Evansville, and 59 at Bloomington. It was mostly cloudy, with a temperature of 66 at Covington, 67 at Jackson, and 62 at Indianapolis. At Frankfort, the weather conditions were not available. The current time is 5:02 a.m. Eastern Daylight Time. 5 a.m. Eastern Daylight Time weather.

0: 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Leo?
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3: Mostly cloudy. Chance of showers and slight chance of thunderstorms in the morning, then chance of thunderstorms in the afternoon. Highs in the lower 80s. Southwest winds 10 to 15 miles an hour. Chance of precipitation 50%. Monday night, mostly cloudy. Slight chance of thunderstorms until midnight, then slight chance of showers after midnight. Lows in the lower 60s. Northwest winds 5 to 10 miles an hour. Chance of precipitation 20%. And now the extended forecast for the radio listening area. Tuesday and Tuesday night, mostly clear. Highs in the lower 80s. Lows in the lower 60s. Wednesday and Wednesday night, mostly clear. Highs in the mid 80s. Lows in the mid 60s. Thursday and Thursday night, partly cloudy. A 20% chance of thunderstorms. Highs in the mid-80s. Lows in the mid-60s. Friday and Friday night, partly cloudy. Chance of showers and slight chance of thunderstorms. Highs in the mid-80s. Lows in the upper 60s. Chance of precipitation 40%. Saturday and Saturday night, mostly cloudy. A 50% chance of thunderstorms. Highs in the upper 80s. Lows in the lower 70s. Flood watch in effect from 2 p.m. Eastern Daylight Time or 1 p.m. Central Daylight Time this afternoon through Monday morning. What? Flash flooding caused by excessive rainfall is possible. Where? All of southern Indiana. When? From 2 p.m. Eastern Daylight Time or 1 p.m. Central Daylight Time this afternoon through Monday morning. The following impacts are expected. Excessive runoff may result in flooding of rivers, creeks, streams, and other low-lying and flood-prone locations. Low water crossings may be flooded. Additional details, http://www.weather.gov/safety/flood. You should monitor later forecasts and be prepared to take action should flash flood warnings be issued. 5 a.m. Eastern Daylight Time weather conditions across north-central Kentucky and south-central Indiana. At Louisville International, it was mostly cloudy. The temperature was 71 degrees, the dew point 63, and the relative humidity 75%. The wind was north at 5 miles an hour. The pressure was 29.93 inches and falling. At Bowman Field, it was mostly cloudy. The temperature was 70 degrees, the dew point 63, and the relative humidity 78%. The wind was north at 3 miles an hour. The pressure was 29.94 inches and falling. At Jasper, it was clear. Visibility 10 miles. The wind was east, at 5 miles an hour. Once again, at Louisville International, it was 71 degrees under mostly cloudy skies. Elsewhere around the region, it was clear, with a temperature of 63 at Lexington, 64 at Jackson, and 64 at Bowling Green. Under clear skies, Paducah reported 65, Evansville reported 68, and Bloomington reported 59. It was partly cloudy, with a temperature of 64 at Covington, 70 at Nashville, and 64 at Indianapolis. At Frankfort, the weather conditions were not available. The current time is 6:02 a.m. Eastern Daylight Time. 6 a.m. Eastern Daylight Time weather conditions across north-central Kentucky and south-central Indiana. At Louisville International, it was partly cloudy. The temperature was 71 degrees, the dew point 62, and the relative humidity 73%. The wind was calm. The pressure was 29.94 inches and rising. At Bowman Field, it was partly cloudy. The temperature was 68 degrees, the dew point 63, and the relative humidity 84%. The wind was calm. The pressure was 29.

29 4 inches and steady. At Jasper, it was clear. Visibility 10 miles. The wind was northeast at 6 miles an hour. And the pressure was 29.95 inches. Once again, at Louisville International, it was 71 degrees under partly cloudy skies. Elsewhere around the region, it was clear, with a temperature of 62 at Lexington, 63 at Jackson, 64 at Bowling Green, 64 at Paducah, and 66 at Evansville. It was partly cloudy, with a temperature of 69 at Nashville, and 62 at Indianapolis. At Covington, it was mostly cloudy, with a temperature of 66. At Bloomington, it was cloudy, with a temperature of 61. At Frankfort, the weather conditions were not available. Now for the official National Weather Service forecast for North Central Kentucky and South Central Indiana, including the Louisville metro area. Today, partly sunny. Highs in the upper 80s. East winds up to 5 miles an hour shifting to the south in the afternoon. Tonight, chance of thunderstorms until midnight, then showers likely and chance of thunderstorms after midnight. Some thunderstorms may produce heavy rainfall until midnight. Lows around 70. South winds 10 to 15 miles an hour. Chance of precipitation 70%. Monday, mostly cloudy. Chance of showers and slight chance of thunderstorms in the morning, then chance of thunderstorms in the afternoon. Highs in the lower 80s. Southwest winds 10 to 15 miles an hour. Chance of precipitation 50%. Monday night, mostly cloudy. Slight chance of thunderstorms until midnight, then slight chance of showers after midnight. Lows in the lower 60s. Northwest winds 5 to 10 miles an hour. Chance of precipitation 20%. And now the extended forecast for the radio listening area. Tuesday and Tuesday night, mostly clear. Highs in the lower 80s. Lows in the lower 60s. Wednesday and Wednesday night, mostly clear. Highs in the mid 80s. Lows in the mid 60s. Thursday and Thursday night, partly cloudy. A 20% chance of thunderstorms. Highs in the mid-80s. Lows in the mid-60s. Friday and Friday night, partly cloudy. Chance of showers and slight chance of thunderstorms. Highs in the mid-80s. Lows in the upper 60s. Chance of precipitation 40%. Saturday and Saturday night, mostly cloudy. A 50% chance of thunderstorms. Highs in the upper 80s. Lows in the lower 70s. Flood watch in effect from 2 p.m. Eastern Daylight Time or 1 p.m. Central Daylight Time this afternoon through Monday morning. What? Flash flooding caused by excessive rainfall is possible. Where? All of southern Indiana. When? From 2 p.m. Eastern Daylight Time or 1 p.m. Central Daylight Time this afternoon through Monday morning. The following impacts are expected. Excessive runoff may result in flooding of rivers, creeks, streams, and other low-lying and flood-prone locations. Low water crossings may be flooded. Additional details, http://www.weather.gov/safety/flood. You should monitor later forecasts and be prepared to take action should flash flood warnings be issued. The current time is 6:07 a.m. Eastern Daylight Time. 6 a.m. Eastern Daylight Time weather conditions across North Central Kentucky and South Central Indiana. At Louisville International, it was partly cloudy. The temperature was 71 degrees, the dew point 62, and the relative humidity 73%. The wind was calm. The pressure was 29.94 inches and rising. At Bowman Field, it was partly cloudy. The temperature was 68 degrees. The dew point 63, and the relative humidity 84%. The wind was calm. The pressure was 29.94 inches and steady. At Jasper, it was clear. Visibility 10 miles. The wind was northeast at 6 miles an hour. And the pressure was 29.95 inches. Once again, at Louisville International, it was 71 degrees under partly cloudy skies.
Elsewhere around the region, it was clear, with a temperature of 62 at Lexington, 63 at Jackson, 64 at Bowling Green, 64 at Paducah, and 66 at Evansville. It was partly cloudy, with a temperature of 69 at Nashville, and 62 at Indianapolis. At Covington, it was mostly cloudy, with a temperature of 66. At Bloomington, it was cloudy, with a temperature of 61. At Frankfort, the weather conditions were not available. Now for the official National Weather Service forecast for North Central Kentucky and South Central Indiana, including the Louisville metro area. Today, partly sunny. Highs in the upper 80s. East winds up to 5 miles an hour shifting to the south in the afternoon. Tonight, chance of thunderstorms until midnight, then showers likely and chance of thunderstorms after midnight. Some thunderstorms may produce heavy rainfall until midnight. Lows around 70. South winds 10 to 15 miles an hour. Chance of precipitation 70%. Monday, mostly cloudy. Chance of showers and slight chance of thunderstorms in the morning, then chance of thunderstorms in the afternoon. Highs in the lower 80s. Southwest winds 10 to 15 miles an hour. Chance of precipitation 50%. Monday night, mostly cloudy. Slight chance of thunderstorms until midnight, then slight chance of showers after midnight. Lows in the lower 60s. Northwest winds 5 to 10 miles an hour. Chance of precipitation 20%. And now the extended forecast for the radio listening area. Tuesday and Tuesday night, mostly clear. Highs in the lower 80s. Lows in the lower 60s. Wednesday and Wednesday night, mostly clear. Highs in the mid-80s. Lows in the mid-60s. Thursday and Thursday night, partly cloudy. A 20% chance of thunderstorms. Highs in the mid-80s. Lows in the mid-60s. Friday and Friday night, partly cloudy. Chance of showers and slight chance of thunderstorms. Highs in the mid-80s. Lows in the upper 60s. Chance of precipitation 40%. Saturday and Saturday night, mostly cloudy. A 50% chance of thunderstorms. Highs in the upper 80s. Lows in the lower 70s. Flood watch in effect from 2 p.m. Eastern Daylight Time or 1 p.m. Central Daylight Time this afternoon through Monday morning. What? Flash flooding caused by excessive rainfall is possible. Where? All of southern Indiana. When? From 2 p.m. Eastern Daylight Time or 1 p.m. Central Daylight Time this afternoon through Monday morning. The following impacts are expected. Excessive runoff may result in flooding of rivers, creeks, streams, and other low-lying and flood-prone locations. Low water crossings may be flooded. Additional details, http://www.weather.gov/safety/. Flood you should monitor later forecasts and be prepared to take action should flash flood warnings be issued. The current time is 6:12 a.m. Eastern Daylight Time. 6 a.m. Eastern Daylight Time weather conditions across north central Kentucky and south central Indiana. At Louisville International, it was partly cloudy. The temperature was 71 degrees, the dew point 62, and the relative humidity 73%. The wind was calm. The pressure was 29.94 inches and rising. At Bowman Field, it was partly cloudy. The temperature was 68 degrees, the dew point 63, and the relative humidity 84%. The wind was calm. The pressure was 29.94 inches and steady. At Jasper, it was clear. Visibility 10 miles. The wind was northeast, at 6 miles an hour. And the pressure was 29.95 inches. Once again, at Louisville International it was 71 degrees under partly cloudy skies. Elsewhere around the region, it was clear, with a temperature of 62 at Lexington, 63 at Jackson, 64 at Bowling Green, and 66 at Evansville. It was partly cloudy, with a temperature of 69 at Nashville, 64 at Paducah, and 62 at Indianapolis. At Covington, it was mostly cloudy, with a temperature of 66.
At Bloomington, it was cloudy, with a temperature of 61. At Frankfurt, the weather conditions were not available. Now for the official National Weather Service forecast for North Central Kentucky and South Central Indiana, including the Louisville metro area. Today, partly sunny. Highs in the upper 80s. East winds up to 5 miles an hour shifting to the south in the afternoon. Tonight, chance of thunderstorms until midnight, then showers likely and chance of thunderstorms after midnight. Some thunderstorms may produce heavy rainfall until midnight. Lows around 70. South winds 10 to 15 miles an hour. Chance of precipitation 70%. Monday, mostly cloudy. Chance of showers and slight chance of thunderstorms in the morning, then chance of thunderstorms in the afternoon. Highs in the lower 80s. Southwest winds 10 to 15 miles an hour. Chance of precipitation 50%. Monday night, mostly cloudy. Slight chance of thunderstorms until midnight, then slight chance of showers after midnight. Lows in the lower 60s. Northwest winds 5 to 10 miles an hour. Chance of precipitation 20%. And now the extended forecast for the radio listening area. Tuesday and Tuesday night, mostly clear. Highs in the lower 80s. Lows in the lower 60s. Wednesday and Wednesday night, mostly clear. Highs in the mid 80s. Lows in the mid 60s. Thursday and Thursday night, partly cloudy. A 20% chance of thunderstorms. Highs in the mid 80s. Lows in the mid 60s. Friday and Friday night, partly cloudy. Chance of showers and slight chance of thunderstorms. Highs in the mid 80s. Lows in the upper 60s. Chance of precipitation 40%. Saturday and Saturday night, mostly cloudy. A 50% chance of thunderstorms. Highs in the upper 80s. Lows in the lower 70s. Flood watch in effect from 2 p.m. Eastern Daylight Time or 1 p.m. Central Daylight Time this afternoon through Monday morning. What? Flash flooding caused by excessive rainfall is possible. Where? All of southern Indiana. When? From 2 p.m. Eastern Daylight Time or 1 p.m. Central Daylight Time this afternoon through Monday morning. The following impacts are expected. Excessive runoff may result in flooding of rivers, creeks, streams, and other low-lying and flood-prone locations. Low water crossings may be flooded. Additional details, http://www.weather.gov/safety/flood. You should monitor later forecasts and be prepared to take action should flash flood warnings be issued. 6 a.m. Eastern Daylight Time weather conditions across North Central Kentucky and South Central Indiana. At Louisville International, it was partly cloudy. The temperature was 71 degrees, the dew point 62, and the relative humidity 73%. The wind was calm. The pressure was 29.94 inches and rising. At Bowman Field, it was partly cloudy. The temperature was 68 degrees, the dew point 63, and the relative humidity 84%. The wind was calm. The pressure was 29.94 inches and steady. At Jasper, it was clear. Visibility 10 miles. The wind was northeast, at 6 miles an hour. And the pressure was 29.95 inches. Once again, at Louisville International it was 71 degrees under partly cloudy skies. Elsewhere around the region, it was clear, with a temperature of 62 at Lexington, 63 at Jackson, 64 at Bowling Green, and 66 at Evansville. It was partly cloudy, with a temperature of 69 at Nashville, 64 at Paducah, and 62 at Indianapolis. At Covington, it was mostly cloudy, with a temperature of 66. At Bloomington, it was cloudy, with a temperature of 61. At Frankfurt, the weather conditions were not available. The current time is 6:18 a.m. Eastern Daylight Time. Now for the official National Weather Service forecast for North Central Kentucky and South Central Indiana, including the Louisville metro area. Today, partly sunny. Highs in the upper 80s.
northeast winds up to 5 miles an hour, shifting to the south in the afternoon. Tonight, chance of thunderstorms until midnight, then showers likely and chance of thunderstorms after midnight. Some thunderstorms may produce heavy rainfall until midnight. Lows around 70. South winds 10 to 15 miles an hour. Chance of precipitation 70%. Monday, mostly cloudy. Chance of showers and slight chance of thunderstorms in the morning, then chance of thunderstorms in the afternoon. Highs in the lower 80s. Southwest winds 10 to 15 miles an hour. Chance of precipitation 50%. Monday night, mostly cloudy. Slight chance of thunderstorms until midnight, then slight chance of showers after midnight. Lows in the lower 60s. Northwest winds 5 to 10 miles an hour. Chance of precipitation 20%. And now the extended forecast for the radio listening area. Tuesday and Tuesday night, mostly clear. Highs in the lower 80s. Lows in the lower 60s. Wednesday and Wednesday night, mostly clear. Highs in the mid 80s. Lows in the mid 60s. Thursday and Thursday night, partly cloudy. A 20% chance of thunderstorms. Highs in the mid 80s. Lows in the mid 60s. Friday and Friday night, partly cloudy. Chance of showers and slight chance of thunderstorms. Highs in the mid 80s. Lows in the upper 60s. Chance of precipitation 40%. Saturday and Saturday night, mostly cloudy. A 50% chance of thunderstorms. Highs in the upper 80s. Lows in the lower 70s. Flood watch in effect from 2 p.m. Eastern Daylight Time or 1 p.m. Central Daylight Time this afternoon through Monday morning. What? Flash flooding caused by excessive rainfall is possible. Where? All of southern Indiana. When? From 2 p.m. Eastern Daylight Time or 1 p.m. Central Daylight Time this afternoon through Monday morning. The following impacts are expected. Excessive runoff may result in flooding of rivers, creeks, streams, and other low-lying and flood-prone locations. Low water crossings may be flooded. Additional details, http://www.weather.gov/safety/flood. You should monitor later forecasts and be prepared to take action should flash flood warnings be issued. 6 a.m. Eastern Daylight Time weather conditions across north-central Kentucky and south-central Indiana. At Louisville International, it was partly cloudy. The temperature was 71 degrees, the dew point 62, and the relative humidity 73%. The wind was calm. The pressure was 29.94 inches and rising. At Bowman Field, it was partly cloudy. The temperature was 68 degrees, the dew point 63, and the relative humidity 84%. The wind was calm. The pressure was 29.94 inches and steady. At Jasper, it was clear. Visibility 10 miles. The wind was northeast at 6 miles an hour. And the pressure was 29.95 inches. Once again, at Louisville International, it was 71 degrees under partly cloudy skies. Elsewhere around the region, it was clear, with a temperature of 62 at Lexington, 63 at Jackson, 64 at Bowling Green, and 66 at Evansville. It was partly cloudy, with a temperature of 69 at Nashville, 64 at Paducah, and 62 at Indianapolis. At Covington, it was mostly cloudy, with a temperature of 66. At Bloomington, it was cloudy, with a temperature of 61. At Frankfort, the weather conditions were not available. The current time is 6:22 a.m. Eastern Daylight Time. Now for the official National Weather Service forecast for North Central Kentucky and South Central Indiana, including the Louisville metro area. Today, partly sunny. Highs in the upper 80s. East winds up to 5 miles an hour, shifting to the south in the afternoon. Tonight, chance of thunderstorms until midnight, then showers likely and chance of thunderstorms after midnight. Some thunderstorms may produce heavy rainfall until midnight. Lows around 70. South winds 10 to 15 miles an hour.
chance of precipitation 70%. Monday, mostly cloudy. Chance of showers and slight chance of thunderstorms in the morning, then chance of thunderstorms in the afternoon. Highs in the lower 80s. Southwest winds 10 to 15 miles an hour. Chance of precipitation 50%. Monday night, mostly cloudy. Slight chance of thunderstorms until midnight, then slight chance of showers after midnight. Lows in the lower 60s. Northwest winds 5 to 10 miles an hour. Chance of precipitation 20%. And now the extended forecast for the radio listening area. Tuesday and Tuesday night, mostly clear. Highs in the lower 80s. Lows in the lower 60s. Wednesday and Wednesday night, mostly clear. Highs in the mid-80s. Lows in the mid-60s. Thursday and Thursday night, partly cloudy. A 20% chance of thunderstorms. Highs in the mid-80s. Lows in the mid-60s. Friday and Friday night, partly cloudy. Chance of showers and slight chance of thunderstorms. Highs in the mid-80s. Lows in the upper 60s. Chance of precipitation 40%. Saturday and Saturday night, mostly cloudy. A 50% chance of thunderstorms. Highs in the upper 80s. Lows in the lower 70s. Flood watch in effect from 2 p.m. Eastern Daylight Time or 1 p.m. Central Daylight Time this afternoon through Monday morning. What? Flash flooding caused by excessive rainfall is possible. Where? All of southern Indiana. When? From 2 p.m. Eastern Daylight Time or 1 p.m. Central Daylight Time this afternoon through Monday morning. The following impacts are expected. Excessive runoff may result in flooding of rivers, creeks, streams, and other low-lying and flood-prone locations. Low water crossings may be flooded. Additional details, http://www.weather.gov/safety/flood. You should monitor later forecasts and be prepared to take action should flash flood warnings be issued. 6 a.m. Eastern Daylight Time weather conditions across north-central Kentucky and south-central Indiana. At Louisville International, it was partly cloudy. The temperature was 71 degrees, the dew point 62, and the relative humidity 73%. The wind was calm. The pressure was 29.94 inches and rising. At Bowman Field, it was partly cloudy. The temperature was 68 degrees, the dew point 63, and the relative humidity 84%. The wind was calm. The pressure was 29.94 inches and steady. At Jasper, it was clear. Visibility 10 miles. The wind was northeast, at 6 miles an hour. And the pressure was 29.95 inches. Once again, at Louisville International, it was 71 degrees under partly cloudy skies. Elsewhere around the region, it was clear, with a temperature of 62 at Lexington, 63 at Jackson, 64 at Bowling Green, and 66 at Evansville. It was partly cloudy, with a temperature of 69 at Nashville, 64 at Paducah, and 62 at Indianapolis. At Covington, it was mostly cloudy, with a temperature of 66. At Bloomington, it was cloudy, with a temperature of 61. At Frankfort, the weather conditions were not available. The current time is 6:27 a.m. Eastern Daylight Time. Now for the official National Weather Service forecast for north-central Kentucky and south-central Indiana, including the Louisville metro area. Today, partly sunny. Highs in the upper 80s. East winds up to 5 miles an hour shifting to the south in the afternoon. Tonight, chance of thunderstorms until midnight, then showers likely and chance of thunderstorms after midnight. Some thunderstorms may produce heavy rainfall until midnight. Lows around 70. South winds 10 to 15 miles an hour. Chance of precipitation 70%. Monday, mostly cloudy. Chance of showers and slight chance of thunderstorms in the morning, then chance of thunderstorms in the afternoon. Highs in the lower 80s. Southwest winds 10 to 15 miles an hour. Chance of precipitation 50%. Monday night, mostly cloudy.
slight chance of thunderstorms until midnight, then slight chance of showers after midnight. Lows in the lower 60s. Northwest winds 5 to 10 miles an hour. Chance of precipitation 20%. And now the extended forecast for the radio listening area. Tuesday and Tuesday night, mostly clear. Highs in the lower 80s. Lows in the lower 60s. Wednesday and Wednesday night, mostly clear. Highs in the mid-80s. Lows in the mid-60s. Thursday and Thursday night, partly cloudy. A 20% chance of thunderstorms. Highs in the mid-80s. Lows in the mid-60s. Friday and Friday night, partly cloudy. Chance of showers and slight chance of thunderstorms. Highs in the mid-80s. Lows in the upper 60s. Chance of precipitation 40%. Saturday and Saturday night, mostly cloudy. A 50% chance of thunderstorms. Highs in the upper 80s. Lows in the lower 70s. Flood watch in effect from 2 p.m. Eastern Daylight Time or 1 p.m. Central Daylight Time this afternoon through Monday morning. What? Flash flooding caused by excessive rainfall is possible. Where? All of southern Indiana. When? From 2 p.m. Eastern Daylight Time or 1 p.m. Central Daylight Time this afternoon through Monday morning. The following impacts are expected. Excessive runoff may result in flooding of rivers, creeks, streams, and other low-lying and flood-prone locations. Low water crossings may be flooded. Additional details, http://www.weather.gov/safety/flood. You should monitor later forecasts and be prepared to take action should flash flood warnings be issued. 6 a.m. Eastern Daylight Time weather conditions across north-central Kentucky and south-central Indiana. At Louisville International, it was partly cloudy. The temperature was 71 degrees, the dew point 62, and the relative humidity 73%. The wind was calm. The pressure was 29.94 inches and rising. At Bowman Field, it was partly cloudy. The temperature was 68 degrees, the dew point 63, and the relative humidity 84%. The wind was calm. The pressure was 29.94 inches and steady. At Jasper, it was clear. Visibility 10 miles. The wind was northeast, at 6 miles an hour. And the pressure was 29.95 inches. Once again, at Louisville International it was 71 degrees under partly cloudy skies. Elsewhere around the region, it was clear, with a temperature of 62 at Lexington, 63 at Jackson, 64 at Bowling Green, and 66 at Evansville. It was partly cloudy, with a temperature of 69 at Nashville, 64 at Paducah, and 62 at Indianapolis. At Covington, it was mostly cloudy, with a temperature of 66. At Bloomington, it was cloudy, with a temperature of 61. At Frankfort, the weather conditions were not available. Now for the official National Weather Service forecast for north-central Kentucky and south-central Indiana, including the Louisville metro area. Today, partly sunny. Highs in the upper 80s. East winds up to 5 miles an hour shifting to the south in the afternoon. Tonight, chance of thunderstorms until midnight, then showers likely and chance of thunderstorms after midnight. Some thunderstorms may produce heavy rainfall until midnight. Lows around 70. South winds 10 to 15 miles an hour. Chance of precipitation 70%. Monday, mostly cloudy. Chance of showers and slight chance of thunderstorms in the morning, then chance of thunderstorms in the afternoon. Highs in the lower 80s. Southwest winds 10 to 15 miles an hour. Chance of precipitation 50%. Monday night, mostly cloudy. Slight chance of thunderstorms until midnight, then slight chance of showers after midnight. Lows in the lower 60s. Northwest winds 5 to 10 miles an hour. Chance of precipitation 20%. And now the extended forecast for the radio listening area. Tuesday and Tuesday night, mostly clear. Highs in the lower 80s. Lows in the lower 60s. Wednesday and Wednesday night,
mostly clear. Highs in the mid-80s. Lows in the mid-60s. Thursday and Thursday night, partly cloudy. A 20% chance of thunderstorms. Highs in the mid-80s. Lows in the mid-60s. Friday and Friday night, partly cloudy. Chance of showers and slight chance of thunderstorms. Highs in the mid-80s. Lows in the upper 60s. Chance of precipitation 40%. Saturday and Saturday night, mostly cloudy. A 50% chance of thunderstorms. Highs in the upper 80s. Lows in the lower 70s. The current time is 6:34 a.m. Eastern Daylight Time. Flood watch in effect from 2 p.m. Eastern Daylight Time or 1 p.m. Central Daylight Time this afternoon through Monday morning. What? Flash flooding caused by excessive rainfall is possible. Where? All of southern Indiana. When? From 2 p.m. Eastern Daylight Time or 1 p.m. Central Daylight Time this afternoon through Monday morning. The following impacts are expected. Excessive runoff may result in flooding of rivers, creeks, streams, and other low-lying and flood-prone locations. Low water crossings may be flooded. Additional details, http://www.weather.gov/safety/flood. You should monitor later forecasts and be prepared to take action should flash flood warnings be issued. 6 a.m. Eastern Daylight Time weather conditions across north-central Kentucky and south-central Indiana. At Louisville International, it was partly cloudy. The temperature was 71 degrees, the dew point 62, and the relative humidity 73%. The wind was calm. The pressure was 29.94 inches and rising. At Bowman Field, it was partly cloudy. The temperature was 68 degrees, the dew point 63, and the relative humidity 84%. The wind was calm. The pressure was 29.94 inches and steady. At Jasper, it was clear. Visibility 10 miles. The wind was northeast at 6 miles an hour. And the pressure was 29.95 inches. Once again, at Louisville International, it was 71 degrees under partly cloudy skies. Elsewhere around the region, it was clear, with a temperature of 62 at Lexington, 63 at Jackson, 64 at Bowling Green, and 66 at Evansville. It was partly cloudy, with a temperature of 69 at Nashville, 64 at Paducah, and 62 at Indianapolis. At Covington, it was mostly cloudy, with a temperature of 66. At Bloomington, it was cloudy, with a temperature of 61. At Frankfort, the weather conditions were not available. Now for the official National Weather Service forecast for north-central Kentucky and south-central Indiana, including the Louisville metro area. Today, partly sunny. Highs in the upper 80s. East winds up to 5 miles an hour shifting to the south in the afternoon. Tonight, chance of thunderstorms until midnight, then showers likely and chance of thunderstorms after midnight. Some thunderstorms may produce heavy rainfall until midnight. Lows around 70. South winds 10 to 15 miles an hour. Chance of precipitation 70%. Monday, mostly cloudy. Chance of showers and slight chance of thunderstorms in the morning, then chance of thunderstorms in the afternoon. Highs in the lower 80s. Southwest winds 10 to 15 miles an hour. Chance of precipitation 50%. Monday night, mostly cloudy. Slight chance of thunderstorms until midnight, then slight chance of showers after midnight. Lows in the lower 60s. Northwest winds 5 to 10 miles an hour. Chance of precipitation 20%. And now the extended forecast for the radio listening area. Tuesday and Tuesday night, mostly clear. Highs in the lower 80s. Lows in the lower 60s. Wednesday and Wednesday night, mostly clear. Highs in the mid-80s. Lows in the mid-60s. Thursday and Thursday night, partly cloudy. A 20% chance of thunderstorms. Highs in the mid-80s. Lows in the mid-60s. Friday and Friday night, partly cloudy. Chance of showers and slight chance of thunderstorms.
Highs in the mid-80s. Lows in the upper 60s. Chance of precipitation 40%. Saturday and Saturday night, mostly cloudy. A 50% chance of thunderstorms. Highs in the upper 80s. Lows in the lower 70s. The current time is 6:38 a.m. Eastern Daylight Time. Flood watch in effect from 2 p.m. Eastern Daylight Time or 1 p.m. Central Daylight Time this afternoon through Monday morning. What? Flash flooding caused by excessive rainfall is possible. Where? All of southern Indiana. When? From 2 p.m. Eastern Daylight Time or 1 p.m. Central Daylight Time this afternoon through Monday morning. The following impacts are expected. Excessive runoff may result in flooding of rivers, creeks, streams, and other low-lying and flood-prone locations. Low water crossings may be flooded. Additional details, http://www.weather.gov/safety/flood. You should monitor later forecasts and be prepared to take action should flash flood warnings be issued. 6 a.m. Eastern Daylight Time weather conditions across north-central Kentucky and south-central Indiana. At Louisville International, it was partly cloudy. The temperature was 71 degrees, the dew point 62, and the relative humidity 73%. The wind was calm. The pressure was 29.94 inches and rising. At Bowman Field, it was partly cloudy. The temperature was 68 degrees, the dew point 63, and the relative humidity 84%. The wind was calm. The pressure was 29.94 inches and steady. At Jasper, it was clear. Visibility 10 miles. The wind was northeast at 6 miles an hour. And the pressure was 29.95 inches. Once again, at Louisville International, it was 71 degrees under partly cloudy skies. Elsewhere around the region, it was clear, with a temperature of 62 at Lexington, 63 at Jackson, 64 at Bowling Green, and 66 at Evansville. It was partly cloudy, with a temperature of 69 at Nashville, 64 at Paducah, and 62 at Indianapolis. At Covington, it was mostly cloudy, with a temperature of 66. At Bloomington, it was cloudy, with a temperature of 61. At Frankfort, the weather conditions were not available. Now for the official National Weather Service forecast for north-central Kentucky and south-central Indiana, including the Louisville metro area. Today, partly sunny. Highs in the upper 80s. East winds up to 5 miles an hour shifting to the south in the afternoon. Tonight, chance of thunderstorms until midnight, then showers likely and chance of thunderstorms after midnight. Some thunderstorms may produce heavy rainfall until midnight. Lows around 70. South winds 10 to 15 miles an hour. Chance of precipitation 70%. Monday, mostly cloudy. Chance of showers and slight chance of thunderstorms in the morning, then chance of thunderstorms in the afternoon. Highs in the lower 80s. Southwest winds 10 to 15 miles an hour. Chance of precipitation 50%. Monday night, mostly cloudy. Slight chance of thunderstorms until midnight, then slight chance of showers after midnight. Lows in the lower 60s. Northwest winds 5 to 10 miles an hour. Chance of precipitation 20%. And now the extended forecast for the radio listening area. Tuesday and Tuesday night, mostly clear. Highs in the lower 80s. Lows in the lower 60s. Wednesday and Wednesday night, mostly clear. Highs in the mid-80s. Lows in the mid-60s. Thursday and Thursday night, partly cloudy. A 20% chance of thunderstorms. Highs in the mid-80s. Lows in the mid-60s. Friday and Friday night, partly cloudy. Chance of showers and slight chance of thunderstorms. Highs in the mid-80s. Lows in the upper 60s. Chance of precipitation 40%. Saturday and Saturday night, mostly cloudy. A 50% chance of thunderstorms. Highs in the upper 80s. Lows in the lower 70s. The current time is 6:43 a.m. Eastern Daylight Time.
Flood Watch in effect from 2 p.m. Eastern Daylight Time or 1 p.m. Central Daylight Time this afternoon through Monday morning. What? Flash flooding caused by excessive rainfall is possible. Where? All of southern Indiana. When? From 2 p.m. Eastern Daylight Time or 1 p.m. Central Daylight Time this afternoon through Monday morning. The following impacts are expected. Excessive runoff may result in flooding of rivers, creeks, streams, and other low-lying and flood-prone locations. Low water crossings may be flooded. Additional details, http://www.weather.gov/safety/flood. You should monitor later forecasts and be prepared to take action should flash flood warnings be issued. 6 a.m. Eastern Daylight Time weather conditions across north-central Kentucky and south-central Indiana. At Louisville International, it was partly cloudy. The temperature was 71 degrees, the dew point 62, and the relative humidity 73%. The wind was calm. The pressure was 29.94 inches and rising. At Bowman Field, it was partly cloudy. The temperature was 68 degrees, the dew point 63, and the relative humidity 84%. The wind was calm. The pressure was 29.94 inches and steady. At Jasper, it was clear. Visibility 10 miles. The wind was northeast, at 6 miles an hour. And the pressure was 29.95 inches. Once again, at Louisville International, it was 71 degrees under partly cloudy skies. Elsewhere around the region, it was clear, with a temperature of 62 at Lexington, 63 at Jackson, 64 at Bowling Green, and 66 at Evansville. It was partly cloudy, with a temperature of 69 at Nashville, 64 at Paducah, and 62 at Indianapolis. At Covington, it was mostly cloudy, with a temperature of 66. At Bloomington, it was cloudy, with a temperature of 61. At Frankfort, the weather conditions were not available. Now for the official National Weather Service forecast for north-central Kentucky and south-central Indiana, including the Louisville metro area. Today, partly sunny. Highs in the upper 80s. East winds up to 5 miles an hour shifting to the south in the afternoon. Tonight, chance of thunderstorms until midnight, then showers likely and chance of thunderstorms after midnight. Some thunderstorms may produce heavy rainfall until midnight. Lows around 70. South winds 10 to 15 miles an hour. Chance of precipitation 70%. Monday, mostly cloudy. Chance of showers and slight chance of thunderstorms in the morning, then chance of thunderstorms in the afternoon. Highs in the lower 80s. Southwest winds 10 to 15 miles an hour. Chance of precipitation 50%. Monday night, mostly cloudy. Slight chance of thunderstorms until midnight, then slight chance of showers after midnight. Lows in the lower 60s. Northwest winds 5 to 10 miles an hour. Chance of precipitation 20%. And now the extended forecast for the radio listening area. Tuesday and Tuesday night, mostly clear. Highs in the lower 80s. Lows in the lower 60s. Wednesday and Wednesday night, mostly clear. Highs in the mid-80s. Lows in the mid-60s. Thursday and Thursday night, partly cloudy. A 20% chance of thunderstorms. Highs in the mid-80s. Lows in the mid-60s. Friday and Friday night, partly cloudy. Chance of showers and slight chance of thunderstorms. Highs in the mid-80s. Lows in the upper 60s. Chance of precipitation 40%. Saturday and Saturday night, mostly cloudy. A 50% chance of thunderstorms. Highs in the upper 80s. Lows in the lower 70s. The current time is 6:47 a.m. Eastern Daylight Time. Flood watch in effect from 2 p.m. Eastern Daylight Time or 1 p.m. Central Daylight Time this afternoon through Monday morning. What? Flash flooding caused by excessive rainfall is possible. Where? All of southern Indiana. When? From 2 p.m. Eastern Daylight Time or 1 p.m. Central Daylight Time this afternoon through Monday morning.
The following impacts are expected. Excessive runoff may result in flooding of rivers, creeks, streams, and other low-lying and flood-prone locations. Low water crossings may be flooded. Additional details, http://www.weather.gov/safety/flood. You should monitor later forecasts and be prepared to take action should flash flood warnings be issued. 6 a.m. Eastern Daylight Time weather conditions across north-central Kentucky and south-central Indiana. At Louisville International, it was partly cloudy. The temperature was 71 degrees, the dew point 62, and the relative humidity 73%. The wind was calm. The pressure was 29.94 inches and rising. At Bowman Field, it was partly cloudy. The temperature was 68 degrees, the dew point 63, and the relative humidity 84%. The wind was calm. The pressure was 29.94 inches and steady. At Jasper, it was clear. Visibility 10 miles. The wind was northeast at 6 miles an hour. And the pressure was 29.95 inches. Once again, at Louisville International, it was 71 degrees under partly cloudy skies. Elsewhere around the region, it was clear, with a temperature of 62 at Lexington, 63 at Jackson, 64 at Bowling Green, and 66 at Evansville. It was partly cloudy, with a temperature of 69 at Nashville, 64 at Paducah, and 62 at Indianapolis. At Covington, it was mostly cloudy, with a temperature of 66. At Bloomington, it was cloudy, with a temperature of 61. At Frankfort, the weather conditions were not available. Now for the official National Weather Service forecast for north-central Kentucky and south-central Indiana, including the Louisville metro area. Today, partly sunny. Highs in the upper 80s. East winds up to 5 miles an hour shifting to the south in the afternoon. Tonight, chance of thunderstorms until midnight, then showers likely and chance of thunderstorms after midnight. Some thunderstorms may produce heavy rainfall until midnight. Lows around 70. South winds 10 to 15 miles an hour. Chance of precipitation 70%. Monday, mostly cloudy. Chance of showers and slight chance of thunderstorms in the morning, then chance of thunderstorms in the afternoon. Highs in the lower 80s. Southwest winds 10 to 15 miles an hour. Chance of precipitation 50%. Monday night, mostly cloudy. Slight chance of thunderstorms until midnight, then slight chance of showers after midnight. Lows in the lower 60s. Northwest winds 5 to 10 miles an hour. Chance of precipitation 20%. And now the extended forecast for the radio listening area. Tuesday and Tuesday night, mostly clear. Highs in the lower 80s. Lows in the lower 60s. Wednesday and Wednesday night, mostly clear. Highs in the mid-80s. Lows in the mid-60s. Thursday and Thursday night, partly cloudy. A 20% chance of thunderstorms. Highs in the mid-80s. Lows in the mid-60s. Friday and Friday night, partly cloudy. Chance of showers and slight chance of thunderstorms. Highs in the mid-80s. Lows in the upper 60s. Chance of precipitation 40%. Saturday and Saturday night, mostly cloudy. A 50% chance of thunderstorms. Highs in the upper 80s. Lows in the lower 70s. The current time is 6:52 a.m. Eastern Daylight Time. Flood watch in effect from 2 p.m. Eastern Daylight Time or 1 p.m. Central Daylight Time this afternoon through Monday morning. What? Flash flooding caused by excessive rainfall is possible. Where? All of southern Indiana. When? From 2 p.m. Eastern Daylight Time or 1 p.m. Central Daylight Time this afternoon through Monday morning. The following impacts are expected. Excessive runoff may result in flooding of rivers, creeks, streams, and other low-lying and flood-prone locations. Low water crossings may be flooded. Additional details, http://www.weather.gov/safety/flood.
flood you should monitor later forecasts and be prepared to take action should flash flood warnings be issued. 6 a.m. Eastern Daylight Time weather conditions across north central Kentucky and south central Indiana. At Louisville International, it was partly cloudy. The temperature was 71 degrees, the dew point 62, and the relative humidity 73%. The wind was calm. The pressure was 29.94 inches and rising. At Bowman Field, it was partly cloudy. The temperature was 68 degrees, the dew point 63, and the relative humidity 84%. The wind was calm. The pressure was 29.94 inches and steady. At Jasper, it was clear. Visibility 10 miles. The wind was northeast at 6 miles an hour. And the pressure was 29.95 inches. Once again, at Louisville International, it was 71 degrees under partly cloudy skies. Elsewhere around the region, it was clear, with a temperature of 62 at Lexington, 63 at Jackson, 64 at Bowling Green, and 66 at Evansville. It was partly cloudy, with a temperature of 69 at Nashville, 64 at Paducah, and 62 at Indianapolis. At Covington, it was mostly cloudy, with a temperature of 66. At Bloomington, it was cloudy, with a temperature of 61. At Frankfort, the weather conditions were not available. Now for the official National Weather Service forecast for north central Kentucky and south central Indiana, including the Louisville metro area. Today, partly sunny. Highs in the upper 80s. East winds up to 5 miles an hour shifting to the south in the afternoon. Tonight, chance of thunderstorms until midnight, then showers likely and chance of thunderstorms after midnight. Some thunderstorms may produce heavy rainfall until midnight. Lows around 70. South winds 10 to 15 miles an hour. Chance of precipitation 70%. Monday, mostly cloudy. Chance of showers and slight chance of thunderstorms in the morning, then chance of thunderstorms in the afternoon. Highs in the lower 80s. Southwest winds 10 to 15 miles an hour. Chance of precipitation 50%. Monday night, mostly cloudy. Slight chance of thunderstorms until midnight, then slight chance of showers after midnight. Lows in the lower 60s. Northwest winds 5 to 10 miles an hour. Chance of precipitation 20%. And now the extended forecast for the radio listening area. Tuesday and Tuesday night, mostly clear. Highs in the lower 80s. Lows in the lower 60s. Wednesday and Wednesday night, mostly clear. Highs in the mid-80s. Lows in the mid-60s. Thursday and Thursday night, partly cloudy. A 20% chance of thunderstorms. Highs in the mid-80s. Lows in the mid-60s. Friday and Friday night, partly cloudy. Chance of showers and slight chance of thunderstorms. Highs in the mid-80s. Lows in the upper 60s. Chance of precipitation 40%. Saturday and Saturday night, mostly cloudy. A 50% chance of thunderstorms. Highs in the upper 80s. Lows in the lower 70s. The current time is 6:57 a.m. Eastern Daylight Time. Flood watch in effect from 2 p.m. Eastern Daylight Time or 1 p.m. Central Daylight Time this afternoon through Monday morning. What? Flash flooding caused by excessive rainfall is possible. Where? All of southern Indiana. When? From 2 p.m. Eastern Daylight Time or 1 p.m. Central Daylight Time this afternoon through Monday morning. The following impacts are expected. Excessive runoff may result in flooding of rivers, creeks, streams, and other low-lying and flood-prone locations. Low water crossings may be flooded. Additional details, http://www.weather.gov/safety/. Flood you should monitor later forecasts and be prepared to take action should flash flood warnings be issued. 6 a.m. Eastern Daylight Time weather conditions across north central Kentucky and south central Indiana. At Louisville International, it was partly cloudy.
The temperature was 71 degrees, the dew point 62, and the relative humidity 73%. The wind was calm. The pressure was 29.94 inches and rising. At Bowman Field, it was partly cloudy. The temperature was 68 degrees, the dew point 63, and the relative humidity 84%. The wind was calm. The pressure was 29.94 inches and steady. At Jasper, it was clear.

miles. The wind was northeast at 6 miles and 9 at Nashville, 64 at Paducah, and 62 at Indianapolis. At Covington, it was mostly cloudy, with a temperature of 66. At Bloomington, it was cloudy, with a temperature of 61. At Frankfurt, the weather conditions were not available. Now for the official National Weather Service forecast for North Central Kentucky and South Central Indiana, including the Louisville metro area. Today, partly sunny. Highs in the upper 80s. East winds up to 5 miles an hour shifting to the south in the afternoon. Tonight, chance of thunderstorms until midnight, then showers likely and chance of thunderstorms after midnight. Some thunderstorms may produce heavy rainfall until midnight. Lows around 70. South winds 10 to 15 miles an hour. Chance of precipitation 70%. Monday, mostly cloudy. Chance of showers and slight chance of thunderstorms in the morning, then chance of thunderstorms in the afternoon. Highs in the lower 80s. Southwest winds 10 to 15 miles an hour. Chance of precipitation 50%. Monday night, mostly cloudy. Slight chance of thunderstorms until midnight, then slight chance of showers after midnight. Lows in the lower 60s. Northwest winds 5 to 10 miles an hour. Chance of precipitation 20%. And now the extended forecast for the radio listening area. Tuesday and Tuesday night, mostly clear. Highs in the lower 80s. Lows in the lower 60s. Wednesday and Wednesday night, mostly clear. Highs in the mid 80s. Lows in the mid 60s. Thursday and Thursday night, partly cloudy. A 20% chance of thunderstorms. Highs in the mid 80s. Lows in the mid 60s. Friday and Friday night, partly cloudy. Chance of showers and slight chance of thunderstorms. Highs in the mid 80s. Lows in the upper 60s. Chance of precipitation 40%. Saturday and Saturday night, mostly cloudy. A 50% chance of thunderstorms. Highs in the upper 80s. Lows in the lower 70s. Flood watch in effect from 2 p.m. Eastern Daylight Time or 1 p.m. Central Daylight Time this afternoon through Monday morning. What? Flash flooding caused by excessive rainfall is possible. Where? All of southern Indiana. When? From 2 p.m. Eastern Daylight Time or 1 p.m. Central Daylight Time this afternoon through Monday morning. The following impacts are expected. Excessive runoff may result in flooding of rivers, creeks, streams, and other low-lying and flood-prone locations. Low water crossings may be flooded. Additional details, http://www.weather.gov/safety/flood. You should monitor later forecasts and be prepared to take action should flash flood warnings be issued. The current time is 7:02 a.m. Eastern Daylight Time. 7 a.m. Eastern Daylight Time weather conditions across North Central Kentucky and South Central Indiana. The report from Louisville International was not available. The report from Bowman Field was not available. At Jasper, it was partly cloudy. Visibility 10 miles. The wind was east, at 3 miles an hour. And the pressure was 29.95 inches, and steady. Elsewhere around the region, at Lexington, it was clear, with a temperature of 63. At Covington, it was partly cloudy, with a temperature of 64. Now for the official National Weather Service forecast for North Central Kentucky and South Central Indiana, including the Louisville metro area. Today, partly sunny. Highs in the upper 80s. East winds up to 5 miles an hour shifting to the south in the afternoon. Tonight, chance of thunderstorms until midnight, then showers likely and chance of thunderstorms after midnight. Some thunderstorms may produce heavy rainfall until midnight. Lows around 70. South winds 10 to 15 miles an hour. Chance of precipitation 70%. Monday, mostly cloudy. Chance of showers and slight chance of thunderstorms in the morning, then chance of thunderstorms in the afternoon. Highs in the lower 80s. Southwest winds 10 to 15 miles an hour. Chance of precipitation.

precipitation 50%. Monday night, mostly cloudy. Slight chance of thunderstorms until midnight, then slight chance of showers after midnight. Lows in the lower 60s. Northwest winds 5 to 10 miles an hour. Chance of precipitation 20%. And now the extended forecast for the radio listening area. Tuesday and Tuesday night, mostly clear. Highs in the lower 80s. Lows in the lower 60s. Wednesday and Wednesday night, mostly clear. Highs in the mid-80s. Lows in the mid-60s. Thursday and Thursday night, partly cloudy. A 20% chance of thunderstorms. Highs in the mid-80s. Lows in the mid-60s. Friday and Friday night, partly cloudy. Chance of showers and slight chance of thunderstorms. Highs in the mid-80s. Lows in the upper 60s. Chance of precipitation 40%. Saturday and Saturday night, mostly cloudy. A 50% chance of thunderstorms. Highs in the upper 80s. Lows in the lower 70s. Flood watch in effect from 2 p.m. Eastern Daylight Time or 1 p.m. Central Daylight Time this afternoon through Monday morning. What? Flash flooding caused by excessive rainfall is possible. Where? All of southern Indiana. When? From 2 p.m. Eastern Daylight Time or 1 p.m. Central Daylight Time this afternoon through Monday morning. The following impacts are expected. Excessive runoff may result in flooding of rivers, creeks, streams, and other low-lying and flood-prone locations. Low water crossings may be flooded. Additional details, http://www.weather.gov/safety/flood. You should monitor later forecasts and be prepared to take action should flash flood warnings be issued. 7 a.m. Eastern Daylight Time weather conditions across north-central Kentucky and south-central Indiana. The report from Louisville International was not available. The report from Bowman Field was not available. At Jasper, it was partly cloudy. Visibility 10 miles. The wind was east, at 3 miles an hour. And the pressure was 29.95 inches, and steady. Elsewhere around the region, at Lexington, it was clear, with a temperature of 63. At Covington, it was partly cloudy, with a temperature of 64. The current time is 7:07 a.m. Eastern Daylight Time. Now for the official National Weather Service forecast for north-central Kentucky and south-central Indiana, including the Louisville metro area. Today, partly sunny. Highs in the upper 80s. East winds up to 5 miles an hour shifting to the south in the afternoon. Tonight, chance of thunderstorms until midnight, then showers likely and chance of thunderstorms after midnight. Some thunderstorms may produce heavy rainfall until midnight. Lows around 70. South winds 10 to 15 miles an hour. Chance of precipitation 70%. Monday, mostly cloudy. Chance of showers and slight chance of thunderstorms in the morning, then chance of thunderstorms in the afternoon. Highs in the lower 80s. Southwest winds 10 to 15 miles an hour. Chance of precipitation 50%. Monday night, mostly cloudy. Slight chance of thunderstorms until midnight, then slight chance of showers after midnight. Lows in the lower 60s. Northwest winds 5 to 10 miles an hour. Chance of precipitation 20%. And now the extended forecast for the radio listening area. Tuesday and Tuesday night, mostly clear. Highs in the lower 80s. Lows in the lower 60s. Wednesday and Wednesday night, mostly clear. Highs in the mid-80s. Lows in the mid-60s. Thursday and Thursday night, partly cloudy. A 20% chance of thunderstorms. Highs in the mid-80s. Lows in the mid-60s. Friday and Friday night, partly cloudy. Chance of showers and slight chance of thunderstorms. Highs in the mid-80s. Lows in the upper 60s. Chance of precipitation 40%. Saturday and Saturday night, mostly cloudy. A 50% chance of thunderstorms. Highs in the upper 80s. Lows in the lower 70s.
Flood watch in effect from 2 p.m. Eastern Daylight Time, or 1 p.m. Central Daylight Time this afternoon through Monday morning. What? Flash flooding caused by excessive rainfall is possible. Where? All of southern Indiana. When? From 2 p.m. Eastern Daylight Time, or 1 p.m. Central Daylight Time this afternoon through Monday morning. The following impacts are expected. Excessive runoff may result in flooding of rivers, creeks, streams, and other low-lying and flood-prone locations. Low water crossings may be flooded. Additional details, http://www.weather.gov/safety/flood. You should monitor later forecasts and be prepared to take action should flash flood warnings be issued. 7 a.m. Eastern Daylight Time weather conditions across north-central Kentucky and south-central Indiana. The report from Louisville International was not available. The report from Bowman Field was not available. At Jasper, it was partly cloudy. Visibility 10 miles. The wind was east, at 3 miles an hour. And the pressure was 29.95 inches, and steady. Elsewhere around the region, at Lexington, it was clear, with a temperature of 63. At Covington, it was partly cloudy, with a temperature of 64. 7 a.m. Eastern Daylight Time weather conditions across north-central Kentucky and south-central Indiana. At Louisville International, it was partly cloudy. The temperature was 70 degrees, the dew point 62, and the relative humidity 76%. The wind was variable at 3 miles an hour. The pressure was 29.96 inches and rising. At Bowman Field, it was mostly cloudy. The temperature was 66 degrees, the dew point 63, and the relative humidity 90%. The wind was calm. The pressure was 29.96 inches and rising. At Jasper, it was clear. Visibility 10 miles. The wind was east, at 3 miles an hour. And the pressure was 29.95 inches, and steady. Once again, at Louisville International it was 70 degrees under partly cloudy skies. Elsewhere around the region, it was clear, with a temperature of 63 at Lexington, 63 at Jackson, 64 at Bowling Green, 64 at Paducah, and 66 at Evansville. It was partly cloudy, with a temperature of 64 at Covington, 68 at Nashville, 59 at Bloomington, and 60 at Indianapolis. At Frankfort, the weather conditions were not available. Now for the official National Weather Service forecast for north-central Kentucky and south-central Indiana, including the Louisville metro area. Today, partly sunny. Highs in the upper 80s. East winds up to 5 miles an hour shifting to the south in the afternoon. Tonight, chance of thunderstorms until midnight, then showers likely and chance of thunderstorms after midnight. Some thunderstorms may produce heavy rainfall until midnight. Lows around 70. South winds 10 to 15 miles an hour. Chance of precipitation 70%. Monday, mostly cloudy. Chance of showers and slight chance of thunderstorms in the morning, then chance of thunderstorms in the afternoon. Highs in the lower 80s. Southwest winds 10 to 15 miles an hour. Chance of precipitation 50%. Monday night, mostly cloudy. Slight chance of thunderstorms until midnight, then slight chance of showers after midnight. Lows in the lower 60s. Northwest winds 5 to 10 miles an hour. Chance of precipitation 20%. And now the extended forecast for the radio listening area. Tuesday and Tuesday night, mostly clear. Highs in the lower 80s. Lows in the lower 60s. Wednesday and Wednesday night, mostly clear. Highs in the mid-80s. Lows in the mid-60s. Thursday and Thursday night, partly cloudy. A 20% chance of thunderstorms. Highs in the mid-80s. Lows in the mid-60s. Friday and Friday night, partly cloudy. Chance of showers and slight chance of thunderstorms. Highs in the mid-80s. Lows in the upper 60s. Chance of precipitation 40%. Saturday and Saturday night, mostly cloudy. A 50% chance of thunderstorms.
Highs in the upper 80s. Lows in the lower 70s. The current time is 7:14 a.m. Eastern Daylight Time. Flood watch in effect from 2 p.m. Eastern Daylight Time or 1 p.m. Central Daylight Time this afternoon through Monday morning. What? Flash flooding caused by excessive rainfall is possible. Where? All of southern Indiana. When? From 2 p.m. Eastern Daylight Time or 1 p.m. Central Daylight Time this afternoon through Monday morning. The following impacts are expected. Excessive runoff may result in flooding of rivers, creeks, streams, and other low-lying and flood-prone locations. Low water crossings may be flooded. Additional details, http://www.weather.gov/safety/flood. You should monitor later forecasts and be prepared to take action should flash flood warnings be issued. 7 a.m. Eastern Daylight Time weather conditions across north-central Kentucky and south-central Indiana. At Louisville International, it was partly cloudy. The temperature was 70 degrees, the dew point 62, and the relative humidity 76%. The wind was variable at 3 miles an hour. The pressure was 29.96 inches and rising. At Bowman Field, it was mostly cloudy. The temperature was 66 degrees, the dew point 63, and the relative humidity 90%. The wind was calm. The pressure was 29.96 inches and rising. At Jasper, it was clear. Visibility 10 miles. The wind was east, at 3 miles an hour. And the pressure was 29.95 inches, and steady. Once again, at Louisville International, it was 70 degrees under partly cloudy skies. Elsewhere around the region, it was clear, with a temperature of 63 at Lexington, 63 at Jackson, 64 at Bowling Green, 64 at Paducah, and 66 at Evansville. It was partly cloudy, with a temperature of 64 at Covington, 68 at Nashville, 59 at Bloomington, and 60 at Indianapolis. At Frankfort, the weather conditions were not available. Now for the official National Weather Service forecast for north-central Kentucky and south-central Indiana, including the Louisville metro area. Today, partly sunny. Highs in the upper 80s. East winds up to 5 miles an hour shifting to the south in the afternoon. Tonight, chance of thunderstorms until midnight, then showers likely and chance of thunderstorms after midnight. Some thunderstorms may produce heavy rainfall until midnight. Lows around 70. South winds 10 to 15 miles an hour. Chance of precipitation 70%. Monday, mostly cloudy. Chance of showers and slight chance of thunderstorms in the morning, then chance of thunderstorms in the afternoon. Highs in the lower 80s. Southwest winds 10 to 15 miles an hour. Chance of precipitation 50%. Monday night, mostly cloudy. Slight chance of thunderstorms until midnight, then slight chance of showers after midnight. Lows in the lower 60s. Northwest winds 5 to 10 miles an hour. Chance of precipitation 20%. And now the extended forecast for the radio listening area. Tuesday and Tuesday night, mostly clear. Highs in the lower 80s. Lows in the lower 60s. Wednesday and Wednesday night, mostly clear. Highs in the mid 80s. Lows in the mid 60s. Thursday and Thursday night, partly cloudy. A 20% chance of thunderstorms. Highs in the mid-80s. Lows in the mid-60s. Friday and Friday night, partly cloudy. Chance of showers and slight chance of thunderstorms. Highs in the mid-80s. Lows in the upper 60s. Chance of precipitation 40%. Saturday and Saturday night, mostly cloudy. A 50% chance of thunderstorms. Highs in the upper 80s. Lows in the lower 70s. The current time is 7:18 a.m. Eastern Daylight Time. Flood watch in effect from 2 p.m. Eastern Daylight Time or 1 p.m. Central Daylight Time this afternoon through Monday morning. What? Flash flooding caused by excessive rainfall is possible. Where? All of southern Indiana. When? From 2 p.m. Eastern Daylight Time
or 1 p.m. Central Daylight Time this afternoon through Monday morning. The following impacts are expected. Excessive runoff may result in flooding of rivers, creeks, streams, and other low-lying and flood-prone locations. Low water crossings may be flooded. Additional details, http://www.weather.gov/safety/flood. You should monitor later forecasts and be prepared to take action should flash flood warnings be issued. 7 a.m. Eastern Daylight Time weather conditions across north-central Kentucky and south-central Indiana. At Louisville International, it was partly cloudy. The temperature was 70 degrees, the dew point 62, and the relative humidity 76%. The wind was variable at 3 miles an hour. The pressure was 29.96 inches and rising. At Bowman Field, it was mostly cloudy. The temperature was 66 degrees, the dew point 63, and the relative humidity 90%. The wind was calm. The pressure was 29.96 inches and rising. At Jasper, it was clear. Visibility 10 miles. The wind was east, at 3 miles an hour. And the pressure was 29.95 inches and steady. Once again, at Louisville International, it was 70 degrees under partly cloudy skies. Elsewhere around the region, it was clear, with a temperature of 63 at Lexington, 63 at Jackson, 64 at Bowling Green, 64 at Paducah, and 66 at Evansville. It was partly cloudy, with a temperature of 64 at Covington, 68 at Nashville, 59 at Bloomington, and 60 at Indianapolis. At Frankfort, the weather conditions were not available. Now for the official National Weather Service forecast for north-central Kentucky and south-central Indiana, including the Louisville metro area. Today, partly sunny. Highs in the upper 80s. East winds up to 5 miles an hour shifting to the south in the afternoon. Tonight, chance of thunderstorms until midnight, then showers likely and chance of thunderstorms after midnight. Some thunderstorms may produce heavy rainfall until midnight. Lows around 70. South winds 10 to 15 miles an hour. Chance of precipitation 70%. Monday, mostly cloudy. Chance of showers and slight chance of thunderstorms in the morning, then chance of thunderstorms in the afternoon. Highs in the lower 80s. Southwest winds 10 to 15 miles an hour. Chance of precipitation 50%. Monday night, mostly cloudy. Slight chance of thunderstorms until midnight, then slight chance of showers after midnight. Lows in the lower 60s. Northwest winds 5 to 10 miles an hour. Chance of precipitation 20%. And now the extended forecast for the radio listening area. Tuesday and Tuesday night, mostly clear. Highs in the lower 80s. Lows in the lower 60s. Wednesday and Wednesday night, mostly clear. Highs in the mid-80s. Lows in the mid-60s. Thursday and Thursday night, partly cloudy. A 20% chance of thunderstorms. Highs in the mid-80s. Lows in the mid-60s. Friday and Friday night, partly cloudy. Chance of showers and slight chance of thunderstorms. Highs in the mid-80s. Lows in the upper 60s. Chance of precipitation 40%. Saturday and Saturday night, mostly cloudy. A 50% chance of thunderstorms. Highs in the upper 80s. Lows in the lower 70s. The current time is 7:23 a.m. Eastern Daylight Time. Flood watch in effect from 2 p.m. Eastern Daylight Time or 1 p.m. Central Daylight Time this afternoon through Monday morning. What? Flash flooding caused by excessive rainfall is possible. Where? All of southern Indiana. When? From 2 p.m. Eastern Daylight Time, or 1 p.m. Central Daylight Time this afternoon through Monday morning. The following impacts are expected. Excessive runoff may result in flooding of rivers, creeks, streams, and other low-lying and flood-prone locations. Low water crossings may be flooded. Additional details, http://www.weather.gov/safety/flood.
Flood, you should monitor later forecasts and be prepared to take action should flash flood warnings be issued. 7 a.m. Eastern Daylight Time weather conditions across north central Kentucky and south central Indiana. At Louisville International, it was partly cloudy. The temperature was 70 degrees, the dew point 62, and the relative humidity 76%. The wind was variable at 3 miles an hour. The pressure was 29.96 inches and rising. At Bowman Field, it was mostly cloudy. The temperature was 66 degrees, the dew point 63, and the relative humidity 90%. The wind was calm. The pressure was 29.96 inches and rising. At Jasper, it was clear. Visibility 10 miles. The wind was east, at 3 miles an hour. And the pressure was 29.95 inches and steady. Once again, at Louisville International, it was 70 degrees under partly cloudy skies. Elsewhere around the region, it was clear, with a temperature of 63 at Lexington, 63 at Jackson, 64 at Bowling Green, 64 at Paducah, and 66 at Evansville. It was partly cloudy, with a temperature of 64 at Covington, 68 at Nashville, 59 at Bloomington, and 60 at Indianapolis. At Frankfort, the weather conditions were not available. Now for the official National Weather Service forecast for north central Kentucky and south central Indiana, including the Louisville metro area. Today, partly sunny. Highs in the upper 80s. East winds up to 5 miles an hour shifting to the south in the afternoon. Tonight, chance of thunderstorms until midnight, then showers likely and chance of thunderstorms after midnight. Some thunderstorms may produce heavy rainfall until midnight. Lows around 70. South winds 10 to 15 miles an hour. Chance of precipitation 70%. Monday, mostly cloudy. Chance of showers and slight chance of thunderstorms in the morning, then chance of thunderstorms in the afternoon. Highs in the lower 80s. Southwest winds 10 to 15 miles an hour. Chance of precipitation 50%. Monday night, mostly cloudy. Slight chance of thunderstorms until midnight, then slight chance of showers after midnight. Lows in the lower 60s. Northwest winds 5 to 10 miles an hour. Chance of precipitation 20%. And now the extended forecast for the radio listening area. Tuesday and Tuesday night, mostly clear. Highs in the lower 80s. Lows in the lower 60s. Wednesday and Wednesday night, mostly clear. Highs in the mid-80s. Lows in the mid-60s. Thursday and Thursday night, partly cloudy. A 20% chance of thunderstorms. Highs in the mid-80s. Lows in the mid-60s. Friday and Friday night, partly cloudy. Chance of showers and slight chance of thunderstorms. Highs in the mid-80s. Lows in the upper 60s. Chance of precipitation 40%. Saturday and Saturday night, mostly cloudy. A 50% chance of thunderstorms. Highs in the upper 80s. Lows in the lower 70s. The current time is 7:27 a.m. Eastern Daylight Time. Flood watch in effect from 2 p.m. Eastern Daylight Time or 1 p.m. Central Daylight Time this afternoon through Monday morning. What? Flash flooding caused by excessive rainfall is possible. Where? All of southern Indiana. When? From 2 p.m. Eastern Daylight Time or 1 p.m. Central Daylight Time this afternoon through Monday morning. The following impacts are expected. Excessive runoff may result in flooding of rivers, creeks, streams, and other low-lying and flood-prone locations. Low water crossings may be flooded. Additional details, http://www.weather.gov/safety/flood. You should monitor later forecasts and be prepared to take action should flash flood warnings be issued. 7 a.m. Eastern Daylight Time weather conditions across north central Kentucky and south central Indiana. At Louisville International, it was partly cloudy. The temperature was 70 degrees, the dew point 62, and the relative humidity 76%. The wind was variable at 3 miles an hour.
The pressure was 29.96 inches and rising. At Bowman Field, it was mostly cloudy. The temperature was 66 degrees, the dew point 63, and the relative humidity 90%. The wind was calm. The pressure was 29.96 inches and rising. At Jasper, it was clear. Visibility 10 miles. The wind was east, at 3 miles an hour. And the pressure was 29.95 inches, and steady. Once again, at Louisville International it was 70 degrees under partly cloudy skies. Elsewhere around the region, it was clear, with a temperature of 63 at Lexington, 63 at Jackson, 64 at Bowling Green, 64 at Paducah, and 66 at Evansville. It was partly cloudy, with a temperature of 64 at Covington, 68 at Nashville, 59 at Bloomington, and 60 at Indianapolis. At Frankfort, the weather conditions were not available. Now for the official National Weather Service forecast for North Central Kentucky and South Central Indiana, including the Louisville metro area. Today, partly sunny. Highs in the upper 80s. East winds up to 5 miles an hour shifting to the south in the afternoon. Tonight, chance of thunderstorms until midnight, then showers likely and chance of thunderstorms after midnight. Some thunderstorms may produce heavy rainfall until midnight. Lows around 70. South winds 10 to 15 miles an hour. Chance of precipitation 70%. Monday, mostly cloudy. Chance of showers and slight chance of thunderstorms in the morning, then chance of thunderstorms in the afternoon. Highs in the lower 80s. Southwest winds 10 to 15 miles an hour. Chance of precipitation 50%. Monday night, mostly cloudy. Slight chance of thunderstorms until midnight, then slight chance of showers after midnight. Lows in the lower 60s. Northwest winds 5 to 10 miles an hour. Chance of precipitation 20%. And now the extended forecast for the radio listening area. Tuesday and Tuesday night, mostly clear. Highs in the lower 80s. Lows in the lower 60s. Wednesday and Wednesday night, mostly clear. Highs in the mid-80s. Lows in the mid-60s. Thursday and Thursday night, partly cloudy. A 20% chance of thunderstorms. Highs in the mid-80s. Lows in the mid-60s. Friday and Friday night, partly cloudy. Chance of showers and slight chance of thunderstorms. Highs in the mid-80s. Lows in the upper 60s. Chance of precipitation 40%. Saturday and Saturday night, mostly cloudy. A 50% chance of thunderstorms. Highs in the upper 80s. Lows in the lower 70s. The current time is 7:32 a.m. Eastern Daylight Time. Flood watch in effect from 2 p.m. Eastern Daylight Time, or 1 p.m. Central Daylight Time this afternoon through Monday morning. What? Flash flooding caused by excessive rainfall is possible. Where? All of southern Indiana. When? From 2 p.m. Eastern Daylight Time, or 1 p.m. Central Daylight Time this afternoon through Monday morning. The following impacts are expected. Excessive runoff may result in flooding of rivers, creeks, streams, and other low-lying and flood-prone locations. Low water crossings may be flooded. Additional details, http://www.weather.gov/safety/flood. You should monitor later forecasts and be prepared to take action should flash flood warnings be issued. 7 a.m. Eastern Daylight Time weather conditions across north central Kentucky and south central Indiana. At Louisville International, it was partly cloudy. The temperature was 70 degrees, the dew point 62, and the relative humidity 76%. The wind was variable at 3 miles an hour. The pressure was 29.96 inches and rising. At Bowman Field, it was mostly cloudy. The temperature was 66 degrees, the dew point 63, and the relative humidity 90%. The wind was calm. The pressure was 29.96 inches and rising. At Jasper, it was clear. Visibility 10 miles. The wind was east, at 3 miles an hour.
and the pressure was 29.95 inches and steady. Once again, at Louisville International, it was 70 degrees under partly cloudy skies. Elsewhere around the region, it was clear, with a temperature of 63 at Lexington, 63 at Jackson, 64 at Bowling Green, 64 at Paducah, and 66 at Evansville. It was partly cloudy, with a temperature of 64 at Covington, 68 at Nashville, 59 at Bloomington, and 60 at Indianapolis. At Frankfort, the weather conditions were not available. Now for the official National Weather Service forecast for North Central Kentucky and South Central Indiana, including the Louisville metro area. Today, partly sunny. Highs in the upper 80s. East winds up to 5 miles an hour shifting to the south in the afternoon. Tonight, chance of thunderstorms until midnight, then showers likely and chance of thunderstorms after midnight. Some thunderstorms may produce heavy rainfall until midnight. Lows around 70. South winds 10 to 15 miles an hour. Chance of precipitation 70%. Monday, mostly cloudy. Chance of showers and slight chance of thunderstorms in the morning, then chance of thunderstorms in the afternoon. Highs in the lower 80s. Southwest winds 10 to 15 miles an hour. Chance of precipitation 50%. Monday night, mostly cloudy. Slight chance of thunderstorms until midnight, then slight chance of showers after midnight. Lows in the lower 60s. Northwest winds 5 to 10 miles an hour. Chance of precipitation 20%. And now the extended forecast for the radio listening area. Tuesday and Tuesday night, mostly clear. Highs in the lower 80s. Lows in the lower 60s. Wednesday and Wednesday night, mostly clear. Highs in the mid 80s. Lows in the mid 60s. Thursday and Thursday night, partly cloudy. A 20% chance of thunderstorms. Highs in the mid-80s. Lows in the mid-60s. Friday and Friday night, partly cloudy. Chance of showers and slight chance of thunderstorms. Highs in the mid-80s. Lows in the upper 60s. Chance of precipitation 40%. Saturday and Saturday night, mostly cloudy. A 50% chance of thunderstorms. Highs in the upper 80s. Lows in the lower 70s. Flood watch in effect from 2 p.m. Eastern Daylight Time or 1 p.m. Central Daylight Time this afternoon through Monday morning. What? Flash flooding caused by excessive rainfall is possible. Where? All of southern Indiana. When? From 2 p.m. Eastern Daylight Time or 1 p.m. Central Daylight Time this afternoon through Monday morning. The following impacts are expected. Excessive runoff may result in flooding of rivers, creeks, streams, and other low-lying and flood-prone locations. Low water crossings may be flooded. Additional details, http://www.weather.gov/safety/flood. You should monitor later forecasts and be prepared to take action should flash flood warnings be issued. The current time is 7:37 a.m. Eastern Daylight Time. 7 a.m. Eastern Daylight Time weather conditions across North Central Kentucky and South Central Indiana. At Louisville International, it was partly cloudy. The temperature was 70 degrees, the dew point 62, and the relative humidity 76%. The wind was variable at 3 miles an hour. The pressure was 29.96 inches and rising. At Bowman Field, it was mostly cloudy. The temperature was 66 degrees, the dew point 63, and the relative humidity 90%. The wind was calm. The pressure was 29.96 inches and rising. At Jasper, it was clear. Visibility 10 miles. The wind was east, at 3 miles an hour. And the pressure was 29.95 inches and steady. Once again, at Louisville International, it was 70 degrees under partly cloudy skies. Elsewhere around the region, it was clear, with a temperature of 63 at Lexington, 63 at Jackson, 64 at Bowling Green, 64 at Paducah, and 66 at Evansville. It was partly cloudy, with a temperature of 64 at Covington, 68 at Nashville,
59 at Bloomington, and 60 at Indianapolis. At Frankfurt, the weather conditions were not available. Now for the official National Weather Service forecast for North Central Kentucky and South Central Indiana, including the Louisville metro area. Today, partly sunny. Highs in the upper 80s. East winds up to 5 miles an hour shifting to the south in the afternoon. Tonight, chance of thunderstorms until midnight, then showers likely and chance of thunderstorms after midnight. Some thunderstorms may produce heavy rainfall until midnight. Lows around 70. South winds 10 to 15 miles an hour. Chance of precipitation 70%. Monday, mostly cloudy. Chance of showers and slight chance of thunderstorms in the morning, then chance of thunderstorms in the afternoon. Highs in the lower 80s. Southwest winds 10 to 15 miles an hour. Chance of precipitation 50%. Monday night, mostly cloudy. Slight chance of thunderstorms until midnight, then slight chance of showers after midnight. Lows in the lower 60s. Northwest winds 5 to 10 miles an hour. Chance of precipitation 20%. And now the extended forecast for the radio listening area. Tuesday and Tuesday night, mostly clear. Highs in the lower 80s. Lows in the lower 60s. Wednesday and Wednesday night, mostly clear. Highs in the mid-80s. Lows in the mid-60s. Thursday and Thursday night, partly cloudy. A 20% chance of thunderstorms. Highs in the mid-80s. Lows in the mid-60s. Friday and Friday night, partly cloudy. Chance of showers and slight chance of thunderstorms. Highs in the mid-80s. Lows in the upper 60s. Chance of precipitation 40%. Saturday and Saturday night, mostly cloudy. A 50% chance of thunderstorms. Highs in the upper 80s. Lows in the lower 70s. Flood watch in effect from 2 p.m. Eastern Daylight Time or 1 p.m. Central Daylight Time this afternoon through Monday morning. What? Flash flooding caused by excessive rainfall is possible. Where? All of southern Indiana. When? From 2 p.m. Eastern Daylight Time or 1 p.m. Central Daylight Time this afternoon through Monday morning. The following impacts are expected. Excessive runoff may result in flooding of rivers, creeks, streams, and other low-lying and flood-prone locations. Low water crossings may be flooded. Additional details, http://www.weather.gov/safety/. Flood you should monitor later forecast and be prepared to take action should flash flood warnings be issued. The current time is 7:42 a.m. Eastern Daylight Time. 7 a.m. Eastern Daylight Time weather conditions across north central Kentucky and south central Indiana. At Louisville International, it was partly cloudy. The temperature was 70 degrees, the dew point 62, and the relative humidity 76%. The wind was variable at 3 miles an hour. The pressure was 29.96 inches and rising. At Bowman Field, it was mostly cloudy. The temperature was 66 degrees, the dew point 63, and the relative humidity 90%. The wind was calm. The pressure was 29.96 inches and rising. At Jasper, it was clear. Visibility 10 miles. The wind was east, at 3 miles an hour. And the pressure was 29.95 inches, and steady. Once again, at Louisville International it was 70 degrees under partly cloudy skies. Elsewhere around the region, it was clear, with a temperature of 63 at Lexington, 63 at Jackson, 64 at Bowling Green, 64 at Paducah, and 66 at Evansville. It was partly cloudy, with a temperature of 64 at Covington, 68 at Nashville, 59 at Bloomington, and 60 at Indianapolis. At Frankfurt, the weather conditions were not available. Now for the official National Weather Service forecast for North Central Kentucky and South Central Indiana, including the Louisville metro area. Today, partly sunny. Highs in the upper 80s. East winds up to 5 miles an hour shifting to the south in the afternoon. Tonight, chance of thunderstorms until midnight,
then showers likely and chance of thunderstorms after midnight. Some thunderstorms may produce heavy rainfall until midnight. Lows around 70. South winds 10 to 15 miles an hour. Chance of precipitation 70%. Monday, mostly cloudy. Chance of showers and slight chance of thunderstorms in the morning, then chance of thunderstorms in the afternoon. Highs in the lower 80s. Southwest winds 10 to 15 miles an hour. Chance of precipitation 50%. Monday night, mostly cloudy. Slight chance of thunderstorms until midnight, then slight chance of showers after midnight. Lows in the lower 60s. Northwest winds 5 to 10 miles an hour. Chance of precipitation 20%. And now the extended forecast for the radio listening area. Tuesday and Tuesday night, mostly clear. Highs in the lower 80s. Lows in the lower 60s. Wednesday and Wednesday night, mostly clear. Highs in the mid 80s. Lows in the mid 60s. Thursday and Thursday night, partly cloudy. A 20% chance of thunderstorms. Highs in the mid 80s. Lows in the mid 60s. Friday and Friday night, partly cloudy. Chance of showers and slight chance of thunderstorms. Highs in the mid 80s. Lows in the upper 60s. Chance of precipitation 40%. Saturday and Saturday night, mostly cloudy. A 50% chance of thunderstorms. Highs in the upper 80s. Lows in the lower 70s. Flood watch in effect from 2 p.m. Eastern Daylight Time or 1 p.m. Central Daylight Time this afternoon through Monday morning. What? Flash flooding caused by excessive rainfall is possible. Where? All of southern Indiana. When? From 2 p.m. Eastern Daylight Time or 1 p.m. Central Daylight Time this afternoon through Monday morning. The following impacts are expected. Excessive runoff may result in flooding of rivers, creeks, streams, and other low-lying and flood-prone locations. Low water crossings may be flooded. Additional details, http://www.weather.gov/safety/flood. You should monitor later forecasts and be prepared to take action should flash flood warnings be issued. 7 a.m. Eastern Daylight Time weather conditions across north-central Kentucky and south-central Indiana. At Louisville International, it was partly cloudy. The temperature was 70 degrees, the dew point 62, and the relative humidity 76%. The wind was variable at 3 miles an hour. The pressure was 29.96 inches and rising. At Bowman Field, it was mostly cloudy. The temperature was 66 degrees, the dew point 63, and the relative humidity 90%. The wind was calm. The pressure was 29.96 inches and rising. At Jasper, it was clear. Visibility 10 miles. The wind was east, at 3 miles an hour. And the pressure was 29.95 inches, and steady. Once again, at Louisville International it was 70 degrees under partly cloudy skies. Elsewhere around the region, it was clear, with a temperature of 63 at Lexington, 63 at Jackson, 64 at Bowling Green, 64 at Paducah, and 66 at Evansville. It was partly cloudy, with a temperature of 64 at Covington, 68 at Nashville, 59 at Bloomington, and 60 at Indianapolis. At Frankfort, the weather conditions were not available. The current time is 7:48 a.m. Eastern Daylight Time. Now for the official National Weather Service forecast for North Central Kentucky and South Central Indiana, including the Louisville metro area. Today, partly sunny. Highs in the upper 80s. East winds up to 5 miles an hour shifting to the south in the afternoon. Tonight, chance of thunderstorms until midnight, then showers likely and chance of thunderstorms after midnight. Some thunderstorms may produce heavy rainfall until midnight. Lows around 70. South winds 10 to 15 miles an hour. Chance of precipitation 70%. Monday, mostly cloudy. Chance of showers and slight chance of thunderstorms in the morning, then chance of thunderstorms in the afternoon. Highs in the lower 80s.
southwest winds 10 to 15 miles an hour. Chance of precipitation 50%. Monday night, mostly cloudy. Slight chance of thunderstorms until midnight, then slight chance of showers after midnight. Lows in the lower 60s. Northwest winds 5 to 10 miles an hour. Chance of precipitation 20%. And now the extended forecast for the radio listening area. Tuesday and Tuesday night, mostly clear. Highs in the lower 80s. Lows in the lower 60s. Wednesday and Wednesday night, mostly clear. Highs in the mid 80s. Lows in the mid 60s. Thursday and Thursday night, partly cloudy. A 20% chance of thunderstorms. Highs in the mid 80s. Lows in the mid 60s. Friday and Friday night, partly cloudy. Chance of showers and slight chance of thunderstorms. Highs in the mid 80s. Lows in the upper 60s. Chance of precipitation 40%. Saturday and Saturday night, mostly cloudy. A 50% chance of thunderstorms. Highs in the upper 80s. Lows in the lower 70s. Flood watch in effect from 2 p.m. Eastern Daylight Time or 1 p.m. Central Daylight Time this afternoon through Monday morning. What? Flash flooding caused by excessive rainfall is possible. Where? All of southern Indiana. When? From 2 p.m. Eastern Daylight Time or 1 p.m. Central Daylight Time this afternoon through Monday morning. The following impacts are expected. Excessive runoff may result in flooding of rivers, creeks, streams, and other low-lying and flood-prone locations. Low water crossings may be flooded. Additional details, http://www.weather.gov/safety/flood. You should monitor later forecasts and be prepared to take action should flash flood warnings be issued. 7 a.m. Eastern Daylight Time weather conditions across north-central Kentucky and south-central Indiana. At Louisville International, it was partly cloudy. The temperature was 70 degrees, the dew point 62, and the relative humidity 76%. The wind was variable at 3 miles an hour. The pressure was 29.96 inches and rising. At Bowman Field, it was mostly cloudy. The temperature was 66 degrees, the dew point 63, and the relative humidity 90%. The wind was calm. The pressure was 29.96 inches and rising. At Jasper, it was clear. Visibility 10 miles. The wind was east, at 3 miles an hour. And the pressure was 29.95 inches, and steady. Once again, at Louisville International, it was 70 degrees under partly cloudy skies. Elsewhere around the region, it was clear, with a temperature of 63 at Lexington, 63 at Jackson, 64 at Bowling Green, 64 at Paducah, and 66 at Evansville. It was partly cloudy, with a temperature of 64 at Covington, 68 at Nashville, 59 at Bloomington, and 60 at Indianapolis. At Frankfort, the weather conditions were not available. The current time is 7:52 a.m. Eastern Daylight Time. Now for the official National Weather Service forecast for north-central Kentucky and south-central Indiana, including the Louisville metro area. Today, partly sunny. Highs in the upper 80s. East winds up to 5 miles an hour shifting to the south in the afternoon. Tonight, chance of thunderstorms until midnight, then showers likely and chance of thunderstorms after midnight. Some thunderstorms may produce heavy rainfall until midnight. Lows around 70. South winds 10 to 15 miles an hour. Chance of precipitation 70%. Monday, mostly cloudy. Chance of showers and slight chance of thunderstorms in the morning, then chance of thunderstorms in the afternoon. Highs in the lower 80s. Southwest winds 10 to 15 miles an hour. Chance of precipitation 50%. Monday night, mostly cloudy. Slight chance of thunderstorms until midnight, then slight chance of showers after midnight. Lows in the lower 60s. Northwest winds 5 to 10 miles an hour. Chance of precipitation 20%. And now the extended forecast for the radio listening area. Tuesday and Tuesday night,
mostly clear. Highs in the lower 80s. Lows in the lower 60s. Wednesday and Wednesday night, mostly clear. Highs in the mid 80s. Lows in the mid 60s. Thursday and Thursday night, partly cloudy. A 20% chance of thunderstorms. Highs in the mid 80s. Lows in the mid 60s. Friday and Friday night, partly cloudy. Chance of showers and slight chance of thunderstorms. Highs in the mid 80s. Lows in the upper 60s. Chance of precipitation 40%. Saturday and Saturday night, mostly cloudy. A 50% chance of thunderstorms. Highs in the upper 80s. Lows in the lower 70s. Flood watch in effect from 2 p.m. Eastern Daylight Time or 1 p.m. Central Daylight Time this afternoon through Monday morning. What? Flash flooding caused by excessive rainfall is possible. Where? All of southern Indiana. When? From 2 p.m. Eastern Daylight Time or 1 p.m. Central Daylight Time this afternoon through Monday morning. The following impacts are expected. Excessive runoff may result in flooding of rivers, creeks, streams, and other low-lying and flood-prone locations. Low water crossings may be flooded. Additional details, http://www.weather.gov/safety/flood. You should monitor later forecasts and be prepared to take action should flash flood warnings be issued. 7 a.m. Eastern Daylight Time weather conditions across north-central Kentucky and south-central Indiana. At Louisville International, it was partly cloudy. The temperature was 70 degrees, the dew point 62, and the relative humidity 76%. The wind was variable at 3 miles an hour. The pressure was 29.96 inches and rising. At Bowman Field, it was mostly cloudy. The temperature was 66 degrees, the dew point 63, and the relative humidity 90%. The wind was calm. The pressure was 29.96 inches and rising. At Jasper, it was clear. Visibility 10 miles. The wind was east, at 3 miles an hour. And the pressure was 29.95 inches, and steady. Once again, at Louisville International, it was 70 degrees under partly cloudy skies. Elsewhere around the region, it was clear, with a temperature of 63 at Lexington, 63 at Jackson, 64 at Bowling Green, 64 at Paducah, and 66 at Evansville. It was partly cloudy, with a temperature of 64 at Covington, 68 at Nashville, 59 at Bloomington, and 60 at Indianapolis. At Frankfort, the weather conditions were not available. The current time is 7:57 a.m. Eastern Daylight Time. Now for the official National Weather Service forecast for north-central Kentucky and south-central Indiana, including the Louisville metro area. Today, partly sunny. Highs in the upper 80s. East winds up to 5 miles an hour shifting to the south in the afternoon. Tonight, chance of thunderstorms until midnight, then showers likely and chance of thunderstorms after midnight. Some thunderstorms may produce heavy rainfall until midnight. Lows around 70. South winds 10 to 15 miles an hour. Chance of precipitation 70%. Monday, mostly cloudy. Chance of showers and slight chance of thunderstorms in the morning, then chance of thunderstorms in the afternoon. Highs in the lower 80s. Southwest winds 10 to 15 miles an hour. Chance of precipitation 50%. Monday night, mostly cloudy. Slight chance of thunderstorms until midnight, then slight chance of showers after midnight. Lows in the lower 60s. Northwest winds 5 to 10 miles an hour. Chance of precipitation 20%. And now the extended forecast for the radio listening area. Tuesday and Tuesday night, mostly clear. Highs in the lower 80s. Lows in the lower 60s. Wednesday and Wednesday night, mostly clear. Highs in the mid 80s. Lows in the mid 60s. Thursday and Thursday night, partly cloudy. A 20% chance of thunderstorms. Highs in the mid 80s. Lows in the mid 60s. Friday and Friday night, partly cloudy.
chance of showers and slight chance of thunderstorms. Highs in the mid-80s. Lows in the upper 60s. Chance of precipitation 40%. Saturday and Saturday night, mostly cloudy. A 50% chance of thunderstorms. Highs in the upper 80s. Lows in the lower 70s. Flood watch in effect from 2 p.m. Eastern Daylight Time or 1 p.m. Central Daylight Time this afternoon through Monday morning. What? Flash flooding caused.

spot, flash flooding caused by excessive rainfall is possible. Where? All of southern Indiana. Or later forecast and be prepared to take action should flash flood warnings be issued. 7 a.m. Eastern Daylight Time weather conditions across north-central Kentucky and south-central Indiana. At Louisville International, it was partly cloudy. The temperature was 70 degrees, the dew point 62, and the relative humidity 76%. The wind was variable at 3 miles an hour. The pressure was 29.96 inches and rising. At Bowman Field, it was mostly cloudy. The temperature was 66 degrees, the dew point 63, and the relative humidity 90%. The wind was calm. The pressure was 29.96 inches and rising. At Jasper, it was clear. Visibility 10 miles. The wind was east, at 3 miles an hour. And the pressure was 29.95 inches, and steady. Once again, at Louisville International, it was 70 degrees under partly cloudy skies. Elsewhere around the region, it was clear, with a temperature of 63 at Lexington, 63 at Jackson, 64 at Bowling Green, 64 at Paducah, and 66 at Evansville. It was partly cloudy, with a temperature of 64 at Covington, 68 at Nashville, 59 at Bloomington, and 60 at Indianapolis. At Frankfort, the weather conditions were not available. Now for the official National Weather Service forecast for north-central Kentucky and south-central Indiana, including the Louisville metro area. Today, partly sunny. Highs in the upper 80s. East winds up to 5 miles an hour shifting to the south in the afternoon. Tonight, chance of thunderstorms until midnight, then showers likely and chance of thunderstorms after midnight. Some thunderstorms may produce heavy rainfall until midnight. Lows around 70. South winds 10 to 15 miles an hour. Chance of precipitation 70%. Monday, mostly cloudy. Chance of showers and slight chance of thunderstorms in the morning, then chance of thunderstorms in the afternoon. Highs in the lower 80s. Southwest winds 10 to 15 miles an hour. Chance of precipitation 50%. Monday night, mostly cloudy. Slight chance of thunderstorms until midnight, then slight chance of showers after midnight. Lows in the lower 60s. Northwest winds 5 to 10 miles an hour. Chance of precipitation 20%. And now the extended forecast for the radio listening area. Tuesday and Tuesday night, mostly clear. Highs in the lower 80s. Lows in the lower 60s. Wednesday and Wednesday night, mostly clear. Highs in the mid 80s. Lows in the mid 60s. Thursday and Thursday night, partly cloudy. A 20% chance of thunderstorms. Highs in the mid 80s. Lows in the mid 60s. Friday and Friday night, partly cloudy. Chance of showers and slight chance of thunderstorms. Highs in the mid 80s. Lows in the upper 60s. Chance of precipitation 40%. Saturday and Saturday night, mostly cloudy. A 50% chance of thunderstorms. Highs in the upper 80s. Lows in the lower 70s. The current time is 8:03 a.m. Eastern Daylight Time. Flood watch in effect from 2 p.m. Eastern Daylight Time, or 1 p.m. Central Daylight Time this afternoon through Monday morning. What? Flash flooding caused by excessive rainfall is possible. Where? All of southern Indiana. When? From 2 p.m. Eastern Daylight Time, or 1 p.m. Central Daylight Time this afternoon through Monday morning. The following impacts are expected. Excessive runoff may result in flooding of rivers, creeks, streams, and other low-lying and flood-prone locations. Low water crossings may be flooded. Additional details, http://www.weather.gov/safety/flood. You should monitor later forecasts and be prepared to take action should flash flood warnings be issued. 8 a.m. Eastern Daylight Time weather conditions across north-central Kentucky and south-central Indiana. At Louisville International, it was mostly sunny. The temperature was 71 degrees, the dew point 61, and the relative humidity

70%. The wind was east at 3 miles an hour. The pressure was 29.96 inches and steady. At Bowman Field, it was sunny. The temperature was 70 degrees, the dew point 62, and the relative humidity 76%. The wind was calm. The pressure was 29.97 inches and rising. At Jasper, it was sunny. Visibility 10 miles. The wind was east, at 5 miles an hour. And the pressure was 29.95 inches and steady. Once again, at Louisville International, it was 71 degrees under mostly sunny skies. Elsewhere around the region, it was sunny, with a temperature of 70 at Lexington, 68 at Bowling Green, 70 at Paducah, 70 at Evansville, and 64 at Bloomington. It was mostly sunny, with a temperature of 66 at Covington, 64 at Jackson, 71 at Nashville, and 64 at Indianapolis. At Frankfort, the weather conditions were not available. Now for the official National Weather Service forecast for North Central Kentucky and South Central Indiana, including the Louisville metro area. Today, partly sunny. Highs in the upper 80s. East winds up to 5 miles an hour shifting to the south in the afternoon. Tonight, chance of thunderstorms until midnight, then showers likely and chance of thunderstorms after midnight. Some thunderstorms may produce heavy rainfall until midnight. Lows around 70. South winds 10 to 15 miles an hour. Chance of precipitation 70%. Monday, mostly cloudy. Chance of showers and slight chance of thunderstorms in the morning, then chance of thunderstorms in the afternoon. Highs in the lower 80s. Southwest winds 10 to 15 miles an hour. Chance of precipitation 50%. Monday night, mostly cloudy. Slight chance of thunderstorms until midnight, then slight chance of showers after midnight. Lows in the lower 60s. Northwest winds 5 to 10 miles an hour. Chance of precipitation 20%. And now the extended forecast for the radio listening area. Tuesday and Tuesday night, mostly clear. Highs in the lower 80s. Lows in the lower 60s. Wednesday and Wednesday night, mostly clear. Highs in the mid-80s. Lows in the mid-60s. Thursday and Thursday night, partly cloudy. A 20% chance of thunderstorms. Highs in the mid-80s. Lows in the mid-60s. Friday and Friday night, partly cloudy. Chance of showers and slight chance of thunderstorms. Highs in the mid-80s. Lows in the upper 60s. Chance of precipitation 40%. Saturday and Saturday night, mostly cloudy. A 50% chance of thunderstorms. Highs in the upper 80s. Lows in the lower 70s. The current time is 8:08 a.m. Eastern Daylight Time. Flood watch in effect from 2 p.m. Eastern Daylight Time, or 1 p.m. Central Daylight Time this afternoon through Monday morning. What? Flash flooding caused by excessive rainfall is possible. Where? All of southern Indiana. When? From 2 p.m. Eastern Daylight Time, or 1 p.m. Central Daylight Time this afternoon through Monday morning. The following impacts are expected. Excessive runoff may result in flooding of rivers, creeks, streams, and other low-lying and flood-prone locations. Low water crossings may be flooded. Additional details, http://www.weather.gov/safety/flood. You should monitor later forecasts and be prepared to take action should flash flood warnings be issued. 8 a.m. Eastern Daylight Time weather conditions across North Central Kentucky and South Central Indiana. At Louisville International, it was mostly sunny. The temperature was 71 degrees, the dew point 61, and the relative humidity 70%. The wind was east at 3 miles an hour. The pressure was 29.96 inches and steady. At Bowman Field, it was sunny. The temperature was 70 degrees, the dew point 62, and the relative humidity 76%. The wind was calm. The pressure was 29.97 inches and rising. At Jasper, it was sunny. Visibility 10 miles.
The wind was east at 5 miles an hour. And the pressure was 29.95 inches and steady. Once again, at Louisville International, it was 71 degrees under mostly sunny skies. Elsewhere around the region, it was sunny, with a temperature of 70 at Lexington, 68 at Bowling Green, 70 at Paducah, 70 at Evansville, and 64 at Bloomington. It was mostly sunny, with a temperature of 66 at Covington, 64 at Jackson, 71 at Nashville, and 64 at Indianapolis. At Frankfort, the weather conditions were not available. Flood watch in effect from 2 p.m. Eastern Daylight Time, or 1 p.m. Central Daylight Time this afternoon through Monday morning. What? Flash flooding caused by excessive rainfall is possible. Where? All of southern Indiana. When? From 2 p.m. Eastern Daylight Time, or 1 p.m. Central Daylight Time this afternoon through Monday morning. The following impacts are expected. Excessive runoff may result in flooding of rivers, creeks, streams, and other low-lying and flood-prone locations. Low water crossings may be flooded. Additional details, http://www.weather.gov/safety/flood. You should monitor later forecasts and be prepared to take action should flash flood warnings be issued. 8 a.m. Eastern Daylight Time weather conditions across north-central Kentucky and south-central Indiana. At Louisville International, it was mostly sunny. The temperature was 71 degrees, the dew point 61, and the relative humidity 70%. The wind was east at 3 miles an hour. The pressure was 29.96 inches and steady. At Bowman Field, it was sunny. The temperature was 70 degrees, the dew point 62, and the relative humidity 76%. The wind was calm. The pressure was 29.97 inches and rising. At Jasper, it was sunny. Visibility 10 miles. The wind was east at 5 miles an hour. And the pressure was 29.95 inches and steady. Once again, at Louisville International, it was 71 degrees under mostly sunny skies. Elsewhere around the region, it was sunny, with a temperature of 70 at Lexington, 68 at Bowling Green, 70 at Paducah, and 70 at Evansville. It was mostly sunny, with a temperature of 66 at Covington, 64 at Jackson, 71 at Nashville, 64 at Bloomington, and 64 at Indianapolis. At Frankfort, the weather conditions were not available. The current time is 8:12 a.m. Eastern Daylight Time. Now for the official National Weather Service forecast for north-central Kentucky and south-central Indiana, including the Louisville metro area. Today, partly sunny. Highs in the upper 80s. East winds up to 5 miles an hour shifting to the south in the afternoon. Tonight, chance of thunderstorms until midnight, then showers likely and chance of thunderstorms after midnight. Some thunderstorms may produce heavy rainfall until midnight. Lows around 70. South winds 10 to 15 miles an hour. Chance of precipitation 70%. Monday, mostly cloudy. Chance of showers and slight chance of thunderstorms in the morning, then chance of thunderstorms in the afternoon. Highs in the lower 80s. Southwest winds 10 to 15 miles an hour. Chance of precipitation 50%. Monday night, mostly cloudy. Slight chance of thunderstorms until midnight, then slight chance of showers after midnight. Lows in the lower 60s. Northwest winds 5 to 10 miles an hour. Chance of precipitation 20%. And now the extended forecast for the radio listening area. Tuesday and Tuesday night, mostly clear. Highs in the lower 80s. Lows in the lower 60s. Wednesday and Wednesday night, mostly clear. Highs in the mid-80s. Lows in the mid-60s. Thursday and Thursday night, partly cloudy. A 20% chance of thunderstorms. Highs in the mid-80s. Lows in the mid-60s. Friday and Friday night, partly cloudy. Chance of showers and slight chance of thunderstorms. Highs in the mid-80s. Lows in the upper 60s. Chance of precipitation 40%. Saturday and Saturday night, mostly cloudy.
a 50% chance of thunderstorms. Highs in the upper 80s. Lows in the lower 70s. Flood watch in effect from 2 p.m. Eastern Daylight Time or 1 p.m. Central Daylight Time this afternoon through Monday morning. What? Flash flooding caused by excessive rainfall is possible. Where? All of southern Indiana. When? From 2 p.m. Eastern Daylight Time or 1 p.m. Central Daylight Time this afternoon through Monday morning. The following impacts are expected. Excessive runoff may result in flooding of rivers, creeks, streams, and other low-lying and flood-prone locations. Low water crossings may be flooded. Additional details, http://www.weather.gov/safety/flood. You should monitor later forecasts and be prepared to take action should flash flood warnings be issued. 8 a.m. Eastern Daylight Time weather conditions across north-central Kentucky and south-central Indiana. At Louisville International, it was mostly sunny. The temperature was 71 degrees, the dew point 61, and the relative humidity 70%. The wind was east at 3 miles an hour. The pressure was 29.96 inches and steady. At Bowman Field, it was sunny. The temperature was 70 degrees, the dew point 62, and the relative humidity 76%. The wind was calm. The pressure was 29.97 inches and rising. At Jasper, it was sunny. Visibility 10 miles. The wind was east, at 5 miles an hour. And the pressure was 29.95 inches and steady. Once again, at Louisville International, it was 71 degrees under mostly sunny skies. Elsewhere around the region, it was sunny, with a temperature of 70 at Lexington, 68 at Bowling Green, 70 at Paducah, and 70 at Evansville. It was mostly sunny, with a temperature of 66 at Covington, 64 at Jackson, 71 at Nashville, 64 at Bloomington, and 64 at Indianapolis. At Frankfort, the weather conditions were not available. The current time is 8:17 a.m. Eastern Daylight Time. Now for the official National Weather Service forecast for north-central Kentucky and south-central Indiana, including the Louisville metro area. Today, partly sunny. Highs in the upper 80s. East winds up to 5 miles an hour shifting to the south in the afternoon. Tonight, chance of thunderstorms until midnight, then showers likely and chance of thunderstorms after midnight. Some thunderstorms may produce heavy rainfall until midnight. Lows around 70. South winds 10 to 15 miles an hour. Chance of precipitation 70%. Monday, mostly cloudy. Chance of showers and slight chance of thunderstorms in the morning, then chance of thunderstorms in the afternoon. Highs in the lower 80s. Southwest winds 10 to 15 miles an hour. Chance of precipitation 50%. Monday night, mostly cloudy. Slight chance of thunderstorms until midnight, then slight chance of showers after midnight. Lows in the lower 60s. Northwest winds 5 to 10 miles an hour. Chance of precipitation 20%. And now the extended forecast for the radio listening area. Tuesday and Tuesday night, mostly clear. Highs in the lower 80s. Lows in the lower 60s. Wednesday and Wednesday night, mostly clear. Highs in the mid-80s. Lows in the mid-60s. Thursday and Thursday night, partly cloudy. A 20% chance of thunderstorms. Highs in the mid-80s. Lows in the mid-60s. Friday and Friday night, partly cloudy. Chance of showers and slight chance of thunderstorms. Highs in the mid-80s. Lows in the upper 60s. Chance of precipitation 40%. Saturday and Saturday night, mostly cloudy. A 50% chance of thunderstorms. Highs in the upper 80s. Lows in the lower 70s. Flood watch in effect from 2 p.m. Eastern Daylight Time or 1 p.m. Central Daylight Time this afternoon through Monday morning. What? Flash flooding caused by excessive rainfall is possible. Where? All of southern Indiana. When? From 2 p.m. Eastern Daylight Time or 1 p.m. Central Daylight Time this afternoon through Monday morning.
The following impacts are expected. Excessive runoff may result in flooding of rivers, creeks, streams, and other low-lying and flood-prone locations. Low water crossings may be flooded. Additional details, http://www.weather.gov/safety/flood. You should monitor later forecasts and be prepared to take action should flash flood warnings be issued. 8 a.m. Eastern Daylight Time weather conditions across north central Kentucky and south central Indiana. At Louisville International, it was mostly sunny. The temperature was 71 degrees, the dew point 61, and the relative humidity 70%. The wind was east at 3 miles an hour. The pressure was 29.96 inches and steady. At Bowman Field, it was sunny. The temperature was 70 degrees, the dew point 62, and the relative humidity 76%. The wind was calm. The pressure was 29.97 inches and rising. At Jasper, it was sunny. Visibility 10 miles. The wind was east, at 5 miles an hour. And the pressure was 29.95 inches and steady. Once again, at Louisville International, it was 71 degrees under mostly sunny skies. Elsewhere around the region, it was sunny, with a temperature of 70 at Lexington, 68 at Bowling Green, 70 at Paducah, and 70 at Evansville. It was mostly sunny, with a temperature of 66 at Covington, 64 at Jackson, 71 at Nashville, 64 at Bloomington, and 64 at Indianapolis. At Frankfort, the weather conditions were not available. Now for the official National Weather Service forecast for north central Kentucky and south central Indiana, including the Louisville metro area. Today, partly sunny. Highs in the upper 80s. East winds up to 5 miles an hour shifting to the south in the afternoon. Tonight, chance of thunderstorms until midnight, then showers likely and chance of thunderstorms after midnight. Some thunderstorms may produce heavy rainfall until midnight. Lows around 70. South winds 10 to 15 miles an hour. Chance of precipitation 70%. Monday, mostly cloudy. Chance of showers and slight chance of thunderstorms in the morning, then chance of thunderstorms in the afternoon. Highs in the lower 80s. Southwest winds 10 to 15 miles an hour. Chance of precipitation 50%. Monday night, mostly cloudy. Slight chance of thunderstorms until midnight, then slight chance of showers after midnight. Lows in the lower 60s. Northwest winds 5 to 10 miles an hour. Chance of precipitation 20%. And now the extended forecast for the radio listening area. Tuesday and Tuesday night, mostly clear. Highs in the lower 80s. Lows in the lower 60s. Wednesday and Wednesday night, mostly clear. Highs in the mid-80s. Lows in the mid-60s. Thursday and Thursday night, partly cloudy. A 20% chance of thunderstorms. Highs in the mid-80s. Lows in the mid-60s. Friday and Friday night, partly cloudy. Chance of showers and slight chance of thunderstorms. Highs in the mid-80s. Lows in the upper 60s. Chance of precipitation 40%. Saturday and Saturday night, mostly cloudy. A 50% chance of thunderstorms. Highs in the upper 80s. Lows in the lower 70s. The current time is 8:24 a.m. Eastern Daylight Time. Flood watch in effect from 2 p.m. Eastern Daylight Time, or 1 p.m. Central Daylight Time this afternoon through Monday morning. What flash flooding caused by excessive rainfall is possible? Where? All of southern Indiana. When, from 2 p.m. Eastern Daylight Time, or 1 p.m. Central Daylight Time this afternoon through Monday morning. The following impacts are expected. Excessive runoff may result in flooding of rivers, creeks, streams, and other low-lying and flood-prone locations. Low water crossings may be flooded. Additional details, http://www.weather.gov/safety/flood. You should monitor later forecasts and be prepared to take action should flash flood warnings be issued.
8 a.m. Eastern Daylight Time weather conditions across north-central Kentucky and south-central Indiana. At Louisville International, it was mostly sunny. The temperature was 71 degrees, the dew point 61, and the relative humidity 70%. The wind was east at 3 miles an hour. The pressure was 29.96 inches and steady. At Bowman Field, it was sunny. The temperature was 70 degrees, the dew point 62, and the relative humidity 76%. The wind was calm. The pressure was 29.97 inches and rising. At Jasper, it was sunny. Visibility 10 miles. The wind was east, at 5 miles an hour. And the pressure was 29.95 inches, and steady. Once again, at Louisville International, it was 71 degrees under mostly sunny skies. Elsewhere around the region, it was sunny, with a temperature of 70 at Lexington, 68 at Bowling Green, 70 at Paducah, and 70 at Evansville. It was mostly sunny, with a temperature of 66 at Covington, 64 at Jackson, 71 at Nashville, 64 at Bloomington, and 64 at Indianapolis. At Frankfort, the weather conditions were not available. Now for the official National Weather Service forecast for north-central Kentucky and south-central Indiana, including the Louisville metro area. Today, partly sunny. Highs in the upper 80s. East winds up to 5 miles an hour shifting to the south in the afternoon. Tonight, chance of thunderstorms until midnight, then showers likely and chance of thunderstorms after midnight. Some thunderstorms may produce heavy rainfall until midnight. Lows around 70. South winds 10 to 15 miles an hour. Chance of precipitation 70%. Monday, mostly cloudy. Chance of showers and slight chance of thunderstorms in the morning, then chance of thunderstorms in the afternoon. Highs in the lower 80s. Southwest winds 10 to 15 miles an hour. Chance of precipitation 50%. Monday night, mostly cloudy. Slight chance of thunderstorms until midnight, then slight chance of showers after midnight. Lows in the lower 60s. Northwest winds 5 to 10 miles an hour. Chance of precipitation 20%. And now the extended forecast for the radio listening area. Tuesday and Tuesday night, mostly clear. Highs in the lower 80s. Lows in the lower 60s. Wednesday and Wednesday night, mostly clear. Highs in the mid 80s. Lows in the mid 60s. Thursday and Thursday night, partly cloudy. A 20% chance of thunderstorms. Highs in the mid 80s. Lows in the mid 60s. Friday and Friday night, partly cloudy. Chance of showers and slight chance of thunderstorms. Highs in the mid 80s. Lows in the upper 60s. Chance of precipitation 40%. Saturday and Saturday night, mostly cloudy. A 50% chance of thunderstorms. Highs in the upper 80s. Lows in the lower 70s. The current time is 8:28 a.m. Eastern Daylight Time. Flood watch in effect from 2 p.m. Eastern Daylight Time, or 1 p.m. Central Daylight Time this afternoon through Monday morning. What? Flash flooding caused by excessive rainfall is possible. Where? All of southern Indiana. When? From 2 p.m. Eastern Daylight Time, or 1 p.m. Central Daylight Time this afternoon through Monday morning. The following impacts are expected. Excessive runoff may result in flooding of rivers, creeks, streams, and other low-lying and flood-prone locations. Low water crossings may be flooded. Additional details, http://www.weather.gov/safety/flood. You should monitor later forecasts and be prepared to take action should flash flood warnings be issued. 8 a.m. Eastern Daylight Time weather conditions across north-central Kentucky and south-central Indiana. At Louisville International, it was mostly sunny. The temperature was 71 degrees, the dew point 61, and the relative humidity 70%. The wind was east at 3 miles an hour. The pressure was 29.96 inches and steady. At Bowman Field, it was sunny. The temperature was 70 degrees,
the dew point 62, and the relative humidity 76%. The wind was calm. The pressure was 29.97 inches and rising. At Jasper, it was sunny. Visibility 10 miles. The wind was east, at 5 miles an hour. And the pressure was 29.95 inches, and steady. Once again, at Louisville International it was 71 degrees under mostly sunny skies. Elsewhere around the region, it was sunny, with a temperature of 70 at Lexington, 68 at Bowling Green, 70 at Paducah, and 70 at Evansville. It was mostly sunny, with a temperature of 66 at Covington, 64 at Jackson, 71 at Nashville, 64 at Bloomington, and 64 at Indianapolis. At Frankfort, the weather conditions were not available. Now for the official National Weather Service forecast for North Central Kentucky and South Central Indiana, including the Louisville metro area. Today, partly sunny. Highs in the upper 80s. East winds up to 5 miles an hour shifting to the south in the afternoon. Tonight, chance of thunderstorms until midnight, then showers likely and chance of thunderstorms after midnight. Some thunderstorms may produce heavy rainfall until midnight. Lows around 70. South winds 10 to 15 miles an hour. Chance of precipitation 70%. Monday, mostly cloudy. Chance of showers and slight chance of thunderstorms in the morning, then chance of thunderstorms in the afternoon. Highs in the lower 80s. Southwest winds 10 to 15 miles an hour. Chance of precipitation 50%. Monday night, mostly cloudy. Slight chance of thunderstorms until midnight, then slight chance of showers after midnight. Lows in the lower 60s. Northwest winds 5 to 10 miles an hour. Chance of precipitation 20%. And now the extended forecast for the radio listening area. Tuesday and Tuesday night, mostly clear. Highs in the lower 80s. Lows in the lower 60s. Wednesday and Wednesday night, mostly clear. Highs in the mid-80s. Lows in the mid-60s. Thursday and Thursday night, partly cloudy. A 20% chance of thunderstorms. Highs in the mid-80s. Lows in the mid-60s. Friday and Friday night, partly cloudy. Chance of showers and slight chance of thunderstorms. Highs in the mid-80s. Lows in the upper 60s. Chance of precipitation 40%. Saturday and Saturday night, mostly cloudy. A 50% chance of thunderstorms. Highs in the upper 80s. Lows in the lower 70s. The current time is 8:32 a.m. Eastern Daylight Time. Flood watch in effect from 2 p.m. Eastern Daylight Time, or 1 p.m. Central Daylight Time this afternoon through Monday morning. What? Flash flooding caused by excessive rainfall is possible. Where? All of southern Indiana. When? From 2 p.m. Eastern Daylight Time, or 1 p.m. Central Daylight Time this afternoon through Monday morning. The following impacts are expected. Excessive runoff may result in flooding of rivers, creeks, streams, and other low-lying and flood-prone locations. Low water crossings may be flooded. Additional details. http://www.weather.gov/safety/flood. You should monitor later forecasts and be prepared to take action should flash flood warnings be issued. 8 a.m. Eastern Daylight Time weather conditions across north central Kentucky and south central Indiana. At Louisville International, it was mostly sunny. The temperature was 71 degrees. The dew point 61, and the relative humidity 70%. The wind was east at 3 miles an hour. The pressure was 29.96 inches and steady. At Bowman Field, it was sunny. The temperature was 70 degrees, the dew point 62, and the relative humidity 76%. The wind was calm. The pressure was 29.97 inches and rising. At Jasper, it was sunny. Visibility 10 miles. The wind was east, at 5 miles an hour. And the pressure was 29.95 inches, and steady. Once again, at Louisville International it was 71 degrees under mostly sunny skies.
Elsewhere around the region, it was sunny with a temperature of 70 at Lexington, 68 at Bowling Green, 70 at Paducah, and 70 at Evansville. It was mostly sunny with a temperature of 66 at Covington, 64 at Jackson, 71 at Nashville, 64 at Bloomington, and 64 at Indianapolis. At Frankfort, the weather conditions were not available. Now for the official National Weather Service forecast for North Central Kentucky and South Central Indiana, including the Louisville metro area. Today, partly sunny. Highs in the upper 80s. East winds up to 5 miles an hour shifting to the south in the afternoon. Tonight, chance of thunderstorms until midnight, then showers likely and chance of thunderstorms after midnight. Some thunderstorms may produce heavy rainfall until midnight. Lows around 70. South winds 10 to 15 miles an hour. Chance of precipitation 70%. Monday, mostly cloudy. Chance of showers and slight chance of thunderstorms in the morning, then chance of thunderstorms in the afternoon. Highs in the lower 80s. Southwest winds 10 to 15 miles an hour. Chance of precipitation 50%. Monday night, mostly cloudy. Slight chance of thunderstorms until midnight, then slight chance of showers after midnight. Lows in the lower 60s. Northwest winds 5 to 10 miles an hour. Chance of precipitation 20%. And now the extended forecast for the radio listening area. Tuesday and Tuesday night, mostly clear. Highs in the lower 80s. Lows in the lower 60s. Wednesday and Wednesday night, mostly clear. Highs in the mid-80s. Lows in the mid-60s. Thursday and Thursday night, partly cloudy. A 20% chance of thunderstorms. Highs in the mid-80s. Lows in the mid-60s. Friday and Friday night, partly cloudy. Chance of showers and slight chance of thunderstorms. Highs in the mid-80s. Lows in the upper 60s. Chance of precipitation 40%. Saturday and Saturday night, mostly cloudy. A 50% chance of thunderstorms. Highs in the upper 80s. Lows in the lower 70s. The current time is 8:37 a.m. Eastern Daylight Time. Flood watch in effect from 2 p.m. Eastern Daylight Time or 1 p.m. Central Daylight Time this afternoon through Monday morning. What? Flash flooding caused by excessive rainfall is possible. Where? All of southern Indiana. When? From 2 p.m. Eastern Daylight Time or 1 p.m. Central Daylight Time this afternoon through Monday morning. The following impacts are expected. Excessive runoff may result in flooding of rivers, creeks, streams, and other low-lying and flood-prone locations. Low water crossings may be flooded. Additional details, http://www.weather.gov/safety/flood. You should monitor later forecasts and be prepared to take action should flash flood warnings be issued. 8 a.m. Eastern Daylight Time weather conditions across north central Kentucky and south central Indiana. At Louisville International, it was mostly sunny. The temperature was 71 degrees, the dew point 61, and the relative humidity 70%. The wind was east at 3 miles an hour. The pressure was 29.96 inches and steady. At Bowman Field, it was sunny. The temperature was 70 degrees, the dew point 62, and the relative humidity 76%. The wind was calm. The pressure was 29.97 inches and rising. At Jasper, it was sunny. Visibility 10 miles. The wind was east, at 5 miles an hour. And the pressure was 29.95 inches, and steady. Once again, at Louisville International it was 71 degrees under mostly sunny skies. Elsewhere around the region, it was sunny, with a temperature of 70 at Lexington, 68 at Bowling Green, 70 at Paducah, and 70 at Evansville. It was mostly sunny, with a temperature of 66 at Covington, 64 at Jackson, 71 at Nashville, 64 at Bloomington, and 64 at Indianapolis. At Frankfort, the weather conditions were not available.
Now for the official National Weather Service forecast for north central Kentucky and south central Indiana, including the Louisville metro area. Today, partly sunny. Highs in the upper 80s. East winds up to 5 miles an hour shifting to the south in the afternoon. Tonight, chance of thunderstorms until midnight, then showers likely and chance of thunderstorms after midnight. Some thunderstorms may produce heavy rainfall until midnight. Lows around 70. South winds 10 to 15 miles an hour. Chance of precipitation 70%. Monday, mostly cloudy. Chance of showers and slight chance of thunderstorms in the morning, then chance of thunderstorms in the afternoon. Highs in the lower 80s. Southwest winds 10 to 15 miles an hour. Chance of precipitation 50%. Monday night, mostly cloudy. Slight chance of thunderstorms until midnight, then slight chance of showers after midnight. Lows in the lower 60s. Northwest winds 5 to 10 miles an hour. Chance of precipitation 20%. And now the extended forecast for the radio listening area. Tuesday and Tuesday night, mostly clear. Highs in the lower 80s. Lows in the lower 60s. Wednesday and Wednesday night, mostly clear. Highs in the mid 80s. Lows in the mid 60s. Thursday and Thursday night, partly cloudy. A 20% chance of thunderstorms. Highs in the mid 80s. Lows in the mid 60s. Friday and Friday night, partly cloudy. Chance of showers and slight chance of thunderstorms. Highs in the mid 80s. Lows in the upper 60s. Chance of precipitation 40%. Saturday and Saturday night, mostly cloudy. A 50% chance of thunderstorms. Highs in the upper 80s. Lows in the lower 70s. Flood watch in effect from 2 p.m. Eastern Daylight Time or 1 p.m. Central Daylight Time this afternoon through Monday morning. What flash flooding caused by excessive rainfall is possible? Where? All of southern Indiana. When? From 2 p.m. Eastern Daylight Time or 1 p.m. Central Daylight Time this afternoon through Monday morning. The following impacts are expected. Excessive runoff may result in flooding of rivers, creeks, streams, and other low-lying and flood-prone locations. Low water crossings may be flooded. Additional details, http://www.weather.gov/safety/flood. You should monitor later forecasts and be prepared to take action should flash flood warnings be issued. The current time is 8:42 a.m. Eastern Daylight Time. 8 a.m. Eastern Daylight Time weather conditions across north central Kentucky and south central Indiana. At Louisville International, it was mostly sunny. The temperature was 71 degrees, the dew point 61, and the relative humidity 70%. The wind was east at 3 miles an hour. The pressure was 29.96 inches and steady. At Bowman Field, it was sunny. The temperature was 70 degrees, the dew point 62, and the relative humidity 76%. The wind was calm. The pressure was 29.97 inches and rising. At Jasper, it was sunny. Visibility 10 miles. The wind was east, at 5 miles an hour. And the pressure was 29.95 inches, and steady. Once again, at Louisville International it was 71 degrees under mostly sunny skies. Elsewhere around the region, it was sunny, with a temperature of 70 at Lexington, 68 at Bowling Green, 70 at Paducah, and 70 at Evansville. It was mostly sunny, with a temperature of 66 at Covington, 64 at Jackson, 71 at Nashville, 64 at Bloomington, and 64 at Indianapolis. At Frankfort, the weather conditions were not available. Now for the official National Weather Service forecast for north central Kentucky and south central Indiana, including the Louisville metro area. Today, partly sunny. Highs in the upper 80s. East winds up to 5 miles an hour shifting to the south in the afternoon. Tonight, chance of thunderstorms until midnight, then showers likely and chance of thunderstorms after midnight. Some thunderstorms may produce heavy rainfall until midnight.
Lows around 70. South winds 10 to 15 miles an hour. Chance of precipitation 70%. Monday, mostly cloudy. Chance of showers and slight chance of thunderstorms in the morning, then chance of thunderstorms in the afternoon. Highs in the lower 80s. Southwest winds 10 to 15 miles an hour. Chance of precipitation 50%. Monday night, mostly cloudy. Slight chance of thunderstorms until midnight, then slight chance of showers after midnight. Lows in the lower 60s. Northwest winds 5 to 10 miles an hour. Chance of precipitation 20%. And now the extended forecast for the radio listening area. Tuesday and Tuesday night, mostly clear. Highs in the lower 80s. Lows in the lower 60s. Wednesday and Wednesday night, mostly clear. Highs in the mid-80s. Lows in the mid-60s. Thursday and Thursday night, partly cloudy. A 20% chance of thunderstorms. Highs in the mid-80s. Lows in the mid-60s. Friday and Friday night, partly cloudy. Chance of showers and slight chance of thunderstorms. Highs in the mid-80s. Lows in the upper 60s. Chance of precipitation 40%. Saturday and Saturday night, mostly cloudy. A 50% chance of thunderstorms. Highs in the upper 80s. Lows in the lower 70s. Flood watch in effect from 2 p.m. Eastern Daylight Time or 1 p.m. Central Daylight Time this afternoon through Monday morning. What? Flash flooding caused by excessive rainfall is possible. Where? All of southern Indiana. When? From 2 p.m. Eastern Daylight Time or 1 p.m. Central Daylight Time this afternoon through Monday morning. The following impacts are expected. Excessive runoff may result in flooding of rivers, creeks, streams, and other low-lying and flood-prone locations. Low water crossings may be flooded. Additional details, http://www.weather.gov/safety/flood. You should monitor later forecasts and be prepared to take action should flash flood warnings be issued. The current time is 8:47 a.m. Eastern Daylight Time. 8 a.m. Eastern Daylight Time weather conditions across north central Kentucky and south central Indiana. At Louisville International, it was mostly sunny. The temperature was 71 degrees, the dew point 61, and the relative humidity 70%. The wind was east at 3 miles an hour. The pressure was 29.96 inches and steady. At Bowman Field, it was sunny. The temperature was 70 degrees, the dew point 62, and the relative humidity 76%. The wind was calm. The pressure was 29.97 inches and rising. At Jasper, it was sunny. Visibility 10 miles. The wind was east, at 5 miles an hour. And the pressure was 29.95 inches, and steady. Once again, at Louisville International, it was 71 degrees under mostly sunny skies. Elsewhere around the region, it was sunny, with a temperature of 70 at Lexington, 68 at Bowling Green, 70 at Paducah, and 70 at Evansville. It was mostly sunny, with a temperature of 66 at Covington, 64 at Jackson, 71 at Nashville, 64 at Bloomington, and 64 at Indianapolis. At Frankfort, the weather conditions were not available. Now for the official National Weather Service forecast for north central Kentucky and south central Indiana, including the Louisville metro area. Today, partly sunny. Highs in the upper 80s. East winds up to 5 miles an hour shifting to the south in the afternoon. Tonight, chance of thunderstorms until midnight, then showers likely and chance of thunderstorms after midnight. Some thunderstorms may produce heavy rainfall until midnight. Lows around 70. South winds 10 to 15 miles an hour. Chance of precipitation 70%. Monday, mostly cloudy. Chance of showers and slight chance of thunderstorms in the morning, then chance of thunderstorms in the afternoon. Highs in the lower 80s. Southwest winds 10 to 15 miles an hour. Chance of precipitation 50%. Monday night, mostly cloudy.
slight chance of thunderstorms until midnight, then slight chance of showers after midnight. Lows in the lower 60s. Northwest winds 5 to 10 miles an hour. Chance of precipitation 20%. And now the extended forecast for the radio listening area. Tuesday and Tuesday night, mostly clear. Highs in the lower 80s. Lows in the lower 60s. Wednesday and Wednesday night, mostly clear. Highs in the mid 80s. Lows in the mid 60s. Thursday and Thursday night, partly cloudy. A 20% chance of thunderstorms. Highs in the mid 80s. Lows in the mid 60s. Friday and Friday night, partly cloudy. Chance of showers and slight chance of thunderstorms. Highs in the mid 80s. Lows in the upper 60s. Chance of precipitation 40%. Saturday and Saturday night, mostly cloudy. A 50% chance of thunderstorms. Highs in the upper 80s. Lows in the lower 70s. Flood watch in effect from 2 p.m. Eastern Daylight Time or 1 p.m. Central Daylight Time this afternoon through Monday morning. What? Flash flooding caused by excessive rainfall is possible. Where? All of southern Indiana. When? From 2 p.m. Eastern Daylight Time or 1 p.m. Central Daylight Time this afternoon through Monday morning. The following impacts are expected. Excessive runoff may result in flooding of rivers, creeks, streams, and other low-lying and flood-prone locations. Low water crossings may be flooded. Additional details, http://www.weather.gov/safety/flood. You should monitor later forecasts and be prepared to take action should flash flood warnings be issued. 8 a.m. Eastern Daylight Time weather conditions across north-central Kentucky and south-central Indiana. At Louisville International, it was mostly sunny. The temperature was 71 degrees, the dew point 61, and the relative humidity 70%. The wind was east at 3 miles an hour. The pressure was 29.96 inches and steady. At Bowman Field, it was sunny. The temperature was 70 degrees, the dew point 62, and the relative humidity 76%. The wind was calm. The pressure was 29.97 inches and rising. At Jasper, it was sunny. Visibility 10 miles. The wind was east, at 5 miles an hour. And the pressure was 29.95 inches, and steady. Once again, at Louisville International it was 71 degrees under mostly sunny skies. Elsewhere around the region, it was sunny, with a temperature of 70 at Lexington, 68 at Bowling Green, 70 at Paducah, and 70 at Evansville. It was mostly sunny, with a temperature of 66 at Covington, 64 at Jackson, 71 at Nashville, 64 at Bloomington, and 64 at Indianapolis. At Frankfort, the weather conditions were not available. The current time is 8:53 a.m. Eastern Daylight Time. Now for the official National Weather Service forecast for north-central Kentucky and south-central Indiana, including the Louisville metro area. Today, partly sunny. Highs in the upper 80s. East winds up to 5 miles an hour shifting to the south in the afternoon. Tonight, chance of thunderstorms until midnight, then showers likely and chance of thunderstorms after midnight. Some thunderstorms may produce heavy rainfall until midnight. Lows around 70. South winds 10 to 15 miles an hour. Chance of precipitation 70%. Monday, mostly cloudy. Chance of showers and slight chance of thunderstorms in the morning, then chance of thunderstorms in the afternoon. Highs in the lower 80s. Southwest winds 10 to 15 miles an hour. Chance of precipitation 50%. Monday night, mostly cloudy. Slight chance of thunderstorms until midnight, then slight chance of showers after midnight. Lows in the lower 60s. Northwest winds 5 to 10 miles an hour. Chance of precipitation 20%. And now the extended forecast for the radio listening area. Tuesday and Tuesday night, mostly clear. Highs in the lower 80s. Lows in the lower 60s. Wednesday and Wednesday night, mostly clear.
Highs in the mid-80s. Lows in the mid-60s. Thursday and Thursday night, partly cloudy. A 20% chance of thunderstorms. Highs in the mid-80s. Lows in the mid-60s. Friday and Friday night, partly cloudy. Chance of showers and slight chance of thunderstorms. Highs in the mid-80s. Lows in the upper 60s. Chance of precipitation 40%. Saturday and Saturday night, mostly cloudy. A 50% chance of thunderstorms. Highs in the upper 80s. Lows in the lower 70s. Flood watch in effect from 2 p.m. Eastern Daylight Time or 1 p.m. Central Daylight Time this afternoon through Monday morning. What? Flash flooding caused by excessive rainfall is possible. Where? All of southern Indiana. When? From 2 p.m. Eastern Daylight Time or 1 p.m. Central Daylight Time this afternoon through Monday morning. The following impacts are expected. Excessive runoff may result in flooding of rivers, creeks, streams, and other low-lying and flood-prone locations. Low water crossings may be flooded. Additional details, http://www.weather.gov/safety/flood. You should monitor later forecasts and be prepared to take action should flash flood warnings be issued. 8 a.m. Eastern Daylight Time weather conditions across north central Kentucky and south central Indiana. At Louisville International, it was mostly sunny. The temperature was 71 degrees, the dew point 61, and the relative humidity 70%. The wind was east at 3 miles an hour. The pressure was 29.96 inches and steady. At Bowman Field, it was sunny. The temperature was 70 degrees, the dew point 62, and the relative humidity 76%. The wind was calm. The pressure was 29.97 inches and rising. At Jasper, it was sunny. Visibility 10 miles. The wind was east, at 5 miles an hour. And the pressure was 29.95 inches and steady. Once again, at Louisville International, it was 71 degrees under mostly sunny skies. Elsewhere around the region, it was sunny, with a temperature of 70 at Lexington, 68 at Bowling Green, 70 at Paducah, and 70 at Evansville. It was mostly sunny, with a temperature of 66 at Covington, 64 at Jackson, 71 at Nashville, 64 at Bloomington, and 64 at Indianapolis. At Frankfort, the weather conditions were not available. The current time is 8:57 a.m. Eastern Daylight Time. Now for the official National Weather Service forecast for North Central Kentucky and South Central Indiana, including the Louisville metro area. Today, partly sunny. Highs in the upper 80s. East winds up to 5 miles an hour shifting to the south in the afternoon. Tonight, chance of thunderstorms until midnight, then showers likely and chance of thunderstorms after midnight. Some thunderstorms may produce heavy rainfall until midnight. Lows around 70. South winds 10 to 15 miles an hour. Chance of precipitation 70%. Monday, mostly cloudy. Chance of showers and slight chance of thunderstorms in the morning, then chance of thunderstorms in the afternoon. Highs in the lower 80s. Southwest winds 10 to 15 miles an hour. Chance of precipitation 50%. Monday night, mostly cloudy. Slight chance of thunderstorms until midnight, then slight chance of showers after midnight. Lows in the lower 60s. Northwest winds 5 to 10 miles an hour. Chance of precipitation 20%. And now the extended forecast for the radio listening area. Tuesday and Tuesday night, mostly clear. Highs in the lower 80s. Lows in the lower 60s. Wednesday and Wednesday night, mostly clear. Highs in the mid-80s. Lows in the mid-60s. Thursday and Thursday night, partly cloudy. A 20% chance of thunderstorms. Highs in the mid-80s. Lows in the mid-60s. Friday and Friday night, partly cloudy. Chance of showers and slight chance of thunderstorms. Highs in the mid-80s. Lows in the upper 60s. Chance of precipitation 40%.
Saturday and Saturday night, mostly cloudy. A 50% chance of thunderstorms. Highs in the upper 80s. Lows in the lower 70s. Flood watch in effect from 2 p.m. Eastern Daylight Time or 1 p.m. Central Daylight Time this afternoon through Monday morning. What? Flash flooding caused by excessive rainfall is possible. Where? All of southern Indiana. When? From 2 p.m. Eastern Daylight Time or 1 p.m. Central Daylight Time this afternoon through Monday morning. The following impacts are expected. Excessive runoff may result in flooding of rivers.

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1: Inches and rising. At Jasper, it was sunny. Visibility 10 miles. The wind was east at 5 miles an hour. And the pressure was 29.95 inches and steady. Once again, at Louisville International, it was 71 degrees under mostly sunny skies. Elsewhere around the region, it was sunny with a temperature of 70 at Lexington, 68 at Bowling Green, 70 at Paducah, and 70 at Evansville. It was mostly sunny with a temperature of 66 at Covington, 64 at Jackson, 71 at Nashville, 64 at Bloomington, and 64 at Indianapolis. At Frankfort, the weather conditions were not available. The current time is 9:02 a.m. Eastern Daylight Time. Now for the official National Weather Service forecast for North Central Kentucky and South Central Indiana, including the Louisville metro area. Today, partly sunny. Highs in the upper 80s. East winds up to 5 miles an hour, shifting to the south in the afternoon. Tonight, chance of thunderstorms until midnight, then showers likely and chance of thunderstorms after midnight. Some thunderstorms may produce heavy rainfall until midnight. Lows around 70. South winds 10 to 15 miles an hour. Chance of precipitation 70%. Monday, mostly cloudy. Chance of showers and slight chance of thunderstorms in the morning, then chance of thunderstorms in the afternoon. Highs in the lower 80s. Southwest winds 10 to 15 miles an hour. Chance of precipitation 50%. Monday night, mostly cloudy. Slight chance of thunderstorms until midnight, then slight chance of showers after midnight. Lows in the lower 60s. Northwest winds 5 to 10 miles an hour. Chance of precipitation 20%. And now the extended forecast for the radio listening area. Tuesday and Tuesday night, mostly clear. Highs in the lower 80s. Lows in the lower 60s. Wednesday and Wednesday night, mostly clear. Highs in the mid-80s. Lows in the mid-60s. Thursday and Thursday night, partly cloudy. A 20% chance of thunderstorms. Highs in the mid-80s. Lows in the mid-60s. Friday and Friday night, partly cloudy. Chance of showers and slight chance of thunderstorms. Highs in the mid-80s. Lows in the upper 60s. Chance of precipitation 40%. Saturday and Saturday night, mostly cloudy. A 50% chance of thunderstorms. Highs in the upper 80s. Lows in the lower 70s. Flood watch in effect from 2 p.m. Eastern Daylight Time or 1 p.m. Central Daylight Time this afternoon through Monday morning. What? Flash flooding caused by excessive rainfall is possible. Where? All of southern Indiana. When? From 2 p.m. Eastern Daylight Time or 1 p.m. Central Daylight Time this afternoon through Monday morning. The following impacts are expected. Excessive runoff may result in flooding of rivers, creeks, streams, and other low-lying and flood-prone locations. Low water crossings may be flooded. Additional details, http://www.weather.gov/safety/. Flood. You should monitor later forecasts and be prepared to take action should flash flood warnings be issued. 9 a.m. Eastern Daylight Time weather conditions across north central Kentucky and south central Indiana. The report from Louisville International was not available. The report from Bowman Field was not available. Elsewhere around the region, at Lexington, it was sunny with a temperature of 73. At Covington, it was mostly sunny with a temperature of 70. Now for the official National Weather Service forecast for North Central Kentucky and South Central Indiana, including the Louisville metro area. Today, partly sunny. Highs in the upper 80s. East wind.

70%. Monday, mostly cloudy. Chance of showers and slight chance of thunderstorms in the morning, then chance of thunderstorms in the afternoon. Then slight chance of showers after midnight. Lows in the lower 60s. Northwest winds 5 to 10 miles an hour. Chance of precipitation 20%. And now the extended forecast for the radio listening area. Tuesday and Tuesday night, mostly clear. Highs in the lower 80s. Lows in the lower 60s. Wednesday and Wednesday night, mostly clear. Highs in the mid 80s. Lows in the mid 60s. Thursday and Thursday night, partly cloudy. A 20% chance of thunderstorms. Highs in the mid 80s. Lows in the mid 60s. Friday and Friday night, partly cloudy. Chance of showers and slight chance of thunderstorms. Highs in the mid 80s. Lows in the upper 60s. Chance of precipitation 40%. Saturday and Saturday night, mostly cloudy. A 50% chance of thunderstorms. Highs in the upper 80s. Lows in the lower 70s. The current time is 10:02 a.m. Eastern Daylight Time. Flood watch in effect from 2 p.m. Eastern Daylight Time or 1 p.m. Central Daylight Time this afternoon through Monday morning. What? Flash flooding caused by excessive rainfall is possible. Where? All of southern Indiana. When? From 2 p.m. Eastern Daylight Time or 1 p.m. Central Daylight Time this afternoon through Monday morning. The following impacts are expected. Excessive runoff may result in flooding of rivers, creeks, streams, and other low-lying and flood-prone locations. Low water crossings may be flooded. Additional details, http://www.weather.gov/safety/flood. You should monitor later forecasts and be prepared to take action should flash flood warnings be issued. 10 a.m. Eastern Daylight Time weather conditions across north central Kentucky and south central Indiana. At Louisville International, it was mostly sunny. The temperature was 76 degrees, the dew point 61, and the relative humidity 59%. The wind was southeast at 8 miles an hour. The pressure was 29.96 inches and steady. At Bowman Field, it was sunny. The temperature was 76 degrees, the dew point 58, and the relative humidity 53%. The wind was southeast at 12 miles an hour. The pressure was 29.96 inches and steady. At Jasper, it was sunny. Visibility 10 miles. The wind was southeast at 7 miles an hour. Once again, at Louisville International, it was 76 degrees under mostly sunny skies. Elsewhere around the region, it was 72 at Jackson. It was sunny, with a temperature of 75 at Lexington, 77 at Bowling Green, and 78 at Evansville. At Covington, it was mostly sunny, with a temperature of 72. It was partly sunny, with a temperature of 73 at Nashville, 77 at Paducah, 72 at Bloomington, and 71 at Indianapolis. At Frankfort, the weather conditions were not available. This is the climate data for Louisville for yesterday. The high temperature was 85. The low was 65. That gave a mean temperature of 75, which was 3 degrees below normal. There were 10 cooling degree days for a monthly total of 212 and a seasonal total of 525, which was 103 degree days above normal. Heating degree days remained at 0 for the month and 3691 for the season, which was 242 degree days below normal. A trace of precipitation fell yesterday for a monthly total of 5.48 inches and a yearly total of 22.98 inches, which was 1.25 inches below normal. Since midnight, the low temperature was 70 and no precipitation fell. The record high for today is 98, set in 1933 and previous years. The record low for today is 52, set in 1992 and previous years. Sunrise today, 6:20 a.m. Sunset tonight, 9:09 p.m. Sunrise tomorrow, 6:20 a.m. Sunset tomorrow, 9:10 p.m. Now for the official National Weather Service forecast for North Central Kentucky and South Central Indiana, including the Louisville metro area. Today,

sunny. Highs in the upper 80s. East winds up to 5 miles an hour, shifting to the south in the afternoon. Tonight, chance of thunderstorms until midnight, then showers likely and chance of thunderstorms after midnight. Some thunderstorms may produce heavy rainfall until midnight. Lows around 70. South winds 10 to 15 miles an hour. Chance of precipitation 70%. Monday, mostly cloudy. Chance of showers and slight chance of thunderstorms in the morning, then chance of thunderstorms in the afternoon. Highs in the lower 80s. Southwest winds 10 to 15 miles an hour. Chance of precipitation 50%. Monday night, mostly cloudy. Slight chance of thunderstorms until midnight, then slight chance of showers after midnight. Lows in the lower 60s. Northwest winds 5 to 10 miles an hour. Chance of precipitation 20%. And now the extended forecast for the radio listening area. Tuesday and Tuesday night, mostly clear. Highs in the lower 80s. Lows in the lower 60s. Wednesday and Wednesday night, mostly clear. Highs in the mid 80s. Lows in the mid 60s. Thursday and Thursday night, partly cloudy. A 20% chance of thunderstorms. Highs in the mid 80s. Lows in the mid 60s. Friday and Friday night, partly cloudy. Chance of showers and slight chance of thunderstorms. Highs in the mid 80s. Lows in the upper 60s. Chance of precipitation 40%. Saturday and Saturday night, mostly cloudy. A 50% chance of thunderstorms. Highs in the upper 80s. Lows in the lower 70s. The current time is 10:08 a.m. Eastern Daylight Time. Flood watch in effect from 2 p.m. Eastern Daylight Time, or 1 p.m. Central Daylight Time this afternoon through Monday morning. What? Flash flooding caused by excessive rainfall is possible. Where? All of southern Indiana. When? From 2 p.m. Eastern Daylight Time, or 1 p.m. Central Daylight Time this afternoon through Monday morning. The following impacts are expected. Excessive runoff may result in flooding of rivers, creeks, streams, and other low-lying and flood-prone locations. Low water crossings may be flooded. Additional details, http://www.weather.gov/safety/flood. You should monitor later forecasts and be prepared to take action should flash flood warnings be issued. 10 a.m. Eastern Daylight Time weather conditions across north central Kentucky and south central Indiana. At Louisville International, it was mostly sunny. The temperature was 76 degrees, the dew point 61, and the relative humidity 59%. The wind was southeast at 8 miles an hour. The pressure was 29.96 inches and steady. At Bowman Field, it was sunny. The temperature was 76 degrees, the dew point 58, and the relative humidity 53%. The wind was southeast at 12 miles an hour. The pressure was 29.96 inches and steady. At Jasper, it was sunny. Visibility 10 miles. The wind was southeast at 7 miles an hour. Once again, at Louisville International, it was 76 degrees under mostly sunny skies. Elsewhere around the region, it was 72 at Jackson. It was sunny, with a temperature of 75 at Lexington, 77 at Bowling Green, and 78 at Evansville. At Covington, it was mostly sunny, with a temperature of 72. It was partly sunny, with a temperature of 73 at Nashville, 77 at Paducah, 72 at Bloomington, and 71 at Indianapolis. At Frankfort, the weather conditions were not available. Flood watch in effect from 2 p.m. Eastern Daylight Time, or 1 p.m. Central Daylight Time this afternoon through Monday morning. What? Flash flooding caused by excessive rainfall is possible. Where? All of southern Indiana. When? From 2 p.m. Eastern Daylight Time, or 1 p.m. Central Daylight Time this afternoon through Monday morning. The following impacts are expected. Excessive runoff may result in flooding of rivers, creeks, streams, and other low-lying and flood-prone locations. Low water crossings may be flooded. Additional details,
http://www.weather.gov/safety/flood. You should monitor later forecasts and be prepared to take action should flash flood warnings be issued. 10 a.m. Eastern Daylight Time weather conditions across north central Kentucky and south central Indiana. At Louisville International, it was mostly sunny. The temperature was 76 degrees, the dew point 61, and the relative humidity 59%. The wind was southeast at 8 miles an hour. The pressure was 29.96 inches and steady. At Bowman Field, it was sunny. The temperature was 76 degrees, the dew point 58, and the relative humidity 53%. The wind was southeast at 12 miles an hour. The pressure was 29.96 inches and steady. At Jasper, it was sunny. Visibility 10 miles. The wind was southeast at 7 miles an hour. Once again, at Louisville International, it was 76 degrees under mostly sunny skies. Elsewhere around the region, it was 72 at Jackson. It was sunny, with a temperature of 75 at Lexington, 77 at Bowling Green, and 78 at Evansville. It was mostly sunny, with a temperature of 72 at Covington, and 78 at Paducah. It was partly sunny, with a temperature of 73 at Nashville, 72 at Bloomington, and 71 at Indianapolis. At Frankfort, the weather conditions were not available. The current time is 10:13 a.m. Eastern Daylight Time. This is the climate data for Louisville for yesterday. The high temperature was 85. The low was 65. That gave a mean temperature of 75, which was 3 degrees below normal. There were 10 cooling degree days for a monthly total of 212 and a seasonal total of 525, which was 103 degree days above normal. Heating degree days remained at 0 for the month and 3691 for the season, which was 242 degree days below normal. A trace of precipitation fell yesterday for a monthly total of 5.48 inches and a yearly total of 22.98 inches, which was 1.25 inches below normal. Since midnight, the low temperature was 70 and no precipitation fell. The record high for today is 98, set in 1933 and previous years. The record low for today is 52, set in 1992 and previous years. Sunrise today 6:20 a.m. Sunset tonight 9:09 p.m. Sunrise tomorrow 6:20 a.m. Sunset tomorrow 9:10 p.m. Now for the official National Weather Service forecast for North Central Kentucky and South Central Indiana, including the Louisville metro area. Today, partly sunny. Highs in the upper 80s. East winds up to 5 miles an hour, shifting to the south in the afternoon. Tonight, chance of thunderstorms until midnight, then showers likely and chance of thunderstorms after midnight. Some thunderstorms may produce heavy rainfall until midnight. Lows around 70. South winds 10 to 15 miles an hour. Chance of precipitation 70%. Monday, mostly cloudy. Chance of showers and slight chance of thunderstorms in the morning, then chance of thunderstorms in the afternoon. Highs in the lower 80s. Southwest winds 10 to 15 miles an hour. Chance of precipitation 50%. Monday night, mostly cloudy. Slight chance of thunderstorms until midnight, then slight chance of showers after midnight. Lows in the lower 60s. Northwest winds 5 to 10 miles an hour. Chance of precipitation 20%. And now the extended forecast for the radio listening area. Tuesday and Tuesday night, mostly clear. Highs in the lower 80s. Lows in the lower 60s. Wednesday and Wednesday night, mostly clear. Highs in the mid 80s. Lows in the mid 60s. Thursday and Thursday night, partly cloudy. A 20% chance of thunderstorms. Highs in the mid-80s. Lows in the mid-60s. Friday and Friday night, partly cloudy. Chance of showers and slight chance of thunderstorms. Highs in the mid-80s. Lows in the upper 60s. Chance of precipitation 40%. Saturday and Saturday night, mostly cloudy. A 50% chance of thunderstorms.
Highs in the upper 80s. Lows in the lower 70s. Flood watch in effect from 2 p.m. Eastern Daylight Time or 1 p.m. Central Daylight Time this afternoon through Monday morning. What? Flash flooding caused by excessive rainfall is possible. Where? All of southern Indiana. When? From 2 p.m. Eastern Daylight Time or 1 p.m. Central Daylight Time this afternoon through Monday morning. The following impacts are expected. Excessive runoff may result in flooding of rivers, creeks, streams, and other low-lying and flood-prone locations. Low water crossings may be flooded. Additional details, http://www.weather.gov/safety/flood. You should monitor later forecasts and be prepared to take action should flash flood warnings be issued. The current time is 10:17 a.m. Eastern Daylight Time. 10 a.m. Eastern Daylight Time weather conditions across north central Kentucky and south central Indiana. At Louisville International, it was mostly sunny. The temperature was 76 degrees, the dew point 61, and the relative humidity 59%. The wind was southeast at 8 miles an hour. The pressure was 29.96 inches and steady. At Bowman Field, it was sunny. The temperature was 76 degrees, the dew point 58, and the relative humidity 53%. The wind was southeast at 12 miles an hour. The pressure was 29.96 inches and steady. At Jasper, it was sunny. Visibility 10 miles. The wind was southeast at 7 miles an hour. Once again, at Louisville International, it was 76 degrees under mostly sunny skies. Elsewhere around the region, it was 72 at Jackson. It was sunny, with a temperature of 75 at Lexington, 77 at Bowling Green, and 78 at Evansville. It was mostly sunny, with a temperature of 72 at Covington, and 78 at Paducah. It was partly sunny, with a temperature of 73 at Nashville, 72 at Bloomington, and 71 at Indianapolis. At Frankfort, the weather conditions were not available. This is the climate data for Louisville for yesterday. The high temperature was 85. The low was 65. That gave a mean temperature of 75, which was 3 degrees below normal. There were 10 cooling degree days for a monthly total of 212 and a seasonal total of 525, which was 103 degree days above normal. Heating degree days remained at 0 for the month and 3691 for the season, which was 242 degree days below normal. A trace of precipitation fell yesterday for a monthly total of 5.48 inches and a yearly total of 22.98 inches, which was 1.25 inches below normal. Since midnight, the low temperature was 70 and no precipitation fell. The record high for today is 98, set in 1933 and previous years. The record low for today is 52, set in 1992 and previous years. Sunrise today, 6:20 a.m. Sunset tonight, 9:09 p.m. Sunrise tomorrow, 6:20 a.m. Sunset tomorrow, 9:10 p.m. Now for the official National Weather Service forecast for North Central Kentucky and South Central Indiana, including the Louisville metro area. Today, partly sunny. Highs in the upper 80s. East winds up to 5 miles an hour, shifting to the south in the afternoon. Tonight, chance of thunderstorms until midnight, then showers likely and chance of thunderstorms after midnight. Some thunderstorms may produce heavy rainfall until midnight. Lows around 70. South winds 10 to 15 miles an hour. Chance of precipitation 70%. Monday, mostly cloudy. Chance of showers and slight chance of thunderstorms in the morning, then chance of thunderstorms in the afternoon. Highs in the lower 80s. Southwest winds 10 to 15 miles an hour. Chance of precipitation 50%. Monday night, mostly cloudy. Slight chance of thunderstorms until midnight, then slight chance of showers after midnight. Lows in the lower 60s. Northwest winds 5 to 10 miles an hour. Chance of precipitation 20%. And now the extended forecast for the radio listening area. Tuesday and Tuesday night, mostly clear. Highs in the lower 80s.
lows in the lower 60s. Wednesday and Wednesday night, mostly clear. Highs in the mid-80s. Lows in the mid-60s. Thursday and Thursday night, partly cloudy. A 20% chance of thunderstorms. Highs in the mid-80s. Lows in the mid-60s. Friday and Friday night, partly cloudy. Chance of showers and slight chance of thunderstorms. Highs in the mid-80s. Lows in the upper 60s. Chance of precipitation 40%. Saturday and Saturday night, mostly cloudy. A 50% chance of thunderstorms. Highs in the upper 80s. Lows in the lower 70s. The current time is 10:22 a.m. Eastern Daylight Time. Flood watch in effect from 2 p.m. Eastern Daylight Time or 1 p.m. Central Daylight Time this afternoon through Monday morning. What? Flash flooding caused by excessive rainfall is possible. Where? All of southern Indiana. When? From 2 p.m. Eastern Daylight Time or 1 p.m. Central Daylight Time this afternoon through Monday morning. The following impacts are expected. Excessive runoff may result in flooding of rivers, creeks, streams, and other low-lying and flood-prone locations. Low water crossings may be flooded. Additional details, http://www.weather.gov/safety/flood. You should monitor later forecasts and be prepared to take action should flash flood warnings be issued. 10 a.m. Eastern Daylight Time weather conditions across north-central Kentucky and south-central Indiana. At Louisville International, it was mostly sunny. The temperature was 76 degrees, the dew point 61, and the relative humidity 59%. The wind was southeast at 8 miles an hour. The pressure was 29.96 inches and steady. At Bowman Field, it was sunny. The temperature was 76 degrees, the dew point 58, and the relative humidity 53%. The wind was southeast at 12 miles an hour. The pressure was 29.96 inches and steady. At Jasper, it was sunny. Visibility 10 miles. The wind was southeast at 7 miles an hour. Once again, at Louisville International, it was 76 degrees under mostly sunny skies. Elsewhere around the region, it was 72 at Jackson. It was sunny, with a temperature of 75 at Lexington, 77 at Bowling Green, and 78 at Evansville. It was mostly sunny, with a temperature of 72 at Covington, and 78 at Paducah. It was partly sunny, with a temperature of 73 at Nashville, 72 at Bloomington, and 71 at Indianapolis. At Frankfort, the weather conditions were not available. This is the climate data for Louisville for yesterday. The high temperature was 85. The low was 65. That gave a mean temperature of 75, which was 3 degrees below normal. There were 10 cooling degree days for a monthly total of 212 and a seasonal total of 525, which was 103 degree days above normal. Heating degree days remained at 0 for the month and 3691 for the season, which was 242 degree days below normal. A trace of precipitation fell yesterday for a monthly total of 5.48 inches and a yearly total of 22.98 inches, which was 1.25 inches below normal. Since midnight, the low temperature was 70 and no precipitation fell. The record high for today is 98, set in 1933 and previous years. The record low for today is 52, set in 1992 and previous years. Sunrise today, 6:20 a.m. Sunset tonight, 9:09 p.m. Sunrise tomorrow, 6:20 a.m. Sunset tomorrow, 9:10 p.m. Now for the official National Weather Service forecast for North Central Kentucky and South Central Indiana, including the Louisville metro area. Today, partly sunny. Highs in the upper 80s. East winds up to 5 miles an hour, shifting to the south in the afternoon. Tonight, chance of thunderstorms until midnight, then showers likely and chance of thunderstorms after midnight. Some thunderstorms may produce heavy rainfall until midnight. Lows around 70. South winds 10 to 15 miles an hour. Chance of precipitation 70%. Monday, mostly cloudy.
chance of showers and slight chance of thunderstorms in the morning, then chance of thunderstorms in the afternoon. Highs in the lower 80s. Southwest winds 10 to 15 miles an hour. Chance of precipitation 50%. Monday night, mostly cloudy. Slight chance of thunderstorms until midnight, then slight chance of showers after midnight. Lows in the lower 60s. Northwest winds 5 to 10 miles an hour. Chance of precipitation 20%. And now the extended forecast for the radio listening area. Tuesday and Tuesday night, mostly clear. Highs in the lower 80s. Lows in the lower 60s. Wednesday and Wednesday night, mostly clear. Highs in the mid 80s. Lows in the mid 60s. Thursday and Thursday night, partly cloudy. A 20% chance of thunderstorms. Highs in the mid 80s. Lows in the mid 60s. Friday and Friday night, partly cloudy. Chance of showers and slight chance of thunderstorms. Highs in the mid 80s. Lows in the upper 60s. Chance of precipitation 40%. Saturday and Saturday night, mostly cloudy. A 50% chance of thunderstorms. Highs in the upper 80s. Lows in the lower 70s. The current time is 10:27 a.m. Eastern Daylight Time. Flood watch in effect from 2 p.m. Eastern Daylight Time, or 1 p.m. Central Daylight Time this afternoon through Monday morning. What? Flash flooding caused by excessive rainfall is possible. Where? All of southern Indiana. When? From 2 p.m. Eastern Daylight Time, or 1 p.m. Central Daylight Time this afternoon through Monday morning. The following impacts are expected. Excessive runoff may result in flooding of rivers, creeks, streams, and other low-lying and flood-prone locations. Low water crossings may be flooded. Additional details, http://www.weather.gov/safety/flood. You should monitor later forecasts and be prepared to take action should flash flood warnings be issued. 10 a.m. Eastern Daylight Time weather conditions across north-central Kentucky and south-central Indiana. At Louisville International, it was mostly sunny. The temperature was 76 degrees, the dew point 61, and the relative humidity 59%. The wind was southeast at 8 miles an hour. The pressure was 29.96 inches and steady. At Bowman Field, it was sunny. The temperature was 76 degrees, the dew point 58, and the relative humidity 53%. The wind was southeast at 12 miles an hour. The pressure was 29.96 inches and steady. At Jasper, it was sunny. Visibility 10 miles. The wind was southeast at 7 miles an hour. Once again, at Louisville International, it was 76 degrees under mostly sunny skies. Elsewhere around the region, it was 72 at Jackson. It was sunny, with a temperature of 75 at Lexington, 77 at Bowling Green, and 78 at Evansville. It was mostly sunny, with a temperature of 72 at Covington, and 78 at Paducah. It was partly sunny, with a temperature of 73 at Nashville, 72 at Bloomington, and 71 at Indianapolis. At Frankfort, the weather conditions were not available. This is the climate data for Louisville for yesterday. The high temperature was 85. The low was 65. That gave a mean temperature of 75, which was 3 degrees below normal. There were 10 cooling degree days for a monthly total of 212 and a seasonal total of 525, which was 103 degree days above normal. Heating degree days remained at 0 for the month and 3691 for the season, which was 242 degree days below normal. A trace of precipitation fell yesterday for a monthly total of 5.48 inches and a yearly total of 22.98 inches, which was 1.25 inches below normal. Since midnight, the low temperature was 70 and no precipitation fell. The record high for today is 98, set in 1933 and previous years. The record low for today is 52, set in 1992 and previous years. Sunrise today, 6:20 a.m. Sunset tonight, 9:09 p.m. Sunrise tomorrow, 6:20 a.m. Sunset tomorrow, 9:10 p.m.
Now for the official National Weather Service forecast for North Central Kentucky and South Central Indiana, including the Louisville metro area. Today, partly sunny. Highs in the upper 80s. East winds up to 5 miles an hour shifting to the south in the afternoon. Tonight, chance of thunderstorms until midnight, then showers likely and chance of thunderstorms after midnight. Some thunderstorms may produce heavy rainfall until midnight. Lows around 70. South winds 10 to 15 miles an hour. Chance of precipitation 70%. Monday, mostly cloudy. Chance of showers and slight chance of thunderstorms in the morning, then chance of thunderstorms in the afternoon. Highs in the lower 80s. Southwest winds 10 to 15 miles an hour. Chance of precipitation 50%. Monday night, mostly cloudy. Slight chance of thunderstorms until midnight, then slight chance of showers after midnight. Lows in the lower 60s. Northwest winds 5 to 10 miles an hour. Chance of precipitation 20%. And now the extended forecast for the radio listening area. Tuesday and Tuesday night, mostly clear. Highs in the lower 80s. Lows in the lower 60s. Wednesday and Wednesday night, mostly clear. Highs in the mid 80s. Lows in the mid 60s. Thursday and Thursday night, partly cloudy. A 20% chance of thunderstorms. Highs in the mid 80s. Lows in the mid 60s. Friday and Friday night, partly cloudy. Chance of showers and slight chance of thunderstorms. Highs in the mid 80s. Lows in the upper 60s. Chance of precipitation 40%. Saturday and Saturday night, mostly cloudy. A 50% chance of thunderstorms. Highs in the upper 80s. Lows in the lower 70s. The current time is 10:33 a.m. Eastern Daylight Time. Flood watch in effect from 2 p.m. Eastern Daylight Time, or 1 p.m. Central Daylight Time this afternoon through Monday morning. What flash flooding caused by excessive rainfall is possible? Where, all of southern Indiana. When, from 2 p.m. Eastern Daylight Time, or 1 p.m. Central Daylight Time this afternoon through Monday morning. The following impacts are expected. Excessive runoff may result in flooding of rivers, creeks, streams, and other low-lying and flood-prone locations. Low water crossings may be flooded. Additional details, http://www.weather.gov/safety/flood. You should monitor later forecasts and be prepared to take action should flash flood warnings be issued. 10 a.m. Eastern Daylight Time weather conditions across north central Kentucky and south central Indiana. At Louisville International, it was mostly sunny. The temperature was 76 degrees, the dew point 61, and the relative humidity 59%. The wind was southeast at 8 miles an hour. The pressure was 29.96 inches and steady. At Bowman Field, it was sunny. The temperature was 76 degrees, the dew point 58, and the relative humidity 53%. The wind was southeast at 12 miles an hour. The pressure was 29.96 inches and steady. At Jasper, it was sunny. Visibility 10 miles. The wind was southeast at 7 miles an hour. Once again, at Louisville International, it was 76 degrees under mostly sunny skies. Elsewhere around the region, it was 72 at Jackson. It was sunny, with a temperature of 75 at Lexington, 77 at Bowling Green, and 78 at Evansville. It was mostly sunny, with a temperature of 72 at Covington, and 78 at Paducah. It was partly sunny, with a temperature of 73 at Nashville, 72 at Bloomington, and 71 at Indianapolis. At Frankfort, the weather conditions were not available. This is the climate data for Louisville for yesterday. The high temperature was 85. The low was 65. That gave a mean temperature of 75, which was 3 degrees below normal. There were 10 cooling degree days for a monthly total of 212 and a seasonal total of 525, which was 103 degree days above normal.
Heating degree days remained at zero for the month and 36.91 for the season, which was 242 degree days below normal. A trace of precipitation fell yesterday for a monthly total of 5.48 inches and a yearly total of 22.98 inches, which was 1.25 inches below normal. Since midnight, the low temperature was 70 and no precipitation fell. The record high for today is 98, set in 1933 and previous years. The record low for today is 52, set in 1992 and previous years. Sunrise today, 6:20 a.m. Sunset tonight, 9:09 p.m. Sunrise tomorrow, 6:20 a.m. Sunset tomorrow, 9:10 p.m. Now for the official National Weather Service forecast for North Central Kentucky and South Central Indiana, including the Louisville metro area. Today, partly sunny. Highs in the upper 80s. East winds up to 5 miles an hour, shifting to the south in the afternoon. Tonight, chance of thunderstorms until midnight, then showers likely and chance of thunderstorms after midnight. Some thunderstorms may produce heavy rainfall until midnight. Lows around 70. South winds 10 to 15 miles an hour. Chance of precipitation 70%. Monday, mostly cloudy. Chance of showers and slight chance of thunderstorms in the morning, then chance of thunderstorms in the afternoon. Highs in the lower 80s. Southwest winds 10 to 15 miles an hour. Chance of precipitation 50%. Monday night, mostly cloudy. Slight chance of thunderstorms until midnight, then slight chance of showers after midnight. Lows in the lower 60s. Northwest winds 5 to 10 miles an hour. Chance of precipitation 20%. And now the extended forecast for the radio listening area. Tuesday and Tuesday night, mostly clear. Highs in the lower 80s. Lows in the lower 60s. Wednesday and Wednesday night, mostly clear. Highs in the mid 80s. Lows in the mid 60s. Thursday and Thursday night, partly cloudy. A 20% chance of thunderstorms. Highs in the mid 80s. Lows in the mid 60s. Friday and Friday night, partly cloudy. Chance of showers and slight chance of thunderstorms. Highs in the mid 80s. Lows in the upper 60s. Chance of precipitation 40%. Saturday and Saturday night, mostly cloudy. A 50% chance of thunderstorms. Highs in the upper 80s. Lows in the lower 70s. The current time is 10:39 a.m. Eastern Daylight Time. Flood watch in effect from 2 p.m. Eastern Daylight Time or 1 p.m. Central Daylight Time this afternoon through Monday morning. What? Flash flooding caused by excessive rainfall is possible. Where? All of southern Indiana. When? From 2 p.m. Eastern Daylight Time or 1 p.m. Central Daylight Time this afternoon through Monday morning. The following impacts are expected. Excessive runoff may result in flooding of rivers, creeks, streams, and other low-lying and flood-prone locations. Low water crossings may be flooded. Additional details, http://www.weather.gov/safety/flood. You should monitor later forecasts and be prepared to take action should flash flood warnings be issued. 10 a.m. Eastern Daylight Time weather conditions across north central Kentucky and south central Indiana. At Louisville International, it was mostly sunny. The temperature was 76 degrees, the dew point 61, and the relative humidity 59%. The wind was southeast at 8 miles an hour. The pressure was 29.96 inches and steady. At Bowman Field, it was sunny. The temperature was 76 degrees, the dew point 58, and the relative humidity 53%. The wind was southeast at 12 miles an hour. The pressure was 29.96 inches and steady. At Jasper, it was sunny. Visibility 10 miles. The wind was southeast at 7 miles an hour. Once again, at Louisville International, it was 76 degrees under mostly sunny skies. Elsewhere around the region, it was 72 at Jackson. It was sunny, with a temperature of 75 at Lexington, 77 at Bowling Green, and 78 at Evansville.
It was mostly sunny, with a temperature of 72 at Covington and 78 at Paducah. It was partly sunny, with a temperature of 73 at Nashville, 72 at Bloomington, and 71 at Indianapolis. At Frankfort, the weather conditions were not available. This is the climate data for Louisville for yesterday. The high temperature was 85. The low was 65. That gave a mean temperature of 75, which was 3 degrees below normal. There were 10 cooling degree days for a monthly total of 212 and a seasonal total of 525, which was 103 degree days above normal. Heating degree days remained at 0 for the month and 3691 for the season, which was 242 degree days below normal. A trace of precipitation fell yesterday for a monthly total of 5.48 inches and a yearly total of 22.98 inches, which was 1.25 inches below normal. Since midnight, the low temperature was 70 and no precipitation fell. The record high for today is 98, set in 1933 and previous years. The record low for today is 52, set in 1992 and previous years. Sunrise today, 6:20 a.m. Sunset tonight, 9:09 p.m. Sunrise tomorrow, 6:20 a.m. Sunset tomorrow, 9:10 p.m. Now for the official National Weather Service forecast for North Central Kentucky and South Central Indiana, including the Louisville metro area. Today, partly sunny. Highs in the upper 80s. East winds up to 5 miles an hour, shifting to the south in the afternoon. Tonight, chance of thunderstorms until midnight, then showers likely and chance of thunderstorms after midnight. Some thunderstorms may produce heavy rainfall until midnight. Lows around 70. South winds 10 to 15 miles an hour. Chance of precipitation 70%. Monday, mostly cloudy. Chance of showers and slight chance of thunderstorms in the morning, then chance of thunderstorms in the afternoon. Highs in the lower 80s. Southwest winds 10 to 15 miles an hour. Chance of precipitation 50%. Monday night, mostly cloudy. Slight chance of thunderstorms until midnight, then slight chance of showers after midnight. Lows in the lower 60s. Northwest winds 5 to 10 miles an hour. Chance of precipitation 20%. And now the extended forecast for the radio listening area. Tuesday and Tuesday night, mostly clear. Highs in the lower 80s. Lows in the lower 60s. Wednesday and Wednesday night, mostly clear. Highs in the mid-80s. Lows in the mid-60s. Thursday and Thursday night, partly cloudy. A 20% chance of thunderstorms. Highs in the mid-80s. Lows in the mid-60s. Friday and Friday night, partly cloudy. Chance of showers and slight chance of thunderstorms. Highs in the mid-80s. Lows in the upper 60s. Chance of precipitation 40%. Saturday and Saturday night, mostly cloudy. A 50% chance of thunderstorms. Highs in the upper 80s. Lows in the lower 70s. The current time is 10:45 a.m. Eastern Daylight Time. Flood watch in effect from 2 p.m. Eastern Daylight Time or 1 p.m. Central Daylight Time this afternoon through Monday morning. What? Flash flooding caused by excessive rainfall is possible. Where? All of southern Indiana. When? From 2 p.m. Eastern Daylight Time or 1 p.m. Central Daylight Time this afternoon through Monday morning. The following impacts are expected. Excessive runoff may result in flooding of rivers, creeks, streams, and other low-lying and flood-prone locations. Low water crossings may be flooded. Additional details, http://www.weather.gov/safety/flood. You should monitor later forecasts and be prepared to take action should flash flood warnings be issued. 10 a.m. Eastern Daylight Time weather conditions across north central Kentucky and south central Indiana. At Louisville International, it was mostly sunny. The temperature was 76 degrees, the dew point 61, and the relative humidity 59%. The wind was southeast at 8 miles an hour. The pressure was 29.96 inches and steady. At Bowman Field, it was sunny.
The temperature was 76 degrees, the dew point 58, and the relative humidity 53%. The wind was southeast at 12 miles an hour. The pressure was 29.96 inches and steady. At Jasper, it was sunny. Visibility 10 miles. The wind was southeast at 7 miles an hour. Once again, at Louisville International, it was 76 degrees under mostly sunny skies. Elsewhere around the region, it was 72 at Jackson. It was sunny, with a temperature of 75 at Lexington, 77 at Bowling Green, and 78 at Evansville. It was mostly sunny, with a temperature of 72 at Covington, and 78 at Paducah. It was partly sunny, with a temperature of 73 at Nashville, 72 at Bloomington, and 71 at Indianapolis. At Frankfort, the weather conditions were not available. This is the climate data for Louisville for yesterday. The high temperature was 85. The low was 65. That gave a mean temperature of 75, which was 3 degrees below normal. There were 10 cooling degree days for a monthly total of 212 and a seasonal total of 525, which was 103 degree days above normal. Heating degree days remained at 0 for the month and 3691 for the season, which was 242 degree days below normal. A trace of precipitation fell yesterday for a monthly total of 5.48 inches and a yearly total of 22.98 inches, which was 1.25 inches below normal. Since midnight, the low temperature was 70 and no precipitation fell. The record high for today is 98, set in 1933 and previous years. The record low for today is 52, set in 1992 and previous years. Sunrise today, 6:20 a.m. Sunset tonight, 9:09 p.m. Sunrise tomorrow, 6:20 a.m. Sunset tomorrow, 9:10 p.m. Now for the official National Weather Service forecast for North Central Kentucky and South Central Indiana, including the Louisville metro area. Today, partly sunny. Highs in the upper 80s. East winds up to 5 miles an hour, shifting to the south in the afternoon. Tonight, chance of thunderstorms until midnight, then showers likely and chance of thunderstorms after midnight. Some thunderstorms may produce heavy rainfall until midnight. Lows around 70. South winds 10 to 15 miles an hour. Chance of precipitation 70%. Monday, mostly cloudy. Chance of showers and slight chance of thunderstorms in the morning, then chance of thunderstorms in the afternoon. Highs in the lower 80s. Southwest winds 10 to 15 miles an hour. Chance of precipitation 50%. Monday night, mostly cloudy. Slight chance of thunderstorms until midnight, then slight chance of showers after midnight. Lows in the lower 60s. Northwest winds 5 to 10 miles an hour. Chance of precipitation 20%. And now the extended forecast for the radio listening area. Tuesday and Tuesday night, mostly clear. Highs in the lower 80s. Lows in the lower 60s. Wednesday and Wednesday night, mostly clear. Highs in the mid-80s. Lows in the mid-60s. Thursday and Thursday night, partly cloudy. A 20% chance of thunderstorms. Highs in the mid-80s. Lows in the mid-60s. Friday and Friday night, partly cloudy. Chance of showers and slight chance of thunderstorms. Highs in the mid-80s. Lows in the upper 60s. Chance of precipitation 40%. Saturday and Saturday night, mostly cloudy. A 50% chance of thunderstorms. Highs in the upper 80s. Lows in the lower 70s. The current time is 10:50 a.m. Eastern Daylight Time. Flood watch in effect from 2 p.m. Eastern Daylight Time, or 1 p.m. Central Daylight Time this afternoon through Monday morning. What? Flash flooding caused by excessive rainfall is possible. Where? All of southern Indiana. When, from 2 p.m. Eastern Daylight Time, or 1 p.m. Central Daylight Time this afternoon through Monday morning. The following impacts are expected. Excessive runoff may result in flooding of rivers, creeks, streams, and other low-lying and flood-prone locations. Low water crossings may be flooded. Additional details,
http://www.weather.gov/safety/flood. You should monitor later forecasts and be prepared to take action should flash flood warnings be issued. 10 a.m. Eastern Daylight Time weather conditions across north central Kentucky and south central Indiana. At Louisville International, it was mostly sunny. The temperature was 76 degrees, the dew point 61, and the relative humidity 59%. The wind was southeast at 8 miles an hour. The pressure was 29.96 inches and steady. At Bowman Field, it was sunny. The temperature was 76 degrees, the dew point 58, and the relative humidity 53%. The wind was southeast at 12 miles an hour. The pressure was 29.96 inches and steady. At Jasper, it was sunny. Visibility 10 miles. The wind was southeast at 7 miles an hour. Once again, at Louisville International, it was 76 degrees under mostly sunny skies. Elsewhere around the region, it was 72 at Jackson. It was sunny, with a temperature of 75 at Lexington, 77 at Bowling Green, and 78 at Evansville. It was mostly sunny, with a temperature of 72 at Covington, and 78 at Paducah. It was partly sunny, with a temperature of 73 at Nashville, 72 at Bloomington, and 71 at Indianapolis. At Frankfort, the weather conditions were not available. This is the climate data for Louisville for yesterday. The high temperature was 85. The low was 65. That gave a mean temperature of 75, which was 3 degrees below normal. There were 10 cooling degree days for a monthly total of 212 and a seasonal total of 525, which was 103 degree days above normal. Heating degree days remained at 0 for the month and 3691 for the season, which was 242 degree days below normal. A trace of precipitation fell yesterday for a monthly total of 5.48 inches and a yearly total of 22.98 inches, which was 1.25 inches below normal. Since midnight, the low temperature was 70 and no precipitation fell. The record high for today is 98, set in 1933 and previous years. The record low for today is 52, set in 1992 and previous years. Sunrise today, 6:20 a.m. Sunset tonight, 9:09 p.m. Sunrise tomorrow, 6:20 a.m. Sunset tomorrow, 9:10 p.m. Now for the official National Weather Service forecast for north central Kentucky and south central Indiana, including the Louisville metro area. Today, partly sunny. Highs in the upper 80s. East winds up to 5 miles an hour, shifting to the south in the afternoon. Tonight, chance of thunderstorms until midnight, then showers likely and chance of thunderstorms after midnight. Some thunderstorms may produce heavy rainfall until midnight. Lows around 70. South winds 10 to 15 miles an hour. Chance of precipitation 70%. Monday, mostly cloudy. Chance of showers and slight chance of thunderstorms in the morning, then chance of thunderstorms in the afternoon. Highs in the lower 80s. Southwest winds 10 to 15 miles an hour. Chance of precipitation 50%. Monday night, mostly cloudy. Slight chance of thunderstorms until midnight, then slight chance of showers after midnight. Lows in the lower 60s. Northwest winds 5 to 10 miles an hour. Chance of precipitation 20%. And now the extended forecast for the radio listening area. Tuesday and Tuesday night, mostly clear. Highs in the lower 80s. Lows in the lower 60s. Wednesday and Wednesday night, mostly clear. Highs in the mid 80s. Lows in the mid 60s. Thursday and Thursday night, partly cloudy. A 20% chance of thunderstorms. Highs in the mid 80s. Lows in the mid 60s. Friday and Friday night, partly cloudy. Chance of showers and slight chance of thunderstorms. Highs in the mid 80s. Lows in the upper 60s. Chance of precipitation 40%. Saturday and Saturday night, mostly cloudy. A 50% chance of thunderstorms. Highs in the upper 80s. Lows in the lower 70s.
The current time is 10:56 a.m. Eastern Daylight Time. Flood watch in effect from 2 p.m. Eastern Daylight Time or 1 p.m. Central Daylight Time this afternoon through Monday morning. What? Flash flooding caused by excessive rainfall is possible. Where? All of southern Indiana. When? From 2 p.m. Eastern Daylight Time or 1 p.m. Central Daylight Time this afternoon through Monday morning. The following impacts are expected. Excessive runoff may result in flooding of rivers, creeks, streams, and other low-lying and flood-prone locations. Low water crossings may be flooded. Additional details, http://www.weather.gov/safety/flood. You should monitor later forecasts and be prepared to take action should flash flood warnings be issued. 10 a.m. Eastern Daylight Time weather conditions across north-central Kentucky and south-central Indiana. At Louisville International, it was mostly sunny. The temperature was 76 degrees, the dew point 61, and the relative humidity 59%. The wind was southeast at 8 miles an hour. The pressure was 29.96 inches and steady. At Bowman Field, it was sunny. The temperature was 76 degrees, the dew point 58, and the relative humidity 53%. The wind was southeast at 12 miles an hour. The pressure was 29.96 inches and steady. At Jasper, it was sunny. Visibility 10 miles. The wind was southeast at 7 miles an hour. Once again, at Louisville International, it was 76 degrees under mostly sunny skies. Elsewhere around the region, it was 72 at Jackson. It was sunny, with a temperature of 75 at Lexington, 77 at Bowling Green, and 78 at Evansville. It was mostly sunny, with a temperature of 72 at Covington, and 78 at Paducah. It was partly sunny, with a temperature of 73 at Nashville, 72 at Bloomington, and 71 at Indianapolis. At Frankfort, the weather conditions were not available. This is the climate data for Louisville for yesterday. The high temperature was 85. The low was 65. That gave a mean temperature of 75, which was 3 degrees below normal. There were 10 cooling degree days for a monthly total of 212 and a seasonal total of 525, which was 103 degree days above normal. Heating degree days remained at 0 for the month and 3691 for the season, which was 242 degree days below normal. A trace of precipitation fell yesterday for a monthly total of 5.48 inches and a yearly total of 22.98 inches, which was 1.25 inches below normal. Since midnight, the low temperature was 70 and no precipitation fell. The record high for today is 98, set in 1933 and previous years. The record low for today is 52, set in 1992 and previous years. Sunrise today, 6:20 a.m. Sunset tonight, 9:09 p.m. Sunrise tomorrow, 6:20 a.m. Sunset tomorrow, 9:10 p.m. Now for the official National Weather Service forecast for north-central Kentucky and south-central Indiana, including the Louisville metro area. Today, partly sunny. Highs in the upper 80s. East winds up to 5 miles an hour, shifting to the south in the afternoon. Tonight, chance of thunderstorms until midnight, then showers likely and chance of thunderstorms after midnight. Some thunderstorms may produce heavy rainfall until midnight. Lows around 70. South winds 10 to 15 miles an hour. Chance of precipitation 70%. Monday, mostly cloudy. Chance of showers and slight chance of thunderstorms in the morning, then chance of thunderstorms in the afternoon. Highs in the lower 80s. Southwest winds 10 to 15 miles an hour. Chance of precipitation 50%. Monday night, mostly cloudy. Slight chance of thunderstorms until midnight, then slight chance of showers after midnight. Lows in the lower 60s. Northwest winds 5 to 10 miles an hour. Chance of precipitation 20%. And now the extended forecast for the radio listening area. Tuesday and Tuesday night, mostly clear. Highs in the lower 80s. Lows in the lower 60s. Wednesday and Wednesday night, mostly clear.
Highs in the mid-80s. Lows in the mid-60s. Thursday and Thursday night, partly cloudy. A 20% chance of thunderstorms. Highs in the mid-80s. Lows in the mid-60s. Friday and Friday night, partly cloudy. Chance of showers and slight chance of thunderstorms. Highs in the mid-80s. Lows in the upper 60s. Chance of precipitation 40%. Saturday.

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1: Later forecast and be prepared to take action should flash flood warnings be issued. Flood watch in effect from 2 p.m. Eastern Daylight Time or 1 p.m. Central Daylight Time this afternoon through Monday morning. What? Flash flooding caused by excessive rainfall is possible. Where? All of southern Indiana. When? From 2 p.m. Eastern Daylight Time or 1 p.m. Central Daylight Time this afternoon through Monday morning. The following impacts are expected. Excessive runoff may result in flooding of rivers, creeks, streams, and other low-lying and flood-prone locations. Low water crossings may be flooded. Additional details, http://www.weather.gov/safety/flood. You should monitor later forecasts and be prepared to take action should flash flood warnings be issued. 11 a.m. Eastern Daylight Time weather conditions across north-central Kentucky and south-central Indiana. At Louisville International, it was mostly sunny. The temperature was 78 degrees, the dew point 63, and the relative humidity 59%. The wind was variable at 3 miles an hour. The pressure was 29.95 inches and falling. At Bowman Field, it was sunny. The temperature was 78 degrees, the dew point 63, and the relative humidity 59%. The wind was east at 7 miles an hour. The pressure was 29.95 inches and falling. At Jasper, it was sunny. Visibility 10 miles. The wind was south at 8 miles an hour. And the pressure was 29.94 inches. Once again, at Louisville International, it was 78 degrees under mostly sunny skies. Elsewhere around the region, it was sunny, with a temperature of 77 at Lexington, 74 at Jackson, 80 at Bowling Green, and 80 at Evansville. At Paducah, it was mostly sunny, with a temperature of 80. It was partly sunny, with a temperature of 74 at Covington, 76 at Nashville, 74 at Bloomington, and 73 at Indianapolis. At Frankfort, the weather conditions were not available. This is the climate data for Louisville for yesterday. The high temperature was 85. The low was 65. That gave a mean temperature of 75, which was 3 degrees below normal. There were 10 cooling degree days for a monthly total of 212 and a seasonal total of 525, which was 103 degree days above normal. Heating degree days remained at 0 for the month and 3691 for the season, which was 242 degree days below normal. A trace of precipitation fell yesterday for a monthly total of 5.48 inches and a yearly total of 22.98 inches, which was 1.25 inches below normal. Since midnight, the low temperature was 70 and no precipitation fell. The record high for today is 98, set in 1933 and previous years. The record low for today is 52, set in 1992 and previous years. Sunrise today, 6:20 a.m. Sunset tonight, 9:09 p.m. Sunrise tomorrow, 6:20 a.m. Sunset tomorrow, 9:10 p.m. Now for the official National Weather Service forecast for North Central Kentucky and South Central Indiana, including the Louisville metro area. Today, partly sunny. Highs in the upper 80s. East winds up to 5 miles an hour, shifting to the south in the afternoon. Tonight, chance of thunderstorms until midnight, then showers likely and chance of thunderstorms after midnight. Some thunderstorms may produce heavy rainfall until midnight. Lows around 70. South winds 10 to 15 miles an hour. Chance of precipitation 70%. Monday, mostly cloudy. Chance of showers and slight chance of thunderstorms in the morning, then chance of thunderstorms in the afternoon. Highs in the lower 80s. Southwest winds 10 to 15 miles an hour. Chance of precipitation

50%. Monday night, mostly cloudy. Slight chance of thunderstorms until midnight, then slight chance of showers after midnight. Lows in the lower 60s. Northwest winds 5 to 10 miles an hour. Chance of precipitation 20%. And now the extended forecast for the radio listening area. Tuesday and Tuesday night, mostly clear. Highs in the lower 80s. Lows in the lower 60s. Wednesday and Wednesday night, mostly clear. Highs in the mid-80s. Lows in the mid-60s. Thursday and Thursday night, partly cloudy. A 20% chance of thunderstorms. Highs in the mid-80s. Lows in the mid-60s. Friday and Friday night, partly cloudy. Chance of showers and slight chance of thunderstorms. Highs in the mid-80s. Lows in the upper 60s. Chance of precipitation 40%. Saturday and Saturday night, mostly cloudy. A 50% chance of thunderstorms. Highs in the upper 80s. Lows in the lower 70s. The current time is 11:08 a.m. Eastern Daylight Time. Flood watch in effect from 2 p.m. Eastern Daylight Time or 1 p.m. Central Daylight Time this afternoon through Monday morning. What? Flash flooding caused by excessive rainfall is possible. Where? All of southern Indiana. When? From 2 p.m. Eastern Daylight Time or 1 p.m. Central Daylight Time this afternoon through Monday morning. The following impacts are expected. Excessive runoff may result in flooding of rivers, creeks, streams, and other low-lying and flood-prone locations. Low water crossings may be flooded. Additional details, http://www.weather.gov/safety/flood. You should monitor later forecasts and be prepared to take action should flash flood warnings be issued. 11 a.m. Eastern Daylight Time weather conditions across north-central Kentucky and south-central Indiana. At Louisville International, it was mostly sunny. The temperature was 78 degrees, the dew point 63, and the relative humidity 59%. The wind was variable at 3 miles an hour. The pressure was 29.95 inches and falling. At Bowman Field, it was sunny. The temperature was 78 degrees, the dew point 63, and the relative humidity 59%. The wind was east at 7 miles an hour. The pressure was 29.95 inches and falling. At Jasper, it was sunny. Visibility 10 miles. The wind was south at 8 miles an hour. And the pressure was 29.94 inches. Once again, at Louisville International, it was 78 degrees under mostly sunny skies. Elsewhere around the region, it was sunny, with a temperature of 77 at Lexington, 74 at Jackson, 80 at Bowling Green, and 80 at Evansville. At Paducah, it was mostly sunny, with a temperature of 80. It was partly sunny, with a temperature of 74 at Covington, 76 at Nashville, 74 at Bloomington, and 73 at Indianapolis. At Frankfort, the weather conditions were not available. Flood watch in effect from 2 p.m. Eastern Daylight Time or 1 p.m. Central Daylight Time this afternoon through Monday morning. What? Flash flooding caused by excessive rainfall is possible. Where? All of southern Indiana. When? From 2 p.m. Eastern Daylight Time or 1 p.m. Central Daylight Time this afternoon through Monday morning. The following impacts are expected. Excessive runoff may result in flooding of rivers, creeks, streams, and other low-lying and flood-prone locations. Low water crossings may be flooded. Additional details, http://www.weather.gov/safety/flood. You should monitor later forecasts and be prepared to take action should flash flood warnings be issued. 11 a.m. Eastern Daylight Time weather conditions across north-central Kentucky and south-central Indiana. At Louisville International, it was mostly sunny. The temperature was 78 degrees, the dew point 63, and the relative humidity 59%. The wind was variable at 3 miles an hour. The pressure was 29.95 inches and falling. At Bowman Field, it was sunny.
The temperature was 78 degrees, the dew point 63, and the relative humidity 59%. The wind was east at 7 miles an hour. The pressure was 29.95 inches and falling. At Jasper, it was mostly sunny. Visibility 10 miles. The wind was south at 8 miles an hour. And the pressure was 29.94 inches. Once again, at Louisville International, it was 78 degrees under mostly sunny skies. Elsewhere around the region, it was sunny, with a temperature of 77 at Lexington and 74 at Jackson. At Bowling Green, it was mostly sunny, with a temperature of 80. It was partly sunny, with a temperature of 74 at Covington, 76 at Nashville, and 80 at Paducah. Under partly sunny skies, Evansville reported 80, Bloomington reported 74, and Indianapolis reported 73. At Frankfort, the weather conditions were not available. The current time is 11:13 a.m. Eastern Daylight Time. This is the climate data for Louisville for yesterday. The high temperature was 85. The low was 65. That gave a mean temperature of 75, which was 3 degrees below normal. There were 10 cooling degree days for a monthly total of 212 and a seasonal total of 525, which was 103 degree days above normal. Heating degree days remained at 0 for the month and 3691 for the season, which was 242 degree days below normal. A trace of precipitation fell yesterday for a monthly total of 5.48 inches and a yearly total of 22.98 inches, which was 1.25 inches below normal. Since midnight, the low temperature was 70 and no precipitation fell. The record high for today is 98, set in 1933 and previous years. The record low for today is 52, set in 1992 and previous years. Sunrise today, 6:20 a.m. Sunset tonight, 9:09 p.m. Sunrise tomorrow, 6:20 a.m. Sunset tomorrow, 9:10 p.m. Now for the official National Weather Service forecast for North Central Kentucky and South Central Indiana, including the Louisville metro area. Today, partly sunny. Highs in the upper 80s. East winds up to 5 miles an hour, shifting to the south in the afternoon. Tonight, chance of thunderstorms until midnight, then showers likely and chance of thunderstorms after midnight. Some thunderstorms may produce heavy rainfall until midnight. Lows around 70. South winds 10 to 15 miles an hour. Chance of precipitation 70%. Monday, mostly cloudy. Chance of showers and slight chance of thunderstorms in the morning, then chance of thunderstorms in the afternoon. Highs in the lower 80s. Southwest winds 10 to 15 miles an hour. Chance of precipitation 50%. Monday night, mostly cloudy. Slight chance of thunderstorms until midnight, then slight chance of showers after midnight. Lows in the lower 60s. Northwest winds 5 to 10 miles an hour. Chance of precipitation 20%. And now the extended forecast for the radio listening area. Tuesday and Tuesday night, mostly clear. Highs in the lower 80s. Lows in the lower 60s. Wednesday and Wednesday night, mostly clear. Highs in the mid-80s. Lows in the mid-60s. Thursday and Thursday night, partly cloudy. A 20% chance of thunderstorms. Highs in the mid-80s. Lows in the mid-60s. Friday and Friday night, partly cloudy. Chance of showers and slight chance of thunderstorms. Highs in the mid-80s. Lows in the upper 60s. Chance of precipitation 40%. Saturday and Saturday night, mostly cloudy. A 50% chance of thunderstorms. Highs in the upper 80s. Lows in the lower 70s. Flood watch in effect from 2 p.m. Eastern Daylight Time or 1 p.m. Central Daylight Time this afternoon through Monday morning. What? Flash flooding caused by excessive rainfall is possible. Where? All of southern Indiana. When? From 2 p.m. Eastern Daylight Time or 1 p.m. Central Daylight Time this afternoon through Monday morning. The following impacts are expected. Excessive runoff may result in flooding of rivers, creeks,
streams, and other low-lying and flood-prone locations. Low-water crossings may be flooded. Additional details, http://www.weather.gov/safety/flood. You should monitor later forecasts and be prepared to take action should flash flood warnings be issued. The current time is 11:17 a.m. Eastern Daylight Time. 11 a.m. Eastern Daylight Time weather conditions across north central Kentucky and south central Indiana. At Louisville International, it was mostly sunny. The temperature was 78 degrees, the dew point 63, and the relative humidity 59%. The wind was variable at 3 miles an hour. The pressure was 29.95 inches and falling. At Bowman Field, it was sunny. The temperature was 78 degrees, the dew point 63, and the relative humidity 59%. The wind was east at 7 miles an hour. The pressure was 29.95 inches and falling. At Jasper, it was mostly sunny. Visibility 10 miles. The wind was south at 8 miles an hour. And the pressure was 29.94 inches. Once again, at Louisville International, it was 78 degrees under mostly sunny skies. Elsewhere around the region, it was sunny, with a temperature of 77 at Lexington and 74 at Jackson. At Bowling Green, it was mostly sunny, with a temperature of 80. It was partly sunny, with a temperature of 74 at Covington, 76 at Nashville, and 80 at Paducah. Under partly sunny skies, Evansville reported 80, Bloomington reported 74, and Indianapolis reported 73. At Frankfort, the weather conditions were not available. This is the climate data for Louisville for yesterday. The high temperature was 85. The low was 65. That gave a mean temperature of 75, which was 3 degrees below normal. There were 10 cooling degree days for a monthly total of 212 and a seasonal total of 525, which was 103 degree days above normal. Heating degree days remained at 0 for the month and 3691 for the season, which was 242 degree days below normal. A trace of precipitation fell yesterday for a monthly total of 5.48 inches and a yearly total of 22.98 inches, which was 1.25 inches below normal. Since midnight, the low temperature was 70 and no precipitation fell. The record high for today is 98, set in 1933 and previous years. The record low for today is 52, set in 1992 and previous years. Sunrise today, 6:20 a.m. Sunset tonight, 9:09 p.m. Sunrise tomorrow, 6:20 a.m. Sunset tomorrow, 9:10 p.m. Now for the official National Weather Service forecast for North Central Kentucky and South Central Indiana, including the Louisville metro area. Today, partly sunny. Highs in the upper 80s. East winds up to 5 miles an hour, shifting to the south in the afternoon. Tonight, chance of thunderstorms until midnight, then showers likely and chance of thunderstorms after midnight. Some thunderstorms may produce heavy rainfall until midnight. Lows around 70. South winds 10 to 15 miles an hour. Chance of precipitation 70%. Monday, mostly cloudy. Chance of showers and slight chance of thunderstorms in the morning, then chance of thunderstorms in the afternoon. Highs in the lower 80s. Southwest winds 10 to 15 miles an hour. Chance of precipitation 50%. Monday night, mostly cloudy. Slight chance of thunderstorms until midnight, then slight chance of showers after midnight. Lows in the lower 60s. Northwest winds 5 to 10 miles an hour. Chance of precipitation 20%. And now the extended forecast for the radio listening area. Tuesday and Tuesday night, mostly clear. Highs in the lower 80s. Lows in the lower 60s. Wednesday and Wednesday night, mostly clear. Highs in the mid 80s. Lows in the mid 60s. Thursday and Thursday night, partly cloudy. A 20% chance of thunderstorms. Highs in the mid-80s. Lows in the mid-60s. Friday and Friday night, partly cloudy.
chance of showers and slight chance of thunderstorms. Highs in the mid-80s. Lows in the upper 60s. Chance of precipitation 40%. Saturday and Saturday night, mostly cloudy. A 50% chance of thunderstorms. Highs in the upper 80s. Lows in the lower 70s. The current time is 11:22 a.m. Eastern Daylight Time. Flood watch in effect from 2 p.m. Eastern Daylight Time or 1 p.m. Central Daylight Time this afternoon through Monday morning. What? Flash flooding caused by excessive rainfall is possible. Where? All of southern Indiana. When? From 2 p.m. Eastern Daylight Time or 1 p.m. Central Daylight Time this afternoon through Monday morning. The following impacts are expected. Excessive runoff may result in flooding of rivers, creeks, streams, and other low-lying and flood-prone locations. Low water crossings may be flooded. Additional details, http://www.weather.gov/safety/flood. You should monitor later forecasts and be prepared to take action should flash flood warnings be issued. 11 a.m. Eastern Daylight Time weather conditions across north central Kentucky and south central Indiana. At Louisville International, it was mostly sunny. The temperature was 78 degrees, the dew point 63, and the relative humidity 59%. The wind was variable at 3 miles an hour. The pressure was 29.95 inches and falling. At Bowman Field, it was sunny. The temperature was 78 degrees, the dew point 63, and the relative humidity 59%. The wind was east at 7 miles an hour. The pressure was 29.95 inches and falling. At Jasper, it was mostly sunny. Visibility 10 miles. The wind was south at 8 miles an hour. And the pressure was 29.94 inches. Once again, at Louisville International, it was 78 degrees under mostly sunny skies. Elsewhere around the region, it was sunny, with a temperature of 77 at Lexington and 74 at Jackson. At Bowling Green, it was mostly sunny, with a temperature of 80. It was partly sunny, with a temperature of 74 at Covington, 76 at Nashville, and 80 at Paducah. Under partly sunny skies, Evansville reported 80, Bloomington reported 74, and Indianapolis reported 73. At Frankfort, the weather conditions were not available. This is the climate data for Louisville for yesterday. The high temperature was 85. The low was 65. That gave a mean temperature of 75, which was 3 degrees below normal. There were 10 cooling degree days for a monthly total of 212 and a seasonal total of 525, which was 103 degree days above normal. Heating degree days remained at 0 for the month and 3691 for the season, which was 242 degree days below normal. A trace of precipitation fell yesterday for a monthly total of 5.48 inches and a yearly total of 22.98 inches, which was 1.25 inches below normal. Since midnight, the low temperature was 70 and no precipitation fell. The record high for today is 98, set in 1933 and previous years. The record low for today is 52, set in 1992 and previous years. Sunrise today, 6:20 a.m. Sunset tonight, 9:09 p.m. Sunrise tomorrow, 6:20 a.m. Sunset tomorrow, 9:10 p.m. Now for the official National Weather Service forecast for North Central Kentucky and South Central Indiana, including the Louisville metro area. Today, partly sunny. Highs in the upper 80s. East winds up to 5 miles an hour, shifting to the south in the afternoon. Tonight, chance of thunderstorms until midnight, then showers likely and chance of thunderstorms after midnight. Some thunderstorms may produce heavy rainfall until midnight. Lows around 70. South winds 10 to 15 miles an hour. Chance of precipitation 70%. Monday, mostly cloudy. Chance of showers and slight chance of thunderstorms in the morning, then chance of thunderstorms in the afternoon. Highs in the lower 80s. Southwest winds 10 to 15 miles an hour. Chance of precipitation 50%. Monday night, mostly cloudy.
slight chance of thunderstorms until midnight, then slight chance of showers after midnight. Lows in the lower 60s. Northwest winds 5 to 10 miles an hour. Chance of precipitation 20%. And now the extended forecast for the radio listening area. Tuesday and Tuesday night, mostly clear. Highs in the lower 80s. Lows in the lower 60s. Wednesday and Wednesday night, mostly clear. Highs in the mid-80s. Lows in the mid-60s. Thursday and Thursday night, partly cloudy. A 20% chance of thunderstorms. Highs in the mid-80s. Lows in the mid-60s. Friday and Friday night, partly cloudy. Chance of showers and slight chance of thunderstorms. Highs in the mid-80s. Lows in the upper 60s. Chance of precipitation 40%. Saturday and Saturday night, mostly cloudy. A 50% chance of thunderstorms. Highs in the upper 80s. Lows in the lower 70s. The current time is 11:28 a.m. Eastern Daylight Time. Flood watch in effect from 2 p.m. Eastern Daylight Time, or 1 p.m. Central Daylight Time this afternoon through Monday morning. What? Flash flooding caused by excessive rainfall is possible. Where? All of southern Indiana. When? From 2 p.m. Eastern Daylight Time, or 1 p.m. Central Daylight Time this afternoon through Monday morning. The following impacts are expected. Excessive runoff may result in flooding of rivers, creeks, streams, and other low-lying and flood-prone locations. Low water crossings may be flooded. Additional details, http://www.weather.gov/safety/flood. You should monitor later forecasts and be prepared to take action should flash flood warnings be issued. 11 a.m. Eastern Daylight Time weather conditions across north-central Kentucky and south-central Indiana. At Louisville International, it was mostly sunny. The temperature was 78 degrees, the dew point 63, and the relative humidity 59%. The wind was variable at 3 miles an hour. The pressure was 29.95 inches and falling. At Bowman Field, it was sunny. The temperature was 78 degrees, the dew point 63, and the relative humidity 59%. The wind was east at 7 miles an hour. The pressure was 29.95 inches and falling. At Jasper, it was mostly sunny. Visibility 10 miles. The wind was south at 8 miles an hour. And the pressure was 29.94 inches. Once again, at Louisville International, it was 78 degrees under mostly sunny skies. Elsewhere around the region, it was sunny, with a temperature of 77 at Lexington, and 74 at Jackson. At Bowling Green, it was mostly sunny, with a temperature of 80. It was partly sunny, with a temperature of 74 at Covington, 76 at Nashville, and 80 at Paducah. Under partly sunny skies, Evansville reported 80, Bloomington reported 74, and Indianapolis reported 73. At Frankfort, the weather conditions were not available. This is the climate data for Louisville for yesterday. The high temperature was 85. The low was 65. That gave a mean temperature of 75, which was 3 degrees below normal. There were 10 cooling degree days for a monthly total of 212 and a seasonal total of 525, which was 103 degree days above normal. Heating degree days remained at 0 for the month and 3691 for the season, which was 242 degree days below normal. A trace of precipitation fell yesterday for a monthly total of 5.48 inches and a yearly total of 22.98 inches, which was 1.25 inches below normal. Since midnight, the low temperature was 70 and no precipitation fell. The record high for today is 98, set in 1933 and previous years. The record low for today is 52, set in 1992 and previous years. Sunrise today 6:20 a.m. Sunset tonight 9:09 p.m. Sunrise tomorrow 6:20 a.m. Sunset tomorrow 9:10 p.m. Now for the official National Weather Service forecast for north-central Kentucky and south-central Indiana, including the Louisville metro area. Today, partly sunny.
Highs in the upper 80s. East winds up to 5 miles an hour, shifting to the south in the afternoon. Tonight, chance of thunderstorms until midnight, then showers likely and chance of thunderstorms after midnight. Some thunderstorms may produce heavy rainfall until midnight. Lows around 70. South winds 10 to 15 miles an hour. Chance of precipitation 70%. Monday, mostly cloudy. Chance of showers and slight chance of thunderstorms in the morning, then chance of thunderstorms in the afternoon. Highs in the lower 80s. Southwest winds 10 to 15 miles an hour. Chance of precipitation 50%. Monday night, mostly cloudy. Slight chance of thunderstorms until midnight, then slight chance of showers after midnight. Lows in the lower 60s. Northwest winds 5 to 10 miles an hour. Chance of precipitation 20%. And now the extended forecast for the radio listening area. Tuesday and Tuesday night, mostly clear. Highs in the lower 80s. Lows in the lower 60s. Wednesday and Wednesday night, mostly clear. Highs in the mid 80s. Lows in the mid 60s. Thursday and Thursday night, partly cloudy. A 20% chance of thunderstorms. Highs in the mid 80s. Lows in the mid 60s. Friday and Friday night, partly cloudy. Chance of showers and slight chance of thunderstorms. Highs in the mid 80s. Lows in the upper 60s. Chance of precipitation 40%. Saturday and Saturday night, mostly cloudy. A 50% chance of thunderstorms. Highs in the upper 80s. Lows in the lower 70s. The current time is 11:34 a.m. Eastern Daylight Time. Flood watch in effect from 2 p.m. Eastern Daylight Time, or 1 p.m. Central Daylight Time this afternoon through Monday morning. What flash flooding caused by excessive rainfall is possible? Where, all of southern Indiana. When, from 2 p.m. Eastern Daylight Time, or 1 p.m. Central Daylight Time this afternoon through Monday morning. The following impacts are expected. Excessive runoff may result in flooding of rivers, creeks, streams, and other low-lying and flood-prone locations. Low water crossings may be flooded. Additional details, http://www.weather.gov/safety/flood-you-should-monitor-later-forecast and be prepared to take action should flash flood warnings be issued. 11 a.m. Eastern Daylight Time weather conditions across north-central Kentucky and south-central Indiana. At Louisville International, it was mostly sunny. The temperature was 78 degrees, the dew point 63, and the relative humidity 59%. The wind was variable at 3 miles an hour. The pressure was 29.95 inches and falling. At Bowman Field, it was sunny. The temperature was 78 degrees, the dew point 63, and the relative humidity 59%. The wind was east at 7 miles an hour. The pressure was 29.95 inches and falling. At Jasper, it was mostly sunny. Visibility 10 miles. The wind was south at 8 miles an hour. And the pressure was 29.94 inches. Once again, at Louisville International, it was 78 degrees under mostly sunny skies. Elsewhere around the region, it was sunny, with a temperature of 77 at Lexington, and 74 at Jackson. At Bowling Green, it was mostly sunny, with a temperature of 80. It was partly sunny, with a temperature of 74 at Covington, 76 at Nashville, and 80 at Paducah. Under partly sunny skies, Evansville reported 80, Bloomington reported 74, and Indianapolis reported 73. At Frankfort, the weather conditions were not available. This is the climate data for Louisville for yesterday. The high temperature was 85. The low was 65. That gave a mean temperature of 75, which was 3 degrees below normal. There were 10 cooling degree days for a monthly total of 212 and a seasonal total of 525, which was 103 degree days above normal. Heating degree days remained at 0 for the month and 3691 for the season, which was 242 degree days below normal.
A trace of precipitation fell yesterday for a monthly total of 5.48 inches and a yearly total of 22.98 inches, which was 1.25 inches below normal. Since midnight, the low temperature was 70 and no precipitation fell. The record high for today is 98, set in 1933 and previous years. The record low for today is 52, set in 1992 and previous years. Sunrise today, 6:20 a.m. Sunset tonight, 9:09 p.m. Sunrise tomorrow, 6:20 a.m. Sunset tomorrow, 9:10 p.m. Now for the official National Weather Service forecast for North Central Kentucky and South Central Indiana, including the Louisville metro area. Today, partly sunny. Highs in the upper 80s. East winds up to 5 miles an hour, shifting to the south in the afternoon. Tonight, chance of thunderstorms until midnight, then showers likely and chance of thunderstorms after midnight. Some thunderstorms may produce heavy rainfall until midnight. Lows around 70. South winds 10 to 15 miles an hour. Chance of precipitation 70%. Monday, mostly cloudy. Chance of showers and slight chance of thunderstorms in the morning, then chance of thunderstorms in the afternoon. Highs in the lower 80s. Southwest winds 10 to 15 miles an hour. Chance of precipitation 50%. Monday night, mostly cloudy. Slight chance of thunderstorms until midnight, then slight chance of showers after midnight. Lows in the lower 60s. Northwest winds 5 to 10 miles an hour. Chance of precipitation 20%. And now the extended forecast for the radio listening area. Tuesday and Tuesday night, mostly clear. Highs in the lower 80s. Lows in the lower 60s. Wednesday and Wednesday night, mostly clear. Highs in the mid-80s. Lows in the mid-60s. Thursday and Thursday night, partly cloudy. A 20% chance of thunderstorms. Highs in the mid-80s. Lows in the mid-60s. Friday and Friday night, partly cloudy. Chance of showers and slight chance of thunderstorms. Highs in the mid-80s. Lows in the upper 60s. Chance of precipitation 40%. Saturday and Saturday night, mostly cloudy. A 50% chance of thunderstorms. Highs in the upper 80s. Lows in the lower 70s. The current time is 11:40 a.m. Eastern Daylight Time. Flood watch in effect from 2 p.m. Eastern Daylight Time, or 1 p.m. Central Daylight Time this afternoon through Monday morning. What? Flash flooding caused by excessive rainfall is possible. Where? All of southern Indiana. When? From 2 p.m. Eastern Daylight Time, or 1 p.m. Central Daylight Time this afternoon through Monday morning. The following impacts are expected. Excessive runoff may result in flooding of rivers, creeks, streams, and other low-lying and flood-prone locations. Low water crossings may be flooded. Additional details, http://www.weather.gov/safety/. Flood you should monitor later forecasts and be prepared to take action should flash flood warnings be issued. 11 a.m. Eastern Daylight Time weather conditions across north central Kentucky and south central Indiana. At Louisville International, it was mostly sunny. The temperature was 78 degrees, the dew point 63, and the relative humidity 59%. The wind was variable at 3 miles an hour. The pressure was 29.95 inches and falling. At Bowman Field, it was sunny. The temperature was 78 degrees, the dew point 63, and the relative humidity 59%. The wind was east at 7 miles an hour. The pressure was 29.95 inches and falling. At Jasper, it was mostly sunny. Visibility 10 miles. The wind was south at 8 miles an hour. And the pressure was 29.94 inches. Once again, at Louisville International, it was 78 degrees under mostly sunny skies. Elsewhere around the region, it was sunny, with a temperature of 77 at Lexington and 74 at Jackson. At Bowling Green, it was mostly sunny, with a temperature of 80.
It was partly sunny, with a temperature of 74 at Covington, 76 at Nashville, and 80 at Paducah. Under partly sunny skies, Evansville reported 80, Bloomington reported 74, and Indianapolis reported 73. At Frankfort, the weather conditions were not available. This is the climate data for Louisville for yesterday. The high temperature was 85. The low was 65. That gave a mean temperature of 75, which was 3 degrees below normal. There were 10 cooling degree days for a monthly total of 212 and a seasonal total of 525, which was 103 degree days above normal. Heating degree days remained at 0 for the month and 3691 for the season, which was 242 degree days below normal. A trace of precipitation fell yesterday for a monthly total of 5.48 inches and a yearly total of 22.98 inches, which was 1.25 inches below normal. Since midnight, the low temperature was 70 and no precipitation fell. The record high for today is 98, set in 1933 and previous years. The record low for today is 52, set in 1992 and previous years. Sunrise today, 6:20 a.m. Sunset tonight, 9:09 p.m. Sunrise tomorrow, 6:20 a.m. Sunset tomorrow, 9:10 p.m. Now for the official National Weather Service forecast for North Central Kentucky and South Central Indiana, including the Louisville metro area. Today, partly sunny. Highs in the upper 80s. East winds up to 5 miles an hour, shifting to the south in the afternoon. Tonight, chance of thunderstorms until midnight, then showers likely and chance of thunderstorms after midnight. Some thunderstorms may produce heavy rainfall until midnight. Lows around 70. South winds 10 to 15 miles an hour. Chance of precipitation 70%. Monday, mostly cloudy. Chance of showers and slight chance of thunderstorms in the morning, then chance of thunderstorms in the afternoon. Highs in the lower 80s. Southwest winds 10 to 15 miles an hour. Chance of precipitation 50%. Monday night, mostly cloudy. Slight chance of thunderstorms until midnight, then slight chance of showers after midnight. Lows in the lower 60s. Northwest winds 5 to 10 miles an hour. Chance of precipitation 20%. And now the extended forecast for the radio listening area. Tuesday and Tuesday night, mostly clear. Highs in the lower 80s. Lows in the lower 60s. Wednesday and Wednesday night, mostly clear. Highs in the mid-80s. Lows in the mid-60s. Thursday and Thursday night, partly cloudy. A 20% chance of thunderstorms. Highs in the mid-80s. Lows in the mid-60s. Friday and Friday night, partly cloudy. Chance of showers and slight chance of thunderstorms. Highs in the mid-80s. Lows in the upper 60s. Chance of precipitation 40%. Saturday and Saturday night, mostly cloudy. A 50% chance of thunderstorms. Highs in the upper 80s. Lows in the lower 70s. The current time is 11:45 a.m. Eastern Daylight Time. Flood watch in effect from 2 p.m. Eastern Daylight Time or 1 p.m. Central Daylight Time this afternoon through Monday morning. What? Flash flooding caused by excessive rainfall is possible. Where? All of southern Indiana. When? From 2 p.m. Eastern Daylight Time or 1 p.m. Central Daylight Time this afternoon through Monday morning. The following impacts are expected. Excessive runoff may result in flooding of rivers, creeks, streams, and other low-lying and flood-prone locations. Low water crossings may be flooded. Additional details, http://www.weather.gov/safety/flood. You should monitor later forecasts and be prepared to take action should flash flood warnings be issued. 11 a.m. Eastern Daylight Time weather conditions across North Central Kentucky and South Central Indiana. At Louisville International, it was mostly sunny. The temperature was 78 degrees, the dew point 63, and the relative humidity 59%. The wind was variable at 3 miles an hour. The pressure was 29.95 inches and falling.
Ed Bowman Field. It was sunny. The temperature was 78 degrees, the dew point 63, and the relative humidity 59%. The wind was east at 7 miles an hour. The pressure was 29.95 inches and falling. At Jasper, it was mostly sunny. Visibility 10 miles. The wind was south, at 8 miles an hour. And the pressure was 29.94 inches. Once again, at Louisville International, it was 78 degrees under mostly sunny skies. Elsewhere around the region, it was sunny, with a temperature of 77 at Lexington, and 74 at Jackson. At Bowling Green, it was mostly sunny, with a temperature of 80. It was partly sunny, with a temperature of 74 at Covington, 76 at Nashville, and 80 at Paducah. Under partly sunny skies, Evansville reported 80, Bloomington reported 74, and Indianapolis reported 73. At Frankfort, the weather conditions were not available. This is the climate data for Louisville for yesterday. The high temperature was 85. The low was 65. That gave a mean temperature of 75, which was 3 degrees below normal. There were 10 cooling degree days for a monthly total of 212 and a seasonal total of 525, which was 103 degree days above normal. Heating degree days remained at 0 for the month and 3691 for the season, which was 242 degree days below normal. A trace of precipitation fell yesterday for a monthly total of 5.48 inches and a yearly total of 22.98 inches, which was 1.25 inches below normal. Since midnight, the low temperature was 70 and no precipitation fell. The record high for today is 98, set in 1933 and previous years. The record low for today is 52, set in 1992 and previous years. Sunrise today, 6:20 a.m. Sunset tonight, 9:09 p.m. Sunrise tomorrow, 6:20 a.m. Sunset tomorrow, 9:10 p.m. Now for the official National Weather Service forecast for North Central Kentucky and South Central Indiana, including the Louisville metro area. Today, partly sunny. Highs in the upper 80s. East winds up to 5 miles an hour, shifting to the south in the afternoon. Tonight, chance of thunderstorms until midnight, then showers likely and chance of thunderstorms after midnight. Some thunderstorms may produce heavy rainfall until midnight. Lows around 70. South winds 10 to 15 miles an hour. Chance of precipitation 70%. Monday, mostly cloudy. Chance of showers and slight chance of thunderstorms in the morning, then chance of thunderstorms in the afternoon. Highs in the lower 80s. Southwest winds 10 to 15 miles an hour. Chance of precipitation 50%. Monday night, mostly cloudy. Slight chance of thunderstorms until midnight, then slight chance of showers after midnight. Lows in the lower 60s. Northwest winds 5 to 10 miles an hour. Chance of precipitation 20%. And now the extended forecast for the radio listening area. Tuesday and Tuesday night, mostly clear. Highs in the lower 80s. Lows in the lower 60s. Wednesday and Wednesday night, mostly clear. Highs in the mid-80s. Lows in the mid-60s. Thursday and Thursday night, partly cloudy. A 20% chance of thunderstorms. Highs in the mid-80s. Lows in the mid-60s. Friday and Friday night, partly cloudy. Chance of showers and slight chance of thunderstorms. Highs in the mid-80s. Lows in the upper 60s. Chance of precipitation 40%. Saturday and Saturday night, mostly cloudy. A 50% chance of thunderstorms. Highs in the upper 80s. Lows in the lower 70s. The current time is 11:51 a.m. Eastern Daylight Time. Flood watch in effect from 2 p.m. Eastern Daylight Time, or 1 p.m. Central Daylight Time this afternoon through Monday morning. What flash flooding caused by excessive rainfall is possible? Where? All of southern Indiana. When, from 2 p.m. Eastern Daylight Time, or 1 p.m. Central Daylight Time this afternoon through Monday morning.
The following impacts are expected. Excessive runoff may result in flooding of rivers, creeks, streams, and other low-lying and flood-prone locations. Low water crossings may be flooded. Additional details, http://www.weather.gov/safety/flood. You should monitor later forecasts and be prepared to take action should flash flood warnings be issued. 11 a.m. Eastern Daylight Time weather conditions across north central Kentucky and south central Indiana. At Louisville International, it was mostly sunny. The temperature was 78 degrees, the dew point 63, and the relative humidity 59%. The wind was variable at 3 miles an hour. The pressure was 29.95 inches and falling. At Bowman Field, it was sunny. The temperature was 78 degrees, the dew point 63, and the relative humidity 59%. The wind was east at 7 miles an hour. The pressure was 29.95 inches and falling. At Jasper, it was mostly sunny. Visibility 10 miles. The wind was south at 8 miles an hour. And the pressure was 29.94 inches. Once again, at Louisville International, it was 78 degrees under mostly sunny skies. Elsewhere around the region, it was sunny, with a temperature of 77 at Lexington and 74 at Jackson. At Bowling Green, it was mostly sunny, with a temperature of 80. It was partly sunny, with a temperature of 74 at Covington, 76 at Nashville, and 80 at Paducah. Under partly sunny skies, Evansville reported 80, Bloomington reported 74, and Indianapolis reported 73. At Frankfort, the weather conditions were not available. This is the climate data for Louisville for yesterday. The high temperature was 85. The low was 65. That gave a mean temperature of 75, which was 3 degrees below normal. There were 10 cooling degree days for a monthly total of 212 and a seasonal total of 525, which was 103 degree days above normal. Heating degree days remained at 0 for the month and 3691 for the season, which was 242 degree days below normal. A trace of precipitation fell yesterday for a monthly total of 5.48 inches and a yearly total of 22.98 inches, which was 1.25 inches below normal. Since midnight, the low temperature was 70 and no precipitation fell. The record high for today is 98, set in 1933 and previous years. The record low for today is 52, set in 1992 and previous years. Sunrise today, 6:20 a.m. Sunset tonight, 9:09 p.m. Sunrise tomorrow, 6:20 a.m. Sunset tomorrow, 9:10 p.m. Now for the official National Weather Service forecast for north central Kentucky and south central Indiana, including the Louisville metro area. Today, partly sunny. Highs in the upper 80s. East winds up to 5 miles an hour, shifting to the south in the afternoon. Tonight, chance of thunderstorms until midnight, then showers likely and chance of thunderstorms after midnight. Some thunderstorms may produce heavy rainfall until midnight. Lows around 70. South winds 10 to 15 miles an hour. Chance of precipitation 70%. Monday, mostly cloudy. Chance of showers and slight chance of thunderstorms in the morning, then chance of thunderstorms in the afternoon. Highs in the lower 80s. Southwest winds 10 to 15 miles an hour. Chance of precipitation 50%. Monday night, mostly cloudy. Slight chance of thunderstorms until midnight, then slight chance of showers after midnight. Lows in the lower 60s. Northwest winds 5 to 10 miles an hour. Chance of precipitation 20%. And now the extended forecast for the radio listening area. Tuesday and Tuesday night, mostly clear. Highs in the lower 80s. Lows in the lower 60s. Wednesday and Wednesday night, mostly clear. Highs in the mid-80s. Lows in the mid-60s. Thursday and Thursday night, partly cloudy. A 20% chance of thunderstorms. Highs in the mid-80s. Lows in the mid-60s. Friday and Friday night, partly cloudy.
chance of showers and slight chance of thunderstorms. Highs in the mid-80s. Lows in the upper 60s. Chance of precipitation 40%. Saturday and Saturday night, mostly cloudy. A 50% chance of thunderstorms. Highs in the upper 80s. Lows in the lower 70s. The current time is 11:57 a.m. Eastern Daylight Time. Flood watch in effect from 2 p.m. Eastern Daylight Time or 1 p.m. Central Daylight Time this afternoon through Monday morning. What? Flash flooding caused by excessive rainfall is possible. Where? All of southern Indiana. When? From 2 p.m. Eastern Daylight Time or 1 p.m. Central Daylight Time this afternoon through Monday morning. The following impacts are expected. Excessive runoff may result in flooding of rivers, creeks, streams, and other low-lying and flood-prone locations. Low water crossings may be flooded. Additional details, http://www.weather.gov/safety/flood. You should monitor later forecasts and be prepared to take action should flash flood warnings be issued. 11 a.m. Eastern Daylight Time weather conditions across north-central Kentucky and south-central Indiana. At Louisville International, it was mostly sunny. The temperature was 78 degrees, the dew point 63, and the relative humidity 59%. The wind was variable at 3 miles an hour. The pressure was 29.95 inches and falling. At Bowman Field, it was sunny. The temperature was 78 degrees, the dew point 63, and the relative humidity 59%. The wind was east at 7 miles an hour. The pressure was 29.95 inches and falling. At Jasper, it was mostly sunny. Visibility 10 miles. The wind was south at 8 miles an hour. And the pressure was 29.94 inches. Once again, at Louisville International, it was 78 degrees under mostly sunny skies. Elsewhere around the region, it was sunny, with a temperature of 77 at Lexington and 74 at Jackson. At Bowling Green, it was mostly sunny, with a temperature of 80. It was partly sunny, with a temperature of 74 at Covington, 76 at Nashville, and 80 at Paducah. Under partly sunny skies, Evansville reported 80, Bloomington reported 74, and Indianapolis reported 73. At Frankfort, the weather conditions were not available. This is the climate data for Louisville for yesterday. The high temperature was 85. The low was 65. That gave a mean temperature of 75, which was 3 degrees below normal. There were 10 cooling degree days for a monthly total of 212 and a seasonal total of 525, which was 103 degree days above normal. Heating degree days remained at 0 for the month and 3691 for the season, which was 242 degree days below normal. A trace of precipitation fell yesterday for a monthly total of 5.48 inches and a yearly total of 22.98 inches, which was 1.25 inches below normal. Since midnight, the low temperature was 70 and no precipitation fell. The record high for today is 98, set in 1933 and previous years. The record low for today is 52, set in 1992 and previous years. Sunrise today 6:20 a.m. Sunset tonight 9:09 p.m. Sunrise tomorrow 6:20 a.m. Sunset tomorrow 9:10 p.m. Now for the official National Weather Service forecast for North Central Kentucky and South Central Indiana, including the Louisville metro area. Today, partly sunny. Highs in the upper 80s. East winds up to 5 miles an hour, shifting to the south in the afternoon. Tonight, chance of thunderstorms until midnight, then showers likely and chance of thunderstorms after midnight. Some thunderstorms may produce heavy rainfall until midnight. Lows around 70. South winds 10 to 15 miles an hour. Chance of precipitation 70%. Monday, mostly cloudy. Chance of showers and slight chance of thunderstorms in the morning, then chance of thunderstorms in the afternoon. Highs in the lower 80s. Southwest winds 10 to 15 miles an hour. Chance of precipitation 50%. Monday night, mostly cloudy.
slight chance of thunderstorms until midnight, then slight chance of showers after midnight. Lows in the lower 60s. Northwest winds 5 to 10 miles an hour. Chance of precipitation 20%. And now the extended forecast for the radio listening area. Tuesday and

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Flood watch in effect from 2 p.m. Eastern Daylight Time, or 1 p.m. Central Daylight Time this afternoon through Monday morning. What? Flash flooding caused by excessive rainfall is possible. Where? All of southern Indiana. When? From 2 p.m. Eastern Daylight Time, or 1 p.m. Central Daylight Time this afternoon through Monday morning. The following impacts are expected. Excessive runoff may result in flooding of rivers, creeks, streams, and other low-lying and flood-prone locations. Low water crossings may be flooded. Additional details, http://www.weather.gov/safety/flood. You should monitor later forecasts and be prepared to take action should flash flood warnings be issued. Noon Eastern Daylight Time weather conditions across north-central Kentucky and south-central Indiana. At Louisville International, it was partly sunny. The temperature was 80 degrees, the dew point 65, and the relative humidity 59%. The wind was east at 6 miles an hour. The pressure was 29.93 inches and falling. At Bowman Field, it was sunny. The temperature was 80 degrees, the dew point 66, and the relative humidity 62%. The wind was southeast at 9 miles an hour. The pressure was 29.94 inches and falling. At Jasper, it was mostly sunny. Visibility 10 miles. The wind was south at 10 miles an hour. And the pressure was 29.92 inches and falling. Once again, at Louisville International, it was 80 degrees under partly sunny skies. Elsewhere around the region, at Jackson, it was sunny with a temperature of 77. It was mostly sunny, with a temperature of 79 at Lexington, and 82 at Bowling Green. It was partly sunny, with a temperature of 75 at Covington, 80 at Nashville, 81 at Paducah, 82 at Evansville, and 75 at Indianapolis. At Bloomington, it was cloudy, with a temperature of 77. At Frankfort, the weather conditions were not available. This is the climate data for Louisville for yesterday. The high temperature was 85. The low was 65. That gave a mean temperature of 75, which was 3 degrees below normal. There were 10 cooling degree days for a monthly total of 212 and a seasonal total of 525, which was 103 degree days above normal. Heating degree days remained at 0 for the month and 3691 for the season, which was 242 degree days below normal. A trace of precipitation fell yesterday for a monthly total of 5.48 inches and a yearly total of 22.98 inches, which was 1.25 inches below normal. Since midnight, the low temperature was 70 and no precipitation fell. The record high for today is 98, set in 1933 and previous years. The record low for today is 52, set in 1992 and previous years. Sunrise today, 6:20 a.m. Sunset tonight, 9:09 p.m. Sunrise tomorrow, 6:20 a.m. Sunset tomorrow, 9:10 p.m. Now for the official National Weather Service forecast for north-central Kentucky and south-central Indiana, including the Louisville metro area. Today, partly sunny. Highs in the upper 80s. East winds up to 5 miles an hour, shifting to the south in the afternoon. Tonight, chance of thunderstorms until midnight, then showers likely and chance of thunderstorms after midnight. Some thunderstorms may produce heavy rainfall until midnight. Lows around 70. South winds 10 to 15 miles an hour. Chance of precipitation 70%. Monday, mostly cloudy. Chance of showers and slight chance of thunderstorms in the morning, then chance of thunderstorms in the afternoon. Highs in the lower 80s. Southwest winds 10 to 15 miles an hour. Chance of precipitation 50%. Monday night, mostly cloudy. Slight chance of thunderstorms until midnight, then slight chance of showers after midnight. Lows in the lower 60s. Northwest winds 5 to 10 miles an hour. Chance of precipitation 20%. And now the extended forecast for the radio listening area. Tuesday and Tuesday night, mostly clear. Highs in the lower 80s. Lows in the lower 60s.

Wednesday and Wednesday night, mostly clear. Highs in the mid-80s. Lows in the mid-60s. Thursday and Thursday night, partly cloudy. A 20% chance of thunderstorms. Highs in the mid-80s. Lows in the mid-60s. Friday and Friday night, partly cloudy. Chance of showers and slight chance of thunderstorms. Highs in the mid-80s. Lows in the upper 60s. Chance of precipitation 40%. Saturday and Saturday night, mostly cloudy. A 50% chance of thunderstorms. Highs in the upper 80s. Lows in the lower 70s. The current time is 12:08 p.m. Eastern Daylight Time. Flood watch in effect from 2 p.m. Eastern Daylight Time or 1 p.m. Central Daylight Time this afternoon through Monday morning. What? Flash flooding caused by excessive rainfall is possible. Where? All of southern Indiana. When? From 2 p.m. Eastern Daylight Time or 1 p.m. Central Daylight Time this afternoon through Monday morning. The following impacts are expected. Excessive runoff may result in flooding of rivers, creeks, streams, and other low-lying and flood-prone locations. Low water crossings may be flooded. Additional details, http://www.weather.gov/safety/flood. You should monitor later forecast and be prepared to take action should flash flood warnings be issued. Noon Eastern Daylight Time weather conditions across north central Kentucky and south central Indiana. At Louisville International, it was partly sunny. The temperature was 80 degrees, the dew point 65, and the relative humidity 59%. The wind was east at 6 miles an hour. The pressure was 29.93 inches and falling. At Bowman Field, it was sunny. The temperature was 80 degrees, the dew point 66, and the relative humidity 62%. The wind was southeast at 9 miles an hour. The pressure was 29.94 inches and falling. At Jasper, it was mostly sunny. Visibility 10 miles. The wind was south at 10 miles an hour. And the pressure was 29.92 inches and falling. Once again, at Louisville International, it was 80 degrees under partly sunny skies. Elsewhere around the region, at Jackson, it was sunny with a temperature of 77. It was mostly sunny, with a temperature of 79 at Lexington and 82 at Bowling Green. It was partly sunny, with a temperature of 75 at Covington, 80 at Nashville, 81 at Paducah, 82 at Evansville, and 75 at Indianapolis. At Bloomington, it was cloudy, with a temperature of 77. At Frankfort, the weather conditions were not available. Flood watch in effect from 2 p.m. Eastern Daylight Time or 1 p.m. Central Daylight Time this afternoon through Monday morning. What? Flash flooding caused by excessive rainfall is possible. Where? All of southern Indiana. When? From 2 p.m. Eastern Daylight Time or 1 p.m. Central Daylight Time this afternoon through Monday morning. The following impacts are expected. Excessive runoff may result in flooding of rivers, creeks, streams, and other low-lying and flood-prone locations. Low water crossings may be flooded. Additional details, http://www.weather.gov/safety/flood. You should monitor later forecasts and be prepared to take action should flash flood warnings be issued. Noon Eastern Daylight Time weather conditions across north central Kentucky and south central Indiana. At Louisville International, it was partly sunny. The temperature was 80 degrees, the dew point 65, and the relative humidity 59%. The wind was east at 6 miles an hour. The pressure was 29.93 inches and falling. At Bowman Field, it was mostly sunny. The temperature was 80 degrees, the dew point 66, and the relative humidity 62%. The wind was southeast at 9 miles an hour. The pressure was 29.94 inches and falling. At Jasper, it was partly sunny. Visibility 10 miles. The wind was south at 10 miles an hour. And the pressure was 29.92 inches and falling.
Once again, at Louisville International, it was 80 degrees under partly sunny skies. Elsewhere around the region, at Jackson, it was sunny, with a temperature of 77. It was mostly sunny, with a temperature of 79 at Lexington, and 82 at Bowling Green. It was partly sunny, with a temperature of 75 at Covington, 80 at Nashville, 81 at Paducah, 82 at Evansville, and 75 at Indianapolis. At Bloomington, it was cloudy, with a temperature of 77. At Frankfort, the weather conditions were not available. The current time is 12:13 p.m. Eastern Daylight Time. Now for the official National Weather Service forecast for North Central Kentucky and South Central Indiana, including the Louisville metro area. Today, partly sunny. Highs in the upper 80s. East winds up to 5 miles an hour shifting to the south in the afternoon. Tonight, chance of thunderstorms until midnight, then showers likely and chance of thunderstorms after midnight. Some thunderstorms may produce heavy rainfall until midnight. Lows around 70. South winds 10 to 15 miles an hour. Chance of precipitation 70%. Monday, mostly cloudy. Chance of showers and slight chance of thunderstorms in the morning, then chance of thunderstorms in the afternoon. Highs in the lower 80s. Southwest winds 10 to 15 miles an hour. Chance of precipitation 50%. Monday night, mostly cloudy. Slight chance of thunderstorms until midnight, then slight chance of showers after midnight. Lows in the lower 60s. Northwest winds 5 to 10 miles an hour. Chance of precipitation 20%. And now the extended forecast for the radio listening area. Tuesday and Tuesday night, mostly clear. Highs in the lower 80s. Lows in the lower 60s. Wednesday and Wednesday night, mostly clear. Highs in the mid-80s. Lows in the mid-60s. Thursday and Thursday night, partly cloudy. A 20% chance of thunderstorms. Highs in the mid-80s. Lows in the mid-60s. Friday and Friday night, partly cloudy. Chance of showers and slight chance of thunderstorms. Highs in the mid-80s. Lows in the upper 60s. Chance of precipitation 40%. Saturday and Saturday night, mostly cloudy. A 50% chance of thunderstorms. Highs in the upper 80s. Lows in the lower 70s. Flood watch in effect from 2 p.m. Eastern Daylight Time or 1 p.m. Central Daylight Time this afternoon through Monday morning. What flash flooding caused by excessive rainfall is possible? Where? All of southern Indiana. When? From 2 p.m. Eastern Daylight Time or 1 p.m. Central Daylight Time this afternoon through Monday morning. The following impacts are expected. Excessive runoff may result in flooding of rivers, creeks, streams, and other low-lying and flood-prone locations. Low water crossings may be flooded. Additional details, http://www.weather.gov/safety/. Flood, you should monitor later forecast and be prepared to take action should flash flood warnings be issued. Noon Eastern Daylight Time weather conditions across North Central Kentucky and South Central Indiana. At Louisville International, it was partly sunny. The temperature was 80 degrees, the dew point 65, and the relative humidity 59%. The wind was east at 6 miles an hour. The pressure was 29.93 inches and falling. At Bowman Field, it was mostly sunny. The temperature was 80 degrees, the dew point 66, and the relative humidity 62%. The wind was southeast at 9 miles an hour. The pressure was 29.94 inches and falling. At Jasper, it was partly sunny. Visibility 10 miles. The wind was south at 10 miles an hour. And the pressure was 29.92 inches and falling. Once again, at Louisville International, it was 80 degrees under partly sunny skies. Elsewhere around the region, at Jackson, it was sunny with a temperature of 77. It was mostly sunny, with a temperature of 79 at Lexington, and 82 at Bowling Green. It was partly sunny, with a temperature of 75 at Covington, 80 at Nashville,
81 at Paducah, 82 at Evansville, and 75 at Indianapolis. At Bloomington, it was cloudy, with a temperature of 77. At Frankfurt, the weather conditions were not available. The current time is 12:18 p.m. Eastern Daylight Time. Now for the official National Weather Service forecast for North Central Kentucky and South Central Indiana, including the Louisville metro area. Today, partly sunny. Highs in the upper 80s. East winds up to 5 miles an hour shifting to the south in the afternoon. Tonight, chance of thunderstorms until midnight, then showers likely and chance of thunderstorms after midnight. Some thunderstorms may produce heavy rainfall until midnight. Lows around 70. South winds 10 to 15 miles an hour. Chance of precipitation 70%. Monday, mostly cloudy. Chance of showers and slight chance of thunderstorms in the morning, then chance of thunderstorms in the afternoon. Highs in the lower 80s. Southwest winds 10 to 15 miles an hour. Chance of precipitation 50%. Monday night, mostly cloudy. Slight chance of thunderstorms until midnight, then slight chance of showers after midnight. Lows in the lower 60s. Northwest winds 5 to 10 miles an hour. Chance of precipitation 20%. And now the extended forecast for the radio listening area. Tuesday and Tuesday night, mostly clear. Highs in the lower 80s. Lows in the lower 60s. Wednesday and Wednesday night, mostly clear. Highs in the mid-80s. Lows in the mid-60s. Thursday and Thursday night, partly cloudy. A 20% chance of thunderstorms. Highs in the mid-80s. Lows in the mid-60s. Friday and Friday night, partly cloudy. Chance of showers and slight chance of thunderstorms. Highs in the mid-80s. Lows in the upper 60s. Chance of precipitation 40%. Saturday and Saturday night, mostly cloudy. A 50% chance of thunderstorms. Highs in the upper 80s. Lows in the lower 70s. Flood watch in effect from 2 p.m. Eastern Daylight Time or 1 p.m. Central Daylight Time this afternoon through Monday morning. What? Flash flooding caused by excessive rainfall is possible. Where? All of southern Indiana. When? From 2 p.m. Eastern Daylight Time or 1 p.m. Central Daylight Time this afternoon through Monday morning. The following impacts are expected. Excessive runoff may result in flooding of rivers, creeks, streams, and other low-lying and flood-prone locations. Low water crossings may be flooded. Additional details, http://www.weather.gov/safety/flood. You should monitor later forecasts and be prepared to take action should flash flood warnings be issued. Noon Eastern Daylight Time weather conditions across North Central Kentucky and South Central Indiana. At Louisville International, it was partly sunny. The temperature was 80 degrees, the dew point 65, and the relative humidity 59%. The wind was east at 6 miles an hour. The pressure was 29.93 inches and falling. At Bowman Field, it was mostly sunny. The temperature was 80 degrees, the dew point 66, and the relative humidity 62%. The wind was southeast at 9 miles an hour. The pressure was 29.94 inches and falling. At Jasper, it was partly sunny. Visibility 10 miles. The wind was south at 10 miles an hour. And the pressure was 29.92 inches and falling. Once again, at Louisville International, it was 80 degrees under partly sunny skies. Elsewhere around the region, at Jackson, it was sunny with a temperature of 77. It was mostly sunny, with a temperature of 79 at Lexington, and 82 at Bowling Green. It was partly sunny, with a temperature of 75 at Covington, 80 at Nashville, 81 at Paducah, 82 at Evansville, and 75 at Indianapolis. At Bloomington, it was cloudy, with a temperature of 77. At Frankfurt, the weather conditions were not available. The current time is 12:23 p.m. Eastern Daylight Time.
Now for the official National Weather Service forecast for north central Kentucky and south central Indiana, including the Louisville metro area. Today, partly sunny. Highs in the upper 80s. East winds up to 5 miles an hour shifting to the south in the afternoon. Tonight, chance of thunderstorms until midnight, then showers likely and chance of thunderstorms after midnight. Some thunderstorms may produce heavy rainfall until midnight. Lows around 70. South winds 10 to 15 miles an hour. Chance of precipitation 70%. Monday, mostly cloudy. Chance of showers and slight chance of thunderstorms in the morning, then chance of thunderstorms in the afternoon. Highs in the lower 80s. Southwest winds 10 to 15 miles an hour. Chance of precipitation 50%. Monday night, mostly cloudy. Slight chance of thunderstorms until midnight, then slight chance of showers after midnight. Lows in the lower 60s. Northwest winds 5 to 10 miles an hour. Chance of precipitation 20%. And now the extended forecast for the radio listening area. Tuesday and Tuesday night, mostly clear. Highs in the lower 80s. Lows in the lower 60s. Wednesday and Wednesday night, mostly clear. Highs in the mid-80s. Lows in the mid-60s. Thursday and Thursday night, partly cloudy. A 20% chance of thunderstorms. Highs in the mid-80s. Lows in the mid-60s. Friday and Friday night, partly cloudy. Chance of showers and slight chance of thunderstorms. Highs in the mid-80s. Lows in the upper 60s. Chance of precipitation 40%. Saturday and Saturday night, mostly cloudy. A 50% chance of thunderstorms. Highs in the upper 80s. Lows in the lower 70s. Flood watch in effect from 2 p.m. Eastern Daylight Time or 1 p.m. Central Daylight Time this afternoon through Monday morning. What? Flash flooding caused by excessive rainfall is possible. Where? All of southern Indiana. When? From 2 p.m. Eastern Daylight Time or 1 p.m. Central Daylight Time this afternoon through Monday morning. The following impacts are expected. Excessive runoff may result in flooding of rivers, creeks, streams, and other low-lying and flood-prone locations. Low water crossings may be flooded. Additional details, http://www.weather.gov/safety/flood. You should monitor later forecasts and be prepared to take action should flash flood warnings be issued. Noon Eastern Daylight Time weather conditions across north central Kentucky and south central Indiana. At Louisville International, it was partly sunny. The temperature was 80 degrees, the dew point 65, and the relative humidity 59%. The wind was east at 6 miles an hour. The pressure was 29.93 inches and falling. At Bowman Field, it was mostly sunny. The temperature was 80 degrees, the dew point 66, and the relative humidity 62%. The wind was southeast at 9 miles an hour. The pressure was 29.94 inches and falling. At Jasper, it was partly sunny. Visibility 10 miles. The wind was south at 10 miles an hour. And the pressure was 29.92 inches and falling. Once again, at Louisville International, it was 80 degrees under partly sunny skies. Elsewhere around the region, at Jackson, it was sunny with a temperature of 77. It was mostly sunny, with a temperature of 79 at Lexington, and 82 at Bowling Green. It was partly sunny, with a temperature of 75 at Covington, 80 at Nashville, 81 at Paducah, 82 at Evansville, and 75 at Indianapolis. At Bloomington, it was cloudy, with a temperature of 77. At Frankfort, the weather conditions were not available. The current time is 12:27 p.m. Eastern Daylight Time. Now for the official National Weather Service forecast for north central Kentucky and south central Indiana, including the Louisville metro area. Today, partly sunny. Highs in the upper 80s. East winds up to 5 miles an hour shifting to the south in the afternoon. Tonight,
chance of thunderstorms until midnight, then showers likely and chance of thunderstorms after midnight. Some thunderstorms may produce heavy rainfall until midnight. Lows around 70. South winds 10 to 15 miles an hour. Chance of precipitation 70%. Monday, mostly cloudy. Chance of showers and slight chance of thunderstorms in the morning, then chance of thunderstorms in the afternoon. Highs in the lower 80s. Southwest winds 10 to 15 miles an hour. Chance of precipitation 50%. Monday night, mostly cloudy. Slight chance of thunderstorms until midnight, then slight chance of showers after midnight. Lows in the lower 60s. Northwest winds 5 to 10 miles an hour. Chance of precipitation 20%. And now the extended forecast for the radio listening area. Tuesday and Tuesday night, mostly clear. Highs in the lower 80s. Lows in the lower 60s. Wednesday and Wednesday night, mostly clear. Highs in the mid 80s. Lows in the mid 60s. Thursday and Thursday night, partly cloudy. A 20% chance of thunderstorms. Highs in the mid 80s. Lows in the mid 60s. Friday and Friday night, partly cloudy. Chance of showers and slight chance of thunderstorms. Highs in the mid 80s. Lows in the upper 60s. Chance of precipitation 40%. Saturday and Saturday night, mostly cloudy. A 50% chance of thunderstorms. Highs in the upper 80s. Lows in the lower 70s. Flood watch in effect from 2 p.m. Eastern Daylight Time or 1 p.m. Central Daylight Time this afternoon through Monday morning. What? Flash flooding caused by excessive rainfall is possible. Where? All of southern Indiana. When? From 2 p.m. Eastern Daylight Time or 1 p.m. Central Daylight Time this afternoon through Monday morning. The following impacts are expected. Excessive runoff may result in flooding of rivers, creeks, streams, and other low-lying and flood-prone locations. Low water crossings may be flooded. Additional details, http://www.weather.gov/safety/flood. You should monitor later forecasts and be prepared to take action should flash flood warnings be issued. Noon Eastern Daylight Time weather conditions across north central Kentucky and south central Indiana. At Louisville International, it was partly sunny. The temperature was 80 degrees, the dew point 65, and the relative humidity 59%. The wind was east at 6 miles an hour. The pressure was 29.93 inches and falling. At Bowman Field, it was mostly sunny. The temperature was 80 degrees, the dew point 66, and the relative humidity 62%. The wind was southeast at 9 miles an hour. The pressure was 29.94 inches and falling. At Jasper, it was partly sunny. Visibility 10 miles. The wind was south at 10 miles an hour. And the pressure was 29.92 inches and falling. Once again, at Louisville International, it was 80 degrees under partly sunny skies. Elsewhere around the region, at Jackson, it was sunny with a temperature of 77. It was mostly sunny, with a temperature of 79 at Lexington, and 82 at Bowling Green. It was partly sunny, with a temperature of 75 at Covington, 80 at Nashville, 81 at Paducah, 82 at Evansville, and 75 at Indianapolis. At Bloomington, it was cloudy, with a temperature of 77. At Frankfort, the weather conditions were not available. The current time is 12:32 p.m. Eastern Daylight Time. Now for the official National Weather Service forecast for North Central Kentucky and South Central Indiana, including the Louisville metro area. Today, partly sunny. Highs in the upper 80s. East winds up to 5 miles an hour shifting to the south in the afternoon. Tonight, chance of thunderstorms until midnight. Then showers likely and chance of thunderstorms after midnight. Some thunderstorms may produce heavy rainfall until midnight. Lows around 70. South winds 10 to 15 miles an hour. Chance of precipitation 70%. Monday, mostly cloudy.
chance of showers and slight chance of thunderstorms in the morning, then chance of thunderstorms in the afternoon. Highs in the lower 80s. Southwest winds 10 to 15 miles an hour. Chance of precipitation 50%. Monday night, mostly cloudy. Slight chance of thunderstorms until midnight, then slight chance of showers after midnight. Lows in the lower 60s. Northwest winds 5 to 10 miles an hour. Chance of precipitation 20%. And now the extended forecast for the radio listening area. Tuesday and Tuesday night, mostly clear. Highs in the lower 80s. Lows in the lower 60s. Wednesday and Wednesday night, mostly clear. Highs in the mid 80s. Lows in the mid 60s. Thursday and Thursday night, partly cloudy. A 20% chance of thunderstorms. Highs in the mid 80s. Lows in the mid 60s. Friday and Friday night, partly cloudy. Chance of showers and slight chance of thunderstorms. Highs in the mid 80s. Lows in the upper 60s. Chance of precipitation 40%. Saturday and Saturday night, mostly cloudy. A 50% chance of thunderstorms. Highs in the upper 80s. Lows in the lower 70s. Flood watch in effect from 2 p.m. Eastern Daylight Time or 1 p.m. Central Daylight Time this afternoon through Monday morning. What? Flash flooding caused by excessive rainfall is possible. Where? All of southern Indiana. When? From 2 p.m. Eastern Daylight Time or 1 p.m. Central Daylight Time this afternoon through Monday morning. The following impacts are expected. Excessive runoff may result in flooding of rivers, creeks, streams, and other low-lying and flood-prone locations. Low water crossings may be flooded. Additional details, http://www.weather.gov/safety/flood. You should monitor later forecasts and be prepared to take action should flash flood warnings be issued. Noon Eastern Daylight Time weather conditions across north-central Kentucky and south-central Indiana. At Louisville International, it was partly sunny. The temperature was 80 degrees, the dew point 65, and the relative humidity 59%. The wind was east at 6 miles an hour. The pressure was 29.93 inches and falling. At Bowman Field, it was mostly sunny. The temperature was 80 degrees, the dew point 66, and the relative humidity 62%. The wind was southeast at 9 miles an hour. The pressure was 29.94 inches and falling. At Jasper, it was partly sunny. Visibility 10 miles. The wind was south at 10 miles an hour. And the pressure was 29.92 inches and falling. Once again, at Louisville International, it was 80 degrees under partly sunny skies. Elsewhere around the region, at Jackson, it was sunny with a temperature of 77. It was mostly sunny, with a temperature of 79 at Lexington, and 82 at Bowling Green. It was partly sunny, with a temperature of 75 at Covington, 80 at Nashville, 81 at Paducah, 82 at Evansville, and 75 at Indianapolis. At Bloomington, it was cloudy, with a temperature of 77. At Frankfort, the weather conditions were not available. Now for the official National Weather Service forecast for north-central Kentucky and south-central Indiana, including the Louisville metro area. Today, partly sunny. Highs in the upper 80s. East winds up to 5 miles an hour shifting to the south in the afternoon. Tonight, chance of thunderstorms until midnight, then showers likely and chance of thunderstorms after midnight. Some thunderstorms may produce heavy rainfall until midnight. Lows around 70. South winds 10 to 15 miles an hour. Chance of precipitation 70%. Monday, mostly cloudy. Chance of showers and slight chance of thunderstorms in the morning, then chance of thunderstorms in the afternoon. Highs in the lower 80s. Southwest winds 10 to 15 miles an hour. Chance of precipitation 50%. Monday night, mostly cloudy. Slight chance of thunderstorms until midnight, then slight chance of showers after midnight. Lows in the lower 60s. Northwest winds 5 to 10 miles an hour.
chance of precipitation 20%. And now the extended forecast for the radio listening area. Tuesday and Tuesday night, mostly clear. Highs in the lower 80s. Lows in the lower 60s. Wednesday and Wednesday night, mostly clear. Highs in the mid 80s. Lows in the mid 60s. Thursday and Thursday night, partly cloudy. A 20% chance of thunderstorms. Highs in the mid 80s. Lows in the mid 60s. Friday and Friday night, partly cloudy. Chance of showers and slight chance of thunderstorms. Highs in the mid 80s. Lows in the upper 60s. Chance of precipitation 40%. Saturday and Saturday night, mostly cloudy. A 50% chance of thunderstorms. Highs in the upper 80s. Lows in the lower 70s. The current time is 12:39 p.m. Eastern Daylight Time. Flood watch in effect from 2 p.m. Eastern Daylight Time or 1 p.m. Central Daylight Time this afternoon through Monday morning. What? Flash flooding caused by excessive rainfall is possible. Where? All of southern Indiana. When? From 2 p.m. Eastern Daylight Time or 1 p.m. Central Daylight Time this afternoon through Monday morning. The following impacts are expected. Excessive runoff may result in flooding of rivers, creeks, streams, and other low-lying and flood-prone locations. Low water crossings may be flooded. Additional details, http://www.weather.gov/safety/flood. You should monitor later forecasts and be prepared to take action should flash flood warnings be issued. Noon Eastern Daylight Time weather conditions across north-central Kentucky and south-central Indiana. At Louisville International, it was partly sunny. The temperature was 80 degrees, the dew point 65, and the relative humidity 59%. The wind was east at 6 miles an hour. The pressure was 29.93 inches and falling. At Bowman Field, it was mostly sunny. The temperature was 80 degrees, the dew point 66, and the relative humidity 62%. The wind was southeast at 9 miles an hour. The pressure was 29.94 inches and falling. At Jasper, it was partly sunny. Visibility 10 miles. The wind was south at 10 miles an hour. And the pressure was 29.92 inches and falling. Once again, at Louisville International, it was 80 degrees under partly sunny skies. Elsewhere around the region, at Jackson, it was sunny with a temperature of 77. It was mostly sunny, with a temperature of 79 at Lexington, and 82 at Bowling Green. It was partly sunny, with a temperature of 75 at Covington, 80 at Nashville, 81 at Paducah, 82 at Evansville, and 75 at Indianapolis. At Bloomington, it was cloudy, with a temperature of 77. At Frankfort, the weather conditions were not available. Now for the official National Weather Service forecast for north-central Kentucky and south-central Indiana, including the Louisville metro area. Today, partly sunny. Highs in the upper 80s. East winds up to 5 miles an hour shifting to the south in the afternoon. Tonight, chance of thunderstorms until midnight, then showers likely and chance of thunderstorms after midnight. Some thunderstorms may produce heavy rainfall until midnight. Lows around 70. South winds 10 to 15 miles an hour. Chance of precipitation 70%. Monday, mostly cloudy. Chance of showers and slight chance of thunderstorms in the morning, then chance of thunderstorms in the afternoon. Highs in the lower 80s. Southwest winds 10 to 15 miles an hour. Chance of precipitation 50%. Monday night, mostly cloudy. Slight chance of thunderstorms until midnight, then slight chance of showers after midnight. Lows in the lower 60s. Northwest winds 5 to 10 miles an hour. Chance of precipitation 20%. And now the extended forecast for the radio listening area. Tuesday and Tuesday night, mostly clear. Highs in the lower 80s. Lows in the lower 60s. Wednesday and Wednesday night, mostly clear. Highs in the mid-80s. Lows in the mid-60s.
Thursday and Thursday night, partly cloudy. A 20% chance of thunderstorms. Highs in the mid-80s. Lows in the mid-60s. Friday and Friday night, partly cloudy. Chance of showers and slight chance of thunderstorms. Highs in the mid-80s. Lows in the upper 60s. Chance of precipitation 40%. Saturday and Saturday night, mostly cloudy. A 50% chance of thunderstorms. Highs in the upper 80s. Lows in the lower 70s. The current time is 12:43 p.m. Eastern Daylight Time. Flood watch in effect from 2 p.m. Eastern Daylight Time or 1 p.m. Central Daylight Time this afternoon through Monday morning. What? Flash flooding caused by excessive rainfall is possible. Where? All of southern Indiana. When? From 2 p.m. Eastern Daylight Time or 1 p.m. Central Daylight Time this afternoon through Monday morning. The following impacts are expected. Excessive runoff may result in flooding of rivers, creeks, streams, and other low-lying and flood-prone locations. Low water crossings may be flooded. Additional details, http://www.weather.gov/safety/flood. You should monitor later forecasts and be prepared to take action should flash flood warnings be issued. Noon Eastern Daylight Time weather conditions across north-central Kentucky and south-central Indiana. At Louisville International, it was partly sunny. The temperature was 80 degrees, the dew point 65, and the relative humidity 59%. The wind was east at 6 miles an hour. The pressure was 29.93 inches and falling. At Bowman Field, it was mostly sunny. The temperature was 80 degrees, the dew point 66, and the relative humidity 62%. The wind was southeast at 9 miles an hour. The pressure was 29.94 inches and falling. At Jasper, it was partly sunny. Visibility 10 miles. The wind was south at 10 miles an hour. And the pressure was 29.92 inches and falling. Once again, at Louisville International, it was 80 degrees under partly sunny skies. Elsewhere around the region, at Jackson, it was sunny with a temperature of 77. It was mostly sunny, with a temperature of 79 at Lexington and 82 at Bowling Green. It was partly sunny, with a temperature of 75 at Covington, 80 at Nashville, 81 at Paducah, 82 at Evansville, and 75 at Indianapolis. At Bloomington, it was cloudy, with a temperature of 77. At Frankfort, the weather conditions were not available. Now for the official National Weather Service forecast for north-central Kentucky and south-central Indiana, including the Louisville metro area. Today, partly sunny. Highs in the upper 80s. East winds up to 5 miles an hour shifting to the south in the afternoon. Tonight, chance of thunderstorms until midnight, then showers likely and chance of thunderstorms after midnight. Some thunderstorms may produce heavy rainfall until midnight. Lows around 70. South winds 10 to 15 miles an hour. Chance of precipitation 70%. Monday, mostly cloudy. Chance of showers and slight chance of thunderstorms in the morning, then chance of thunderstorms in the afternoon. Highs in the lower 80s. Southwest winds 10 to 15 miles an hour. Chance of precipitation 50%. Monday night, mostly cloudy. Slight chance of thunderstorms until midnight, then slight chance of showers after midnight. Lows in the lower 60s. Northwest winds 5 to 10 miles an hour. Chance of precipitation 20%. And now the extended forecast for the radio listening area. Tuesday and Tuesday night, mostly clear. Highs in the lower 80s. Lows in the lower 60s. Wednesday and Wednesday night, mostly clear. Highs in the mid-80s. Lows in the mid-60s. Thursday and Thursday night, partly cloudy. A 20% chance of thunderstorms. Highs in the mid-80s. Lows in the mid-60s. Friday and Friday night, partly cloudy. Chance of showers and slight chance of thunderstorms. Highs in the mid-80s. Lows in the upper 60s.
chance of precipitation 40%. Saturday and Saturday night, mostly cloudy. A 50% chance of thunderstorms. Highs in the upper 80s. Lows in the lower 70s. The current time is 12:48 p.m. Eastern Daylight Time. Flood watch in effect from 2 p.m. Eastern Daylight Time or 1 p.m. Central Daylight Time this afternoon through Monday morning. What? Flash flooding caused by excessive rainfall is possible. Where? All of southern Indiana. When? From 2 p.m. Eastern Daylight Time or 1 p.m. Central Daylight Time this afternoon through Monday morning. The following impacts are expected. Excessive runoff may result in flooding of rivers, creeks, streams, and other low-lying and flood-prone locations. Low water crossings may be flooded. Additional details, http://www.weather.gov/safety/flood. You should monitor later forecasts and be prepared to take action should flash flood warnings be issued. Noon Eastern Daylight Time weather conditions across north central Kentucky and south central Indiana. At Louisville International, it was partly sunny. The temperature was 80 degrees, the dew point 65, and the relative humidity 59%. The wind was east at 6 miles an hour. The pressure was 29.93 inches and falling. At Bowman Field, it was mostly sunny. The temperature was 80 degrees, the dew point 66, and the relative humidity 62%. The wind was southeast at 9 miles an hour. The pressure was 29.94 inches and falling. At Jasper, it was partly sunny. Visibility 10 miles. The wind was south at 10 miles an hour. And the pressure was 29.92 inches and falling. Once again, at Louisville International, it was 80 degrees under partly sunny skies. Elsewhere around the region, at Jackson, it was sunny with a temperature of 77. It was mostly sunny, with a temperature of 79 at Lexington, and 82 at Bowling Green. It was partly sunny, with a temperature of 75 at Covington, 80 at Nashville, 81 at Paducah, 82 at Evansville, and 75 at Indianapolis. At Bloomington, it was cloudy, with a temperature of 77. At Frankfort, the weather conditions were not available. Now for the official National Weather Service forecast for North Central Kentucky and South Central Indiana, including the Louisville metro area. Today, partly sunny. Highs in the upper 80s. East winds up to 5 miles an hour shifting to the south in the afternoon. Tonight, chance of thunderstorms until midnight, then showers likely and chance of thunderstorms after midnight. Some thunderstorms may produce heavy rainfall until midnight. Lows around 70. South winds 10 to 15 miles an hour. Chance of precipitation 70%. Monday, mostly cloudy. Chance of showers and slight chance of thunderstorms in the morning, then chance of thunderstorms in the afternoon. Highs in the lower 80s. Southwest winds 10 to 15 miles an hour. Chance of precipitation 50%. Monday night, mostly cloudy. Slight chance of thunderstorms until midnight, then slight chance of showers after midnight. Lows in the lower 60s. Northwest winds 5 to 10 miles an hour. Chance of precipitation 20%. And now the extended forecast for the radio listening area. Tuesday and Tuesday night, mostly clear. Highs in the lower 80s. Lows in the lower 60s. Wednesday and Wednesday night, mostly clear. Highs in the mid-80s. Lows in the mid-60s. Thursday and Thursday night, partly cloudy. A 20% chance of thunderstorms. Highs in the mid-80s. Lows in the mid-60s. Friday and Friday night, partly cloudy. Chance of showers and slight chance of thunderstorms. Highs in the mid-80s. Lows in the upper 60s. Chance of precipitation 40%. Saturday and Saturday night, mostly cloudy. A 50% chance of thunderstorms. Highs in the upper 80s. Lows in the lower 70s. The current time is 12:52 p.m. Eastern Daylight Time. Flood watch in effect from 2 p.m. Eastern Daylight Time
or 1 p.m. Central Daylight Time this afternoon through Monday morning. What? Flash flooding caused by excessive rainfall is possible. Where? All of southern Indiana. When? From 2 p.m. Eastern Daylight Time, or 1 p.m. Central Daylight Time this afternoon through Monday morning. The following impacts are expected. Excessive runoff may result in flooding of rivers, creeks, streams, and other low-lying and flood-prone locations. Low water crossings may be flooded. Additional details, http://www.weather.gov/safety/flood. You should monitor later forecasts and be prepared to take action should flash flood warnings be issued. Noon Eastern Daylight Time weather conditions across north central Kentucky and south central Indiana. At Louisville International, it was partly sunny. The temperature was 80 degrees, the dew point 65, and the relative humidity 59%. The wind was east at 6 miles an hour. The pressure was 29.93 inches and falling. At Bowman Field, it was mostly sunny. The temperature was 80 degrees, the dew point 66, and the relative humidity 62%. The wind was southeast at 9 miles an hour. The pressure was 29.94 inches and falling. At Jasper, it was partly sunny. Visibility 10 miles. The wind was south at 10 miles an hour. And the pressure was 29.92 inches and falling. Once again, at Louisville International, it was 80 degrees under partly sunny skies. Elsewhere around the region, at Jackson, it was sunny with a temperature of 77. It was mostly sunny, with a temperature of 79 at Lexington and 82 at Bowling Green. It was partly sunny, with a temperature of 75 at Covington, 80 at Nashville, 81 at Paducah, 82 at Evansville, and 75 at Indianapolis. At Bloomington, it was cloudy, with a temperature of 77. At Frankfort, the weather conditions were not available. Now for the official National Weather Service forecast for North Central Kentucky and South Central Indiana, including the Louisville metro area. Today, partly sunny. Highs in the upper 80s. East winds up to 5 miles an hour shifting to the south in the afternoon. Tonight, chance of thunderstorms until midnight, then showers likely and chance of thunderstorms after midnight. Some thunderstorms may produce heavy rainfall until midnight. Lows around 70. South winds 10 to 15 miles an hour. Chance of precipitation 70%. Monday, mostly cloudy. Chance of showers and slight chance of thunderstorms in the morning, then chance of thunderstorms in the afternoon. Highs in the lower 80s. Southwest winds 10 to 15 miles an hour. Chance of precipitation 50%. Monday night, mostly cloudy. Slight chance of thunderstorms until midnight, then slight chance of showers after midnight. Lows in the lower 60s. Northwest winds 5 to 10 miles an hour. Chance of precipitation 20%. And now the extended forecast for the radio listening area. Tuesday and Tuesday night, mostly clear. Highs in the lower 80s. Lows in the lower 60s. Wednesday and Wednesday night, mostly clear. Highs in the mid-80s. Lows in the mid-60s. Thursday and Thursday night, partly cloudy. A 20% chance of thunderstorms. Highs in the mid-80s. Lows in the mid-60s. Friday and Friday night, partly cloudy. Chance of showers and slight chance of thunderstorms. Highs in the mid-80s. Lows in the upper 60s. Chance of precipitation 40%. Saturday and Saturday night, mostly cloudy. A 50% chance of thunderstorms. Highs in the upper 80s. Lows in the lower 70s. The current time is 12:57 p.m. Eastern Daylight Time. Flood watch in effect from 2 p.m. Eastern Daylight Time, or 1 p.m. Central Daylight Time this afternoon through Monday morning. What? Flash flooding caused by excessive rainfall is possible. Where? All of southern Indiana. When? From 2 p.m. Eastern Daylight Time, or 1 p.m. Central Daylight Time this afternoon through Monday morning.
The following impacts are expected. Excessive runoff may result in flooding of rivers, creeks, streams, and other low-lying and flood-prone locations. Low water crossings may be flooded. Additional details, http://www.weather.gov/safety/flood. You should monitor later forecasts and be prepared to take action should flash flood warnings be issued. Noon Eastern Daylight Time weather conditions across north central Kentucky and south central Indiana. At Louisville International, it was partly sunny. The temperature was 80 degrees, the dew point 65, and the relative humidity 59%. The wind was east at 6 miles an hour. The pressure was 29.93 inches and falling. At Bowman Field, it was mostly sunny. The temperature was 80 degrees, the dew point 66, and the relative humidity 62%. The wind was southeast at 9 miles an hour. The pressure was 29.94 inches and falling. At Jasper, it was partly sunny. Visibility 10 miles. The wind was south at 10 miles an hour. And the pressure was 29.92 inches and falling. Once again, at Louisville International, it was 80 degrees under partly sunny skies. Elsewhere around the region, at Jackson, it was sunny with a temperature of 77. It was mostly sunny, with a temperature of 79 at Lexington and 82 at Bowling Green. It was partly sunny, with a temperature of 75 at Covington, 80 at Nashville, 81 at Paducah, 82 at Evansville, and 75 at Indianapolis. At Bloomington, it was cloudy, with a temperature of 77. At Frankfort, the weather conditions were not available. Now for the official National Weather Service forecast for North Central Kentucky and South Central Indiana, including the Louisville metro area. Today, partly sunny. Highs in the upper 80s. East winds up to 5 miles an hour shifting to the south in the afternoon. Tonight, chance of thunderstorms until midnight, then showers likely and chance of thunderstorms after midnight. Some thunderstorms may produce heavy rainfall until midnight. Lows around 70. South winds 10 to 15 miles an hour. Chance of precipitation 70%. Monday, mostly cloudy. Chance of showers and slight chance of thunderstorms in the morning, then chance of thunderstorms in the afternoon. Highs in the lower 80s. Southwest winds 10 to 15 miles an hour. Chance of precipitation 50%. Monday night, mostly cloudy. Slight chance of thunderstorms until midnight, then slight chance of showers after midnight. Lows in the lower 60s. Northwest winds 5 to 10 miles an hour. Chance of precipitation 20%. And now the extended forecast for the radio listening area. Tuesday and Tuesday night, mostly clear. Highs in the lower 80s. Lows in the lower 60s. Wednesday and Wednesday night, mostly clear. Highs in the mid-80s. Lows in the mid-60s. Thursday and Thursday night, partly cloudy. A 20% chance of thunderstorms. Highs in the mid-80s. Lows in the mid-60s. Friday and Friday night, partly cloudy. Chance of showers and slight chance of thunderstorms. Highs in the mid-80s. Lows in the upper 60s. Chance of precipitation 40%. Saturday and Saturday night, mostly cloudy. A 50% chance of thunderstorms. Highs in the upper 80s. Lows in the lower 70s. The current time is 1:02 p.m. Eastern Daylight Time. Flood watch in effect from 2 p.m. Eastern Daylight Time or 1 p.m. Central Daylight Time this afternoon through Monday morning. What? Flash flooding caused by excessive rainfall is possible. Where? All of southern Indiana. When? From 2 p.m. Eastern Daylight Time or 1 p.m. Central Daylight Time this afternoon through Monday morning. The following impacts are expected. Excessive runoff may result in flooding of rivers, creeks, streams, and other low-lying and flood-prone locations. Low water crossings may be flooded. Additional details, http://www.weather.gov/safety/flood.
Flood, you should monitor later forecasts and be prepared to take action should flash flood warnings be issued. Flood watch in effect from 2 p.m. Eastern Daylight Time or 1 p.m. Central Daylight Time this afternoon through Monday morning. What? Flash flooding caused by excessive rainfall is possible. Where? All of southern Indiana. When? From 2

The temperature was 82 degrees, the dew point 64, and the relative humidity 54%. The wind was variable at 7 miles an hour. The pressure was 29.92 inches and falling. At Bowman Field, it was mostly sunny. The temperature was 82 degrees, the dew point 66, and the relative humidity 58%. The wind was south at 7 miles an hour. The pressure was 29.92 inches and falling. At Jasper, it was partly sunny. Visibility 10 miles. The wind was southeast at 10 miles an hour. And the pressure was 29.91 inches and falling. Once again, at Louisville International, it was 82 degrees under cloudy skies. Elsewhere around the region, it was mostly sunny, with a temperature of 79 at Lexington, 79 at Jackson, and 85 at Bowling Green. It was partly sunny, with a temperature of 76 at Covington, 81 at Nashville, 82 at Paducah, 83 at Evansville, and 78 at Bloomington. At Indianapolis, it was cloudy, with a temperature of 77. At Frankfort, the weather conditions were not available. Now for the official National Weather Service forecast for North Central Kentucky and South Central Indiana, including the Louisville metro area. Today, partly sunny. Highs in the upper 80s. East winds up to 5 miles an hour shifting to the south in the afternoon. Tonight, chance of thunderstorms until midnight, then showers likely and chance of thunderstorms after midnight. Some thunderstorms may produce heavy rainfall until midnight. Lows around 70. South winds 10 to 15 miles an hour. Chance of precipitation 70%. Monday, mostly cloudy. Chance of showers and slight chance of thunderstorms in the morning, then chance of thunderstorms in the afternoon. Highs in the lower 80s. Southwest winds 10 to 15 miles an hour. Chance of precipitation 50%. Monday night, mostly cloudy. Slight chance of thunderstorms until midnight, then slight chance of showers after midnight. Lows in the lower 60s. Northwest winds 5 to 10 miles an hour. Chance of precipitation 20%. And now the extended forecast for the radio listening area. Tuesday and Tuesday night, mostly clear. Highs in the lower 80s. Lows in the lower 60s. Wednesday and Wednesday night, mostly clear. Highs in the mid-80s. Lows in the mid-60s. Thursday and Thursday night, partly cloudy. A 20% chance of thunderstorms. Highs in the mid-80s. Lows in the mid-60s. Friday and Friday night, partly cloudy. Chance of showers and slight chance of thunderstorms. Highs in the mid-80s. Lows in the upper 60s. Chance of precipitation 40%. Saturday and Saturday night, mostly cloudy. A 50% chance of thunderstorms. Highs in the upper 80s. Lows in the lower 70s. The current time is 1:07 p.m. Eastern Daylight Time. Flood watch in effect from 2 p.m. Eastern Daylight Time, or 1 p.m. Central Daylight Time this afternoon through Monday morning. What? Flash flooding caused by excessive rainfall is possible. Where? All of southern Indiana. When? From 2 p.m. Eastern Daylight Time, or 1 p.m. Central Daylight Time this afternoon through Monday morning. The following impacts are expected. Excessive runoff may result in flooding of rivers, creeks, streams, and other low-lying and flood-prone locations. Low water crossings may be flooded. Additional details, http://www.weather.gov/safety/flood. You should monitor later forecasts and be prepared to take action should flash flood warnings be issued. 1 p.m. Eastern Daylight Time weather conditions across North Central Kentucky and South Central Indiana. At Louisville International, it was cloudy. The temperature was 82 degrees, the dew point 64, and the relative humidity 54%. The wind was variable at 7 miles an hour. The pressure was 29.92 inches and falling. At Bowman Field, it was mostly sunny. The temperature was 82 degrees, the dew point 66, and the relative humidity 58%.

wind was south at 7 miles an hour. The pressure was 29.92 inches and falling. At Jasper, it was partly sunny. Visibility 10 miles. The wind was southeast at 10 miles an hour. And the pressure was 29.91 inches and falling. Once again, at Louisville International, it was 82 degrees under cloudy skies. Elsewhere around the region, it was mostly sunny, with a temperature of 79 at Lexington, 79 at Jackson, and 85 at Bowling Green. It was partly sunny, with a temperature of 76 at Covington, 81 at Nashville, 82 at Paducah, 83 at Evansville, and 78 at Bloomington. At Indianapolis, it was cloudy, with a temperature of 77. At Frankfort, the weather conditions were not available. Now for the official National Weather Service forecast for North Central Kentucky and South Central Indiana, including the Louisville metro area. Today, partly sunny. Highs in the upper 80s. East winds up to 5 miles an hour shifting to the south in the afternoon. Tonight, chance of thunderstorms until midnight, then showers likely and chance of thunderstorms after midnight. Some thunderstorms may produce heavy rainfall until midnight. Lows around 70. South winds 10 to 15 miles an hour. Chance of precipitation 70%. Monday, mostly cloudy. Chance of showers and slight chance of thunderstorms in the morning, then chance of thunderstorms in the afternoon. Highs in the lower 80s. Southwest winds 10 to 15 miles an hour. Chance of precipitation 50%. Monday night, mostly cloudy. Slight chance of thunderstorms until midnight, then slight chance of showers after midnight. Lows in the lower 60s. Northwest winds 5 to 10 miles an hour. Chance of precipitation 20%. And now the extended forecast for the radio listening area. Tuesday and Tuesday night, mostly clear. Highs in the lower 80s. Lows in the lower 60s. Wednesday and Wednesday night, mostly clear. Highs in the mid-80s. Lows in the mid-60s. Thursday and Thursday night, partly cloudy. A 20% chance of thunderstorms. Highs in the mid-80s. Lows in the mid-60s. Friday and Friday night, partly cloudy. Chance of showers and slight chance of thunderstorms. Highs in the mid-80s. Lows in the upper 60s. Chance of precipitation 40%. Saturday and Saturday night, mostly cloudy. A 50% chance of thunderstorms. Highs in the upper 80s. Lows in the lower 70s. The current time is 1:12 p.m. Eastern Daylight Time. Flood watch in effect from 2 p.m. Eastern Daylight Time, or 1 p.m. Central Daylight Time this afternoon through Monday morning. What? Flash flooding caused by excessive rainfall is possible. Where? All of southern Indiana. When? From 2 p.m. Eastern Daylight Time, or 1 p.m. Central Daylight Time this afternoon through Monday morning. The following impacts are expected. Excessive runoff may result in flooding of rivers, creeks, streams, and other low-lying and flood-prone locations. Low water crossings may be flooded. Additional details, http://www.weather.gov/safety/flood. You should monitor later forecasts and be prepared to take action should flash flood warnings be issued. 1 p.m. Eastern Daylight Time weather conditions across North Central Kentucky and South Central Indiana. At Louisville International, it was cloudy. The temperature was 82 degrees, the dew point 64, and the relative humidity 54%. The wind was variable at 7 miles an hour. The pressure was 29.92 inches and falling. At Bowman Field, it was partly sunny. The temperature was 82 degrees, the dew point 66, and the relative humidity 58%. The wind was south at 7 miles an hour. The pressure was 29.92 inches and falling. At Jasper, it was partly sunny. Visibility 10 miles. The wind was southeast at 10 miles an hour. And the pressure was 29.91 inches and falling. Once again, at Louisville International, it was 82 degrees under cloudy skies.
Elsewhere around the region, it was mostly sunny, with a temperature of 79 at Lexington, 79 at Jackson, and 85 at Bowling Green. It was partly sunny, with a temperature of 76 at Covington, 81 at Nashville, 82 at Paducah, and 83 at Evansville. It was cloudy, with a temperature of 78 at Bloomington, and 77 at Indianapolis. At Frankfort, the weather conditions were not available. Now for the official National Weather Service forecast for North Central Kentucky and South Central Indiana, including the Louisville metro area. Today, partly sunny. Highs in the upper 80s. East winds up to 5 miles an hour shifting to the south in the afternoon. Tonight, chance of thunderstorms until midnight, then showers likely and chance of thunderstorms after midnight. Some thunderstorms may produce heavy rainfall until midnight. Lows around 70. South winds 10 to 15 miles an hour. Chance of precipitation 70%. Monday, mostly cloudy. Chance of showers and slight chance of thunderstorms in the morning, then chance of thunderstorms in the afternoon. Highs in the lower 80s. Southwest winds 10 to 15 miles an hour. Chance of precipitation 50%. Monday night, mostly cloudy. Slight chance of thunderstorms until midnight, then slight chance of showers after midnight. Lows in the lower 60s. Northwest winds 5 to 10 miles an hour. Chance of precipitation 20%. And now the extended forecast for the radio listening area. Tuesday and Tuesday night, mostly clear. Highs in the lower 80s. Lows in the lower 60s. Wednesday and Wednesday night, mostly clear. Highs in the mid-80s. Lows in the mid-60s. Thursday and Thursday night, partly cloudy. A 20% chance of thunderstorms. Highs in the mid-80s. Lows in the mid-60s. Friday and Friday night, partly cloudy. Chance of showers and slight chance of thunderstorms. Highs in the mid-80s. Lows in the upper 60s. Chance of precipitation 40%. Saturday and Saturday night, mostly cloudy. A 50% chance of thunderstorms. Highs in the upper 80s. Lows in the lower 70s. Flood watch in effect from 2 p.m. Eastern Daylight Time or 1 p.m. Central Daylight Time this afternoon through Monday morning. What flash flooding caused by excessive rainfall is possible? Where? All of southern Indiana. When? From 2 p.m. Eastern Daylight Time or 1 p.m. Central Daylight Time this afternoon through Monday morning. The following impacts are expected. Excessive runoff may result in flooding of rivers, creeks, streams, and other low-lying and flood-prone locations. Low water crossings may be flooded. Additional details, http://www.weather.gov/safety/. Flood. You should monitor later forecasts and be prepared to take action should flash flood warnings be issued. The current time is 1:17 p.m. Eastern Daylight Time. 1 p.m. Eastern Daylight Time weather conditions across North Central Kentucky and South Central Indiana. At Louisville International, it was cloudy. The temperature was 82 degrees, the dew point 64, and the relative humidity 54%. The wind was variable at 7 miles an hour. The pressure was 29.92 inches and falling. At Bowman Field, it was partly sunny. The temperature was 82 degrees, the dew point 66, and the relative humidity 58%. The wind was south at 7 miles an hour. The pressure was 29.92 inches and falling. At Jasper, it was partly sunny. Visibility 10 miles. The wind was southeast at 10 miles an hour. And the pressure was 29.91 inches and falling. Once again, at Louisville International, it was 82 degrees under cloudy skies. Elsewhere around the region, it was mostly sunny, with a temperature of 79 at Lexington, 79 at Jackson, and 85 at Bowling Green. It was partly sunny, with a temperature of 76 at Covington, 81 at Nashville, 82 at Paducah, and 83 at Evansville. It was cloudy, with a temperature of 78 at Bloomington, and 77 at Indianapolis.
at Frankfurt, the weather conditions were not available. Now for the official National Weather Service forecast for North Central Kentucky and South Central Indiana, including the Louisville metro area. Today, partly sunny. Highs in the upper 80s. East winds up to 5 miles an hour shifting to the south in the afternoon. Tonight, chance of thunderstorms until midnight, then showers likely and chance of thunderstorms after midnight. Some thunderstorms may produce heavy rainfall until midnight. Lows around 70. South winds 10 to 15 miles an hour. Chance of precipitation 70%. Monday, mostly cloudy. Chance of showers and slight chance of thunderstorms in the morning, then chance of thunderstorms in the afternoon. Highs in the lower 80s. Southwest winds 10 to 15 miles an hour. Chance of precipitation 50%. Monday night, mostly cloudy. Slight chance of thunderstorms until midnight, then slight chance of showers after midnight. Lows in the lower 60s. Northwest winds 5 to 10 miles an hour. Chance of precipitation 20%. And now the extended forecast for the radio listening area. Tuesday and Tuesday night, mostly clear. Highs in the lower 80s. Lows in the lower 60s. Wednesday and Wednesday night, mostly clear. Highs in the mid 80s. Lows in the mid 60s. Thursday and Thursday night, partly cloudy. A 20% chance of thunderstorms. Highs in the mid-80s. Lows in the mid-60s. Friday and Friday night, partly cloudy. Chance of showers and slight chance of thunderstorms. Highs in the mid-80s. Lows in the upper 60s. Chance of precipitation 40%. Saturday and Saturday night, mostly cloudy. A 50% chance of thunderstorms. Highs in the upper 80s. Lows in the lower 70s. Flood watch in effect from 2 p.m. Eastern Daylight Time, or 1 p.m. Central Daylight Time this afternoon through Monday morning. What, flash flooding caused by excessive rainfall is possible. Where, all of southern Indiana. When, from 2 p.m. Eastern Daylight Time, or 1 p.m. Central Daylight Time this afternoon through Monday morning. The following impacts are expected. Excessive runoff may result in flooding of rivers, creeks, streams, and other low-lying and flood-prone locations. Low water crossings may be flooded. Additional details, http://www.weather.gov/safety/flood. You should monitor later forecasts and be prepared to take action should flash flood warnings be issued. The current time is 1:22 p.m. Eastern Daylight Time. 1 p.m. Eastern Daylight Time weather conditions across north central Kentucky and south central Indiana. At Louisville International, it was cloudy. The temperature was 82 degrees, the dew point 64, and the relative humidity 54%. The wind was variable at 7 miles an hour. The pressure was 29.92 inches and falling. At Bowman Field, it was partly sunny. The temperature was 82 degrees, the dew point 66, and the relative humidity 58%. The wind was south at 7 miles an hour. The pressure was 29.92 inches and falling. At Jasper, it was partly sunny. Visibility 10 miles. The wind was southeast at 10 miles an hour. And the pressure was 29.91 inches and falling. Once again, at Louisville International, it was 82 degrees under cloudy skies. Elsewhere around the region, it was mostly sunny, with a temperature of 79 at Lexington, 79 at Jackson, and 85 at Bowling Green. It was partly sunny, with a temperature of 76 at Covington, 81 at Nashville, 82 at Paducah, and 83 at Evansville. It was cloudy, with a temperature of 78 at Bloomington, and 77 at Indianapolis. At Frankfurt, the weather conditions were not available. Now for the official National Weather Service forecast for North Central Kentucky and South Central Indiana, including the Louisville metro area. Today, partly sunny. Highs in the upper 80s. East winds up to 5 miles an hour shifting to the south in the afternoon. Tonight, chance of thunderstorms until midnight.
then showers, likely and chance of thunderstorms after midnight. Some thunderstorms may produce heavy rainfall until midnight. Lows around 70. South winds 10 to 15 miles an hour. Chance of precipitation 70%. Monday, mostly cloudy. Chance of showers and slight chance of thunderstorms in the morning, then chance of thunderstorms in the afternoon. Highs in the lower 80s. Southwest winds 10 to 15 miles an hour. Chance of precipitation 50%. Monday night, mostly cloudy. Slight chance of thunderstorms until midnight, then slight chance of showers after midnight. Lows in the lower 60s. Northwest winds 5 to 10 miles an hour. Chance of precipitation 20%. And now the extended forecast for the radio listening area. Tuesday and Tuesday night, mostly clear. Highs in the lower 80s. Lows in the lower 60s. Wednesday and Wednesday night, mostly clear. Highs in the mid-80s. Lows in the mid-60s. Thursday and Thursday night, partly cloudy. A 20% chance of thunderstorms. Highs in the mid-80s. Lows in the mid-60s. Friday and Friday night, partly cloudy. Chance of showers and slight chance of thunderstorms. Highs in the mid-80s. Lows in the upper 60s. Chance of precipitation 40%. Saturday and Saturday night, mostly cloudy. A 50% chance of thunderstorms. Highs in the upper 80s. Lows in the lower 70s. Flood watch in effect from 2 p.m. Eastern Daylight Time or 1 p.m. Central Daylight Time this afternoon through Monday morning. What? Flash flooding caused by excessive rainfall is possible. Where? All of southern Indiana. When? From 2 p.m. Eastern Daylight Time, or 1 p.m. Central Daylight Time this afternoon through Monday morning. The following impacts are expected. Excessive runoff may result in flooding of rivers, creeks, streams, and other low-lying and flood-prone locations. Low water crossings may be flooded. Additional details, http://www.weather.gov/safety/. Flood you should monitor later forecasts and be prepared to take action should flash flood warnings be issued. 1 p.m. Eastern Daylight Time weather conditions across north central Kentucky and south central Indiana. At Louisville International, it was cloudy. The temperature was 82 degrees, the dew point 64, and the relative humidity 54%. The wind was variable at 7 miles an hour. The pressure was 29.92 inches and falling. At Bowman Field, it was partly sunny. The temperature was 82 degrees, the dew point 66, and the relative humidity 58%. The wind was south at 7 miles an hour. The pressure was 29.92 inches and falling. At Jasper, it was partly sunny. Visibility 10 miles. The wind was southeast at 10 miles an hour. And the pressure was 29.91 inches and falling. Once again, at Louisville International, it was 82 degrees under cloudy skies. Elsewhere around the region, it was mostly sunny, with a temperature of 79 at Lexington, 79 at Jackson, and 85 at Bowling Green. It was partly sunny, with a temperature of 76 at Covington, 81 at Nashville, 82 at Paducah, and 83 at Evansville. It was cloudy, with a temperature of 78 at Bloomington, and 77 at Indianapolis. At Frankfort, the weather conditions were not available. The current time is 1:28 p.m. Eastern Daylight Time. Now for the official National Weather Service forecast for North Central Kentucky and South Central Indiana, including the Louisville metro area. Today, partly sunny. Highs in the upper 80s. East winds up to 5 miles an hour shifting to the south in the afternoon. Tonight, chance of thunderstorms until midnight, then showers likely and chance of thunderstorms after midnight. Some thunderstorms may produce heavy rainfall until midnight. Lows around 70. South winds 10 to 15 miles an hour. Chance of precipitation 70%. Monday, mostly cloudy. Chance of showers and slight chance of thunderstorms in the morning, then chance of thunderstorms in the afternoon.
Highs in the lower 80s. Southwest winds 10 to 15 miles an hour. Chance of precipitation 50%. Monday night, mostly cloudy. Slight chance of thunderstorms until midnight, then slight chance of showers after midnight. Lows in the lower 60s. Northwest winds 5 to 10 miles an hour. Chance of precipitation 20%. And now the extended forecast for the radio listening area. Tuesday and Tuesday night, mostly clear. Highs in the lower 80s. Lows in the lower 60s. Wednesday and Wednesday night, mostly clear. Highs in the mid-80s. Lows in the mid-60s. Thursday and Thursday night, partly cloudy. A 20% chance of thunderstorms. Highs in the mid-80s. Lows in the mid-60s. Friday and Friday night, partly cloudy. Chance of showers and slight chance of thunderstorms. Highs in the mid-80s. Lows in the upper 60s. Chance of precipitation 40%. Saturday and Saturday night, mostly cloudy. A 50% chance of thunderstorms. Highs in the upper 80s. Lows in the lower 70s. Flood watch in effect from 2 p.m. Eastern Daylight Time or 1 p.m. Central Daylight Time this afternoon through Monday morning. What? Flash flooding caused by excessive rainfall is possible. Where? All of southern Indiana. When? From 2 p.m. Eastern Daylight Time or 1 p.m. Central Daylight Time this afternoon through Monday morning. The following impacts are expected. Excessive runoff may result in flooding of rivers, creeks, streams, and other low-lying and flood-prone locations. Low water crossings may be flooded. Additional details, http://www.weather.gov/safety/flood. You should monitor later forecasts and be prepared to take action should flash flood warnings be issued. 1 p.m. Eastern Daylight Time weather conditions across north-central Kentucky and south-central Indiana. At Louisville International, it was cloudy. The temperature was 82 degrees, the dew point 64, and the relative humidity 54%. The wind was variable at 7 miles an hour. The pressure was 29.92 inches and falling. At Bowman Field, it was partly sunny. The temperature was 82 degrees, the dew point 66, and the relative humidity 58%. The wind was south at 7 miles an hour. The pressure was 29.92 inches and falling. At Jasper, it was partly sunny. Visibility 10 miles. The wind was southeast at 10 miles an hour. And the pressure was 29.91 inches and falling. Once again, at Louisville International, it was 82 degrees under cloudy skies. Elsewhere around the region, it was mostly sunny, with a temperature of 79 at Lexington, 79 at Jackson, and 85 at Bowling Green. It was partly sunny, with a temperature of 76 at Covington, 81 at Nashville, 82 at Paducah, and 83 at Evansville. It was cloudy, with a temperature of 78 at Bloomington, and 77 at Indianapolis. At Frankfort, the weather conditions were not available. The current time is 1:32 p.m. Eastern Daylight Time. Now for the official National Weather Service forecast for north-central Kentucky and south-central Indiana, including the Louisville metro area. Today, partly sunny. Highs in the upper 80s. East winds up to 5 miles an hour shifting to the south in the afternoon. Tonight, chance of thunderstorms until midnight, then showers likely and chance of thunderstorms after midnight. Some thunderstorms may produce heavy rainfall until midnight. Lows around 70. South winds 10 to 15 miles an hour. Chance of precipitation 70%. Monday, mostly cloudy. Chance of showers and slight chance of thunderstorms in the morning, then chance of thunderstorms in the afternoon. Highs in the lower 80s. Southwest winds 10 to 15 miles an hour. Chance of precipitation 50%. Monday night, mostly cloudy. Slight chance of thunderstorms until midnight, then slight chance of showers after midnight. Lows in the lower 60s. Northwest winds 5 to 10 miles an hour.
chance of precipitation 20%. And now the extended forecast for the radio listening area. Tuesday and Tuesday night, mostly clear. Highs in the lower 80s. Lows in the lower 60s. Wednesday and Wednesday night, mostly clear. Highs in the mid 80s. Lows in the mid 60s. Thursday and Thursday night, partly cloudy. A 20% chance of thunderstorms. Highs in the mid 80s. Lows in the mid 60s. Friday and Friday night, partly cloudy. Chance of showers and slight chance of thunderstorms. Highs in the mid 80s. Lows in the upper 60s. Chance of precipitation 40%. Saturday and Saturday night, mostly cloudy. A 50% chance of thunderstorms. Highs in the upper 80s. Lows in the lower 70s. Flood watch in effect from 2 p.m. Eastern Daylight Time or 1 p.m. Central Daylight Time this afternoon through Monday morning. What? Flash flooding caused by excessive rainfall is possible. Where? All of southern Indiana. When? From 2 p.m. Eastern Daylight Time or 1 p.m. Central Daylight Time this afternoon through Monday morning. The following impacts are expected. Excessive runoff may result in flooding of rivers, creeks, streams, and other low-lying and flood-prone locations. Low water crossings may be flooded. Additional details, http://www.weather.gov/safety/flood. You should monitor later forecasts and be prepared to take action should flash flood warnings be issued. 1 p.m. Eastern Daylight Time weather conditions across north-central Kentucky and south-central Indiana. At Louisville International, it was cloudy. The temperature was 82 degrees, the dew point 64, and the relative humidity 54%. The wind was variable at 7 miles an hour. The pressure was 29.92 inches and falling. At Bowman Field, it was partly sunny. The temperature was 82 degrees, the dew point 66, and the relative humidity 58%. The wind was south at 7 miles an hour. The pressure was 29.92 inches and falling. At Jasper, it was partly sunny. Visibility 10 miles. The wind was southeast at 10 miles an hour. And the pressure was 29.91 inches and falling. Once again, at Louisville International, it was 82 degrees under cloudy skies. Elsewhere around the region, it was mostly sunny, with a temperature of 79 at Lexington, 79 at Jackson, and 85 at Bowling Green. It was partly sunny, with a temperature of 76 at Covington, 81 at Nashville, 82 at Paducah, and 83 at Evansville. It was cloudy, with a temperature of 78 at Bloomington, and 77 at Indianapolis. At Frankfort, the weather conditions were not available. The current time is 1:37 p.m. Eastern Daylight Time. Now for the official National Weather Service forecast for North Central Kentucky and South Central Indiana, including the Louisville metro area. Today, partly sunny. Highs in the upper 80s. East winds up to 5 miles an hour shifting to the south in the afternoon. Tonight, chance of thunderstorms until midnight, then showers likely and chance of thunderstorms after midnight. Some thunderstorms may produce heavy rainfall until midnight. Lows around 70. South winds 10 to 15 miles an hour. Chance of precipitation 70%. Monday, mostly cloudy. Chance of showers and slight chance of thunderstorms in the morning, then chance of thunderstorms in the afternoon. Highs in the lower 80s. Southwest winds 10 to 15 miles an hour. Chance of precipitation 50%. Monday night, mostly cloudy. Slight chance of thunderstorms until midnight, then slight chance of showers after midnight. Lows in the lower 60s. Northwest winds 5 to 10 miles an hour. Chance of precipitation 20%. And now the extended forecast for the radio listening area. Tuesday and Tuesday night, mostly clear. Highs in the lower 80s. Lows in the lower 60s. Wednesday and Wednesday night, mostly clear. Highs in the mid-80s. Lows in the mid-60s. Thursday and Thursday night, partly cloudy.
a 20% chance of thunderstorms. Highs in the mid-80s. Lows in the mid-60s. Friday and Friday night, partly cloudy. Chance of showers and slight chance of thunderstorms. Highs in the mid-80s. Lows in the upper 60s. Chance of precipitation 40%. Saturday and Saturday night, mostly cloudy. A 50% chance of thunderstorms. Highs in the upper 80s. Lows in the lower 70s. Flood watch in effect from 2 p.m. Eastern Daylight Time or 1 p.m. Central Daylight Time this afternoon through Monday morning. What? Flash flooding caused by excessive rainfall is possible. Where? All of southern Indiana. When? From 2 p.m. Eastern Daylight Time or 1 p.m. Central Daylight Time this afternoon through Monday morning. The following impacts are expected. Excessive runoff may result in flooding of rivers, creeks, streams, and other low-lying and flood-prone locations. Low water crossings may be flooded. Additional details, http://www.weather.gov/safety/flood. You should monitor later forecasts and be prepared to take action should flash flood warnings be issued. 1 p.m. Eastern Daylight Time weather conditions across north-central Kentucky and south-central Indiana. At Louisville International, it was cloudy. The temperature was 82 degrees, the dew point 64, and the relative humidity 54%. The wind was variable at 7 miles an hour. The pressure was 29.92 inches and falling. At Bowman Field, it was partly sunny. The temperature was 82 degrees, the dew point 66, and the relative humidity 58%. The wind was south at 7 miles an hour. The pressure was 29.92 inches and falling. At Jasper, it was partly sunny. Visibility 10 miles. The wind was southeast at 10 miles an hour. And the pressure was 29.91 inches and falling. Once again, at Louisville International, it was 82 degrees under cloudy skies. Elsewhere around the region, it was mostly sunny, with a temperature of 79 at Lexington, 79 at Jackson, and 85 at Bowling Green. It was partly sunny, with a temperature of 76 at Covington, 81 at Nashville, 82 at Paducah, and 83 at Evansville. It was cloudy, with a temperature of 78 at Bloomington, and 77 at Indianapolis. At Frankfort, the weather conditions were not available. Now for the official National Weather Service forecast for north-central Kentucky and south-central Indiana, including the Louisville metro area. Today, partly sunny. Highs in the upper 80s. East winds up to 5 miles an hour shifting to the south in the afternoon. Tonight, chance of thunderstorms until midnight, then showers likely and chance of thunderstorms after midnight. Some thunderstorms may produce heavy rainfall until midnight. Lows around 70. South winds 10 to 15 miles an hour. Chance of precipitation 70%. Monday, mostly cloudy. Chance of showers and slight chance of thunderstorms in the morning, then chance of thunderstorms in the afternoon. Highs in the lower 80s. Southwest winds 10 to 15 miles an hour. Chance of precipitation 50%. Monday night, mostly cloudy. Slight chance of thunderstorms until midnight, then slight chance of showers after midnight. Lows in the lower 60s. Northwest winds 5 to 10 miles an hour. Chance of precipitation 20%. And now the extended forecast for the radio listening area. Tuesday and Tuesday night, mostly clear. Highs in the lower 80s. Lows in the lower 60s. Wednesday and Wednesday night, mostly clear. Highs in the mid-80s. Lows in the mid-60s. Thursday and Thursday night, partly cloudy. A 20% chance of thunderstorms. Highs in the mid-80s. Lows in the mid-60s. Friday and Friday night, partly cloudy. Chance of showers and slight chance of thunderstorms. Highs in the mid-80s. Lows in the upper 60s. Chance of precipitation 40%. Saturday and Saturday night, mostly cloudy. A 50% chance of thunderstorms. Highs in the upper 80s.
lows in the lower 70s. The current time is 1:43 p.m. Eastern Daylight Time. Flood watch in effect from 2 p.m. Eastern Daylight Time or 1 p.m. Central Daylight Time this afternoon through Monday morning. What? Flash flooding caused by excessive rainfall is possible. Where? All of southern Indiana. When? From 2 p.m. Eastern Daylight Time or 1 p.m. Central Daylight Time this afternoon through Monday morning. The following impacts are expected. Excessive runoff may result in flooding of rivers, creeks, streams, and other low-lying and flood-prone locations. Low water crossings may be flooded. Additional details, http://www.weather.gov/safety/flood. You should monitor later forecasts and be prepared to take action should flash flood warnings be issued. 1 p.m. Eastern Daylight Time weather conditions across north-central Kentucky and south-central Indiana. At Louisville International, it was cloudy. The temperature was 82 degrees, the dew point 64, and the relative humidity 54%. The wind was variable at 7 miles an hour. The pressure was 29.92 inches and falling. At Bowman Field, it was partly sunny. The temperature was 82 degrees, the dew point 66, and the relative humidity 58%. The wind was south at 7 miles an hour. The pressure was 29.92 inches and falling. At Jasper, it was partly sunny. Visibility 10 miles. The wind was southeast at 10 miles an hour. And the pressure was 29.91 inches and falling. Once again, at Louisville International, it was 82 degrees under cloudy skies. Elsewhere around the region, it was mostly sunny, with a temperature of 79 at Lexington, 79 at Jackson, and 85 at Bowling Green. It was partly sunny, with a temperature of 76 at Covington, 81 at Nashville, 82 at Paducah, and 83 at Evansville. It was cloudy, with a temperature of 78 at Bloomington, and 77 at Indianapolis. At Frankfort, the weather conditions were not available. Now for the official National Weather Service forecast for north-central Kentucky and south-central Indiana, including the Louisville metro area. Today, partly sunny. Highs in the upper 80s. East winds up to 5 miles an hour shifting to the south in the afternoon. Tonight, chance of thunderstorms until midnight, then showers likely and chance of thunderstorms after midnight. Some thunderstorms may produce heavy rainfall until midnight. Lows around 70. South winds 10 to 15 miles an hour. Chance of precipitation 70%. Monday, mostly cloudy. Chance of showers and slight chance of thunderstorms in the morning, then chance of thunderstorms in the afternoon. Highs in the lower 80s. Southwest winds 10 to 15 miles an hour. Chance of precipitation 50%. Monday night, mostly cloudy. Slight chance of thunderstorms until midnight, then slight chance of showers after midnight. Lows in the lower 60s. Northwest winds 5 to 10 miles an hour. Chance of precipitation 20%. And now the extended forecast for the radio listening area. Tuesday and Tuesday night, mostly clear. Highs in the lower 80s. Lows in the lower 60s. Wednesday and Wednesday night, mostly clear. Highs in the mid-80s. Lows in the mid-60s. Thursday and Thursday night, partly cloudy. A 20% chance of thunderstorms. Highs in the mid-80s. Lows in the mid-60s. Friday and Friday night, partly cloudy. Chance of showers and slight chance of thunderstorms. Highs in the mid-80s. Lows in the upper 60s. Chance of precipitation 40%. Saturday and Saturday night, mostly cloudy. A 50% chance of thunderstorms. Highs in the upper 80s. Lows in the lower 70s. The current time is 1:48 p.m. Eastern Daylight Time. Flood watch in effect from 2 p.m. Eastern Daylight Time or 1 p.m. Central Daylight Time this afternoon through Monday morning. What? Flash flooding caused by excessive rainfall is possible. Where? All of southern Indiana. When?
from 2 p.m. Eastern Daylight Time, or 1 p.m. Central Daylight Time this afternoon through Monday morning. The following impacts are expected. Excessive runoff may result in flooding of rivers, creeks, streams, and other low-lying and flood-prone locations. Low water crossings may be flooded. Additional details, http://www.weather.gov/safety/flood. You should monitor later forecasts and be prepared to take action should flash flood warnings be issued. 1 p.m. Eastern Daylight Time weather conditions across north-central Kentucky and south-central Indiana. At Louisville International, it was cloudy. The temperature was 82 degrees, the dew point 64, and the relative humidity 54%. The wind was variable at 7 miles an hour. The pressure was 29.92 inches and falling. At Bowman Field, it was partly sunny. The temperature was 82 degrees, the dew point 66, and the relative humidity 58%. The wind was south at 7 miles an hour. The pressure was 29.92 inches and falling. At Jasper, it was partly sunny. Visibility 10 miles. The wind was southeast at 10 miles an hour. And the pressure was 29.91 inches and falling. Once again, at Louisville International, it was 82 degrees under cloudy skies. Elsewhere around the region, it was mostly sunny, with a temperature of 79 at Lexington, 79 at Jackson, and 85 at Bowling Green. It was partly sunny, with a temperature of 76 at Covington, 81 at Nashville, 82 at Paducah, and 83 at Evansville. It was cloudy, with a temperature of 78 at Bloomington, and 77 at Indianapolis. At Frankfort, the weather conditions were not available. Now for the official National Weather Service forecast for north-central Kentucky and south-central Indiana, including the Louisville metro area. Today, partly sunny. Highs in the upper 80s. East winds up to 5 miles an hour shifting to the south in the afternoon. Tonight, chance of thunderstorms until midnight, then showers likely and chance of thunderstorms after midnight. Some thunderstorms may produce heavy rainfall until midnight. Lows around 70. South winds 10 to 15 miles an hour. Chance of precipitation 70%. Monday, mostly cloudy. Chance of showers and slight chance of thunderstorms in the morning, then chance of thunderstorms in the afternoon. Highs in the lower 80s. Southwest winds 10 to 15 miles an hour. Chance of precipitation 50%. Monday night, mostly cloudy. Slight chance of thunderstorms until midnight, then slight chance of showers after midnight. Lows in the lower 60s. Northwest winds 5 to 10 miles an hour. Chance of precipitation 20%. And now the extended forecast for the radio listening area. Tuesday and Tuesday night, mostly clear. Highs in the lower 80s. Lows in the lower 60s. Wednesday and Wednesday night, mostly clear. Highs in the mid-80s. Lows in the mid-60s. Thursday and Thursday night, partly cloudy. A 20% chance of thunderstorms. Highs in the mid-80s. Lows in the mid-60s. Friday and Friday night, partly cloudy. Chance of showers and slight chance of thunderstorms. Highs in the mid-80s. Lows in the upper 60s. Chance of precipitation 40%. Saturday and Saturday night, mostly cloudy. A 50% chance of thunderstorms. Highs in the upper 80s. Lows in the lower 70s. The current time is 1:53 p.m. Eastern Daylight Time. Flood watch in effect from 2 p.m. Eastern Daylight Time, or 1 p.m. Central Daylight Time this afternoon through Monday morning. What? Flash flooding caused by excessive rainfall is possible. Where? All of southern Indiana. When? From 2 p.m. Eastern Daylight Time, or 1 p.m. Central Daylight Time this afternoon through Monday morning. The following impacts are expected. Excessive runoff may result in flooding of rivers, creeks, streams, and other low-lying and flood-prone locations. Low water crossings may be flooded. Additional details,
http://www.weather.gov/safety/flood. You should monitor later forecasts and be prepared to take action should flash flood warnings be issued. 1 p.m. Eastern Daylight Time weather conditions across north-central Kentucky and south-central Indiana. At Louisville International, it was cloudy. The temperature was 82 degrees, the dew point 64, and the relative humidity 54%. The wind was variable at 7 miles an hour. The pressure was 29.92 inches and falling. At Bowman Field, it was partly sunny. The temperature was 82 degrees, the dew point 66, and the relative humidity 58%. The wind was south at 7 miles an hour. The pressure was 29.92 inches and falling. At Jasper, it was partly sunny. Visibility 10 miles. The wind was southeast at 10 miles an hour. And the pressure was 29.91 inches and falling. Once again, at Louisville International, it was 82 degrees under cloudy skies. Elsewhere around the region, it was mostly sunny, with a temperature of 79 at Lexington, 79 at Jackson, and 85 at Bowling Green. It was partly sunny, with a temperature of 76 at Covington, 81 at Nashville, 82 at Paducah, and 83 at Evansville. It was cloudy, with a temperature of 78 at Bloomington, and 77 at Indianapolis. At Frankfort, the weather conditions were not available. Now for the official National Weather Service forecast for north-central Kentucky and south-central Indiana, including the Louisville metro area. Today, partly sunny. Highs in the upper 80s. East winds up to 5 miles an hour shifting to the south in the afternoon. Tonight, chance of thunderstorms until midnight, then showers likely and chance of thunderstorms after midnight. Some thunderstorms may produce heavy rainfall until midnight. Lows around 70. South winds 10 to 15 miles an hour. Chance of precipitation 70%. Monday, mostly cloudy. Chance of showers and slight chance of thunderstorms in the morning, then chance of thunderstorms in the afternoon. Highs in the lower 80s. Southwest winds 10 to 15 miles an hour. Chance of precipitation 50%. Monday night, mostly cloudy. Slight chance of thunderstorms until midnight, then slight chance of showers after midnight. Lows in the lower 60s. Northwest winds 5 to 10 miles an hour. Chance of precipitation 20%. And now the extended forecast for the radio listening area. Tuesday and Tuesday night, mostly clear. Highs in the lower 80s. Lows in the lower 60s. Wednesday and Wednesday night, mostly clear. Highs in the mid-80s. Lows in the mid-60s. Thursday and Thursday night, partly cloudy. A 20% chance of thunderstorms. Highs in the mid-80s. Lows in the mid-60s. Friday and Friday night, partly cloudy. Chance of showers and slight chance of thunderstorms. Highs in the mid-80s. Lows in the upper 60s. Chance of precipitation 40%. Saturday and Saturday night, mostly cloudy. A 50% chance of thunderstorms. Highs in the upper 80s. Lows in the lower 70s. The current time is 1:57 p.m. Eastern Daylight Time. Flood watch in effect from 2 p.m. Eastern Daylight Time or 1 p.m. Central Daylight Time this afternoon through Monday morning. What? Flash flooding caused by excessive rainfall is possible. Where? All of southern Indiana. When? From 2 p.m. Eastern Daylight Time or 1 p.m. Central Daylight Time this afternoon through Monday morning. The following impacts are expected. Excessive runoff may result in flooding of rivers, creeks, streams, and other low-lying and flood-prone locations. Low water crossings may be flooded. Additional details, http://www.weather.gov/safety/flood. You should monitor later forecasts and be prepared to take action should flash flood warnings be issued. 1 p.m. Eastern Daylight Time weather conditions across north-central Kentucky and south-central Indiana. At Louisville International, it was cloudy.
The temperature was 82 degrees, the dew point 64, and the relative humidity 54%. The wind was variable at 7 miles an hour. The pressure was 29.92 inches and falling. At Bowman Field, it was partly sunny. The temperature was 82 degrees, the dew point 66, and the relative humidity 58%. The wind was south at 7 miles an hour. The pressure was 29.92 inches and falling. At Jasper, it was partly sunny. Visibility 10 miles. The wind was southeast at 10 miles an hour. And the pressure was 29.91 inches and falling. Once again, at Louisville International, it was 82 degrees under cloudy skies. Elsewhere around the region, it was mostly sunny, with a temperature of 79 at Lexington, 79 at Jackson, and 85 at Bowling Green. It was partly sunny, with a temperature of 76 at Covington, 81 at Nashville, 82 at Paducah, and 83 at Evansville. It was cloudy, with a temperature of 78 at Bloomington, and 77 at Indianapolis. At Frankfort, the weather conditions were not available. Now for the official National Weather Service forecast for North Central Kentucky and South Central Indiana, including the Louisville metro area. Today, partly sunny. Highs in the upper 80s. East winds up to 5 miles an hour shifting to the south in the afternoon. Tonight, chance of thunderstorms until midnight, then showers likely and chance of thunderstorms after midnight. Some thunderstorms may produce heavy rainfall until midnight. Lows around 70. South winds 10 to 15 miles an hour. Chance of precipitation 70%. Monday, mostly cloudy. Chance of showers and slight chance of thunderstorms in the morning, then chance of thunderstorms in the afternoon. Highs in the lower 80s. Southwest winds 10 to 15 miles an hour. Chance of precipitation 50%. Monday night, mostly cloudy. Slight chance of thunderstorms until midnight, then slight chance of showers after midnight. Lows in the lower 60s. Northwest winds 5 to 10 miles an hour. Chance of precipitation 20%. And now the extended forecast for the radio listening area. Tuesday and Tuesday night, mostly clear. Highs in the lower 80s. Lows in the lower 60s. Wednesday and Wednesday night, mostly clear. Highs in the mid-80s. Lows in the mid-60s. Thursday and Thursday night, partly cloudy. A 20% chance of thunderstorms. Highs in the mid-80s. Lows in the mid-60s. Friday and Friday night, partly cloudy. Chance of showers and slight chance of thunderstorms. Highs in the mid-80s. Lows in the upper 60s. Chance of precipitation 40%. Saturday and Saturday night, mostly cloudy. A 50% chance of thunderstorms. Highs in the upper 80s. Lows in the lower 70s. The current time is 2:02 p.m. Eastern Daylight Time. Flood watch in effect from 2 p.m. Eastern Daylight Time or 1 p.m. Central Daylight Time this afternoon through Monday morning. What? Flash flooding caused by excessive rainfall is possible. Where? All of southern Indiana. When? From 2 p.m. Eastern Daylight Time, or 1 p.m. Central Daylight Time this afternoon through Monday morning. The following impacts are expected. Excessive runoff may result in flooding of rivers, creeks, streams, and other low-lying and flood-prone locations. Low water crossings may be flooded. Additional details, http://www.weather.gov/safety/flood. You should monitor later forecasts and be prepared to take action should flash flood warnings be issued. 2 p.m. Eastern Daylight Time weather conditions across north central Kentucky and south central Indiana. At Louisville International, it was cloudy. The temperature was 83 degrees, the dew point 63, and the relative humidity 50%. The wind was south at 12 miles an hour. The pressure was 29.91 inches and falling. At Bowman Field, it was partly sunny. The temperature was 83 degrees, the dew point 65, and the relative humidity 54%.
The wind was southwest at 6 miles an hour. The pressure was 29.91 inches and falling. At Jasper, it was partly sunny.

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2: East winds up to 5 miles an hour, shifting to the south in the afternoon. Tonight, chance of thunderstorms until midnight, then showers likely and chance of thunderstorms after midnight. Some thunderstorms may produce heavy rainfall until midnight. Lows around 70. South winds 10 to 15 miles an hour. Chance of precipitation 70%. Monday, mostly cloudy. Chance of showers and slight chance of thunderstorms in the morning, then chance of thunderstorms in the afternoon. Highs in the lower 80s. Southwest winds 10 to 15 miles an hour. Chance of precipitation 50%. Monday night, mostly cloudy. Slight chance of thunderstorms until midnight, then slight chance of showers after midnight. Lows in the lower 60s. Northwest winds 5 to 10 miles an hour. Chance of precipitation 20%. And now the extended forecast for the radio listening area. Tuesday and Tuesday night, mostly clear. Highs in the lower 80s. Lows in the lower 60s. Wednesday and Wednesday night, mostly clear. Highs in the mid-80s. Lows in the mid-60s. Thursday and Thursday night, partly cloudy. A 20% chance of thunderstorms. Highs in the mid-80s. Lows in the mid-60s. Friday and Friday night, partly cloudy. Chance of showers and slight chance of thunderstorms. Highs in the mid-80s. Lows in the upper 60s. Chance of precipitation 40%. Saturday and Saturday night, mostly cloudy. A 50% chance of thunderstorms. Highs in the upper 80s. Lows in the lower 70s. Flood watch in effect from 2 p.m. Eastern Daylight Time or 1 p.m. Central Daylight Time this afternoon through Monday morning. What? Flash flooding caused by excessive rainfall is possible. Where? All of southern Indiana. When? From 2 p.m. Eastern Daylight Time or 1 p.m. Central Daylight Time this afternoon through Monday morning. The following impacts are expected. Excessive runoff may result in flooding of rivers, creeks, streams, and other low-lying and flood-prone locations. Low water crossings may be flooded. Additional details, http://www.weather.gov/safety/. Flood you should monitor later forecasts and be prepared to take action should flash flood warnings be issued. The current time is 2:07 p.m. Eastern Daylight Time. 2 p.m. Eastern Daylight Time weather conditions across north central Kentucky and south central Indiana. At Louisville International, it was cloudy. The temperature was 83 degrees, the dew point 63, and the relative humidity 50%. The wind was south at 12 miles an hour. The pressure was 29.91 inches and falling. At Bowman Field, it was partly sunny. The temperature was 83 degrees, the dew point 65, and the relative humidity 54%. The wind was southwest at 6 miles an hour. The pressure was 29.91 inches and falling. At Jasper, it was partly sunny. Visibility 10 miles. The wind was south at 8 miles an hour. And the pressure was 29.91 inches and steady. Once again, at Louisville International it was 83 degrees under cloudy skies. Elsewhere around the region, it was mostly sunny, with a temperature of 82 at Lexington and 82 at Jackson. It was partly sunny, with a temperature of 78 at Covington, 84 at Bowling Green, 85 at Nashville, 83 at Paducah, and 86 at Evansville. It was cloudy, with a temperature of 78 at Bloomington and 76 at Indianapolis. At Frankfort, the weather conditions were not available. Now for the official National Weather Service forecast for North Central Kentucky and South Central Indiana, including the Louisville metro area. Today, partly sunny. Highs in the upper 80s. East winds up to 5 miles an hour, shifting to the south in the afternoon. Tonight, chance of thunderstorms until midnight, then showers likely and chance of thunderstorms after midnight.

Some thunderstorms may produce heavy rainfall until midnight. Lows around 70. South winds 10 to 15 miles an hour. Chance of precipitation 70%. Monday, mostly cloudy. Chance of showers and slight chance of thunderstorms in the morning, then chance of thunderstorms in the afternoon. Highs in the lower 80s. Southwest winds 10 to 15 miles an hour. Chance of precipitation 50%. Monday night, mostly cloudy. Slight chance of thunderstorms until midnight, then slight chance of showers after midnight. Lows in the lower 60s. Northwest winds 5 to 10 miles an hour. Chance of precipitation 20%. And now the extended forecast for the radio listening area. Tuesday and Tuesday night, mostly clear. Highs in the lower 80s. Lows in the lower 60s. Wednesday and Wednesday night, mostly clear. Highs in the mid 80s. Lows in the mid 60s. Thursday and Thursday night, partly cloudy. A 20% chance of thunderstorms. Highs in the mid 80s. Lows in the mid 60s. Friday and Friday night, partly cloudy. Chance of showers and slight chance of thunderstorms. Highs in the mid 80s. Lows in the upper 60s. Chance of precipitation 40%. Saturday and Saturday night, mostly cloudy. A 50% chance of thunderstorms. Highs in the upper 80s. Lows in the lower 70s. Flood watch in effect from 2 p.m. Eastern Daylight Time or 1 p.m. Central Daylight Time this afternoon through Monday morning. What? Flash flooding caused by excessive rainfall is possible. Where? All of southern Indiana. When? From 2 p.m. Eastern Daylight Time or 1 p.m. Central Daylight Time this afternoon through Monday morning. The following impacts are expected. Excessive runoff may result in flooding of rivers, creeks, streams, and other low-lying and flood-prone locations. Low water crossings may be flooded. Additional details, http://www.weather.gov/safety/flood. You should monitor later forecasts and be prepared to take action should flash flood warnings be issued. The current time is 2:12 p.m. Eastern Daylight Time. 2 p.m. Eastern Daylight Time weather conditions across north-central Kentucky and south-central Indiana. At Louisville International, it was cloudy. The temperature was 83 degrees, the dew point 63, and the relative humidity 50%. The wind was south at 12 miles an hour. The pressure was 29.91 inches and falling. At Bowman Field, it was partly sunny. The temperature was 83 degrees, the dew point 65, and the relative humidity 54%. The wind was southwest at 6 miles an hour. The pressure was 29.91 inches and falling. At Jasper, it was partly sunny. Visibility 10 miles. The wind was south at 8 miles an hour. And the pressure was 29.91 inches and steady. Once again, at Louisville International it was 83 degrees under cloudy skies. Elsewhere around the region, at Jackson, it was mostly sunny, with a temperature of 82. It was partly sunny, with a temperature of 82 at Lexington, 78 at Covington, 84 at Bowling Green, 85 at Nashville, and 78 at Bloomington. It was cloudy, with a temperature of 83 at Paducah, 86 at Evansville, and 76 at Indianapolis. At Frankfort, the weather conditions were not available. Now for the official National Weather Service forecast for north-central Kentucky and south-central Indiana, including the Louisville metro area. Today, partly sunny. Highs in the upper 80s. East winds up to 5 miles an hour shifting to the south in the afternoon. Tonight, chance of thunderstorms until midnight, then showers likely and chance of thunderstorms after midnight. Some thunderstorms may produce heavy rainfall until midnight. Lows around 70. South winds 10 to 15 miles an hour. Chance of precipitation 70%. Monday, mostly cloudy. Chance of showers and slight chance of thunderstorms in the morning, then chance of thunderstorms in the afternoon. Highs in the lower 80s. Southwest winds 10 to 15 miles an hour.
chance of precipitation 50%. Monday night, mostly cloudy. Slight chance of thunderstorms until midnight, then slight chance of showers after midnight. Lows in the lower 60s. Northwest winds 5 to 10 miles an hour. Chance of precipitation 20%. And now the extended forecast for the radio listening area. Tuesday and Tuesday night, mostly clear. Highs in the lower 80s. Lows in the lower 60s. Wednesday and Wednesday night, mostly clear. Highs in the mid-80s. Lows in the mid-60s. Thursday and Thursday night, partly cloudy. A 20% chance of thunderstorms. Highs in the mid-80s. Lows in the mid-60s. Friday and Friday night, partly cloudy. Chance of showers and slight chance of thunderstorms. Highs in the mid-80s. Lows in the upper 60s. Chance of precipitation 40%. Saturday and Saturday night, mostly cloudy. A 50% chance of thunderstorms. Highs in the upper 80s. Lows in the lower 70s. Flood watch in effect from 2 p.m. Eastern Daylight Time or 1 p.m. Central Daylight Time this afternoon through Monday morning. What? Flash flooding caused by excessive rainfall is possible. Where? All of southern Indiana. When? From 2 p.m. Eastern Daylight Time or 1 p.m. Central Daylight Time this afternoon through Monday morning. The following impacts are expected. Excessive runoff may result in flooding of rivers, creeks, streams, and other low-lying and flood-prone locations. Low water crossings may be flooded. Additional details, http://www.weather.gov/safety/flood. You should monitor later forecasts and be prepared to take action should flash flood warnings be issued. 2 p.m. Eastern Daylight Time weather conditions across north-central Kentucky and south-central Indiana. At Louisville International, it was cloudy. The temperature was 83 degrees, the dew point 63, and the relative humidity 50%. The wind was south at 12 miles an hour. The pressure was 29.91 inches and falling. At Bowman Field, it was partly sunny. The temperature was 83 degrees, the dew point 65, and the relative humidity 54%. The wind was southwest at 6 miles an hour. The pressure was 29.91 inches and falling. At Jasper, it was partly sunny. Visibility 10 miles. The wind was south at 8 miles an hour. And the pressure was 29.91 inches and steady. Once again, at Louisville International, it was 83 degrees under cloudy skies. Elsewhere around the region, at Jackson, it was mostly sunny, with a temperature of 82. It was partly sunny, with a temperature of 82 at Lexington, 78 at Covington, 84 at Bowling Green, 85 at Nashville, and 78 at Bloomington. It was cloudy, with a temperature of 83 at Paducah, 86 at Evansville, and 76 at Indianapolis. At Frankfort, the weather conditions were not available. The current time is 2:18 p.m. Eastern Daylight Time. Now for the official National Weather Service forecast for North Central Kentucky and South Central Indiana, including the Louisville metro area. Today, partly sunny. Highs in the upper 80s. East winds up to 5 miles an hour shifting to the south in the afternoon. Tonight, chance of thunderstorms until midnight, then showers likely and chance of thunderstorms after midnight. Some thunderstorms may produce heavy rainfall until midnight. Lows around 70. South winds 10 to 15 miles an hour. Chance of precipitation 70%. Monday, mostly cloudy. Chance of showers and slight chance of thunderstorms in the morning, then chance of thunderstorms in the afternoon. Highs in the lower 80s. Southwest winds 10 to 15 miles an hour. Chance of precipitation 50%. Monday night, mostly cloudy. Slight chance of thunderstorms until midnight, then slight chance of showers after midnight. Lows in the lower 60s. Northwest winds 5 to 10 miles an hour. Chance of precipitation 20%. And now the extended forecast for the radio listening area.
Tuesday and Tuesday night, mostly clear. Highs in the lower 80s. Lows in the lower 60s. Wednesday and Wednesday night, mostly clear. Highs in the mid 80s. Lows in the mid 60s. Thursday and Thursday night, partly cloudy. A 20% chance of thunderstorms. Highs in the mid 80s. Lows in the mid 60s. Friday and Friday night, partly cloudy. Chance of showers and slight chance of thunderstorms. Highs in the mid 80s. Lows in the upper 60s. Chance of precipitation 40%. Saturday and Saturday night, mostly cloudy. A 50% chance of thunderstorms. Highs in the upper 80s. Lows in the lower 70s. Flood watch in effect from 2 p.m. Eastern Daylight Time or 1 p.m. Central Daylight Time this afternoon through Monday morning. What? Flash flooding caused by excessive rainfall is possible. Where? All of southern Indiana. When? From 2 p.m. Eastern Daylight Time or 1 p.m. Central Daylight Time this afternoon through Monday morning. The following impacts are expected. Excessive runoff may result in flooding of rivers, creeks, streams, and other low-lying and flood-prone locations. Low water crossings may be flooded. Additional details, http://www.weather.gov/safety/flood. You should monitor later forecasts and be prepared to take action should flash flood warnings be issued. 2 p.m. Eastern Daylight Time weather conditions across north-central Kentucky and south-central Indiana. At Louisville International, it was cloudy. The temperature was 83 degrees, the dew point 63, and the relative humidity 50%. The wind was south at 12 miles an hour. The pressure was 29.91 inches and falling. At Bowman Field, it was partly sunny. The temperature was 83 degrees, the dew point 65, and the relative humidity 54%. The wind was southwest at 6 miles an hour. The pressure was 29.91 inches and falling. At Jasper, it was partly sunny. Visibility 10 miles. The wind was south at 8 miles an hour. And the pressure was 29.91 inches and steady. Once again, at Louisville International, it was 83 degrees under cloudy skies. Elsewhere around the region, at Jackson, it was mostly sunny, with a temperature of 82. It was partly sunny, with a temperature of 82 at Lexington, 78 at Covington, 84 at Bowling Green, 85 at Nashville, and 78 at Bloomington. It was cloudy, with a temperature of 83 at Paducah, 86 at Evansville, and 76 at Indianapolis. At Frankfort, the weather conditions were not available. The current time is 2:22 p.m. Eastern Daylight Time. Now for the official National Weather Service forecast for North Central Kentucky and South Central Indiana, including the Louisville metro area. Today, partly sunny. Highs in the upper 80s. East winds up to 5 miles an hour shifting to the south in the afternoon. Tonight, chance of thunderstorms until midnight, then showers likely and chance of thunderstorms after midnight. Some thunderstorms may produce heavy rainfall until midnight. Lows around 70. South winds 10 to 15 miles an hour. Chance of precipitation 70%. Monday, mostly cloudy. Chance of showers and slight chance of thunderstorms in the morning, then chance of thunderstorms in the afternoon. Highs in the lower 80s. Southwest winds 10 to 15 miles an hour. Chance of precipitation 50%. Monday night, mostly cloudy. Slight chance of thunderstorms until midnight, then slight chance of showers after midnight. Lows in the lower 60s. Northwest winds 5 to 10 miles an hour. Chance of precipitation 20%. And now the extended forecast for the radio listening area. Tuesday and Tuesday night, mostly clear. Highs in the lower 80s. Lows in the lower 60s. Wednesday and Wednesday night, mostly clear. Highs in the mid-80s. Lows in the mid-60s. Thursday and Thursday night, partly cloudy. A 20% chance of thunderstorms. Highs in the mid-80s. Lows in the mid-60s.
Friday and Friday night, partly cloudy. Chance of showers and slight chance of thunderstorms. Highs in the mid-80s. Lows in the upper 60s. Chance of precipitation 40%. Saturday and Saturday night, mostly cloudy. A 50% chance of thunderstorms. Highs in the upper 80s. Lows in the lower 70s. Flood watch in effect from 2 p.m. Eastern Daylight Time or 1 p.m. Central Daylight Time this afternoon through Monday morning. What? Flash flooding caused by excessive rainfall is possible. Where? All of southern Indiana. When? From 2 p.m. Eastern Daylight Time or 1 p.m. Central Daylight Time this afternoon through Monday morning. The following impacts are expected. Excessive runoff may result in flooding of rivers, creeks, streams, and other low-lying and flood-prone locations. Low water crossings may be flooded. Additional details, http://www.weather.gov/safety/flood. You should monitor later forecasts and be prepared to take action should flash flood warnings be issued. 2 p.m. Eastern Daylight Time weather conditions across north-central Kentucky and south-central Indiana. At Louisville International, it was cloudy. The temperature was 83 degrees, the dew point 63, and the relative humidity 50%. The wind was south at 12 miles an hour. The pressure was 29.91 inches and falling. At Bowman Field, it was partly sunny. The temperature was 83 degrees, the dew point 65, and the relative humidity 54%. The wind was southwest at 6 miles an hour. The pressure was 29.91 inches and falling. At Jasper, it was partly sunny. Visibility 10 miles. The wind was south at 8 miles an hour. And the pressure was 29.91 inches and steady. Once again, at Louisville International, it was 83 degrees under cloudy skies. Elsewhere around the region, at Jackson, it was mostly sunny with a temperature of 82. It was partly sunny, with a temperature of 82 at Lexington, 78 at Covington, 84 at Bowling Green, 85 at Nashville, and 78 at Bloomington. It was cloudy, with a temperature of 83 at Paducah, 86 at Evansville, and 76 at Indianapolis. At Frankfort, the weather conditions were not available. The current time is 2:27 p.m. Eastern Daylight Time. Now for the official National Weather Service forecast for north-central Kentucky and south-central Indiana, including the Louisville metro area. Today, partly sunny. Highs in the upper 80s. East winds up to 5 miles an hour shifting to the south in the afternoon. Tonight, chance of thunderstorms until midnight, then showers likely and chance of thunderstorms after midnight. Some thunderstorms may produce heavy rainfall until midnight. Lows around 70. South winds 10 to 15 miles an hour. Chance of precipitation 70%. Monday, mostly cloudy. Chance of showers and slight chance of thunderstorms in the morning, then chance of thunderstorms in the afternoon. Highs in the lower 80s. Southwest winds 10 to 15 miles an hour. Chance of precipitation 50%. Monday night, mostly cloudy. Slight chance of thunderstorms until midnight, then slight chance of showers after midnight. Lows in the lower 60s. Northwest winds 5 to 10 miles an hour. Chance of precipitation 20%. And now the extended forecast for the radio listening area. Tuesday and Tuesday night, mostly clear. Highs in the lower 80s. Lows in the lower 60s. Wednesday and Wednesday night, mostly clear. Highs in the mid-80s. Lows in the mid-60s. Thursday and Thursday night, partly cloudy. A 20% chance of thunderstorms. Highs in the mid-80s. Lows in the mid-60s. Friday and Friday night, partly cloudy. Chance of showers and slight chance of thunderstorms. Highs in the mid-80s. Lows in the upper 60s. Chance of precipitation 40%. Saturday and Saturday night, mostly cloudy. A 50% chance of thunderstorms. Highs in the upper 80s. Lows in the lower 70s.
Flood watch in effect from 2 p.m. Eastern Daylight Time, or 1 p.m. Central Daylight Time this afternoon through Monday morning. What? Flash flooding caused by excessive rainfall is possible. Where? All of southern Indiana. When? From 2 p.m. Eastern Daylight Time, or 1 p.m. Central Daylight Time this afternoon through Monday morning. The following impacts are expected. Excessive runoff may result in flooding of rivers, creeks, streams, and other low-lying and flood-prone locations. Low water crossings may be flooded. Additional details, http://www.weather.gov/safety/flood. You should monitor later forecasts and be prepared to take action should flash flood warnings be issued. 2 p.m. Eastern Daylight Time weather conditions across north-central Kentucky and south-central Indiana. At Louisville International, it was cloudy. The temperature was 83 degrees, the dew point 63, and the relative humidity 50%. The wind was south at 12 miles an hour. The pressure was 29.91 inches and falling. At Bowman Field, it was partly sunny. The temperature was 83 degrees, the dew point 65, and the relative humidity 54%. The wind was southwest at 6 miles an hour. The pressure was 29.91 inches and falling. At Jasper, it was partly sunny. Visibility 10 miles. The wind was south at 8 miles an hour. And the pressure was 29.91 inches and steady. Once again, at Louisville International, it was 83 degrees under cloudy skies. Elsewhere around the region, at Jackson, it was mostly sunny with a temperature of 82. It was partly sunny, with a temperature of 82 at Lexington, 78 at Covington, 84 at Bowling Green, 85 at Nashville, and 78 at Bloomington. It was cloudy, with a temperature of 83 at Paducah, 86 at Evansville, and 76 at Indianapolis. At Frankfort, the weather conditions were not available. Now for the official National Weather Service forecast for north-central Kentucky and south-central Indiana, including the Louisville metro area. Today, partly sunny. Highs in the upper 80s. East winds up to 5 miles an hour shifting to the south in the afternoon. Tonight, chance of thunderstorms until midnight, then showers likely and chance of thunderstorms after midnight. Some thunderstorms may produce heavy rainfall until midnight. Lows around 70. South winds 10 to 15 miles an hour. Chance of precipitation 70%. Monday, mostly cloudy. Chance of showers and slight chance of thunderstorms in the morning, then chance of thunderstorms in the afternoon. Highs in the lower 80s. Southwest winds 10 to 15 miles an hour. Chance of precipitation 50%. Monday night, mostly cloudy. Slight chance of thunderstorms until midnight, then slight chance of showers after midnight. Lows in the lower 60s. Northwest winds 5 to 10 miles an hour. Chance of precipitation 20%. And now the extended forecast for the radio listening area. Tuesday and Tuesday night, mostly clear. Highs in the lower 80s. Lows in the lower 60s. Wednesday and Wednesday night, mostly clear. Highs in the mid 80s. Lows in the mid 60s. Thursday and Thursday night, partly cloudy. A 20% chance of thunderstorms. Highs in the mid-80s. Lows in the mid-60s. Friday and Friday night, partly cloudy. Chance of showers and slight chance of thunderstorms. Highs in the mid-80s. Lows in the upper 60s. Chance of precipitation 40%. Saturday and Saturday night, mostly cloudy. A 50% chance of thunderstorms. Highs in the upper 80s. Lows in the lower 70s. The current time is 2:34 p.m. Eastern Daylight Time. Flood watch in effect from 2 p.m. Eastern Daylight Time or 1 p.m. Central Daylight Time this afternoon through Monday morning. What? Flash flooding caused by excessive rainfall is possible. Where? All of southern Indiana. When? From 2 p.m. Eastern Daylight Time or 1 p.m. Central Daylight Time this afternoon through Monday morning.
The following impacts are expected. Excessive runoff may result in flooding of rivers, creeks, streams, and other low-lying and flood-prone locations. Low water crossings may be flooded. Additional details, http://www.weather.gov/safety/flood. You should monitor later forecasts and be prepared to take action should flash flood warnings be issued. 2 p.m. Eastern Daylight Time weather conditions across north-central Kentucky and south-central Indiana. At Louisville International, it was cloudy. The temperature was 83 degrees, the dew point 63, and the relative humidity 50%. The wind was south at 12 miles an hour. The pressure was 29.91 inches and falling. At Bowman Field, it was partly sunny. The temperature was 83 degrees, the dew point 65, and the relative humidity 54%. The wind was southwest at 6 miles an hour. The pressure was 29.91 inches and falling. At Jasper, it was partly sunny. Visibility 10 miles. The wind was south at 8 miles an hour. And the pressure was 29.91 inches and steady. Once again, at Louisville International, it was 83 degrees under cloudy skies. Elsewhere around the region, at Jackson, it was mostly sunny, with a temperature of 82. It was partly sunny, with a temperature of 82 at Lexington, 78 at Covington, 84 at Bowling Green, 85 at Nashville, and 78 at Bloomington. It was cloudy, with a temperature of 83 at Paducah, 86 at Evansville, and 76 at Indianapolis. At Frankfort, the weather conditions were not available. Now for the official National Weather Service forecast for north-central Kentucky and south-central Indiana, including the Louisville metro area. Today, partly sunny. Highs in the upper 80s. East winds up to 5 miles an hour shifting to the south in the afternoon. Tonight, chance of thunderstorms until midnight, then showers likely and chance of thunderstorms after midnight. Some thunderstorms may produce heavy rainfall until midnight. Lows around 70. South winds 10 to 15 miles an hour. Chance of precipitation 70%. Monday, mostly cloudy. Chance of showers and slight chance of thunderstorms in the morning, then chance of thunderstorms in the afternoon. Highs in the lower 80s. Southwest winds 10 to 15 miles an hour. Chance of precipitation 50%. Monday night, mostly cloudy. Slight chance of thunderstorms until midnight, then slight chance of showers after midnight. Lows in the lower 60s. Northwest winds 5 to 10 miles an hour. Chance of precipitation 20%. And now the extended forecast for the radio listening area. Tuesday and Tuesday night, mostly clear. Highs in the lower 80s. Lows in the lower 60s. Wednesday and Wednesday night, mostly clear. Highs in the mid-80s. Lows in the mid-60s. Thursday and Thursday night, partly cloudy. A 20% chance of thunderstorms. Highs in the mid-80s. Lows in the mid-60s. Friday and Friday night, partly cloudy. Chance of showers and slight chance of thunderstorms. Highs in the mid-80s. Lows in the upper 60s. Chance of precipitation 40%. Saturday and Saturday night, mostly cloudy. A 50% chance of thunderstorms. Highs in the upper 80s. Lows in the lower 70s. The current time is 2:38 p.m. Eastern Daylight Time. Flood watch in effect from 2 p.m. Eastern Daylight Time or 1 p.m. Central Daylight Time this afternoon through Monday morning. What? Flash flooding caused by excessive rainfall is possible. Where? All of southern Indiana. When? From 2 p.m. Eastern Daylight Time or 1 p.m. Central Daylight Time this afternoon through Monday morning. The following impacts are expected. Excessive runoff may result in flooding of rivers, creeks, streams, and other low-lying and flood-prone locations. Low water crossings may be flooded. Additional details, http://www.weather.gov/safety/flood.
Flood, you should monitor later forecasts and be prepared to take action should flash flood warnings be issued. 2 p.m. Eastern Daylight Time weather conditions across north-central Kentucky and south-central Indiana. At Louisville International, it was cloudy. The temperature was 83 degrees, the dew point 63, and the relative humidity 50%. The wind was south at 12 miles an hour. The pressure was 29.91 inches and falling. At Bowman Field, it was partly sunny. The temperature was 83 degrees, the dew point 65, and the relative humidity 54%. The wind was southwest at 6 miles an hour. The pressure was 29.91 inches and falling. At Jasper, it was partly sunny. Visibility 10 miles. The wind was south at 8 miles an hour. And the pressure was 29.91 inches and steady. Once again, at Louisville International, it was 83 degrees under cloudy skies. Elsewhere around the region, at Jackson, it was mostly sunny, with a temperature of 82. It was partly sunny, with a temperature of 82 at Lexington, 78 at Covington, 84 at Bowling Green, 85 at Nashville, and 78 at Bloomington. It was cloudy, with a temperature of 83 at Paducah, 86 at Evansville, and 76 at Indianapolis. At Frankfort, the weather conditions were not available. Now for the official National Weather Service forecast for north-central Kentucky and south-central Indiana, including the Louisville metro area. Today, partly sunny. Highs in the upper 80s. East winds up to 5 miles an hour shifting to the south in the afternoon. Tonight, chance of thunderstorms until midnight, then showers likely and chance of thunderstorms after midnight. Some thunderstorms may produce heavy rainfall until midnight. Lows around 70. South winds 10 to 15 miles an hour. Chance of precipitation 70%. Monday, mostly cloudy. Chance of showers and slight chance of thunderstorms in the morning, then chance of thunderstorms in the afternoon. Highs in the lower 80s. Southwest winds 10 to 15 miles an hour. Chance of precipitation 50%. Monday night, mostly cloudy. Slight chance of thunderstorms until midnight, then slight chance of showers after midnight. Lows in the lower 60s. Northwest winds 5 to 10 miles an hour. Chance of precipitation 20%. And now the extended forecast for the radio listening area. Tuesday and Tuesday night, mostly clear. Highs in the lower 80s. Lows in the lower 60s. Wednesday and Wednesday night, mostly clear. Highs in the mid-80s. Lows in the mid-60s. Thursday and Thursday night, partly cloudy. A 20% chance of thunderstorms. Highs in the mid-80s. Lows in the mid-60s. Friday and Friday night, partly cloudy. Chance of showers and slight chance of thunderstorms. Highs in the mid-80s. Lows in the upper 60s. Chance of precipitation 40%. Saturday and Saturday night, mostly cloudy. A 50% chance of thunderstorms. Highs in the upper 80s. Lows in the lower 70s. The current time is 2:43 p.m. Eastern Daylight Time. Flood watch in effect from 2 p.m. Eastern Daylight Time or 1 p.m. Central Daylight Time this afternoon through Monday morning. What? Flash flooding caused by excessive rainfall is possible. Where? All of southern Indiana. When? From 2 p.m. Eastern Daylight Time or 1 p.m. Central Daylight Time this afternoon through Monday morning. The following impacts are expected. Excessive runoff may result in flooding of rivers, creeks, streams, and other low-lying and flood-prone locations. Low water crossings may be flooded. Additional details, http://www.weather.gov/safety/flood. You should monitor later forecasts and be prepared to take action should flash flood warnings be issued. 2 p.m. Eastern Daylight Time weather conditions across north-central Kentucky and south-central Indiana. At Louisville International, it was cloudy. The temperature was 83 degrees, the dew point 63, and the relative humidity 50%. The wind was south at 12 miles an hour.
The pressure was 29.91 inches and falling. At Bowman Field, it was partly sunny. The temperature was 83 degrees, the dew point 65, and the relative humidity 54%. The wind was southwest at 6 miles an hour. The pressure was 29.91 inches and falling. At Jasper, it was partly sunny. Visibility 10 miles. The wind was south at 8 miles an hour. And the pressure was 29.91 inches and steady. Once again, at Louisville International, it was 83 degrees under cloudy skies. Elsewhere around the region, at Jackson, it was mostly sunny, with a temperature of 82. It was partly sunny, with a temperature of 82 at Lexington, 78 at Covington, 84 at Bowling Green, 85 at Nashville, and 78 at Bloomington. It was cloudy, with a temperature of 83 at Paducah, 86 at Evansville, and 76 at Indianapolis. At Frankfort, the weather conditions were not available. Now for the official National Weather Service forecast for North Central Kentucky and South Central Indiana, including the Louisville metro area. Today, partly sunny. Highs in the upper 80s. East winds up to 5 miles an hour shifting to the south in the afternoon. Tonight, chance of thunderstorms until midnight, then showers likely and chance of thunderstorms after midnight. Some thunderstorms may produce heavy rainfall until midnight. Lows around 70. South winds 10 to 15 miles an hour. Chance of precipitation 70%. Monday, mostly cloudy. Chance of showers and slight chance of thunderstorms in the morning, then chance of thunderstorms in the afternoon. Highs in the lower 80s. Southwest winds 10 to 15 miles an hour. Chance of precipitation 50%. Monday night, mostly cloudy. Slight chance of thunderstorms until midnight, then slight chance of showers after midnight. Lows in the lower 60s. Northwest winds 5 to 10 miles an hour. Chance of precipitation 20%. And now the extended forecast for the radio listening area. Tuesday and Tuesday night, mostly clear. Highs in the lower 80s. Lows in the lower 60s. Wednesday and Wednesday night, mostly clear. Highs in the mid-80s. Lows in the mid-60s. Thursday and Thursday night, partly cloudy. A 20% chance of thunderstorms. Highs in the mid-80s. Lows in the mid-60s. Friday and Friday night, partly cloudy. Chance of showers and slight chance of thunderstorms. Highs in the mid-80s. Lows in the upper 60s. Chance of precipitation 40%. Saturday and Saturday night, mostly cloudy. A 50% chance of thunderstorms. Highs in the upper 80s. Lows in the lower 70s. The current time is 2:47 p.m. Eastern Daylight Time. Flood watch in effect from 2 p.m. Eastern Daylight Time or 1 p.m. Central Daylight Time this afternoon through Monday morning. What? Flash flooding caused by excessive rainfall is possible. Where? All of southern Indiana. When? From 2 p.m. Eastern Daylight Time, or 1 p.m. Central Daylight Time this afternoon through Monday morning. The following impacts are expected. Excessive runoff may result in flooding of rivers, creeks, streams, and other low-lying and flood-prone locations. Low water crossings may be flooded. Additional details. http://www.weather.gov/safety/flood. You should monitor later forecasts and be prepared to take action should flash flood warnings be issued. 2 p.m. Eastern Daylight Time weather conditions across north central Kentucky and south central Indiana. At Louisville International, it was cloudy. The temperature was 83 degrees, the dew point 63, and the relative humidity 50%. The wind was south at 12 miles an hour. The pressure was 29.91 inches and falling. At Bowman Field, it was partly sunny. The temperature was 83 degrees, the dew point 65, and the relative humidity 54%. The wind was southwest at 6 miles an hour. The pressure was 29.91 inches and falling. At Jasper, it was partly sunny.
Visibility 10 miles. The wind was south at 8 miles an hour. And the pressure was 29.91 inches and steady. Once again, at Louisville International, it was 83 degrees under cloudy skies. Elsewhere around the region, at Jackson, it was mostly sunny, with a temperature of 82. It was partly sunny, with a temperature of 82 at Lexington, 78 at Covington, 84 at Bowling Green, 85 at Nashville, and 78 at Bloomington. It was cloudy, with a temperature of 83 at Paducah, 86 at Evansville, and 76 at Indianapolis. At Frankfort, the weather conditions were not available. Now for the official National Weather Service forecast for North Central Kentucky and South Central Indiana, including the Louisville metro area. Today, partly sunny. Highs in the upper 80s. East winds up to 5 miles an hour shifting to the south in the afternoon. Tonight, chance of thunderstorms until midnight, then showers likely and chance of thunderstorms after midnight. Some thunderstorms may produce heavy rainfall until midnight. Lows around 70. South winds 10 to 15 miles an hour. Chance of precipitation 70%. Monday, mostly cloudy. Chance of showers and slight chance of thunderstorms in the morning, then chance of thunderstorms in the afternoon. Highs in the lower 80s. Southwest winds 10 to 15 miles an hour. Chance of precipitation 50%. Monday night, mostly cloudy. Slight chance of thunderstorms until midnight, then slight chance of showers after midnight. Lows in the lower 60s. Northwest winds 5 to 10 miles an hour. Chance of precipitation 20%. And now the extended forecast for the radio listening area. Tuesday and Tuesday night, mostly clear. Highs in the lower 80s. Lows in the lower 60s. Wednesday and Wednesday night, mostly clear. Highs in the mid-80s. Lows in the mid-60s. Thursday and Thursday night, partly cloudy. A 20% chance of thunderstorms. Highs in the mid-80s. Lows in the mid-60s. Friday and Friday night, partly cloudy. Chance of showers and slight chance of thunderstorms. Highs in the mid-80s. Lows in the upper 60s. Chance of precipitation 40%. Saturday and Saturday night, mostly cloudy. A 50% chance of thunderstorms. Highs in the upper 80s. Lows in the lower 70s. The current time is 2:52 p.m. Eastern Daylight Time. Flood watch in effect from 2 p.m. Eastern Daylight Time or 1 p.m. Central Daylight Time this afternoon through Monday morning. What? Flash flooding caused by excessive rainfall is possible. Where? All of southern Indiana. When? From 2 p.m. Eastern Daylight Time or 1 p.m. Central Daylight Time this afternoon through Monday morning. The following impacts are expected. Excessive runoff may result in flooding of rivers, creeks, streams, and other low-lying and flood-prone locations. Low water crossings may be flooded. Additional details. http://www.weather.gov/safety/flood. You should monitor later forecasts and be prepared to take action should flash flood warnings be issued. 2 p.m. Eastern Daylight Time weather conditions across north central Kentucky and south central Indiana. At Louisville International, it was cloudy. The temperature was 83 degrees, the dew point 63, and the relative humidity 50%. The wind was south at 12 miles an hour. The pressure was 29.91 inches and falling. At Bowman Field, it was partly sunny. The temperature was 83 degrees, the dew point 65, and the relative humidity 54%. The wind was southwest at 6 miles an hour. The pressure was 29.91 inches and falling. At Jasper, it was partly sunny. Visibility 10 miles. The wind was south at 8 miles an hour. And the pressure was 29.91 inches and steady. Once again, at Louisville International, it was 83 degrees under cloudy skies. Elsewhere around the region, at Jackson, it was mostly sunny, with a temperature of 82.
It was partly sunny, with a temperature of 82 at Lexington, 78 at Covington, 84 at Bowling Green, 85 at Nashville, and 78 at Bloomington. It was cloudy, with a temperature of 83 at Paducah, 86 at Evansville, and 76 at Indianapolis. At Frankfort, the weather conditions were not available. Now for the official National Weather Service forecast for North Central Kentucky and South Central Indiana, including the Louisville metro area. Today, partly sunny. Highs in the upper 80s. East winds up to 5 miles an hour shifting to the south in the afternoon. Tonight, chance of thunderstorms until midnight, then showers likely and chance of thunderstorms after midnight. Some thunderstorms may produce heavy rainfall until midnight. Lows around 70. South winds 10 to 15 miles an hour. Chance of precipitation 70%. Monday, mostly cloudy. Chance of showers and slight chance of thunderstorms in the morning, then chance of thunderstorms in the afternoon. Highs in the lower 80s. Southwest winds 10 to 15 miles an hour. Chance of precipitation 50%. Monday night, mostly cloudy. Slight chance of thunderstorms until midnight, then slight chance of showers after midnight. Lows in the lower 60s. Northwest winds 5 to 10 miles an hour. Chance of precipitation 20%. And now the extended forecast for the radio listening area. Tuesday and Tuesday night, mostly clear. Highs in the lower 80s. Lows in the lower 60s. Wednesday and Wednesday night, mostly clear. Highs in the mid-80s. Lows in the mid-60s. Thursday and Thursday night, partly cloudy. A 20% chance of thunderstorms. Highs in the mid-80s. Lows in the mid-60s. Friday and Friday night, partly cloudy. Chance of showers and slight chance of thunderstorms. Highs in the mid-80s. Lows in the upper 60s. Chance of precipitation 40%. Saturday and Saturday night, mostly cloudy. A 50% chance of thunderstorms. Highs in the upper 80s. Lows in the lower 70s. Flood watch in effect from 2 p.m. Eastern Daylight Time or 1 p.m. Central Daylight Time this afternoon through Monday morning. What? Flash flooding caused by excessive rainfall is possible. Where? All of southern Indiana. When? From 2 p.m. Eastern Daylight Time or 1 p.m. Central Daylight Time this afternoon through Monday morning. The following impacts are expected. Excessive runoff may result in flooding of rivers, creeks, streams, and other low-lying and flood-prone locations. Low water crossings may be flooded. Additional details, http://www.weather.gov/safety/. Flood you should monitor later forecast and be prepared to take action should flash flood warnings be issued. The current time is 2:57 p.m. Eastern Daylight Time. 2 p.m. Eastern Daylight Time weather conditions across North Central Kentucky and South Central Indiana. At Louisville International, it was cloudy. The temperature was 83 degrees, the dew point 63, and the relative humidity 50%. The wind was south at 12 miles an hour. The pressure was 29.91 inches and falling. At Bowman Field, it was partly sunny. The temperature was 83 degrees, the dew point 65, and the relative humidity 54%. The wind was southwest at 6 miles an hour. The pressure was 29.91 inches and falling. At Jasper, it was partly sunny. Visibility 10 miles. The wind was south at 8 miles an hour. And the pressure was 29.91 inches and steady. Once again, at Louisville International it was 83 degrees under cloudy skies. Elsewhere around the region, at Jackson, it was mostly sunny, with a temperature of 82. It was partly sunny, with a temperature of 82 at Lexington, 78 at Covington, 84 at Bowling Green, 85 at Nashville, and 78 at Bloomington. It was cloudy, with a temperature of 83 at Paducah, 86 at Evansville, and 76 at Indianapolis. At Frankfort, the weather conditions were not available.
Now for the official National Weather Service forecast for north central Kentucky and south central Indiana, including the Louisville metro area. Today, partly sunny. Highs in the upper 80s. East winds up to 5 miles an hour shifting to the south in the afternoon. Tonight, chance of thunderstorms until midnight, then showers likely and chance of thunderstorms after midnight. Some thunderstorms may produce heavy rainfall until midnight. Lows around 70. South winds 10 to 15 miles an hour. Chance of precipitation 70%. Monday, mostly cloudy. Chance of showers and slight chance of thunderstorms in the morning, then chance of thunderstorms in the afternoon. Highs in the lower 80s. Southwest winds 10 to 15 miles an hour. Chance of precipitation 50%. Monday night, mostly cloudy. Slight chance of thunderstorms until midnight, then slight chance of showers after midnight. Lows in the lower 60s. Northwest winds 5 to 10 miles an hour. Chance of precipitation 20%. And now the extended forecast for the radio listening area. Tuesday and Tuesday night, mostly clear. Highs in the lower 80s. Lows in the lower 60s. Wednesday and Wednesday night, mostly clear. Highs in the mid-80s. Lows in the mid-60s. Thursday and Thursday night, partly cloudy. A 20% chance of thunderstorms. Highs in the mid-80s. Lows in the mid-60s. Friday and Friday night, partly cloudy. Chance of showers and slight chance of thunderstorms. Highs in the mid-80s. Lows in the upper 60s. Chance of precipitation 40%. Saturday and Saturday night, mostly cloudy. A 50% chance of thunderstorms. Highs in the upper 80s. Lows in the lower 70s. Flood watch in effect from 2 p.m. Eastern Daylight Time or 1 p.m. Central Daylight Time this afternoon through Monday morning. What? Flash flooding caused by excessive rainfall is possible. Where? All of southern Indiana. When? From 2 p.m. Eastern Daylight Time or 1 p.m. Central Daylight Time this afternoon through Monday morning. The following impacts are expected. Excessive runoff may result in flooding of rivers, creeks, streams, and other low-lying and flood-prone locations. Low water crossings may be flooded. Additional details, http://www.weather.gov/safety/. Flood you should monitor later forecasts and be prepared to take action should flash flood warnings be issued. The current time is 3:02 p.m. Eastern Daylight Time. 3 p.m. Eastern Daylight Time weather conditions across north central Kentucky and south central Indiana. At Louisville International, it was partly sunny. The temperature was 84 degrees, the dew point 64, and the relative humidity 50%. The wind was south at 12 miles an hour, gusting to 22. The pressure was 29.90 inches and falling. At Bowman Field, it was partly sunny. The temperature was 84 degrees, the dew point 65, and the relative humidity 52%. The wind was southwest at 13 miles an hour. The pressure was 29.91 inches and steady. At Jasper, it was cloudy. Visibility 10 miles. The wind was south at 9 miles an hour. And the pressure was 29.89 inches and falling. Once again, at Louisville International, it was 84 degrees under partly sunny skies. Elsewhere around the region, at Jackson, it was mostly sunny, with a temperature of 82. It was partly sunny, with a temperature of 83 at Lexington, 78 at Covington, 85 at Bowling Green, 87 at Nashville, and 80 at Bloomington. It was cloudy, with a temperature of 84 at Paducah, 85 at Evansville, and 77 at Indianapolis. At Frankfort, the weather conditions were not available. Now for the official National Weather Service forecast for north central Kentucky and south central Indiana, including the Louisville metro area. Today, partly sunny. Highs in the upper 80s. East winds up to 5 miles an hour shifting to the south in the afternoon. Tonight,
chance of thunderstorms until midnight, then showers likely and chance of thunderstorms after midnight. Some thunderstorms may produce heavy rainfall until midnight. Lows around 70. South winds 10 to 15 miles an hour. Chance of precipitation 70%. Monday, mostly cloudy. Chance of showers and slight chance of thunderstorms in the morning, then chance

clear. Highs in the mid-80s. Lows in the mid-60s. Thursday and Thursday night, partly cloudy. A 20% chance of thunderstorms. Highs in the mid-80s. Lows in the mid-60s. Friday and Friday night, partly cloudy. Chance of showers and slight chance of thunderstorms. Highs in the mid-80s. Lows in the upper 60s. Chance of precipitation 40%. Saturday and Saturday night, mostly cloudy. A 50% chance of thunderstorms. Highs in the upper 80s. Lows in the lower 70s. Flood watch in effect from 2 p.m. Eastern Daylight Time or 1 p.m. Central Daylight Time this afternoon through Monday morning. What? Flash flooding caused by excessive rainfall is possible. Where? All of southern Indiana. When? From 2 p.m. Eastern Daylight Time or 1 p.m. Central Daylight Time this afternoon through Monday morning. The following impacts are expected. Excessive runoff may result in flooding of rivers, creeks, streams, and other low-lying and flood-prone locations. Low water crossings may be flooded. Additional details, http://www.weather.gov/safety/flood. You should monitor later forecasts and be prepared to take action should flash flood warnings be issued. 3 p.m. Eastern Daylight Time weather conditions across north-central Kentucky and south-central Indiana. At Louisville International, it was partly sunny. The temperature was 84 degrees, the dew point 64, and the relative humidity 50%. The wind was south at 12 miles an hour, gusting to 22. The pressure was 29.90 inches and falling. At Bowman Field, it was partly sunny. The temperature was 84 degrees, the dew point 65, and the relative humidity 52%. The wind was southwest at 13 miles an hour. The pressure was 29.91 inches and steady. At Jasper, it was cloudy. Visibility 10 miles. The wind was south at 9 miles an hour. And the pressure was 29.89 inches and falling. Once again, at Louisville International, it was 84 degrees under partly sunny skies. Elsewhere around the region, at Jackson, it was mostly sunny, with a temperature of 82. It was partly sunny, with a temperature of 83 at Lexington, 78 at Covington, 85 at Bowling Green, 87 at Nashville, and 80 at Bloomington. It was cloudy, with a temperature of 84 at Paducah, 85 at Evansville, and 77 at Indianapolis. At Frankfort, the weather conditions were not available. The current time is 3:08 p.m. Eastern Daylight Time. Now for the official National Weather Service forecast for North Central Kentucky and South Central Indiana, including the Louisville metro area. Today, partly sunny. Highs in the upper 80s. East winds up to 5 miles an hour shifting to the south in the afternoon. Tonight, chance of thunderstorms until midnight, then showers likely and chance of thunderstorms after midnight. Some thunderstorms may produce heavy rainfall until midnight. Lows around 70. South winds 10 to 15 miles an hour. Chance of precipitation 70%. Monday, mostly cloudy. Chance of showers and slight chance of thunderstorms in the morning, then chance of thunderstorms in the afternoon. Highs in the lower 80s. Southwest winds 10 to 15 miles an hour. Chance of precipitation 50%. Monday night, mostly cloudy. Slight chance of thunderstorms until midnight, then slight chance of showers after midnight. Lows in the lower 60s. Northwest winds 5 to 10 miles an hour. Chance of precipitation 20%. And now the extended forecast for the radio listening area. Tuesday and Tuesday night, mostly clear. Highs in the lower 80s. Lows in the lower 60s. Wednesday and Wednesday night, mostly clear. Highs in the mid-80s. Lows in the mid-60s. Thursday and Thursday night, partly cloudy. A 20% chance of thunderstorms. Highs in the mid-80s. Lows in the mid-60s. Friday and Friday night, partly cloudy. Chance of showers and slight chance of thunderstorms. Highs in

the mid-80s. Lows in the upper 60s. Chance of precipitation 40%. Saturday and Saturday night, mostly cloudy. A 50% chance of thunderstorms. Highs in the upper 80s. Lows in the lower 70s. Flood watch in effect from 2 p.m. Eastern Daylight Time or 1 p.m. Central Daylight Time this afternoon through Monday morning. What? Flash flooding caused by excessive rainfall is possible. Where? All of southern Indiana. When? From 2 p.m. Eastern Daylight Time or 1 p.m. Central Daylight Time this afternoon through Monday morning. The following impacts are expected. Excessive runoff may result in flooding of rivers, creeks, streams, and other low-lying and flood-prone locations. Low water crossings may be flooded. Additional details, http://www.weather.gov/safety/flood. You should monitor later forecasts and be prepared to take action should flash flood warnings be issued. 3 p.m. Eastern Daylight Time weather conditions across north-central Kentucky and south-central Indiana. At Louisville International, it was partly sunny. The temperature was 84 degrees, the dew point 64, and the relative humidity 50%. The wind was south at 12 miles an hour, gusting to 22. The pressure was 29.90 inches and falling. At Bowman Field, it was partly sunny. The temperature was 84 degrees, the dew point 65, and the relative humidity 52%. The wind was southwest at 13 miles an hour. The pressure was 29.91 inches and steady. At Jasper, it was cloudy. Visibility 10 miles. The wind was south at 9 miles an hour. And the pressure was 29.89 inches and falling. Once again, at Louisville International, it was 84 degrees under partly sunny skies. Elsewhere around the region, it was partly sunny, with a temperature of 83 at Lexington, 78 at Covington, and 82 at Jackson. Under partly sunny skies, Bowling Green reported 85, Nashville reported 87, and Bloomington reported 80. It was cloudy, with a temperature of 84 at Paducah, 85 at Evansville, and 77 at Indianapolis. At Frankfort, the weather conditions were not available. The current time is 3:13 p.m. Eastern Daylight Time. Now for the official National Weather Service forecast for North Central Kentucky and South Central Indiana, including the Louisville metro area. Today, partly sunny. Highs in the upper 80s. East winds up to 5 miles an hour shifting to the south in the afternoon. Tonight, chance of thunderstorms until midnight, then showers likely and chance of thunderstorms after midnight. Some thunderstorms may produce heavy rainfall until midnight. Lows around 70. South winds 10 to 15 miles an hour. Chance of precipitation 70%. Monday, mostly cloudy. Chance of showers and slight chance of thunderstorms in the morning, then chance of thunderstorms in the afternoon. Highs in the lower 80s. Southwest winds 10 to 15 miles an hour. Chance of precipitation 50%. Monday night, mostly cloudy. Slight chance of thunderstorms until midnight, then slight chance of showers after midnight. Lows in the lower 60s. Northwest winds 5 to 10 miles an hour. Chance of precipitation 20%. And now the extended forecast for the radio listening area. Tuesday and Tuesday night, mostly clear. Highs in the lower 80s. Lows in the lower 60s. Wednesday and Wednesday night, mostly clear. Highs in the mid-80s. Lows in the mid-60s. Thursday and Thursday night, partly cloudy. A 20% chance of thunderstorms. Highs in the mid-80s. Lows in the mid-60s. Friday and Friday night, partly cloudy. Chance of showers and slight chance of thunderstorms. Highs in the mid-80s. Lows in the upper 60s. Chance of precipitation 40%. Saturday and Saturday night, mostly cloudy. A 50% chance of thunderstorms. Highs in the upper 80s. Lows in the lower 70s. Flood watch in effect from 2 p.m. Eastern Daylight Time
or 1 p.m. Central Daylight Time this afternoon through Monday morning. What? Flash flooding caused by excessive rainfall is possible. Where? All of southern Indiana. When? From 2 p.m. Eastern Daylight Time, or 1 p.m. Central Daylight Time this afternoon through Monday morning. The following impacts are expected. Excessive runoff may result in flooding of rivers, creeks, streams, and other low-lying and flood-prone locations. Low water crossings may be flooded. Additional details, http://www.weather.gov/safety/flood. You should monitor later forecasts and be prepared to take action should flash flood warnings be issued. 3 p.m. Eastern Daylight Time weather conditions across north-central Kentucky and south-central Indiana. At Louisville International, it was partly sunny. The temperature was 84 degrees, the dew point 64, and the relative humidity 50%. The wind was south at 12 miles an hour, gusting to 22. The pressure was 29.90 inches and falling. At Bowman Field, it was partly sunny. The temperature was 84 degrees, the dew point 65, and the relative humidity 52%. The wind was southwest at 13 miles an hour. The pressure was 29.91 inches and steady. At Jasper, it was cloudy. Visibility 10 miles. The wind was south at 9 miles an hour. And the pressure was 29.89 inches and falling. Once again, at Louisville International, it was 84 degrees under partly sunny skies. Elsewhere around the region, it was partly sunny, with a temperature of 83 at Lexington, 78 at Covington, and 82 at Jackson. Under partly sunny skies, Bowling Green reported 85, Nashville reported 87, and Bloomington reported 80. It was cloudy, with a temperature of 84 at Paducah, 85 at Evansville, and 77 at Indianapolis. At Frankfort, the weather conditions were not available. The current time is 3:17 p.m. Eastern Daylight Time. Now for the official National Weather Service forecast for North Central Kentucky and South Central Indiana, including the Louisville metro area. Today, partly sunny. Highs in the upper 80s. East winds up to 5 miles an hour shifting to the south in the afternoon. Tonight, chance of thunderstorms until midnight, then showers likely and chance of thunderstorms after midnight. Some thunderstorms may produce heavy rainfall until midnight. Lows around 70. South winds 10 to 15 miles an hour. Chance of precipitation 70%. Monday, mostly cloudy. Chance of showers and slight chance of thunderstorms in the morning, then chance of thunderstorms in the afternoon. Highs in the lower 80s. Southwest winds 10 to 15 miles an hour. Chance of precipitation 50%. Monday night, mostly cloudy. Slight chance of thunderstorms until midnight, then slight chance of showers after midnight. Lows in the lower 60s. Northwest winds 5 to 10 miles an hour. Chance of precipitation 20%. And now the extended forecast for the radio listening area. Tuesday and Tuesday night, mostly clear. Highs in the lower 80s. Lows in the lower 60s. Wednesday and Wednesday night, mostly clear. Highs in the mid 80s. Lows in the mid 60s. Thursday and Thursday night, partly cloudy. A 20% chance of thunderstorms. Highs in the mid 80s. Lows in the mid 60s. Friday and Friday night, partly cloudy. Chance of showers and slight chance of thunderstorms. Highs in the mid 80s. Lows in the upper 60s. Chance of precipitation 40%. Saturday and Saturday night, mostly cloudy. A 50% chance of thunderstorms. Highs in the upper 80s. Lows in the lower 70s. Flood watch in effect from 2 p.m. Eastern Daylight Time, or 1 p.m. Central Daylight Time this afternoon through Monday morning. What? Flash flooding caused by excessive rainfall is possible. Where? All of southern Indiana. When? From 2 p.m. Eastern Daylight Time, or 1 p.m. Central Daylight Time this afternoon through Monday morning. The following impacts are expected.
Excessive runoff may result in flooding of rivers, creeks, streams, and other low-lying and flood-prone locations. Low water crossings may be flooded. Additional details, http://www.weather.gov/safety/flood. You should monitor later forecasts and be prepared to take action should flash flood warnings be issued. 3 p.m. Eastern Daylight Time weather conditions across north-central Kentucky and south-central Indiana. At Louisville International, it was partly sunny. The temperature was 84 degrees, the dew point 64, and the relative humidity 50%. The wind was south at 12 miles an hour, gusting to 22. The pressure was 29.90 inches and falling. At Bowman Field, it was partly sunny. The temperature was 84 degrees, the dew point 65, and the relative humidity 52%. The wind was southwest at 13 miles an hour. The pressure was 29.91 inches and steady. At Jasper, it was cloudy. Visibility 10 miles. The wind was south at 9 miles an hour. And the pressure was 29.89 inches and falling. Once again, at Louisville International, it was 84 degrees under partly sunny skies. Elsewhere around the region, it was partly sunny, with a temperature of 83 at Lexington, 78 at Covington, and 82 at Jackson. Under partly sunny skies, Bowling Green reported 85, Nashville reported 87, and Bloomington reported 80. It was cloudy, with a temperature of 84 at Paducah, 85 at Evansville, and 77 at Indianapolis. At Frankfort, the weather conditions were not available. The current time is 3:22 p.m. Eastern Daylight Time. Now for the official National Weather Service forecast for north-central Kentucky and south-central Indiana, including the Louisville metro area. Today, partly sunny. Highs in the upper 80s. East winds up to 5 miles an hour shifting to the south in the afternoon. Tonight, chance of thunderstorms until midnight, then showers likely and chance of thunderstorms after midnight. Some thunderstorms may produce heavy rainfall until midnight. Lows around 70. South winds 10 to 15 miles an hour. Chance of precipitation 70%. Monday, mostly cloudy. Chance of showers and slight chance of thunderstorms in the morning, then chance of thunderstorms in the afternoon. Highs in the lower 80s. Southwest winds 10 to 15 miles an hour. Chance of precipitation 50%. Monday night, mostly cloudy. Slight chance of thunderstorms until midnight, then slight chance of showers after midnight. Lows in the lower 60s. Northwest winds 5 to 10 miles an hour. Chance of precipitation 20%. And now the extended forecast for the radio listening area. Tuesday and Tuesday night, mostly clear. Highs in the lower 80s. Lows in the lower 60s. Wednesday and Wednesday night, mostly clear. Highs in the mid 80s. Lows in the mid 60s. Thursday and Thursday night, partly cloudy. A 20% chance of thunderstorms. Highs in the mid-80s. Lows in the mid-60s. Friday and Friday night, partly cloudy. Chance of showers and slight chance of thunderstorms. Highs in the mid-80s. Lows in the upper 60s. Chance of precipitation 40%. Saturday and Saturday night, mostly cloudy. A 50% chance of thunderstorms. Highs in the upper 80s. Lows in the lower 70s. Flood watch in effect from 2 p.m. Eastern Daylight Time, or 1 p.m. Central Daylight Time this afternoon through Monday morning. What, flash flooding caused by excessive rainfall is possible? Where, all of southern Indiana. When, from 2 p.m. Eastern Daylight Time, or 1 p.m. Central Daylight Time this afternoon through Monday morning. The following impacts are expected. Excessive runoff may result in flooding of rivers, creeks, streams, and other low-lying and flood-prone locations. Low water crossings may be flooded. Additional details, http://www.weather.gov/safety/flood.
Flood, you should monitor later forecasts and be prepared to take action should flash flood warnings be issued. 3 p.m. Eastern Daylight Time weather conditions across north central Kentucky and south central Indiana. At Louisville International, it was partly sunny. The temperature was 84 degrees, the dew point 64, and the relative humidity 50%. The wind was south at 12 miles an hour, gusting to 22. The pressure was 29.90 inches and falling. At Bowman Field, it was partly sunny. The temperature was 84 degrees, the dew point 65, and the relative humidity 52%. The wind was southwest at 13 miles an hour. The pressure was 29.91 inches and steady. At Jasper, it was cloudy. Visibility 10 miles. The wind was south at 9 miles an hour. And the pressure was 29.89 inches and falling. Once again, at Louisville International, it was 84 degrees under partly sunny skies. Elsewhere around the region, it was partly sunny, with a temperature of 83 at Lexington, 78 at Covington, and 82 at Jackson. Under partly sunny skies, Bowling Green reported 85, Nashville reported 87, and Bloomington reported 80. It was cloudy, with a temperature of 84 at Paducah, 85 at Evansville, and 77 at Indianapolis. At Frankfort, the weather conditions were not available. Now for the official National Weather Service forecast for North Central Kentucky and South Central Indiana, including the Louisville metro area. Today, partly sunny. Highs in the upper 80s. East winds up to 5 miles an hour shifting to the south in the afternoon. Tonight, chance of thunderstorms until midnight, then showers likely and chance of thunderstorms after midnight. Some thunderstorms may produce heavy rainfall until midnight. Lows around 70. South winds 10 to 15 miles an hour. Chance of precipitation 70%. Monday, mostly cloudy. Chance of showers and slight chance of thunderstorms in the morning, then chance of thunderstorms in the afternoon. Highs in the lower 80s. Southwest winds 10 to 15 miles an hour. Chance of precipitation 50%. Monday night, mostly cloudy. Slight chance of thunderstorms until midnight, then slight chance of showers after midnight. Lows in the lower 60s. Northwest winds 5 to 10 miles an hour. Chance of precipitation 20%. And now the extended forecast for the radio listening area. Tuesday and Tuesday night, mostly clear. Highs in the lower 80s. Lows in the lower 60s. Wednesday and Wednesday night, mostly clear. Highs in the mid-80s. Lows in the mid-60s. Thursday and Thursday night, partly cloudy. A 20% chance of thunderstorms. Highs in the mid-80s. Lows in the mid-60s. Friday and Friday night, partly cloudy. Chance of showers and slight chance of thunderstorms. Highs in the mid-80s. Lows in the upper 60s. Chance of precipitation 40%. Saturday and Saturday night, mostly cloudy. A 50% chance of thunderstorms. Highs in the upper 80s. Lows in the lower 70s. The current time is 3:29 p.m. Eastern Daylight Time. Flood watch in effect from 2 p.m. Eastern Daylight Time or 1 p.m. Central Daylight Time this afternoon through Monday morning. What? Flash flooding caused by excessive rainfall is possible. Where? All of southern Indiana. When? From 2 p.m. Eastern Daylight Time or 1 p.m. Central Daylight Time this afternoon through Monday morning. The following impacts are expected. Excessive runoff may result in flooding of rivers, creeks, streams, and other low-lying and flood-prone locations. Low water crossings may be flooded. Additional details, http://www.weather.gov/safety/flood. You should monitor later forecasts and be prepared to take action should flash flood warnings be issued. 3 p.m. Eastern Daylight Time weather conditions across north central Kentucky and south central Indiana. At Louisville International, it was partly sunny. The temperature was 84 degrees,
the dew point 64, and the relative humidity 50%. The wind was south at 12 miles an hour, gusting to 22. The pressure was 29.90 inches and falling. At Bowman Field, it was partly sunny. The temperature was 84 degrees, the dew point 65, and the relative humidity 52%. The wind was southwest at 13 miles an hour. The pressure was 29.91 inches and steady. At Jasper, it was cloudy. Visibility 10 miles. The wind was south at 9 miles an hour. And the pressure was 29.89 inches and falling. Once again, at Louisville International, it was 84 degrees under partly sunny skies. Elsewhere around the region, it was partly sunny, with a temperature of 83 at Lexington, 78 at Covington, and 82 at Jackson. Under partly sunny skies, Bowling Green reported 85, Nashville reported 87, and Bloomington reported 80. It was cloudy, with a temperature of 84 at Paducah, 85 at Evansville, and 77 at Indianapolis. At Frankfort, the weather conditions were not available. Now for the official National Weather Service forecast for North Central Kentucky and South Central Indiana, including the Louisville metro area. Today, partly sunny. Highs in the upper 80s. East winds up to 5 miles an hour shifting to the south in the afternoon. Tonight, chance of thunderstorms until midnight, then showers likely and chance of thunderstorms after midnight. Some thunderstorms may produce heavy rainfall until midnight. Lows around 70. South winds 10 to 15 miles an hour. Chance of precipitation 70%. Monday, mostly cloudy. Chance of showers and slight chance of thunderstorms in the morning, then chance of thunderstorms in the afternoon. Highs in the lower 80s. Southwest winds 10 to 15 miles an hour. Chance of precipitation 50%. Monday night, mostly cloudy. Slight chance of thunderstorms until midnight, then slight chance of showers after midnight. Lows in the lower 60s. Northwest winds 5 to 10 miles an hour. Chance of precipitation 20%. And now the extended forecast for the radio listening area. Tuesday and Tuesday night, mostly clear. Highs in the lower 80s. Lows in the lower 60s. Wednesday and Wednesday night, mostly clear. Highs in the mid-80s. Lows in the mid-60s. Thursday and Thursday night, partly cloudy. A 20% chance of thunderstorms. Highs in the mid-80s. Lows in the mid-60s. Friday and Friday night, partly cloudy. Chance of showers and slight chance of thunderstorms. Highs in the mid-80s. Lows in the upper 60s. Chance of precipitation 40%. Saturday and Saturday night, mostly cloudy. A 50% chance of thunderstorms. Highs in the upper 80s. Lows in the lower 70s. The current time is 3:33 p.m. Eastern Daylight Time. Flood watch in effect from 2 p.m. Eastern Daylight Time or 1 p.m. Central Daylight Time this afternoon through Monday morning. What? Flash flooding caused by excessive rainfall is possible. Where? All of southern Indiana. When? From 2 p.m. Eastern Daylight Time or 1 p.m. Central Daylight Time this afternoon through Monday morning. The following impacts are expected. Excessive runoff may result in flooding of rivers, creeks, streams, and other low-lying and flood-prone locations. Low water crossings may be flooded. Additional details, http://www.weather.gov/safety/flood. You should monitor later forecasts and be prepared to take action should flash flood warnings be issued. 3 p.m. Eastern Daylight Time weather conditions across north central Kentucky and south central Indiana. At Louisville International, it was partly sunny. The temperature was 84 degrees, the dew point 64, and the relative humidity 50%. The wind was south at 12 miles an hour, gusting to 22. The pressure was 29.90 inches and falling. At Bowman Field, it was partly sunny. The temperature was 84 degrees, the dew point 65, and the relative humidity 52%.
The wind was southwest at 13 miles an hour. The pressure was 29.91 inches and steady. At Jasper, it was cloudy. Visibility 10 miles. The wind was south at 9 miles an hour. And the pressure was 29.89 inches and falling. Once again, at Louisville International, it was 84 degrees under partly sunny skies. Elsewhere around the region, it was partly sunny, with a temperature of 83 at Lexington, 78 at Covington, and 82 at Jackson. Under partly sunny skies, Bowling Green reported 85, Nashville reported 87, and Bloomington reported 80. It was cloudy, with a temperature of 84 at Paducah, 85 at Evansville, and 77 at Indianapolis. At Frankfort, the weather conditions were not available. Now for the official National Weather Service forecast for North Central Kentucky and South Central Indiana, including the Louisville metro area. Today, partly sunny. Highs in the upper 80s. East winds up to 5 miles an hour shifting to the south in the afternoon. Tonight, chance of thunderstorms until midnight, then showers likely and chance of thunderstorms after midnight. Some thunderstorms may produce heavy rainfall until midnight. Lows around 70. South winds 10 to 15 miles an hour. Chance of precipitation 70%. Monday, mostly cloudy. Chance of showers and slight chance of thunderstorms in the morning, then chance of thunderstorms in the afternoon. Highs in the lower 80s. Southwest winds 10 to 15 miles an hour. Chance of precipitation 50%. Monday night, mostly cloudy. Slight chance of thunderstorms until midnight, then slight chance of showers after midnight. Lows in the lower 60s. Northwest winds 5 to 10 miles an hour. Chance of precipitation 20%. And now the extended forecast for the radio listening area. Tuesday and Tuesday night, mostly clear. Highs in the lower 80s. Lows in the lower 60s. Wednesday and Wednesday night, mostly clear. Highs in the mid-80s. Lows in the mid-60s. Thursday and Thursday night, partly cloudy. A 20% chance of thunderstorms. Highs in the mid-80s. Lows in the mid-60s. Friday and Friday night, partly cloudy. Chance of showers and slight chance of thunderstorms. Highs in the mid-80s. Lows in the upper 60s. Chance of precipitation 40%. Saturday and Saturday night, mostly cloudy. A 50% chance of thunderstorms. Highs in the upper 80s. Lows in the lower 70s. The current time is 3:38 p.m. Eastern Daylight Time. Flood watch in effect from 2 p.m. Eastern Daylight Time, or 1 p.m. Central Daylight Time this afternoon through Monday morning. What? Flash flooding caused by excessive rainfall is possible. Where? All of southern Indiana. When? From 2 p.m. Eastern Daylight Time, or 1 p.m. Central Daylight Time this afternoon through Monday morning. The following impacts are expected. Excessive runoff may result in flooding of rivers, creeks, streams, and other low-lying and flood-prone locations. Low water crossings may be flooded. Additional details, http://www.weather.gov/safety/flood. You should monitor later forecasts and be prepared to take action should flash flood warnings be issued. 3 p.m. Eastern Daylight Time weather conditions across north central Kentucky and south central Indiana. At Louisville International, it was partly sunny. The temperature was 84 degrees, the dew point 64, and the relative humidity 50%. The wind was south at 12 miles an hour, gusting to 22. The pressure was 29.90 inches and falling. At Bowman Field, it was partly sunny. The temperature was 84 degrees, the dew point 65, and the relative humidity 52%. The wind was southwest at 13 miles an hour. The pressure was 29.91 inches and steady. At Jasper, it was cloudy. Visibility 10 miles. The wind was south at 9 miles an hour. And the pressure was 29.89 inches and falling.
Once again, at Louisville International, it was 84 degrees under partly sunny skies. Elsewhere around the region, it was partly sunny, with a temperature of 83 at Lexington, 78 at Covington, and 82 at Jackson. Under partly sunny skies, Bowling Green reported 85, Nashville reported 87, and Bloomington reported 80. It was cloudy, with a temperature of 84 at Paducah, 85 at Evansville, and 77 at Indianapolis. At Frankfort, the weather conditions were not available. Now for the official National Weather Service forecast for North Central Kentucky and South Central Indiana, including the Louisville metro area. Today, partly sunny. Highs in the upper 80s. East winds up to 5 miles an hour shifting to the south in the afternoon. Tonight, chance of thunderstorms until midnight, then showers likely and chance of thunderstorms after midnight. Some thunderstorms may produce heavy rainfall until midnight. Lows around 70. South winds 10 to 15 miles an hour. Chance of precipitation 70%. Monday, mostly cloudy. Chance of showers and slight chance of thunderstorms in the morning, then chance of thunderstorms in the afternoon. Highs in the lower 80s. Southwest winds 10 to 15 miles an hour. Chance of precipitation 50%. Monday night, mostly cloudy. Slight chance of thunderstorms until midnight, then slight chance of showers after midnight. Lows in the lower 60s. Northwest winds 5 to 10 miles an hour. Chance of precipitation 20%. And now the extended forecast for the radio listening area. Tuesday and Tuesday night, mostly clear. Highs in the lower 80s. Lows in the lower 60s. Wednesday and Wednesday night, mostly clear. Highs in the mid-80s. Lows in the mid-60s. Thursday and Thursday night, partly cloudy. A 20% chance of thunderstorms. Highs in the mid-80s. Lows in the mid-60s. Friday and Friday night, partly cloudy. Chance of showers and slight chance of thunderstorms. Highs in the mid-80s. Lows in the upper 60s. Chance of precipitation 40%. Saturday and Saturday night, mostly cloudy. A 50% chance of thunderstorms. Highs in the upper 80s. Lows in the lower 70s. The current time is 3:42 p.m. Eastern Daylight Time. Flood watch in effect from 2 p.m. Eastern Daylight Time, or 1 p.m. Central Daylight Time this afternoon through Monday morning. What? Flash flooding caused by excessive rainfall is possible. Where? All of southern Indiana. When? From 2 p.m. Eastern Daylight Time, or 1 p.m. Central Daylight Time this afternoon through Monday morning. The following impacts are expected. Excessive runoff may result in flooding of rivers, creeks, streams, and other low-lying and flood-prone locations. Low water crossings may be flooded. Additional details, http://www.weather.gov/safety/flood. You should monitor later forecasts and be prepared to take action should flash flood warnings be issued. 3 p.m. Eastern Daylight Time weather conditions across North Central Kentucky and South Central Indiana. At Louisville International, it was partly sunny. The temperature was 84 degrees, the dew point 64, and the relative humidity 50%. The wind was south at 12 miles an hour, gusting to 22. The pressure was 29.90 inches and falling. At Bowman Field, it was partly sunny. The temperature was 84 degrees, the dew point 65, and the relative humidity 52%. The wind was southwest at 13 miles an hour. The pressure was 29.91 inches and steady. At Jasper, it was cloudy. Visibility 10 miles. The wind was south at 9 miles an hour. And the pressure was 29.89 inches and falling. Once again, at Louisville International, it was 84 degrees under partly sunny skies. Elsewhere around the region, it was partly sunny, with a temperature of 83 at Lexington, 78 at Covington, and 82 at Jackson. Under partly sunny skies, Bowling Green reported 85, Nashville reported 87, and Bloomington reported 80.
It was cloudy, with a temperature of 84 at Paducah, 85 at Evansville, and 77 at Indianapolis. At Frankfort, the weather conditions were not available. Now for the official National Weather Service forecast for North Central Kentucky and South Central Indiana, including the Louisville metro area. Today, partly sunny. Highs in the upper 80s. East winds up to 5 miles an hour shifting to the south in the afternoon. Tonight, chance of thunderstorms until midnight, then showers likely and chance of thunderstorms after midnight. Some thunderstorms may produce heavy rainfall until midnight. Lows around 70. South winds 10 to 15 miles an hour. Chance of precipitation 70%. Monday, mostly cloudy. Chance of showers and slight chance of thunderstorms in the morning, then chance of thunderstorms in the afternoon. Highs in the lower 80s. Southwest winds 10 to 15 miles an hour. Chance of precipitation 50%. Monday night, mostly cloudy. Slight chance of thunderstorms until midnight, then slight chance of showers after midnight. Lows in the lower 60s. Northwest winds 5 to 10 miles an hour. Chance of precipitation 20%. And now the extended forecast for the radio listening area. Tuesday and Tuesday night, mostly clear. Highs in the lower 80s. Lows in the lower 60s. Wednesday and Wednesday night, mostly clear. Highs in the mid-80s. Lows in the mid-60s. Thursday and Thursday night, partly cloudy. A 20% chance of thunderstorms. Highs in the mid-80s. Lows in the mid-60s. Friday and Friday night, partly cloudy. Chance of showers and slight chance of thunderstorms. Highs in the mid-80s. Lows in the upper 60s. Chance of precipitation 40%. Saturday and Saturday night, mostly cloudy. A 50% chance of thunderstorms. Highs in the upper 80s. Lows in the lower 70s. The current time is 3:47 p.m. Eastern Daylight Time. Flood watch in effect from 2 p.m. Eastern Daylight Time or 1 p.m. Central Daylight Time this afternoon through Monday morning. What? Flash flooding caused by excessive rainfall is possible. Where? All of southern Indiana. When? From 2 p.m. Eastern Daylight Time or 1 p.m. Central Daylight Time this afternoon through Monday morning. The following impacts are expected. Excessive runoff may result in flooding of rivers, creeks, streams, and other low-lying and flood-prone locations. Low water crossings may be flooded. Additional details, http://www.weather.gov/safety/flood. You should monitor later forecasts and be prepared to take action should flash flood warnings be issued. 3 p.m. Eastern Daylight Time weather conditions across north central Kentucky and south central Indiana. At Louisville International, it was partly sunny. The temperature was 84 degrees, the dew point 64, and the relative humidity 50%. The wind was south at 12 miles an hour, gusting to 22. The pressure was 29.90 inches and falling. At Bowman Field, it was partly sunny. The temperature was 84 degrees, the dew point 65, and the relative humidity 52%. The wind was southwest at 13 miles an hour. The pressure was 29.91 inches and steady. At Jasper, it was cloudy. Visibility 10 miles. The wind was south at 9 miles an hour. And the pressure was 29.89 inches and falling. Once again, at Louisville International, it was 84 degrees under partly sunny skies. Elsewhere around the region, it was partly sunny, with a temperature of 83 at Lexington, 78 at Covington, and 82 at Jackson. Under partly sunny skies, Bowling Green reported 85, Nashville reported 87, and Bloomington reported 80. It was cloudy, with a temperature of 84 at Paducah, 85 at Evansville, and 77 at Indianapolis. At Frankfort, the weather conditions were not available. Now for the official National Weather Service forecast for North Central Kentucky and South Central Indiana, including the Louisville metro area. Today, partly sunny.
Highs in the upper 80s. East winds up to 5 miles an hour, shifting to the south in the afternoon. Tonight, chance of thunderstorms until midnight, then showers likely and chance of thunderstorms after midnight. Some thunderstorms may produce heavy rainfall until midnight. Lows around 70. South winds 10 to 15 miles an hour. Chance of precipitation 70%. Monday, mostly cloudy. Chance of showers and slight chance of thunderstorms in the morning, then chance of thunderstorms in the afternoon. Highs in the lower 80s. Southwest winds 10 to 15 miles an hour. Chance of precipitation 50%. Monday night, mostly cloudy. Slight chance of thunderstorms until midnight, then slight chance of showers after midnight. Lows in the lower 60s. Northwest winds 5 to 10 miles an hour. Chance of precipitation 20%. And now the extended forecast for the radio listening area. Tuesday and Tuesday night, mostly clear. Highs in the lower 80s. Lows in the lower 60s. Wednesday and Wednesday night, mostly clear. Highs in the mid-80s. Lows in the mid-60s. Thursday and Thursday night, partly cloudy. A 20% chance of thunderstorms. Highs in the mid-80s. Lows in the mid-60s. Friday and Friday night, partly cloudy. Chance of showers and slight chance of thunderstorms. Highs in the mid-80s. Lows in the upper 60s. Chance of precipitation 40%. Saturday and Saturday night, mostly cloudy. A 50% chance of thunderstorms. Highs in the upper 80s. Lows in the lower 70s. The current time is 3:52 p.m. Eastern Daylight Time. Flood watch in effect from 2 p.m. Eastern Daylight Time or 1 p.m. Central Daylight Time this afternoon through Monday morning. What? Flash flooding caused by excessive rainfall is possible. Where? All of southern Indiana. When? From 2 p.m. Eastern Daylight Time, or 1 p.m. Central Daylight Time this afternoon through Monday morning. The following impacts are expected. Excessive runoff may result in flooding of rivers, creeks, streams, and other low-lying and flood-prone locations. Low water crossings may be flooded. Additional details. http://www.weather.gov/safety/flood. You should monitor later forecasts and be prepared to take action should flash flood warnings be issued. 3 p.m. Eastern Daylight Time weather conditions across north central Kentucky and south central Indiana. At Louisville International, it was partly sunny. The temperature was 84 degrees. The dew point 64, and the relative humidity 50%. The wind was south at 12 miles an hour, gusting to 22. The pressure was 29.90 inches and falling. At Bowman Field, it was partly sunny. The temperature was 84 degrees, the dew point 65, and the relative humidity 52%. The wind was southwest at 13 miles an hour. The pressure was 29.91 inches and steady. At Jasper, it was cloudy. Visibility 10 miles. The wind was south at 9 miles an hour. And the pressure was 29.89 inches and falling. Once again, at Louisville International, it was 84 degrees under partly sunny skies. Elsewhere around the region, it was partly sunny with a temperature of 83 at Lexington, 78 at Covington, and 82 at Jackson. Under partly sunny skies, Bowling Green reported 85, Nashville reported 87, and Bloomington reported 80. It was cloudy, with a temperature of 84 at Paducah, 85 at Evansville, and 77 at Indianapolis. At Frankfort, the weather conditions were not available. Now for the official National Weather Service forecast for north central Kentucky and south central Indiana, including the Louisville metro area. Today, partly sunny. Highs in the upper 80s. East winds up to 5 miles an hour, shifting to the south in the afternoon. Tonight, chance of thunderstorms until midnight, then showers likely and chance of thunderstorms after midnight. Some thunderstorms may produce heavy rainfall until midnight. Lows around 70.
south winds 10 to 15 miles an hour. Chance of precipitation 70%. Monday, mostly cloudy. Chance of showers and slight chance of thunderstorms in the morning, then chance of thunderstorms in the afternoon. Highs in the lower 80s. Southwest winds 10 to 15 miles an hour. Chance of precipitation 50%. Monday night, mostly cloudy. Slight chance of thunderstorms until midnight, then slight chance of showers after midnight. Lows in the lower 60s. Northwest winds 5 to 10 miles an hour. Chance of precipitation 20%. And now the extended forecast for the radio listening area. Tuesday and Tuesday night, mostly clear. Highs in the lower 80s. Lows in the lower 60s. Wednesday and Wednesday night, mostly clear. Highs in the mid-80s. Lows in the mid-60s. Thursday and Thursday night, partly cloudy. A 20% chance of thunderstorms. Highs in the mid-80s. Lows in the mid-60s. Friday and Friday night, partly cloudy. Chance of showers and slight chance of thunderstorms. Highs in the mid-80s. Lows in the upper 60s. Chance of precipitation 40%. Saturday and Saturday night, mostly cloudy. A 50% chance of thunderstorms. Highs in the upper 80s. Lows in the lower 70s. Flood watch remains in effect through Monday morning. What? Flash flooding caused by excessive rainfall continues to be possible. Where? Portions of south central Indiana, including the following areas, in Indiana, Crawford, DuBois, Jefferson, Orange, Perry, Scott, and Washington. In south central Indiana, Clark, Floyd, and Harrison. When? Through Monday morning. The following impacts are expected. Excessive runoff may result in flooding of rivers, creeks, streams, and other low-lying and flood-prone locations. Low water crossings may be flooded. Additional details, http://www.weather.gov/safety/flood. You should monitor later forecasts and be prepared to take action should flash flood warnings be issued. The current time is 3:57 p.m. Eastern Daylight Time. 3 p.m. Eastern Daylight Time weather conditions across north central Kentucky and south central Indiana. At Louisville International, it was partly sunny. The temperature was 84 degrees, the dew point 64, and the relative humidity 50%. The wind was south at 12 miles an hour, gusting to 22. The pressure was 29.90 inches and falling. At Bowman Field, it was partly sunny. The temperature was 84 degrees, the dew point 65, and the relative humidity 52%. The wind was southwest at 13 miles an hour. The pressure was 29.91 inches and steady. At Jasper, it was cloudy. Visibility 10 miles. The wind was south at 9 miles an hour. And the pressure was 29.89 inches and falling. Once again, at Louisville International, it was 84 degrees under partly sunny skies. Elsewhere around the region, it was partly sunny, with a temperature of 83 at Lexington, 78 at Covington, and 82 at Jackson. Under partly sunny skies, Bowling Green reported 85, Nashville reported 87, and Bloomington reported 80. It was cloudy, with a temperature of 84 at Paducah, 85 at Evansville, and 77 at Indianapolis. At Frankfort, the weather conditions were not available. Now for the official National Weather Service forecast for north central Kentucky and south central Indiana, including the Louisville metro area. Today, partly sunny. Highs in the upper 80s. East winds up to 5 miles an hour shifting to the south in the afternoon. Tonight, chance of thunderstorms until midnight, then showers likely and chance of thunderstorms after midnight. Some thunderstorms may produce heavy rainfall until midnight. Lows around 70. South winds 10 to 15 miles an hour. Chance of precipitation 70%. Monday, mostly cloudy. Chance of showers and slight chance of thunderstorms in the morning, then chance of thunderstorms in the afternoon. Highs in the lower 80s.
southwest winds 10 to 15 miles an hour. Chance of precipitation 50%. Monday night, mostly cloudy. Slight chance of thunderstorms until midnight, then slight chance of showers after midnight. Lows in the lower 60s. Northwest winds 5 to 10 miles an hour. Chance of precipitation 20%. And now the extended forecast for the radio listening area. Tuesday and Tuesday night, mostly clear. Highs in the lower 80s. Lows in the lower 60s. Wednesday and Wednesday night, mostly clear. Highs in the mid-80s. Lows in the mid-60s. Thursday and Thursday night, partly cloudy. A 20% chance of thunderstorms. Highs in the mid-80s. Lows in the mid-60s. Friday and Friday night, partly cloudy. Chance of showers and slight chance of thunderstorms. Highs in the mid-80s. Lows in the upper 60s. Chance of precipitation 40%. Saturday and Saturday night, mostly cloudy. A 50% chance of thunderstorms. Highs in the upper 80s. Lows in the lower 70s. Flood watch remains in effect through Monday morning. What? Flash flooding caused by excessive rainfall continues to be possible. Where? Portions of south central Indiana, including the following areas, in Indiana, Crawford, DuBois, Jefferson, Orange, Perry, Scott, and Washington. In south central Indiana, Clark, Floyd, and Harrison. When, through Monday morning. The following impacts are expected. Excessive runoff may result in flooding of rivers, creeks, streams, and other low-lying and flood-prone locations. Low water crossings may be flooded. Additional details, http://www.weather.gov/safety/flood. You should monitor later forecasts and be prepared to take action should flash flood warnings be issued. The current time is 4:02 p.m. Eastern Daylight Time. 4 p.m. Eastern Daylight Time weather conditions across north central Kentucky and south central Indiana. At Louisville International, it was partly sunny. The temperature was 86 degrees, the dew point 63, and the relative humidity 45%. The wind was south at 13 miles an hour. The pressure was 29.89 inches and falling. At Bowman Field, it was partly sunny. The temperature was 85 degrees, the dew point 66, and the relative humidity 53%. The wind was south at 9 miles an hour, gusting to 16. The pressure was 29.89 inches and falling. At Jasper, it was partly sunny. Visibility 10 miles. The wind was southeast at 10 miles an hour, and the pressure was 29.87 inches and falling. Once again, at Louisville International, it was 86 degrees under partly sunny skies. Elsewhere around the region, it was partly sunny, with a temperature of 83 at Lexington, 78 at Covington, and 83 at Jackson. Under partly sunny skies, Bowling Green reported 85, Nashville reported 87, and Bloomington reported 79. It was cloudy, with a temperature of 83 at Paducah, 84 at Evansville, and 76 at Indianapolis. At Frankfort, the weather conditions were not available. Now for the official National Weather Service forecast for north central Kentucky and south central Indiana, including the Louisville metro area. Today, partly sunny. Highs in the upper 80s. East winds up to 5 miles an hour shifting to the south in the afternoon. Tonight, chance of thunderstorms until midnight, then showers likely and chance of thunderstorms after midnight. Some thunderstorms may produce heavy rainfall until midnight. Lows around 70. South winds 10 to 15 miles an hour. Chance of precipitation 70%. Monday, mostly cloudy. Chance of showers and slight chance of thunderstorms in the morning, then chance of thunderstorms in the afternoon. Highs in the lower 80s. Southwest winds 10 to 15 miles an hour. Chance of precipitation 50%. Monday night, mostly cloudy. Slight chance of thunderstorms until midnight, then slight chance of showers after midnight. Lows in the lower 60s.
Northwest winds 5 to 10 miles an hour. Chance of precipitation 20%. And now the extended forecast for the radio listening area. Tuesday and Tuesday night, mostly clear. Highs in the lower 80s. Lows in the lower 60s. Wednesday and Wednesday night, mostly clear. Highs in the mid-80s. Lows in the mid-60s. Thursday and Thursday night, partly cloudy. A 20% chance of thunderstorms. Highs in the mid-80s.

Lows in the mid-60s. Friday and Friday night, partly cloudy. Chance of showers and slight chance of flash flooding caused by excessive rainfall continues to be possible. Where, portions of south central Indiana, including the following areas, in Indiana, Crawford, DuBois, Jefferson, Orange, Perry, Scott, and Washington. In south central Indiana, Clark, Floyd, and Harrison. When, through Monday morning. The following impacts are expected. Excessive runoff may result in flooding of rivers, creeks, streams, and other low-lying and flood-prone locations. Low water crossings may be flooded. Additional details, http://www.weather.gov/safety/flood. You should monitor later forecasts and be prepared to take action should flash flood warnings be issued. The current time is 4:07 p.m. Eastern Daylight Time. 4 p.m. Eastern Daylight Time weather conditions across north central Kentucky and south central Indiana. At Louisville International, it was partly sunny. The temperature was 86 degrees, the dew point 63, and the relative humidity 45%. The wind was south at 13 miles an hour. The pressure was 29.89 inches and falling. At Bowman Field, it was partly sunny. The temperature was 85 degrees, the dew point 66, and the relative humidity 53%. The wind was south at 9 miles an hour, gusting to 16. The pressure was 29.89 inches and falling. At Jasper, it was partly sunny. Visibility 10 miles. The wind was southeast at 10 miles an hour, and the pressure was 29.87 inches and falling. Once again, at Louisville International, it was 86 degrees under partly sunny skies. Elsewhere around the region, it was partly sunny, with a temperature of 83 at Lexington, 78 at Covington, and 83 at Jackson. Under partly sunny skies, Bowling Green reported 85, Nashville reported 87, and Bloomington reported 79. It was cloudy, with a temperature of 83 at Paducah, 84 at Evansville, and 76 at Indianapolis. At Frankfort, the weather conditions were not available. Now for the official National Weather Service forecast for north central Kentucky and south central Indiana, including the Louisville metro area. Tonight, chance of thunderstorms through the night. Showers after midnight, then showers likely late in the night. Some thunderstorms may produce heavy rainfall. Locally heavy rainfall possible after midnight. Lows in the upper 60s. South winds 5 to 15 miles an hour. Chance of precipitation 80%. Monday, mostly cloudy. Showers likely and slight chance of thunderstorms in the morning. Some thunderstorms may produce heavy rainfall in the morning. Highs in the upper 70s. Southwest winds 10 to 15 miles an hour with gusts to around 30 miles an hour shifting to the west in the afternoon. Chance of precipitation 60%. Monday night, mostly cloudy until midnight, then becoming partly cloudy. Lows in the lower 60s. North winds 5 to 10 miles an hour. Tuesday, sunny. Highs in the lower 80s. North winds around 5 miles an hour. Tuesday night, mostly clear. Lows in the lower 60s. Northeast winds up to 5 miles an hour. And now the extended forecast for the radio listening area. Wednesday and Wednesday night, partly cloudy. A 20% chance of showers. Highs in the mid-80s. Lows in the mid-60s. Thursday and Thursday night, partly cloudy. A 30% chance of thunderstorms. Highs in the upper 80s. Lows in the mid-60s. Friday and Friday night, partly cloudy. A 50% chance of thunderstorms. Highs in the mid-80s. Lows in the upper 60s. Saturday and Saturday night, mostly cloudy. A 50% chance of thunderstorms. Highs in the upper 80s. Lows in the lower 70s. Sunday and Sunday night, partly cloudy. Chance of showers and slight chance of thunderstorms. Highs around 90. Lows in the lower 70s. Chance of precipitation 40%.

Flood watch remains in effect through Monday morning. What? Flash flooding caused by excessive rainfall continues to be possible. Where? Portions of south central Indiana, including the following areas in Indiana, Crawford, DuBois, Jefferson, Orange, Perry, Scott, and Washington. In south central Indiana, Clark, Floyd, and Harrison. When? Through Monday morning. The following impacts are expected. Excessive runoff may result in flooding of rivers, creeks, streams, and other low-lying and flood-prone locations. Low-water crossings may be flooded. Additional details, http://www.weather.gov/safety/flood. You should monitor later forecasts and be prepared to take action should flash flood warnings be issued. The current time is 4:12 p.m. Eastern Daylight Time. 4 p.m. Eastern Daylight Time weather conditions across north central Kentucky and south central Indiana. At Louisville International, it was partly sunny. The temperature was 86 degrees, the dew point 63, and the relative humidity 45%. The wind was south at 13 miles an hour. The pressure was 29.89 inches and falling. At Bowman Field, it was partly sunny. The temperature was 85 degrees. The dew point 66, and the relative humidity 53%. The wind was south at 9 miles an hour, gusting to 16. The pressure was 29.89 inches and falling. At Jasper, it was cloudy. Visibility 10 miles. The wind was southeast at 10 miles an hour, and the pressure was 29.87 inches and falling. Once again, at Louisville International, it was 86 degrees under partly sunny skies. Elsewhere around the region, it was partly sunny, with a temperature of 83 at Lexington, 78 at Covington, 83 at Jackson, and 85 at Bowling Green. Under partly sunny skies, Nashville reported 87, Paducah reported 83, and Bloomington reported 79. It was cloudy, with a temperature of 84 at Evansville and 76 at Indianapolis. At Frankfort, the weather conditions were not available. Now for the official National Weather Service forecast for north central Kentucky and south central Indiana, including the Louisville metro area. Tonight, chance of thunderstorms through the night. Showers after midnight, then showers likely late in the night. Some thunderstorms may produce heavy rainfall. Locally heavy rainfall possible after midnight. Lows in the upper 60s. South winds 5 to 15 miles an hour. Chance of precipitation 80%. Monday, mostly cloudy. Showers likely and slight chance of thunderstorms in the morning. Some thunderstorms may produce heavy rainfall in the morning. Highs in the upper 70s. Southwest winds 10 to 15 miles an hour with gusts to around 30 miles an hour shifting to the west in the afternoon. Chance of precipitation 60%. Monday night, mostly cloudy until midnight, then becoming partly cloudy. Lows in the lower 60s. North winds 5 to 10 miles an hour. Tuesday, sunny. Highs in the lower 80s. North winds around 5 miles an hour. Tuesday night, mostly clear. Lows in the lower 60s. Northeast winds up to 5 miles an hour. And now the extended forecast for the radio listening area. Wednesday and Wednesday night, partly cloudy. A 20% chance of showers. Highs in the mid-80s. Lows in the mid-60s. Thursday and Thursday night, partly cloudy. A 30% chance of thunderstorms. Highs in the upper 80s. Lows in the mid-60s. Friday and Friday night, partly cloudy. A 50% chance of thunderstorms. Highs in the mid-80s. Lows in the upper 60s. Saturday and Saturday night, mostly cloudy. A 50% chance of thunderstorms. Highs in the upper 80s. Lows in the lower 70s. Sunday and Sunday night, partly cloudy. Chance of showers and slight chance of thunderstorms. Highs around 90. Lows in the lower 70s. Chance of precipitation 40%. Flood watch remains in effect through Monday morning.
What? Flash flooding caused by excessive rainfall continues to be possible. Where? Portions of South Central Indiana, including the following areas in Indiana: Crawford, DuBois, Jefferson, Orange, Perry, Scott, and Washington. In South Central Indiana, Clark, Floyd, and Harrison. When? Through Monday morning. The following impacts are expected. Excessive runoff may result in flooding of rivers, creeks, streams, and other low-lying and flood-prone locations. Low water crossings may be flooded. Additional details, http://www.weather.gov/safety/. Flood, you should monitor later forecasts and be prepared to take action should flash flood warnings be issued. 4 p.m. Eastern Daylight Time weather conditions across north central Kentucky and south central Indiana. At Louisville International, it was partly sunny. The temperature was 86 degrees, the dew point 63, and the relative humidity 45%. The wind was south at 13 miles an hour. The pressure was 29.89 inches and falling. At Bowman Field, it was partly sunny. The temperature was 85 degrees, the dew point 66, and the relative humidity 53%. The wind was south at 9 miles an hour. Gusting to 16. The pressure was 29.89 inches and falling. At Jasper, it was cloudy. Visibility 10 miles. The wind was southeast at 10 miles an hour. And the pressure was 29.87 inches and falling. Once again, at Louisville International, it was 86 degrees under partly sunny skies. Elsewhere around the region, it was partly sunny, with a temperature of 83 at Lexington, 78 at Covington, 83 at Jackson, and 85 at Bowling Green. Under partly sunny skies, Nashville reported 87, Paducah reported 83, and Bloomington reported 79. It was cloudy, with a temperature of 84 at Evansville and 76 at Indianapolis. At Frankfort, the weather conditions were not available. The current time is 4:18 p.m. Eastern Daylight Time. Now for the official National Weather Service forecast for North Central Kentucky and South Central Indiana, including the Louisville metro area. Tonight, chance of thunderstorms through the night. Showers after midnight, then showers likely late in the night. Some thunderstorms may produce heavy rainfall. Locally heavy rainfall possible after midnight. Lows in the upper 60s. South winds 5 to 15 miles an hour. Chance of precipitation 80%. Monday, mostly cloudy. Showers likely and slight chance of thunderstorms in the morning. Some thunderstorms may produce heavy rainfall in the morning. Highs in the upper 70s. Southwest winds 10 to 15 miles an hour with gusts to around 30 miles an hour shifting to the west in the afternoon. Chance of precipitation 60%. Monday night, mostly cloudy until midnight, then becoming partly cloudy. Lows in the lower 60s. North winds 5 to 10 miles an hour. Tuesday, sunny. Highs in the lower 80s. North winds around 5 miles an hour. Tuesday night, mostly clear. Lows in the lower 60s. Northeast winds up to 5 miles an hour. And now the extended forecast for the radio listening area. Wednesday and Wednesday night, partly cloudy. A 20% chance of showers. Highs in the mid-80s. Lows in the mid-60s. Thursday and Thursday night, partly cloudy. A 30% chance of thunderstorms. Highs in the upper 80s. Lows in the mid-60s. Friday and Friday night, partly cloudy. A 50% chance of thunderstorms. Highs in the mid-80s. Lows in the upper 60s. Saturday and Saturday night, mostly cloudy. A 50% chance of thunderstorms. Highs in the upper 80s. Lows in the lower 70s. Sunday and Sunday night, partly cloudy. Chance of showers and slight chance of thunderstorms. Highs around 90. Lows in the lower 70s. Chance of precipitation 40%. Flood watch remains in effect through Monday morning.
What? Flash flooding caused by excessive rainfall continues to be possible. Where? Portions of south central Indiana, including the following areas in Indiana: Crawford, DuBois, Jefferson, Orange, Perry, Scott, and Washington. In south central Indiana, Clark, Floyd, and Harrison. When? Through Monday morning. The following impacts are expected. Excessive runoff may result in flooding of rivers, creeks, streams, and other low-lying and flood-prone locations. Low water crossings may be flooded. Additional details, http://www.weather.gov/safety/flood. You should monitor later forecasts and be prepared to take action should flash flood warnings be issued. 4 p.m. Eastern Daylight Time weather conditions across north central Kentucky and south central Indiana. At Louisville International, it was partly sunny. The temperature was 86 degrees, the dew point 63, and the relative humidity 45%. The wind was south at 13 miles an hour. The pressure was 29.89 inches and falling. At Bowman Field, it was partly sunny. The temperature was 85 degrees, the dew point 66, and the relative humidity 53%. The wind was south at 9 miles an hour, gusting to 16. The pressure was 29.89 inches and falling. At Jasper, it was cloudy. Visibility 10 miles. The wind was southeast at 10 miles an hour, and the pressure was 29.87 inches and falling. Once again, at Louisville International, it was 86 degrees under partly sunny skies. Elsewhere around the region, it was partly sunny, with a temperature of 83 at Lexington, 78 at Covington, 83 at Jackson, and 85 at Bowling Green. Under partly sunny skies, Nashville reported 87, Paducah reported 83, and Bloomington reported 79. It was cloudy, with a temperature of 84 at Evansville and 76 at Indianapolis. At Frankfort, the weather conditions were not available. The current time is 4:23 p.m. Eastern Daylight Time. Now for the official National Weather Service forecast for north central Kentucky and south central Indiana, including the Louisville metro area. Tonight, chance of thunderstorms through the night. Showers after midnight, then showers likely late in the night. Some thunderstorms may produce heavy rainfall. Locally heavy rainfall possible after midnight. Lows in the upper 60s. South winds 5 to 15 miles an hour. Chance of precipitation 80%. Monday, mostly cloudy. Showers likely and slight chance of thunderstorms in the morning. Some thunderstorms may produce heavy rainfall in the morning. Highs in the upper 70s. Southwest winds 10 to 15 miles an hour with gusts to around 30 miles an hour shifting to the west in the afternoon. Chance of precipitation 60%. Monday night, mostly cloudy until midnight, then becoming partly cloudy. Lows in the lower 60s. North winds 5 to 10 miles an hour. Tuesday, sunny. Highs in the lower 80s. North winds around 5 miles an hour. Tuesday night, mostly clear. Lows in the lower 60s. Northeast winds up to 5 miles an hour. And now the extended forecast for the radio listening area. Wednesday and Wednesday night, partly cloudy. A 20% chance of showers. Highs in the mid-80s. Lows in the mid-60s. Thursday and Thursday night, partly cloudy. A 30% chance of thunderstorms. Highs in the upper 80s. Lows in the mid-60s. Friday and Friday night, partly cloudy. A 50% chance of thunderstorms. Highs in the mid-80s. Lows in the upper 60s. Saturday and Saturday night, mostly cloudy. A 50% chance of thunderstorms. Highs in the upper 80s. Lows in the lower 70s. Sunday and Sunday night, partly cloudy. Chance of showers and slight chance of thunderstorms. Highs around 90. Lows in the lower 70s. Chance of precipitation 40%. Flood watch remains in effect through Monday morning. What?
flash flooding caused by excessive rainfall continues to be possible. Where? Portions of south central Indiana, including the following areas in Indiana, Crawford, DuBois, Jefferson, Orange, Perry, Scott, and Washington. In south central Indiana, Clark, Floyd, and Harrison. When? Through Monday morning. The following impacts are expected. Excessive runoff may result in flooding of rivers, creeks, streams, and other low-lying and flood-prone locations. Low water crossings may be flooded. Additional details, http://www.weather.gov/safety/flood. You should monitor later forecasts and be prepared to take action should flash flood warnings be issued. 4 p.m. Eastern Daylight Time weather conditions across north central Kentucky and south central Indiana. At Louisville International, it was partly sunny. The temperature was 86 degrees, the dew point 63, and the relative humidity 45%. The wind was south at 13 miles an hour. The pressure was 29.89 inches and falling. At Bowman Field, it was partly sunny. The temperature was 85 degrees. The dew point 66, and the relative humidity 53%. The wind was south at 9 miles an hour, gusting to 16. The pressure was 29.89 inches and falling. At Jasper, it was cloudy. Visibility 10 miles. The wind was southeast at 10 miles an hour, and the pressure was 29.87 inches and falling. Once again, at Louisville International, it was 86 degrees under partly sunny skies. Elsewhere around the region, it was partly sunny, with a temperature of 83 at Lexington, 78 at Covington, 83 at Jackson, and 85 at Bowling Green. Under partly sunny skies, Nashville reported 87, Paducah reported 83, and Bloomington reported 79. It was cloudy, with a temperature of 84 at Evansville, and 76 at Indianapolis. At Frankfort, the weather conditions were not available. The current time is 4:28 p.m. Eastern Daylight Time. Now for the official National Weather Service forecast for North Central Kentucky and South Central Indiana, including the Louisville metro area. Tonight, chance of thunderstorms through the night. Showers after midnight, then showers likely late in the night. Some thunderstorms may produce heavy rainfall. Locally heavy rainfall possible after midnight. Lows in the upper 60s. South winds 5 to 15 miles an hour. Chance of precipitation 80%. Monday, mostly cloudy. Showers likely and slight chance of thunderstorms in the morning. Some thunderstorms may produce heavy rainfall in the morning. Highs in the upper 70s. Southwest winds 10 to 15 miles an hour with gusts to around 30 miles an hour shifting to the west in the afternoon. Chance of precipitation 60%. Monday night, mostly cloudy until midnight, then becoming partly cloudy. Lows in the lower 60s. North winds 5 to 10 miles an hour. Tuesday, sunny. Highs in the lower 80s. North winds around 5 miles an hour. Tuesday night, mostly clear. Lows in the lower 60s. Northeast winds up to 5 miles an hour. And now the extended forecast for the radio listening area. Wednesday and Wednesday night, partly cloudy. A 20% chance of showers. Highs in the mid-80s. Lows in the mid-60s. Thursday and Thursday night, partly cloudy. A 30% chance of thunderstorms. Highs in the upper 80s. Lows in the mid-60s. Friday and Friday night, partly cloudy. A 50% chance of thunderstorms. Highs in the mid-80s. Lows in the upper 60s. Saturday and Saturday night, mostly cloudy. A 50% chance of thunderstorms. Highs in the upper 80s. Lows in the lower 70s. Sunday and Sunday night, partly cloudy. Chance of showers and slight chance of thunderstorms. Highs around 90. Lows in the lower 70s. Chance of precipitation 40%. Flood watch remains in effect through Monday morning. What?
flash flooding caused by excessive rainfall continues to be possible. Where? Portions of south central Indiana, including the following areas in Indiana, Crawford, DuBois, Jefferson, Orange, Perry, Scott, and Washington. In south central Indiana, Clark, Floyd, and Harrison. When? Through Monday morning. The following impacts are expected. Excessive runoff may result in flooding of rivers, creeks, streams, and other low-lying and flood-prone locations. Low water crossings may be flooded. Additional details, http://www.weather.gov/safety/flood. You should monitor later forecasts and be prepared to take action should flash flood warnings be issued. 4 p.m. Eastern Daylight Time weather conditions across north central Kentucky and south central Indiana. At Louisville International, it was partly sunny. The temperature was 86 degrees, the dew point 63, and the relative humidity 45%. The wind was south at 13 miles an hour. The pressure was 29.89 inches and falling. At Bowman Field, it was partly sunny. The temperature was 85 degrees, the dew point 66, and the relative humidity 53%. The wind was south at 9 miles an hour, gusting to 16. The pressure was 29.89 inches and falling. At Jasper, it was cloudy. Visibility 10 miles. The wind was southeast at 10 miles an hour. And the pressure was 29.87 inches and falling. Once again, at Louisville International, it was 86 degrees under partly sunny skies. Elsewhere around the region, it was partly sunny, with a temperature of 83 at Lexington, 78 at Covington, 83 at Jackson, and 85 at Bowling Green. Under partly sunny skies, Nashville reported 87, Paducah reported 83, and Bloomington reported 79. It was cloudy, with a temperature of 84 at Evansville, and 76 at Indianapolis. At Frankfort, the weather conditions were not available. The current time is 4:33 p.m. Eastern Daylight Time. Now for the official National Weather Service forecast for North Central Kentucky and South Central Indiana, including the Louisville metro area. Tonight, chance of thunderstorms through the night. Showers after midnight, then showers likely late in the night. Some thunderstorms may produce heavy rainfall. Locally heavy rainfall possible after midnight. Lows in the upper 60s. South winds 5 to 15 miles an hour. Chance of precipitation 80%. Monday, mostly cloudy. Showers likely and slight chance of thunderstorms in the morning. Some thunderstorms may produce heavy rainfall in the morning. Highs in the upper 70s. Southwest winds 10 to 15 miles an hour with gusts to around 30 miles an hour shifting to the west in the afternoon. Chance of precipitation 60%. Monday night, mostly cloudy until midnight, then becoming partly cloudy. Lows in the lower 60s. North winds 5 to 10 miles an hour. Tuesday, sunny. Highs in the lower 80s. North winds around 5 miles an hour. Tuesday night, mostly clear. Lows in the lower 60s. Northeast winds up to 5 miles an hour. And now the extended forecast for the radio listening area. Wednesday and Wednesday night, partly cloudy. A 20% chance of showers. Highs in the mid-80s. Lows in the mid-60s. Thursday and Thursday night, partly cloudy. A 30% chance of thunderstorms. Highs in the upper 80s. Lows in the mid-60s. Friday and Friday night, partly cloudy. A 50% chance of thunderstorms. Highs in the mid-80s. Lows in the upper 60s. Saturday and Saturday night, mostly cloudy. A 50% chance of thunderstorms. Highs in the upper 80s. Lows in the lower 70s. Sunday and Sunday night, partly cloudy. Chance of showers and slight chance of thunderstorms. Highs around 90. Lows in the lower 70s. Chance of precipitation 40%. Flood watch remains in effect through Monday morning. What?
flash flooding caused by excessive rainfall continues to be possible. Where? Portions of south central Indiana, including the following areas in Indiana, Crawford, DuBois, Jefferson, Orange, Perry, Scott, and Washington. In south central Indiana, Clark, Floyd, and Harrison. When? Through Monday morning. The following impacts are expected. Excessive runoff may result in flooding of rivers, creeks, streams, and other low-lying and flood-prone locations. Low water crossings may be flooded. Additional details, http://www.weather.gov/safety/. Flood you should monitor later forecasts and be prepared to take action should flash flood warnings be issued. 4 p.m. Eastern Daylight Time weather conditions across north central Kentucky and south central Indiana. At Louisville International, it was partly sunny. The temperature was 86 degrees, the dew point 63, and the relative humidity 45%. The wind was south at 13 miles an hour. The pressure was 29.89 inches and falling. At Bowman Field, it was partly sunny. The temperature was 85 degrees, the dew point 66, and the relative humidity 53%. The wind was south at 9 miles an hour, gusting to 16. The pressure was 29.89 inches and falling. At Jasper, it was cloudy. Visibility 10 miles. The wind was southeast at 10 miles an hour, and the pressure was 29.87 inches and falling. Once again, at Louisville International, it was 86 degrees under partly sunny skies. Elsewhere around the region, it was partly sunny, with a temperature of 83 at Lexington, 78 at Covington, 83 at Jackson, and 85 at Bowling Green. Under partly sunny skies, Nashville reported 87, Paducah reported 83, and Bloomington reported 79. It was cloudy, with a temperature of 84 at Evansville and 76 at Indianapolis. At Frankfort, the weather conditions were not available. The current time is 4:38 p.m. Eastern Daylight Time. Now for the official National Weather Service forecast for North Central Kentucky and South Central Indiana, including the Louisville metro area. Tonight, chance of thunderstorms through the night. Showers after midnight, then showers likely late in the night. Some thunderstorms may produce heavy rainfall. Locally heavy rainfall possible after midnight. Lows in the upper 60s. South winds 5 to 15 miles an hour. Chance of precipitation 80%. Monday, mostly cloudy. Showers likely and slight chance of thunderstorms in the morning. Some thunderstorms may produce heavy rainfall in the morning. Highs in the upper 70s. Southwest winds 10 to 15 miles an hour with gusts to around 30 miles an hour shifting to the west in the afternoon. Chance of precipitation 60%. Monday night, mostly cloudy until midnight, then becoming partly cloudy. Lows in the lower 60s. North winds 5 to 10 miles an hour. Tuesday, sunny. Highs in the lower 80s. North winds around 5 miles an hour. Tuesday night, mostly clear. Lows in the lower 60s. Northeast winds up to 5 miles an hour. And now the extended forecast for the radio listening area. Wednesday and Wednesday night, partly cloudy. A 20% chance of showers. Highs in the mid-80s. Lows in the mid-60s. Thursday and Thursday night, partly cloudy. A 30% chance of thunderstorms. Highs in the upper 80s. Lows in the mid-60s. Friday and Friday night, partly cloudy. A 50% chance of thunderstorms. Highs in the mid-80s. Lows in the upper 60s. Saturday and Saturday night, mostly cloudy. A 50% chance of thunderstorms. Highs in the upper 80s. Lows in the lower 70s. Sunday and Sunday night, partly cloudy. Chance of showers and slight chance of thunderstorms. Highs around 90. Lows in the lower 70s. Chance of precipitation 40%. Flood watch remains in effect through Monday morning. What?
flash flooding caused by excessive rainfall continues to be possible. Where? Portions of south central Indiana, including the following areas in Indiana: Crawford, DuBois, Jefferson, Orange, Perry, Scott, and Washington. In south central Indiana, Clark, Floyd, and Harrison. When? Through Monday morning. The following impacts are expected. Excessive runoff may result in flooding of rivers, creeks, streams, and other low-lying and flood-prone locations. Low water crossings may be flooded. Additional details, http://www.weather.gov/safety/flood. You should monitor later forecast and be prepared to take action should flash flood warnings be issued. 4 p.m. Eastern Daylight Time weather conditions across north central Kentucky and south central Indiana. At Louisville International, it was partly sunny. The temperature was 86 degrees, the dew point 63, and the relative humidity 45%. The wind was south at 13 miles an hour. The pressure was 29.89 inches and falling. At Bowman Field, it was partly sunny. The temperature was 85 degrees, the dew point 66, and the relative humidity 53%. The wind was south at 9 miles an hour, gusting to 16. The pressure was 29.89 inches and falling. At Jasper, it was cloudy. Visibility 10 miles. The wind was southeast at 10 miles an hour, and the pressure was 29.87 inches and falling. Once again, at Louisville International, it was 86 degrees under partly sunny skies. Elsewhere around the region, it was partly sunny, with a temperature of 83 at Lexington, 78 at Covington, 83 at Jackson, and 85 at Bowling Green. Under partly sunny skies, Nashville reported 87, Paducah reported 83, and Bloomington reported 79. It was cloudy, with a temperature of 84 at Evansville and 76 at Indianapolis. At Frankfort, the weather conditions were not available. The current time is 4:43 p.m. Eastern Daylight Time. Now for the official National Weather Service forecast for north central Kentucky and south central Indiana, including the Louisville metro area. Tonight, chance of thunderstorms through the night. Showers after midnight, then showers likely late in the night. Some thunderstorms may produce heavy rainfall. Locally heavy rainfall possible after midnight. Lows in the upper 60s. South winds 5 to 15 miles an hour. Chance of precipitation 80%. Monday, mostly cloudy. Showers likely and slight chance of thunderstorms in the morning. Some thunderstorms may produce heavy rainfall in the morning. Highs in the upper 70s. Southwest winds 10 to 15 miles an hour with gusts to around 30 miles an hour shifting to the west in the afternoon. Chance of precipitation 60%. Monday night, mostly cloudy until midnight, then becoming partly cloudy. Lows in the lower 60s. North winds 5 to 10 miles an hour. Tuesday, sunny. Highs in the lower 80s. North winds around 5 miles an hour. Tuesday night, mostly clear. Lows in the lower 60s. Northeast winds up to 5 miles an hour. And now the extended forecast for the radio listening area. Wednesday and Wednesday night, partly cloudy. A 20% chance of showers. Highs in the mid-80s. Lows in the mid-60s. Thursday and Thursday night, partly cloudy. A 30% chance of thunderstorms. Highs in the upper 80s. Lows in the mid-60s. Friday and Friday night, partly cloudy. A 50% chance of thunderstorms. Highs in the mid-80s. Lows in the upper 60s. Saturday and Saturday night, mostly cloudy. A 50% chance of thunderstorms. Highs in the upper 80s. Lows in the lower 70s. Sunday and Sunday night, partly cloudy. Chance of showers and slight chance of thunderstorms. Highs around 90. Lows in the lower 70s. Chance of precipitation 40%. Flood watch remains in effect through Monday morning. What?
flash flooding caused by excessive rainfall continues to be possible. Where? Portions of south central Indiana, including the following areas in Indiana, Crawford, DuBois, Jefferson, Orange, Perry, Scott, and Washington. In south central Indiana, Clark, Floyd, and Harrison. When? Through Monday morning. The following impacts are expected. Excessive runoff may result in flooding of rivers, creeks, streams, and other low-lying and flood-prone locations. Low water crossings may be flooded. Additional details, http://www.weather.gov/safety/flood. You should monitor later forecasts and be prepared to take action should flash flood warnings be issued. 4 p.m. Eastern Daylight Time weather conditions across north-central Kentucky and south-central Indiana. At Louisville International, it was partly sunny. The temperature was 86 degrees, the dew point 63, and the relative humidity 45%. The wind was south at 13 miles an hour. The pressure was 29.89 inches and falling. At Bowman Field, it was partly sunny. The temperature was 85 degrees. The dew point 66, and the relative humidity 53%. The wind was south at 9 miles an hour, gusting to 16. The pressure was 29.89 inches and falling. At Jasper, it was cloudy. Visibility 10 miles. The wind was southeast at 10 miles an hour, and the pressure was 29.87 inches and falling. Once again, at Louisville International, it was 86 degrees under partly sunny skies. Elsewhere around the region, it was partly sunny, with a temperature of 83 at Lexington, 78 at Covington, 83 at Jackson, and 85 at Bowling Green. Under partly sunny skies, Nashville reported 87, Paducah reported 83, and Bloomington reported 79. It was cloudy, with a temperature of 84 at Evansville and 76 at Indianapolis. At Frankfort, the weather conditions were not available. The current time is 4:48 p.m. Eastern Daylight Time. Now for the official National Weather Service forecast for North Central Kentucky and South Central Indiana, including the Louisville metro area. Tonight, chance of thunderstorms through the night. Showers after midnight, then showers likely late in the night. Some thunderstorms may produce heavy rainfall. Locally heavy rainfall possible after midnight. Lows in the upper 60s. South winds 5 to 15 miles an hour. Chance of precipitation 80%. Monday, mostly cloudy. Showers likely and slight chance of thunderstorms in the morning. Some thunderstorms may produce heavy rainfall in the morning. Highs in the upper 70s. Southwest winds 10 to 15 miles an hour with gusts to around 30 miles an hour shifting to the west in the afternoon. Chance of precipitation 60%. Monday night, mostly cloudy until midnight, then becoming partly cloudy. Lows in the lower 60s. North winds 5 to 10 miles an hour. Tuesday, sunny. Highs in the lower 80s. North winds around 5 miles an hour. Tuesday night, mostly clear. Lows in the lower 60s. Northeast winds up to 5 miles an hour. And now the extended forecast for the radio listening area. Wednesday and Wednesday night, partly cloudy. A 20% chance of showers. Highs in the mid-80s. Lows in the mid-60s. Thursday and Thursday night, partly cloudy. A 30% chance of thunderstorms. Highs in the upper 80s. Lows in the mid-60s. Friday and Friday night, partly cloudy. A 50% chance of thunderstorms. Highs in the mid-80s. Lows in the upper 60s. Saturday and Saturday night, mostly cloudy. A 50% chance of thunderstorms. Highs in the upper 80s. Lows in the lower 70s. Sunday and Sunday night, partly cloudy. Chance of showers and slight chance of thunderstorms. Highs around 90. Lows in the lower 70s. Chance of precipitation 40%. Flood watch remains in effect through Monday morning. What?
flash flooding caused by excessive rainfall continues to be possible. Where? Portions of south central Indiana, including the following areas in Indiana, Crawford, DuBois, Jefferson, Orange, Perry, Scott, and Washington. In south central Indiana, Clark, Floyd, and Harrison. When? Through Monday morning. The following impacts are expected. Excessive runoff may result in flooding of rivers, creeks, streams, and other low-lying and flood-prone locations. Low water crossings may be flooded. Additional details, http://www.weather.gov/safety/. Flood you should monitor later forecast and be prepared to take action should flash flood warnings be issued. 4 p.m. Eastern Daylight Time weather conditions across north central Kentucky and south central Indiana. At Louisville International, it was partly sunny. The temperature was 86 degrees, the dew point 63, and the relative humidity 45%. The wind was south at 13 miles an hour. The pressure was 29.89 inches and falling. At Bowman Field, it was partly sunny. The temperature was 85 degrees, the dew point 66, and the relative humidity 53%. The wind was south at 9 miles an hour, gusting to 16. The pressure was 29.89 inches and falling. At Jasper, it was cloudy. Visibility 10 miles. The wind was southeast at 10 miles an hour. And the pressure was 29.87 inches and falling. Once again, at Louisville International, it was 86 degrees under partly sunny skies. Elsewhere around the region, it was partly sunny, with a temperature of 83 at Lexington, 78 at Covington, 83 at Jackson, and 85 at Bowling Green. Under partly sunny skies, Nashville reported 87, Paducah reported 83, and Bloomington reported 79. It was cloudy, with a temperature of 84 at Evansville, and 76 at Indianapolis. At Frankfort, the weather conditions were not available. The current time is 4:53 p.m. Eastern Daylight Time. Now for the official National Weather Service forecast for North Central Kentucky and South Central Indiana, including the Louisville metro area. Tonight, chance of thunderstorms through the night. Showers after midnight, then showers likely late in the night. Some thunderstorms may produce heavy rainfall. Locally heavy rainfall possible after midnight. Lows in the upper 60s. South winds 5 to 15 miles an hour. Chance of precipitation 80%. Monday, mostly cloudy. Showers likely and slight chance of thunderstorms in the morning. Some thunderstorms may produce heavy rainfall in the morning. Highs in the upper 70s. Southwest winds 10 to 15 miles an hour with gusts to around 30 miles an hour shifting to the west in the afternoon. Chance of precipitation 60%. Monday night, mostly cloudy until midnight, then becoming partly cloudy. Lows in the lower 60s. North winds 5 to 10 miles an hour. Tuesday, sunny. Highs in the lower 80s. North winds around 5 miles an hour. Tuesday night, mostly clear. Lows in the lower 60s. Northeast winds up to 5 miles an hour. And now the extended forecast for the radio listening area. Wednesday and Wednesday night, partly cloudy. A 20% chance of showers. Highs in the mid-80s. Lows in the mid-60s. Thursday and Thursday night, partly cloudy. A 30% chance of thunderstorms. Highs in the upper 80s. Lows in the mid-60s. Friday and Friday night, partly cloudy. A 50% chance of thunderstorms. Highs in the mid-80s. Lows in the upper 60s. Saturday and Saturday night, mostly cloudy. A 50% chance of thunderstorms. Highs in the upper 80s. Lows in the lower 70s. Sunday and Sunday night, partly cloudy. Chance of showers and slight chance of thunderstorms. Highs around 90. Lows in the lower 70s. Chance of precipitation 40%. Flood watch remains in effect through Monday morning. What?
flash flooding caused by excessive rainfall continues to be possible. Where? Portions of south central Indiana, including the following areas in Indiana: Crawford, DuBois, Jefferson, Orange, Perry, Scott, and Washington. In south central Indiana, Clark, Floyd, and Harrison. When? Through Monday morning. The following impacts are expected. Excessive runoff may result in flooding of rivers, creeks, streams, and other low-lying and flood-prone locations. Low water crossings may be flooded. Additional details, http://www.weather.gov/safety/flood. You should monitor later forecasts and be prepared to take action should flash flood warnings be issued. 4 p.m. Eastern Daylight Time weather conditions across north central Kentucky and south central Indiana. At Louisville International, it was partly sunny. The temperature was 86 degrees, the dew point 63, and the relative humidity 45%. The wind was south at 13 miles an hour. The pressure was 29.89 inches and falling. At Bowman Field, it was partly sunny. The temperature was 85 degrees, the dew point 66, and the relative humidity 53%. The wind was south at 9 miles an hour, gusting to 16. The pressure was 29.89 inches and falling. At Jasper, it was cloudy. Visibility 10 miles. The wind was southeast at 10 miles an hour. And the pressure was 29.87 inches and falling. Once again, at Louisville International, it was 86 degrees under partly sunny skies. Elsewhere around the region, it was partly sunny, with a temperature of 83 at Lexington, 78 at Covington, 83 at Jackson, and 85 at Bowling Green. Under partly sunny skies, Nashville reported 87, Paducah reported 83, and Bloomington reported 79. It was cloudy, with a temperature of 84 at Evansville, and 76 at Indianapolis. At Frankfort, the weather conditions were not available. The current time is 4:58 p.m. Eastern Daylight Time. Now for the official National Weather Service forecast for north central Kentucky and south central Indiana, including the Louisville metro area. Tonight, chance of thunderstorms through the night. Showers after midnight, then showers likely late in the night. Some thunderstorms may produce heavy rainfall. Locally heavy rainfall possible after midnight. Lows in the upper 60s. South winds 5 to 15 miles an hour. Chance of precipitation 80%. Monday, mostly cloudy. Showers likely and slight chance of thunderstorms in the morning. Some thunderstorms may produce heavy rainfall in the morning. Highs in the upper 70s. Southwest winds 10 to 15 miles an hour with gusts to around 30 miles an hour shifting to the west in the afternoon. Chance of precipitation 60%. Monday night, mostly cloudy until midnight, then becoming partly cloudy. Lows in the lower 60s. North winds 5 to 10 miles an hour. Tuesday, sunny. Highs in the lower 80s. North winds around 5 miles an hour. Tuesday night, mostly clear. Lows in the lower 60s. Northeast winds up to 5 miles an hour. And now the extended forecast for the radio listening area. Wednesday and Wednesday night, partly cloudy. A 20% chance of showers. Highs in the mid-80s. Lows in the mid-60s. Thursday and Thursday night, partly cloudy. A 30% chance of thunderstorms. Highs in the upper 80s. Lows in the mid-60s. Friday and Friday night, partly cloudy. A 50% chance of thunderstorms. Highs in the mid-80s. Lows in the upper 60s. Saturday and Saturday night, mostly cloudy. A 50% chance of thunderstorms. Highs in the upper 80s. Lows in the lower 70s. Sunday and Sunday night, partly cloudy. Chance of showers and slight chance of thunderstorms. Highs around 90. Lows in the lower 70s. Chance of precipitation 40%. Flood watch remains in effect through Monday morning. What?
flash flooding caused by excessive rainfall continues to be possible. Where? Portions of south central Indiana, including the following areas in Indiana, Crawford, Du Bois, Jefferson, Orange, Perry, Scott, and Washington. In south central Indiana, Clark, Floyd, and Harrison. When? Through Monday morning. The following impacts are expected. Excessive runoff may result in flooding of rivers, creeks, streams, and other low-lying and flood-prone locations. Low water crossings may be flooded. Additional details, http://www.weather.gov/safety/flood. You should monitor later forecasts and be prepared to take action should flash flood warnings be issued. 4 p.m. Eastern Daylight Time weather conditions across north central Kentucky and south central Indiana. At Louisville International, it was partly sunny. The temperature was 86 degrees, the dew point 63, and the relative humidity 45%. The wind was south at 13 miles an hour. The pressure was 29.89 inches and falling. At Bowman Field, it was partly sunny. The temperature was 85 degrees, the dew point 66, and the relative humidity 53%. The wind was south at 9 miles an hour. Gusting to 16. The pressure was 29.89 inches and falling. At Jasper, it was cloudy. Visibility 10 miles. The wind was southeast at 10 miles an hour. And the pressure was 29.87 inches and falling. Once again, at Louisville International, it was 86 degrees under partly sunny skies. Elsewhere around the region, it was partly sunny, with a temperature of 83 at Lexington, 78 at Covington, 83 at Jackson, and 85 at Bowling Green. Under partly sunny skies, Nashville reported 87, Paducah reported 83, and Bloomington reported 79. It was cloudy, with a temperature of 84 at Evansville and 76 at Indianapolis. At Frankfort, the weather conditions were not available. The current time is 5:03 p.m. Eastern Daylight Time. 5 p.m. Eastern Daylight Time weather conditions across north central Kentucky and south central Indiana. At Louisville International, it was partly sunny. The temperature was 85 degrees, the dew point 64, and the relative humidity 49%. The wind was south at 10 miles an hour. The pressure was 29.86 inches and falling. At Bowman Field, it was partly sunny. The temperature was 83 degrees, the dew point 63, and the relative humidity 50%. The wind was south at 13 miles an hour. The pressure was 29.87 inches and falling. At Jasper, it was cloudy. Visibility 10 miles. The wind was southeast at 15 miles an hour. And the pressure was 29.79 inches and falling. Once again, at Louisville International, it was 85 degrees under partly sunny skies. Elsewhere around the region, it was partly sunny, with a temperature of 84 at Lexington, 78 at Covington, 81 at Jackson, and 86 at Bowling Green. Under partly sunny skies, Nashville reported 86, Paducah reported 83, and Bloomington reported 79. It was cloudy, with a temperature of 83 at Evansville and 76 at Indianapolis. At Frankfort, the weather conditions were not available. Now for the official National Weather Service forecast for north central Kentucky and south central Indiana, including the Louisville metro area. Tonight, chance of thunderstorms through the night. Showers after midnight, then showers likely late in the night. Some thunderstorms may produce heavy rainfall. Locally heavy rainfall possible after midnight. Lows in the upper 60s. South winds 5 to 15 miles an hour. Chance of precipitation 80%. Monday, mostly cloudy. Showers likely and slight chance of thunderstorms in the morning. Some thunderstorms may produce heavy rainfall in the morning. Highs in the upper 70s. Southwest winds 10 to 15 miles an hour with gusts to around 30 miles an hour shifting to the west in the afternoon. Chance of precipitation 60%.
Monday night, mostly cloudy until midnight, then becoming partly cloudy. Lows in the lower 60s. North winds 5 to 10 miles an hour. Tuesday, sunny. Highs in the lower 80s. North winds around 5 miles an hour. Tuesday night, mostly clear. Lows in the lower 60s. Northeast winds up to 5 miles an hour. And now the extended forecast for the radio listening area.

Thunderstorms. Highs in the upper 80s. Lows in the mid 60s. Friday and Friday night, partly clouds with precipitation 40%. The current time is 5:07 p.m. Eastern Daylight Time. Flood watch remains in effect through Monday morning. What? Flash flooding caused by excessive rainfall continues to be possible. Where? Portions of south central Indiana, including the following areas, in Indiana, Crawford, Du Bois, Jefferson, Orange, Perry, Scott, and Washington. In south central Indiana, Clark, Floyd, and Harrison. When? Through Monday morning. The following impacts are expected. Excessive runoff may result in flooding of rivers, creeks, streams, and other low-lying and flood-prone locations. Low water crossings may be flooded. Additional details, http://www.weather.gov/safety/flood. You should monitor later forecasts and be prepared to take action should flash flood warnings be issued. 5 p.m. Eastern Daylight Time weather conditions across north central Kentucky and south central Indiana. At Louisville International, it was partly sunny. The temperature was 85 degrees, the dew point 64, and the relative humidity 49%. The wind was south at 10 miles an hour. The pressure was 29.86 inches and falling. At Bowman Field, it was partly sunny. The temperature was 83 degrees, the dew point 63, and the relative humidity 50%. The wind was south at 13 miles an hour. The pressure was 29.87 inches and falling. At Jasper, it was cloudy. Visibility 10 miles. The wind was southeast at 15 miles an hour. And the pressure was 29.79 inches and falling. Once again, at Louisville International, it was 85 degrees under partly sunny skies. Elsewhere around the region, it was partly sunny, with a temperature of 84 at Lexington, 78 at Covington, 81 at Jackson, and 86 at Bowling Green. Under partly sunny skies, Nashville reported 86, Paducah reported 83, and Bloomington reported 79. It was cloudy, with a temperature of 83 at Evansville, and 76 at Indianapolis. At Frankfort, the weather conditions were not available. Now for the official National Weather Service forecast for north central Kentucky and south central Indiana, including the Louisville metro area. Tonight, chance of thunderstorms through the night. Showers after midnight, then showers likely late in the night. Some thunderstorms may produce heavy rainfall. Locally heavy rainfall possible after midnight. Lows in the upper 60s. South winds 5 to 15 miles an hour. Chance of precipitation 80%. Monday, mostly cloudy. Showers likely and slight chance of thunderstorms in the morning. Some thunderstorms may produce heavy rainfall in the morning. Highs in the upper 70s. Southwest winds 10 to 15 miles an hour with gusts to around 30 miles an hour shifting to the west in the afternoon. Chance of precipitation 60%. Monday night, mostly cloudy until midnight, then becoming partly cloudy. Lows in the lower 60s. North winds 5 to 10 miles an hour. Tuesday, sunny. Highs in the lower 80s. North winds around 5 miles an hour. Tuesday night, mostly clear. Lows in the lower 60s. Northeast winds up to 5 miles an hour. And now the extended forecast for the radio listening area. Wednesday and Wednesday night, partly cloudy. A 20% chance of showers. Highs in the mid-80s. Lows in the mid-60s. Thursday and Thursday night, partly cloudy. A 30% chance of thunderstorms. Highs in the upper 80s. Lows in the mid-60s. Friday and Friday night, partly cloudy. A 50% chance of thunderstorms. Highs in the mid-80s. Lows in the upper 60s. Saturday and Saturday night, mostly cloudy. A 50% chance of thunderstorms. Highs in the upper 80s. Lows in the lower 70s. Sunday and Sunday night, partly cloudy. Chance of showers and slight chance of thunderstorms. Highs around 90.

Lows in the lower 70s. Chance of precipitation 40%. Flood watch remains in effect through Monday morning. What? Flash flooding caused by excessive rainfall continues to be possible. Where? Portions of south central Indiana, including the following areas in Indiana, Crawford, Du Bois, Jefferson, Orange, Perry, Scott, and Washington. In south central Indiana, Clark, Floyd, and Harrison. When? Through Monday morning. The following impacts are expected. Excessive runoff may result in flooding of rivers, creeks, streams, and other low-lying and flood-prone locations. Low-water crossings may be flooded. Additional details, http://www.weather.gov/safety/. Flood you should monitor later forecasts and be prepared to take action should flash flood warnings be issued. The current time is 5:12 p.m. Eastern Daylight Time. 5 p.m. Eastern Daylight Time weather conditions across north central Kentucky and south central Indiana. At Louisville International, it was partly sunny. The temperature was 85 degrees, the dew point 64, and the relative humidity 49%. The wind was south at 10 miles an hour. The pressure was 29.86 inches and falling. At Bowman Field, it was partly sunny. The temperature was 83 degrees, the dew point 63, and the relative humidity 50%. The wind was south at 13 miles an hour. The pressure was 29.87 inches and falling. At Jasper, it was partly sunny. Visibility 10 miles. The wind was southeast at 15 miles an hour. And the pressure was 29.79 inches and falling. Once again, at Louisville International, it was 85 degrees under partly sunny skies. Elsewhere around the region, it was mostly sunny, with a temperature of 84 at Lexington and 86 at Bowling Green. It was partly sunny, with a temperature of 78 at Covington, 81 at Jackson, 86 at Nashville, 83 at Evansville, and 79 at Bloomington. It was cloudy, with a temperature of 83 at Paducah and 76 at Indianapolis. At Frankfort, the weather conditions were not available. Now for the official National Weather Service forecast for north central Kentucky and south central Indiana, including the Louisville metro area. Tonight, chance of thunderstorms through the night. Showers after midnight, then showers likely late in the night. Some thunderstorms may produce heavy rainfall. Locally heavy rainfall possible after midnight. Lows in the upper 60s. South winds 5 to 15 miles an hour. Chance of precipitation 80%. Monday, mostly cloudy. Showers likely and slight chance of thunderstorms in the morning. Some thunderstorms may produce heavy rainfall in the morning. Highs in the upper 70s. Southwest winds 10 to 15 miles an hour with gusts to around 30 miles an hour shifting to the west in the afternoon. Chance of precipitation 60%. Monday night, mostly cloudy until midnight, then becoming partly cloudy. Lows in the lower 60s. North winds 5 to 10 miles an hour. Tuesday, sunny. Highs in the lower 80s. North winds around 5 miles an hour. Tuesday night, mostly clear. Lows in the lower 60s. Northeast winds up to 5 miles an hour. And now the extended forecast for the radio listening area. Wednesday and Wednesday night, partly cloudy. A 20% chance of showers. Highs in the mid-80s. Lows in the mid-60s. Thursday and Thursday night, partly cloudy. A 30% chance of thunderstorms. Highs in the upper 80s. Lows in the mid-60s. Friday and Friday night, partly cloudy. A 50% chance of thunderstorms. Highs in the mid-80s. Lows in the upper 60s. Saturday and Saturday night, mostly cloudy. A 50% chance of thunderstorms. Highs in the upper 80s. Lows in the lower 70s. Sunday and Sunday night, partly cloudy. Chance of showers and slight chance of thunderstorms. Highs around 90. Lows in the lower 70s. Chance of precipitation 40%. Flood
watch remains in effect through Monday morning. What? Flash flooding caused by excessive rainfall continues to be possible. Where? Portions of South Central Indiana, including the following areas in Indiana, Crawford, DuBois, Jefferson, Orange, Perry, Scott, and Washington. In South Central Indiana, Clark, Floyd, and Harrison. When? Through Monday morning. The following impacts are expected. Excessive runoff may result in flooding of rivers, creeks, streams, and other low-lying and flood-prone locations. Low water crossings may be flooded. Additional details, http://www.weather.gov/safety/flood. You should monitor later forecasts and be prepared to take action should flash flood warnings be issued. The current time is 5:17 p.m. Eastern Daylight Time. 5 p.m. Eastern Daylight Time weather conditions across North Central Kentucky and South Central Indiana. At Louisville International, it was partly sunny. The temperature was 85 degrees, the dew point 64, and the relative humidity 49%. The wind was south at 10 miles an hour. The pressure was 29.86 inches and falling. At Bowman Field, it was partly sunny. The temperature was 83 degrees, the dew point 63, and the relative humidity 50%. The wind was south at 13 miles an hour. The pressure was 29.87 inches and falling. At Jasper, it was partly sunny. Visibility 10 miles. The wind was southeast at 15 miles an hour. And the pressure was 29.79 inches and falling. Once again, at Louisville International, it was 85 degrees under partly sunny skies. Elsewhere around the region, it was mostly sunny, with a temperature of 84 at Lexington and 86 at Bowling Green. It was partly sunny, with a temperature of 78 at Covington, 81 at Jackson, 86 at Nashville, 83 at Evansville, and 79 at Bloomington. It was cloudy, with a temperature of 83 at Paducah and 76 at Indianapolis. At Frankfort, the weather conditions were not available. Now for the official National Weather Service forecast for North Central Kentucky and South Central Indiana, including the Louisville metro area. Tonight, chance of thunderstorms through the night. Showers after midnight, then showers likely late in the night. Some thunderstorms may produce heavy rainfall. Locally heavy rainfall possible after midnight. Lows in the upper 60s. South winds 5 to 15 miles an hour. Chance of precipitation 80%. Monday, mostly cloudy. Showers likely and slight chance of thunderstorms in the morning. Some thunderstorms may produce heavy rainfall in the morning. Highs in the upper 70s. Southwest winds 10 to 15 miles an hour with gusts to around 30 miles an hour shifting to the west in the afternoon. Chance of precipitation 60%. Monday night, mostly cloudy until midnight, then becoming partly cloudy. Lows in the lower 60s. North winds 5 to 10 miles an hour. Tuesday, sunny. Highs in the lower 80s. North winds around 5 miles an hour. Tuesday night, mostly clear. Lows in the lower 60s. Northeast winds up to 5 miles an hour. And now the extended forecast for the radio listening area. Wednesday and Wednesday night, partly cloudy. A 20% chance of showers. Highs in the mid-80s. Lows in the mid-60s. Thursday and Thursday night, partly cloudy. A 30% chance of thunderstorms. Highs in the upper 80s. Lows in the mid-60s. Friday and Friday night, partly cloudy. A 50% chance of thunderstorms. Highs in the mid-80s. Lows in the upper 60s. Saturday and Saturday night, mostly cloudy. A 50% chance of thunderstorms. Highs in the upper 80s. Lows in the lower 70s. Sunday and Sunday night, partly cloudy. Chance of showers and slight chance of thunderstorms. Highs around 90. Lows in the lower 70s. Chance of precipitation 40%. Flood watch remains in effect through Monday morning. What?
flash flooding caused by excessive rainfall continues to be possible. Where? Portions of south central Indiana, including the following areas in Indiana, Crawford, DuBois, Jefferson, Orange, Perry, Scott, and Washington. In south central Indiana, Clark, Floyd, and Harrison. When? Through Monday morning. The following impacts are expected. Excessive runoff may result in flooding of rivers, creeks, streams, and other low-lying and flood-prone locations. Low water crossings may be flooded. Additional details, http://www.weather.gov/safety/flood. You should monitor later forecasts and be prepared to take action should flash flood warnings be issued. The current time is 5:22 p.m. Eastern Daylight Time. 5 p.m. Eastern Daylight Time weather conditions across north central Kentucky and south central Indiana. At Louisville International, it was partly sunny. The temperature was 85 degrees, the dew point 64, and the relative humidity 49%. The wind was south at 10 miles an hour. The pressure was 29.86 inches and falling. At Bowman Field, it was partly sunny. The temperature was 83 degrees, the dew point 63, and the relative humidity 50%. The wind was south at 13 miles an hour. The pressure was 29.87 inches and falling. At Jasper, it was partly sunny. Visibility 10 miles. The wind was southeast at 15 miles an hour. And the pressure was 29.79 inches and falling. Once again, at Louisville International, it was 85 degrees under partly sunny skies. Elsewhere around the region, it was mostly sunny, with a temperature of 84 at Lexington and 86 at Bowling Green. It was partly sunny, with a temperature of 78 at Covington, 81 at Jackson, 86 at Nashville, 83 at Evansville, and 79 at Bloomington. It was cloudy, with a temperature of 83 at Paducah and 76 at Indianapolis. At Frankfort, the weather conditions were not available. Now for the official National Weather Service forecast for north central Kentucky and south central Indiana, including the Louisville metro area. Tonight, chance of thunderstorms through the night. Showers after midnight, then showers likely late in the night. Some thunderstorms may produce heavy rainfall. Locally heavy rainfall possible after midnight. Lows in the upper 60s. South winds 5 to 15 miles an hour. Chance of precipitation 80%. Monday, mostly cloudy. Showers likely and slight chance of thunderstorms in the morning. Some thunderstorms may produce heavy rainfall in the morning. Highs in the upper 70s. Southwest winds 10 to 15 miles an hour with gusts to around 30 miles an hour shifting to the west in the afternoon. Chance of precipitation 60%. Monday night, mostly cloudy until midnight, then becoming partly cloudy. Lows in the lower 60s. North winds 5 to 10 miles an hour. Tuesday, sunny. Highs in the lower 80s. North winds around 5 miles an hour. Tuesday night, mostly clear. Lows in the lower 60s. Northeast winds up to 5 miles an hour. And now the extended forecast for the radio listening area. Wednesday and Wednesday night, partly cloudy. A 20% chance of showers. Highs in the mid-80s. Lows in the mid-60s. Thursday and Thursday night, partly cloudy. A 30% chance of thunderstorms. Highs in the upper 80s. Lows in the mid-60s. Friday and Friday night, partly cloudy. A 50% chance of thunderstorms. Highs in the mid-80s. Lows in the upper 60s. Saturday and Saturday night, mostly cloudy. A 50% chance of thunderstorms. Highs in the upper 80s. Lows in the lower 70s. Sunday and Sunday night, partly cloudy. Chance of showers and slight chance of thunderstorms. Highs around 90. Lows in the lower 70s. Chance of precipitation 40%. Flood watch remains in effect through Monday morning. What? Flash flooding caused by excessive rainfall continues to be possible. Where?
portions of South Central Indiana, including the following areas in Indiana: Crawford, DuBois, Jefferson, Orange, Perry, Scott, and Washington. In South Central Indiana, Clark, Floyd, and Harrison. When, through Monday morning. The following impacts are expected: excessive runoff may result in flooding of rivers, creeks, streams, and other low-lying and flood-prone locations. Low water crossings may be flooded. Additional details, http://www.weather.gov/safety/flood. You should monitor later forecasts and be prepared to take action should flash flood warnings be issued. The current time is 5:27 p.m. Eastern Daylight Time. 5 p.m. Eastern Daylight Time weather conditions across north central Kentucky and south central Indiana. At Louisville International, it was partly sunny. The temperature was 85 degrees, the dew point 64, and the relative humidity 49%. The wind was south at 10 miles an hour. The pressure was 29.86 inches and falling. At Bowman Field, it was partly sunny. The temperature was 83 degrees, the dew point 63, and the relative humidity 50%. The wind was south at 13 miles an hour. The pressure was 29.87 inches and falling. At Jasper, it was partly sunny. Visibility 10 miles. The wind was southeast at 15 miles an hour. And the pressure was 29.79 inches and falling. Once again, at Louisville International, it was 85 degrees under partly sunny skies. Elsewhere around the region, it was mostly sunny, with a temperature of 84 at Lexington and 86 at Bowling Green. It was partly sunny, with a temperature of 78 at Covington, 81 at Jackson, 86 at Nashville, 83 at Evansville, and 79 at Bloomington. It was cloudy, with a temperature of 83 at Paducah and 76 at Indianapolis. At Frankfort, the weather conditions were not available. Now for the official National Weather Service forecast for North Central Kentucky and South Central Indiana, including the Louisville metro area. Tonight, chance of thunderstorms through the night. Showers after midnight, then showers likely late in the night. Some thunderstorms may produce heavy rainfall. Locally heavy rainfall possible after midnight. Lows in the upper 60s. South winds 5 to 15 miles an hour. Chance of precipitation 80%. Monday, mostly cloudy. Showers likely and slight chance of thunderstorms in the morning. Some thunderstorms may produce heavy rainfall in the morning. Highs in the upper 70s. Southwest winds 10 to 15 miles an hour with gusts to around 30 miles an hour shifting to the west in the afternoon. Chance of precipitation 60%. Monday night, mostly cloudy until midnight, then becoming partly cloudy. Lows in the lower 60s. North winds 5 to 10 miles an hour. Tuesday, sunny. Highs in the lower 80s. North winds around 5 miles an hour. Tuesday night, mostly clear. Lows in the lower 60s. Northeast winds up to 5 miles an hour. And now the extended forecast for the radio listening area. Wednesday and Wednesday night, partly cloudy. A 20% chance of showers. Highs in the mid-80s. Lows in the mid-60s. Thursday and Thursday night, partly cloudy. A 30% chance of thunderstorms. Highs in the upper 80s. Lows in the mid-60s. Friday and Friday night, partly cloudy. A 50% chance of thunderstorms. Highs in the mid-80s. Lows in the upper 60s. Saturday and Saturday night, mostly cloudy. A 50% chance of thunderstorms. Highs in the upper 80s. Lows in the lower 70s. Sunday and Sunday night, partly cloudy. Chance of showers and slight chance of thunderstorms. Highs around 90. Lows in the lower 70s. Chance of precipitation 40%. Flood watch remains in effect through Monday morning. What? Flash flooding caused by excessive rainfall continues to be possible. Where? Portions of south central Indiana,
including the following areas in Indiana, Crawford, DuBois, Jefferson, Orange, Perry, Scott, and Washington. In South Central Indiana, Clark, Floyd, and Harrison. When, through Monday morning. The following impacts are expected. Excessive runoff may result in flooding of rivers, creeks, streams, and other low-lying and flood-prone locations. Low water crossings may be flooded. Additional details, http://www.weather.gov/safety/flood. You should monitor later forecasts and be prepared to take action should flash flood warnings be issued. The current time is 5:32 p.m. Eastern Daylight Time. 5 p.m. Eastern Daylight Time weather conditions across north central Kentucky and south central Indiana. At Louisville International, it was partly sunny. The temperature was 85 degrees, the dew point 64, and the relative humidity 49%. The wind was south at 10 miles an hour. The pressure was 29.86 inches and falling. At Bowman Field, it was partly sunny. The temperature was 83 degrees, the dew point 63, and the relative humidity 50%. The wind was south at 13 miles an hour. The pressure was 29.87 inches and falling. At Jasper, it was partly sunny. Visibility 10 miles. The wind was southeast at 15 miles an hour. And the pressure was 29.79 inches and falling. Once again, at Louisville International, it was 85 degrees under partly sunny skies. Elsewhere around the region, it was mostly sunny, with a temperature of 84 at Lexington and 86 at Bowling Green. It was partly sunny, with a temperature of 78 at Covington, 81 at Jackson, 86 at Nashville, 83 at Evansville, and 79 at Bloomington. It was cloudy, with a temperature of 83 at Paducah and 76 at Indianapolis. At Frankfort, the weather conditions were not available. Now for the official National Weather Service forecast for North Central Kentucky and South Central Indiana, including the Louisville metro area. Tonight, chance of thunderstorms through the night. Showers after midnight, then showers likely late in the night. Some thunderstorms may produce heavy rainfall. Locally heavy rainfall possible after midnight. Lows in the upper 60s. South winds 5 to 15 miles an hour. Chance of precipitation 80%. Monday, mostly cloudy. Showers likely and slight chance of thunderstorms in the morning. Some thunderstorms may produce heavy rainfall in the morning. Highs in the upper 70s. Southwest winds 10 to 15 miles an hour with gusts to around 30 miles an hour shifting to the west in the afternoon. Chance of precipitation 60%. Monday night, mostly cloudy until midnight, then becoming partly cloudy. Lows in the lower 60s. North winds 5 to 10 miles an hour. Tuesday, sunny. Highs in the lower 80s. North winds around 5 miles an hour. Tuesday night, mostly clear. Lows in the lower 60s. Northeast winds up to 5 miles an hour. And now the extended forecast for the radio listening area. Wednesday and Wednesday night, partly cloudy. A 20% chance of showers. Highs in the mid-80s. Lows in the mid-60s. Thursday and Thursday night, partly cloudy. A 30% chance of thunderstorms. Highs in the upper 80s. Lows in the mid-60s. Friday and Friday night, partly cloudy. A 50% chance of thunderstorms. Highs in the mid-80s. Lows in the upper 60s. Saturday and Saturday night, mostly cloudy. A 50% chance of thunderstorms. Highs in the upper 80s. Lows in the lower 70s. Sunday and Sunday night, partly cloudy. Chance of showers and slight chance of thunderstorms. Highs around 90. Lows in the lower 70s. Chance of precipitation 40%. Flood watch remains in effect through Monday morning. What? Flash flooding caused by excessive rainfall continues to be possible. Where? Portions of south central Indiana, including the following areas in Indiana, Crawford, DuBois, Jefferson, Orange,
Harry, Scott and Washington. In South Central Indiana, Clark, Floyd and Harrison. When, through Monday morning. The following impacts are expected. Excessive runoff may result in flooding of rivers, creeks, streams, and other low-lying and flood-prone locations. Low water crossings may be flooded. Additional details, http://www.weather.gov/safety/flood. You should monitor later forecasts and be prepared to take action should flash flood warnings be issued. The current time is 5:37 p.m. Eastern Daylight Time. 5 p.m. Eastern Daylight Time weather conditions across north central Kentucky and south central Indiana. At Louisville International, it was partly sunny. The temperature was 85 degrees, the dew point 64, and the relative humidity 49%. The wind was south at 10 miles an hour. The pressure was 29.86 inches and falling. At Bowman Field, it was partly sunny. The temperature was 83 degrees, the dew point 63, and the relative humidity 50%. The wind was south at 13 miles an hour. The pressure was 29.87 inches and falling. At Jasper, it was partly sunny. Visibility 10 miles. The wind was southeast at 15 miles an hour. And the pressure was 29.79 inches and falling. Once again, at Louisville International, it was 85 degrees under partly sunny skies. Elsewhere around the region, it was mostly sunny, with a temperature of 84 at Lexington and 86 at Bowling Green. It was partly sunny, with a temperature of 78 at Covington, 81 at Jackson, 86 at Nashville, 83 at Evansville, and 79 at Bloomington. It was cloudy, with a temperature of 83 at Paducah and 76 at Indianapolis. At Frankfort, the weather conditions were not available. Now for the official National Weather Service forecast for North Central Kentucky and South Central Indiana, including the Louisville metro area. Tonight, chance of thunderstorms through the night. Showers after midnight, then showers likely late in the night. Some thunderstorms may produce heavy rainfall. Locally heavy rainfall possible after midnight. Lows in the upper 60s. South winds 5 to 15 miles an hour. Chance of precipitation 80%. Monday, mostly cloudy. Showers likely and slight chance of thunderstorms in the morning. Some thunderstorms may produce heavy rainfall in the morning. Highs in the upper 70s. Southwest winds 10 to 15 miles an hour with gusts to around 30 miles an hour shifting to the west in the afternoon. Chance of precipitation 60%. Monday night, mostly cloudy until midnight, then becoming partly cloudy. Lows in the lower 60s. North winds 5 to 10 miles an hour. Tuesday, sunny. Highs in the lower 80s. North winds around 5 miles an hour. Tuesday night, mostly clear. Lows in the lower 60s. Northeast winds up to 5 miles an hour. And now the extended forecast for the radio listening area. Wednesday and Wednesday night, partly cloudy. A 20% chance of showers. Highs in the mid-80s. Lows in the mid-60s. Thursday and Thursday night, partly cloudy. A 30% chance of thunderstorms. Highs in the upper 80s. Lows in the mid-60s. Friday and Friday night, partly cloudy. A 50% chance of thunderstorms. Highs in the mid-80s. Lows in the upper 60s. Saturday and Saturday night, mostly cloudy. A 50% chance of thunderstorms. Highs in the upper 80s. Lows in the lower 70s. Sunday and Sunday night, partly cloudy. Chance of showers and slight chance of thunderstorms. Highs around 90. Lows in the lower 70s. Chance of precipitation 40%. Flood watch remains in effect through Monday morning. What? Flash flooding caused by excessive rainfall continues to be possible. Where? Portions of South Central Indiana, including the following areas, in Indiana, Crawford, Du Bois, Jefferson, Orange, Perry, Scott, and Washington. In South Central Indiana, Clark,
Floyd and Harrison. When, through Monday morning. The following impacts are expected. Excessive runoff may result in flooding of rivers, creeks, streams, and other low-lying and flood-prone locations. Low water crossings may be flooded. Additional details, http://www.weather.gov/safety/flood. You should monitor later forecasts and be prepared to take action should flash flood warnings be issued. The current time is 5:42 p.m. Eastern Daylight Time. 5 p.m. Eastern Daylight Time weather conditions across north-central Kentucky and south-central Indiana. At Louisville International, it was partly sunny. The temperature was 85 degrees, the dew point 64, and the relative humidity 49%. The wind was south at 10 miles an hour. The pressure was 29.86 inches and falling. At Bowman Field, it was partly sunny. The temperature was 83 degrees, the dew point 63, and the relative humidity 50%. The wind was south at 13 miles an hour. The pressure was 29.87 inches and falling. At Jasper, it was partly sunny. Visibility 10 miles. The wind was southeast at 15 miles an hour. And the pressure was 29.79 inches and falling. Once again, at Louisville International, it was 85 degrees under partly sunny skies. Elsewhere around the region, it was mostly sunny, with a temperature of 84 at Lexington and 86 at Bowling Green. It was partly sunny, with a temperature of 78 at Covington, 81 at Jackson, 86 at Nashville, 83 at Evansville, and 79 at Bloomington. It was cloudy, with a temperature of 83 at Paducah and 76 at Indianapolis. At Frankfort, the weather conditions were not available. Flood watch remains in effect through Monday morning. What? Flash flooding caused by excessive rainfall continues to be possible. Where? Portions of south-central Indiana, including the following areas, in Indiana, Crawford, DuBois, Jefferson, Orange, Perry, Scott, and Washington. In south-central Indiana, Clark, Floyd, and Harrison. When? Through Monday morning. The following impacts are expected. Excessive runoff may result in flooding of rivers, creeks, streams, and other low-lying and flood-prone locations. Low water crossings may be flooded. Additional details, http://www.weather.gov/safety/flood. You should monitor later forecasts and be prepared to take action should flash flood warnings be issued. 5 p.m. Eastern Daylight Time weather conditions across north-central Kentucky and south-central Indiana. At Louisville International, it was partly sunny. The temperature was 8... 8-

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This watch includes the following counties in Indiana: Jackson, Jefferson, Jennings, Lawrence, Orange, Scott, and Washington. Remember, a tornado watch means the conditions are favorable for the development of severe weather, including tornadoes, large hail and damaging winds, in and close to the watch area. While severe weather may not be imminent, persons should remain alert for rapidly changing weather conditions and listen for later statements and possible warnings. Stay tuned to NOAA Weather Radio, broadcast radio and television outlets, or internet sources for the latest severe weather information. p.m. Eastern Daylight Time weather conditions across north-central Kentucky and south-central Indiana. At Louisville International, it was partly sunny. The temperature was 85 degrees, the dew point 64, and the relative humidity 49%. The wind was south at 10 miles an hour. The pressure was 29.86 inches and falling. At Bowman Field, it was partly sunny. The temperature was 83 degrees, the dew point 63, and the relative humidity 50%. The wind was south at 13 miles an hour. The pressure was 29.87 inches and falling. At Jasper, it was partly sunny. Visibility 10 miles. The wind was southeast at 15 miles an hour. And the pressure was 29.79 inches and falling. Once again, at Louisville International, it was 85 degrees under partly sunny skies. Elsewhere around the region, it was mostly sunny, with a temperature of 84 at Lexington and 86 at Bowling Green. It was partly sunny, with a temperature of 78 at Covington, 81 at Jackson, 86 at Nashville, 83 at Evansville, and 79 at Bloomington. It was cloudy, with a temperature of 83 at Paducah and 76 at Indianapolis. At Frankfort, the weather conditions were not available. Now for the official National Weather Service forecast for north-central Kentucky and south-central Indiana, including the Louisville metro area. Tonight, chance of thunderstorms through the night. Showers after midnight, then showers likely late in the night. Some thunderstorms may produce heavy rainfall. Locally heavy rainfall possible after midnight. Lows in the upper 60s. South winds 5 to 15 miles an hour. Chance of precipitation 80%. Monday, mostly cloudy. Showers likely and slight chance of thunderstorms in the morning. Some thunderstorms may produce heavy rainfall in the morning. Highs in the upper 70s. Southwest winds 10 to 15 miles an hour with gusts to around 30 miles an hour shifting to the west in the afternoon. Chance of precipitation 60%. Monday night, mostly cloudy until midnight, then becoming partly cloudy. Lows in the lower 60s. North winds 5 to 10 miles an hour. Tuesday, sunny. Highs in the lower 80s. North winds around 5 miles an hour. Tuesday night, mostly clear. Lows in the lower 60s. Northeast winds up to 5 miles an hour. And now the extended forecast for the radio listening area. Wednesday and Wednesday night, partly cloudy. A 20% chance of showers. Highs in the mid-80s. Lows in the mid-60s. Thursday and Thursday night, partly cloudy. A 30% chance of thunderstorms. Highs in the upper 80s. Lows in the mid-60s. Friday and Friday night, partly cloudy. A 50% chance of thunderstorms. Highs in the mid-80s. Lows in the upper 60s. Saturday and Saturday night, mostly cloudy. A 50% chance of thunderstorms. Highs in the upper 80s. Lows in the lower 70s. Sunday and Sunday night, partly cloudy. Chance of showers and slight chance of thunderstorms. Highs around 90. Lows in the lower 70s. Chance of precipitation 40%. The current time is 5:50 p.m. Eastern Daylight Time. The National Weather Service has issued Tornado Watch number 365, effective until midnight Eastern Daylight Time Monday.
This watch includes the following counties in Indiana: Jackson, Jefferson, Jennings, Lawrence, Orange, Scott, and Washington. Remember, a tornado watch means the conditions are favorable for the development of severe weather, including tornadoes, large hail, and damaging winds in and close to the watch area. While severe weather may not be imminent, persons should remain alert for rapidly changing weather conditions and listen for later statements and possible warnings. Stay tuned to NOAA Weather Radio, broadcast radio and television outlets, or internet sources for the latest severe weather information. Flood watch remains in effect through Monday morning. What? Flash flooding caused by excessive rainfall continues to be possible. Where? Portions of South Central Indiana, including the following areas in Indiana: Crawford, DuBois, Jefferson, Orange, Perry, Scott, and Washington. In South Central Indiana, Clark, Floyd, and Harrison. When? Through Monday morning. The following impacts are expected: excessive runoff may result in flooding of rivers, creeks, streams, and other low-lying and flood-prone locations. Low water crossings may be flooded. Additional details, http://www.weather.gov/safety/. Flood. You should monitor later forecasts and be prepared to take action should flash flood warnings be issued. 5 p.m. Eastern Daylight Time weather conditions across North Central Kentucky and South Central Indiana. At Louisville International, it was partly sunny. The temperature was 85 degrees, the dew point 64, and the relative humidity 49%. The wind was south at 10 miles an hour. The pressure was 29.86 inches and falling. At Bowman Field, it was partly sunny. The temperature was 83 degrees, the dew point 63, and the relative humidity 50%. The wind was south at 13 miles an hour. The pressure was 29.87 inches and falling. At Jasper, it was partly sunny. Visibility 10 miles. The wind was southeast at 15 miles an hour. And the pressure was 29.79 inches and falling. Once again, at Louisville International, it was 85 degrees under partly sunny skies. Elsewhere around the region, it was mostly sunny, with a temperature of 84 at Lexington and 86 at Bowling Green. It was partly sunny, with a temperature of 78 at Covington, 81 at Jackson, 86 at Nashville, 83 at Evansville, and 79 at Bloomington. It was cloudy, with a temperature of 83 at Paducah and 76 at Indianapolis. At Frankfort, the weather conditions were not available. Now for the official National Weather Service forecast for North Central Kentucky and South Central Indiana, including the Louisville metro area. Tonight, chance of thunderstorms through the night. Showers after midnight, then showers likely late in the night. Some thunderstorms may produce heavy rainfall. Locally heavy rainfall possible after midnight. Lows in the upper 60s. South winds 5 to 15 miles an hour. Chance of precipitation 80%. Monday, mostly cloudy. Showers likely and slight chance of thunderstorms in the morning. Some thunderstorms may produce heavy rainfall in the morning. Highs in the upper 70s. Southwest winds 10 to 15 miles an hour with gusts to around 30 miles an hour shifting to the west in the afternoon. Chance of precipitation 60%. Monday night, mostly cloudy until midnight, then becoming partly cloudy. Lows in the lower 60s. North winds 5 to 10 miles an hour. Tuesday, sunny. Highs in the lower 80s. North winds around 5 miles an hour. Tuesday night, mostly clear. Lows in the lower 60s. Northeast winds up to 5 miles an hour. And now the extended forecast for the radio listening area. Wednesday and Wednesday night, partly cloudy. A 20% chance of showers. Highs in the mid-80s. Lows in the mid-60s. Thursday and Thursday night, partly cloudy. A 30% chance of thunderstorms. Highs in the upper 80s. Lows in the mid-60s. Friday and Friday night, partly cloudy. A 50% chance of thunderstorms. Highs in the mid-80s.
lows in the upper 60s. Saturday and Saturday night, mostly cloudy. A 50% chance of thunderstorms. Highs in the upper 80s. Lows in the lower 70s. Sunday and Sunday night, partly cloudy. Chance of showers and slight chance of thunderstorms. Highs around 90. Lows in the lower 70s. Chance of precipitation 40%. The current time is 5:55 p.m. Eastern Daylight Time. The National Weather Service has issued Tornado Watch number 365, effective until midnight Eastern Daylight Time Monday. This watch includes the following counties in Indiana: Jackson, Jefferson, Jennings, Lawrence, Orange, Scott, and Washington. Remember, a tornado watch means the conditions are favorable for the development of severe weather, including tornadoes, large hail and damaging winds, in and close to the watch area. While severe weather may not be imminent, persons should remain alert for rapidly changing weather conditions and listen for later statements and possible warnings. Stay tuned to NOAA Weather Radio, broadcast radio and television outlets, or internet sources for the latest severe weather information. Flood watch remains in effect through Monday morning. What? Flash flooding caused by excessive rainfall continues to be possible. Where? Portions of south central Indiana, including the following areas in Indiana: Crawford, DuBois, Jefferson, Orange, Perry, Scott, and Washington. In south central Indiana, Clark, Floyd, and Harrison. When? Through Monday morning. The following impacts are expected. Excessive runoff may result in flooding of rivers, creeks, streams, and other low-lying and flood-prone locations. Low water crossings may be flooded. Additional details, http://www.weather.gov/safety/flood. You should monitor later forecasts and be prepared to take action should flash flood warnings be issued. 5 p.m. Eastern Daylight Time weather conditions across north central Kentucky and south central Indiana. At Louisville International, it was partly sunny. The temperature was 85 degrees, the dew point 64, and the relative humidity 49%. The wind was south at 10 miles an hour. The pressure was 29.86 inches and falling. At Bowman Field, it was partly sunny. The temperature was 83 degrees, the dew point 63, and the relative humidity 50%. The wind was south at 13 miles an hour. The pressure was 29.87 inches and falling. At Jasper, it was partly sunny. Visibility 10 miles. The wind was southeast at 15 miles an hour. And the pressure was 29.79 inches and falling. Once again, at Louisville International, it was 85 degrees under partly sunny skies. Elsewhere around the region, it was mostly sunny, with a temperature of 84 at Lexington and 86 at Bowling Green. It was partly sunny, with a temperature of 78 at Covington, 81 at Jackson, 86 at Nashville, 83 at Evansville, and 79 at Bloomington. It was cloudy, with a temperature of 83 at Paducah and 76 at Indianapolis. At Frankfort, the weather conditions were not available. Now for the official National Weather Service forecast for north central Kentucky and south central Indiana, including the Louisville metro area. Tonight, chance of thunderstorms through the night. Showers after midnight, then showers likely late in the night. Some thunderstorms may produce heavy rainfall. Locally heavy rainfall possible after midnight. Lows in the upper 60s. South winds 5 to 15 miles an hour. Chance of precipitation 80%. Monday, mostly cloudy. Showers likely and slight chance of thunderstorms in the morning. Some thunderstorms may produce heavy rainfall in the morning. Highs in the upper 70s. Southwest winds 10 to 15 miles an hour with gusts to around 30 miles an hour shifting to the west in the afternoon. Chance of precipitation 60%. Monday night, mostly cloudy until midnight, then becoming partly cloudy. Lows in the lower 60s. North winds 5 to 10 miles an hour. Tuesday, sunny. Highs in the lower 80s. North winds around 5 miles an hour.
Tuesday night, mostly clear. Lows in the lower 60s. Northeast winds up to 5 miles an hour. And now the extended forecast for the radio listening area. Wednesday and Wednesday night, partly cloudy. A 20% chance of showers. Highs in the mid-80s. Lows in the mid-60s. Thursday and Thursday night, partly cloudy. A 30% chance of thunderstorms. Highs in the upper 80s. Lows in the mid-60s. Friday and Friday night, partly cloudy. A 50% chance of thunderstorms. Highs in the mid-80s. Lows in the upper 60s. Saturday and Saturday night, mostly cloudy. A 50% chance of thunderstorms. Highs in the upper 80s. Lows in the lower 70s. Sunday and Sunday night, partly cloudy. Chance of showers and slight chance of thunderstorms. Highs around 90. Lows in the lower 70s. Chance of precipitation 40%. The current time is 6:01 p.m. Eastern Daylight Time. The National Weather Service has issued Tornado Watch number 365, effective until midnight Eastern Daylight Time Monday. This watch includes the following counties in Indiana: Jackson, Jefferson, Jennings, Lawrence, Orange, Scott, and Washington. Remember, a tornado watch means the conditions are favorable for the development of severe weather, including tornadoes, large hail and damaging winds, in and close to the watch area. While severe weather may not be imminent, persons should remain alert for rapidly changing weather conditions and listen for later statements and possible warnings. Stay tuned to NOAA Weather Radio, broadcast radio and television outlets, or internet sources for the latest severe weather information. The current time is 6:02 p.m. Eastern Daylight Time. The National Weather Service has issued Tornado Watch number 365, effective until midnight Eastern Daylight Time Monday. This watch includes the following counties in Indiana: Jackson, Jefferson, Jennings, Lawrence, Orange, Scott, and Washington. Remember, a tornado watch means the conditions are favorable for the development of severe weather, including tornadoes, large hail and damaging winds, in and close to the watch area. While severe weather may not be imminent, persons should remain alert for rapidly changing weather conditions and listen for later statements and possible warnings. Stay tuned to NOAA Weather Radio, broadcast radio and television outlets, or internet sources for the latest severe weather information. Flood watch remains in effect through Monday morning. What? Flash flooding caused by excessive rainfall continues to be possible. Where? Portions of south-central Indiana, including the following areas in Indiana: Crawford, DuBois, Jefferson, Orange, Perry, Scott, and Washington. In south-central Indiana, Clark, Floyd, and Harrison. When? Through Monday morning. The following impacts are expected. Excessive runoff may result in flooding of rivers, creeks, streams, and other low-lying and flood-prone locations. Low water crossings may be flooded. Additional details, http://www.weather.gov/safety/flood. You should monitor later forecasts and be prepared to take action should flash flood warnings be issued. 6 p.m. Eastern Daylight Time weather conditions across north-central Kentucky and south-central Indiana. At Louisville International, it was cloudy. The temperature was 84 degrees, the dew point 65, and the relative humidity 52%. The wind was southeast at 16 miles an hour. The pressure was 29.82 inches and falling. At Bowman Field, it was partly sunny. The temperature was 83 degrees, the dew point 65, and the relative humidity 54%. The wind was southeast at 14 miles an hour. The pressure was 29.83 inches and falling. At Jasper, it was partly sunny. Visibility 10 miles. The wind was south at 12 miles an hour. And the pressure was 29.78 inches and falling. Once again, at Louisville International, it was 84 degrees under cloudy skies. Elsewhere around the region, it was mostly sunny, with a temperature of 82 at Lexington and 86 at Bowling Green.
It was partly sunny, with a temperature of 81 at Jackson, 87 at Nashville, 84 at Evansville, and 77 at Bloomington. It was cloudy, with a temperature of 79 at Covington, 85 at Paducah, and 76 at Indianapolis. At Frankfort, the weather conditions were not available. Now for the official National Weather Service forecast for North Central Kentucky and South Central Indiana, including the Louisville metro area. Tonight, chance of thunderstorms through the night. Showers after midnight, then showers likely late in the night. Some thunderstorms may produce heavy rainfall. Locally heavy rainfall possible after midnight. Lows in the upper 60s. South winds 5 to 15 miles an hour. Chance of precipitation 80%. Monday, mostly cloudy. Showers likely and slight chance of thunderstorms in the morning. Some thunderstorms may produce heavy rainfall in the morning. Highs in the upper 70s. Southwest winds 10 to 15 miles an hour with gusts to around 30 miles an hour shifting to the west in the afternoon. Chance of precipitation 60%. Monday night, mostly cloudy until midnight, then becoming partly cloudy. Lows in the lower 60s. North winds 5 to 10 miles an hour. Tuesday, sunny. Highs in the lower 80s. North winds around 5 miles an hour. Tuesday night, mostly clear. Lows in the lower 60s. Northeast winds up to 5 miles an hour. And now the extended forecast for the radio listening area. Wednesday and Wednesday night, partly cloudy. A 20% chance of showers. Highs in the mid

mostly cloudy. A 50% chance of thunderstorms. Highs in the upper 80s. Lows in the lower 70s. Sunday and Sunday night, partly cloudy. Chance of showers and slight chance of thunderstorms. Highs around 90. Lows in the lower 70s. Chance of precipitation 40%. The current time is 6:08 p.m. Eastern Daylight Time. The National Weather Service has issued Tornado Watch number 365, effective until midnight Eastern Daylight Time Monday. This watch includes the following counties in Indiana: Jackson, Jefferson, Jennings, Lawrence, Orange, Scott, and Washington. Remember, a tornado watch means the conditions are favorable for the development of severe weather, including tornadoes, large hail and damaging winds, in and close to the watch area. While severe weather may not be imminent, persons should remain alert for rapidly changing weather conditions and listen for later statements and possible warnings. 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Flood watch remains in effect through Monday morning. What? Flash flooding caused by excessive rainfall continues to be possible. Where? Portions of south central Indiana, including the following areas in Indiana: Crawford, DuBois, Jefferson, Orange, Perry, Scott, and Washington. In south central Indiana, Clark, Floyd, and Harrison. When? Through Monday morning. The following impacts are expected. Excessive runoff may result in flooding of rivers, creeks, streams, and other low-lying and flood-prone locations. Low water crossings may be flooded. Additional details, http://www.weather.gov/safety/flood. You should monitor later forecasts and be prepared to take action should flash flood warnings be issued. 6 p.m. Eastern Daylight Time weather conditions across north-central Kentucky and south-central Indiana. At Louisville International, it was cloudy. The temperature was 84 degrees, the dew point 65, and the relative humidity 52%. The wind was southeast at 16 miles an hour. The pressure was 29.82 inches and falling. At Bowman Field, it was partly sunny. The temperature was 83 degrees, the dew point 65, and the relative humidity 54%. The wind was southeast at 14 miles an hour. The pressure was 29.83 inches and falling. At Jasper, it was partly sunny. Visibility 10 miles. The wind was south at 12 miles an hour. And the pressure was 29.78 inches and falling. Once again, at Louisville International, it was 84 degrees under cloudy skies. Elsewhere around the region, it was mostly sunny, with a temperature of 82 at Lexington and 86 at Bowling Green. It was partly sunny, with a temperature of 81 at Jackson, 87 at Nashville, 84 at Evansville, and 77 at Bloomington. It was cloudy, with a temperature of 79 at Covington, 85 at Paducah, and 76 at Indianapolis. At Frankfort, the weather conditions were not available. The National Weather Service has issued Tornado Watch number 365, effective until midnight Eastern Daylight Time Monday. This watch includes the following counties in Indiana: Jackson, Jefferson, Jennings, Lawrence, Orange, Scott, and Washington. Remember, a tornado watch means the conditions are favorable for the development of severe weather, including tornadoes, large hail and damaging winds, in and close to the watch area. While severe weather may not be imminent, persons should remain alert for rapidly changing weather conditions and listen for later statements and possible warnings. 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Flood watch remains in effect through Monday morning. What? Flash flooding caused by excessive rainfall continues to be possible. Where? Portions of south central Indiana, including the following areas in Indiana: Crawford, DuBois, Jefferson, Orange, Perry, Scott, and Washington. In south central Indiana, Clark, Floyd, and Harrison. When? Through Monday morning. The following impacts are expected. Excessive runoff may result

flooding of rivers, creeks, streams, and other low-lying and flood-prone locations. Low-water crossings may be flooded. Additional details, http://www.weather.gov/safety/flood. You should monitor later forecasts and be prepared to take action should flash flood warnings be issued. The current time is 6:13 p.m. Eastern Daylight Time. 6 p.m. Eastern Daylight Time weather conditions across north-central Kentucky and south-central Indiana. At Louisville International, it was cloudy. The temperature was 84 degrees, the dew point 65, and the relative humidity 52%. The wind was southeast at 16 miles an hour. The pressure was 29.82 inches and falling. At Bowman Field, it was partly sunny. The temperature was 83 degrees, the dew point 65, and the relative humidity 54%. The wind was southeast at 14 miles an hour. The pressure was 29.83 inches and falling. At Jasper, it was partly sunny. Visibility 10 miles. The wind was south at 12 miles an hour. And the pressure was 29.78 inches and falling. Once again, at Louisville International, it was 84 degrees under cloudy skies. Elsewhere around the region, at Paducah, it was mostly sunny, with a temperature of 85. It was partly sunny, with a temperature of 82 at Lexington, 81 at Jackson, and 86 at Bowling Green. Under partly sunny skies, Nashville reported 87, Evansville reported 84, and Bloomington reported 77. It was cloudy, with a temperature of 79 at Covington and 76 at Indianapolis. At Frankfort, the weather conditions were not available. Now for the official National Weather Service forecast for north-central Kentucky and south-central Indiana, including the Louisville metro area. Tonight, chance of thunderstorms through the night. Showers after midnight, then showers likely late in the night. Some thunderstorms may produce heavy rainfall. Locally heavy rainfall possible after midnight. Lows in the upper 60s. South winds 5 to 15 miles an hour. Chance of precipitation 80%. Monday, mostly cloudy. Showers likely and slight chance of thunderstorms in the morning. Some thunderstorms may produce heavy rainfall in the morning. Highs in the upper 70s. Southwest winds 10 to 15 miles an hour with gusts to around 30 miles an hour shifting to the west in the afternoon. Chance of precipitation 60%. Monday night, mostly cloudy until midnight, then becoming partly cloudy. Lows in the lower 60s. North winds 5 to 10 miles an hour. Tuesday, sunny. Highs in the lower 80s. North winds around 5 miles an hour. Tuesday night, mostly clear. Lows in the lower 60s. Northeast winds up to 5 miles an hour. And now the extended forecast for the radio listening area. Wednesday and Wednesday night, partly cloudy. A 20% chance of showers. Highs in the mid-80s. Lows in the mid-60s. Thursday and Thursday night, partly cloudy. A 30% chance of thunderstorms. Highs in the upper 80s. Lows in the mid-60s. Friday and Friday night, partly cloudy. A 50% chance of thunderstorms. Highs in the mid-80s. Lows in the upper 60s. Saturday and Saturday night, mostly cloudy. A 50% chance of thunderstorms. Highs in the upper 80s. Lows in the lower 70s. Sunday and Sunday night, partly cloudy. Chance of showers and slight chance of thunderstorms. Highs around 90. Lows in the lower 70s. Chance of precipitation 40%. The current time is 6:17 p.m. Eastern Daylight Time. The National Weather Service has issued Tornado Watch number 365, effective until midnight Eastern Daylight Time Monday. This watch includes the following counties in Indiana: Jackson, Jefferson, Jennings, Lawrence, Orange, Scott, and Washington. Remember, a tornado watch means the conditions are favorable for the development of severe weather, including tornadoes, large hail and damaging winds, in
and close to the watch area. While severe weather may not be imminent, persons should remain alert for rapidly changing weather conditions and listen for later statements and possible warnings. Stay tuned to NOAA Weather Radio, broadcast radio and television outlets, or internet sources for the latest severe weather information. Flood watch remains in effect through Monday morning. What? Flash flooding caused by excessive rainfall continues to be possible. Where? Portions of south central Indiana, including the following areas in Indiana: Crawford, DuBois, Jefferson, Orange, Perry, Scott, and Washington. In south central Indiana, Clark, Floyd, and Harrison. When? Through Monday morning. The following impacts are expected. Excessive runoff may result in flooding of rivers, creeks, streams, and other low-lying and flood-prone locations. Low water crossings may be flooded. Additional details, http://www.weather.gov/safety/flood. You should monitor later forecast and be prepared to take action should flash flood warnings be issued. 6 p.m. Eastern Daylight Time weather conditions across north central Kentucky and south central Indiana. At Louisville International, it was cloudy. The temperature was 84 degrees, the dew point 65, and the relative humidity 52%. The wind was southeast at 16 miles an hour. The pressure was 29.82 inches and falling. At Bowman Field, it was partly sunny. The temperature was 83 degrees, the dew point 65, and the relative humidity 54%. The wind was southeast at 14 miles an hour. The pressure was 29.83 inches and falling. At Jasper, it was partly sunny. Visibility 10 miles. The wind was south at 12 miles an hour. And the pressure was 29.78 inches and falling. Once again, at Louisville International, it was 84 degrees under cloudy skies. Elsewhere around the region, at Paducah, it was mostly sunny, with a temperature of 85. It was partly sunny, with a temperature of 82 at Lexington, 81 at Jackson, and 86 at Bowling Green. Under partly sunny skies, Nashville reported 87, Evansville reported 84, and Bloomington reported 77. It was cloudy, with a temperature of 79 at Covington and 76 at Indianapolis. At Frankfort, the weather conditions were not available. Now for the official National Weather Service forecast for north central Kentucky and south central Indiana, including the Louisville metro area. Tonight, chance of thunderstorms through the night. Showers after midnight, then showers likely late in the night. Some thunderstorms may produce heavy rainfall. Locally heavy rainfall possible after midnight. Lows in the upper 60s. South winds 5 to 15 miles an hour. Chance of precipitation 80%. Monday, mostly cloudy. Showers likely and slight chance of thunderstorms in the morning. Some thunderstorms may produce heavy rainfall in the morning. Highs in the upper 70s. Southwest winds 10 to 15 miles an hour with gusts to around 30 miles an hour shifting to the west in the afternoon. Chance of precipitation 60%. Monday night, mostly cloudy until midnight, then becoming partly cloudy. Lows in the lower 60s. North winds 5 to 10 miles an hour. Tuesday, sunny. Highs in the lower 80s. North winds around 5 miles an hour. Tuesday night, mostly clear. Lows in the lower 60s. Northeast winds up to 5 miles an hour. And now the extended forecast for the radio listening area. Wednesday and Wednesday night, partly cloudy. A 20% chance of showers. Highs in the mid-80s. Lows in the mid-60s. Thursday and Thursday night, partly cloudy. A 30% chance of thunderstorms. Highs in the upper 80s. Lows in the mid-60s. Friday and Friday night, partly cloudy. A 50% chance of thunderstorms. Highs in the mid-80s. Lows in the upper 60s. Saturday and Saturday night, mostly cloudy. A 50% chance of thunderstorms. Highs in the upper 80s. Lows in the lower 70s.
Sunday and Sunday night, partly cloudy. Chance of showers and slight chance of thunderstorms. Highs around 90. Lows in the lower 70s. Chance of precipitation 40%. The current time is 6:22 p.m. Eastern Daylight Time. The National Weather Service has issued Tornado Watch number 365, effective until midnight Eastern Daylight Time Monday. This watch includes the following counties in Indiana: Jackson, Jefferson, Jennings, Lawrence, Orange, Scott, and Washington. Remember, a tornado watch means the conditions are favorable for the development of severe weather, including tornadoes, large hail and damaging winds, in and close to the watch area. While severe weather may not be imminent, persons should remain alert for rapidly changing weather conditions and listen for later statements and possible warnings. 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Flood watch remains in effect through Monday morning. What? Flash flooding caused by excessive rainfall continues to be possible. Where? Portions of south central Indiana, including the following areas in Indiana: Crawford, DuBois, Jefferson, Orange, Perry, Scott, and Washington. In south central Indiana, Clark, Floyd, and Harrison. When? Through Monday morning. The following impacts are expected: excessive runoff may result in flooding of rivers, creeks, streams, and other low-lying and flood-prone locations. Low water crossings may be flooded. Additional details, http://www.weather.gov/safety/flood. You should monitor later forecasts and be prepared to take action should flash flood warnings be issued. 6 p.m. Eastern Daylight Time weather conditions across north central Kentucky and south central Indiana. At Louisville International, it was cloudy. The temperature was 84 degrees, the dew point 65, and the relative humidity 52%. The wind was southeast at 16 miles an hour. The pressure was 29.82 inches and falling. At Bowman Field, it was partly sunny. The temperature was 83 degrees, the dew point 65, and the relative humidity 54%. The wind was southeast at 14 miles an hour. The pressure was 29.83 inches and falling. At Jasper, it was partly sunny. Visibility 10 miles. The wind was south at 12 miles an hour. And the pressure was 29.78 inches and falling. Once again, at Louisville International, it was 84 degrees under cloudy skies. Elsewhere around the region, at Paducah, it was mostly sunny, with a temperature of 85. It was partly sunny, with a temperature of 82 at Lexington, 81 at Jackson, and 86 at Bowling Green. Under partly sunny skies, Nashville reported 87, Evansville reported 84, and Bloomington reported 77. It was cloudy, with a temperature of 79 at Covington, and 76 at Indianapolis. At Frankfort, the weather conditions were not available. Now for the official National Weather Service forecast for North Central Kentucky and South Central Indiana, including the Louisville metro area. Tonight, chance of thunderstorms through the night. Showers after midnight, then showers likely late in the night. Some thunderstorms may produce heavy rainfall. Locally heavy rainfall possible after midnight. Lows in the upper 60s. South winds 5 to 15 miles an hour. Chance of precipitation 80%. Monday, mostly cloudy. Showers likely and slight chance of thunderstorms in the morning. Some thunderstorms may produce heavy rainfall in the morning. Highs in the upper 70s. Southwest winds 10 to 15 miles an hour with gusts to around 30 miles an hour shifting to the west in the afternoon. Chance of precipitation 60%. Monday night, mostly cloudy until midnight, then becoming partly cloudy. Lows in the lower 60s. North winds 5 to 10 miles an hour. Tuesday, sunny. Highs in the lower 80s. North winds around 5 miles an hour. Tuesday night, mostly clear. Lows in the lower 60s. Northeast winds up to 5 miles an hour.
And now the extended forecast for the radio listening area. Wednesday and Wednesday night, partly cloudy. A 20% chance of showers. Highs in the mid-80s. Lows in the mid-60s. Thursday and Thursday night, partly cloudy. A 30% chance of thunderstorms. Highs in the upper 80s. Lows in the mid-60s. Friday and Friday night, partly cloudy. A 50% chance of thunderstorms. Highs in the mid-80s. Lows in the upper 60s. Saturday and Saturday night, mostly cloudy. A 50% chance of thunderstorms. Highs in the upper 80s. Lows in the lower 70s. Sunday and Sunday night, partly cloudy. Chance of showers and slight chance of thunderstorms. Highs around 90. Lows in the lower 70s. Chance of precipitation 40%. The current time is 6:28 p.m. Eastern Daylight Time. The National Weather Service has issued Tornado Watch number 365, effective until midnight Eastern Daylight Time Monday. This watch includes the following counties in Indiana: Jackson, Jefferson, Jennings, Lawrence, Orange, Scott, and Washington. Remember, a tornado watch means the conditions are favorable for the development of severe weather, including tornadoes, large hail and damaging winds, in and close to the watch area. While severe weather may not be imminent, persons should remain alert for rapidly changing weather conditions and listen for later statements and possible warnings. 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Flood watch remains in effect through Monday morning. What? Flash flooding caused by excessive rainfall continues to be possible. Where? Portions of south central Indiana, including the following areas in Indiana: Crawford, DuBois, Jefferson, Orange, Perry, Scott, and Washington. In south central Indiana, Clark, Floyd, and Harrison. When? Through Monday morning. The following impacts are expected. Excessive runoff may result in flooding of rivers, creeks, streams, and other low-lying and flood-prone locations. Low water crossings may be flooded. Additional details, http://www.weather.gov/safety/flood. You should monitor later forecasts and be prepared to take action should flash flood warnings be issued. 6 p.m. Eastern Daylight Time weather conditions across north central Kentucky and south central Indiana. At Louisville International, it was cloudy. The temperature was 84 degrees, the dew point 65, and the relative humidity 52%. The wind was southeast at 16 miles an hour. The pressure was 29.82 inches and falling. At Bowman Field, it was partly sunny. The temperature was 83 degrees, the dew point 65, and the relative humidity 54%. The wind was southeast at 14 miles an hour. The pressure was 29.83 inches and falling. At Jasper, it was partly sunny. Visibility 10 miles. The wind was south at 12 miles an hour. And the pressure was 29.78 inches and falling. Once again, at Louisville International, it was 84 degrees under cloudy skies. Elsewhere around the region, at Paducah, it was mostly sunny, with a temperature of 85. It was partly sunny, with a temperature of 82 at Lexington, 81 at Jackson, and 86 at Bowling Green. Under partly sunny skies, Nashville reported 87, Evansville reported 84, and Bloomington reported 77. It was cloudy, with a temperature of 79 at Covington and 76 at Indianapolis. At Frankfort, the weather conditions were not available. Now for the official National Weather Service forecast for north central Kentucky and south central Indiana, including the Louisville metro area. Tonight, chance of thunderstorms through the night. Showers after midnight, then showers likely late in the night. Some thunderstorms may produce heavy rainfall. Locally heavy rainfall possible after midnight. Lows in the upper 60s. South winds 5 to 15 miles an hour. Chance of precipitation 80%. Monday, mostly cloudy.
showers likely and slight chance of thunderstorms in the morning. Some thunderstorms may produce heavy rainfall in the morning. Highs in the upper 70s. Southwest winds 10 to 15 miles an hour with gusts to around 30 miles an hour shifting to the west in the afternoon. Chance of precipitation 60%. Monday night, mostly cloudy until midnight, then becoming partly cloudy. Lows in the lower 60s. North winds 5 to 10 miles an hour. Tuesday, sunny. Highs in the lower 80s. North winds around 5 miles an hour. Tuesday night, mostly clear. Lows in the lower 60s. Northeast winds up to 5 miles an hour. And now the extended forecast for the radio listening area. Wednesday and Wednesday night, partly cloudy. A 20% chance of showers. Highs in the mid-80s. Lows in the mid-60s. Thursday and Thursday night, partly cloudy. A 30% chance of thunderstorms. Highs in the upper 80s. Lows in the mid-60s. Friday and Friday night, partly cloudy. A 50% chance of thunderstorms. Highs in the mid-80s. Lows in the upper 60s. Saturday and Saturday night, mostly cloudy. A 50% chance of thunderstorms. Highs in the upper 80s. Lows in the lower 70s. Sunday and Sunday night, partly cloudy. Chance of showers and slight chance of thunderstorms. Highs around 90. Lows in the lower 70s. Chance of precipitation 40%. The current time is 6:34 p.m. Eastern Daylight Time. The National Weather Service has issued Tornado Watch number 365, effective until midnight Eastern Daylight Time Monday. This watch includes the following counties in Indiana: Jackson, Jefferson, Jennings, Lawrence, Orange, Scott, and Washington. Remember, a tornado watch means the conditions are favorable for the development of severe weather, including tornadoes, large hail and damaging winds, in and close to the watch area. While severe weather may not be imminent, persons should remain alert for rapidly changing weather conditions and listen for later statements and possible warnings. Stay tuned to NOAA Weather Radio, broadcast radio and television outlets, or internet sources for the latest severe weather information. Flood watch remains in effect through Monday morning. What? Flash flooding caused by excessive rainfall continues to be possible. Where? Portions of south-central Indiana, including the following areas in Indiana: Crawford, DuBois, Jefferson, Orange, Perry, Scott, and Washington. In south-central Indiana, Clark, Floyd, and Harrison. When, through Monday morning. The following impacts are expected: excessive runoff may result in flooding of rivers, creeks, streams, and other low-lying and flood-prone locations. Low water crossings may be flooded. Additional details, http://www.weather.gov/safety/flood. You should monitor later forecasts and be prepared to take action should flash flood warnings be issued. 6 p.m. Eastern Daylight Time weather conditions across north-central Kentucky and south-central Indiana. At Louisville International, it was cloudy. The temperature was 84 degrees, the dew point 65, and the relative humidity 52%. The wind was southeast at 16 miles an hour. The pressure was 29.82 inches and falling. At Bowman Field, it was partly sunny. The temperature was 83 degrees, the dew point 65, and the relative humidity 54%. The wind was southeast at 14 miles an hour. The pressure was 29.83 inches and falling. At Jasper, it was partly sunny. Visibility 10 miles. The wind was south at 12 miles an hour. And the pressure was 29.78 inches and falling. Once again, at Louisville International, it was 84 degrees under cloudy skies. Elsewhere around the region, at Paducah, it was mostly sunny, with a temperature of 85. It was partly sunny, with a temperature of 82 at Lexington, 81 at Jackson, and 86 at Bowling Green. Under partly sunny skies, Nashville reported 87, Evansville reported 84, and Bloomington reported 77.
It was cloudy, with a temperature of 79 at Covington and 76 at Indianapolis. At Frankfurt, the weather conditions were not available. Now for the official National Weather Service forecast for North Central Kentucky and South Central Indiana, including the Louisville metro area. Tonight, chance of thunderstorms through the night. Showers after midnight, then showers likely late in the night. Some thunderstorms may produce heavy rainfall. Locally heavy rainfall possible after midnight. Lows in the upper 60s. South winds 5 to 15 miles an hour. Chance of precipitation 80%. Monday, mostly cloudy. Showers likely and slight chance of thunderstorms in the morning. Some thunderstorms may produce heavy rainfall in the morning. Highs in the upper 70s. Southwest winds 10 to 15 miles an hour with gusts to around 30 miles an hour shifting to the west in the afternoon. Chance of precipitation 60%. Monday night, mostly cloudy until midnight, then becoming partly cloudy. Lows in the lower 60s. North winds 5 to 10 miles an hour. Tuesday, sunny. Highs in the lower 80s. North winds around 5 miles an hour. Tuesday night, mostly clear. Lows in the lower 60s. Northeast winds up to 5 miles an hour. And now the extended forecast for the radio listening area. Wednesday and Wednesday night, partly cloudy. A 20% chance of showers. Highs in the mid-80s. Lows in the mid-60s. Thursday and Thursday night, partly cloudy. A 30% chance of thunderstorms. Highs in the upper 80s. Lows in the mid-60s. Friday and Friday night, partly cloudy. A 50% chance of thunderstorms. Highs in the mid-80s. Lows in the upper 60s. Saturday and Saturday night, mostly cloudy. A 50% chance of thunderstorms. Highs in the upper 80s. Lows in the lower 70s. Sunday and Sunday night, partly cloudy. Chance of showers and slight chance of thunderstorms. Highs around 90. Lows in the lower 70s. Chance of precipitation 40%. The current time is 6:40 p.m. Eastern Daylight Time. The National Weather Service has issued Tornado Watch number 365, effective until midnight Eastern Daylight Time Monday. This watch includes the following counties in Indiana: Jackson, Jefferson, Jennings, Lawrence, Orange, Scott, and Washington. Remember, a tornado watch means the conditions are favorable for the development of severe weather, including tornadoes, large hail and damaging winds, in and close to the watch area. While severe weather may not be imminent, persons should remain alert for rapidly changing weather conditions and listen for later statements and possible warnings. Stay tuned to NOAA Weather Radio, broadcast radio and television outlets, or internet sources for the latest severe weather information. Flood watch remains in effect through Monday morning. What? Flash flooding caused by excessive rainfall continues to be possible. Where? Portions of South Central Indiana, including the following areas, in Indiana: Crawford, DuBois, Jefferson, Orange, Perry, Scott, and Washington. In South Central Indiana, Clark, Floyd, and Harrison. When? Through Monday morning. The following impacts are expected. Excessive runoff may result in flooding of rivers, creeks, streams, and other low-lying and flood-prone locations. Low water crossings may be flooded. Additional details, http://www.weather.gov/safety/flood. You should monitor later forecasts and be prepared to take action should flash flood warnings be issued. 6 p.m. Eastern Daylight Time weather conditions across North Central Kentucky and South Central Indiana. At Louisville International, it was cloudy. The temperature was 84 degrees, the dew point 65, and the relative humidity 52%. The wind was southeast at 16 miles an hour. The pressure was 29.82 inches and falling. At Bowman Field, it was partly sunny. The temperature was 83 degrees, the dew point 65, and the relative humidity 54%. The wind was southeast at 14 miles an hour.
The pressure was 29.83 inches and falling. At Jasper, it was partly sunny. Visibility 10 miles. The wind was south at 12 miles an hour. And the pressure was 29.78 inches and falling. Once again, at Louisville International, it was 84 degrees under cloudy skies. Elsewhere around the region, at Paducah, it was mostly sunny, with a temperature of 85. It was partly sunny, with a temperature of 82 at Lexington, 81 at Jackson, and 86 at Bowling Green. Under partly sunny skies, Nashville reported 87, Evansville reported 84, and Bloomington reported 77. It was cloudy, with a temperature of 79 at Covington, and 76 at Indianapolis. At Frankfort, the weather conditions were not available. Now for the official National Weather Service forecast for North Central Kentucky and South Central Indiana, including the Louisville metro area. Tonight, chance of thunderstorms through the night. Showers after midnight, then showers likely late in the night. Some thunderstorms may produce heavy rainfall. Locally heavy rainfall possible after midnight. Lows in the upper 60s. South winds 5 to 15 miles an hour. Chance of precipitation 80%. Monday, mostly cloudy. Showers likely and slight chance of thunderstorms in the morning. Some thunderstorms may produce heavy rainfall in the morning. Highs in the upper 70s. Southwest winds 10 to 15 miles an hour with gusts to around 30 miles an hour shifting to the west in the afternoon. Chance of precipitation 60%. Monday night, mostly cloudy until midnight, then becoming partly cloudy. Lows in the lower 60s. North winds 5 to 10 miles an hour. Tuesday, sunny. Highs in the lower 80s. North winds around 5 miles an hour. Tuesday night, mostly clear. Lows in the lower 60s. Northeast winds up to 5 miles an hour. And now the extended forecast for the radio listening area. Wednesday and Wednesday night, partly cloudy. A 20% chance of showers. Highs in the mid-80s. Lows in the mid-60s. Thursday and Thursday night, partly cloudy. A 30% chance of thunderstorms. Highs in the upper 80s. Lows in the mid-60s. Friday and Friday night, partly cloudy. A 50% chance of thunderstorms. Highs in the mid-80s. Lows in the upper 60s. Saturday and Saturday night, mostly cloudy. A 50% chance of thunderstorms. Highs in the upper 80s. Lows in the lower 70s. Sunday and Sunday night, partly cloudy. Chance of showers and slight chance of thunderstorms. Highs around 90. Lows in the lower 70s. Chance of precipitation 40%. The current time is 6:45 p.m. Eastern Daylight Time. The National Weather Service has issued Tornado Watch number 365, effective until midnight Eastern Daylight Time Monday. This watch includes the following counties in Indiana: Jackson, Jefferson, Jennings, Lawrence, Orange, Scott, and Washington. Remember, a tornado watch means the conditions are favorable for the development of severe weather, including tornadoes, large hail and damaging winds, in and close to the watch area. While severe weather may not be imminent, persons should remain alert for rapidly changing weather conditions and listen for later statements and possible warnings. Stay tuned to NOAA Weather Radio, broadcast radio and television outlets, or internet sources for the latest severe weather information. Flood watch remains in effect through Monday morning. What? Flash flooding caused by excessive rainfall continues to be possible. Where? Portions of South Central Indiana, including the following areas in Indiana: Crawford, DuBois, Jefferson, Orange, Perry, Scott, and Washington. In South Central Indiana, Clark, Floyd, and Harrison. When? Through Monday morning. The following impacts are expected. Excessive runoff may result in flooding of rivers, creeks, streams, and other low-lying and flood-prone locations. Low water crossings may be flooded. Additional details, http://www.weather.gov/.
safety slash. Flood you should monitor later forecast and be prepared to take action should flash flood warnings be issued. 6 p.m. Eastern Daylight Time weather conditions across north central Kentucky and south central Indiana. At Louisville International, it was cloudy. The temperature was 84 degrees, the dew point 65, and the relative humidity 52%. The wind was southeast at 16 miles an hour. The pressure was 29.82 inches and falling. At Bowman Field, it was partly sunny. The temperature was 83 degrees, the dew point 65, and the relative humidity 54%. The wind was southeast at 14 miles an hour. The pressure was 29.83 inches and falling. At Jasper, it was partly sunny. Visibility 10 miles. The wind was south at 12 miles an hour. And the pressure was 29.78 inches and falling. Once again, at Louisville International, it was 84 degrees under cloudy skies. Elsewhere around the region, at Paducah, it was mostly sunny, with a temperature of 85. It was partly sunny, with a temperature of 82 at Lexington, 81 at Jackson, and 86 at Bowling Green. Under partly sunny skies, Nashville reported 87, Evansville reported 84, and Bloomington reported 77. It was cloudy, with a temperature of 79 at Covington and 76 at Indianapolis. At Frankfort, the weather conditions were not available. Now for the official National Weather Service forecast for north central Kentucky and south central Indiana, including the Louisville metro area. Tonight, chance of thunderstorms through the night. Showers after midnight, then showers likely late in the night. Some thunderstorms may produce heavy rainfall. Locally heavy rainfall possible after midnight. Lows in the upper 60s. South winds 5 to 15 miles an hour. Chance of precipitation 80%. Monday, mostly cloudy. Showers likely and slight chance of thunderstorms in the morning. Some thunderstorms may produce heavy rainfall in the morning. Highs in the upper 70s. Southwest winds 10 to 15 miles an hour with gusts to around 30 miles an hour shifting to the west in the afternoon. Chance of precipitation 60%. Monday night, mostly cloudy until midnight then becoming partly cloudy. Lows in the lower 60s. North winds 5 to 10 miles an hour. Tuesday, sunny. Highs in the lower 80s. North winds around 5 miles an hour. Tuesday night, mostly clear. Lows in the lower 60s. Northeast winds up to 5 miles an hour. And now the extended forecast for the radio listening area. Wednesday and Wednesday night, partly cloudy. A 20% chance of showers. Highs in the mid-80s. Lows in the mid-60s. Thursday and Thursday night, partly cloudy. A 30% chance of thunderstorms. Highs in the upper 80s. Lows in the mid-60s. Friday and Friday night, partly cloudy. A 50% chance of thunderstorms. Highs in the mid-80s. Lows in the upper 60s. Saturday and Saturday night, mostly cloudy. A 50% chance of thunderstorms. Highs in the upper 80s. Lows in the lower 70s. Sunday and Sunday night, partly cloudy. Chance of showers and slight chance of thunderstorms. Highs around 90. Lows in the lower 70s. Chance of precipitation 40%. The current time is 6:51 p.m. Eastern Daylight Time. The National Weather Service has issued Tornado Watch number 365, effective until midnight Eastern Daylight Time Monday. This watch includes the following counties in Indiana: Jackson, Jefferson, Jennings, Lawrence, Orange, Scott, and Washington. Remember, a tornado watch means the conditions are favorable for the development of severe weather, including tornadoes, large hail and damaging winds, in and close to the watch area. While severe weather may not be imminent, persons should remain alert for rapidly changing weather conditions and listen for later statements and possible warnings. 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
Flood watch remains in effect through Monday morning. What? Flash flooding caused by excessive rainfall continues to be possible. Where? Portions of south central Indiana, including the following areas in Indiana, Crawford, Du Bois, Jefferson, Orange, Perry, Scott, and Washington. In south central Indiana, Clark, Floyd, and Harrison. When? Through Monday morning. The following impacts are expected. Excessive runoff may result in flooding of rivers, creeks, streams, and other low-lying and flood-prone locations. Low water crossings may be flooded. Additional details, http://www.weather.gov/safety/. Flood you should monitor later forecast and be prepared to take action should flash flood warnings be issued. 6 p.m. Eastern Daylight Time weather conditions across north central Kentucky and south central Indiana. At Louisville International, it was cloudy. The temperature was 84 degrees, the dew point 65, and the relative humidity 52%. The wind was southeast at 16 miles an hour. The pressure was 29.82 inches and falling. At Bowman Field, it was partly sunny. The temperature was 83 degrees, the dew point 65, and the relative humidity 54%. The wind was southeast at 14 miles an hour. The pressure was 29.83 inches and falling. At Jasper, it was partly sunny. Visibility 10 miles. The wind was south at 12 miles an hour. And the pressure was 29.78 inches and falling. Once again, at Louisville International, it was 84 degrees under cloudy skies. Elsewhere around the region, at Paducah, it was mostly sunny, with a temperature of 85. It was partly sunny, with a temperature of 82 at Lexington, 81 at Jackson, and 86 at Bowling Green. Under partly sunny skies, Nashville reported 87, Evansville reported 84, and Bloomington reported 77. It was cloudy, with a temperature of 79 at Covington, and 76 at Indianapolis. At Frankfort, the weather conditions were not available. Now for the official National Weather Service forecast for North Central Kentucky and South Central Indiana, including the Louisville metro area. Tonight, chance of thunderstorms through the night. Showers after midnight, then showers likely late in the night. Some thunderstorms may produce heavy rainfall. Locally heavy rainfall possible after midnight. Lows in the upper 60s. South winds 5 to 15 miles an hour. Chance of precipitation 80%. Monday, mostly cloudy. Showers likely and slight chance of thunderstorms in the morning. Some thunderstorms may produce heavy rainfall in the morning. Highs in the upper 70s. Southwest winds 10 to 15 miles an hour with gusts to around 30 miles an hour shifting to the west in the afternoon. Chance of precipitation 60%. Monday night, mostly cloudy until midnight, then becoming partly cloudy. Lows in the lower 60s. North winds 5 to 10 miles an hour. Tuesday, sunny. Highs in the lower 80s. North winds around 5 miles an hour. Tuesday night, mostly clear. Lows in the lower 60s. Northeast winds up to 5 miles an hour. And now the extended forecast for the radio listening area. Wednesday and Wednesday night, partly cloudy. A 20% chance of showers. Highs in the mid-80s. Lows in the mid-60s. Thursday and Thursday night, partly cloudy. A 30% chance of thunderstorms. Highs in the upper 80s. Lows in the mid-60s. Friday and Friday night, partly cloudy. A 50% chance of thunderstorms. Highs in the mid-80s. Lows in the upper 60s. Saturday and Saturday night, mostly cloudy. A 50% chance of thunderstorms. Highs in the upper 80s. Lows in the lower 70s. Sunday and Sunday night, partly cloudy. Chance of showers and slight chance of thunderstorms. Highs around 90. Lows in the lower 70s. Chance of precipitation 40%. The current time is 6:57 p.m. Eastern Daylight Time.
The National Weather Service has issued Tornado Watch number 365, effective until midnight Eastern Daylight Time Monday. This watch includes the following counties in Indiana: Jackson, Jefferson, Jennings, Lawrence, Orange, Scott, and Washington. Remember, a tornado watch means the conditions are favorable for the development of severe weather, including tornadoes, large hail and damaging winds, in and close to the watch area. While severe weather may not be imminent, persons should remain alert for rapidly changing weather conditions and listen for later statements and possible warnings. 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Flood watch remains in effect through Monday morning. What? Flash flooding caused by excessive rainfall continues to be possible. Where? Portions of south central Indiana, including the following areas in Indiana: Crawford, DuBois, Jefferson, Orange, Perry, Scott, and Washington. In south central Indiana, Clark, Floyd, and Harrison. When? Through Monday morning. The following impacts are expected: excessive runoff may result in flooding of rivers, creeks, streams, and other low-lying and flood-prone locations. Low water crossings may be flooded. Additional details, http://www.weather.gov/safety/flood. You should monitor later forecasts and be prepared to take action should flash flood warnings be issued. 6 p.m. Eastern Daylight Time weather conditions across north central Kentucky and south central Indiana. At Louisville International, it was cloudy. The temperature was 84 degrees, the dew point 65, and the relative humidity 52%. The wind was southeast at 16 miles an hour. The pressure was 29.82 inches and falling. At Bowman Field, it was partly sunny. The temperature was 83 degrees, the dew point 65, and the relative humidity 54%. The wind was southeast at 14 miles an hour. The pressure was 29.83 inches and falling. At Jasper, it was partly sunny. Visibility 10 miles. The wind was south at 12 miles an hour. And the pressure was 29.78 inches and falling. Once again, at Louisville International, it was 84 degrees under cloudy skies. Elsewhere around the region, at Paducah, it was mostly sunny with a temperature of 85. It was partly sunny with a temperature of 82 at Lexington, 81 at Jackson, and 86 at Bowling Green. Under partly sunny skies, Nashville reported 87, Evansville reported 84, and Bloomington reported 77. It was cloudy, with a temperature of 79 at Covington and 76 at Indianapolis. At Frankfort, the weather conditions were not available. Now for the official National Weather Service forecast for north central Kentucky and south central Indiana, including the Louisville metro area. Tonight, chance of thunderstorms through the night. Showers after midnight, then showers likely late in the night. Some thunderstorms may produce heavy rainfall. Locally heavy rainfall possible after midnight. Lows in the upper 60s. South winds 5 to 15 miles an hour. Chance of precipitation 80%. Monday, mostly cloudy. Showers likely and slight chance of thunderstorms in the morning. Some thunderstorms may produce heavy rainfall in the morning. Highs in the upper 70s. Southwest winds 10 to 15 miles an hour with gusts to around 30 miles an hour shifting to the west in the afternoon. Chance of precipitation 60%. Monday night, mostly cloudy until midnight, then becoming partly cloudy. Lows in the lower 60s. North winds 5 to 10 miles an hour. Tuesday, sunny. Highs in the lower 80s. North winds around 5 miles an hour. Tuesday night, mostly clear. Lows in the lower 60s. Northeast winds up to 5 miles an hour. And now the extended forecast for the radio listening area. Wednesday and Wednesday night, partly cloudy. A 20% chance of showers. Highs in the mid-80s. Lows in the mid-60s. Thursday and Thursday night, partly cloudy. A 30% chance of thunderstorms.
Highs in the upper 80s. Lows in the mid-60s. Friday and Friday night, partly cloudy. A 50% chance of thunderstorms. Highs in the mid-80s. Lows in the upper 60s. Saturday and Saturday night, mostly cloudy. A 50% chance of thunderstorms. Highs in the upper 80s. Lows in the lower 70s. Sunday and Sunday night, partly cloudy. Chance of showers and slight chance of thunderstorms. Highs around 90. Lows in the lower 70s. Chance of precipitation 40%. The current time is 7:03 p.m. Eastern Daylight Time. The National Weather Service has issued Tornado Watch number 365, effective until midnight Eastern Daylight Time Monday. This watch includes the following counties in Indiana: Jackson, Jefferson, Jennings, Lawrence, Orange, Scott, and Washington. Remember, a tornado watch means the conditions are favorable for the development of severe weather, including tornadoes, large hail and damaging winds, in and close to the watch area. While severe weather may not be imminent, persons should remain alert for rapidly changing weather conditions and listen for later statements and possible warnings. 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Flood watch remains in effect through Monday morning. What? Flash flooding caused by excessive rainfall continues to be possible. Where? Portions of south central Indiana, including the following areas in Indiana: Crawford, DuBois, Jefferson, Orange, Perry, Scott, and Washington. In south central Indiana, Clark, Floyd, and Harrison. When? Through Monday morning. The following impacts are expected. Excessive runoff may result in flooding of rivers, creeks, streams, and other low-lying and flood-prone locations. Low water crossings may be flooded. Additional details, http://www.weather.gov/safety/flood. You should monitor later forecasts and be prepared to take action should flash flood warnings be issued. 7 p.m. Eastern Daylight Time weather conditions across north central Kentucky and south central Indiana. The report from Louisville International was not available. The report from Bowman Field was not available.

National Weather Service in Indianapolis has issued a severe thunderstorm warning for Monroe County in South Central Indiana, Morgan County in Central Indiana, Brown County in South Central Indiana, Western Johnson County in Central Indiana, Eastern Owen County in West Central Indiana, Eastern Greene County in Southwestern Indiana, Northern Lawrence County in South Central Indiana, Northwestern Jackson County in South Central Indiana, South Central Putnam County in West Central Indiana, until 7:45 p.m. Eastern Daylight Time. At 7:04 p.m. Eastern Daylight Time, severe thunderstorms were located along a line extending from 11 miles south of Greencastle to near Spencer to 7 miles south of Bloomfield, moving east at 45 miles per hour. Expected hazards include 60 miles per hour wind gusts. This is a radar indicated threat. The following impacts are expected: expect damage to roofs, siding, and trees. Locations impacted include Bloomington, Martinsville, Mooresville, Spencer, Nashville, Hilletsville, Brooklyn, Morgantown, Gosport, Paragon, Steinsville, Bethany, Quincy, Smithville, Lake Lemon, Bean Blossom, Bartlettsville, Avoca, Monroe Reservoir, and Woodville Hills. Remain alert for a possible tornado. Tornadoes can develop quickly from severe thunderstorms. If you spot a tornado, go at once into the basement or small central room in a sturdy structure. For your protection, move to an interior room on the lowest floor of a building. A tornado watch remains in effect until midnight Eastern Daylight Time for South Central, Central, Southwestern, and West Central Indiana. Now for the official National Weather Service forecast for North Central Kentucky and South Central Indiana, including the Louisville metro area. Tonight, chance of thunderstorms through the night. Showers after midnight, then showers likely late in the night. Some thunderstorms may produce heavy rainfall. Locally heavy rainfall possible after midnight. Lows in the upper 60s. South winds 5 to 15 miles an hour. Chance of precipitation 80%. Monday, mostly cloudy. Showers likely and slight

Wednesday night, mostly clear. Lows in the lower 60s. Northeast winds up to 5 miles an hour. And now the extended forecast for the radio listening area. Wednesday and Wednesday night, partly cloudy. A 20% chance of showers. Highs in the mid-80s. Lows in the mid-60s. Thursday and Thursday night, partly cloudy. A 30% chance of thunderstorms. Highs in the upper 80s. Lows in the mid-60s. Friday and Friday night, partly cloudy. A 50% chance of thunderstorms. Highs in the mid-80s. Lows in the upper 60s. Saturday and Saturday night, mostly cloudy. A 50% chance of thunderstorms. Highs in the upper 80s. Lows in the lower 70s. Sunday and Sunday night, partly cloudy. Chance of showers and slight chance of thunderstorms. Highs around 90. Lows in the lower 70s. Chance of precipitation 40%. The National Weather Service in Indianapolis has issued a severe thunderstorm warning for Monroe County in south central Indiana, Morgan County in central Indiana, Brown County in south central Indiana, western Johnson County in central Indiana, eastern Olin County in west central Indiana, eastern Greene County in southwestern Indiana, northern Lawrence County in south central Indiana, northwestern Jackson County in south central Indiana, south central Putnam County in west central Indiana, until 7:45 p.m. Eastern Daylight Time. At 7:04 p.m. Eastern Daylight Time, severe thunderstorms were located along a line extending from 11 miles south of Greencastle to near Spencer to 7 miles south of Bloomfield, moving east at 45 miles per hour. Expected hazards include 60 miles per hour wind gusts. This is a radar-indicated threat. The following impacts are expected: expect damage to roofs, siding, and trees. Locations impacted include Bloomington, Martinsville, Mooresville, Spencer, Nashville, Hillettsville, Brooklyn, Morgantown, Gosport, Paragon, Steinsville, Bethany, Quincy, Smithville, Lake Lemon, Bean Blossom, Bartlettsville, Avoca, Monroe Reservoir, and Woodville Hills. Remain alert for a possible tornado. Tornadoes can develop quickly from severe thunderstorms. 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For your protection, move to an interior room on the lowest floor of a building. A tornado watch remains in effect until midnight Eastern Daylight Time for South Central, Central, Southwestern, and West Central Indiana. Now for the official National Weather Service forecast for North Central Kentucky and South Central Indiana, including the Louisville metro area. Tonight, chance of thunderstorms through the night. Showers after midnight, then showers likely late in the night. Some thunderstorms may produce heavy rainfall. Locally heavy rainfall possible after midnight. Lows in the upper 60s. South winds 5 to 15 miles an hour. Chance of precipitation 80%. Monday, mostly cloudy. Showers likely and slight chance of thunderstorms in the morning. Some thunderstorms may produce heavy rainfall in the morning. Highs in the upper 70s. Southwest winds 10 to 15 miles an hour with gusts to around 30 miles an hour shifting to the west in the afternoon. Chance of precipitation 60%. Monday night, mostly cloudy until midnight, then becoming partly cloudy. Lows in the lower 60s. North winds 5 to 10 miles an hour. Tuesday, sunny. Highs in the lower 80s. North winds around 5 miles an hour. Tuesday night, mostly clear. Lows in the lower 60s. Northeast winds up to 5 miles an hour. And now the extended forecast for the radio listening area. Wednesday and Wednesday night, partly cloudy. A 20% chance of showers. Highs in the mid-80s. Lows in the mid-60s. Thursday and Thursday night, partly cloudy. A 30% chance of thunderstorms. Highs in the upper 80s. Lows in the mid-60s. Friday and Friday night, partly cloudy. A 50% chance of thunderstorms. Highs in the mid-80s. Lows in the upper 60s. Saturday and Saturday night, mostly cloudy. A 50% chance of thunderstorms.

storms. Highs in the upper 80s. Lows in the lower 70s. Sunday and Sunday night, partly cloudy. Chance of showers and slight chance of thunderstorms. Highs around 90. Lows in the lower 70s. Chance of precipitation 40%. The National Weather Service in Indianapolis has issued a severe thunderstorm warning for Monroe County in south central Indiana, Morgan County in central Indiana, Brown County in south central Indiana, western Johnson County in central Indiana, eastern Owen County in west central Indiana, eastern Greene County in southwestern Indiana, northern Lawrence County in south central Indiana, northwestern Jackson County in south central Indiana, south central Putnam County in west central Indiana, until 7:45 p.m. Eastern Daylight Time. At 7:04 p.m. Eastern Daylight Time, severe thunderstorms were located along a line extending from 11 miles south of Greencastle to near Spencer to 7 miles south of Bloomfield, moving east at 45 miles per hour. Expected hazards include 60 miles per hour wind gusts. This is a radar indicated threat. The following impacts are expected: expect damage to roofs, siding, and trees. Locations impacted include Bloomington, Martinsville, Mooresville, Spencer, Nashville, Hillettsville, Brooklyn, Morgantown, Gosport, Paragon, Steinsville, Bethany, Quincy, Smithville, Lake Lemon, Bean Blossom, Bartlettsville, Avoca, Monroe Reservoir, and Woodville Hills. Remain alert for a possible tornado. Tornadoes can develop quickly from severe thunderstorms. If you spot a tornado, go at once into the basement or small central room in a sturdy structure. For your protection, move to an interior room on the lowest floor of a building. A tornado watch remains in effect until midnight Eastern Daylight Time for South Central, Central, Southwestern, and West Central Indiana. Now for the official National Weather Service forecast for North Central Kentucky and South Central Indiana, including the Louisville metro area. Tonight, chance of thunderstorms through the night. Showers after midnight, then showers likely late in the night. Some thunderstorms may produce heavy rainfall. Locally heavy rainfall possible after midnight. Lows in the upper 60s. South winds 5 to 15 miles an hour. Chance of precipitation 80%. Monday, mostly cloudy. Showers likely and slight chance of thunderstorms in the morning. Some thunderstorms may produce heavy rainfall in the morning. Highs in the upper 70s. Southwest winds 10 to 15 miles an hour with gusts to around 30 miles an hour shifting to the west in the afternoon. Chance of precipitation 60%. Monday night, mostly cloudy until midnight, then becoming partly cloudy. Lows in the lower 60s. North winds 5 to 10 miles an hour. Tuesday, sunny. Highs in the lower 80s. North winds around 5 miles an hour. Tuesday night, mostly clear. Lows in the lower 60s. Northeast winds up to 5 miles an hour. And now the extended forecast for the radio listening area. Wednesday and Wednesday night, partly cloudy. A 20% chance of showers. Highs in the mid-80s. Lows in the mid-60s. Thursday and Thursday night, partly cloudy. A 30% chance of thunderstorms. Highs in the upper 80s. Lows in the mid-60s. Friday and Friday night, partly cloudy. A 50% chance of thunderstorms. Highs in the mid-80s. Lows in the upper 60s. Saturday and Saturday night, mostly cloudy. A 50% chance of thunderstorms. Highs in the upper 80s. Lows in the lower 70s. Sunday and Sunday night, partly cloudy. Chance of showers and slight chance of thunderstorms. Highs around 90. Lows in the lower 70s. Chance of precipitation 40%. The National Weather Service in Indianapolis has issued a severe thunderstorm warning for Monroe County in south central Indiana, Morgan County in central Indiana, Brown County in south central Indiana, western Johnson County in central Indiana, eastern Owen County in west central Indiana, eastern Greene County in southwestern Indiana, northern Lawrence County in south central Indiana, northwestern Jackson County in south central Indiana,
South Central Putnam County in West Central Indiana until 7:45 p.m. Eastern Daylight Time. At 7:04 p.m. Eastern Daylight Time, severe thunderstorms were located along a line extending from 11 miles south of Greencastle to near Spencer to 7 miles south of Bloomfield, moving east at 45 miles per hour. Expected hazards include 60 miles per hour wind gusts. This is a radar-indicated threat. The following impacts are expected. Expect damage to roofs, siding, and trees. Locations impacted include Bloomington, Martinsville, Mooresville, Spencer, Nashville, Hilletsville, Brooklyn, Morgantown, Gosport, Paragon, Steinsville, Bethany, Quincy, Smithville, Lake Lemon, Bean Blossom, Bartlettsville, Avoca, Monroe Reservoir, and Woodville Hills. Remain alert for a possible tornado. Tornadoes can develop quickly from severe thunderstorms. If you spot a tornado, go at once into the basement or small central room in a sturdy structure. For your protection, move to an interior room on the lowest floor of a building. A tornado watch remains in effect until midnight Eastern Daylight Time for South Central, Central, Southwestern, and West Central Indiana. Now for the official National Weather Service forecast for North Central Kentucky and South Central Indiana, including the Louisville metro area. Tonight, chance of thunderstorms through the night. Showers after midnight, then showers likely late in the night. Some thunderstorms may produce heavy rainfall. Locally heavy rainfall possible after midnight. Lows in the upper 60s. South winds 5 to 15 miles an hour. A severe thunderstorm warning remains in effect until 7:45 p.m. Eastern Daylight Time for Monroe, Morgan, Brown, Western Johnson, Eastern Owen, Eastern Greene, Northern Lawrence, Northwestern Jackson, and South Central Putnam counties. At 7:19 p.m. Eastern Daylight Time, severe thunderstorms were located along a line extending from 11 miles northwest of Martinsville to near Bloomington to 7 miles southeast of Bloomfield, moving east at 45 miles per hour. Expected hazards include 60 miles per hour wind gusts. This is a radar-indicated threat. The following impacts are expected. Expect damage to roofs, siding, and trees. Locations impacted include Bloomington, Martinsville, Mooresville, Spencer, Nashville, Hilletsville, Brooklyn, Morgantown, Gosport, Paragon, Steinsville, Bethany, Quincy, Smithville, Lake Lemon, Bean Blossom, Bartlettsville, Avoca, Monroe Reservoir, and Woodville Hills. A tornado watch remains in effect until midnight Eastern Daylight Time for South Central, Central, Southwestern, and West Central Indiana. Remain alert for a possible tornado. Tornadoes can develop quickly from severe thunderstorms. If you spot a tornado, go at once into the basement or small central room in a sturdy structure. For your protection, move to an interior room on the lowest floor of a building. Now for the official National Weather Service forecast for North Central Kentucky and South Central Indiana, including the Louisville metro area. Tonight, chance of thunderstorms through the night. Showers after midnight, then showers likely late in the night. Some thunderstorms may produce heavy rainfall. Locally heavy rainfall possible after midnight. Lows in the upper 60s. South winds 5 to 15 miles an hour. Chance of precipitation 80%. Monday, mostly cloudy. Showers likely and slight chance of thunderstorms in the morning. Some thunderstorms may produce heavy rainfall in the morning. Highs in the upper 70s. Southwest winds 10 to 15 miles an hour with gusts to around 30 miles an hour shifting to the west in the afternoon. Chance of precipitation 60%. Monday night, mostly cloudy until midnight, then becoming partly cloudy. Lows in the lower 60s. North winds 5 to 10 miles an hour. Tuesday, sunny. Highs in the lower 80s. North winds around 5 miles an hour. Tuesday night, mostly clear. Lows in the lower 60s. Northeast winds up to 5 miles an hour. And now the extended forecast for the radio listening area. Wednesday and Wednesday night, partly cloudy. A 20% chance of showers. Highs in the mid-80s. Lows in the mid-60s. Thursday and Thursday night, partly cloudy.
a 30% chance of thunderstorms. Highs in the upper 80s. Lows in the mid-60s. Friday and Friday night, partly cloudy. A 50% chance of thunderstorms. Highs in the mid-80s. Lows in the upper 60s. Saturday and Saturday night, mostly cloudy. A 50% chance of thunderstorms. Highs in the upper 80s. Lows in the lower 70s. Sunday and Sunday night, partly cloudy. Chance of showers and slight chance of thunderstorms. Highs around 90. Lows in the lower 70s. Chance of precipitation 40%. A severe thunderstorm warning remains in effect until 7:45 p.m. Eastern Daylight Time for Monroe, Morgan, Brown, Western Johnson, Eastern Owen, Eastern Greene, Northern Lawrence, Northwestern Jackson and South Central Putnam counties. At 7:19 p.m. Eastern Daylight Time, severe thunderstorms were located along a line extending from 11 miles northwest of Martinsville to near Bloomington to 7 miles southeast of Bloomfield, moving east at 45 miles per hour. Expected hazards include 60 miles per hour wind gusts. This is a radar indicated threat. The following impacts are expected. Expect damage to roofs, siding, and trees. Locations impacted include Bloomington, Martinsville, Mooresville, Spencer, Nashville, Hillettsville, Brooklyn, Morgantown, Gosport, Paragon, Steinsville, Bethany, Quincy, Smithville, Lake Lemon, Bean Blossom, Bartlettsville, Avoca, Monroe Reservoir, and Woodville Hills. A tornado watch remains in effect until midnight Eastern Daylight Time for South Central, Central, Southwestern, and West Central Indiana. Remain alert for a possible tornado. Tornadoes can develop quickly from severe thunderstorms. If you spot a tornado, go at once into the basement or small central room in a sturdy structure. For your protection, move to an interior room on the lowest floor of a building. Now for the official National Weather Service forecast for North Central Kentucky and South Central Indiana, including the Louisville metro area. Tonight, chance of thunderstorms through the night. Showers after midnight, then showers likely late in the night. Some thunderstorms may produce heavy rainfall. Locally heavy rainfall possible after midnight. Lows in the upper 60s. South winds 5 to 15 miles an hour. Chance of precipitation 80%. Monday, mostly cloudy. Showers likely and slight chance of thunderstorms in the morning. Some thunderstorms may produce heavy rainfall in the morning. Highs in the upper 70s. Southwest winds 10 to 15 miles an hour with gusts to around 30 miles an hour shifting to the west in the afternoon. Chance of precipitation 60%. Monday night, mostly cloudy until midnight, then becoming partly cloudy. Lows in the lower 60s. North winds 5 to 10 miles an hour. Tuesday, sunny. Highs in the lower 80s. North winds around 5 miles an hour. Tuesday night, mostly clear. Lows in the lower 60s. Northeast winds up to 5 miles an hour. And now the extended forecast for the radio listening area. Wednesday and Wednesday night, partly cloudy. A 20% chance of showers. Highs in the mid-80s. Lows in the mid-60s. Thursday and Thursday night, partly cloudy. A 30% chance of thunderstorms. Highs in the upper 80s. Lows in the mid-60s. Friday and Friday night, partly cloudy. A 50% chance of thunderstorms. Highs in the mid-80s. Lows in the upper 60s. Saturday and Saturday night, mostly cloudy. A 50% chance of thunderstorms. Highs in the upper 80s. Lows in the lower 70s. Sunday and Sunday night, partly cloudy. Chance of showers and slight chance of thunderstorms. Highs around 90. Lows in the lower 70s. Chance of precipitation 40%. A severe thunderstorm warning remains in effect until 7:45 p.m. Eastern Daylight Time for Monroe, Morgan, Brown, Western Johnson, Eastern Owen, Eastern Greene, Northern Lawrence, Northwestern Jackson and South Central Putnam counties. At 7:19 p.m. Eastern Daylight Time,
severe thunderstorms were located along a line extending from 11 miles northwest of Martinsville to near Bloomington to 7 miles southeast of Bloomfield, moving east at 45 miles per hour. Expected hazards include a severe thunderstorm warning remains in effect until 7:45 p.m. Eastern Daylight Time for Monroe, Morgan, Brown, Western Johnson, Northeastern Owen, Southeastern Greene, Northern Lawrence, Northwestern Jackson and Southern Putnam counties. At 7:27 p.m. Eastern Daylight Time, severe thunderstorms were located along a line extending from 7 miles northwest of Martinsville to near Bloomington to 11 miles southeast of Bloomfield, moving east at 45 miles per hour. Expected hazards include 60 miles per hour wind gusts. This is a radar indicated threat. The following impacts are expected: expect damage to roofs, siding, and trees. Locations impacted include Bloomington, Martinsville, Mooresville, Nashville, Hillettsville, Brooklyn, Morgantown, Gosport, Paragon, Steinsville, Bethany, Quincy, Smithville, Lake Lemon, Bean Blossom, Bartlettsville, Avoca, Monroe Reservoir, Woodville Hills, and Elkinsville. A tornado watch remains in effect until midnight Eastern Daylight Time for South Central, Central, Southwestern, and West Central Indiana. Remain alert for a possible tornado. Tornadoes can develop quickly from severe thunderstorms. If you spot a tornado, go at once into the basement or small central room in a sturdy structure. For your protection, move to an interior room on the lowest floor of a building. Now for the official National Weather Service forecast for North Central Kentucky and South Central Indiana, including the Louisville metro area. Tonight, chance of thunderstorms through the night. Showers after midnight, then showers likely late in the night. Some thunderstorms may produce heavy rainfall. Locally heavy rainfall possible after midnight. Lows in the upper 60s. South winds 5 to 15 miles an hour. Chance of precipitation 80%. Monday, mostly cloudy. Showers likely and slight chance of thunderstorms in the morning. Some thunderstorms may produce heavy rainfall in the morning. Highs in the upper 70s. Southwest winds 10 to 15 miles an hour with gusts to around 30 miles an hour shifting to the west in the afternoon. Chance of precipitation 60%. Monday night, mostly cloudy until midnight, then becoming partly cloudy. Lows in the lower 60s. North winds 5 to 10 miles an hour. Tuesday, sunny. Highs in the lower 80s. North winds around 5 miles an hour. Tuesday night, mostly clear. Lows in the lower 60s. Northeast winds up to 5 miles an hour. And now the extended forecast for the radio listening area. Wednesday and Wednesday night, partly cloudy. A 20% chance of showers. Highs in the mid 80s. Lows in the mid 60s. Thursday and Thursday night, partly cloudy. A 30% chance of thunderstorms. Highs in the upper 80s. Lows in the mid 60s. Friday and Friday night, partly cloudy. A 50% chance of thunderstorms. Highs in the mid 80s. Lows in the upper 60s. Saturday and Saturday night, mostly cloudy. A 50% chance of thunderstorms. Highs in the upper 80s. Lows in the lower 70s. Sunday and Sunday night, partly cloudy. Chance of showers and slight chance of thunderstorms. Highs around 90. Lows in the lower 70s. Chance of precipitation 40%. A severe thunderstorm warning remains in effect until 7:45 p.m. Eastern Daylight Time for Monroe, Morgan, Brown, Western Johnson, Northeastern Owen, Southeastern Greene, Northern Lawrence, Northwestern Jackson and Southern Putnam counties. At 7:27 p.m. Eastern Daylight Time, severe thunderstorms were located along a line extending from 7 miles northwest of Martinsville to near Bloomington to 11 miles southeast of Bloomfield, moving east at 45 miles per hour. Expected hazards include 60 miles per hour wind gusts. This is a radar indicated threat. The following impacts are expected: expect damage to roofs, siding, and trees. Locations impacted include Bloomington, Martinsville, Mooresville, Nashville, Hillettsville,
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A tornado watch remains in effect until midnight Eastern Daylight Time for South Central, Central, Southwestern, and West Central Indiana. Remain alert for a possible tornado. Tornadoes can develop quickly from severe thunderstorms. If you spot a tornado, go at once into the basement or small central room in a sturdy structure. For your protection, move to an interior room on the lowest floor of a building. Now for the official National Weather Service forecast for North Central Kentucky and South Central Indiana, including the Louisville metro area. Tonight, chance of thunderstorms through the night. Showers after midnight, then showers likely late in the night. Some thunderstorms may produce heavy rainfall. Locally heavy rainfall possible after midnight. Lows in the upper 60s. South winds 5 to 15 miles an hour. Chance of precipitation 80%. Monday, mostly cloudy. Showers likely and slight chance of thunderstorms in the morning. Some thunderstorms may produce heavy rainfall in the morning. Highs in the upper 70s. Southwest winds 10 to 15 miles an hour with gusts to around 30 miles an hour shifting to the west in the afternoon. Chance of precipitation 60%. Monday night, mostly cloudy until midnight, then becoming partly cloudy. Lows in the lower 60s. North winds 5 to 10 miles an hour. Tuesday, sunny. Highs in the lower 80s. North winds around 5 miles an hour. Tuesday night, mostly clear. Lows in the lower 60s. Northeast winds up to 5 miles an hour. And now the extended forecast for the radio listening area. Wednesday and Wednesday night, partly cloudy. A 20% chance of showers. Highs in the mid-80s. Lows in the mid-60s. Thursday and Thursday night, partly cloudy. A 30% chance of thunderstorms. Highs in the upper 80s. Lows in the mid-60s. Friday and Friday night, partly cloudy. A 50% chance of thunderstorms. Highs in the mid-80s. Lows in the upper 60s. Saturday and Saturday night, mostly cloudy. A 50% chance of thunderstorms. Highs in the upper 80s. Lows in the lower 70s. Sunday and Sunday night, partly cloudy. Chance of showers and slight chance of thunderstorms. Highs around 90. Lows in the lower 70s. Chance of precipitation 40%. A severe thunderstorm warning remains in effect until 7:45 p.m. Eastern Daylight Time for Monroe, Morgan, Brown, Western Johnson, Northeastern Owen, Southeastern Greene, Northern Lawrence, Northwestern Jackson, and Southern Putnam counties. At 7:27 p.m. Eastern Daylight Time, severe thunderstorms were located along a line extending from 7 miles northwest of Martinsville to near Bloomington to 11 miles southeast of Bloomfield, moving east at 45 miles per hour. Expected hazards include 60 miles per hour wind gusts. This is a radar-indicated threat. The following impacts are expected: expect damage to roofs, siding, and trees. Locations impacted include Bloomington, Martinsville, Mooresville, Nashville, Hillettsville, Brooklyn, Morgantown, Gosport, Paragon, Steinsville, Bethany, Quincy, Smithville, Lake Lemon, Bean Blossom, Bartlettsville, Avoca, Monroe Reservoir, Woodville Hills, and Elkinsville. A tornado watch remains in effect until midnight Eastern Daylight Time for South Central, Central, Southwestern, and West Central Indiana. Remain alert for a possible tornado. Tornadoes can develop quickly from severe thunderstorms. If you spot a tornado, go at once into the basement or small central room in a sturdy structure. For your protection, move to an interior room on the lowest floor of a building. Now for the official National Weather Service forecast for North Central Kentucky and South Central Indiana, including the Louisville metro area. Tonight, chance of thunderstorms through the night. Showers after midnight, then showers likely late in the night. Some thunderstorms may produce heavy rainfall. Locally heavy rainfall possible after midnight.
lows in the upper 60s. South winds 5 to 15 miles an hour. Chance of precipitation 80%. Monday, mostly cloudy. Showers likely and slight chance of thunderstorms in the morning. Some thunderstorms may produce heavy rainfall in the morning. Highs in the upper 70s. Southwest winds 10 to 15 miles an hour with gusts to around 30 miles an hour shifting to the west in the afternoon. Chance of precipitation 60%. Monday night, mostly cloudy until midnight, then becoming partly cloudy. Lows in the lower 60s. North winds 5 to 10 miles an hour. Tuesday, sunny. Highs in the lower 80s. North winds around 5 miles an hour. Tuesday night, mostly clear. Lows in the lower 60s. Northeast winds up to 5 miles an hour. And now the extended forecast for the radio listening area. Wednesday and Wednesday night, partly cloudy. A 20% chance of showers. Highs in the mid-80s. Lows in the mid-60s. Thursday and Thursday night, partly cloudy. A 30% chance of thunderstorms. Highs in the upper 80s. Lows in the mid-60s. Friday and Friday night, partly cloudy. A 50% chance of thunderstorms. Highs in the mid-80s. Lows in the upper 60s. Saturday and Saturday night, mostly cloudy. A 50% chance of thunderstorms. Highs in the upper 80s. Lows in the lower 70s. Sunday and Sunday night, partly cloudy. Chance of showers and slight chance of thunderstorms. Highs around 90. Lows in the lower 70s. Chance of precipitation 40%. A severe thunderstorm warning remains in effect until 7:45 p.m. Eastern Daylight Time for Monroe, Morgan, Brown, Western Johnson, Northeastern Owen, Southeastern Greene, Northern Lawrence, Northwestern Jackson, and Southern Putnam counties. At 7:27 p.m. Eastern Daylight Time, severe thunderstorms were located along a line extending from 7 miles northwest of Martinsville to near Bloomington to 11 miles southeast of Bloomfield, moving east at 45 miles per hour. Expected hazards include 60 miles per hour wind gusts. This is a radar-indicated threat. The following impacts are expected: expect damage to roofs, siding, and trees. Locations impacted include Bloomington, Martinsville, Mooresville, Nashville, Hillettsville, Brooklyn, Morgantown, Gosport, Paragon, Steinsville, Bethany, Quincy, Smithville, Lake Lemon, Bean Blossom, Bartlettsville, Avoca, Monroe Reservoir, Woodville Hills, and Elkinsville. A tornado watch remains in effect until midnight Eastern Daylight Time for South Central, Central, Southwestern, and West Central Indiana. Remain alert for a possible tornado. Tornadoes can develop quickly from severe thunderstorms. If you spot a tornado, go at once into the basement or small central room in a sturdy structure. For your protection, move to an interior room on the lowest floor of a building. Now for the official National Weather Service forecast for North Central Kentucky and South Central Indiana, including the Louisville metro area. Tonight, chance of thunderstorms through the night. Showers after midnight, then showers likely late in the night. Some thunderstorms may produce heavy rainfall. Locally heavy rainfall possible after midnight. Lows in the upper 60s. South winds 5 to 15 miles an hour. Chance of precipitation 80%. Monday, mostly cloudy. Showers likely and slight chance of thunderstorms in the morning. Some thunderstorms may produce heavy rainfall in the morning. Highs in the upper 70s. Southwest winds 10 to 15 miles an hour with gusts to around 30 miles an hour shifting to the west in the afternoon. Chance of precipitation 60%. Monday night, mostly cloudy until midnight, then becoming partly cloudy.

National Weather Service in Indianapolis has issued a severe thunderstorm warning for Shelby County in central Indiana, southeastern Monroe County in south central Indiana, southeastern Morgan County in central Indiana, west central Decatur County in central Indiana, Brown County in south central Indiana, Johnson County in central Indiana, Bartholomew County in central Indiana, northern Lawrence County in south central Indiana, northern Jackson County in south central Indiana, northwestern Jennings County in southeastern Indiana, until 8:30 p.m. Eastern Daylight Time. At 7:41 p.m. Eastern Daylight Time, severe thunderstorms were located along a line extending from 7 miles east of Mooresville to near Nashville to 8 miles northwest of Bedford, moving east at 45 miles per hour. Expected hazards include 60 miles per hour wind gusts. This is a radar-indicated threat. The following impacts are expected. Expect damage to roofs, siding, and trees. Locations impacted include Columbus, Shelbyville, Seymour, Greenwood, Franklin, Nashville, New Whiteland, Edinburgh, Whiteland, Bargersville, Hope, Flat Rock, Prince's Lakes, Geneva, Morristown, Trafalgar, Morgantown, Elizabethtown, Hartville, and Fairland. Remain alert for a possible tornado. Tornadoes can develop quickly from severe thunderstorms. If you spot a tornado, go at once into the basement or small central room in a sturdy structure. For your protection, move to an interior room on the lowest floor of a building. A tornado watch remains in effect until midnight Eastern Daylight Time for central, south central, and southeastern Indiana. Now for the official National Weather Service forecast for north central Kentucky and south central Indiana, including the Louisville metro area. Tonight, chance of thunderstorms through the night. Showers after midnight, then showers likely late in the night. Some thunderstorms may produce heavy rainfall. Locally heavy rainfall possible after midnight. Lows in the upper 60s. South winds 5 to 15 miles an hour. Chance of precipitation 80%. Monday, mostly cloudy. Showers likely and slight chance of thunderstorms in the morning. Some thunderstorms may produce heavy rainfall in the morning. Highs in the upper 70s. Southwest winds 10 to 15 miles an hour with gusts to around 30 miles an hour shifting to the west in the afternoon. Chance of precipitation 60%. Monday night, mostly cloudy until midnight, then becoming partly cloudy. Lows in the lower 60s. North winds 5 to 10 miles an hour. Tuesday, sunny. Highs in the lower 80s. North winds around 5 miles an hour. Tuesday night, mostly clear. Lows in the lower 60s. Northeast winds up to 5 miles an hour. And now the extended forecast for the radio listening area. Wednesday and Wednesday night, partly cloudy. A 20% chance of showers. Highs in the mid-80s. Lows in the mid-60s. Thursday and Thursday night, partly cloudy. A 30% chance of thunderstorms. Highs in the upper 80s. Lows in the mid-60s. Friday and Friday night, partly cloudy. A 50% chance of thunderstorms. Highs in the mid-80s. Lows in the upper 60s. Saturday and Saturday night, mostly cloudy. A 50% chance of thunderstorms. Highs in the upper 80s. Lows in the lower 70s. Sunday and Sunday night, partly cloudy. Chance of showers and slight chance of thunderstorms. Highs around 90. Lows in the lower 70s. Chance of precipitation 40%. The National Weather Service in Indianapolis has issued a severe thunderstorm warning for Shelby County in central Indiana, southeastern Monroe County in south central Indiana, southeastern Morgan County in central Indiana, west central Decatur County in central Indiana, Brown County in south central Indiana, Johnson County in central Indiana, Bartholomew County in central Indiana, northern Lawrence County in south central Indiana, northern Jackson County in south central Indiana, northwestern Jennings County in southeastern Indiana, until 8:30 p.m. Eastern Daylight Time. At 7:41 p.m. Eastern Daylight Time, severe thunderstorms were located along a line extending

National Weather Service in Indianapolis has issued a severe thunderstorm warning for Martin County in southwestern Indiana, Lawrence County in south central Indiana, northeastern Daviess County in southwestern Indiana, until 8:30 p.m. Eastern Daylight Time. At 7:47 p.m. Eastern Daylight Time, severe thunderstorms were located along a line extending from 12 miles south of Bloomfield to 9 miles east of Washington to near Vincennes, moving east at 45 miles per hour. Expected hazards include 70 miles per hour wind gusts. This is a radar-indicated threat. The following impacts are expected. Expect considerable tree damage. Damage is likely to mobile homes, roofs, and outbuildings. Locations impacted include Bedford, Shoals, Mitchell, Lubuti, Auden, Montgomery, Crane, Candleburg, West Boggs Lake, Indian Springs, Tenelton, Huron, Burn City, Lacey, Williams, Spring Mill State Park, and Silverville. Remain alert for a possible tornado. Tornadoes can develop quickly from severe thunderstorms. If you spot a tornado, go at once into the basement or small central room in a sturdy structure. For your protection, move to an interior room on the lowest floor of a building. A tornado watch remains in effect until midnight Eastern Daylight Time for south central and southwestern Indiana. The National Weather Service in Indianapolis has issued a severe thunderstorm warning for Shelby County in central Indiana, southeastern Monroe County in south central Indiana, southeastern Morgan County in central Indiana, west central Decatur County in central Indiana, Brown County in south central Indiana, Johnson County in central Indiana, Bartholomew County in central Indiana, northern Lawrence County in south central Indiana, northern Jackson County in south central Indiana, northwestern Jennings County in southeastern Indiana, until 8:30 p.m. Eastern Daylight Time. At 7:41 p.m. Eastern Daylight Time, severe thunderstorms were located along a line extending from 7 miles east of Mooresville to near Nashville to 8 miles northwest of Bedford, moving east at 45 miles per hour. Expected hazards include 60 miles per hour wind gusts. This is a radar-indicated threat. The following impacts are expected. Expect damage to roofs, siding, and trees. Locations impacted include Columbus, Shelbyville, Seymour, Greenwood, Franklin, Nashville, New Whiteland, Edinburgh, Whiteland, Bargersville, Hope, Flat Rock, Prince's Lakes, Geneva, Morristown, Trafalgar, Morgantown, Elizabethtown, Hartville, and Fairland. Remain alert for a possible tornado. Tornadoes can develop quickly from severe thunderstorms. If you spot a tornado, go at once into the basement or small central room in a sturdy structure. For your protection, move to an interior room on the lowest floor of a building. A tornado watch remains in effect until midnight Eastern Daylight Time for central, south central, and southeastern Indiana. The National Weather Service in Indianapolis has issued a severe thunderstorm warning for Martin County in southwestern Indiana, Lawrence County in south central Indiana, northeastern Daviess County in southwestern Indiana, until 8:30 p.m. Eastern Daylight Time. At 7...

National Weather Service in Indianapolis has issued a tornado warning for Northern Martin County in southwestern Indiana, southwestern Lawrence County in south central Indiana, northeastern Daviess County in southwestern Indiana, until 8:30 p.m. Eastern Daylight Time. At 7:51 p.m. Eastern Daylight Time, a severe thunderstorm capable of producing a tornado was located 10 miles northwest of Shoals, or 24 miles west of Bedford, moving east at 30 miles per hour. Expected hazards include tornado. This is a radar-indicated threat. The following impacts are expected. Flying debris will be dangerous to those caught without shelter. Mobile homes will be damaged or destroyed. Damage to roofs, windows, and vehicles will occur. Tree damage is likely. Locations impacted include Mitchell, Auden, Williams, West Boggs Lake, Indian Springs, Huron, and Burn City. Take cover now. Move to a basement or an interior room on the lowest floor of a sturdy building. Avoid windows. If you are outdoors, in a mobile home, or in a vehicle, move to the closest substantial shelter and protect yourself from flying debris. The National Weather Service in Indianapolis has issued a severe thunderstorm warning for Martin County. A severe thunderstorm warning remains in effect until 8:30 p.m. Eastern Daylight Time for southern Shelby, southeastern Monroe, west central Decatur, Brown, southern Johnson, Bartholomew, northeastern Lawrence, northern Jackson, and northwestern Jennings counties. At 7:53 p.m. Eastern Daylight Time, severe thunderstorms were located along a line extending from near Franklin to 8 miles east of Nashville to 9 miles northeast of Bedford, moving east at 45 miles per hour. Expected hazards include 60 miles per hour wind gusts. This is a radar-indicated threat. The following impacts are expected. Expect damage to roofs, siding, and trees. Locations impacted include Columbus, Seymour, Nashville, Edinburgh, Hope, Flat Rock, Prince's Lakes, Geneva, Trafalgar, Elizabethtown, Hartsville, Clifford, Jonesville, Peoga, Newbern, Waldron, Nabone, Bartlettsville, Spurgeon's Corner, and Azalea. This includes the following highways: Interstate 65 between mile markers 51 and 85, Interstate 74 near mile marker 122. A tornado watch remains in effect until midnight Eastern Daylight Time for central, south central, and southeastern Indiana. Remain alert for a possible tornado. Tornadoes can develop quickly from severe thunderstorms. If you spot a tornado, go at once into the basement or small central room in a sturdy structure. For your protection, move to an interior room on the lowest floor of a building. The National Weather Service in Indianapolis has issued a severe thunderstorm warning for Martin County in southwestern Indiana, Lawrence County in south central Indiana, northeastern Daviess County in southwestern Indiana, until 8:30 p.m. Eastern Daylight Time. At 7:47 p.m. Eastern Daylight Time, severe thunderstorms were located along a line extending from 12 miles south of Bloomfield to 9 miles east of Washington to near Vincennes, moving east at 45 miles per hour. Expected hazards include 70 miles per hour wind gusts. This is a radar-indicated threat. The following impacts are expected. Expect considerable tree damage. Damage is likely to mobile homes, roofs, and outbuildings. Locations impacted include Bedford, Shoals, Mitchell, Lugutee, Auden, Montgomery, Crane, Candleburg, West Boggs Lake, Indian Springs, Tenelton, Huron, Burn City, Lacey, Williams, Spring Mill State Park, and Silverville. Remain alert for a possible tornado. Tornadoes can develop quickly from severe thunderstorms. If you spot a tornado, go at once into the basement or small central room in a sturdy structure. For your protection, move to an interior room on the lowest floor of a building. A tornado watch remains in effect until midnight Eastern Daylight Time for south central and southwestern Indiana. A severe thunderstorm warning remains in effect until 8:30 p.m. Eastern Daylight Time for southern Shelby, southeastern Monroe, west central Decatur, Brown, southern Johnson, Bartholomew, northeastern Lawrence, northern Jackson, and northwestern Jennings counties. At 7:53 p.m. Eastern Daylight Time,
Severe thunderstorms were located along the line extending from near Franklin to 8 miles east of Nashville to 9 miles northeast of Bedford, moving east at 45 miles per hour. Expected hazards include 60 miles per hour wind gusts. This is a radar-indicated threat. The following impacts are expected. Expect damage to roofs, siding, and trees. Locations impacted include Columbus, Seymour, Nashville, Edinburgh, Hope, Flat Rock, Prince's Lakes, Geneva, Trafalgar, Elizabethtown, Hartsville, Clifford, Jonesville, Pioga, Newbern, Waldron, Nawbonne, Bartlettsville, Spurgeon's Corner, and Azalea. This includes the following highways: Interstate 65 between mile markers 51 and 85, Interstate 74 near mile marker 122. A tornado watch remains in effect until midnight Eastern Daylight Time for Central, South Central, and Southeastern Indiana. Remain alert for a possible tornado. Tornadoes can develop quickly from severe thunderstorms. If you spot a tornado, go at once into the basement or small central room in a sturdy structure. For your protection, move to an interior room on the lowest floor of a building. The National Weather Service in Indianapolis has issued a tornado warning for northern Martin County in southwestern Indiana, southwestern Lawrence County in south central Indiana, northeastern Daviess County in southwestern Indiana, until 8:30 p.m. Eastern Daylight Time. At 7:51 p.m. Eastern Daylight Time, a severe thunderstorm capable of producing a tornado was located 10 miles northwest of Shoals, or 24 miles west of Bedford, moving east at 30 miles per hour. Expected hazards include tornado. This is a radar-indicated threat. The following impacts are expected. Flying debris will be dangerous to those caught without shelter. Mobile homes will be damaged or destroyed. Damage to roofs, windows, and vehicles will occur. Tree damage is likely. Locations impacted include Mitchell, Auden, Williams, West Boggs Lake, Indian Springs, Huron, and Burn City. Take cover now. Move to a basement or an interior room on the lowest floor of a sturdy building. Avoid windows. If you are outdoors, in a mobile home, or in a vehicle, move to the closest substantial shelter and protect yourself from flying debris. Now for the official National Weather Service forecast for North Central Kentucky and South Central Indiana, including the Louisville metro area. Tonight, chance of thunderstorms through the night. Showers after midnight, then showers likely late in the night. Some thunderstorms may produce heavy rainfall. Locally heavy rainfall possible after midnight. Lows in the upper 60s. South winds 5 to 15 miles an hour. Chance of precipitation 80%. Monday, mostly cloudy. Showers likely and slight chance of thunderstorms in the morning. Some thunderstorms may produce heavy rainfall in the morning. Highs in the upper 70s. Southwest winds 10 to 15 miles an hour with gusts to around 30 miles an hour shifting to the west in the afternoon. Chance of precipitation 60%. Monday night, mostly cloudy until midnight, then becoming partly cloudy. Lows in the lower 60s. North winds 5 to 10 miles an hour. Tuesday, sunny. Highs in the lower 80s. North winds around 5 miles an hour. Tuesday night, mostly clear. Lows in the lower 60s. Northeast winds up to 5 miles an hour. And now the extended forecast for the radio listening area. Wednesday and Wednesday night, partly cloudy. A 20% chance of showers. Highs in the mid-80s. Lows in the mid-60s. Thursday and Thursday night, partly cloudy. A 30% chance of thunderstorms. A tornado warning remains in effect until 8:30 p.m. Eastern Daylight Time for northern Martin and southwestern Lawrence counties. At 8:01 p.m. Eastern Daylight Time, a severe thunderstorm capable of producing a tornado was located near Shoals, or 19 miles west of Bedford, moving east at 30 miles per hour. Expected hazards include tornado. This is a radar-indicated threat. The following impacts are expected. Flying debris will be dangerous to those caught without shelter. Mobile homes will be damaged or destroyed. Damage to roofs, windows, and vehicles will occur.
Tree damage is likely. Locations impacted include Mitchell, Huron, Williams, Burn City, and Indian Springs. Take cover now. Move to a basement or an interior room on the lowest floor of a sturdy building. Avoid windows. If you are outdoors, in a mobile home, or in a vehicle, move to the closest substantial shelter and protect yourself from flying debris. Now for the official National Weather Service forecast for North Central Kentucky and South Central Indiana, including the Louisville metro area. Tonight, chance of thunderstorms through the night. Showers after midnight, then showers likely late in the night. Some thunderstorms may produce heavy rainfall. Locally heavy rainfall possible after midnight. Lows in the upper 60s. South winds 5 to 15 miles an hour. Chance of precipitation 80%. Monday, mostly cloudy. Showers likely and slight chance of thunderstorms in the morning. Some thunderstorms may produce heavy rainfall in the morning. Highs in the upper 70s,